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3: And not only just making baseball, because the Little League World Series is going on.
4: Seems as though most of the power airing of this show,
3: and I'm going to be talking a little bit about
4: HBCU National Champion
3: League World
4: in
3: Series
4: football,
3: and
4: who
3: one
4: is a
3: Anthony
4: Hollywood
3: Johnson
4: star,
3: and
4: will
3: his
4: join us.
3: Compadre,
4: and today
3: or his
4: is
3: comrade,
4: your last
3: contemporary, or whatever you want
4: to
3: call
4: grand
3: it.
4: Prize pack
3: that, of course,
4: to
3: being
4: the State Fair Classic.
3: Oh, what's his name?
4: It's Box to Row on Box to Row Radio Sirius XM, channels 142
3: of course,
4: and 84.
3: His comrade,
4: and our
3: his fellow
4: great affiliates around the country that carry the program.
3: Cooper,
4: I am your host.
3: So we're
4: going to
3: get to that here in
4: a
3: second. We got all things baseball.
4: So I'm
3: going to
4: give you the keyword today. Today is the last day that you will have an opportunity to win tickets.
3: Third segment, yes,
4: to the State
3: we will
4: Fair
3: continue
4: Classic,
3: the power rankings,
4: passes,
3: and we will
4: Texas
3: get to the hashtag
4: State Fair
3: ahead. But
4: and hotel
3: before
4: accommodations.
3: Before we actually get into anything,
4: of course, the State
3: first
4: Fair
3: and
4: Classic
3: foremost,
4: is taking
3: this
4: place
3: first
4: on
3: segment,
4: Saturday,
3: it is being
4: September the 26th,
3: by the big game
4: at
3: Christian
4: the Cotton Bowl in Dallas
3: Network.
4: Between Prairie View A&M
3: I'm telling you right now, thank you guys for tuning in.
4: And I'm going to give you the keyword a little bit later on in the program, your last day to win tickets. It's going to give you the instructions
3: hashtag
4: on how to win the tickets as well.
3: Hashtag BGCSN.
4: And so I set the table.
3: While you work.
4: And as a matter of fact, also, so let me set the table. So
3: at home,
4: we're
3: going to
4: talk
3: by saying
4: some
3: Alexa,
4: college football today here on the
3: BGC
4: program.
3: Sports
4: We've already
3: Network
4: had a couple of games that
3: check
4: have
3: us out
4: been
3: at BGCSports.net
4: and the college football season opened up
3: events and
4: on
3: one thing
4: Thursday.
3: That is on the
4: and
3: horizon,
4: you've got
3: as a matter of fact, it is here
4: over the weekend.
3: And that is
4: so
3: football tonight.
4: I want to
3: highlight, Eagles
4: pinpoint some of those games if we have time because we've got
3: here in
4: we're stacked today,
3: Texas.
4: Right
3: okay, before we get to any baseball or any of the things that
4: Herb White is the sports
3: docket
4: editor of
3: the
4: Charlotte
3: came
4: Post
3: out Tuesday
4: and
3: afternoon.
4: He covers Johnson C. Smith, the CIAA, and HBCU football
3: queen of country,
4: to a larger degree. He's also a voter in the HBCU
3: I can't even think of enough
4: football
3: superlatives
4: media
3: to describe
4: poll each week.
3: This young
4: he's
3: going to
4: join us today.
3: Dolly
4: here
3: Parton
4: on Box to Row. I want to talk with him about Johnson C. Smith and the Golden
3: you may
4: Bulls' chances
3: her from
4: of
3: some
4: repeating
3: she's done,
4: as champions
3: one of my favorite movies
4: in
3: of all time
4: the CIAA. Also joining us today here
3: Dorley,
4: on the program, LaMonica Garrett.
3: On the movie, but Dorley.
4: Those of you that may
3: the,
4: watch the program Lioness,
3: Dixie Secretary
4: if you've seen
3: for
4: the show
3: Mr. Hart,
4: 1883,
3: and the dream that they had, and they chronicled it. That was, to me, that is one of my favorite movies.
4: Sons of Anarchy,
3: of
4: Designated
3: all time.
4: Survivor.
3: Of course,
4: he's been
3: all
4: in
3: the
4: so many different projects
3: in entertainment
4: over
3: in the
4: years.
3: World
4: well,
3: of music,
4: LaMonica Garrett. Now,
3: music tree.
4: This is the thing about
3: whatever
4: LaMonica
3: you want to call
4: Garrett.
3: It, just
4: he
3: the music industry itself.
4: College football.
3: The generation that she has
4: State
3: impacted.
4: University.
3: Not just on
4: in
3: stage,
4: the
3: but off stage. She
4: a
3: is one
4: good
3: of my favorite
4: as
3: entertainers.
4: As a matter of fact, now a Hollywood star.
3: And
4: he's going to join us
3: Dolly
4: today
3: Parton
4: here
3: to,
4: on
3: who had
4: Box
3: really
4: to Row.
3: Just
4: want to talk with him about his role in Lioness. Want to talk, of course, with him
3: in terms of performing on a regular basis.
4: And
3: I know that there was going to be some events that she was going to be doing that she had to cancel.
4: On his days,
3: her doctor told her that
4: Central
3: you did not need
4: University.
3: To be doing
4: Look,
3: any traveling around this, you know, during this period. She had some procedures that she needed to get done.
4: D-Ware
3: but Dolly Parton to me was really
4: also
3: one of,
4: follow me
3: when people talk about dime or dozen
4: there. So
3: this time in a good way.
4: Looks
3: man,
4: like these power
3: Dolly
4: four
3: Parton
4: conferences
3: was a dime
4: are coming to their
3: out of
4: now.
3: I don't know.
4: If you
3: she
4: hadn't
3: was just
4: heard,
3: me,
4: and this has been going on for
3: a princess,
4: I don't know, maybe about
3: queen,
4: 10 days
3: so graceful,
4: or so. You had a situation.
3: Obviously entertaining.
4: Where you had
3: so
4: a couple of players
3: that we all remember where she was famous
4: NFL
3: for. I'm not going to go into this at
4: these
3: this
4: guys,
3: moment.
4: They didn't make
3: but Dolly Parton, to me, man, she is one of those.
4: But,
3: she

0: Art okay. is art. It doesn't Cut matter from what color the person is that's NFL naked teams. It. Not after, what gender they not are. After art going is through art. And I an love NFL that about Dolly Parton because even it, it came out in her performances, whether it was on stage or on screen or NFL whatever. Draft. Just one of my all-time favorites. And when I found out the news on Tuesday, I actually texted a couple friends of mine. I was like, yo, did you hear that Dolly Parton passed?
1: To have signed.
0: And they were like,
1: with LSU.
0: No, I didn't. Yeah, she passed.
1: And Lane Kiffin now. And both I really got teary-eyed for Lane
0: because
1: Kiffin.
0: Of...
1: At you know, Mississippi, not and so both players because of this,
0: everything
1: you
0: that
1: have a
0: I'm in
1: this period
0: going
1: where
0: through
1: it's
0: right
1: kind of
0: now,
1: weird in 2026 with
0: I'm
1: all of the new
0: this,
1: rules.
0: I'm gonna come back on for
1: this was
0: on,
1: a period
0: on the
1: that
0: dump
1: that
0: jump
1: actually
0: minute,
1: could happen
0: in the next segment.
1: Where
0: but,
1: a player,
0: what I'm saying is that when you
1: that
0: reach a certain
1: make
0: point
1: an NFL
0: in your existence,
1: could
0: man,
1: sign with a
0: things
1: college
0: that
1: team.
0: Used to matter,
1: all right?
0: just
1: this
0: don't
1: is that
0: matter
1: weird
0: anymore.
1: Period with all that we have going on in college athletics,
0: and you really become more.
1: This doesn't just apply to football. It's just that,
0: that
1: it's football season.
0: And would exemplify
1: well,
0: the love of Christ.
1: That was going to happen.
0: So, rest
1: and
0: in peace, Dolly. She was 80
1: like,
0: years young
1: in the
0: when
1: beginning,
0: she passed.
1: I didn't want to, you know, I don't want to necessarily
0: they said
1: blame
0: that she passed away peacefully
1: Lane Kiffin
0: at her Nashville
1: for
0: home
1: a move
0: around
1: that
0: family members.
1: Is legal.
0: And again, I'm going to say
1: and
0: a little
1: still
0: bit
1: legal,
0: of this
1: and
0: for
1: and there's a
0: the
1: lot
0: next
1: to
0: segment
1: here.
0: Don't, in the Don't Jump
1: a move
0: minute.
1: That's legal.
0: So, rest
1: it's,
0: in peace, Dolly.
1: It's
0: we're going to miss
1: it's still a legal move. It's just that the conferences, the SEC, are actually the
0: Major League Baseball
1: first. The Big Ten decided to ban former
0: I don't know whether
1: NFL
0: to laugh
1: former players
0: or cry
1: that
0: or cry
1: signed
0: laugh
1: contracts
0: or laugh
1: to play in the NFL
0: so hard
1: on NFL
0: crying,
1: rosters
0: or crying so
1: they
0: much
1: they are
0: so,
1: not
0: so,
1: allowed
0: crying
1: to play
0: so much
1: at
0: so
1: SEC
0: hard
1: schools if they
0: just so
1: do
0: funny.
1: Then the coach think
0: because
1: that the consequences are that the coach would have to miss
0: good,
1: 50%
0: bad,
1: of the
0: and
1: games
0: ugly.
1: And would be suspended,
0: all
1: I should say, for 50%
0: of
1: the games.
0: In a couple of different games.
1: And then also
0: or in a
1: the
0: game,
1: school
0: in
1: would
0: game,
1: have to pay a fine.
0: And for an entire
1: so
0: division.
1: You had that dynamic.
0: So
1: and
0: big
1: this
0: day,
1: is the thing about Lane Kiffin.
0: Without
1: like, it wasn't
0: further ado,
1: illegal. As a matter of fact, it's something
0: it
1: you could do. But he's
0: good,
1: always trying to push
0: the
1: envelope.
0: Bad,
1: and then his
0: the
1: retort,
0: all right.
1: if you will, to
0: so
1: it as well.
0: From
1: if I don't do it, somebody else is going to do it.
0: The week previous.
1: Yeah, probably so. But it's like he's always trying to push the envelope on something. He's always. He seems to always be at the center
0: Jacob
1: of something. The
0: they
1: way
0: have another
1: that he left
0: pitcher,
1: Mississippi
0: I forgot his name
1: went
0: just
1: to
0: quick.
1: LSU the whole
0: but he was actually the one
1: to
0: that,
1: me
0: that,
1: because
0: that
1: he wanted to
0: and won this
1: continue
0: game
1: to
0: for the Brewers
1: at Mississippi.
0: In this
1: game
0: against
1: a mess.
0: The Seattle
1: okay.
0: Mariners.
1: Seems to always be trying to push the envelope.
0: That
1: well,
0: this was a Green Bay
1: the
0: Packers
1: well, really,
0: Seattle
1: the Big
0: Seahawks
1: 12
0: game
1: first
0: because
1: shut this down now. That doesn't have anything to do with the SEC. I mean, I'm sorry, the Big Ten shut it down first. But if the Big Ten shuts it down, then you got
0: to
1: figure that the SEC shuts it down. And then the SEC took
0: that
1: it one step further
0: that they
1: to ban former
0: or three
1: pro players in all sports. So
0: and
1: if you signed
0: last
1: an NBA contract,
0: they
1: you can't
0: just
1: come
0: went
1: back.
0: For two just for
1: Major
0: added
1: League Baseball, whatever
0: injury.
1: The case
0: may be,
1: you can't
0: now,
1: come back.
0: Now, in this game or in this
1: you can't go to
0: game,
1: any of
0: the Brewers
1: the,
0: had done this
1: the
0: only
1: SEC
0: three other times
1: schools.
0: In their history. And,
1: if
0: and
1: you
0: I say
1: do,
0: only
1: if
0: because
1: that,
0: 22
1: if,
0: runs
1: if a school
0: ain't no small
1: would sign a player, which I would find it hard to believe that a school would do that.
0: By saying we're going
1: to
0: go out here and score 22 runs in this particular game on this particular day.
1: You know, at least from
0: but the Brewers really did most of their damage in the final
1: be suspended 50% of the games, and then
0: like
1: there would be
0: four
1: a hefty
0: runs
1: fine.
0: In the eighth, five
1: the Big 12 has adopted this policy
0: seventh,
1: as well. Like,
0: five runs
1: what took
0: in the
1: so
0: eighth
1: long?
0: And nine runs
1: first of all,
0: in the ninth.
1: There's no integrity.
0: So you already
1: the
0: know that the
1: of college athletics
0: slash
1: to
0: Mariners,
1: shot. I've been
0: they were running
1: this
0: on
1: so many
0: fumes
1: years.
0: In terms of their
1: yeah,
0: their
1: I'm going to watch the product on the field. I have to keep up with the product
0: and you know,
1: on the
0: when
1: field.
0: We see
1: I mean,
0: games
1: I'm talking
0: like
1: about
0: this,
1: more so.
0: You're
1: going to
0: see position players going out there
1: and
0: having to take
1: level.
0: The bump
1: now,
0: because they just ran
1: that's
0: out of pitchers. Or the game is so far gone.
1: Other conferences
0: what is the use of bringing any other relief pitchers in? You may as well just save them for the next day or the next series or whatever the case may be, the next game. But
1: I think we'll
0: look,
1: be
0: they
1: bad
0: got the
1: 3P
0: award. Pitiful,
1: we're
0: pathetic,
1: already in
0: and
1: this era.
0: And the good is that they,
1: NIL,
0: they put the pitiful and the pathetic
1: transfer
0: on Seattle.
1: Portal,
0: now,
1: which
0: is the same Seattle Mariners team that everybody in
1: the
0: world, the
1: whole thing, at least with the NCAA's policy,
0: pick to win
1: the AL
0: West,
1: if you will,
0: and have a deep run
1: there
0: in the playoffs and possibly
1: now,
0: go to the World Series.
1: The NCAA,
0: but everything in that city and in that franchise, or for that franchise, rather, has
1: underachieved
0: so miraculously this year, and we're going to get to that here again in just a second. It is
1: then we wouldn't be in the wild,
0: in
1: wild west in terms of being able
0: run,
1: to spend
0: all by Chris
1: whatever
0: Yellis,
1: money
0: David
1: you're
0: going
1: to spend to try to win a national championship,
0: to
1: build a roster
0: just
1: to win a national championship. You thought Ohio State a couple
0: himself.
1: Of years ago when it won.

0: the national good, championship. The you all $20 million roster was a lot. You ain't seen nothing yet.
1: So spanking, you know, for the now, Green Bay Packers.
0: For slash, now, guys. That,
1: I mean, again, I'm sorry, the Seattle Mariners slash.
0: When guys go to
1: Seattle
0: scouting combines,
1: Seahawks,
0: got,
1: the bad.
0: You got underclassmen
1: okay,
0: at scouting combines sometimes.
1: But more in
0: that
1: particular,
0: run 40 times, etc. So that
1: the
0: those
1: Astros,
0: players that are coming back
1: they
0: for their next
1: their
0: season
1: duties of
0: are
1: their
0: on
1: GM,
0: the radar
1: Dana Brown.
0: Of the
1: he
0: scouts.
1: He been there for maybe four
0: that's,
1: or five years. They've gone
0: to
1: the playoffs under Dana Brown.
0: The other thing about like a scouting combine is those
1: some,
0: scouting combines.
1: Some decent talent,
0: at least,
1: they have some
0: I mean,
1: older
0: I,
1: talent.
0: You know, of course, I would say.
1: Of course, with.
0: In theory.
1: Oh, my
0: in theory,
1: gosh. Jose
0: they're
1: Altuve and George Springer and the rest.
0: By the liaison.
1: Not only
0: there's,
1: that
0: most
1: for
0: staffs,
1: them,
0: there's an
1: they
0: NFL
1: have also
0: liaison.
1: Lost.
0: Right?
1: Six
0: so that
1: of their
0: liaison
1: last eight games
0: and his staff
1: into the
0: run these combines. But I've seen them before. I mean,
1: and
0: a lot of times the players.
1: They are.
0: I mean, the scouts want to see players do A, B, and C. And so a lot of times they'll kind of take it over.
1: In the American American League
0: West. But in theory,
1: and not only that,
0: it's run
1: see, this
0: by
1: is getting part,
0: the
1: this
0: colleges.
1: Is getting part to
0: and
1: the
0: it's
1: ugly
0: a combine.
1: Portion
0: it, you haven't signed a contract.
1: Because the ugly, again,
0: and
1: is
0: you haven't
1: the
0: gone
1: American
0: through
1: League
0: camp.
1: West.
0: It's not even rookie
1: why?
0: Camp. So what are
1: coming
0: we talking
1: back on,
0: about?
1: Or talking
0: like,
1: on
0: why,
1: the heels
0: how did we get
1: of
0: here
1: the Astros
0: where
1: who released
0: former NFL
1: or relieved
0: players
1: the duties of their general manager, Mr. Brown,
0: can now play.
1: How about they're the third
0: well, they still
1: team,
0: can.
1: And there's only
0: and
1: four teams in this division that have released or fired their general manager.
0: The SEC, the Big
1: season.
0: 12, and the
1: of course,
0: Big 10
1: you
0: have
1: the Angels.
0: Players
1: with Perry,
0: could challenge this
1: gone.
0: And
1: you
0: maybe get
1: Oakland,
0: an injunction. Maybe
1: I'm sorry,
0: a court comes
1: David
0: and
1: Frost,
0: says, well,
1: who had been there
0: no,
1: for 20 plus
0: gonna,
1: years.
0: We're
1: also
0: going
1: gone.
0: To
1: so
0: overturn,
1: tell me, ladies and gentlemen,
0: or throw
1: how
0: out
1: ironic.
0: What.
1: Is
0: the
1: it
0: conferences
1: that the only team
0: and
1: in
0: so
1: this division
0: so we,
1: that
0: this
1: still
0: isn't
1: has
0: even over?
1: General
0: that's the
1: manager
0: thing about
1: that they,
0: like,
1: that they
0: still
1: have
0: be
1: start of the year.
0: I'm just trying to figure out how we got
1: place.
0: To this point.
1: I'm sorry. Not,
0: I like to say
1: place.
0: That I'm an old SID.
1: In
0: I was in
1: place,
0: athletic administration
1: but
0: before I started.
1: They have underachieved
0: in radio and in
1: because,
0: hosting
1: continuing
0: radio, doing this show.
1: With the good, the bad, and the ugly in
0: there was a time you
1: could
0: even give
1: every
0: a student
1: team,
0: athlete
1: again,
0: a ride.
1: 500
0: like we would
1: or
0: have press
1: below.
0: Conferences.
1: Not
0: tell
1: only
0: the student
1: that,
0: athletes come to the press
1: a whole
0: conference.
1: Lot worse,
0: you know, talk
1: or
0: the media will talk with you, etc.
1: Or a
0: and
1: whole
0: then we couldn't even give them a ride back to their dorm
1: the
0: or to their
1: West.
0: Next class.
1: Not
0: like,
1: only
0: that's what it
1: does not
0: used
1: one
0: to be
1: team,
0: like.
1: Not
0: so,
1: one.
0: So many different things going on. We got so much
1: y'all
0: to get to on the program. We may try to touch on that a little bit later on in the program. We'll see.
1: Still
0: to come here on
1: there
0: Box
1: are
0: to
1: no
0: Row
1: teams.
0: Actor LaMonica Garrett going to join us. And
1: none
0: Herb White,
1: that
0: editor, or he's the sports editor of the Charlotte Post.
1: Differential.
0: Also going to join us
1: now,
0: on the program to
1: the
0: talk
1: Mariners,
0: about Johnson C.
1: Course,
0: Smith, the Golden
1: they,
0: Bulls,
1: they
0: chances of repeating as CIAA champions.
1: Whatever you want to call it, in one game.
0: On the CIAA
1: one game.
0: As a whole.
1: So for the most part of the
2: more
1: season, they're really the only squad that
2: on
1: had
2: way.
1: Had a positive or plus in the plus minus run category. But again, when you lose 22-0, and I think they lost another game last week. I need to dig into that last week where they lost another game by like 10, by, I want to say about 10 runs. So this team is so ugly. This division is so ugly. The first place team, the Texas Rangers, only has a 48% chance to make the playoffs.
3: They're the division leader, by the way.
4: On last week's From the Press Box to Press
3: me,
4: Row with Donald Ware.
0: I didn't think that James
3: you
0: Harden
3: be leading
0: would ever
3: your division,
0: win an NBA
3: going into the last days
0: never
3: of August.
0: But
3: and your
0: it's the
3: percentage opportunity
0: of James Harden,
3: to make
0: so
3: the playoffs
0: because he's one of the greatest players of all time.
3: 50%.
0: He's won an MVP, a regular season MVP.
3: I can't say, ladies and gentlemen, that
0: his arsenal
3: I've ever seen anything like this
0: repertoire in terms of scoring
3: so
0: is great. He's one of the greatest scorers to ever play.
3: As a matter of fact,
0: he disappears
3: I'm
0: in
3: let
0: the
3: Rock
0: season
3: because he says
0: and
3: a lot better than
0: lies
3: I do.
0: The
3: he said it like this
0: for the Cleveland Cavaliers.
4: The press box to Press Row is one of the hottest sports talk shows in the country. Join Donald each week as he takes you on a journey through the world of HBCU
3: ridiculous.
4: Sports and pro sports and
3: the
4: interviews
3: good,
4: with top sports
3: New
4: and
3: Walker
4: entertainment
3: Brewers,
4: figures. That's
3: the bad,
4: press box,
3: the
4: Astros,
3: and the American League
4: your
3: West
4: station.
3: And their GM or their inability to retain GMs or whatever the case may be, the firing of them, the ugly,
2: higher
3: American League
2: press
3: West.
2: Row.
3: And if I'm not mistaken, even with the time off that I had to take from doing the show for those few months. This is not the first time.
0: that the entire American West
5: has been corrupt. Also,
0: the white, in the good, the bad, and the ugly.
1: All right, Big Day, come on back on the other side of the break. We're going to get to the Don't Jump Minute, and power rankings and so much more. Hashtag Buzz the Baseball Show. Big Day, baseball fans all over the planet. William T. Jr., y'all come back out.
0: You'll receive passes to the State Fair Classic, and you're going to receive hotel accommodations. 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Again, Box to Row, B-O-X-T-O-R-O-W, and then DM or direct message the word jacket. That's this week's word, jacket. That's all you have to do to win the grand prize pack. Of course, State Fair Classic taking place on Saturday, September 26th in Dallas at the Cotton Bowl between Prairie View A&M and Grambling. It should be a good one. So you've got the opening week. College football, a couple of the HBCU games that I'm going to kind of be having my eye on. As a matter of fact, speaking of Johnson C. Smith, Johnson C. Smith and Benedict, because these were two teams. Benedict made a run
6: earlier last year in the postseason. These non-cancerous tumors are most prevalent during a woman's reproductive years, with an estimated 26 million people between ages 15 and 50 affected in the United States alone. But now, there's a procedure that can remedy that. It's called uterine fibroid embolization, or UFE. 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
0: Back in 2018 and 2019, with both teams, were in the
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0: MEAC
6: today.
0: Also
6: we're
0: got
6: Texas
0: my eye on North Carolina Central and
6: care.
0: Texas Southern
7: as
0: in
7: Chef's
0: Houston.
7: Corner, we bring bold flavors
0: this,
7: and
0: I think,
7: Southern
0: is a good game for both teams. It's
7: Fort
0: a test
7: Worth,
0: for both
7: Texas
0: teams.
7: Our menu
0: Texas
7: blends
0: Southern coming off a
7: six-win
0: season last
7: food,
0: year. Can Texas Southern
7: Cajun cuisine
0: amp things
7: and the smoky
0: up, get on that other side,
7: of our
0: put a challenge
7: favorites.
0: Towards
7: Prairie View
0: A&M.
7: With care by our
0: North Carolina
7: chef
0: Central
7: offering
0: a little bit of
7: a
0: down year by North Carolina Central standards last year.
7: Located at 1201 Oakland Boulevard,
0: Suite
7: 1111.
0: The
7: off
0: right
7: Interstate
0: foot,
7: 30.
0: So I'm going to have
7: Chef's
0: my
7: Corner
0: eye
7: is more than a restaurant.
0: On that game
7: it's a place where
0: as well.
7: Food
0: of course,
7: lovers
0: that
7: gather to enjoy delicious
0: team,
7: meals,
0: really.
7: Warm
0: but
7: service,
0: you want to win all the games
7: captivating
0: and that's,
7: events,
0: you know, certainly
7: and
0: a game I'm
7: going to
0: have
7: whether you're stopping
0: my eye
7: by for
0: on
7: lunch,
0: as well.
7: Dinner, or taking
0: and then the
7: it to
0: other
7: go,
0: game I'm going to have my eye on.
7: We're here to serve up something special
0: Jackson
7: every
0: State
7: time.
0: And Tennessee State
7: on
0: the
7: social
0: John Merritt Classic
7: check out our menu. 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
0: Classic
7: that's
0: games that
7: Chef's
0: I believe,
7: Corner,
0: maybe the only
7: FTWorth.
0: One that an FCS school hosts. That's a
8: let's
0: classic.
8: Break it down real quick.
0: And so they've done this for here's many, many years as the opener. And it's good to see Jackson State and Tennessee
9: Center.
0: State
9: of course, there'll be a museum,
0: get back
9: there'll be a library,
0: together
9: there'll be
0: in
9: a,
0: Tennessee.
9: Recreation
0: that's
9: of
0: not
9: going to
0: be in Memphis as part of the Southern Heritage
9: about that
0: Classic.
9: The White House,
0: but
9: it'll also be
0: good to see those two teams get back
9: in the museum as well because
0: track.
9: Talk about sports and
0: so those are a couple of the games that I have my eye on. What game are you getting to this weekend? And by the way, it's not Labor Day weekend. That's next weekend, but I know you
9: got
0: to.
9: You
0: know, most
9: museum,
0: of these games are going
9: to
0: be
9: museum,
0: 6 o'clock
9: visit,
0: games.
9: And
0: so
9: museum to Chicago,
0: getting
9: which is
0: out there,
9: a rich and historic
0: tailgating,
9: city, I think that's just going to be great.
0: Just
10: hold
0: enjoying
10: hold up, hold up, hold up.
0: College
10: hey,
0: football.
10: Your
0: which game
10: choice,
0: are you attending?
10: Top
0: I want to know which game you're attending. Hit me up on
11: DWare1
0: at DWare1 and what you're most looking forward to. Not only with respect to the game, but the
12: Now playing.

0: State alum.
1: Welcome back.
0: He is LaMonica Garrett, and he joins us right here on the program. What's going on, LaMonica? Welcome to the program.
1: Christian Sports Network.
2: What's up, man? Thanks for inviting me.
0: Jr.
1: Back on the ball once again, man. So absolutely. Glad to be back on the air with you guys.
0: Did you play for Billy Joe or Rick Comedy?
1: Thank you for holding it down for me, man, in this tremendously difficult season.
2: Coach Woody, I read, he just passed away.
1: Speaking of just that, we're going to start talking about that.
2: And he was the coach that recruited me.
1: Just in case you missed it in the first
2: Coach
1: segment.
2: Super,
1: yes.
2: Like, yeah. I was
1: we
2: there for Comedy. And then when Comedy
1: about
2: went
1: Parton,
2: down to FAMU.
1: And she passed away, of course, on Tuesday.
2: I stayed one more year at Central.
1: Right,
2: some of the guys went to FAM.
1: 80?
2: No, not FAM. It was Tuskegee.
1: That
0: okay, yeah,
1: second
0: that's right.
1: Part
0: yeah.
1: Of the Don't Jump
2: Yeah, he went down to Tuskegee.
1: And we
2: some
1: also
2: of the guys
1: brought back the good, the bad, and the ugly
2: Central.
1: Big day for the first time. And I don't know how long, but
2: it is what it is.
1: I can tell you.
0: Now, were you part of that? Were you part of the national championship team?
1: The power ring or the good, the bad,
2: I should have worn my ring right now. Like,
1: I'm
2: now I'm thinking about it.
1: Sure.
2: Not now, then when. I should have.
1: The American
2: thing on my
1: West
2: finger.
1: Was a part of.
0: Yeah, no
1: oven.
0: Doubt. So, what do you remember
1: and
0: about
1: like
0: those days
1: time,
0: at Central State University?
1: It's been named.
2: Man,
1: part
2: looking
1: of
2: back at it, Central State
1: again,
2: was.
1: This
2: it was wild.
1: Episode.
2: Like, man, they told us before
1: further,
2: we got
1: though,
2: there. Like, it's rough.
1: Second segment.
2: Like, you
1: it
2: know,
1: is
2: it's,
1: being
2: it's
1: brought
2: a,
1: to you.
2: It's a rough university, but at each
1: us.
2: Year we made it through there. Those t-shirts
1: we
2: everywhere saying, I survived
1: Sorry,
2: Central State.
1: We is the big game.
2: And that meant something.
1: Christian.
2: It wasn't just a figure of speech. Like, it was
1: Sports
2: it was
1: Network.
2: Something.
1: And
2: but
1: I'm telling you again right now. Thank you guys so much for rocking with us for the last
2: had some great friends, great football.
1: The BGC Sports Network
2: it was
1: for the last 8 years.
0: Yeah, I was
1: going to
0: say
1: BGC
0: that
1: Sports
0: has
1: Network
0: to be different
1: too.
0: For you.
1: So from
0: a
1: all
0: guy
1: of us,
0: coming from
1: all of you,
0: NorCal,
1: we want to say
0: San Francisco,
1: thank you,
0: going to
1: thank
0: the
1: you,
0: Midwest and going to an HBCU.
1: You. And thank you again.
2: I knew
1: for
2: I wanted to do that
1: roll
2: because
1: with
2: growing
1: us
2: up, my parents left Mississippi.
1: Future and
2: my dad got
1: you
2: out
1: know
2: of
1: what's
2: Vietnam,
1: funny is that
2: got drafted.
1: I actually
2: he's dead if I make it out here live. He was based in San Francisco right before
1: beyond?
2: They went over to Vietnam.
1: How do you
2: and
1: go
2: that was his first time leaving
1: future?
2: Jackson, Mississippi.
1: So what he
2: and
1: told me
2: was
1: like,
2: just
1: know.
2: Seeing how people live and how
1: so
2: less,
1: anyway,
2: you know,
1: we're back
2: tension
1: man,
2: it was
1: second.
2: And
1: glad
2: just
1: to have you guys.
2: More relaxed.
1: Check
2: and he said if
1: Facebook,
2: I make it out
1: Facebook,
2: of if I make it out of Vietnam,
1: Instagram,
2: which he was one of only a handful of men that survived his platoon.
1: As
2: oh, I
1: well
2: even be
1: as
2: here.
1: Don't
2: and he would come back.
1: Jump.
2: He went back. Got
1: don't
2: my
1: jump
2: mom
1: is on my
2: mind because
1: I guess I gotta hurry up
2: and
1: get to
2: we
1: it.
2: Were raised in San
1: but,
2: Francisco.
1: Yeah, the,
2: and I wasn't raised around the culture as much.
1: Instagram
2: like I spent summers
1: as
2: in
1: well
2: Mississippi.
1: As
2: at least
1: the
2: four or five
1: for,
2: of them. With my yeah, they drop
1: Facebook
2: us off.
1: On,
2: I do with my all
1: the BGC
2: my
1: Sports
2: my
1: Network.
2: Aunties
1: so,
2: and uncles.
1: Once again,
2: cousins,
1: thank you guys out there
2: eight,
1: for
2: nine
1: all
2: uncles
1: that you
2: and
1: do
2: aunts.
1: In supporting
2: so we were
1: everything
2: houses,
1: that we are
2: like,
1: trying
2: me
1: to get
2: and my
1: done
2: brother
1: here.
2: Did that.
1: Okay.
2: And my sister.
1: So before we actually get
2: to
1: the dunk, well, before we actually get to the
2: culture,
1: second
2: and
1: segment
2: like,
1: in terms of baseball.
2: I had offers for other universities.
1: I just really want to comment or talk a little bit about the dunk jump minute.
2: Right.
0: And you were part of a national,
1: of course,
0: man, that's an awesome story. And you were part
1: the
0: of
1: life
0: a national
1: coaching
0: championship
1: that
0: team.
1: Patrice and I started.
0: Yeah, yeah.
1: And the
0: we did.
1: Podcast.
0: Yeah, because that's the thing. Like,
1: don't
0: that's
1: jump
0: the
1: podcast
0: and for
1: itself,
0: people that don't know, that's the last
1: the
0: HBCU
1: that.
0: Team to win a national and championship in football.
1: In
2: wow.
1: In this season.
2: Yeah. Yeah.
1: And nobody knows
2: so
1: how long a season's
0: yeah. So
1: going to last.
2: I didn't know that.
1: Right?
0: Oh, you,
1: none of us
0: you
1: know.
0: Didn't even know
1: I'm
0: that.
1: I'm
0: okay,
1: talking
0: yeah.
1: about the seasons,
0: the
1: natural
0: last one in football.
1: I'm
0: the first.
1: The spiritual seasons that we go
0: in
1: through,
0: the first year
1: and that we
0: of what they call Division One AA, what they call FCS
1: lives,
0: now.
1: Right?
0: And then
1: these
0: Central
1: are things
0: State,
1: I'm talking about.
0: I think
1: so
0: Central
1: don't
0: State won two, but your team,
1: really just
0: Billy
1: mad.
0: Joe,
1: I know
0: and then
1: it says
0: was 92,
1: minute,
0: and then your team was 96. Was that 96?
1: But it will probably be a little bit longer than that. So here it is.
2: Man, we had studs.
1: As I said in the first segment, Dolly Parton has gone home to glory.
2: Because the year before, Hugh Douglas came out.
1: One of my favorite
2: and took
1: entertainers.
2: Over the NFL. You know, he was, I think, defensive rookie of the year that year.
1: In 9-5.
2: So at our pro day when I came
1: music,
2: out, it was Bill Belichick.
1: And I loved
2: when
1: her,
2: he was with
1: her
2: the Jets.
1: Humanism.
2: Marty Schottenheimer was
1: entertainer
2: there.
1: Of that
2: Bobby Ross was
1: monstrous
2: there.
1: Proportions.
2: Like, it was a who's who. And I had
1: but
2: a great workout.
1: When I say okay,
2: I put
1: don't
2: up some numbers,
1: minute,
2: it just,
1: because
2: you know, football didn't work out for me.
1: Out
2: so I jumped right into acting, but football
1: her
2: was always
1: passing.
2: The first passion.
1: I got teary-eyed.
2: And I got a shot.
1: And
2: that's all I can
1: I
2: ask
1: got
2: for.
1: So yep. Teary-eyed
0: LaMonica
1: that I really
0: Garrett
1: had
0: joining
1: to
0: us right here on Box to Row. You can check him out each and every week on Lioness on Paramount Plus.
1: And
0: so the role of
1: you
0: just, Tucker,
1: when,
0: that's
1: when
0: the
1: you
0: role
1: have
0: you play on Lioness. It's another
1: that is very, very
0: Taylor
1: close
0: Sheridan
1: to you, a
0: is
1: spouse,
0: unbelievable,
1: a
0: by
1: child,
0: the way. We'll talk a little bit more about him because this is not your first rodeo with him. But tell us a little bit about Tucker and the role that you play.
1: Because
2: Tucker, he's a no business kind of guy. You know, in football,
1: hits us now.
2: The analogy is he's that first guy off the bus. You know, so to speak. So when you see Tucker, he has his presence.
1: It completely.
2: And he's the weapons guy. They always give Tucker the biggest guns, mindset, the newest guns. He's
1: and
2: the
1: what has actually happened.
2: Yeah, he handles business. In the realm they all have of their the spirituality. Individual fingerprints as the whole, which makes
1: so
2: them a cohesive unit.
1: And when I say we, I mean those of us that are in the season of mourning and loss and grief and all those other things.
2: The actor, me,
1: we become more patient.
2: It's a physical
1: and we
2: role.
1: Become less patient
2: have,
1: all at
2: I'll
1: the same time.
2: Some new gun in
1: and
2: this
1: I'll
2: hand,
1: explain that
2: my
1: at
2: regular
1: another point,
2: SIG
1: but
2: in this hand, my
1: that's
2: rifle,
1: the don't jump minute for this particular part of the show or this particular episode, rather. Again, rest in
2: and
1: peace, Dolly Parton.
2: Joe would be like,
1: and,
2: all right, Tucker,
1: all
2: we need
1: of us
2: you at
1: that
2: loves so
1: you as an entertainer and as a singer and all those things.
2: I got to be ready to go.
1: And your family, of course. I mean, we're all just going to miss you terribly. So rest in peace and glory, and we will see you again. All right, ladies and gentlemen, let's get on.
0: In real life,
1: baseball.
0: Like I've seen your workout videos,
1: because
0: so you're made for that.
1: This is the hashtag Brothers of Baseball show, and this is what we do.
2: Got to.
1: We talk baseball,
2: up, man.
1: But
2: I
1: we
2: got
1: talk
2: it.
1: Real life too.
2: It's
1: but
2: the roles that I like
1: so yeah,
2: to play.
1: In the second segment, I was talking about the good, bad, and ugly,
2: action,
1: and how the Astros and the entirety of the American League West
2: physical,
1: landed themselves in
2: the
1: bad and the ugly.
2: So while I'm able to do that, I want to do as much as possible.
1: Here's a piece of
2: somewhere down the line, it's going to be
1: good, bad, and ugly as it relates to the Houston Astros.
2: I'm trying to hold that off.
1: They have a designated hitter.
2: And delve
1: his
2: into
1: name
2: his
1: is
2: world.
1: Yonder.
0: Yeah, no doubt about it. Hold the line for me 1 second. We're talking with actor LaMonica Garrett
1: names,
0: right here on Box Troll. Let's take this small
1: hitter,
0: pause for the calls. We'll come back with more of our conversation
1: Alvarez.
0: With LaMonica Garrett.
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1: First baseman from the A's so much. But anyway, it's a Triple Crown watch. And Yordan Alvarez is leading the American League in batting average with a .320 clip. He has 36 home runs, which also leads the American League. And he's also leading the league in RBIs at 90. Now, the last time we saw
4: I refer to myself as the anointed one because
1: a Triple Crown winner was Miguel Cabrera.
4: To shine
1: I think
4: every
1: he actually
4: Friday
1: played
4: night,
1: first
4: Monday,
1: base
4: Saturday,
1: during that time. So he actually won the MVP.
2: Don't matter.
1: And believe it or not, that year it was a tight race between him and
4: that's just where you're supposed to be. So
1: I want to say it was Mike
4: that.
1: Trout, but I'm not 100% sure.
0: Michael B.
1: But the MVP race was close because, of course, the Tigers were sort of a playoff contender, or they really were a playoff contender. And he played a position,
0: your mind when you
1: unlike
0: think back to playing in
1: Yordan, who is a DH,
0: team.
1: And a lot of people are turned off by that when it comes to the MVP voting. But when you add the extra ingredient of a Triple Crown winner, I mean, that might make it a little bit more difficult. But here's the thing as well in the American League, because the league has been so bad, and I mean really bad.
4: And you have all these guys.
1: Who
4: Wood
1: else
4: Harris,
1: is going to emerge
4: you know, me,
1: out of the pack
4: you know, hey,
1: with
4: you know, Mike, you
1: Yordan
4: that was a
1: to possibly
4: person.
1: Go after this MVP,
0: this, being your fifth
1: this MVP
0: Bowl,
1: award in the American League?
0: About this whole
1: I think a lot of it is
0: going to
1: depend on what
0: Super
1: the Astros
0: Bowl,
1: do.
0: The whole process preparation, not
1: yeah,
0: only
1: again, they
0: but
1: fired their general manager
0: as opposed to now, how
1: earlier.
0: Kind of that
1: I'm sorry, just not that long ago. Actually, I think it was it may have been Tuesday or Monday, but they fired him or they usually.
5: The process,
1: they,
5: you know,
1: they decided to mutually
5: you,
1: split.
5: You
1: know how that
5: calm,
1: is.
5: Where you're not worried and you just continue to work
1: so Yordan,
5: the best
1: Yordan
5: version of
1: is,
5: you can be and
1: look,
5: learn from your
1: he's got the command and respect
5: you can
1: of
5: play even better in the game,
1: baseball
5: when you get out there on Sunday.
1: The one managers and pitching coaches
0: so touch on this,
1: all over the place. As a matter of fact, the last time I went to a baseball game was in, I want to say it was right, it was the weekend after the All-Star break. And the Astros were in town. And that dude came to the plate with first base open and a runner on second, and I think it was either one or two outs, with the Rangers holding a slim lead, and they walked him. They walked him. So that's the kind of respect that he commands. But again, a lot of it is going to depend on what the Astros, how they finish the regular season, and for that division with the Astros and the Mariners as well as the Rangers,
4: where I've come from,
1: that thing is really up for grabs.
4: College
1: is going to be up for grabs all the way probably to the
4: story,
1: final weekend of
4: fun,
1: the year.
4: You know, my dream
1: and as bad as the American League West has been,
0: third youngest
1: there's
0: driver
1: nothing
0: to
1: more
0: the
1: exciting
0: NASCAR Cup
1: than the hook for October. Okay. So moving on to the next part of the show. This is something that, and shout out to my boy Mike. Mike Fuji. He has a brand new mental health podcast for men and women, if I'm not mistaken. He asked me to come on it, but due to a scheduling conflict, I'm not able to make it. And I haven't spoken with him in a minute, but something that we used to do during the show was we would dig deep into our nostalgic minds, whether it was hitters' batting stances or whether it was old-time stadiums or whatever the case may be. I think we did characters, some sports movies, baseball movies, just all kinds of stuff. So in keeping with that tradition of our twisted nostalgic minds, I got a question. I'm going to put it up on the screen for everybody that's watching, and I'll describe it for everybody that would be listening. Here it is. Do you guys remember these candy bars? Baby Ruth. Old Henry. And the Reggie bar. The reason why I ask this question is because, number one, I got a twisted imagination. Number two, I think these things are really, really good for old heads such as myself to talk about these things. And if I'm not mistaken, I actually did some research, and I actually found out that the Baby Ruth candy bar was actually not named after Babe Ruth. How crazy is that? Now, old Henry, of course, was named after Henry Aaron, at the time, all-time home run hit king, and then Reggie Jackson from the Oakland A's, as well as the Baltimore Orioles, as well as the California Angels, as well as the New York Yankees, where he hit three home runs. In a World Series, a World Series game. Oh, by the way, a feat
0: we're
1: that
0: talking
1: has not
0: with
1: yet
0: actor LaMonica Garrett right here on
1: Mr.
0: Box
1: October
0: to Row. The
1: before,
0: cast is unbelievable.
1: The
0: I mean, it's a who's who. Zoe Saldana.
1: When the World
0: got,
1: Series was
0: of course,
1: in October,
0: you've got Nicole Kidman, Jill Wagner, Morgan Freeman.
1: That,
0: the list
1: candy bar
0: goes
1: was named
0: on and
1: after
0: on.
1: Him.
0: I mean, you played with
1: three,
0: some all-star cast.
1: My personal favorite. I'm gonna rank these in this order.
2: This is a big one, man.
1: Number
2: and
1: three.
2: When, I got a call from Taylor to be a part of this show.
1: I don't know, it's just
2: a few
1: something
2: years ago.
1: About all those peanuts.
2: I was like, you're writing it, you're doing it.
1: Lumped together
2: it.
1: Like
2: it doesn't,
1: that. Now, I do like Snickers, but Snickers
2: was an
1: had
2: amazing
1: another
2: experience.
1: Thing. Or another ingredient that maybe offset
2: then
1: the peanutty taste
2: is like, oh, wow.
1: To a great degree, which is the new
2: winning heavy hitters,
1: and then number two,
2: you know,
1: I'm going to go with old Henry.
2: And didn't even know Morgan
1: I do
2: was
1: love
2: it,
1: that
2: so
1: bar.
2: We
1: wish they would bring it back.
2: Filming.
1: And then Reggie Jackson was
2: we
1: my
2: were in
1: favorite
2: Spain. We were in
1: of
2: Spain
1: all time because
2: like
1: he was my favorite player during the time
2: Morgan Freeman
1: that this
2: sitting at
1: candy
2: the
1: bar actually came
2: said,
1: out.
2: What's Morgan
1: so,
2: doing out here?
1: Number
2: what
1: three,
2: else is going on out
1: I have Baby
2: right
1: Ruth.
2: Now?
1: Number two, I have
2: what project
1: Henry.
2: He's doing?
1: And number
2: find
1: one,
2: out he's
1: I
2: us.
1: Have
2: the
1: Reggie
2: bar. We got
1: okay.
2: Morgan, too.
1: All right,
2: okay.
1: Big thing. We're going to keep on rolling on into the show, man. We got about
2: this
1: four
2: is
1: and a half
2: level
1: minutes
2: right
1: left
2: now.
1: To go
2: like,
1: in this segment.
2: Then we hung out with him and talked to him.
1: I think
2: just,
1: I want to go ahead and go to the Little League World Series because
2: it's next level, man. Just
1: what I
2: people.
1: Haven't seen
2: like, it's a good
1: there
2: group.
1: In the Little League World
0: no
1: Series.
0: No doubt about it. Actor LaMonica Garrett joining us right here on Box to Row.
1: Entertainment.
0: So, yeah. Like I and okay, the play. It took me a while
1: and
0: to
1: here's
0: wa-
1: the thing
0: I think
1: too,
0: okay, so 1883 I believe came out in 2021.
1: For those of us that played
0: I kept saying,
1: baseball,
0: I want to see it.
1: In the sandlot,
0: we were on our way
1: the
0: to the Maldives, so I had a bunch of time. So I watched the whole 1883.
1: You really
0: and this was in 2023,
1: feel
0: so it was 2 years
1: kids
0: later.
1: Out here doing
0: and it was phenomenal.
1: For the
0: of course,
1: love
0: the follow
1: of the game.
0: Was,
1: now, of course, it is commercialized now,
0: which was excellent as well.
1: And I'm not saying that the kids are getting paid.
0: Just talk about that.
1: I'm not saying the kids are not
0: being part of that role.
1: I'm not saying that the parents are getting paid.
2: Yeah, that show.
1: I'm not saying that the parents are
2: it's
1: not getting paid.
2: It's the hardest job I've ever done.
1: But, you know, there's all kinds of commercialism in
2: it
1: now.
2: Looking back at it now. And even
1: it's
2: when we were in it, we knew we were
1: shooting
2: something special.
1: You can watch
2: it
1: was, anywhere.
2: It was a lot.
1: But they're doing it for the love of the game. And
2: this
1: I
2: show,
1: saw the country
2: I knew when
1: of Curacao.
2: I was reading,
1: I think it was on either Sunday
2: process,
1: or Monday.
2: They sent us the first couple of
1: and
2: scripts.
1: That's where Atlanta Braves
2: like,
1: second baseman Ozzy Albies is from.
2: They're going to take off.
1: And he actually had a picture taken with
2: Black
1: that
2: Cowboys
1: team,
2: like
1: and he was
2: this.
1: On the Curacao team. I want to say it was back in
2: you know the representation that Thomas was,
1: or
2: and then you
1: or
2: get
1: something
2: to the
1: like
2: end
1: that.
2: Of the season.
1: But I thought that was really
2: that
1: cool. But in terms of the play
2: happy, happy
1: on the
2: ending.
1: Field, there's
2: you know,
1: this tandem.
2: And he got the girl
1: by the name,
2: he got the family,
1: of Anthony
2: and just who he was
1: Johnson
2: and what he represented.
1: Jr.
2: There were Black
1: AJ
2: Cowboys reaching out to
1: Jr.
2: me all
1: and
2: over,
1: Cooper
2: you know,
1: Thiessen.
2: All over the
1: they
2: country.
1: Are both pitchers and of course hitters for the Iowa team. That played
2: brother,
1: New Jersey
2: Texas,
1: in one of the earlier
2: me,
1: rounds
2: he said, he was
1: of
2: there with his
1: the tournament.
2: He said,
1: now, Anthony Johnson and Bo Cooper, Thiessen, are both left-handers. But here's the thing with Anthony
2: way.
1: Johnson.
2: Like, Dad's in just, the game, you know, against New Jersey.
1: He
2: you
1: took
2: see,
1: the bump.
2: You see Thomas in, the,
1: he
2: in this 1800
1: went
2: period,
1: strong.
2: Which was
1: he allowed one
2: in every four Cowboys was brothers
1: and
2: back
1: he struck
2: then.
1: Out 15.
2: And what he represented
1: and,
2: as far as
1: yeah,
2: the building out the American West and inventions
1: he
2: and so much.
1: Three home
2: and
1: runs.
2: And there were people still in my DMs or people on comments on social media saying they love 1883, but the black Cowboy in there was a stretch.
1: Over
2: they had never
1: New
2: heard
1: Jersey.
2: Of it. They had never seen it. Like, come
1: I'm
2: on.
1: I'm sorry.
2: That's
1: a
2: why
1: three
2: I was
1: run home. Let me back up. A three run
2: February.
1: Home. But he hits
2: every
1: a three run home. Okay, so
2: it's on my IG now.
1: Let's just break this down. Oh,
2: contributions.
1: Let's not forget his
2: black Cowboys
1: his
2: from that
1: comrade,
2: time period for
1: Mr.
2: 28
1: Thiessen,
2: days.
1: Because together,
2: and you can go on there and check it out.
1: In the game before that,
2: it meant a lot to me and it meant a lot to a lot of people.
1: They had combined for 30 strikeouts between the two of them in two games.
0: Yeah, what does it mean? I mean, I'd have to assume that they're going to be future projects with Taylor Sheridan, who's
1: obviously
0: absolutely
1: intimidating.
0: You talk about Marshall. Oh, the one I really like, the Madison. I'm looking
1: but
0: forward to that.
1: Let's go back to Anthony
0: like,
1: Johnson because he is the
0: bananas crazy
1: person
0: in terms of
1: yeah,
0: all
1: of
0: the stuff he's
1: the
0: doing.
1: Show. Or the segment, rather.
0: He really is.
1: When you think
2: jump,
1: about
2: like, you see creators
1: his stats,
2: and writers
1: his stat line and what it looked
2: you know,
1: like, we just
2: be great in one lane.
1: Five innings pitch,
2: and in that lane, they just
1: three
2: keep
1: run homer,
2: creating in that lane. And
1: struck out 15.
2: Like, you know when you're watching a Scorsese movie, like he kills that lane.
1: So not only
2: but
1: did
2: to be able to jump from
1: at the plate,
2: a lane like Westers and ranching in 1923,
1: dish,
2: and you know whatever,
1: this dude had
2: to jump
1: more
2: to
1: RBIs
2: Scario,
1: with one swing of the bat,
2: to jump to Lioness, like that military lane.
1: This
2: and like you just brought up, Madison is different than all of them.
1: Hits.
2: Madison's like a novel.
1: In one at
2: like,
1: bat.
2: You know, like The Notebook or something
1: the
2: like
1: team
2: that.
1: He
2: it's
1: faced
2: one of those kind of
1: the
2: shows.
1: Entire
2: so you
1: game.
2: Have all this going on.
1: Can you say dominance,
2: and you're able
1: ladies
2: to articulate
1: gentlemen?
2: That and
1: because
2: make these compelling stories on paper.
1: That.
2: Like it's,
1: I think that
2: it's, I don't know if I've seen
1: dominance.
2: That
1: yeah.
0: No doubt about it. A couple of more
1: and
0: thoughts with LaMonica Garrett. So I got
1: to
0: talk because this looks very interesting.
1: That makes
0: speak
1: it that
0: about
1: much more entertaining
0: rules, particularly for
1: and
0: for
1: I'm
0: us
1: sure a lot of other people out there
0: as
1: well.
0: Men.
1: That
0: right,
1: really
0: so I'm super excited about Man
1: baseball.
0: Of War because this, I believe
1: and
0: this is your first
1: for
0: feature
1: you to
0: film
1: put up a
0: tagline
1: like that.
0: I don't
1: right
0: care
1: now,
0: haven't seen it. Am
1: who
0: going
1: are you
0: to.
1: Playing against?
0: Again,
1: I don't care
0: you talk about the guns you got.
1: On,
0: man,
1: and
0: they got
1: Williams,
0: a shot of you.
1: Williamsburg,
0: boy, that thing
1: I don't
0: is
1: care
0: mean.
1: If you're playing in
0: you know
1: New Jersey.
0: So,
1: I don't care if you're playing on Mars. And I don't care who you're playing against.
2: Yeah, Man of War is special as well.
1: That is impressive. That is like
2: one of the more military movies.
1: Complete
2: I can't recall a time when there was
1: on any level
2: a black leading
1: in a
2: actor
1: long time.
2: In a film
1: and
2: like this one.
1: We've
2: like
1: seen
2: an,
1: some good ones out
2: military
1: there. Joey Ohtani comes to mind.
2: Film. We've seen Wesley
1: dude,
2: Snipes with martial arts.
1: Or these,
2: we've seen
1: this
2: different,
1: cat, this young
2: you know,
1: cat,
2: over
1: Anthony
2: the years,
1: Johnson Jr.
2: What he strove
1: I mean,
2: in a lot of Westerns.
1: Shohei Ohtani
2: we've
1: like
2: seen
1: performance.
2: Carl Winters, Action Jackson.
1: No doubt
2: we've had
1: on one of the biggest stages that he's
2: films.
1: Ever been on.
2: All right. This
1: that is
2: going to
1: wrap it up
2: Navy
1: for
2: Seal
1: segment two of the hashtag Love Baseball Show.
2: On foreign soil.
1: Yeah, we got the power rankings
2: going into
1: and
2: Ukraine
1: look ahead.
2: And
1: Big
2: fighting,
1: day,
2: you know,
1: Willie
2: these mercenaries
1: from
2: y'all
1: Russia. Come back and holler at us.
2: Will, I've never seen, Will Smith hasn't, no one's done that as far as military, you know, like rescue mission kind of thing.
1: Yep.
2: With heavy military involvement. Not just, you know, this dude knows how to fight these weapons. And that Man of War is an actioneer. Like, if you see it, you'll know exactly what I'm talking about. It feels like an old school, you know, action film, but it's nuanced. And just to see a brother leading this was like, when I read the script, it was originally written for another actor, a white dude. And something happened with him physically where he couldn't do it. And it's a physical role.
6: Elevate your next
2: so
6: getaway
2: they,
6: at Lake Crest Casino and Hotel.
2: With the director
6: just
2: 5 minutes
6: west
2: this,
6: of Lake Murray. Dive into the winning
2: Osiris,
6: with over 1,000 thrilling electronic games
2: me,
6: and 8 table games. Enjoy
2: I'm
6: boutique
2: nice
6: shopping at Oasis.
2: Like the,
6: indulge
2: know,
6: in scrumptious dining at Lakeside
2: down,
6: Grill.
2: So like,
6: make
2: hey,
6: a
2: man,
6: splash in the
2: script.
6: Resort pool.
2: We
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7: Liberty Mutual
2: this,
7: Insurance
2: so
7: Company
2: right
7: presents.
2: When we were done, it was season two of Lioness. We're filming the finale.
8: Don't you just love
2: like
8: the smell.
2: 4 days
8: books.
2: Later, I was on a flight to Bulgaria. And we shot
8: this
2: Man of War,
8: library.
2: And it just came
8: sorry,
2: out.
8: Sorry, ma'am. We're looking for a book
2: the
8: titled
2: numbers
8: Liberty
2: have been incredible.
8: Mutual
2: what they were hoping to get
8: car
2: in 6
8: insurance,
2: months, they
8: so
2: got
8: you only
2: two.
8: Pay for what you need.
2: So
8: I
2: the fans have been
8: that.
2: Responding
8: but
2: to it. They've been voicing out how you know they dig it. So hopefully we get a Man of War 2.
8: Only pay for what you need.
2: I gotta hit the director up. Tell him to start writing. We'll see how it goes.
0: No, sounds good. Last thought, my understanding you're a 49ers fan?
2: Here's what you've been missing. Niner Nation. Yeah, I'm a faithful. I grew up behind Candlestick. I was named after a Raider. I was named after Daryl LaMonica.
7: You beat him up and then y'all
2: so that was that. I grew up right there with Jerry Rice and Joe Montana and the glory years of the 80s. We moved down to Los Angeles in like the late 80s. But I was there for like the glory days, and I brought my San Francisco jacket out to LA, brought my, you know, I was still a faithful. The golden red. So I go back when I can to see some
9: games.
2: Make
9: y'all words. What do
0: you think about? I like Shanahan. Like I'm a Commanders fan, so Shanahan's okay with me. Like he was the offensive coordinator under his dad for a couple of years. Like I get the whole thing. I think a lot of the

0: I don't know. And it seems like it affects us worse than everybody else. Like, everybody has injuries. But there was a point last season where, like, Fred Warner, we had five Pro Bowlers out. Like, you can get injured with certain players and then, you know, kind of hide it with other talented players that are getting their shot.
1: And speaking back in the day, welcome back to
0: the third and final segment of the hashtag Bros Baseball Show. Courtesy of course, from the Eagles in the playoffs. I didn't expect that. Not at all. So I wasn't.
1: It's your boy Willie F.
0: When we didn't make the big game, like, it wasn't a surprise to me because we just.
1: We here.
0: Tittle.
1: We here, baby.
0: He's back now.
1: We here.
0: You know, but.
1: So many things going on. The
0: Achilles is something different. So we got to see how that works.
1: U.S. Open and
0: we get injured, man. I don't get it. I don't know.
1: College
0: I know they
1: football.
0: Talk about the substation.
1: High school football.
0: Come on.
1: Middle
0: I don't
1: school
0: know.
1: Football. Pop Warner football.
2: Well, look, LaMonica World Series. I want Major you to check him out. Man of War. He stars in Man of War. It is on
1: season.
2: Prime.
1: Oh,
2: it is
1: yeah.
2: available
1: there's
2: now. And of course,
1: the NFL.
2: Is one of the
1: that's
2: stars
1: star
2: on Lioness
1: well.
2: On Paramount
1: Plus. This is
2: real
1: look,
2: quick. What do you have next?
1: Time
2: are you working
1: year,
2: with Taylor Sheridan?
1: A sports fan.
2: Anytime soon?
1: You just want to just open
0: we'll
1: all
0: see Taylor. He'll give you a call and be like, hey, come here. We're doing this. Okay. I'll be there on the next flight.
1: Big day. What is going on, man? The Dobies
0: are
1: here in the game. I have not said that
0: which I'm very
1: show,
0: about.
1: So I'm saying
0: it's
1: it now
0: Blood
1: to the
0: Dobies
1: engineer on the planet.
0: It's
1: big
0: another
1: day,
0: Western.
1: Baseball fans all over the globe.
0: In the 1800s,
1: man,
0: and the brother
1: it is.
0: In this
1: and
0: movie,
1: of course,
0: kicks
1: to
0: some serious
1: to me.
0: Butt. And
1: to everybody.
0: When I say that, he's a pugilist.
1: Anyway, let me stop rambling.
0: He's
1: third
0: a fighter back
1: and
0: in the
1: final
0: 1800s.
1: Segment. It is brought
0: cast,
1: to you by the Big
0: Sam
1: Game
0: Worthington
1: Christian Sports Network.
0: From Avatar,
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0: Courtney,
1: the BGC Sports Network
0: Jack Wade
1: is finally
0: from
1: here.
0: The boys,
1: introducing the BGC merch store where you can purchase authentic BGC merch like
0: train
1: our
0: robbery,
1: coffee
0: and
1: mugs,
0: all
1: the overhyped unofficial slices
0: and
1: Turkey
0: Dia
1: t-shirt, which
0: and
1: is now
0: trying to navigate the terrain
1: the Chef's Corner,
0: in this, you know,
1: and the BGC desk mat and more. Just go to the My BGC merch page at bgcsports.net
0: and place
1: your order today. My BGC merch, it is waiting.
0: Had critical acclaim.
1: On
0: Navy SEAL guy.
1: You. All right.
0: Yeah.
1: Just
0: and
1: in case
0: be out
1: you missed
0: like
1: it in
0: January,
1: the second
0: February,
1: segment.
0: Sometime next year.
1: Thomas
0: so keep an eye out for that.
1: To
2: all right. Give
1: Anthony
2: him a follow
1: Johnson
2: on
1: Jr.
2: social media as well.
1: His
2: cohort, well,
1: his
2: again,
1: comrade,
2: check
1: his,
2: him out on Lioness
1: his,
2: and Man of War. He's LaMonica Garrett.
1: Look,
2: joins
1: what
2: us
1: these
2: right
1: dudes
2: here
1: are doing
2: on
1: and,
2: Box to Roll. LaMonica, this was great,
1: World
2: man. Continued
1: is
2: success in all you do.
1: Short of phenomenal. Cooper
0: hey, man, next time I talk to you, I'm
1: going to
0: have my ring on.
1: As well as the Don't Jump Man, Rest in Peace, Dolly Parton, she passed away.
0: And every year I try to go back to homecoming, me and a few of the,
1: on
0: for
1: Tuesday,
0: the guys from the team.
1: And,
0: and
1: we
0: I
1: talked
0: did,
1: about
0: I'm working.
1: Triple Crown Watch.
0: So it's like, but one of these days,
1: Your
0: Don
1: Alvarez,
0: it's a whole different coaching staff, whole different everybody. They
1: the
0: won't
1: Houston
0: know
1: Astros.
0: Me, but
1: we're
0: I'll be
1: get
0: up in
1: to,
0: the stands rooting for them with my
1: power
0: maroon and gold.
1: Here in just a second. Also, what we did discuss
2: so
1: is a little bit of nostalgia
2: that's another thing. Like,
1: that Mike Fuji and I had started. Yeah, I brought it back
2: to
1: with
2: connect
1: the Baby Ruth,
2: with you
1: the
2: as
1: Henry,
2: one. Not only that is
1: the
2: part
1: Reggie Bar,
2: of that last
1: the Reggie
2: national
1: Bar was
2: championship
1: my favorite,
2: team.
1: The Baby Ruth
2: man,
1: was my
2: you're
1: least
2: a star.
1: Favorite.
2: You're,
1: so
2: you're
1: that's
2: a Hollywood star. Like, what's
1: what? So we're going to go ahead and proceed for the big day.
2: Why haven't they connected with
1: you?
2: I'm not. I'm just asking.
1: We're going to go ahead and these power rankings in just a second.
0: Somebody need to talk to the people in charge over there that they see this. Give me a shout and I'll make it. I'll make it through to a homecoming.
1: Baseball to me,
2: right?
1: Is
0: I'll come
1: the
0: represent.
1: Most
2: I know you're enthusiastic about doing it too.
1: Of all the
0: absolutely
1: four major sports. All right,
2: come on, Central State University.
1: We've seen
2: let's
1: so many quirky things
2: now
1: happen in this sport.
0: Get on board.
1: And I'm going to talk about that here in the Power Rankings in just
2: good,
1: a second.
2: Fun conversation
1: this,
2: with
1: this
2: LaMonica Garrett, again, part of
1: power
2: that
1: rankings
2: 1996
1: just
2: Central State NAIA
1: the legacy
2: National
1: of the
2: Championship.
1: That is Major League Baseball.
2: CIAA defending champ talk.
1: On it on
2: CIAA talk.
1: In the first segment, but we're going to get to it here now. So,
3: from the press box
1: big
3: press
1: day, if you don't wait, mind, wait, sir, right here, let's right go ahead and cue the music for
3: the Power Rankings.
1: So we have the top five in the American League. We have the top five in the National League. We have just a bit outside in both leagues. And then we have the top 10 in the majors. So without further ado, let's go ahead and get this thing cracking. All right, number 10. We're going to start in the American League, of course, because that is where my home or my favorite team, the A's, are housed. So we're going to start there. Number 5. The Cleveland Guardians, for a team that has won the AL Central for the last consecutive couple of years, they find themselves still here in playoff positioning, and if the playoffs were to start today, they would be in. Number 4, and I'm so happy to say this regarding this team, The number four team in the American League is the American League Central.
4: Doesn't matter what your sport,
1: leading
4: he talks your language.
1: Chicago White Sox. For the last several years,
4: from the press box,
1: they have been
4: press row,
1: the armpit
4: it's time
1: of baseball.
4: To talk the talk.
1: They have been
4: with those
1: the
4: who walk the
1: in
4: walk.
1: Of bat jokes
4: from the press box
1: for
4: to
1: as
4: press
1: long
4: row.
1: As I can, as long as I can remember.
4: Where
2: well, you where we're
1: they've
2: talk
1: turned
2: some
1: all that
2: Johnson
1: around,
2: C. Smith football,
1: and they are
2: NCAA
1: leading
2: football,
1: the American League Central, and they're
2: promised,
1: probably going to win it.
2: As a matter of fact, by the
1: number four
2: chief,
1: or number three, rather,
2: the
1: we
2: Charlotte
1: have New York
2: Post,
1: Yankees, and
2: Herb White, he's a voter on the.
1: The Yankees,
2: of course,
1: to me,
2: HBCU media poll.
1: Yeah, they're playing
2: and all American.
1: They sustained so many
2: friend
1: injuries.
2: Of mine, been doing this for a good little while.
1: They're the Yankees, so
2: and he joins us
1: two.
2: Right here on Box
1: two,
2: to Row to talk
1: how
2: some
1: about the Boston Red Sox
2: football. What's going
1: do
2: on?
1: Do y'all right? remember when the Boston Red Sox fired
5: just trying
1: Alex
5: to get
1: Cora?
5: The season to get
1: do you remember
5: off?
1: When the Boston Red
2: yeah,
1: Sox
2: I know.
1: Were in last place
2: and
1: in the
2: we're talking, of course,
1: East?
2: About Saturday. You're going to be in Columbia for the matchup between Johnson C. Smith. Before we even get to that, I got to get this out of the way. Preseason.
1: The
2: okay, Johnson
1: deadline.
2: C. Smith, the defending champs, hadn't won a championship
1: about 3 months,
2: since 1969.
1: They are the second
2: Virginia
1: best
2: Union,
1: team
2: great
1: in
2: program,
1: the American League, and they're probably the hottest team
2: prior
1: in all of Major League Baseball since May.
2: Johnson C. Smith's got a lot
1: June.
2: Coming back.
1: Let's say June.
2: Virginia Union, not
1: they've been
2: so
1: the hottest
2: much.
1: Team in
2: so
1: baseball
2: in the CIAA
1: since
2: preseason predictions, was it a surprise to you
1: of course she
2: that Virginia Union
1: crazy
2: was picked to win
1: Red Sox
2: the CIAA?
1: And you can get some of her merch. I mean, they got the all the Boston Red Sox merch. I think the website is survivinggrady.com or something like that. But anyway, you can get her on Instagram.
5: The CIAA folks went against their own custom.
1: Sox addict. Because and I didn't say the other word that sounds like socks.
5: The previous season's
1: Sox
5: champion
1: addict on Instagram. All right. Number one.
5: You don't have anything
1: yeah,
5: to defend.
1: They've been holding it down
5: that title is yours.
1: Really all year.
5: So
1: this has been the most consistent team in the American League. And I will say that goes to
5: the
1: Tampa Bay Rays. I feel bad for the Rays because they don't get
5: one.
1: The fan support
5: they
1: that they deserve.
5: Do that this year.
1: They deserve
5: maybe
1: to be,
5: it's because Virginia
1: they
5: Union
1: deserve to be treated better
5: so
1: than what they've been treated.
5: The
1: they've been consistent winners for the longest.
5: Coast.
1: They had a World Series appearance.
5: You know what? We can't
1: not
5: go
1: that long ago,
5: way.
1: They
5: we'll go
1: even though they
5: the
1: lost to the Texas Rangers in the wild card round, I want to say it was, the year that the Rangers won the World Series, this team is always in or at least very close
5: to
1: the playoffs. All right, let's run it back. Number five. Cleveland Guardians. Number four, Chicago White Sox. Number three, the New York Yankees.
2: Okay. Yeah,
1: number
2: no,
1: two,
2: no, I get
1: the Boston
2: that.
1: Red Sox.
2: I didn't even think
1: and
2: about it from that vantage
1: team,
2: point,
1: the
2: but that,
1: League
2: I mean, that does make that does make sense.
1: The Tampa Bay Rays.
2: You been, I'm sure you've been out the camp. You know, what have you seen from
1: just
2: Johnson
1: a bit
2: Smith?
1: Outside.
2: I'm sure they look ready
1: outside.
2: To rock and roll.
1: Only two teams. And you know what? I'm going to go ahead and put a third team in there. Even though, I pretty much dog custom the entire first segment. So, in the American League, hashtag Jabbo, we have
5: Proctor,
1: the Texas Rangers,
5: the
1: Houston Astros,
5: and Calvin Durham, the
1: and Seattle Mariners.
5: The rest of that
1: somebody's got to come out of that division and go to the playoffs.
5: Returns.
1: We all remember what it's been like in the NFL when just last year you had a Carolinas team that was 8-9, won the division, and had a playoff game at home,
5: and
1: had the Los Angeles Rams on the ropes. But anyway, that's another score for another day. Hashtag just been outside again, big day. Texas Rangers, Houston Astros, and the Seattle Mariners. All right, let's throw it over to the National League.
5: Is going to be
1: the National League is built
5: and
1: for trust, Chuck, because this look, these
5: ways.
1: Teams
5: One,
1: are so
5: the
1: good. They may be thinking about realigning again like they did back in the early 2000s when the Astros were in the National
5: the
1: League, the Brewers were in the National League, I'm sorry, in the American League, and the White Sox, I'm sorry, the Astros were in the National League and the National League West.
5: Really throw a football.
1: They may consider doing that again,
5: he's
1: because
5: be
1: of the play
5: for a lot of
1: in the National
5: reasons.
1: League. So let's get to it.
5: But,
1: number five.
5: Coach Maurice Fowles is
1: and
5: leaving it.
1: Number five and number one. They, between
5: for
1: all five of these teams,
5: so much other talent.
1: Any
5: on that
1: such
5: offense.
1: One of them could be in a different position.
5: Off to an
1: Chicago Cubs
5: running back
1: Pete
5: Bobby Smith.
1: Crow
5: and
1: Armstrong.
5: He's got
1: He should be your MVP, especially if the Chicago Cubs do make it into the postseason. The Atlanta Braves, after a year of just tremendous injuries, Ronald Acuña Jr., Ozzy Albies, Austin Riley, and the rest, they're back here again at the number four spot in the National League. Number three, I've got the Philadelphia Phillies, and before y'all start throwing these fiery arrows at me, I understand that at the taping of this show that the Braves are in first place. I understand that. I get all of that. But the Phillies have been on a tear basically since the All-Star break. I think they've won like nine of the last 10.
6: You know, it's interesting because Jamari Mason, of course, an HBC All-American. He's one of three All-CIAA preseason guys on the offensive line. You mentioned
1: Zach Wheeler,
6: Vincent Hill, and linebacker. And he's in. He's an HBCU All-American
1: as well. He's been decent. He got knocked around in his last start, but he's been decent. And then they can get half of what he was before he actually started to decline. They've got a formidable pitching staff or starting rotation there with him and Sanchez. And, of course, with Zach Wheeler. Not Zach Wheeler. I just said Zach Wheeler. With Zach Wheeler and Aaron Nola. I'm talking about Aaron Nola. If he can get back, that's who Mike Bucci absolutely is disgusted by. JT Realmuto is heating it up at the plate. And Bryce Harper is on the verge of hitting his 400th career home run. All right. Number two, I've got the Los Angeles Dodgers of Los Angeles. And then number one, I got the Milwaukee Brewers. They've got a tremendous rotation as well with Mizorowski and the other kid that had the hand in the shutout against the Mariners 22-0 last week. All right, let's run it back. Number five, Chicago Cubs. Number four, the Atlanta Braves. Number three, the Philadelphia Phillies. Number two, the Los Angeles Dodgers. And the number one team in the National League is the Milwaukee Brewers.
5: And he is pretty vocal, too. So
1: hashtag Jabbo, just a bit outside. I've got the San Diego Padres. I've got in the Padres, that lineup, and as many times they have struggled to score runs this year. Fernando Tatis Jr. has been on a tear lately, but he just hit his he had hit his first home run of the season deep into the season. So I got the Padres.
6: Getting back to the quarterback, Maurice Flowers is a quarterback
1: guru. Miami Marlins, who have been a big surprise.
6: How did he end up getting this kid you're talking about? I mean,
1: I've got the Arizona Diamondbacks because all those teams are within striking distance.
6: Is now in Charlotte at Johnson Smith. How did he get him
1: spot?
7: Just a bit outside.
1: All right, let's jump to the top 10 in the majors. 2.5 minutes left to go in the show. Big day. Let's go ahead and run it down. Number 10, I've got the Cleveland Guardians. Number 9, I've got the Chicago White Sox. Number 8, the New York Yankees. Number 7, the Chi-Town Cubs. Number 6, the Atlanta Braves. Number 5, the Boston Red Sox. Number 4, the Philadelphia Phillies. Number 3, the Tampa Bay Rays. Number 2, the Los Angeles Dodgers. And number 1 is the Milwaukee Brewers. Now, let me break this down just a little bit. Before we get to the hashtag look ahead, because I think it's important. The Cubs with PCA, he's going to win the MVP should they make the playoffs. The Yankees, with all of their injuries, are still in contention essentially for the American League East, so they're not out of getting one of those top seeds. And at some point, you got to think that Aaron Judge is going to come back. They have three-headed rotation, monster in the rotation, at the top of the rotation with Schnitzler, as well as Gerrit Cole and Schmidt. And then the Boston Red Sox, look, what they've been doing is terrific. The Dodgers, you got to think that at some point Mookie Betts is going to get hot. He's had a tremendously down year by his standards. And then Milwaukee, I think Milwaukee might be the most well-rounded and complete team in all of baseball. But the Dodgers got star power, and they got Shohei Ohtani, other than otherworldly type of star. All right, big day. Minute left to go in the show. Hashtag look ahead. There are some monster series going on over the upcoming weekend, or over the weekend, rather. And the one or two that I'm pointing to
8: actually involves the two teams that hate each other the most in the American League East. And that's the Boston Red Sox as well as the New York Yankees. They have a three-game set live from the Bronx. And this is going to be a series that is going to really help
6: go a long way
8: in determining
6: the Charlotte Post joining
8: who is going to be
6: talking some HBCU football
8: on the
6: program.
8: Number one in that division,
6: you know,
8: but for sure.
6: I think
8: who's
6: when I look
8: finish
6: at the CIAA,
8: in
6: I think
8: place.
6: That
8: is going to be a tremendous,
6: to your point, you can't. I mean, you
8: got
6: to look at Virginia Union.
8: Again,
6: Dr. Henry Frazier is
8: going to
6: be better. I think
8: at
6: Virginia State, you know, Richard Hayes is always in the mix at Fayetteville State. One of the teams I think that's
8: going to
6: be pretty good this year, Adrian Jones and Elizabeth City State won their last three ball games to end the season. As a matter of fact, I think maybe four of the last five.
8: I'm sorry, it's Jake Bennett.
6: How do you see sort of the CIAA shaking out? Would you think it'd be maybe better in terms of
8: they really have a four-headed monster
6: from top to bottom this year?
8: And then
6: maybe what we saw last
8: Sunday
6: year.
8: I believe that game is going to be on Sunday Night Baseball.
9: I don't think it will be as
8: the Baltimore or the Boston Red Sox actually will be a day game. The Boston Red Sox will draw out their ace, Rangers Suarez, and the Yankees will put out their real war. All right, ladies and gentlemen, that is going to do it for this episode of the Hashtag Brothers of Baseball Show. Thank you for joining us. Y'all take care of each other. Up next, Empire Sports, Greg Hyman and his homies. Y'all make sure y'all take care of each other. Y'all love each other. And we'll holler y'all again.
9: Player doesn't necessarily mean it translates as the coach. But if Winston-Salem State starts to show some effectiveness out the gate,
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9: State,
11: brief,
9: clear,
11: I'm Jonna Jackson. The Houston Astros and general manager Dana Brown have officially mutually agreed to part ways, concluding his four-season tenure with the franchise. The move comes on the heels of a rough 3-6 homestand that capped off a frustrating 7-11 stretch following the trade deadline, dropping the club back to a .500 mark at 65-66. And erasing their division buffer. Despite the late August skid, the timing raised eyebrows across the league, while Houston remains tied for first place in the AL West. And Brown's contract was already set to expire at the end of the season. Questions around roster construction, including disappointing deadline moves and underperforming veteran additions, eroded confidence that the roster was built for a deep postseason run. Owner Jim Crane is stepping in to directly oversee baseball operations. With your BGC Sports Network brief, I'm Jonna Jackson.
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6: over Stony Brook on Thursday, 41-34. Look, my time is about up. Thank you for yours.
12: That's
6: 214. Thank you to Herb White for joining us today here on Box to Row. 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
1: And then the fact that this guy has the nerve to wear his DC shirts in the studio today. I mean, what part of the game is that? I just don't understand. Looking like your boy
2: competition.
1: That just got traded to the Clippers. 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
2: The minutes or hours.
1: I had to start this show off with a lot, man. I had to start this show off like that, man. But it's no other than yours truly, the Brooklyn boy right here on the BGC Sports Network. It's the Empire Sports Radio Show. The crew is in the building. A Boogie, chop it up 757. Zeke's in the building. Fellas, talk to me. 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
3: Hey, what is going on? 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I cannot wait.
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3: I'm ready.
2: And debate it.
3: I am the one that is looking like Brandon Ingram. I am the one that is, of course, representing Chapel City. Hey, Boog and G gonna come with some stuff today. I'm ready. It's all love, though. It's all love. 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Here's your host, Don Waller, from the Phoenix Suns. This is the most of the Power Four, which is have come to this city. You know, I had the opening, the HBCU National Open of a Season. 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Like, when I seen that DC shirt, it's always going to be your last day to wear. When I seen that DC shirt, like, Brandon Prize Pack, to win. 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
1: Bada bing, bada boom. 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bada bada bada bada bada bada bada bada bada bada bada bada bada bada bada bada bada bada bada bada bada bada bada bada bada bada bada bada bada bada bada bada bada bada bada bada bada bada bada bada bada bada bada bada bada bada bada bada bada bada bada bada bada bada bada bada bada bada bada bada bada bada bada bada bada bada bada bada bada bada bada bada bada bada bada bada bada bada bada bada bada bada bada bada bada bada bada bada bada bada bada bada bada bada bada bada bada bada bada bada bada bada bada b
4: on his
1: they
4: days.
1: They have the longest win streak in the league
4: Central
1: right now.
4: State University. Look,
1: Vegas
4: you can participate
1: behind,
4: here,
1: but I think that
4: on Pox Row,
1: right now, if the players were to start today, you would have Atlanta play Indiana, which was set up a great first round matchup between Andrew Reeves, Caitlin Clark.
4: While
1: fellas,
4: you're
1: we
4: got
1: to give
4: there.
1: Up to Chocolate City. They made the playoffs. They clutched the
4: looks
1: playoffs.
4: Looks like these
1: first.
4: Power Four
1: we
4: conferences
1: up,
4: are coming
1: hey,
4: to their senses. Now,
1: you know,
4: if you hadn't heard, and this has been going on for,
1: and actually Shakira Austin is playing out of her mind right now. That team is actually
4: or
1: playing.
4: So you had a situation.
1: If the players were to start today, honestly, they got a tough matchup against Golden State,
4: couple
1: man.
4: Of players,
1: the Valkyries
4: are
1: tough
4: I say
1: out,
4: NFL
1: man. I watched them beat the Lynx the other night.
4: Guys,
1: they are.
4: They didn't make a
1: for
4: 53-man
1: expansion
4: roster,
1: team. I think it's their third year, if I'm not mistaken.
4: They were in NFL camps.
1: Second,
4: so when I say
1: right
4: NFL
1: behind,
4: camps, I don't mean
1: four games behind

0: talk to me.
1: Not after
0: don't talk
1: going
0: crazy
1: because
0: you've already been talking
1: an
0: crazy.
1: NFL
0: don't,
1: rookie
0: don't
1: camp
0: talk
1: or
0: out of
1: even
0: your head
1: a
0: right now. I'm telling you right now.
1: Leading up to
2: hey, G.
1: The NFL
2: no,
1: draft.
2: For real,
1: no, these
2: I don't
1: guys
2: think this
1: were
2: pushes
1: in
2: the needle.
1: Camp.
2: I think Kuminga.
1: Okay, 4 weeks.
2: He's a well, decent player. If I had to say, he was probably
1: they were
2: 6 out of 10 right now, rating wise. If I'm rating him on 2K or something
1: LSU
2: like that, I don't
1: and
2: think it
1: Lane
2: pushes
1: Kiffin
2: the needle
1: now,
2: that much. I do think that it provides them more wing depth, which I think that they needed. Losing
1: and so both players
2: Nas
1: because of this,
2: losing
1: you have
2: Julius Randle.
1: This period
2: this
1: where it's kind of weird in 2026 with all of
2: the
1: new rules, where this was a period
2: three,
1: that actually could happen.
2: That Sean said
1: where
2: that he probably will come to that team and start. You know
1: that
2: they're missing Devin Chenzel, who they'll get back later in the year. He
1: could
2: tours,
1: sign with a college
2: I Achilles.
1: Team.
2: I think it was during the playoffs.
1: This is that weird period with all that we have going on.
2: I don't think this moves the needle. I do think it makes them a little bit more competitive.
1: And this doesn't just apply to football.
2: And
1: it's just
2: them
1: that it's
2: going
1: football
2: out making
1: season.
2: A major move like
1: well,
2: getting LaMelo Ball.
1: That was
2: I wouldn't
1: going
2: say
1: to happen.
2: It puts them at the top of the Western Conference,
1: and
2: but I would like to see what
1: like,
2: other moves they
1: in
2: make
1: the
2: before
1: beginning,
2: the season
1: I didn't
2: starts.
1: Wanna, you know, I don't want to necessarily blame Lane Kiffin for a move that
3: to me,
1: is
3: I
1: legal.
3: Really,
1: it,
3: with
1: it is still legal, and there's
3: I
1: a lot
3: like
1: to unwrap
3: Kuminga's
1: here. A move
3: able
1: that's
3: to kind
1: legal.
3: Of
1: it's
3: give us
1: still
3: the energy
1: a legal
3: when
1: move.
3: He first came to Atlanta. I was like,
1: SEC,
3: I was, it was almost like looking
1: big,
3: at a different
1: Big
3: guy
1: first.
3: When
1: the
3: he got to Atlanta.
1: Decided to ban former
3: and if we get
1: NFL,
3: that
1: Kuminga players
3: who's active,
1: that
3: I think it is a needle moving move for me.
1: Because
3: he's going
1: to
3: be another
1: NFL,
3: you know, a two-way
1: on
3: wing
1: NFL rosters.
3: When he's when
1: they
3: he's
1: are
3: on.
1: Not
3: now the
1: allowed
3: thing with playing is the roller coaster.
1: Schools, if they do,
3: if he's
1: the
3: not getting the ball, if
1: the
3: shots are not going
1: consequences
3: up,
1: are that the
3: feel?
1: Coach would have to miss
3: and his role
1: 50%
3: is going
1: to
3: be very, very different.
1: And would be suspended, I should say, for 50% of the
3: game. And LaMelo Ball really
1: and
3: running that
1: also
3: show, so he's going
1: to
3: have
1: to
3: take
1: a
3: back seat. Is he going to be really comfortable with
1: that?
3: That I feel like that was a problem in Golden State
1: Lane
3: to where
1: like, it wasn't
3: felt like
1: illegal. As a matter of fact, it's something you could do, but he's always trying to push
3: the
1: envelope.
3: He felt like he was bigger than
1: the
3: program.
1: His retort,
3: if Kuminga,
1: if you will, to it as well. If I don't do it, somebody else is going to do it. Yeah, probably so. But it's like he's always trying to push the envelope on something. He's always seems to always be at the center of something. The way that he left Mississippi and went to LSU, the whole debacle to me because he wanted to continue to coach at Mississippi. I mean, it's just, it was just
4: a
1: mess. Okay,
4: he
1: seems to always be trying to push the envelope. Well, the SEC, well, really,
4: the
1: Big 12 first shut this down. Now, that doesn't have anything to do with the SEC, but I mean, I'm sorry, the Big 10 shut it down first. But if the Big 10 shuts it down,
0: I'm like,
1: then you
0: got to
1: figure that the SEC shuts it down. And then the SEC took it one step further
0: to come in and start right away.
1: To ban
0: you move Ayo Dosunmu to the bench.
1: Former pro players in all
0: sports.
1: So if you signed an NBA contract, you can't come back.
0: Where's the debt at with this team?
1: Major League Baseball, whatever the case may be, you can't come back. You can't go to any of the SEC schools. And if you do, if a school would sign a player, which I would find it hard to believe that a school would do that, then that school's
2: okay,
1: coach.
2: I mean,
1: you know, at least from a going back to
4: the
1: Big
2: Ten,
1: would be suspended 50% of the games, and then there would be a hefty fine.
0: Out of every player you
1: the Big 12
0: name,
1: has
0: like
1: adopted
0: Io.
1: This policy as well. Like, what took so long? First of all,
0: to everybody after that,
1: there's
0: now,
1: no integrity. The integrity of college
2: that's
1: athletics
2: to
1: me is shot. I've been saying this for so many years.
2: They have
1: I'm going to watch the product
2: bench,
1: on the field. I have to keep up with the product on the field. I mean, I'm talking about more so at the Power Four and FBS level. Now, that's not to say
2: because
1: other conferences either will adopt a similar policy or won't and may sign some of these players, which I think would be bad because we're already in this era
2: of
1: NIL, of transfer portal, which the whole thing, at least with the NCAA's policies back in the day, if you will.
0: I think it could be big.
1: There was a bounce. Now, the NCAA is
0: like
1: the main reason why we're in this. If they had just done something to pay the players along the way,
0: stipend
1: something, then we wouldn't
0: be
1: in the wild, wild west in terms of
0: being
1: able to spend whatever money you're going to spend to try to win a national championship, to build a roster to win a national championship. You thought Ohio State a couple of years ago when it won the national championship, had a $20 million roster, was a lot. You ain't seen nothing.

0: do that. A lot of people, so, I've seen a, you know, I seen a thing where they have Miami ranked number three now. For now,
1: guys that, and again, in the when guys go to scouting combines, you've got underclassmen at scouting combines sometimes that run 40 times, et cetera, so that those players that are coming back for their next season are on the radar of the scouts.
2: That, to me,
1: is different because the other thing about like a scouting combine is those scouting combines, at least, I mean,
2: I would say, am I missing somebody?
1: In theory, they're
2: you can put the Raptors, you run put the Raptors before
1: by
2: you put
1: the collegiate liaison. There's most staff. There's an NFL liaison, right? So that liaison and his staff run these combines. But I've seen them before. I mean, a lot of times the players. I mean, the scouts want to see players do A, B, and C.
3: I don't know if I put the
1: And so a lot of times they'll kind of take it over.
3: I'm not mad at them being three,
1: but in theory.
2: It's run by the colleges.
0: Before Clay goes there, it's a all combine. You did was add
1: Giannis and they're number three.
0: But the team they have,
1: you haven't gone
0: all
1: through.
0: All they did was add Giannis and they're number three in the East.
1: So what are we talking about? How did we get here? Former NFL players
0: how did they
1: that have been on rosters can now play. Well, they still can.
0: They were number 10 last year.
1: And the thing about it, this is the other thing.
0: Forget Clay.
1: There could be some challenges. To
0: you're telling me
1: what,
0: that Giannis,
1: the SEC, the Big 12,
0: Giannis,
1: and the Big 10 have implemented.
0: To number
1: players could challenge this and maybe get an injunction. Maybe a court comes and says, "Well, no, we're going to overturn."
3: I have to pull up last year
1: or throw out what the conferences have instituted.
2: Can we all agree that Giannis is the top five talent?
1: So this isn't even over. That's the thing about it. Like, this could still be going on.
0: But
1: I'm trying to figure out how we got to this
0: point. What is the starting five right now for
1: I like to say that I'm an old SID. I was in athletic administration before I started in radio and in hosting radio, doing this show.
2: Andrew Wiggins.
1: There was a time you couldn't even give
0: three?
1: A student athlete a ride.
0: Year old shooting
1: like
0: guard
1: we would
0: can't defend.
1: Have press conferences.
0: We can
1: tell the student athletes come to the press conference.
0: Prime.
1: You know, talk the media Adam talk
2: Bio,
1: with you, etc. And then we
2: so
1: couldn't even give them a
2: Raptors.
1: Ride back
2: the
1: to their dorm
2: Kawhi.
1: Or to their next
2: okay,
1: class.
2: So Kawhi and Giannis
1: like that's
2: each other
1: what it used to be. Like.
2: Emmanuel quickly is
1: so,
2: Emmanuel quickly
1: so
2: that
1: many
2: much
1: different things going on. We got so much to get to on the program. We may try to touch on that a little bit later on in the program. We'll see. Still to come here on Box to Row actor Lamont. Monica Garrett going to join us, and Herb White, editor,
2: for
1: he's the sports editor of the Charlotte
4: both.
1: Post,
4: both of them.
1: Also going to join
2: who's
1: us on the program to talk about Johnson T. Smith, the Golden Bulls, chances of repeating as CIAA champion, and get his thoughts on the CIAA
3: Miami Heat, they jumped the Hornets.
1: Keep it locked.
3: They jumped the Magic. They jumped the Hawks. Are we saying Cleveland's going to be top three? Because Boston Celtics are going to drop down. Cleveland's going to drop down. Atlanta will drop down.
0: Talent-wise, if we look at across the board, and it's just me, talent-wise, I think Cleveland, yes, Cleveland has a better big three than Miami has a better big three.
2: I agree with that. The coaching aspect alone is supposed to watch the floor with Kenny Atkinson.
0: Who brings coaching in when we're talking top three?
2: We got to bring coaching in when we're talking about the team. We're talking about the team aspect.
5: From the press box,
0: we understand.
5: Press with Donald Ware.
1: I didn't think
2: come on
1: that
2: now.
1: James Harden would ever
0: win an NBA
1: championship.
0: We're saying, yes,
1: this guy's
0: Eric
1: never going to
0: win a championship.
1: But it's the potential
0: 98%
1: of James Harden and why it's so frustrating.
0: Come on, let's be real.
1: Because he's one of the greatest players of all time.
0: 98% of
1: he's
0: won
1: an MVP,
0: real.
1: A regular season Eric MVP back in 2000. His arsenal and his repertoire in terms of scoring is great. He's one of the greatest scorers to ever play the game. He disappears in the postseason.
0: 98.
1: And therein lies the problem for the Cleveland Cavaliers.
0: The fact that Miami is top three is this fucking speaking. We got to keep it moving, man. Still cruising the Empire Sports Foundation right at the BGC Sports Network. The crew in the building. And I see, hey, but you see what happens when you put the DC shirt on, let your hair out, Overton hit like, if this ain't the same crew, this is definitely not the same guy, yo. Don't go nowhere. Second crew's on the way to the right guard.
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1: Passes
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1: State Fair Classic,
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1: and
5: helps us
1: you're
5: going to
1: receive hotel
5: on.
1: Accommodation.
5: It's my BGC
1: All you
5: merch.
1: Have to do this
5: and
1: is
5: it's
1: very
5: just
1: simple.
5: The late
1: it is very
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1: simple.
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1: Instagram
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1: So,
6: plus title sponsorship,
1: week,
6: we've got you
1: college
6: covered.
1: Football, a couple of
6: interested?
1: HBCU
6: then call
1: 214-412-3983
6: today. Once
1: as a
6: again,
1: matter of fact, speaking of Johnson C. Smith,
6: 412
1: Johnson C. Smith and Benedict, because these were
6: and
1: two
6: one
1: teams,
6: of our representatives
1: Benedict
6: will get back with you
1: recording.
6: It's
1: last
6: football
1: year,
6: season, and as you know,
1: postseason.
6: In Texas, football is king.
1: 1-8-1 again before falling to Albany State, but again, was right there, played in the SIAC championship, and then, of course, Johnson C. Smith won the CIAA championship, so that's going to be a good matchup.
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1: Not only am I going to have my eye on the Morgan State,
7: you'll be heard
1: North Carolina A&T game, I'm going to be at that game. I'm going to be calling that game. So looking forward to that in Greensboro. It's the first home opener for North Carolina A&T since 2019. Morgan State has won the last two meetings in the contest.
6: It's
1: back
6: like
1: in 2018 and 2019
6: all my
1: when both teams
6: e-commerce.
1: Were in
8: now, my business
1: the
8: hours are whenever my
1: MIAC.
8: Customers need me.
1: Also
8: my
1: got my eye on North Carolina Central and Texas Southern
6: it's a whole
1: in Houston.
6: World. Your business
1: this,
6: is changing.
1: This, I think, is a
6: the
1: good
6: United
1: game
6: States
1: for
6: Postal
1: both teams. It's a chess for both teams.
6: We're bringing
1: Texas
6: fast,
1: Southern coming off a
6: six-win
1: season last year. Can
6: right
1: Texas Southern
6: need it. Let's
1: amp things up, get on that other
6: Visit
1: side,
6: USPS.
1: Put a challenge
6: slash
1: towards Prairie
6: the
1: U A&M.
6: Postal Service.
1: North Carolina
6: you.
1: Central, a little bit of a down Let's year down by quick. North Carolina Central standards last year. So can the Eagles get off on the right foot? So I'm going to have my eye on that game as well. Of course, that game hurts neither team, really. But you want to win all the games, and that's certainly a game I'm going to have my eye on as well. And then the other game I'm going to have my eye on is Jackson State and Tennessee State in the John Merritt Classic in Nashville. John Merritt Classic is a game in which Tennessee State hosts a classic, one of the few classic games that I believe may be the only one that an FCS school hosts. That's a classic. And so they've done this for many, many years as the opener. And it's good to see Jackson State and Tennessee State get back together in Tennessee. That's not going to be in Memphis as part of the Southern Heritage Classic. But good to see those two teams get back on track. So those are a couple of the games that I have my eye on. What game are you getting
0: yes,
1: to
0: Giannis
1: this
0: Miami,
1: weekend? And by the way, it's not Labor Day weekend. That's next weekend. But I know you got to, you know, most of these games are going to be 6 o'clock games. And so getting out there, tailgating, just enjoying college football. Which game are you attending? I want to know which game you're attending. Hit me up on X at DWare1, at DWare1. What you're most looking forward to, not only with respect,
0: I can go small now and put him at the
1: game,
0: five, and he can still defend just like Magic Johnson. He can still push the ball up the court.
1: Is it the bang?
0: He doesn't have to have the ball in his hand to be effective.
1: What are you most looking forward to in the game that you're going to be attending this week?
0: X is out, like A Boogie said.
1: Let's keep things moving here on the program. We're joined by a gentleman as a matter of fact. You've seen him in Sons of Anarchy, designated Survivor 1883, and so many other titles. He, of course, is one of the stars in Paramount Plus's Lioness, which you can watch right now on Paramount Plus. He plays the role of Tucker, and he's a Central State alum. He is LaMonica Garrett, and he joins us right here on the program. What's going on, LaMonica? Welcome to the program.
0: Boom.
8: What's and up, man? Thanks for the Mighty Marauder,
0: which means
8: out.
0: His role has to step up.
1: Now, look,
0: his role got to step up. And if it
1: absolutely.
0: Doesn't,
1: now, look,
0: we'll see this year.
1: Did you play for Billy Joe or Rick Comedy?
0: Got 4 minutes before we hit this. This
1: you play? Okay.
8: Yeah, I played Rick Comedy and Coach Woody. I read he just passed away.
0: T-Mac.
8: Last week
0: when he
8: and
0: made
8: he was
0: comments.
8: The coach that recruited me. But yeah,
0: but
8: Coach
0: do you guys
8: Super,
0: feel
8: like
0: what T-Mac said?
8: I was there for Comedy, and then when Comedy
0: holds a lot of weight.
8: Went down to FAMU.
0: Having an MVP ring.
8: We I stayed one more year at Central. Some of the guys went to FAM.
0: Better than getting the championship.
8: No, not FAM. It was Tuskegee.
0: Start with you.
1: Okay,
0: see?
1: Yeah, that's right. Yeah.
8: Yeah, he went down to Tuskegee, and some of the guys went to Tuskegee.
9: To
8: I stayed at Central.
9: Individual player.
8: Yeah,
9: it's hard to say.
8: It is what it is.
9: Of course, when
1: you
9: look at team sports,
1: he had were you part of the national championship team?
9: That's what we look
8: I
9: at.
8: I was.
1: Wow.
9: Depending on who you ask, they could say regular season MVP. I can see by Trace McGrady. I mean, he hasn't won a ring, so it's hard for him to really speak on that. We would have to ask somebody who's won both.
1: What do you remember about those days at Central State University?
9: There's a lot of guys who have been great in the league.
8: Looking back at it, Central State was...
9: There's been a lot of guys who won MVPs and haven't got it.
8: They told us before we got there,
9: I do think, you know, in today's NBA, winning that MVP gets you the bag.
8: It's a rough university,
9: but winning a ring cements your legacy.
8: We made it through there. Those t-shirts everywhere.
9: It just depends on what you value most. If I really had to choose one,
8: and that mix up, it wasn't just the figure of speech.
9: It's hard to pass up.
8: There was,
0: I'm going to give you something that he also said and why he said this too.
8: I had a great experience.
0: Nobody
8: there.
0: Knows the 12th man
8: had some
0: on that
8: great
0: on
8: friends,
0: that roster,
8: great
0: but he's
8: football,
0: getting the ring as well.
8: It was
0: facts.
8: It was different.
0: So
1: yeah,
0: when you
1: I was
0: say
1: gonna say that had to be different for
0: legacy,
1: you.
0: I get what you're saying when you say that statement.
1: No
0: I know what you're saying.
1: San Francisco,
0: yeah. But
1: going
0: you,
1: to the
0: Tracy
1: Midwest
0: McGrady
1: and going to an HBCU.
0: Saying that in a sense of
8: I knew I wanted to do
0: individual,
8: it. Growing
0: yes.
8: up, my parents left.
0: Who was the 12th man on the Knicks this year?
8: My dad got out of Vietnam. He got drafted. He's staying. If I make it out of here alive, I'm going. He was based in San Francisco right before they went over to Vietnam, and that was his first time leaving Jackson, Mississippi.
0: I mean,
8: and his mind was blown, like just seeing how people live and how less, you know, tension it was, and just more relaxed. And he said, if I make it out of Vietnam, which he was one of only a handful of men that survived his platoon.
10: Versus,
8: so I shouldn't even be here.
10: MVP in 2016.
8: That he would come back. He went back. Got my mom in Mississippi. And
10: I
8: we
10: think
8: were raised
10: a lot
8: in San
10: of people
8: Francisco.
10: Would take the ring
8: and
10: over
8: I
10: that.
8: I wasn't raised
10: now,
8: around the culture as much.
10: Third,
8: like, I spent summers
10: are
8: in Mississippi.
10: Gonna take the MVP.
8: At least
10: but
8: four
10: being
8: or five
10: a,
8: of them.
10: Being the best player or the second
8: off,
10: best player on the championship team,
8: aunties
10: I feel like that
8: and
10: is
8: uncles,
10: way more valuable than
8: cousins.
10: The MVP.
8: We had eight, nine
10: that's
8: uncles
10: why
8: and
10: a lot
8: aunts.
10: Of people have
8: so we were at different
10: D-Wade
8: houses,
10: over
8: like
10: James Harden when we talk about best shooting guards of all time. Because he has
8: but I wanted to be around some black folks. I wanted to be around the culture, and I'm like,
10: the,
8: I had offers
10: the
8: for other universities
10: that,
8: and
10: the
8: Central
10: in the finals, outweighs
8: in line with
10: James
8: the other
10: Harden's
8: ones,
10: MVP.
8: And it felt right.
0: That's a good point, though.
1: And you were part of a national, man, that's
0: D-Wade
1: an awesome story. And you were part of a
0: without,
1: national championship
0: without Shaq,
1: team.
0: Right?
1: The football
10: mm-hmm.
1: team.
10: He wanted with
0: yeah.
10: Shaq.
0: He won't,
1: we did.
10: He
1: won't yeah, because that's the thing. Like, that's the,
0: LeBron.
1: And
0: but
1: for people
0: Shaq,
1: that don't
0: though.
1: Know, that's yeah. the last yeah. HBCU team to win
0: a
1: national championship in football.
8: Does
9: D-Wade have an MVP?
8: Yeah.
0: No.
8: So unreal.
1: Yeah. So for
8: I didn't know that.
0: He got a ring, though.
1: You didn't even know that. Okay, yeah.
8: I didn't know
0: that.
1: The last one in football.
0: No
1: the first
0: ring.
1: The first was FAMU in 78, the first year of what they call Division 1 AA, what they call FCS now. And then Central State, I think Central State won two, but your team, Billy Joel, I think, and then were 92, and then your team was 96. Was that 96?
0: It's kind of like Tracy McGrady.
8: And we had studs on that team. Like, it was the pro day that I had.
0: He got MVP.
8: Because the year before, when we're talking about players, like, and took over the NFL, you know, he was, I think, defensive rookie of the year that year. So, at our pro day, when I came out, it was Bill Belichick.
0: With the crews in the building, don't go nowhere. Segment 3 is coming back. We're talking college football.
8: Bobby Ross was there.
0: Got to talk about that, man.
8: Like, it was a zero,
0: as they call it.
8: And I had a great workout.
0: Okay, coming up, man.
8: Some numbers. Don't go just, you know, football didn't work out for me. So I jumped right into acting. But football was always the first passion.
0: Too late. Don't go to MVP.
8: And I got a shot.
2: When did he win that?
1: LaMonica Garrett joining us right here on Box to Row. You can check him out each and every week on Lioness on Paramount Plus. So the role of Tucker, that's the role you play on Lioness. It's another Taylor Sheridan is unbelievable, by the way. We'll talk a little bit more about him because this is not your first rodeo with him. But tell us a little bit about Tucker in the role that you play.
0: But Tracy McGrady was one of the best scorers.
8: He's a no-business kind of guy. One of the best scorers. The analogy is he's that first guy off the bus.
2: 20 years from now when I have kids, you know, so to speak.
8: So when you see Tucker, he has his presence. Kobe? And he's the weapons guy. They always get Tucker the biggest guns, the newest guns. He's the...
0: Let me tell you why.
8: They all have their individual fingerprints as a whole, which makes them a good cohesive unit. But Tucker's
0: when you
8: that
0: add
8: guy,
0: that
8: like,
0: to
8: if it's
0: anything,
8: a new weapon,
0: people are going to know who Kobe is. Like,
8: the actor, it's tough because
0: rings,
8: it's a physical
0: away,
8: role.
0: His daughter,
8: have,
0: like,
8: I'll have some new gun in this hand, my regular SIG in this hand, my
10: isn't
8: rifle,
10: even a
8: sidearm here,
10: three top
8: and a huge backpack on
10: time.
8: Because I got all the stuff the whole 2RF needs. And then Zoe's character, Joe, would be like, all right, Tucker, we need you at the top of that mountain so we can get some vision.
0: Yeah,
8: so I'm, like, I gotta be in shape. I gotta be ready to go. And it's a lot of that. He does a lot of physicality out of the QRL.
1: Now, back to LaMonica Garrett in real life. Like, I've seen your workout videos. So you're made for that.
0: I'm asking. I'm asking.
10: All time points, that's not really
8: the roles that I like to play.
9: Points, but like, just revolve around action.
10: Because Shaq probably has more outdoors points and that'll being make him physical, a better score than tonight.
8: And you don't have that shell forever. So while I'm able to do that, I want to do it as much as possible. Because I know somewhere down the line it's going to be
0: scoring, it's
8: me behind
0: the
8: desk with a suit on, barking orders. But I'm trying to hold that off as long as possible and then delve into this action world.
1: Yeah, no doubt about it. Hold the line for me 1 second. We're talking with actor LaMonica Garrett right here on Box Throw. Let's take this small pause for the calls. We'll come back with more of our conversation with LaMonica Garrett.
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0: You can't wait for him to go outside and shoot a three in his minute.
2: My nigga,
0: how many points
1: did he have? Let's talk about that. I gotta ask about the
0: three-point.
1: You're 31. A lot of these folks you see in WWE,
0: how many points did he
1: know, they come in and get their roster in their later years. So just kind of talk about that. You're one of the rising superstars in WWE.
0: Have y'all seen Tracy McGrady, like clips of Tracy McGrady? Have y'all seen him play?
2: I watched T Mac.
0: But that's like, so you're telling me as a three level scorer, and what y'all see this, and what y'all saying, y'all looking at points.
2: Y'all just saying because it's flashy, because he shoot a three ball.
0: No, it's not.
10: Shaq, when you have kids, are you going to be like, oh, we're going to go watch Shaq film today? Or are you going to say, we're going to watch Tracy McGrady?
9: Getting the ball in the rim, putting the ball in the hole is scoring. But putting the ball in the hole is scoring. No matter how it's done, getting the ball in the hole is scoring.
2: To answer your question, A-Book, I can't go and show him film of Shaq because Shaq is one of one. So then that's totally different. If they let the nigga come out 7'2", 280, then I can't show him Shaq footage.
10: So let's say another score that Zeke named.
9: So Paul George. So Paul George.
10: Better score than Shaq.
9: T-Mac is definitely over Paul George. No, I'm saying over Shaq. Is Paul George over Shaq?
12: Work to be the best version of yourself.
10: Yes.
9: Oh my
2: God.
12: Let me tell you why. Let me tell you why y'all saying what y'all saying. And I'm going to break it down. And I'm not. And there's nothing wrong with what y'all saying.
1: You fell in love with
12: if I'm looking at scoring, I understand it's putting the we're putting the ball in the hole. Yes, like Zeke said. Yes.
13: And I'm sexy as hell. I can't.
12: When we're talking about scoring. If you say y'all just named three players, Will.
13: Shaq and Kareem.
12: All three of them scored within the paint. They did not score outside the paint. When I talk about a scorer, somebody that can do it all.
1: Progress from Davidson to now with Golden State.
12: That's where I come into.
1: From in high school as a small D1 college.
12: Your Michaels, your Kobe.
1: It's a great story.
2: Listen to what you're saying, though, G. You're saying all guards. Of course, guards are going to shoot the ball at a high clip.
10: T-Mac is more athletic than Dirk.
14: Hopefully it just paves the way.
2: Dirk can do everything, though.
14: Man, you look at him as a scorer than Dirk. But something
12: but here's the difference. The reason, here's the reason why I would take Chase Middleton. There's no disrespect. I'm a like Dirk. But if I go double Dirk, Dirk is not dribbling out of a double team. And if I go
2: double Dirk,
12: can I finish? Yes, he can put that leg up like that. But he has to. But y'all understand it. Before he can put that leg up like that, if you have a defender on him, Tracy McGrady can put the ball on the floor, can dribble, can get to the rack, and can assist, can do anything. Dirk is one dimensional, and I love Dirk.
1: That is the voice of Kevin Durant.
12: Dirk is not putting the ball on the floor, and Dirk is not blowing past nobody to score. If you're going to compare centers to guards, there's no comparison. But that's like saying,
2: every guard is better than a big because they shoot the three ball. Every guard is going to have a bigger bag than a big. Every guard.
9: And Shaq averaged more points than Tracy. So it's like,
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2: exactly. 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
2: Why don't Rudy Gobert do it? Exactly. So you have to have skill.
1: We're talking with actor LaMonica Garrett right here.
2: He's seven foot. He had to run, so he's supposed to make everything. You were not many seven foot bums there. I mean, it's a who's who. Zoe Saldana.
12: Not saying Shaquille is not a scorer.
1: Of course, you've got Nicole Kidman, Jill Wagner, Morgan Freeman. The list goes on and on.
12: What Shaquille does.
14: He was supposed to do what he did. Shaquille was a big one, man. And when I got a call from Taylor to be a part of this show a few years ago, Rasheed Wallace, these are big men. Chris Webber, Kevin Garnett, you're doing it. Kevin Garnett, 1883 was an amazing experience.
12: So are we saying?
14: Then you find out Zoe's on it. And then you find out Nicole Kidman is like, oh, wow.
12: Because
14: Oscar-winning heavy hitters, you know, okay.
12: Scored down low.
14: And didn't even know Morgan was on it until we were three quarters of the way filming.
12: Kevin Garnett.
14: And we were in Spain. We were in Spain doing like a month-long block there in Mallorca.
12: And
14: I see Morgan Freeman sitting at the bar.
12: Had so many points.
14: I said, what's Morgan doing out here? What else is going on out Mallorca right now?
9: He's the better scorer than him.
14: I wonder what project he's doing.
2: Shaq was the best player on five rings.
9: Shaq was the best player on three rings.
2: Carmelo finished number one.
14: This is next level right now. And then we hung out with him and talked to him, and he's just... This cast
2: not you. You didn't watch Carmelo on my name, so you don't even count.
14: Just his people. Like, it's a good group.
12: Let me tell you why.
1: No doubt about it. Actor LaMonica Garrett joining us right here on Box to Row. So,
12: honestly, like I think it took me a while to watch. So
1: 1883, I believe, came out in 2021. I kept saying I want to see that. We were on our way to the Maldives, so I had a bunch of time. So I watched the whole 1883, and this was in 2023, so it was 2 years later. And it was phenomenal. Of course, the follow-up was 1923, which was excellent as well with Harrison Ford. Just talk about that and being part of that role.
12: People make it easy for Shaq, but all you got to do is dump the ball in Shaq, he's going to score. I'm not taking nothing away from Shaq.
14: It's the hardest job I've ever done.
12: And this is the thing.
14: But it was the most fulfilling job. I get what y'all saying. Even when we were in it, we knew we were
12: But when I look at somebody that can score.
14: And what my character represented in this show,
12: like an all-around player.
14: I knew when I was reading, during the audition process, they sent us the first couple of scripts.
12: I'm going to use a center that I think means something. And people might fight me to this day.
14: Black Cowboys like this. I grew up watching Westerns. You know, the representation that Thomas was, and then you get to the end of the season.
12: Shaq said that's the only thing that gave him hell. So I'm not mad at you for saying that.
14: You know, he survived and he got the girl.
2: Shaq said that out his family out his
14: and
2: mouth.
14: Just who he
2: so
14: was
2: I'm
14: and what he represented.
12: That's why I said
14: there were black cowboys reaching out to me all over, all over the country.
12: I'm over here, Shaq.
14: And I was in Hawaii not too long after that film.
12: Up fake. Shaq is in the air touching the top of the backboard. Now come down, Shaq. Now going up.
14: He was there with his family.
12: He used to kill Shaq.
14: He said, what you represented that show made my son back home look at me a different way.
12: I'm not mad at what y'all saying.
14: You know, he's a rancher.
12: I look at scoring differently from a coaching aspect.
14: You see Thomas in these
12: days. I'm going to dump the ball in the Shaq all day. All day he's
14: getting the rock. One in every four Cowboys was brothers back then.
12: Last second on the clock.
14: And what he represented as far as the building out the American West and inventions and so much.
2: If you had a top 15 list, this is my
14: DMs of people on comments on social media saying they love 1883, but the
2: and you don't got to tell me that. You can ask me. I really want you to think
14: about it. That's why there was a month.
2: My point,
14: though,
2: because it's
14: February.
2: Not that it's
14: every
2: more flashy, but just guards
14: it's on my IG now.
12: If I'm making a
14: contribution to famous black cowboys in that time period,
12: remember, I
14: got to
12: go with two centers for the same fact that one star point comes off the fence. That's why I'm going
14: to me. It meant a lot to a lot of people. And I thank Taylor for having me be a part of that.
1: Yeah, what is it? What does it mean? I mean, I'd have to assume that there are going to be future projects with Taylor Sheridan, who's absolutely I mean, you talk about Marshalls. Oh, the one I really like, the Madison. I'm looking forward to that coming. Like this guy is bananas crazy in terms of all the stuff he's doing.
14: He's prolific.
1: He really is.
14: To jump like you see creators and writers, and you know, they'll be great in one lane, and in that lane. They just keep creating in that lane, and they're like, you know, when you're watching a Scorsese movie, like he kills that lane.
15: Every time you set a goal,
14: but to be
15: you
14: able
15: have
14: to
15: an
14: jump
15: intent
14: from
15: to follow through.
14: A lane
15: you don't
14: like
15: set a
14: Westerns
15: goal and say
14: ranching
15: yourself,
14: in 1923
15: I'm setting this goal,
14: and, you know,
15: but I don't
14: want to
15: follow through
14: to jump
15: on it.
14: To Sicario,
15: right? So then, why do you quit? Why quit? Most women
14: like
15: believe they lack
14: lane.
15: The discipline,
14: like
15: motivation, or
14: Madison
15: willpower. But the truth is simpler than that. You haven't learned the necessary tools, strategies, and mindsets
14: that
15: make unstoppable follow through possible.
14: This going on,
15: imagine if you became that woman who knows
14: that
15: how to move
14: make
15: past obstacles that come up
14: paper.
15: In the process
14: like
15: of getting to your goal.
14: I don't know if I've
15: Shawana
14: seen that
15: Mays
14: before.
15: Is a certified
1: no
15: holistic
1: a
15: life and wellness coach
1: LaMonica
15: and mindset
1: Garrett. So I've
15: transformation
1: talk
15: expert
1: this looks very
15: who specializes in helping women
1: roles,
15: break the habit of chronic
1: for,
15: quitting on
1: for
15: their goals.
1: Us.
15: And build
1: and
15: a skill of
1: men,
15: unstoppable
1: right?
15: follow-through.
1: So I'm super
15: no
1: excited about Man of War
15: call
1: because this, I believe this is your first
15: free consultation
1: that's out on
15: at 502-509-1330. That's
1: 502-509-1330.
15: Boy, that thing
1: is me.
15: Unstoppable.
1: You know what I'm saying?
16: It's like
1: so,
16: a blink,
1: you know,
16: and suddenly all my
1: deal.
16: Business shifted to e-commerce.
14: This,
15: now,
14: Man
15: my business hours are whenever my customers need me.
14: I grew up watching all these military movies.
17: My customers want everything now.
14: I can't recall a time when there was a black leading actor in a film like this one, like in a military action heading film. We've seen Wesley Snipes' martial arts. We've seen different, you know, over the years, Woody Strode did a lot of westerns. We've seen Carl Weathers' Action Jackson. Like, we've had leads before in these action films.
18: But don't
14: but
18: know where to start.
14: This elite Navy
18: Home Depot,
14: SEAL,
18: we can help
14: heading
18: you bring
14: a movie
18: your dream
14: on
18: project
14: foreign
18: to life.
14: Soil.
18: Whether you're
14: by
18: building
14: you going
18: a backyard
14: into Ukraine
18: oasis,
14: and fighting, you know, these
18: studio,
14: mercenaries from Russia,
18: or a wellness
14: Will,
18: space.
14: I've never seen Will Smith.
18: We've got everything
14: no one's
18: you
14: done
18: need
14: that as far as military.
18: With
14: you know,
18: project
14: like,
18: guides and free delivery options,
14: kind of thing.
18: It's
14: yep.
18: easy to
14: with
18: go from
14: with
18: dreaming
14: heavy military
18: to
14: involvement, not just you know this dude knows how to fight these weapons and
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8: Like, paid for by US days later, I was on a flight to Bulgaria. We shot Man of War and it just came out.
1: They're probably happy. If a
8: the
1: baby
8: numbers
1: is crying
8: have been incredible.
1: In the backseat,
8: what they were hoping to get in 6 months, they
1: hungry.
8: Got two.
1: But if a baby is
8: so
1: sleeping
8: the
1: in the backseat,
8: have been responding to
1: will
8: it,
1: you remember
8: been
1: they're even
8: out
1: there?
8: How, you know,
1: when you're distracted,
8: they dig it.
1: Stressed,
8: so
1: or not usually the one who drives them, the chances of forgetting them in the backseat are much higher.
8: Writing.
1: It can
8: we'll
1: happen to anyone.
8: Goes.
1: No, parked cars
19: sounds
1: get
19: good.
1: Hot
19: last
1: fast.
19: Thought, my understanding you're a 49ers fan?
1: So get in the habit of checking the back seat
8: yeah,
1: when
8: I'm
1: you leave.
8: I'm faithful. I grew up behind Candlestick.
1: And the ad council.
8: I was named after a Raider. I was named after Daryl LaMonica.
19: Yes.
8: So that, there's that. Missing. I grew up right there with Jerry Rice and Joe Montana and the glory years of the 80s. We moved down to Los Angeles in like the late 80s. But I was there for like the glory days and I brought my San Francisco jacket out to L.A. Brought my, you know, I was still a faithful. Well, the golden red. So I go back when I can to see some games.
20: These are all things that
19: what do you think about? I mean, I'm not
20: certified life coach. I
19: like Shanahan. Like I'm a Commanders fan, so Shanahan's okay with me. Like he was the offensive coordinator under his dad for a couple of years. Like I get the whole thing. I think a lot of the issue last year, injuries, no doubt, definitely injuries. What do you think about? I mean, a lot of people are saying people are sleeping on the 49ers, but that injury bug is already hit you in the preseason.
8: Network in the yeah, Bosa's not practicing. Mike Evans is not practicing.
21: BGC Sports Network.
8: Perthall, he's already out for the season. McCaffrey has tightness. Like it's I don't know. And it seems like it affects us worse than everybody else. Like everybody has injuries. But there was a point last season where like Fred Warner, we had five Pro Bowlers out. Like you can get injured.
22: I think his girl being in New York, moving to New York,
8: kind of hiding it. With
22: other
8: talented
22: he's
8: players
22: really
8: that are getting
22: his shorty.
8: Shot.
22: I
8: you
22: think
8: can't
22: that's
8: lose
22: where all
8: all pro
22: from.
8: People.
22: I ain't gonna lie, y'all.
8: And expect to compete.
22: So then, it's not your fault.
8: Eagles
22: Eagle.
8: In the playoffs.
22: He's going through a lot right now.
8: I didn't
22: now.
8: Expect that.
22: He is very
8: not
22: emotional.
8: All, so I wasn't.
22: And look,
8: when
22: she's
8: we didn't
22: on
8: make the big game, like it wasn't a surprise
22: studio.
8: To me. Because we just tittle.
22: This is why we're getting what we're getting tonight.
8: The Achilles is something different,
22: like
8: so we got to see how that
22: when
8: works.
22: When that female is that,
8: injured,
22: you
8: know, man. I don't
22: that
8: get
22: emotional
8: it. I don't
22: that time
8: know.
22: Of the month when they go through
8: the substation.
22: Brian's going through that time of the month right now, y'all.
8: I don't know.
22: His hair is out. He hasn't made it to the hairdresser.
19: Well, look, LaMonica
22: like,
19: Garrett,
22: is,
19: I want
22: so,
19: you to
22: know,
19: check
22: I'm
19: him out.
22: Saying.
19: Man of War. He stars in Man of War. It is on Prime. It is available now. And, of course, is one of the stars on Lioness on Paramount.
22: Before we get into the games,
19: real quick, what do you have next? Are you working with Taylor Sheridan anytime soon?
22: And if I forget,
8: yeah, we'll see.
22: Fellas,
8: Taylor,
22: help me out
8: he'll
22: with
8: give
22: the
8: you a call and be
22: conferences.
8: Like, hey, come here, we're doing this. Okay, I'll be there on the next
22: because
8: flight.
22: Because we
8: I'll
22: do have
8: the next thing smoking.
22: We have the
8: okay.
22: ACC.
8: But I recently just wrapped
22: Big
8: the film,
22: 12,
8: which
22: 10.
8: I'm very excited about. It's called Blood
22: SEC,
8: on the Promontory.
22: And what's the fifth
8: it's,
22: one?
8: It's another Western.
22: Is it?
8: Takes place in the 1800s.
22: US,
8: and the
22: what,
8: brother
22: what,
8: in this
22: what
8: movie
22: the fifth
8: kicks some serious butt. And they, when I say that,
23: I was
8: he's
23: about to
8: a
23: say,
8: pugilist.
23: They've been shrinking it down.
8: He's a power
23: four.
8: Back in the 1800s.
23: Power
22: four. So let's go power
8: the cast,
22: four because
8: Sam Worthington
22: really
8: from Avatar.
22: Say power five because you can't
8: John
22: say Conference USA.
8: Jack Quaid from
23: 12
8: The Boys.
23: Used to be that, but it's like it's,
8: yes, Jaden
23: it's not
8: Martell,
23: that anymore.
8: It's about five convicts.
22: You're right. You're right.
8: That
22: you're right.
8: A train robbery, and they're all connected at
22: the
8: ankles by shackles. And you're just trying to navigate the terrain in this.
22: Who's your team to win the ACC?
8: It's next
22: out
8: level.
22: There,
8: Evan
22: ACC
8: Cooper wrote it.
22: The teams
8: brilliant
22: like
8: writer
22: Miami,
8: and Ray Mendoza
22: Louisville,
8: directed.
22: Georgia Tech, Florida
8: he did
22: State.
8: The movie Warfare
22: he
8: last
22: knows.
8: Year that
22: one
8: had critical acclaim.
22: Duke, Clemson,
8: Navy SEAL guy.
22: Cal.
14: Yeah, hey, and Boogie, that'll be out like January, February, sometime next year. So keep an eye out for that.
1: All right, give him a follow on social media as well. Again, check him out on Lioness and Man of War. He's LaMonica Garrett. Joins us right here on Box to Roll. LaMonica, this was great, man. Continued success in all you do.
10: Excited to see what he does.
14: Hey, man, next time I talk to you, I'm going to have my ring on. I don't know why I didn't put it on.
22: Not to mention, they added men saw at the quarterback.
14: Got to represent the Marauders, man. Every year I try to go back to homecoming, being a few of the guys from the team.
22: Who was the ACC for you this year?
14: And I just, I'm working.
9: Yeah, I think it's Miami. So it's like, but one of these days, it's a whole different coaching staff, a whole different everybody.
14: They won't know me, but I'll be up in the stands rooting for them with my maroon and gold.
9: SMU fell off, Florida State. We've been so up and down. Sorry,
1: that's another thing. Like, I just somehow can't see another team really competing. Needs to connect
9: Miami, like,
1: with
9: coming
1: you
9: off a national championship,
1: not only
9: right? Like, you said, Malachi Tony, he's going to be the best receiver in football.
1: Man, you're a star. You're a Hollywood star. Like, what are we doing?
9: Jeremiah
1: I'm just asking.
9: Smith,
1: like, why haven't
9: think they're
1: going to
9: be like 1A, 1B.
1: I'm just asking.
14: Man, somebody need to talk to the people in charge over there.
22: Florida State did lose the quarterback, too. He just signed with Texas Tech.
14: I'll make it through to homecoming.
9: He was going anywhere. Tommy Costello's, he went to Texas Tech.
1: I know. You're enthusiastic about doing it, too.
14: Absolutely.
1: All right, come on, Central State University. Let's get on it. Come on now.
22: I got Miami as winning the U. The U winning the ACC.
1: A lot of
22: be on the lookout for
1: fun conversation with LaMonica Garrett. Again, part of that 1996 Central State NAIA national championship team. CIAA defending champs talk.
14: Florida State
1: CIAA talk.
14: We will win the ACC this year behind Mike Norvell. His job is on the line. Ashton Daniels is quarterbacking right here. Florida State Tallahassee is back. What is Lord Tyler saying that song? I'm in Tallahassee with the Seminoles.
10: That song came out like 10 years ago.
14: Hey, Book, don't do that. Don't do that. Don't do that, hey, Book.
22: Oh, so here it is. Florida State's not ranked. Second week, they got SMU. That's a lord. Third week, they got Alabama. That's a lord.
14: What? We beat Alabama last year and SMU?
22: You come out, that's right. That's last year. That was 2025 or 2026.
14: We're gonna beat them, buddy.
22: Okay.
14: Believe it.
22: You guys got three losses this year in your record. So you can't win ACC. Just saying. Let's move over to the stuff. What you got to say, Z? Big 12. For those out there that don't know who the Big 12 is, you got Arizona, Arizona State, BYU, Baylor, Cincinnati, Colorado, Houston, Iowa State, Kansas, TCU, Texas Tech, those are the teams, Utah. In the Big 12, Zeke, who you got winning the Big 12?
9: I think I'm going to go with Arizona State. Sport, I like what they did last year. They got to the college football playoffs a couple of years ago, and they were made a run when Cam Scottaboo was there. I think they picked it back up. So I'm going to go with Arizona State.
22: Brian?
3: From the press box to press row. Here's your host.
9: Not just because. Told
1: you we're going to talk some Johnson C. Smith football and NCAA football. And as promised, we're joined
22: by
1: the editor in chief of the Charlotte Post. He's a voter on of course, HBCU media poll and All-American team. Good friend of mine, been doing this for a good little while, and he joins us right here on Box to Roll to talk some college football. What's going on, Herb?
22: Hey, Boogie, who you got?
14: Not too much, though. Just trying to get ready for the season to get
10: I'll
14: kicked
10: probably
14: off.
10: Go Texas Tech, too.
1: Yeah, I know. And then we're talking, of course, about Saturday. You're going to be in Columbia for the matchup between Johnson C. Smith
22: one of the only returning
1: and Benedict. Before we even get to that,
22: division,
1: I got to get this out of the way. Preseason. Okay, Johnson C. Smith, the defending champs, hadn't won a championship since 1969. Virginia Union, great program. Back-to-back champions prior
22: to Illinois, Iowa,
1: Johnson
22: Indiana,
1: Smith's got a
22: Maryland,
1: lot
22: Michigan
1: back.
22: State,
1: Virginia
22: Michigan,
1: Union, not
22: Minnesota,
1: so much.
22: Nebraska,
1: so in the CIAA
22: Ohio
1: preseason
22: State,
1: predictions,
22: we'll let Zeke go last
1: was it a
22: already
1: surprise
22: know what team. He's picking them in the Big Ten.
1: That Virginia Union was picked
22: we'll
1: to win
22: with you.
1: The CIAA.
22: Chop it up. Who you got winning the Big Ten?
14: Yes.
9: Sorry, Zeke. I'm going to have to go Ohio State. I think
14: so
9: just Jeremiah Smith, Julius Sands. Brian Days, I think job is on the line as well. I know we talked about a lot of different coaches whose job is on the line. I think his is one of them. He has to be Michigan this year. And he has to win that conference. So for me, give me Ohio State.
12: But didn't Ohio State didn't they get a chip?
4: If you are
12: they won last
4: the previous
12: year, right?
4: season's champion,
12: the year before,
4: the NCAA would just coronate
9: that team Jeremiah Smith freshman year,
4: preseason number one. They didn't do that.
12: Hey, Boogie, who you got winning the Big Ten?
4: And
10: yeah,
4: maybe
10: this should be the unanimous pick.
4: Virginia Union
10: but
4: has
10: we all know it's not
4: so much
10: prestige. I got Ohio State
4: over the last
10: for the same
4: years
10: reasons that
4: Alvin Parker is coach.
10: Has,
4: and
10: think,
4: they just figured, well, you know
10: I don't think
4: you
10: can go against Jeremiah Smith
4: we'll go
10: a lot in college football, and I'm not going against him this time. So
4: no,
10: give me Ohio State.
4: Has a certain type of standard, and
12: what
4: has had that standard for a long time, as opposed to the upstart.
12: What can go wrong?
4: To me,
12: will
4: going
12: go
4: against your own
12: the pressure is definitely on Ohio State.
4: Principles was a surprise.
12: They have the highest.
1: Okay. Yeah, no, I get that.
12: Payroll.
1: I didn't even think about it
12: and
1: from
12: that
1: vantage point.
12: We're
1: but
12: talking
1: that,
12: about college
1: I mean,
12: football.
1: That does make
12: the
1: sense.
12: The highest payroll. I don't know if y'all know that.
1: Yeah, you've been,
12: shit,
1: I'm sure you've been out
12: NIL.
1: The camp. You know, what have you seen from Johnson C. Smith?
12: Jeremiah
1: I'm sure
12: Smith
1: they look
12: bad,
1: ready
12: bad
1: to rock and roll.
12: Sayon is a bad, bad man.
4: Collection of athletes. Most
12: this
4: of
12: only
4: the
12: comes down to two
4: key
12: teams
4: players from last year
12: in the
4: return,
12: Big Ten, Oregon and Ohio State.
4: Biggie Proctor, the All-CIAA.
12: I think Oregon losing last
4: receiver,
12: year in that playoff game.
4: And Kelvin Durham,
12: they
4: the
12: got
4: All-CIAA
12: a bad taste in their mouth. Dante
4: the rest
12: Smith,
4: of the
12: Dante Moore,
4: the
12: sorry.
4: Receiver crew, though.
12: Oregon always
4: returns, including Brian Lane, who was also All-CIAA.
12: This
4: and
12: is the year.
4: They
12: Dante Moore becomes Heisman.
4: New talent at receiver. And they
12: and
4: brought
12: they
4: in new
12: Ohio State
4: talent
12: in the Big
4: at quarterback.
12: I'm going with
4: Parker
12: Oregon
4: McCoy,
12: and Dante Moore.
4: Who is
12: because
4: a former four-star
12: every time Ohio State is favorite like this and so big, they
4: Hampshire,
12: don't win. Every time
4: UCLA
12: they're the heavy favorites, they don't win.
4: Around a bit.
12: And they're
4: he
12: heavy favorites
4: going to be
12: this
4: the
12: year.
4: Starting quarterback.
12: Give me
4: and
12: Oregon and Dante Moore.
4: He's
12: I think he got a lot to prove this year. Is he?
4: In a couple of different
9: yeah,
4: ways.
9: Ohio
4: one,
9: State,
4: he's going to be the first white quarterback at Smith.
9: They like the underdog
4: has
9: story.
4: Has been playing football since 1892.
9: But, of course, you know, I'm going with
4: –
9: last week, I forgot that – I almost forgot that Oregon moved out of the Pac-12. I think I said Indiana was going to win the conference.
4: The
9: no, they're not. Oregon is – this
4: had.
9: Is their conference
4: he
9: to lose.
4: 6'7",
9: 235 Moore,
4: pounds.
9: Experience at quarterback, and we have running back and
4: really
9: wide receiver depth. I think
4: so
9: we're the deepest, most talented team in the country. Front line is
4: going to
9: be crazy, and we have corners that can cover.
4: Leaving it.
9: And that's a great combination.
4: Going
9: to make it easier
4: on
9: the linebackers. I really do think
4: so
9: that we're going
4: to
9: have a top
4: offense.
9: Two offense in the country.
4: Turn around and hand the ball
9: and I'm being
4: to
9: generous
4: an
9: with two. So
4: running back and Bobby Smith.
9: I think Oregon,
4: and
9: like I said, most talent, most depth.
4: Other folks who've either transferred
12: let's,
4: in.
12: Let's look at something real quick, fellas.
4: Was on that
12: I
4: roster
12: just
4: last
12: see.
4: Year. So they're loaded on offense. Defensively,
12: when
4: there's been
12: Oregon
4: a bit
12: plays
4: of
12: Ohio State, and it's in Ohio State, it's November 7th.
4: We'll have all new starters this year.
12: That is going to be must-see TV.
4: Key cog.
12: That will decide the Big Ten, most likely.
5: Hopefully, they both come into undefeated.
4: Linebacker.
12: I think they should.
4: The Golden Bulls have tons of talent.
12: Watch out for USC this year. USC is going
4: to
12: be also good. I like USC.
4: How they mix that up and see what kind of team they have.
12: SEC.
4: On the
12: it's with
4: a
12: big boy
4: year.
12: Football.
1: Yeah, I want to.
12: Schools,
1: you
12: like
1: know, it's interesting because Jamari Mason,
12: Alabama,
1: of course, an HBC All-American. He's
12: Florida,
1: one of three
12: Arkansas,
1: All-CIAA
12: Georgia,
1: preseason
12: Kentucky, LSU,
1: guys on the offensive
12: State,
1: line.
12: Mizzou,
1: you mentioned Vincent Hill at linebacker,
12: Carolina,
1: and he's an HBC All-American as well. How good?
12: Who you got winning the SEC?
1: Tell us how good Vincent Hill is.
4: All Vincent Hill does is
10: I'll say Georgia,
4: All-Conference and All-American.
10: I think Georgia.
4: That's all he does. You know, in addition
9: See?
4: To making plays,
9: I have Georgia as well. Kirby Smart, I mean, has been phenomenal when it gets down
4: transfers to
9: into that playoff
4: all
9: time. I feel like the talent hasn't been there. They haven't been getting
4: so
9: the best quarterback
4: the
9: play because Carson Beck threw the game away
4: the
9: like 2 years ago, and this year they didn't have really good quarterback play. But I think this year coming in,
4: breaking up passes,
9: I would give them the highest odds to win the SEC.
4: And he is literally the anchor to that defense. You know, the line is solid.
5: I'm take a turn.
4: The secondary, like I said, is a bit of an
5: I
4: unknown.
5: Ole Miss,
4: but a lot of
5: guy
4: players
5: Trinidad
4: returned
5: come
4: who
5: back.
4: Were backups last year, and they went
5: Keylon
4: out and got
5: Lacy
4: a lot of
5: at folks running back,
4: who
5: I think is a top. He'll be a top running back coming off the board this year.
4: Last year.
5: The defense is good,
4: so,
5: and I think they're playing with a lot of house money. Lane Kiffin left last year. That kind
4: of
5: distracted
4: defense,
5: them from their end goal,
4: Vince
5: and I think they'll come in this year
4: the
5: focused
4: one
5: and ready.
4: Who sets the tone. He calls the plays. And he leads by example. And he is pretty bold, too. So not only is he telling you what to do, he's already done it.
12: Before I even give my
4: more likely than not,
12: you guys have some good
4: he knows what he's talking about.
12: Georgia's always a good pick.
4: Falls in line.
12: I don't think. I think Herb White, he's
19: the
12: editor in
19: chief of the Charlotte Post. And of course, a voter on the HBCU media poll and All America team as he joins us right here.
12: Had a couple of games that they should have lost.
19: Box to row as we talk.
12: I think the Ole Miss game during the regular season they should have lost. We talked about that.
19: Getting back to the quarterback, Maurice Flowers is a quarterback guru. How did he end up getting this gig you're talking about? I mean, he played at four-star kid, played at UCLA.
12: I think Trinidad
19: is now in Charlotte at Johnson C. Smith. How did he get him?
12: Trophy candidate worthy.
4: To me, it sounds like the ultimate fish out of water.
12: But of course, I wouldn't be right if I didn't go with Roll Tide. I like what they did at the quarterback position. Russell's coming in quarterbacking. I love it. I think he's going to bring something different to the game.
4: I didn't know exactly who this dude was until I did some research, but it
12: not
4: started
12: to mention,
4: with the email.
12: They got us picked to finish fourth. So
4: January,
12: there is not a lot of hoopla, and we're not the favorites.
4: Email sent,
12: which means that we can scoop right under the radar
4: for 4 months
12: and do what we got to do.
4: Before he got around to
12: looking at
4: us.
12: And Brian, you'll get to see us firsthand what we can do.
4: Then he started doing
12: week
4: the
12: three.
4: Research on Parker McCoy.
12: Last year, y'all beat us. Man, that was a fluke game.
4: Oh,
12: won't happen again this year.
4: That Parker McCoy. So
12: won't happen again this year. Just saying. I mean,
4: one of the people you talked to about Parker.
12: Y'all might be 500 this year, B.
4: Pep Hamilton, who's been a long-time NFL assistant. He's been coordinator at a couple of NFL stops.
12: We got 2 minutes left. Hey, Boogie, performer play of the week.
4: At Stanford.
10: Play of the week. He was Andrew Luck's Paige Bookers. Yep. She had 22-4-11 with two steals and a block against Portland.
4: Michigan.
10: Good game from her.
4: And
10: then for my movie, I got Jose Ramirez. He's a third baseman for the Guardians.
4: For
10: he hit 3-for-6, had 5 RBIs against the Angels.
4: On his college
12: I think
4: contract.
12: I also got to throw WNBA player Angel Reese in there. 26 rebounds. I think I forget how many points, how many assists. So she... she definitely got to get,
4: the person that he is and all the other
12: stuff. Of the week before we get up out of here.
0: Oh, so I got baseball this week. Brewers are rope. I'm going to go my hot teams. Brewers, Dodgers, Diamondbacks, and then my spotlight player, Kyle Schwarber. He hit his 40th home run. So leading the league, Philly shut out Seattle the other night, 6-0. They're playing good. And then the Diamondbacks are really on the rise.
4: For an opportunity to
12: – man.
4: Realize
12: one team I can say that's still keep on winning
4: school.
12: And might win that division is the Chicago
4: King
12: White Sox. Man, they seem like they just ain't
4: good match.
12: They're not going nowhere. But the NL, I tell you what, the NL West is definitely
4: Maurice
12: the Dodgers.
4: Flowers to
12: Milwaukee Brewers are playing ball, man. Playing real good ball.
19: Thank you for sharing that. That is a great story.
0: Look,
19: editor-in-chief
0: NFL
19: of the Charlotte Post joining us
0: right
19: here.
0: One more preseason
19: HBCU
0: game to go, then we're in the regular season.
19: You know, Herb, I think
6: when
19: I look at the CIAA, I think Johnson C. Smith's the team to beat.
6: Saturday,
19: to your point, you can't. I mean, you got to look at Frazier Union. Dr. Henry Frazier's going
10: to
19: be better, I think, at Virginia State. You know Richard Hayes is always in the mix at Fayetteville State. One of the teams I think that's going to be pretty good this year, Adrian Jones in Elizabeth City State. Won their last three ball games in the season. As a matter of fact, I think maybe four of the last five.
12: And if you're out
19: Woody,
12: there listening,
19: how do you see sort of
12: Brian's
19: the CIAA shaking out? Would you think it'd be maybe
12: just
19: better in terms of from
12: to
19: top
12: you.
19: To bottom this year
12: he
19: than maybe what we
12: done.
19: Saw last year?
12: He's really hurting. Please.
4: I don't think it will be as top
12: come
4: heavy
12: see him.
4: As it has
12: please.
4: Been in
12: he
4: recent
12: needs
4: years.
12: Okay.
4: In the last three, 4
12: this
4: years.
12: This is yours truly, the Empire Sports Radio Show. Right here on the BGC Sports Network. And Chop It Up's girl is in New York, and he's really feeling the effects. He's really looking like Delonte West out there right now on the streets. Looking really bad.
4: To me,
12: somebody help that brother out. The crew's in the building. College football happens this week.
4: You know
12: big
4: what
12: HBCU game.
4: As a player,
12: Alabama A&M going up against Howard. And the SWAC MEAC game. We're going to have MEAC. We're going to have definitely going
4: to
12: be talking a lot of HBCU games this year. We're going to give a lot of props to them this year. Also, big up to Delaware State ranking in the top 5 for HBCU right now. South Carolina State is number 1. 2 schools out of the MEAC.
4: You're
12: true to Brooklyn Boy. We got to go hit the radio. And Brian, it's going to be okay, man. We're going to send a plane ticket so we get to New York. We out.
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4: Virginia
7: I'm Jonna Jackson. The Houston Astros
4: strong.
7: And general manager Dana Brown have officially mutually agreed to part ways, concluding his 4-season tenure with the franchise. The move comes on the heels of a rough 3-6 homestand that capped off a frustrating 7-11 stretch following the trade deadline, dropping the club back to a .500 mark at 65-66 and erasing their division buffer. Despite the late August skid, the timing raised eyebrows across the league, while Houston remains tied for first place in the AL West.
19: Her boy, editor-in-chief of the Charlotte Post, talking some Johnson C. Smith and CIAA football here on Box Row. He's going to be in Columbia on Saturday for the matchup between Benedict and Johnson C. Smith at the Battle of the Border.
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25: I'm always wildin'. 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
26: Dreams that our respective teams will win the Super Bowl.
27: The way we ended last show,
26: we would change things up a little bit over the next few weeks.
27: Can't remember his name. Is not Kyrie Irving is not going to.
26: As a guest,
27: and then the fact that this guy has the nerve to wear his DC shirt to the studio today.
26: Her in the huddle.
27: I mean, what part of the game
26: is
27: that?
26: You can check her out on socials.
27: I mean, I just don't understand.
26: And to my fellow long-suffering Browns fans, you already know
27: that just got traded to the Clippers.
26: Whether you are Brandon Ingram with his hair out.
27: I had to start the show off with a lot, man. The Brooklyn boy right here on the BGC Sports Network, the Empire Sports Radio Show. The crew is in the building. A Boogie Chopper 757. Zeke's in the building. Fellas, talk to me. What's going on?
28: Hey, what is going on? Everybody listening, we about to get after it. I cannot wait. I'm ready.
26: Buckle your seatbelts. Yeah, man. It's going to be another bumpy ride.
29: If y'all didn't know, I'm the one that's looking like Brandon Ingram. I am the one that is, of course, representing Chocolate City. Hey, Boog and G going to come with some stuff today. I'm ready. It's all love, though. It's all love.
30: Girl, yeah, hey, girl. Go ahead.
31: Number two ain't going to be here. Okay? I'm just going to bust your bubble right now.
30: We're starting off good, man. Let's get it.
32: Expand on it. Don't just drop the little teaser.
31: Let's talk steps.
30: It's always
31: going
30: to be orange and blue skies. Because I wasn't even going to say nothing until I seen that DC shirt, A Boogie. Like, when I seen that DC shirt, I was like,
31: and so for me, I thought that was something that they addressed.
30: But it is what it is. Let's get right into it, fellas.
31: So, WNBA, was 11 DeWanna for 15, Bonner 126 was yards, 10 points, and 1 fumble.
30: By the Phoenix Mercury, which gave her the opportunity. Shador, they said they wanted her to give an opportunity to chase a ring. She decides to sign with the Atlanta Dream.
31: The little boy with
30: and as you know, the Atlanta Dream right now, I think, is sitting in fourth place, if I'm not mistaken, in the WNBA.
31: Why he's
30: Angel
31: still
30: Reese
31: here,
30: is having a heck
31: know.
30: Of a year.
31: Why he
30: we'll start with
31: Atlanta.
30: You, chop it up. DeWanna Bonner going to the Atlanta Dream. Already with
31: know.
30: The type of season that they
31: Why
30: are having.
31: Why we still talking about them?
30: Sitting in fourth place.
31: Here's what I do.
30: Half
31: know.
30: A game behind Vegas for the third spot. Is this big for the Dream going down the stretch?
29: No, it's definitely big for the Dream. Getting a veteran presence like DeWanna Bonner, like you said, G. They've already clinched the playoff spot. Angel Reese is, you know, pulling down 26 rebounds a game and stuff now.
31: Let's go.
29: She's looking like, you know, Bill White, let me slow it down a little bit. Maybe Tina Turner. I mean, not Tina Charles.
30: Oh, he got the call. Tina Turner?
31: Grab him.
29: Listen, Leslie. You know what I'm saying? Maybe, I mean, but. But Shador for real, though, no, actually, they got a really good team. Ryan Howard.
31: Say that.
29: What's my
31: Deshaun
29: girl? The lefty.
31: Also the greatest today.
30: Alicia Gray.
29: Alicia Gray from South Carolina. So I think this is a great move to get some veteran presence.
31: I don't understand that.
29: And especially for a team that's really trying to make a deep playoff run, which I think they could with the way that they're surging right now.
31: No, he had no protection.
28: Yeah, I like it. I mean, it's never a bad move to add a vet, a champ, like to the roster when your team's already good. I think it's huge for them, especially because we're not asking, you know, her to be
31: is taking the, me
28: you know, the main the star left, in this team.
31: I do understand.
28: But
31: it's
28: I think she
31: be,
28: will be able to plug
31: it
28: and
31: is
28: play
31: the first game.
28: With the dream, so
31: I will
28: I like
31: be there
28: lot.
31: This week to see the joint practice.
10: Yeah, I'll have a good depending on
31: I will have
10: like
31: a better,
10: lot.
31: Probably, assessment
10: like the
31: next
10: said,
31: week
10: I don't know presence to a
31: after
10: team that's
31: the preseason.
10: In, that's
31: but these people are playing
10: think,
31: for games.
10: She's
31: position.
10: Already won. She's
31: these
10: already
31: rookies,
10: won a ring,
31: right? This
28: yeah.
31: O-line
28: two.
31: Has
10: yeah,
31: to
10: that,
31: improve.
10: And that's even better, so she definitely
31: this
10: can help out. She obviously her mentor, Andrew Reese.
31: The other thing
10: she's somebody who can stretch the floor, play multiple positions on the court. So
31: Saturday. And
10: I like
31: a lot
10: it.
31: Of
10: like
31: those was the ones
30: no,
31: out
30: I definitely
31: playing.
30: Like it, man. Right now,
31: they
30: Atlanta's sitting in the fourth spot. They are 7-3 in their last 10 games on a four-game winning streak.
31: That's just my assessment of it.
30: They have the longest winning streak in the league right now.
32: I appreciate the overview.
30: Vegas is two behind, but
32: at the
30: I think
32: training
30: that
32: today,
30: right now,
32: right?
30: The players would have started today.
32: You
30: would have Atlanta
32: the rest
30: play
32: of us
30: Indiana,
32: watch this
30: which
32: game.
30: Set up
32: I want to go back to
30: first
32: something
30: round
32: you said.
30: Matchup
32: Let's
30: between
32: start with the head coach,
30: Andrew Reese, Caitlin Clark.
32: You said you didn't
30: Fellas,
32: really like Todd Monken's conversation.
30: Give it up to Chocolate City.
32: They
30: made
32: the can
30: playoff.
32: You take
30: they
32: us again
30: the
32: a little deeper on that.
30: We gotta give it up, hey, Boogie. You know what I'm saying?
31: Let's
30: you know, the Washington Mystics,
31: like
30: you know,
31: from the beginning.
30: Chris the playoff bird, and actually Shakira Austin is playing out of her mind right now. That team is actually playing. If the players were to start today, honestly, they got a tough
31: but
30: matchup against Golden State, man. The Valkyries are tough out, man. I watched them beat the Lynx the other night. They are
31: he is known to
30: for
31: be
30: an expansion team. I think it's their third year, if I'm not mistaken.
29: Guy. Yeah.
30: To be second, right behind, four games behind Minnesota in the first place, and just beat Minnesota. It's tough, man.
31: To
30: it's tough. So
31: out of the
30: I don't know. I don't know. Chop it up.

0: PG.
1: Transition on that field. No, I watched that today while
2: I don't think
1: there.
2: This pushes the needle.
1: The way that
2: Kuminga
1: they transition and how you want Deshaun to come out.
2: He's a decent player. If I had to say, he was probably 6 out of 10 right now, rating wise. If I'm rating him on 2K or something like that. I don't think it pushes the needle that much. I do think that it provides them more room depth, which I think that they need it.
3: Losing
2: Nas
3: Reed,
2: losing Julius Randle. I think this would be
3: or transitioning during the practice from
1: the
3: four,
1: from one to the three, because
2: it's rumors that Sean said that he probably will come to that team and start. We know that they're missing DiVincenzo, who they'll get back later in the year. He tore his, I think it's Achilles. I think it was during the playoffs.
1: Yeah,
2: so I don't think this moves the needle. I do think it makes them a little bit more competitive, especially when you have Ant-Man and them going out making a major move like LaMelo Ball.
3: Regardless of who was going to get the start,
2: it puts them at the top of the Western Conference, but I would like to see whatever
3: during
2: moves
3: practice,
2: they make before the season starts.
3: Both QBs would get time with the first teams. Be in the 11 on 11 or the 7 on 7.
4: With Kuminga, it's
3: right?
4: tricky because
3: so
4: I feel like if Kuminga.
3: What you're speaking to,
4: able
3: it
4: to
3: sounds
4: kind of
3: like
4: give
3: either
4: us the energy
3: or
4: when he
3: set.
4: First came to
3: there
4: Atlanta.
3: Was
4: I was like, I was. It was almost like looking at a different guy
3: running with the first
4: when he
3: team.
4: Got
3: is that
4: to
3: correct?
4: Atlanta.
1: That was.
4: And if we get that Kuminga
1: so
4: who's active,
1: at one time,
4: I think it is a needle moving move for me. Because
1: he's
4: going to be another, you know, a two way wing. When so he's on,
5: man,
4: now
5: on
4: the thing
5: field.
4: With Kuminga
1: yes.
4: is the roller coaster.
5: Okay,
1: so
4: if he's not getting the ball, the shots are
1: not
4: going
1: to
4: up. How's he gonna feel?
1: And
4: his role is gonna
1: be
4: very, very different.
1: Decision, or I might change my mind.
4: With Ant-Man and LaMelo Ball really,
1: you know,
4: running that show, so he's gonna have to take a back seat. Is he gonna be really comfortable with that? Because I feel like that was a problem in Golden State,
1: to
4: where he felt like he was bigger than the program. That's been the thing lately.
3: And
4: he felt like he was bigger than the program. So.
3: Queen
4: but if
3: Rachel.
4: Kuminga buys into the role,
3: I truly mean
4: this
3: because
4: this
3: for me, the confusing
4: move.
3: Part in watching the game as a
6: hey,
3: fan on Saturday was
6: like
3: how would any coaching team or coach determine who's going
6: to
3: be the starter based on
6: the
3: template?
6: I like
3: that coach Todd Monken has out there, and you just lay this
6: then,
3: out,
6: then
3: right? Based on
6: the
3: template, the timing,
6: that's,
3: right?
6: That's
3: I mean,
6: and
3: I heard, what's the guy's name? Joe Thomas is one of the commentators.
6: Really
3: he's like, well, that's just the nature of football.
6: Kuminga,
3: no, it's not.
6: If Kuminga
1: no, it's
6: buys
1: not.
6: Into the system
1: right?
6: that
3: when you trade away your best player, vis-a-vis a Myles Garrett, from a fandom perspective, you've already told me
7: I'm like,
3: Mr.
7: Iffy.
3: Barry,
7: I
3: you're
7: honestly,
3: in rebuild.
7: You know,
3: though.
7: for him to say he's
3: so
7: going to come in and start right
3: mind,
7: away, you move Ayo
3: Dosunmu
7: to the bench.
3: It's not number two.
7: Who else comes off the bench for that team? I really don't.
3: It's
7: where's
3: number
7: the death
3: four
7: at with this team?
3: That will not be here. And I'll share with you my perspective is, in an odd way,
7: the next person you just said?
3: Todd Monken and Deshaun Watson are actually tied at the hip.
2: They got the guy who they're really high off of, Jalen. I forget his last name. Jalen Clark. Jalen Clark.
3: And in my mind, this is why.
2: Okay.
3: As excited
2: I mean,
3: as I am about Shador, truly, okay.
6: Games in the playoffs.
3: As excited
2: yeah,
3: as I am about him as the
7: okay.
3: starting quarterback.
7: Okay. So one player
3: it would
7: out of
3: not
7: every
3: be a
7: player you name, I like Ayo.
3: If the Browns
2: no, like
3: gave
2: too.
3: Deshaun
7: I
3: this opportunity and he is qualified,
7: I said to everybody
3: drop
7: after that.
3: Back
7: now,
3: passer, you know he can
7: at?
3: He can you know create on the run. I did not. I was not comfortable with that quarterback sneak, but I know we'll get into that later. But for me, he is auditioning for his next opportunity. And when you look at a team, believe it or not, like in Atlanta, or I submit to you, even the New York Jets, or I think I can say this right, Miami Dolphins, you can see there's a potential opportunity for them, right, to address their QB needs during the season. If
2: I don't know who's on the market, though, for
3: Deshaun
2: him to even go
3: Watson
2: get.
3: We're comes through. He looks
2: right
3: great.
2: Now.
3: He looks more muscular. He looks controlled.
7: Well,
3: would you not agree with me the way that
7: does.
3: He was throwing those balls? There was a crispness to it.
7: I can't wait.
3: I mean, his feet were set better than
7: it
3: I've ever recalled them
7: but
3: being. So
7: I think
3: for
7: it
3: me,
7: be, it could be big.
3: I have a different
7: think,
3: view in terms of
7: the
3: QB that's going to be here and Todd Monken's motivation to handle things
7: to the
3: in this very bizarre way that he is handling things. And I agree with you. He's under a lot of pressure because I saw him doing damage control.
7: Will
3: in
7: they
3: that
7: be able to rebound
3: after the
7: against
3: game
7: teams
3: on
7: that
3: Saturday?
7: Are, you know what I mean?
1: He
7: will they be able to do that?
1: Control.
7: That's going to be the key.
1: I am going to agree with you on that. The other thing
7: Fellas.
1: I will say is
7: we
1: I
7: talked
1: agree
7: about
1: with
7: the Klay
1: you. Those are about the only
7: trade
1: three teams
7: last,
1: that
7: not trade, but the
1: Deshaun
7: signing.
1: Could go to. But that has to take place
7: and you guys were like, if Klay can do this, Klay can do that.
1: Take
7: a lot of people,
1: afterwards.
7: I seen a thing where they had Miami ranked number three
1: Shador
7: now.
1: Go, it's definitely going to be a trade. There are teams that will trade.

0: him on
1: number
0: a
1: three
0: trade.
1: In the Eastern Conference?
2: Yes.
0: This is
2: number
0: the
2: three in the Eastern Conference
0: year.
2: With this move.
3: Yes.
0: The only team that will take him after this year.
2: You had
0: will
2: him at number three
0: Browns.
2: Before that?
0: Yeah. He played safe. Like he played a safe
1: game. Yeah, the Knicks,
0: game
1: Miami, and
0: on,
1: the 76ers.
0: Saturday.
1: Am I missing somebody?
0: I like Shador because he is not scared to throw
1: the ball. Who am I missing? Who am I missing? Tell me, A Book. Am I missing
0: like
1: somebody?
0: That interception was uncalled. He directly threw it to that man.
1: You can put
0: it
1: right.
3: I thought he just had the fumble
1: before you put
3: and the other two had.
0: Deshaun had the fumble.
2: But that team
0: had an interception.
2: Without a doubt.
3: Yeah. Well, I think that was a case of Shador. Listen, because everything is in the head. We know this. Just as being on the planet for as long as we have been, he was trying to make more of his limited opportunity, which he knew he would only have a limited opportunity, right? He's competitive, right? I think he stretched beyond what the situation
2: was.
3: And I can't fault him for that. But when you look at how
2: all they did was
3: the,
2: add Giannis,
3: the media
2: and
3: is all
2: and
3: over
2: East.
3: This, the pressure on everybody, right? You can try to will something into existence that's not there. So I hope that when we see him this
2: they were
3: week,
2: number 10 last
3: right,
2: year.
3: We don't see
2: forget
3: that
2: Clay.
3: Because
2: forget
3: that
2: Clay.
3: Was one of the
2: you're
3: burdens
2: telling me
3: he carried,
2: Giannis,
3: you know, last
2: with
3: year.
2: The sign
3: you know,
2: of Giannis,
3: that I'm
2: going to
3: force this
2: three.
3: Pass in, and then we saw what happened. The ball
2: from
3: kind
2: ten.
3: Of flew on him. But
1: Giannis is the top.
3: I'm
4: jumped,
3: very fascinated to hear both
4: jumped,
3: of your thoughts more about Deshaun's play, especially
4: jumped,
3: you, Stacey, because I think Deshaun
4: standings.
3: Went with what was available, right? He went with what the defense gave him. I thought his general... His you know
2: God,
3: generalship, if
2: that.
3: That's a word, on the field
2: but,
3: was
2: okay.
3: Awesome.
2: What is
3: he
2: the
3: looked
2: starting
3: excited.
2: Five
3: I would agree with Todd Monken in his characterization
2: Miami.
3: Of Deshaun
2: even, okay,
3: during
2: you
3: that game, right? And one thing else I will say to you, what a difference it is when you got playmakers on the offensive
2: man,
3: line.
2: That makes them top three.
0: I will agree
2: a
0: with 35-year-old
2: shooting guard who can't defend.
0: That Boston
2: Wiggins,
0: looked
2: who's past his prime.
0: And he looked
2: out of bio. Mind you.
1: Why are you so high on the Raptors? The Raptors got
0: amazing.
1: Kawhi. Okay, so Kawhi and Giannis canceled each other out. They have Emmanuel Quigley. Is Emmanuel Quigley that much better than Damian Mitchell?
0: Good.
1: No, let's not do that.
5: Yes.
1: No, we're not
5: going to
1: do that. We're not going to do that. We're not going to do that.
0: Yeah. And
1: we're not
0: gonna
1: do that. RJ Barrett, RJ Barrett is that much better than who do you want to put? Tim Hardaway or Clay?
5: I don't do fantasy.
1: RJ Barrett,
0: I do fantasy.
1: For
0: I don't know
1: let's
0: that I'm gonna be able to have the time to do it this
6: he's
0: year.
6: Than both of them.
0: That play fantasy,
1: who's better than who?
2: He gave up on RJ Barrett. It was a contract. It was money.
5: Get up early enough. It just depends, but usually I don't get up early enough.
4: Miami Heat
5: when the Browns are away.
4: They jumped the Magic.
5: To set my players.
4: They jumped the Hawks
5: like that. So it's
4: are we saying? Cleveland
3: he
4: gonna be
3: stays
4: top
3: booked,
4: three.
3: Stacey. That can be translate that.
4: Because Boston Celtics
3: stays,
4: are gonna
3: I'll
4: drop down.
3: Because I'll be tired.
4: Cleveland's gonna drop down. Atlanta
3: this.
4: Will drop
3: that
4: down.
3: Pass that Fanta Jr.
2: If we look at across the board, and this is just me,
3: think
2: talent
3: is going
2: wise,
3: on with him.
2: I think Cleveland.
3: With that
2: yes,
3: class.
2: Cleveland has a.
0: Yeah, I mean,
2: Cleveland has a better big three than Miami has a better big three.
0: But last year. He
1: I agree with
0: so
1: the coaching aspect alone. Exposure to watch the floor with Kenny Atkinson.
2: Who brings coaching in when we talk in top three?
0: This
1: we
0: got to
1: bring coaching in when we're talking about the team. We're talking about the team aspect.
2: We understand.
1: No, that's better than anybody being a coach. Come on now.
2: But here's the thing. We're saying, yes, Exposure can wipe the floor with.
5: And, you know, that was an issue.
2: Of the
5: so,
2: league, B, that's not even
5: you know,
2: a
5: that just
2: on,
5: gave Fannin an opportunity to shine because,
2: are we
5: you
2: be
5: know,
2: real?
5: You have David Njoku make
2: the
5: circus
2: 80,
5: catches,
2: 80,
5: but, you know,
2: league,
5: he can't
2: right
5: convert on third and fourth for you. So, you know, he had to show up and show that I'm the tight end of the future because David Njoku isn't.
2: But we got a deep break, man.
3: What did you
2: see? The fact
3: that
2: Miami is
0: I
2: top
0: agree,
2: three
0: but I also
2: is fucking. But we got to keep it moving, man. This is yours truly,
0: the
2: Empire Sports Radio Show, right at the BGC Sports Network. The crew's in the building. And I see.
0: I don't believe
2: A-Book, you see
0: that
2: what happens when you put the DC shirt on? You let your hair out. COVID didn't hit. Like,
7: we're
2: going to
7: take a quick break and pick this up on the other side. 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
18: I don't think it's as simple as saying we gonna get a team over there and they ain't even talking about it. I mean, they talking about fans. 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
19: Yes,
18: I just
19: Giannis
18: don't
19: going to
18: see
19: Miami,
18: within the next
19: not saying I'm hating on Andrew Wiggins. I think he's a great forward. I just think Scotty, if I'm picking a team right now, if I'm starting a team, Scotty's getting picked before Andrew Wiggins. I could start a team with Scotty Barnes before I start a team with Andrew Wiggins. That's just being real. Because he does what I'm looking for him to do. His
13: we everywhere, man.
19: He's almost average a triple-double. And that means that
15: 24/7,
19: what he does on the court,
16: everybody listening, tell your friends about the
19: is his ceiling is always going to be there because I can go small now and put him at the five and he can still defend just like Magic Johnson. He can still push the ball up the court. He doesn't have to have the ball in his hand to be effective.
15: Back
19: I think Andrew Wiggins, yes, he plays defense, but I think that X is out. Like A. Bookie said, they both play defense.
0: I don't
19: almost
0: believe,
19: the same. So at the end of the day,
0: was used properly.
19: I get what you're saying, B, but
0: I don't
19: I just,
0: believe
19: my opinion is I just feel like
2: Scotty Barnes just does way more than what Andrew Wiggins does on the court. And it's more, and so he helps his team out way more.
0: He has to show shit. Up and show you know, out.
2: Andrew Wiggins, and I just said it. Andrew Wiggins is the key to Miami.
0: Let me say this.
2: Bam. Y'all think it's Clay. Y'all think it's
0: that we are going to be able to Andrew Wiggins.
2: If he's going to be that player,
0: as they should be used.
2: Boom. And they moved on from Norman Powell. Well, which means I can tell you,
3: I'm very hard on Mr.
2: His role
3: got
2: to step up. And if it doesn't, we'll see this
3: shit. I wish he would just be quiet.
2: And got 4 minutes before
0: he would go away. Dropping Judy. He ain't had comments. A game since we went back to Denver.
2: Do you guys like what T-Mac said?
0: I don't even know why we hold space. For him.
2: Having an MVP ring or MVP season or getting the MVP is better than getting the championship ring.
3: No, I mean, what I was hoping to see was more of Isaiah Bond. You know, see how that would work. And he's very active on the sidelines. He's very engaged.
4: Of course, when we look at team sports, winning a ring,
3: notice that Todd Bucky tried to engage with each player during certain times of the game as they came off the field.
4: I mean, he hasn't won a ring, so it's hard for him to really speak on that. We would have to ask somebody who's won both, which one
3: curious to
4: is
3: me
4: better, but
3: because
4: there's a lot of guys who have been great
3: I'm
4: in the
3: so
4: league
3: old.
4: Who've got a ring. There's been a lot of guys who won MVPs and haven't got it.
3: I remember when the first team got at
4: think,
3: least
4: you know,
3: a quarter
4: in today's NBA, winning
3: in the
4: MVP get you
3: right?
4: the bag,
3: like,
4: but
3: because
4: winning
3: I believe
4: a ring cements your legacy.
3: If I'm wrong, the game on
4: it
3: Saturday,
4: just depends on what you value
3: the first
4: most.
3: Team
4: if
3: offensive
4: really
3: line
4: had, to
3: had
4: choose
3: just that
4: one,
3: one series, and then they were
4: that
3: out.
4: That ring was
3: and
4: it's
3: even
4: hard to pass
3: Stacey,
4: up.
3: The defense.
2: I'm gonna
3: had
2: give you something that,
3: in
2: that he also
3: on
2: said,
3: the very
2: and why
3: first
2: he said
3: play
2: this too.
3: They had. So
2: he said,
3: there was
2: nobody
3: always
2: knows the 12 men
3: there was
2: on that
3: some
2: roster, but he's getting a ring
3: on,
2: as well.
3: And I just don't facts. Know how, from a coaching perspective,
2: so when
3: you,
2: say you
3: can really start to get a real vibe.
2: A legacy. I get
3: what
2: you're saying
3: you
2: when you say that statement.
3: And
2: what I know
3: really
2: what you,
3: clicked
2: what
3: and didn't click
2: but
3: when you're already
2: Tracy
3: moving
2: McGrady
3: the chess pieces at the beginning of the game.
2: In a sense of
0: so let
2: individual,
0: me just
2: yes,
0: say this in defense.
2: Who's the
0: 12
2: man on the Knicks this year?
0: These guys are so injury prone. You know, they fragile as a flower.
6: Tyler Coleman.
0: We cannot afford for them to get hurt.
2: I mean, I understand both sides. Hey, Boogie, okay. How you feel?
0: We just can't. So
6: if
0: we're
6: viewing this from the perspective of like a
0: burning them out real fast.
6: Let's just say Kyrie in 2016, his ring versus
0: to see
6: who won MVP in 2016 versus Curry's MVP year.
0: And what they
6: I think
0: are.
6: A lot of people
0: now,
6: will take the ring over
0: like
6: that.
0: Jerry Jones
6: now, if you're a 12th man on
0: a
6: roster, people are obviously going to take the MVP.
0: You really a
6: but being a
0: you
6: being the best
0: no
6: player
0: ball.
6: Or the second
0: you
6: best player on the championship
0: be
6: team,
0: out there
6: I feel like that is way more valuable
0: the
6: than
0: twos,
6: an MVP.
0: The threes, the tens,
6: that's
0: and
6: why a lot of
0: like,
6: people have D Wade over James Harden when we talk about the best shooting guards of all time. Because he has that ring,
0: like,
6: and
0: people like
6: James
0: that.
6: Harden has
0: Bond,
6: that MVP, but
0: I don't want to
6: the success that he that Dwayne Wade has had
0: there.
6: In the finals outweighs James Harden's MVP.
0: For the money they gave you, I
2: that's
0: don't want to see
2: though.
0: You out there that much.
2: Because D-Wade
0: you know,
2: won a championship
0: he
2: without,
0: was practicing
2: without Shaq,
0: with
2: right?
0: The,
6: he won it with
4: Shaq.
6: With
4: with Shaq.
6: With
0: the,
6: he won it without LeBron.
0: Initially, he didn't have
2: but
0: that
2: he had Shaq, though.
0: So... I don't want to really see you.
2: I mean, that could
0: that
2: be another question. Does D-Wade still get a chip if he doesn't have Shaq?
0: In preseason. Because
4: D-Wade
0: I need to
4: MVP?
0: See you in regular season.
2: No.
3: All right. So I'm going to respond to
2: ring,
3: that
2: though.
3: And think about the specific points
2: Harden's
3: that you just made.
2: MVP, but no
3: I agree
2: no
3: with
2: ring.
3: You. And then for
2: I mean,
3: me,
2: like a,
3: based
2: I mean,
3: on every
2: break.
3: Point
2: it's like,
3: that you
2: like a
3: just
2: catch,
3: made,
2: I don't know. It's like a
3: why would
2: like,
3: you have your starting quarterback out there with your second
2: MVP,
3: and third teams
2: can come back and say,
3: risking
2: well, I got
3: injury to him
2: you know what
3: given
2: saying? It's
3: kinda
2: like
3: his
2: Tracy
3: history
2: McGrady,
3: of injury
2: one of,
3: then.
2: One of the best scores of
0: who
2: all
0: else
2: time?
0: You gonna put out there, Sapphire?
4: Yeah.
3: See, listen, I would have, honestly, I would have put Shedeur Sanders
4: but my thing
3: there.
4: Is like, when you're
3: right?
4: when we're talking about players, like...
0: I out there.
2: Hold on, we got to hit this right here.
3: But...
2: On Hip Hop Sports Radio Show, right on the BGC Sports Network, the crew's in the building. Don't go nowhere. Segment 3 is coming back. We're talking college
3: if you're really
2: football.
3: Trying to evaluate
2: gotta talk about that, man.
3: Your quarterback
2: week
3: position.
2: Zero, as they call it.
3: I feel very strongly that the quarterback should have all of the resources at his disposal. And that to me means the first team.
1: I was about to say, when did he win that?
0: So I think strictly Kobe for the game.
2: Why did he make the statement
0: Saturday?
6: I don't know.
0: Shador will play the whole first
2: quarter. In order for you to make that statement, you had to.
0: And Deshaun will play third quarter.
1: He don't know nothing about
0: and
1: nothing.
0: Little one to play.
6: And neither does his co-host. Neither does Vince Carter.
3: So does Vince. But exactly. That sounds like it will be similar in terms of Shador playing,
2: Tracy McGrady was
3: not playing
2: one of the best
3: with the first team through the half,
2: scores.
3: Correct?
1: But, okay, let me ask you this.
0: I think it's going to run
1: 20 years from now when I have kids, will they remember T-Mac or will they remember Kobe?
0: But again, this coach is different. And
2: that's,
0: he don't
2: that's a different. You can't ask that question.
1: Okay.
0: So the way I understand it,
2: hold on, let me tell you why. Let me tell you why.
0: This last what? Game went.
2: Kobe's
0: now, unless they make
2: Kobe's
0: some
2: life
0: changes.
2: Went that much
0: so
2: higher, and, I, and it's sad to
0: we'll
2: say this.
0: See
2: when you add depth to anything, people
0: quarter,
2: are going to know who Kobe
0: by
2: is.
0: Second quarter, like, you might see a few of them, and then he gonna sit them out.
2: Passed away.
0: I don't know. This man is different.
5: Well,
6: T-Mac isn't
5: when
6: even
5: I reflect
6: top
5: on the
6: three,
5: game,
6: top five
5: I'm talking about
6: all time.
5: Just specifically
2: top,
5: the starting offensive 15? Line. They just
6: scored
5: played the first yet. Series.
1: Yeah.
5: The only
1: all
5: starter
1: time?
5: That yeah. came back yeah. the second series on was Spencer Fano, who pretty much played the majority of that game. I don't know what that was, and I like that because I think they have a good baseline for him. And that's the piece that I question. Okay. You're gonna
6: I'm
5: put
6: asking,
5: your starting quarterback up there 15. For a
6: all time points. That's not really we can't really count on that.
1: We're not points,
5: I'm thinking about
1: like
5: protection.
1: Just scoring in
5: I'm thinking about
6: and
5: unless
6: Shaq
5: you're
6: probably
5: like
6: has more all time points than him. That'll make him a better scorer than T-Mac.
0: Final roster. Yeah, that's why true they too.
1: Okay, so
0: here.
1: What am I asking?
0: Now, let me say this.
2: Just,
0: I don't know
2: what,
0: that
2: where
0: I
2: does T-Mac fall on
0: the
2: all time points?
0: But
2: you can say scoring
0: because
2: the same thing is point when you put it in.
0: Deshaun had no coverage in
6: that
0: second
6: quarter.
3: Because he wasn't playing with the first or second team in the second quarter, or certain points in the second quarter. I'm thinking about this. I'm thinking about
5: that's
3: it. Insane. Why risk
5: Jordan,
3: your...
5: Katie, Jordan, Katie, Bron, Kareem, Kobe,
3: Stacey,
5: Will, Harden, Curry, paid
2: asset.
0: Don't get me started.
1: What, my nigga?
3: But why risk
2: to
3: that?
2: Go outside and
3: given
2: three,
3: the history, you guaranteed his money, right? I don't know. It just felt weird. And why not throw Taylen Green in there? Instead
2: how
3: of
2: many points has he scored
3: Dylan
2: in his career?
3: Gabriel,
2: let's go that route.
3: Right?
1: I'm
3: all over the place with this. You know, and give me some guidance.
0: I think,
3: right,
0: but like,
1: he's not even
0: I
1: top
0: 20.
1: Yeah,
0: he's not even top 20. He's not even top 20. 15, 20
6: plus
0: good
6: years.
1: Oh, no.
0: Jason
6: McGrady played as
0: I
6: was like for 3 years.
0: Plays and
6: he's
0: some
6: a way better.
0: Jason
6: McGrady is a
0: three level
6: scorer.
2: Tracy McGrady is a better scorer than Will. I got to agree.
5: Okay, even if I take that guy out,
0: so I think we are going to see him.
6: He's a better scorer than Shaq, too.
0: Now, for me,
1: he's
0: why?
1: Not. No, he's not. He's
0: not
1: no, he's not.
0: Out, but
6: Shaq has made one three in his entire
0: out
6: career.
5: But it doesn't
0: all
5: matter.
0: You know,
1: we're not
0: going
1: to do
0: really
1: that.
0: All
6: of
0: Shaq's
6: points
0: but,
6: are within 10 feet of the rim.
0: I don't
6: that
0: know.
6: I can't put him over.
2: Let me ask you a question. Have y'all seen Tracy McGrady, like clips of Tracy McGrady? Have y'all seen him play?
1: I watched T-Mac.
2: But you're telling me as a three-level scorer.
0: I'm pretty sure that Deshaun is going.
2: Y'all looking at points.
1: Y'all just saying because it's flashy, because
0: sure,
1: he shoot a three ball.
0: Deshaun has
2: let's
0: a level
2: no,
0: of
2: no,
0: confidence about
6: when you have kids, are you
0: going to
6: be like, oh,
0: before
6: we're going to go watch Shaq film today?
3: Did you watch
6: or are you going to say, we're going to watch Tracy
5: getting
6: McGrady
5: the ball
6: film?
5: In the room to Houston?
6: Putting the ball in the hole is scoring.
0: And that's what
5: but putting
0: like
5: the ball in the hole is scoring. No matter how it's done, getting the ball in the hole is scoring.
0: I have been saying Deshaun is like,
6: which makes him better at
1: scoring. But I can't go and show him film of Shaq because Shaq is one of one. So then that's totally different. If the less the nigga come out 7 foot 280, then I can't show him Shaq footage.
6: So let's say another score that Zeke named
5: so Paul George. So Paul George.
6: Or Paul
3: called being healthy and being ready to go. And
5: I'm saying over Shaq.
3: Is
5: Paul George over Shaq?
3: Best brand marketer. I love it. I'm a huge Deshaun Watson fan. I'm excited about Shador. In my mind,
2: I'm
3: already
2: fixed.
3: Let's start the season with Deshaun. But I want to go back and
2: wrong with what y'all saying.
3: Taylen Green.
2: If I'm looking at scoring,
3: six,
2: I understand it's putting
3: 230. That's a
2: we're putting the ball in the hole. Yes, like
3: frame,
2: Zeke said. Yes,
3: you know, quarterback frame. I'm excited. And I think we're that talking about scoring. We should not rule out,
2: if you say,
3: especially with a creative play caller like Todd Monken, how he can be used Shaq off the ball Kareem. To throw downfield.
2: All three of them.
3: And I'm hoping we can see a little bit from him during the preseason.
2: When we're talking about, well, let me ask y'all this.
5: Would y'all say the quarterback of the future is on this team?
2: Scorer. Somebody that can do it all.
3: Stacey, I'm going to let you go.
2: That's
3: first
2: where I'm coming to. Your AIs, your Michaels, your Kobe's, your Tracy's.
1: But listen to what you're saying, okay. though, G. You're saying all guards. Of course, guards are going to shoot the ball at a high clip more, and they're going to get to the rim more. You're not going to ask Shaq to shoot a three.
3: And what I'm going to say is, there is absolute 100% potential for Shedeur Sanders to be the quarterback of the future on this team. And with all due respect,
12: who you telling score?
3: Todd Monken inherited
2: He's got so much off the field.
3: Yes, he can put that leg up like that.
2: But he has to. What y'all understand is,
3: Mr. Before Rudy he can put Rudenberg, that leg up like that, right? We haven't talked about the garbage that we Tracy saw McGrady in the first the preseason the game.
2: Can dribble, can't get to the rack, and can assist, can do anything.
3: So we're sitting there watching, and I'm just scratching my head.
2: But Dirk is not putting the ball on the floor.
3: Does anybody else know that they are?
0: These is all our veteran players.
2: If you're going to compare centers to guards, there's no comparison.
3: So I think about they brought on this.
2: Yeah, but. Well, that's
3: they created
2: like saying,
3: this position, right? The senior defensive, the senior advisor with Dom Capers.
1: Every guard.
3: Stacey, come on, talk to me.
12: More
3: come
12: points than Tracy.
3: Please don't make
12: so
3: it
0: like,
2: who's stopping Shaq?
0: I didn't even know
12: exactly. That's why he's the best.
0: I was like,
2: okay, let's go back.
12: Rudy Gobert, he's 77.
3: I had heard about it a bit
12: exactly.
3: ago.
12: So you
3: right?
12: have not even skill. Shaq was dominant.
3: We've got another new first year, you know, defensive coordinator, right? Another new coach. And I think about,
2: not saying Shaquille is not a scorer. But
3: like
2: when I look at the back, when I look at basketball,
3: also has
2: right,
3: to add the play calling on top of it. You know he's calling the plays.
2: Yes, he had
3: he's
2: skill
3: got
2: coming
3: out
2: of LSU.
3: All of the stuff that he
2: Shaquille
3: has to manage,
2: supposed
3: right?
2: to do what he,
3: when
2: what
3: all
2: he
3: the
2: did.
3: Browns had to do
2: because of what he
3: was
2: could
3: just
2: do.
3: Bring back Jim Schwartz.
2: Go back to Chris Webber.
3: They could have been creative.
2: Who could shoot the three? Rasheed Wallace.
3: Said,
2: these
3: okay,
2: are
3: listen,
2: big men.
3: You know, we want Marcus. Maybe this an opportunity to create. Be creative.
2: He's a big man that can shoot.
3: Right? Why
2: so
3: trade Myles Garrett when you already know you are literally giving the offensive side
2: Shaq
3: of your team a complete techno-structural redesign? It's nothing but chaos
2: Chris
3: here
2: Webber, Kevin
3: from
2: Garnett,
3: an organizational perspective.
2: Aren't great scorers?
3: And honestly, I'm feeling you with what your thoughts
2: Shaq
3: are on Todd Monken. You were
2: so
3: there, you know, in the camp today.
12: Shaq's
3: but I also feel like
12: regardless.
3: He is
12: he's
3: also trying to change
12: now
3: the culture
1: so
3: of this organization.
1: Shaq
3: if you look
1: the
3: at his post-game press
1: rings
3: conference, right,
1: is Karl
3: and
1: Malone
3: what he said, he's also trying to change the culture, and that includes taking control of the narrative with Cleveland sports media.
2: Oh,
0: well, let me say this.
1: Let me tell you why, because I watched Karl Malone.
0: I believe he has a lot of potential.
2: I think that Karl Malone, I'm not saying this as a joke.
0: He has
2: Karl Malone owes everything in his life to John Stockton.
0: Hands down, I'll give him that.
2: If it wasn't for John Stockton, Karl Malone would not have that many points.
1: He makes the game easier, but I still have to score a point at the end of the game. Yes, he made it easier.
2: But he made it that much easier for him to score, bro. And that's what I'm saying. When I look at Shaq,
0: he only doing what he knows. told to do.
2: People make it easy for Shaq. All you got to do is dump the ball in the Shaq, he's going to score. I'm not taking nothing away from Shaq.
0: That don't know.
2: But when I look at score, and this is the thing.
0: He got money.
2: I get what y'all saying. I'm not disagreeing with y'all.
0: He was born.
2: But when I look at somebody that can score, right?
0: Until
2: I'm looking at somebody like
0: new,
2: like an all-around player.
0: That is not
2: right.
0: Gonna
2: Shaq was
0: a
2: all.
0: The,
2: Shaq
0: the
2: was just one dimension.
0: We have
2: post up,
0: that's
2: turn around,
0: where it's
2: dump.
0: All
2: right
0: down from.
2: I'm gonna use a center that I think to me.
3: You feel, but
2: and people
3: sorry,
2: might fight me to this
3: so
2: day.
3: You feel like the owners have their hands in the cookie jar.
0: Absolutely.
2: All day.
3: Interesting.
2: Why?
0: The other thing is,
1: Shaq said that's the only nigga that gave him hell.
0: I'm
1: so
0: not
1: I'm not mad at you for saying that.
0: In with Miles being gone. I watched
1: Shaq said that out his mouth.
0: I
1: so I'm not mad at
0: him.
2: That's why
0: the
2: I said
0: leadership
2: it.
0: That Miles did not have.
2: Was,
0: from
2: I'm over here, Shaq.
0: Talking to his
2: I'm shooting
0: defense,
2: this Shaq.
0: Dapping him up.
2: Oh, fake. Shaq is in the air touching
0: to,
2: the top
0: know,
2: of the backboard. Now come down, Shaq.
0: Our
2: now going up. Like
0: toxic.
2: He used to kill Shaq.
0: It's been toxic.
2: But he had a jump shot. He could shoot the J.
0: Nobody addressing
2: let's get into it now.
0: I'm
2: not mad at what y'all saying. I just I look at scoring differently from a coaching aspect. Like, yes, I'm going
0: to
2: dump the ball in the Shaq all day. All day he's getting the rock. But if I got last second on the clock, I got Kobe,
0: go
2: you got to create. Michael Jordan,
0: said,
2: you got to create.
0: I don't get into that.
1: So
0: you, you know what I mean?
1: If you had a top 15 list, this, I know we got
0: to
1: finish, but if you had a top 15 list, though, G, how many bigs
0: so
1: would be on your top 15 list for scoring? And you don't got
0: to
1: tell me now. You can ask me. I really want you to think on it.
2: Are we talking about centers or two?
1: My point, though, because it's not that it's more flashy, but just guards are going to.
3: Okay, so clarify for me when you say there was toxicity. Are you saying that?
2: I'm going with two centers for the same fact.
3: Miles Garrett is gone. Jared versus here. What's the difference from what you've observed?
0: Well, I don't feel like, you know, Miles had took on any leadership that he wanted to be and was supposed to have as a captain, as the highest paid player in the locker room. I do see that from Jared. Well, I did see that today, and I see at least Jared was trying to take on some of that.
3: Okay, because respectfully, and I'm not, look, I'm hearing things too. For me, when I think about the impact of losing someone on your defensive line that drew at least two offensive linemen that helped the Mason Graham perhaps have a better year because so much attention had to be focused on Miles Garrett, right? And you're up in your linebackers. Right, like a Carson. I always get tongue tied. Yes, thank you so much. It's going to be interesting for me to see as much of as is being characterized a leader as Jared Verse is. What the difference in terms of performance is going to be with the other players on the defensive line and those linebackers? Because what I saw on Saturday, admittedly, there was a mix of veterans there. I mean, the gaps were. So
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3: right?
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3: Like, I mean, it
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3: was just,
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3: I
20: now
3: wonder,
20: it's possible
3: I
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3: wonder,
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3: times.
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21: You know, preseason isn't taken very seriously. 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
1: Why we're getting what we're getting tonight. It's almost like when that female is that, you know, they emotional that time of the month when they go through Brian's going through that time of the month right now, y'all. His hair is out. He hasn't made it to the hairdresser.
3: And frankly, I don't care.
1: It is what it is, fella. You know, I'm just saying.
3: Because your feelings mean nothing to me. But your soul means everything to me. So I don't care how you feel about it.
1: Before we get into the games and the picks of the games,
3: doesn't care how
1: you feel
3: about it.
1: We got Power 5 conferences, fellas.
3: He is not moved by our feelings.
1: Fellas, help me out with the Power 5 conferences.
3: And it takes faith to have faith.
1: Because we do have... We have the ACC, Big 12, Big 10.
4: We everywhere, man. Your first choice.
1: SEC, and what's the fifth one?
4: 24-7, y'all.
5: Appreciate everybody listening to your friends about
1: what has become the fifth power school conference, in the
0: collective galaxy. I was about to say, because they've been shrinking it down to Power 4. They've been saying Power 4.
1: Yeah, let's go Power 4, because I really can't say Power 5, because you can't say Conference USA.
0: Because Pac 12 used to be that, but it's not that anymore.
1: You're right. All right, let's go. Let's start with the ACC, fellas.
4: We're going to change things up a little bit moving forward. And I'm happy
1: who's
4: to share
1: team
4: with you
1: to
4: time
1: win the ACC?
4: That I am spending on my dear friend Rachel
1: there,
4: Hill
1: ACC
4: show,
1: the teams
4: her in the huddle.
1: Miami,
4: we're gonna pick
1: Louisville,
4: back up in the
1: Georgia
4: conversation,
1: Tech, Florida State.
4: In and around the Browns' decision
1: Duke,
4: to
1: Clemson,
4: move with Todd
1: Cal.
4: Munkin instead
1: Boogie,
4: of the former defensive coach Jim Schwartz as the head coach.
6: Like I'll been there, done that, and you ruined it. You was
7: really
6: not
7: like what they did
6: great
7: last year.
6: As a head coach.
7: I was like their
6: you
7: young
6: were great
7: receiver,
6: as a defensive
7: Malachi
6: coordinator.
7: Tony, I think that's his name.
6: Now, did
7: he
6: that
7: had a
6: play
7: really good playoff run
6: in it?
7: Last season? So
6: I don't
7: excited
6: think
7: to see what he
6: so.
7: Does. I think it's his sophomore year this year. If I'm not mistaken.
0: Yep.
6: I know
1: not to mention,
6: had a
1: they
6: bunch
1: added
6: of
1: Minshew at the quarterback too.
6: And who they needed to jump through. For this coaching position.
1: Who was the ACC for you this year?
6: I don't know.
0: Yeah, I think it's Miami. I think they
6: Schwartz
0: win it fairly easily, too. I don't see another
6: don't
0: team that
6: Munkin did all that.
0: It does coming up. I mean, I feel like SMU fell off, Florida State. They've been so up and down. Sorry, B, but
6: I don't know.
0: I just can't see another team really competing. Miami, like, coming off a national championship. Ryan, like, what you said, Malachi Toney, he's going to be the best receiver in football.
6: Jim Schwartz, head coaching record,
0: you know,
6: was
0: Jeremiah
6: not
0: Smith.
6: Something that
0: think they're going to be like 1A, 1B.
6: Coach again. I just know his defensive record
1: and
6: for
1: I'll
6: me. I would have
1: Florida
6: so
1: State did lose the quarterback, too.
6: Position.
1: He just signed with Texas Tech.
8: Yeah, I mean, for
0: he was
8: me,
0: going anywhere,
8: my perspective
0: he was going
8: is
0: anywhere. Tommy Costello,
8: when
0: he went to
8: human
0: Texas
8: beings
0: Tech, yeah. he
8: react
0: was
8: so emotionally about getting the no answer, as I understood that Jim Schwartz did. There was a lot of drama.
1: Be on the lookout for Louisville. They got a good quarterback. Louisville's
8: right.
1: going to be strong.
8: He's
1: a good quarterback coming in.
8: No, he did not take that at all. But I often find that when people react so emotionally in those circumstances where they're getting rejected or declined, it's because they had a good feeling or sense that they would get the opportunity, right? And so because of his head coaching background, that wasn't going to go over well. They want yes people. I think he deserved a second chance to be a head coach.
1: So here it is.
9: Paul DePodesta is gone, so he kind of handcuffed Andrew Berry. So when you see Andrew Berry make a better draft pick, Paul DePodesta, we still don't really know what his job was, but he's not handy. You know, he's not handcuffing Andrew Berry anymore. So Andrew Berry has been able to make draft picks that have been effective last year, rookie of the year, and you know he's made draft picks that will be impactful this year, I believe. So I think, you know, getting rid of Paul DePodesta, or Paul DePodesta stepping down and taking a job elsewhere, earned Andrew Berry
3: 2 years. Cincinnati, Colorado, Houston,
9: last year's draft picks,
3: Iowa State, Kansas,
9: and this year's draft picks.
3: TCU, Texas Tech, those are the teams. Utah,
9: but, you know, when I think about it and I look at it, you're paying Deshaun Watson $46 million this year. You kind of got to start him, even if he doesn't play well. You know, unfortunately, he's been injury prone the past couple years, so... You know, you got to start him. He has to get rhythm with his receivers. He has to, you know, get back into game play, game speed, those things, because he's been gone for 2 years. So he has to get back into that. He has to get into timing and, you know, draw plays and running plays and bubble screens and all of that. So these are things that come with the game that he hasn't been able to do. So you're kind of locked in where you got to start him because you're paying so much money. And I believe that. I think if the Haskins had their pick, their money people, they would go with Sanders. But they're not. They also are paying somebody $46 million as well a year to quarterback. So I believe that, you know, Deshaun Watson is going to start, and then somehow you'll see. You'll see Sanders
3: because of the returning players, and they got one of the only returning quarterbacks in the division. Running back, I'm going with BYU.
9: With that being said,
10: I thought about going with BYU.
9: You want to win games
3: I'm going with BYU to win
9: the
3: Big 12.
9: And I don't know if you're
3: going to
9: be able to win a
3: Big
9: bunch
3: 10.
9: Of games with Deshaun
3: schools
9: Watson.
3: Schools like Illinois, Iowa,
9: so
3: Indiana, Maryland, Michigan State,
9: you know,
3: Michigan, Minnesota,
9: Nebraska,
3: or
9: what we've
3: Ohio
9: seen
3: State,
9: in training camp,
3: we'll Zico
9: or what
3: last,
9: we've heard
3: know what team.
9: Is that
3: he's picking them in the Big
9: they
3: 10.
9: Both haven't played well. I'm sick
3: we'll
9: of Arch Manning talk. I don't think Arch Manning was great. I don't want him. We'll see what he looks like. We already saw what he looked like when he went against Ohio State. You know, Ohio State didn't blow them out or anything like that, number one versus number two. But Ohio State gets another crack at them again. And I've told y'all before, I always judge quarterbacks how they play against Ohio State.
3: But didn't Ohio State?
9: How he'll play against Ohio State in his home. In his home stadium, we'll
3: the
9: see
3: year
9: because
3: yeah,
9: Ohio
3: back,
9: State
3: yeah.
9: is close. Okay. It's as close
0: yeah,
9: to
0: yeah,
9: having
0: Smith
9: professional
0: year, so.
9: NFL players okay. as you can get.
3: Hey,
9: so
3: Boogie,
9: we'll see how he
3: 10.
9: Does
7: yeah,
9: against those linebackers,
7: the
9: against
7: pick,
9: the linemen, against
7: we
9: the secondary. We'll see how he
7: pick.
9: Does, and we'll have a little bit of an indicator about what type of player he's going to be this season. So, you know, I'm just looking at this. Like, I always wanted Sanders to sit back and have the opportunity to learn kind of
8: Absolutely.
9: A yeah Barnes kind of a situation with Aaron like Aaron Rodgers had, you know, with Brett Favre, you know, how
3: the pressure
9: what
3: is
9: Patrick Mahomes had behind Alex Smith, and we just hope that Sanders will have the same opportunity behind
3: payroll.
9: Deshaun Watson.
3: And that's
9: but
3: crazy
9: we all
3: to say
9: know
3: that
9: they're just one injury away
3: the
9: from the
3: payroll.
9: Little man
3: I don't know if
9: start
3: y'all know that
9: the
3: this
9: year.
3: Year.
9: So
3: NIL.
9: With the Cleveland Browns, you know, if somebody
3: Jeremiah
9: doesn't
3: Smith
9: block,
3: is a bad,
9: there's an injury
3: bad,
9: there, and we could be suited Sayon up for them.
3: Is a
9: you
3: bad,
9: just never
3: bad
9: know.
3: Man.
8: I would agree with that.
3: This
8: I'd,
3: only
8: I'd
3: comes
8: love
3: down to
8: see Shador just soak it up like
3: Oregon and Ohio State
8: biscuit. You know, a little piece of gravy
3: I
8: up in the corner
3: Oregon
8: on the bowl. You
3: last
8: fork,
3: year
8: your spoon can't
3: game.
8: Get to just
3: boy,
8: like a biscuit sopping up
3: mouth.
8: That
3: Dante Smith,
8: that time
3: Dante Moore,
8: observing.
3: Sorry.
8: He's all you can tell
3: Oregon
8: he checks his playbook, the one he wears on his red. He's
3: yeah.
8: all like he's tuned in just to be a little
3: year.
8: More patient,
3: Dante
8: especially
3: Moore
8: in this
3: Heisman.
8: New system. With someone that I think knows how to call offensive plays, I'd like to see that too.
9: Yeah, but he
3: because
9: used to call
3: every time Ohio State is favorite
9: for,
3: like this is so big, they don't
9: Lamar
3: win. Every time they're the heavy favorites,
9: yeah.
3: they
9: we
3: don't
9: got
3: win.
9: Lamar's on this team.
3: And they're heavy
6: know.
3: Favorites
6: Y'all,
3: this year.
6: I'm just not sold on Ty Monkey.
3: Give me Oregon and Dante Moore. I think he got
6: real.
3: A lot of crew this year.
6: You know what I'm saying? I'm just
10: yeah,
6: not sold
10: Ohio State
6: on him.
10: Have,
6: you know.
10: They like the underdog story.
6: I'm just saying.
10: But
6: I'm just
10: of course,
6: stay
10: you know,
6: hopeful.
10: I'm going with those. Last week, I forgot
6: I
10: that.
6: I
10: almost forgot that Oregon moved out of the Pac-12. So I think I said
6: contenders.
10: Indiana was going
6: to
10: win the conference. No, they're not. Oregon is. This is
6: but
10: their conference
6: I need
10: to lose.
6: More
10: I think
6: games.
10: Dante Moore, experience at quarterback, and we have running back and wide receiver depth. I think we're the deepest, most talented team in the country.
9: It's going to be crazy, you know, because and we have there were other candidates out there. You know, you look at the Rooney Rule, which is a bunch of bull. You know, there are other candidates out there that have, you know, been coaching. I just don't understand why they didn't make the natural transition to Jim Schwartz. I just don't understand that. You know, that will be one of the things that this time thing doesn't work out. You know,
6: I just want to see. I think that it was two stories told. I think it was one of those things that we were telling whoever we interviewed that they was keeping Schwartz as the defensive coordinator.
3: That is going to be must-see TV.
6: And I think they was giving him the hope that he had a chance to be the coach. Because there's no way that he would have been acting as crazy as he did.
3: Watch out for USC this year. USC is going to be awesome.
6: Walking away and doing all that.
8: Allegedly, yeah.
3: SEC.
6: Allegedly.
3: It's with a big boy football.
6: And you never went and met like with the new man.
3: The one and only
6: and
3: Alabama.
6: Quit.
3: Florida. Arkansas. Georgia. Kentucky. LSU. Mississippi State. Mizzou. Oklahoma, Mississippi, South Carolina, Tennessee, Texas A&M.
6: You know
3: hey,
6: what I mean?
3: Boogie.
6: Like, when you really got one in the SEC. That's really what it seems like, in my opinion. That's what it seemed like.
7: I'll say
6: because
7: Georgia.
6: Because everybody else knew that he had to stay on board to be the defensive coordinator.
10: I have Georgia.
6: Meanwhile,
10: Kirby Smart, I mean, has been phenomenal when it
6: and
10: gets
6: thinking
10: down
6: that he had a chance
10: into that playoff time.
6: And going
10: I feel like the
6: for
10: talent
6: the
10: hasn't
6: interview.
10: Been there. They haven't been getting
6: absolutely
10: the best quarterback play because Carson Beck threw the game away.
8: Yeah, why
10: like
8: put
10: two
8: him through that? You know, Mike McDaniel,
10: really
8: he withdrew,
10: play, but
8: right?
10: I think this year
8: like,
10: coming in.
8: Right, he saw it,
10: I would
8: right?
10: give them
8: and
10: the
8: this is to me the part that feels like it is more emotional because when
7: up.
8: You have some people or a person in your ear saying something that
11: Ole
8: maybe
11: Miss.
8: The public is
11: I
8: not privy to that makes
11: back.
8: You feel like okay, all right, this is
11: Lacey,
8: cool. I'm coming back for the second
11: back,
8: interview,
11: well,
8: right?
11: Top,
8: it sort of implies that
11: the defense
8: there
11: is good,
8: were,
11: and I think they're playing with a lot of house money.
8: There was
11: Lane
8: just
11: Kiffin left last
8: some
11: year.
8: Interest
11: that kind
8: there,
11: of distracted
8: and
11: them from
8: that
11: their angle,
8: that.
11: And I think
8: he
11: they're
8: was
11: coming
8: told
11: in this
8: that.
11: Year focused
8: and this, to me, Stacey, goes back to the decision making. And I am not an Andrew Berry fan at all. I have never been. This goes back to like Baker Mayfield days. Like I just I look at how
3: George is always a good pick.
8: The GM
3: I don't
8: know him personally, but the
3: turn.
8: GM has moved,
3: like, I think they're
8: and it's like
3: start,
8: I'm seeing the same tendencies right flesh out now as it relates to the way that they're handling the decision to trade Myles Garrett, even though they said they were not going
3: lost.
8: To, and this
3: they,
8: was the last two seasons, right? Exactly. Straight
3: but I
8: up.
3: Think Kirby Smart
8: liars.
3: Is going to be,
8: okay.
3: You know,
8: and
3: have
8: then
3: his team
8: now
3: game.
8: This back and forth.
3: Ole Miss is not a bad
6: Miles
3: pick. I think Trinidad James is definitely
6: they
3: Heisman
6: they
3: Trophy
8: they
3: candidate.
8: They
3: should
8: have let him go when he said, I'm ready to go, but they didn't do
6: exactly,
8: that.
6: Exactly, but he had to sign
3: of course,
6: off on it, and I was ready for it.
3: I wouldn't
6: go.
3: Be right if I didn't go with
6: Rose.
3: I like what they did at the quarterback position. Rose was coming in quarterbacking. I love it.
6: For that, but I
3: think he's
6: going to
3: bring something different to the game.
6: D. Podesta was handcuffing a lot of stuff.
3: It's
6: I agree
3: okay.
6: with you, Rachel.
3: Not to mention,
6: this,
3: they got us picked
6: you know,
3: to finish fourth. So there is not a lot of
6: hoopla,
3: like, and we're not the
6: who
3: favorites.
6: Who is going to go through all this
3: which
6: writing
3: means that we can scoop right
6: stuff.
3: Under the radar.
8: This is how you know you got
3: and do
8: corporate
3: do.
8: People
3: you know
8: leading
3: mean?
8: These organizations.
3: And Brian,
8: you'll
3: get to see us firsthand what we can do.
8: Leading these organizations. It's a completely different
3: game.
8: New head coach, Todd Monken, and I ain't mad with his age because the
3: won't
8: amount of experience
3: I mean,
8: and knowledge that
3: like,
8: he has cannot
3: be
8: taught. He's an intuitive style of head coach. And you need
3: y'all
8: that instead of someone that's
3: like,
8: going to write the first 15 plays down on a script. And then, you know,
3: you
8: you're moving the ball
3: a
8: between
3: boogie.
8: The 30s. When you get to the 30, you start doing
7: literally
8: weird stuff,
7: WNBA,
8: right?
7: Got,
8: that's not going to happen on Todd Monken's watch.
7: Four,
8: so I think this is a great thing that at least, okay, Jim Schwartz is not here, but we're not starting with another head coach that came up through a team and he started off as the secretary of the Minnesota Vikings.
3: I think I also got to throw WNBA player Andrew Reese in here, 26
8: oh
3: rebounds.
8: Gosh. Oh my gosh. Or a
3: I forgot
8: brand
3: how many
8: new
3: points, how many assists.
8: Coach.
3: She
8: to me, this
3: definitely
8: is
3: get,
8: forward
3: you know,
8: progress for the Cleveland Browns.
3: Stat of the week before we get up out of here.
10: Oh, so I got baseball this week. Brewers are rolling. I'm gonna go my hot teams: Brewers, Dodgers, Diamondbacks, and then my spotlight player, Kyle Schwarber. He hit his 40th home run. So leading the league. Philly shut out Seattle the other night, 6-0. They're playing good, and then the Diamondbacks are really on the rise.
8: Look what Dallas did with Von Miller. I mean, we need all the help we can get on that line, and I'm telling you, our linebackers, linebacker core, I'm all for it. He's in shape. Come on,
9: did he not have the best attitude when he was here?
3: The Dodgers, Milwaukee Brewers are playing ball, man.
6: I had already had this argument all day yesterday. Like, oh, well,
10: another great show. Look, the NFL season is right there. One more preseason game to go, then we're in the regular season.
9: Yeah.
12: And he left here. Make sure y'all get y'all popcorn Saturday. I know I'm gonna be in front of the TV.
6: And he was talking all kinds of stuff about the things are winding down here.
7: We're coming up to a lot of good seasons. Fantasy football is coming up.
6: And we need the veteran experience, but do we need it from him?
8: I think that anyone that comes into a Todd Monken system is going to be different than anyone even playing for Dan Campbell or the former regime. You remember, I don't know if you watched my kid's post-game presser, when he looked at the media and said, give me credit, at least the one challenge I think he called. He said, I got that bleep right. Give me credit for that. And he was letting the media know, no, you know, if you're going to call me out for the good things too. That energy, that
7: he's
8: type
7: really
8: of
7: looking
8: leadership
7: like Delonte West
8: that
7: out there
8: these
7: right
8: players
7: now
8: are
7: street,
8: going to respect Todd
7: looking
8: Monken.
7: Really bad.
8: Hands down.
7: Somebody help
9: I don't
7: that brother
9: know, Sapphire.
7: Out.
9: You the know, once a cancer, always a cancer.
7: Big HBCU
9: and
7: game.
9: You said that this
7: Alabama
9: ain't
7: going to
9: be
7: against Howard
8: Barrier
7: and the
8: I'm
7: SWAC MEAC game.
9: Oh, okay.
7: Darius. We're going to have MEAC. We're going to have definitely going to be talking about HBCU games this year. We're going to give a lot of props to them this year.
9: You know, one of the things is, you know, Todd Monken being a first-year head coach, maybe he feels like he can get that over on a first-year head coach because this first has never done it before, but you know, we talked about there being a lot of toxicity in this locker room and stuff, and you kind of want to start over with fresh faces, fresh attitudes, players that believe in the system that you're trying to implement and things like that, but you want to get rid of the old and bring in the new and bring in new attitudes and get rid of that toxicity and those negative people from the locker room.
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19: Another
20: edition
19: of
20: the
19: Built for Us.
20: Holding on the option 78. This is Sam.
19: Play first down.
20: We have started the 20th ever. What a good evening, everyone. Welcome to
21: In a
15: NFL preseason with high hopes, as we get ready for round two of the playoffs between the Crowley Eagles and the Midland High Bulldogs. Midland out of District 3-6A. Crowley, of course, out of District 4-6A.
8: Over the next few
15: what
8: weeks.
15: A game this is going to be.
8: I
15: Crowley
8: am
15: looking for the first time since 2013
8: as a
15: to move on to the next round. Midland trying to get to the
8: Rachel
15: third round. They haven't been
8: Hill
15: there since 2021. Midland has won the toss and deferred.
8: Check her out
15: that
8: on
15: means
8: socials,
15: we will have the Crowley offense on the field led by quarterback Caleb
8: and
15: Williams. Kenyon Cotton will be your running back. Also, Cotton has had an unbelievable season as a sophomore.
8: Whether you are
15: he has rushed for 1,026 yards on 143 carries, averages 7.1 yards.
8: Working around the house.
15: So Midland will be going left to right here. They'll be going against the wind in the first quarter. Crowley will be going right to left. They have redone the press box here at Shotwell Stadium, so all that 50-year, 60-year bugs
8: and
15: stuff is gone. This is an outstanding press box here at Shotwell Stadium. So kicking off for Midland will be Keith Ramos going left to right. And back deep to receive the kick for Crowley will be Titus. And also
8: again.
15: Back will be Allen.
8: Enjoy.
15: So we'll keep you up to date on all the college stuff. And also,
6: let
15: if we have where the playoff games will be,
9: go ahead,
15: then we
9: go
15: will
9: ahead
15: let you know there.
6: Number two
15: again,
6: ain't going to be here.
15: If Midland wins tonight, they'll
6: okay
15: play Dittenguyer here next Saturday. If Crowley wins,
6: right
15: we
6: now
15: have not heard yet. Okay. More than likely, could be at Justin
6: all
15: Northwest.
6: Right.
15: They could flip home and home.
8: Well, I mean, expand on it. Don't just drop the little teaser.
15: We are about ready to go sit back and enjoy round two of the playoffs. First time since 2013 that the Eagles have gone this far.
6: Deshaun looks good.
15: Ramos
6: he didn't
15: will
6: look
15: kick off
6: great,
15: for
6: but neither
15: Midland,
6: did our
15: and we are underway.
6: And
15: very
6: so
15: high,
6: for me,
15: little short
6: I
15: kick.
6: That
15: ball's going to be caught at 25, up to the 30. This is
6: so
15: Blake, and he'll go down to the 32-yard line.
6: For
15: so that's
6: 15,
15: where Crowley will set up shot first and 10.
6: Yards,
15: defensively
6: 10
15: for
6: one
15: Midland, Tajay Harris, Darian Mitchell, Jeremiah Loud will be up front. The linebackers are Augustine Barilla, Ryder Miller,
6: the little boy
15: Dadian Brito, and then the corners are Blake Britton and Michael Walters. So first and 10 for
6: why
15: Crowley.
6: He's still here,
15: ball will call
6: I
15: it at the 31-yard line, going right
6: why
15: to left. And here comes the
6: Atlanta
15: offense. Split to the far side is Ellis.
6: You know who wanted him so bad.
15: And split to this side for Crowley.
6: Why are we still
15: will
6: talking
15: be
6: about him?
15: As soon as he
6: know
15: turns around, that's a tassie.
6: Here's what I do know.
15: So first and 10. Round two of the playoffs.
6: I ain't a
15: here we go.
6: Fan. Up front.
15: Man in motion
6: I'm
15: comes
6: not
15: this way for Crowley. Going to throw the bubble screen. Ball's
6: like
15: going to be caught by Ellis at the 30. Uses his speed and gets maybe a yard to the 32-yard line and then tackled out of bounds. But no penalty, and it will be second down and no yards. Or second down and 10.
6: I think he's also being pressured.
15: So they tried the little
6: right
15: bubble screen. Didn't work.
6: We
15: good job there by Midland making the first hit. Was
6: that
15: Brandon
6: Manning is coming
15: second down
6: out
15: and 10
6: and that
15: for Crowley. Ball at the 31-yard line.
6: Promise these people
15: and
6: that
15: Williams will keep on the keeper. He'll get hit hard and lose yardage back to the 30. And Midland,
6: way
15: right off the bat, playing outstanding
6: Shador
15: defense.
6: Didn't look the greatest
15: so it will be third down.
6: I'm going to say that.
15: Making the tackle
6: Deshaun
15: for Midland right off
6: the
15: bat was Villara, the linebacker. So third down and 10
6: I got an issue with every
15: for
6: time
15: Crowley.
6: He runs
15: two receivers
6: wide
15: to this side, one to the far
6: to
15: side.
6: The
15: that's Ellis. Tasby split over here with Cogble.
6: But he did.
15: Cogble now will line up as a tight
6: okay
15: end. So third down and 10 at the 31-yard line. Empty backfield.
6: No,
15: Midland
6: he had
15: will rush
6: no protection
15: four. Williams going deep.
6: O-line
15: little high
6: whatsoever
15: for Tasby. And now 1-2-3. And Crowley will be forced to punt.
6: As much
15: so
6: as
15: fourth
6: I
15: down
6: hate
15: again,
6: to say
15: Caleb Williams,
6: this
15: if you're not familiar, is also the punter
6: is taking me
15: for the Eagles.
6: So
15: back deep to
6: the
15: receive
6: left
15: the kick for the Bulldogs.
6: I do understand it's preseason.
15: Will be as soon as he turns
6: it
15: around.
6: It is the first game.
15: So fourth down and 10. Crowley got
6: will
15: nothing
6: be
15: on their
6: there
15: first
6: this
15: possession
6: week to see the
15: nine
6: joint
15: high
6: practice
15: kick. Oh, nice kick by Williams with the win.
6: I will have
15: fair
6: a
15: catch
6: better
15: takes a nice Crowley roll
6: assessment next
15: and
6: week.
15: And will stop inside
6: the
15: 25 and down right
6: but
15: there.
6: But these
15: so here
6: people
15: comes
6: are
15: Midland's
6: playing for their position.
15: Led by quarterback Stroman Bridges. Their stud running back Elijah McCoy, the first 2,000-yard runner in Midland history.
6: This is going to determine what games we win.
15: And he will lead this Bulldog offense.
6: Is that defense
15: receivers are Cornell Hunt and Anthony Cobb. The slot is Cutter
6: Saturday
15: Lang, and then Aiden Castillo will also play
6: the
15: wide receiver
6: out there playing.
15: So
6: they
15: this offense is a little bit like Air Force used to run back in Fisher DeBerry's
6: so
15: days, and also like Army runs
6: that's
15: now.
6: That's just my assessment of it.
15: Receivers split left and right, and they line up in the
8: I
15: shotgun.
8: I appreciate the overview. Look, you
15: so
8: were
15: don't go
8: at the
15: on the
8: training
15: first play
8: today, right?
15: So first
8: you,
15: and 10,
8: you
15: man in motion.
8: The rest of us watch this game. I want to go back to something you said.
15: Way,
8: let's start with
15: the
8: head
15: coach.
8: He's
15: going to lose yardage all the way back.
8: You said you didn't really like Todd Monken's conversation.
15: The running back McCoy went one way.
8: Can you take us again a little deeper on that?
15: So it'll be second down. Good start there for
6: the
15: Crowley defense.
6: I didn't like the
15: we'll call
6: pick
15: it second
6: from the
15: and 13.
6: Beginning. So I might
15: hope
6: be a
15: they
6: little
15: do that
6: bit
15: a lot
6: biased
15: more.
6: But second and 13. I will ride with whoever Flex my Bone team
15: look out of the
6: picks,
15: shotgun
6: right?
15: on second down and 13.
6: But he has
15: Bridges
6: a
15: looks over to the sideline and gets the play from Midland. Play clock down to 17. Game clock at 10:29. First possession for the Bulldogs going left to right. And going to run the pitch on the option. Look out here. 30,
6: but
15: 35, 40. He may go 45 all the way down to the midfield stripe. As they didn't stop the pitch, that is a gain of 26 yards.
6: A while to,
15: and making that carry on the slot was Castillo.
6: I also know that when he was here before, he was also
15: and first
6: one
15: and 10 Midland at the midfield strike
6: on the team that he played
15: and that's
6: for
15: what they do.
6: And let the opposition
15: McCoy
6: know
15: in the
6: that
15: backfield
6: we had dysfunction
15: with Bridges on first and 10.
6: So I'm not
15: all at the midfield stripe here in the first quarter, which is under 10 minutes to go.
6: To say the
15: Midland
6: least.
15: Midland 8-3,
6: but
15: Crowley at 7-4.
6: He has a condescending way of talking.
15: And now they're going to change the play here at the line of scrimmage. Castillo lines up as a receiver.
6: If your players are not supposed to be on the
15: Moore
6: field.
15: Moore right behind.
6: There's a
15: here's
6: way
15: the counter.
6: Going to
15: run the pitch
6: it.
15: Going the other way.
6: You're not
15: 50,
6: clear
15: 45 and hit hard after about a three-yard gain. That was the other running back.
6: That was
15: Cobb.
6: I was there.
15: And Cobb will get his first carry.
6: The way that they transition and how you

0: off the field.
1: Again, the first 2,000-yard rusher
0: that
1: is more
0: clear on who you want
1: for middle and high school.
2: So here was my
1: first
2: understanding,
1: 10, ball at the 39-yard
2: my understanding
1: Crowley.
2: Was,
1: Crowley
2: regardless of who was
1: going to
2: get the start,
1: minutes,
2: like for the preseason games,
1: flexible
2: during
1: look
2: practice,
1: out of the shotgun on first and
2: both
1: 10.
2: QBs would get time
1: Bridges
2: with
1: and
2: the first
1: in the backfield.
2: Teams.
1: Receiver split to the far
2: the
1: side 11
2: on 11,
1: but he will get the ball as well.
2: Or the 7-on-7.
1: Clock at 8:37 to go first quarter.
2: So when what you're speaking to, it sounds like either
1: Bridges,
2: or
1: 30,
2: set,
1: and inside the
2: there
1: 30
2: was
1: to the
2: confusion
1: ball loose.
2: As to who would be running
1: the
2: with
1: way.
2: The first team. 20, is that 25, correct?
1: 30, that was. 35-40, and a turnover gives the
0: so
1: ball right back to Crowley.
0: At one time, Phew! Both of them was
1: that
0: out
1: ball
0: there.
1: Popped out of Bridges' hands.
0: So
1: Cameron
0: he's hollering
1: Walker
0: at
1: right there
0: to get off the field.
1: And Crowley's defense calls
3: the
1: fumble,
3: man on
1: we get the ball back with 8:21 to go. We see a replay.
0: So if it was clear on who was supposed to be out there,
1: Bridges just got hit hard.
0: Rhetoric
1: and the ball
0: as
1: popped loose. Cameron
0: I make
1: Walker
0: the decision, or I might change my
1: and
0: mind.
1: Making the hit was
0: as
1: Martin.
0: I come out,
1: so Crowley will have
0: you know,
1: first and 10.
0: Then that's
1: ball
0: where the confusion
1: the 30.
0: Starts in the beginning.
1: Now why are they bringing it back? Should be Crowley's ball
0: you
1: at the 34. It is okay. First
0: on
1: and
0: who
1: 10.
0: Is what?
1: Two receivers to this
2: what,
1: side.
2: What I find
1: Tasby,
2: fascinating,
1: Ellis
2: and Stacy, and you know,
1: and
2: Queen Rachel.
1: Midland corners play man to man.
2: I truly mean this because for me, the confusing part in watching the game as a fan
1: Cotton,
2: on sweet. Saturday
1: cuts it up. 35,
2: was
1: 40,
2: how would
1: down to the
2: any
1: 45-yard
2: coaching
1: line. So
2: team
1: first and 10
2: or coach determine who's going to be
1: the
2: starter
1: the carry,
2: based on the template
1: Cotton.
2: That coach Todd Monken has out there? And you just
1: the
2: lay this out,
1: to the 45
2: right?
1: Yard line.
2: Based on the template, the timing, the right? I mean, and I heard, what's the guy's name? Joe Thomas, he's
1: the
2: one of the commentators. He's like, well, that's just the nature of football. No, it's not.
0: No, it's
1: and
0: not.
1: Off to the running back.
2: When you trade away your best player,
1: he's
2: going to be a Myles Garrett.
1: And he gets down to the 45-yard line.
2: From a fandom perspective, you've already told me again, Mr. Barry, that you're in rebuild mode.
1: A little bit.
2: So in my mind,
1: to this side, Robertson splits over here.
2: It's not
1: to the
2: number
1: far
2: two
1: side.
2: That
1: first
2: will
1: and 10,
2: not
1: Crowley.
2: Be here.
1: Williams is the quarterback.
2: It's number four.
1: Hand off to the running
2: that will
1: back.
2: Not 45. Be here. And I'll share
1: turns
2: with you my perspective
1: to the 40,
2: is
1: 35
2: in an odd
1: and gets
2: way,
1: out of bounds at the 32-yard line. So first
2: and
1: 10 again.
2: Are actually
1: and is
2: tied
1: a 13-yard run, but it
2: each
1: may be coming back.
2: Of their
1: Let's see.
2: Successes
1: personal foul,
2: depends
1: face mask.
2: On the
1: Crowley,
2: other success.
1: So Thomas on the
2: and in my mind,
1: run
2: this is
1: to
2: why,
1: back up. So now this
2: as excited as I am about Shadour,
1: should go
2: truly,
1: to about the 40.
2: Okay.
1: Well, let's see where
2: as
1: they're
2: excited
1: going to
2: put as I am
1: so
2: about him as the starting quarterback,
1: now
2: I think
1: it, okay.
2: It would not be a surprise.
1: So a face mask against Crowley,
2: if the Browns
1: hands to the face. This
2: gave
1: will put it all the way back in Eagle territory.
2: And 7:26
1: to go, first quarter.
2: Drop back, passer.
1: Now it's first and from here
2: you know,
1: to
2: he can,
1: Weatherford.
2: He can, you know,
1: so first and,
2: create
1: first
2: on
1: and a
2: the
1: bunch
2: run.
1: For Crowley.
2: I did not. I was not comfortable with that quarterback sneak, but I know we'll
1: get
2: into that later. But for me,
1: two receivers to this
2: he is auditioning for his next opportunity. And when you look at a team, believe it or not, like in Atlanta, or I submit to you, even a New York Jets, or I think
1: inside
2: I can say this right, Miami Dolphins, you can see
1: nice
2: there's a potential opportunity
1: Cotton
2: for them, right,
1: Crowley
2: to address their
1: the
2: QB
1: Second
2: needs
1: down, we'll
2: during
1: the
2: season if
1: with 6:47
2: a Deshaun Watson comes
1: Geyer.
2: Through.
1: If Midland
2: he looks great,
1: wins,
2: he looks more
1: here.
2: Muscular,
1: if
2: he looks
1: Crowley
2: control.
1: Wins, we don't
2: would
1: know
2: you
1: yet.
2: Not agree with me the way that he was throwing those balls? There was a crispness to it. I mean, his feet were set better than I ever recalled them being.
1: 45,
2: so
1: 40.
2: For me,
1: goes, Caleb, first
2: I have
1: Crowley
2: a different view in terms of the QB
1: Midland.
2: That's going to be
1: 13.
2: Here and
1: what
2: Todd Monken's motivation
1: Williams. That's that quarterback power
2: to
1: that he likes.
2: Handle
1: first
2: things
1: 10.
2: In this very
1: good
2: bizarre way
1: Crowley.
2: That he is handling things, and I agree
1: year.
2: With you. He's under a lot of pressure because I saw him doing damage control. In that presser
1: two receivers
2: after the game
1: to this
2: on
1: side,
2: Saturday.
1: Open field to the far side. Tasby lineup
0: control.
1: As a tight end on the far side
0: on
1: first and 10. Halfway through the first quarter, no score. Here is Williams. Will fall for about one.
0: About
1: will be second down. So Williams, two carries for 14 yards.
0: Could go to. But that
1: 5:50 to go,
0: place
1: first
0: in
1: quarter,
0: season.
1: No
0: that
1: score.
0: Would never take place
1: Crowley's
0: afterwards.
1: First possession punted. Midland fumbled on their first possession. Crowley trying to take advantage of it. Now we got Ellis and Tasby split over here with Tasby as a slot.
0: This
1: Robertson
0: is
1: to the far side on
0: year.
1: Second and about nine.
2: Yes.
0: The
1: at
0: only
1: 5:35
0: team
1: to go.
0: See what
1: Crowley runs here. Cogbo lines up as a wing. Tasby in motion.
0: He plays.
1: Midland does not follow
0: he
1: him. Caleb's going to throw.
0: Game.
1: Down the middle. Got a man in the corner. And that is a touchdown.
0: Saturday.
1: It's a touchdown.
0: I like
1: Shadour. Puts it up and in.
0: And
1: a
0: 34-yard
1: strike is Crowley. A 6-0 lead. What a throw and what a catch.
0: He
1: so Ellis goes 34 yards.
2: Wait a minute, I thought he just had the
1: Crowley
2: fumble.
1: Crowley leads by the count
2: and
1: of
2: the other two
1: 6-0.
0: Had the
1: Diego Morales
0: Shadour
1: for the extra point. What a throw.
2: Yeah,
1: what
2: yeah.
1: a throw.
2: Well, I think that was a case of Shadour.
1: And the Eagles on top 6-0 with 5:16 to go here.
2: Everything is in the head. We know this.
1: Morales is 42 of 46.

0: planet for as long as we have been. He was trying to make more of his limited opportunity, which he knew he would only have a limited opportunity, right? He's competitive, right? I think he stretched beyond what the situation was. And I can't fault him for that. But when you look at how the media is all over this, the pressure on everybody, right? You can try to will something into existence that's not there. So I hope that when we see him this week, right, we don't see that, because so that was one of the burdens he carried, you know, last year. You know, that I'm going to force this pass in, and then we saw what happened. The ball kind of flew on him, but I'm very fascinated to hear both of your thoughts more about Deshaun's play, especially you, Stacey, because I think Deshaun went with what was available, right? He went with what the defense gave him. I thought his general, general ship, if that's a word, on the field was awesome. He looked excited. I would agree with Todd Monken in his characterization of Deshaun during that game, right? And one thing else I will say to you, what a difference it is when you got playmakers on the offensive line.
1: The quarterback.
2: Have mercy.
1: Well, let me,
2: I will agree with you, because
1: Moore,
2: let me tell you,
1: gets up to the 35,
2: that
1: to the 30. That's a gain of 10. He is a horse. He is a load, folks. You're not a 2,000-yard rusher for nothing. First and 10, Midland.
2: Both,
1: that's two carries for 17 yards. Clock at 4:59 to go first quarter. Eagles 7, Midland nothing.
2: Fannin looks good.
1: Winner gets Denton Geyer. Play clock down to 20. 4:48 to go first quarter. Moore is such a good running back. He can pop one anytime. Crowley's got
2: to
1: tackle well on first and 10. Got to run the counter.
2: Moore
1: runs into his own players and Cameron Walker. Make sure he doesn't go more than 5 yards.
2: I don't know that I'm going to be able to have the time to do it this year, but if anybody that plays fantasy that's listening,
1: second will call it 5 at the 45-yard line of Midland. Probably up 7-0.
3: I don't get up early enough. It just depends, but usually I don't get up early enough when the Browns are away.
1: When they're not
3: to
1: under
3: set
1: center.
3: My players and stuff.
1: Everybody
3: like that.
1: In tight.
3: So
1: one receiver to the far side on
0: the
1: second
0: queen
1: down.
0: Stays booked, Stacey. Let me translate that. The queen stays booked.
1: Beautiful night here in Taylor County, Abilene. Crowley up 7.
0: Let me ask you this.
1: Quarterback will
0: that
1: run the pitch.
0: Pass that Fannin
1: and it'll
0: Jr.
1: be a first
0: dropped.
1: Down for Midland
0: what
1: at the midfield strike.
0: What did you both think was
1: and
0: going on with him with that drop
1: was Cobb. And it'll be a gain of 5 first down.
2: Like I said,
1: Cobb's second carry of the night.
2: But last year, he looks
1: he's got
2: good.
1: 2 for 8 yards. First and 10, Midland at the 50-yard line. Clock at 3:44 to go first quarter. Again, Midland doesn't throw the ball much, but they can be effective on the play-action pass.
2: And to utilize
1: first and 10 at the midfield strike. Going left to right is Midland. 3:30 to go first quarter. Crowley up 7-0 on a 34-yard touchdown pass from Williams to Ellis.
3: And, you know, that
1: shotgun
3: was an
1: formation.
3: Issue. So, run the you know, that just this gave Fannin an opportunity
1: two,
3: to shine because,
1: Eagles,
3: you know,
1: be
3: you have
1: down,
3: David
1: three.
3: Njoku make
1: so
3: the circus
1: down, we'll
3: catches,
1: call it about 7
3: but,
1: yards
3: you know,
1: to go.
3: He can't convert on 3rd and 4 for
1: Crowley. Blake came in there
3: so,
1: along with Walker.
3: So, you know, he had to show out and show that I'm the tight end of the future because
1: two receivers to this side on 2nd down and 7, under 3 to go first quarter.
0: But what did you see?
1: Crowley 7-0.
2: I agree.
1: Bridges
2: but I
1: looks
2: also
1: over at the sideline with 15 on the play clock. And they'll change the play again at the line of scrimmage. Second down and 7. Moore, fullback. Moore, first down inside the 40 to 38. Boy, he is a load. That's a quick gain of 11. He gets off the ball so well. 36 yards
0: on
1: 5 carries. First and 10 at the Crowley 39-yard line. Crowley with a whole host of substitutions. Leaving the game is Cornell Hunt for Midland. And back in the game at receivers, Castillo. First and 10 at the 39-yard line. Clock at 2:10 to go first quarter. Crowley up 7-0.
4: As we bring you intense,
1: bunch formation to the far side for Midland.
4: Featuring the rough and tough Crowley
1: with Moore in the backfield along with Stewart.
4: Cedar Hill Longhorns.
1: Quarterback Keith, 40, 35. Walker stops him right there after a gain of about 4.
4: And
1: it'll be second down with under 2 minutes to go here in the quarter. Zimmett's not afraid to tuck in and run that ball. And they're going to get him about 5.
4: Alexa starts.
1: Second down ball at the Crowley 35-yard line. 37 to go in a fast first quarter. Crowley up 7-0. Crowley's outscored their opponents this year in the first quarter, 132-61.
4: And it's all
1: and off
4: right
1: to Moore. Lowers his head and gets to the 30. He will have a first down. Clock at a minute 15. And they do give him the first down. So that's down to the 29-yard line. He's now up to 41 yards. Clock at a minute to go first quarter. Crowley 7-0 over Midland. Thanks to a fumble and a 34-yard touchdown pass. Midland driving now to 29. Flex bone look out of the shotgun. Receiver split to this side. See if they run the counter. Play clock at two. Timeout Midland because the play clock was running down. So we will take it with them. Rally up by the count of 7-0 when you come back.
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1: So Crowley up by the count of now. 7-0 as now we wind down the first quarter with 25 seconds to
8: now
1: go.
8: They, have
1: they don't
8: everything
1: have to run
8: they
1: another
8: need to
1: play.
8: Come to life.
1: But let's
8: Dell
1: see if they do.
8: Technologies and Intel
1: second
8: are
1: down to 25-yard line. Crowley up 7-0 here. Clock
8: loves expanding
1: at 19
8: your business,
1: to go first quarter.
8: Evolving your passions.
1: Warren Stewart in the backfield.
8: We push
1: Bunch
8: what technology
1: to this
8: can
1: side.
8: Do.
1: Second down,
8: so great
1: clock
8: ideas
1: at 10, so this should
8: right
1: be
8: now
1: the last play of the quarter.
8: Find
1: and
8: out
1: off
8: how
1: to Moore falls
8: ideas
1: forward for a first down
8: Dell.com.
1: To the, nope, to the
8: Welcome
1: 20, and that'll be the
8: now
1: end of the first quarter. With our score, Crowley up by the count.
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1: down
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1: Midland
9: 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Dive
1: at
9: into the
1: Crowley
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1: nothing
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1: For Midland, clock at 11:48 to go. Ball at the Crowley 14-yard line. In Region 2, Duncanville will play the Woodlands. That'll be Saturday at 1 o'clock at Hutto. Waxahachie will play Cypress Bridgeland
10: like
1: Saturday
10: this
1: at Pflugerville.
10: And what I don't understand,
1: we'll get some more here in a minute. First and 10 for Midland at the 13-yard line.
10: Would you subject yourself?
1: And hand off to Moore. This now, time Crowley was ready for him at the 11. Give him about two.
10: Just based on
1: they
10: the
1: run basically the dive for the belly. Just depends on what the defense shows them. Second down at the 11-yard line,
10: under the
1: second
10: influence.
1: And 8.
10: I mean,
1: that time
10: I'm
1: Crowley was ready
10: it
1: for him.
10: And don't y'all
1: Walker
10: look at
1: in
10: me
1: with the tackle,
10: like
1: along with Regis.
10: Arias. Have done it too.
1: 11 minutes
10: up,
1: to go, second
10: up,
1: quarter. Crowley up 7-0. Flex Bone look out of the shotgun. Timeout by the headlinesman. And Crowley calls time.
11: Appreciate everybody.
1: So that'll give us a chance to go over some as Crowley's defense wants to see what's going on. So Crowley up by the count of 7-0. Texas, of course, beat Kentucky. Wasn't easy, but they did. 31-14. Now looking at Class 6A Division 2. This is us.
12: We're gonna pick up
1: so Dittgeyer beat Richardson last night.
12: I don't believe Jetkins
1: 45-28 South
12: Lake
1: Girl over Friendship. 49-42. Hebron won over Bowie. 51-35. So South Lake Carroll will take on Hebron Friday at 2 o'clock at Irving ISD Stadium.
12: So given the
1: Region 2, DeSoto will take on Willis. That'll be Saturday at 7 o'clock at Frisco Ford. Longview will play Kleins Collins. That'll be
12: I
1: at
12: hope
1: Lufkin.
12: That these are signs that we are going to be able to see them being
1: Midland
12: used.
1: Ball at the Crowley 11-yard line. Crowley still up 7-0. Crowley has 4 first downs.
0: Well,
1: Midland
0: I can
1: has
0: tell
1: 6
0: you,
1: coming into this
0: I'm
1: quarter.
0: Very hard on Mr. Judy.
1: Gonna run the belly to
0: Moore. I just wish he
1: and
0: would
1: Crowley stops him
0: just
1: at the 9. That's a gain of 2.
0: And just,
1: so now it's
12: I wish
1: third
12: he
1: down
12: would
1: here.
12: Go away.
1: So back-to-back 2-yard carries for Moore. So third down now with 10:40 to go here. William passing is 2 out of 3
12: Judy
1: for 45 yards and a score.
12: A game
1: and Ellis, of course, with the touchdown from 34
12: we
1: yards.
12: Went back to
1: so third down here for Midland. We'll
12: I
1: call
12: don't
1: it about 7. Quarterback on the pitch.
12: Space.
1: Looking. Pitches it down to the five, and it'll be first and goal for Midland. That time they ran the pitch and making the carry was Cobb.
0: No, I mean, I just wanted to see what I was hoping to see was more of Isaiah Bond.
1: I don't know about that, but I'll take
0: it.
1: Midland's going for it.
0: He's very active on the sidelines. He's very engaged.
1: Everybody in tight.
0: I did notice that Todd Monken tried to engage with each player during certain times of the game as they came off the field. I did not recall that with the last regime because, you know, I'll never see that man's name again.
1: Hand off to Moore. He's close.
0: It's curious to me.
1: I don't
0: because
1: think he got it. If
0: for
1: he
0: me,
1: did, he barely got it.
0: I'm so
1: no indication
0: old.
1: Yet by the referee. They may have to measure on this. Moore got the handoff.
0: Okay.
1: I don't
0: I
1: think
0: remember
1: he made
0: when
1: it.
0: The first team got
1: gonna,
0: at least
1: measure.
0: A quarter
1: well, they're going to bring the change out and measure. This is too close to a call. I don't
0: right?
1: think he made it from where
0: like,
1: we are.
0: Because
1: we're
0: I
1: about
0: believe
1: on the 40,
0: it, correct
1: 50
0: me if I'm
1: yard,
0: wrong,
1: 50 or 40 yard line.
0: The game on
1: Crowley
0: Saturday,
1: thinks they have it.
0: The first team offensive line
1: and the trainers are going to go out and give the team some water. They're going to measure and see right here.
0: And even Stacey, the defense – had
1: stretch,
0: subs
1: change.
0: In
1: he's
0: on the
1: short.
0: Very first
1: Crowley
0: play.
1: Holes.
0: They
1: Crowley
0: had.
1: Holes again.
0: So
1: a
0: there was always
1: stop
0: all,
1: on fourth
0: there was
1: down,
0: already some tweaking
1: and
0: going
1: gets
0: on.
1: The ball back.
0: And I just don't
1: they
0: know
1: run,
0: how
1: they,
0: from a coaching
1: Moore,
0: perspective
1: and the whole
0: you can really start to get a real
1: hello,
0: vibe
1: and Crowley
0: of what
1: holes
0: you have
1: again.
0: And what
1: so
0: really clicked and didn't click
1: and
0: when you're already moving the chess pieces at the beginning of the game.
1: Now it's going the other way. Crowley against the wind with 9:37 to go, first and 10 at the 4-yard line. Oh, defense. Coming
12: you
1: up big
12: they,
1: twice.
12: They fragile.
1: Here comes the offense. Crowley
12: we
1: up. 7-0. Ella split to this side.
12: Four.
1: Tasby to the far side.
12: Hurt.
1: Cotton and Williams in the right backfield.
12: Okay.
1: Wow.
12: We
1: Midland
12: just
1: down
12: came.
1: 7-0. So 9:37 to go
12: I'm
1: here
12: not
1: in
12: all for
1: the second quarter. You want to protect the
12: out.
1: Rock and run the clock
12: real
1: and put
12: fast.
1: It in the end zone.
12: I think
1: simple as that.
12: Preseason
1: first and 10
12: a lot
1: at the 4-yard line, 96 yards away from pay dirt. And here is Williams keeping. Williams to the 5. Williams to the 15.
12: Now,
1: Williams to the 30. Williams
12: like
1: will
12: Jerry
1: step out of bounds
12: Judy
1: at the 34-yard line. That is a gain of
12: because
1: 30. That could be the biggest run he has all night. He's now
12: you
1: 3 carries for 44 yards, and you see the speed of Caleb Williams. Great block by Tasby right on
12: the
1: perimeter. The springing Eagles, first and 10. At the 34-yard line.
12: You need
1: 9:28 to go, second quarter. Crowley up 7-0 and driving.
12: Like people like
1: Williams
12: that.
1: Will throw.
12: Bond,
1: ball caught by Tasby at the 40. Tasby falls forward to the 44-yard line. That's a gain of about 8.
12: The money they gave
1: Tasby
12: you,
1: now with two catches for 17 yards. Give him 9,
12: much.
1: Second and 1.
12: You know,
1: well, you're an offensive coordinator. You can do anything you want to right here. How about a halfback pass? All right, nobody agrees
12: with
1: me. Open field to the far side on second and 1. Midland
12: in
1: a 3-4 defense. And handoff to Cotton. He's going nowhere. As they were ready for him on that one, he'll lose 2. It'll be third down. Making that tackle was
12: Joseph
1: Orville.
12: So
1: now it's third down.
0: All right, so I'm going to respond to that and think about the specific points that you just made.
1: Tasby split to
0: I
1: this
0: agree
1: side.
0: With you.
1: So is Ellis.
0: And
1: Robertson
0: then for
1: to the
0: me,
1: far side
0: on
1: based
0: third
1: down.
0: On every point that you just made,
1: to go. Crowley up
0: why
1: 7-0
0: would you
1: and
0: have
1: and now Crowley jumps.
0: Your
1: now
0: starting
1: be
0: quarterback
1: and
0: out there with your second
1: all
0: and third teams
1: and the guilty
0: risking
1: party
0: injury
1: was
0: to him?
1: Primus.
0: Given
1: no, I'm sorry. Guilty party
0: his
1: was
0: history
1: Martin.
0: Of
1: now
0: injury,
1: had,
0: then.
1: Second and 1.
12: Who else
1: now
12: you gonna put out
1: third
12: there,
1: and 8. Clock at 8:20
0: hey,
1: to go. Crowley up 7-0.
0: Honestly,
1: Midland, we'll get the
0: I would have put
1: Shador
0: Sanders out there.
1: Tasby to this
0: right?
1: side.
12: You
1: Cotton
12: mean
1: and Williams
12: him
1: in the backfield. Crowley
0: does,
1: going left to
0: second,
1: right here in the
0: yes,
1: second.
0: He,
1: with 8 minutes
0: for
1: to go.
0: The third quarter.
1: Going to throw.
0: But
1: has time.
0: This
1: Caleb's
0: is
1: got real estate if he wants to run. He's going to 35. Shaking back to the 40. Good block 45.
0: If you're really
1: midfield.
0: To evaluate
1: first down at the Midland 45-yard line.
0: Position,
1: and Midland coaches are going to scream for
0: I
1: a crackback block.
0: I feel very strongly
1: but they
0: that
1: don't
0: quarterback
1: get the
0: should have had all of
1: block
0: the resources
1: not
0: at his disposal.
1: And I didn't see it, so it's first down at the Midland 45-yard line.
0: Your first
1: two receivers to the far side. Ellis right over here
12: so
1: near the sideline. First and 10. Caleb's going to throw a quick slant to Ellis. Down to the 35-yard line. That's a quick gain of 10. Williams
12: will
1: on fire tonight. He is now 5 of 6
12: half.
1: Passing. First and 10 at the 35.
12: 7:45
1: to go here in the second. Crowley started from their own 4. They are now at the Midland 35-yard line. Eagles 7. Bulldogs nothing.
0: That sounds like it will be similar in terms of
1: fourth down for their two possessions. Williams gets the snap. To Cotton. Bounces outside. Cotton 30. Cotton 25. Lowers his head. Give me 10
12: so
1: more,
12: I
1: baby.
12: Think he's gonna
1: first
12: run
1: and
12: the
1: 10.
12: Same.
1: Cotton
12: if
1: now
12: I
1: with 3 carries for 17
12: again,
1: yards.
12: This coach
1: well, first and 10
12: different.
1: Eagles at the Midland 25-yard line.
12: Well.
1: Crowley up 7-0 and driving.
12: So the way
1: receivers
12: I
1: split left and right. Ellis split over here. Quick slant would work for Ellis because there's no help over the top
12: now,
1: of Midland.
12: Unless they make some
1: four
12: changes.
1: In the backfield.
12: So
1: 25,
12: the
1: 20, 15, down to the 10. Oh, flag on the play. Touchdown.
12: Quarter,
1: but let's check the flag.
12: By second
1: there is
12: quarter,
1: a flag
12: you
1: sitting
12: might
1: at the 10-yard line.
12: Them and then he gonna
1: it's
12: going to
1: be holding
12: out.
1: Against Crowley. as making the touchdown was Martin, but let's see what the flag is.
0: When I reflect on the game, I'm talking about nice run there for Crowley. The starting offensive line.
1: Thomas in.
0: They just played the first series.
1: Was before
0: the
1: or
0: only
1: after
0: starter
1: the first down.
0: That came back.
1: So they'll put the ball all the way back to the 22-yard line.
0: Was Spencer Fano.
1: If you don't hold, Crowley's
0: up 13-0. Played a majority
1: so now it's
0: of
1: first
0: that game.
1: About
0: I don't know
1: seven.
0: What that was, but and
1: Crowley's
0: I like
1: ball,
0: that because I think they have a good baseline.
1: 7-0 Eagles and they're driving.
0: And that's the piece
1: Thomas and Cotton in the backfield. Okay. Tasby.
0: You're going to put your starting quarterback out there for
1: side,
0: a half.
1: Robertson to the far side. Let's see what we do
0: your
1: here.
0: Second and 13.
1: This could be
0: I'm
1: the power sweep.
0: I'm thinking about protection. I'm thinking about, unless you're
1: 25. Good block by Tasby to the 15. Williams waits. He's patient. He gets a first down all the way to the 8-yard line.
2: I don't know that I agree with
1: Williams was very patient on that run, and that's a 14-yard gain. Williams is tearing it up right now. Williams has 77 yards on 5 carries. First and goal at the 9. Clock at 6:20 to go.
0: Because he wasn't playing with the first or
1: second
0: team in the second quarter.
1: 7-0 driving. Cotton comes back in the game.
0: I'm thinking about this.
1: Line up as a tight end.
0: Why risk
1: inverted diamond formation for Crowley first and 10.
0: How does Andrew Berry say it, Stacey? Your highest paid
1: turns to the 5. Touchdown! Williams goes in from 8 yards.
0: That'll give you
1: started. And the Eagles up 13-0.
0: Why risk that? Given the history, you guaranteed his money.
1: First rushing touchdown and the Eagles take advantage.
0: I don't know. It just felt weird. And
1: after a
0: why not
1: down
0: throw
1: Taylor
0: Green
1: defense,
0: in there then instead
1: and they
0: of
1: lead now by
0: Mr.
1: The count
0: Dylan
1: of 13
0: Gabriel,
1: to nothing.
0: Right? Like I'm all over
1: say the
0: place
1: touchdown
0: with this.
1: Was Jonathan Blake Williams led with a block.
2: I think, now I did watch Taylor
1: so it's 13
2: today,
1: nothing
2: and he
1: now.
2: Stayed after practice and
1: here's
2: he was
1: Morales
2: working
1: with the extra
2: out
1: point.
2: And he looks good.
1: High snap, ball down.
2: I think they gonna use him more.
1: And it'll be an extra point. It's no good. Midland will pick it up and go nowhere.
2: I think
1: we
2: will
1: at 6 minutes to go. Crowley up 13-0
2: for him because he has some speed on him. So I think we are going to see him in other
1: so
2: areas.
1: Goes
2: now, for me, why?
1: You're
2: not putting him out, but if that's on the edge, the little boy out. You know what
1: so
2: I mean?
1: The touchdown goes
2: really
1: to Blake.
2: Am.
1: Williams
2: but,
1: led the way with a block. That's Blake's fifth touchdown.
2: Know.
1: Of the season. Clock at 6 minutes exactly here
2: like
1: at Shotwell. Crowley 13.
2: But Deshaun
1: and
2: doing
1: Midland,
2: interviews
1: nothing.
2: With everybody.
1: Now we'll see what they do
2: he's
1: on
2: talking,
1: offense since they're not used to
2: confident.
1: Being behind this much. So Morales
2: I'm
1: will kick off going
2: sure
1: left to right.
2: That Deshaun is
1: very high
2: going,
1: but short.
2: And Ball's
1: going to come down
2: say,
1: at the 15.
2: Sure, but
1: up to
2: Deshaun
1: the 20.
2: Has a level
1: 25,
2: of confidence
1: 30, and gets hit hard at the 30.
2: I've never seen before.
1: Nope, they blow the whistle. They blew the whistle at the 32-yard line. So it'll be first and 10, making that
0: Houston?
1: Return again was McGowan.
2: And that's what
1: so
2: he
1: first and 10
2: like.
1: Now
2: and I've
1: Midland.
2: Been telling y'all that from the beginning,
1: down now
2: right?
1: 13 to nothing.
2: I have
1: here in the
2: been
1: second
2: saying
1: quarter, which has 5:52
2: like
1: to go.
2: Clemson, Deshaun.
1: Stewart and
2: Deshaun is giving interviews.
1: McCoy in the backfield.
2: Deshaun
1: Elijah McCoy,
2: down,
1: the first 2,000-yard rusher in Midland
2: people,
1: High School history. That's hard to believe.
2: He is not backing away
1: because Midland's had some
2: questions.
1: Good running backs.
2: He just has
1: ball
2: a different level of confidence. That I have not
1: gonna
2: seen
1: run the dive play to McCoy and Crowley is well they are all
0: it's
1: over
0: called
1: him
0: being healthy
1: first pop
0: and being ready to
1: for
0: go
1: Crowley
0: and
1: was Terry.
0: He is
1: that's
0: his
1: Terry's second down
0: best brand
1: 10.
0: Marketer I love it I'm a huge Deshaun Watson fan
2: I am too.
0: Well, I'm excited
1: five,
0: about Shador.
1: Again,
0: in my
1: Midland,
0: mind,
1: we'll
0: I'm already
1: start
0: fixed.
1: The second quarter.
0: Let's
1: halftime,
0: start the
1: we're
0: season
1: Coach
0: with Deshaun.
1: Garfield,
0: but I want to go back and say this.
1: Abilene ISD.
0: Taylor Green at 6'6".
1: Second and 10.
0: 230.
1: Crowley up 13
0: that's
1: and nothing.
0: A prototypical.
1: Quarterback's going to throw his first
0: frame,
1: pass.
0: Going you know, quarterback
1: deep. Got a man
0: frame.
1: Incomplete.
0: I'm excited. And
1: that's a little
0: I
1: play
0: think
1: action
0: that
1: pass. That's his first pass attempt. Now it's third and 10.
0: Especially with a creative play caller
1: receiver,
0: like Todd Monken, how
1: Lane.
0: He can be used off the ball
1: so
0: to throw downfield. And
1: that's where you run the
0: I
1: step
0: just,
1: down, step
0: I'm hoping
1: back
0: we
1: throw
0: can see
1: Jim
0: a little
1: Wacker,
0: bit
1: Southwest Texas
0: from him
1: State,
0: during
1: used to run
0: the
1: out
0: preseason.
1: On the seam run a lot with the tight ends.
3: So well, let me ask y'all this. Would y'all say the quarterback Denton of the
1: Ryan,
3: future
1: the way,
3: is on this
1: Lubbock,
3: team?
1: Denton Ryan, by the way, 29-16. So Denton Ryan moves on.
0: Richland,
1: Stacey,
0: I'm going to let you
1: beating
0: go first
1: Amarillo,
0: on this.
1: 21-14, third and 10 here.
2: I'm going to say
1: receiver split left and right. Clock at 5:18 to go here in the second. Eagles up 13-0.
2: As Stewart, much as I would like
1: hands
2: it to
1: hands off two
2: be,
1: more, and he doesn't
2: so.
1: Get anything. He gets up to the 39.
0: And what
1: that's
0: I'm
1: a
0: going
1: gain of only
0: say
1: four.
0: Is there is absolute 100% potential for Shador Sanders to be the quarterback
1: wow.
0: of the future
1: so
0: on
1: down,
0: this
1: watch
0: team.
1: Fake here, doing the
0: and
1: honors
0: with
1: for
0: all
1: punting
0: due
1: is Edgar
0: respect,
1: Ramos. The brother
0: Todd
1: of the kicker,
0: Monken
1: Keith Ramos,
0: inherited.
1: Back deep to receive the kick.
0: Absolute
1: will be Tasby stands
0: chaos,
1: at about his 30-yard line.
0: Toxicity,
1: clock at 4:48 to go.
0: And a hot mess
1: so Ramos will
0: when he
1: kick as soon as the ball gets there.
0: The
1: oh, high snap, but he comes down with it. Gets the kick away. Nice
0: Ohio.
1: Kick.
0: He's got so much off the field shenanigans that he has to deal with. You know, you got a large block of fans that want to see Shadur, right? He's trying to rebuild. Think about all of the offseason acquisitions just on the offensive line.
1: Two touchdowns and a missed extra point.
0: And then the draft picks that we acquired. He's got to put pieces of the puzzle together. And we haven't even talked
1: about the new defensive coordinator. But Crowley right now, 4:30 to go. Each team
0: right?
1: With two
0: we haven't
1: timeouts.
0: Talked about the garbage nice that we saw in the first
1: Shotwell.
0: Preseason game. It was trash.
1: Yep,
0: so
1: got an illegal
0: we're
1: block
0: sitting
1: in the
0: there
1: back.
0: Watching, and I'm just scratching my head.
1: First and 10 Crowley at the 12-yard line.
0: I know this is preseason, but does anybody else know that they are
1: losing
2: all our veteran players?
1: Two backs in the backfield along with Williams.
0: So I think about they brought on this.
1: Williams
0: they created this position,
1: Williams,
0: right? The senior senior advisor with Dom Capers. Stacey, come on, talk to me. Come on, please don't make me go.
1: 38 yards on that run. Boy, he is fast.
2: Position.
1: That puts him over 100 at 105 yards.
2: I didn't even know we had
1: 115 yards, first and 10. Boy, he can fly. Making the tackle for Midland. Was a very tired Julian Williams. He plays Rover.
2: I'm knowing that we got that position.
1: 3:50 to go.
0: I had heard about it a bit ago, right?
2: Not even a bit. It was Wednesday night.
1: Second quarter.
0: Yeah. We've got another new first-year defensive coordinator, right? Another new coach.
1: Williams has got room if he wants to go. Here he goes, 40.
0: Even if you think about the offense, Todd Monken also has to add the play calling on top of it. You know he's calling the plays.
1: What a run of 37 yards.
0: He's got all of the stuff that he has to manage, right? When all the Browns had to do was just bring back Jim Schwartz, they could have been creative. They could have said, okay, listen, we want Monken. Maybe it's an opportunity to create co-head coach. Be creative. Right? Why trade Miles Garrett? You already know you are literally giving the offensive side of your team a complete techno-structural redesign. It's nothing but chaos here from an organizational perspective.
1: And they will go for two.
0: Honestly, I'm feeling you with what your thoughts are. Todd Monken, you were there in the camp today. But I also feel like he is also trying to change the culture of this organization. If you look at his post-game press,
1: Tasby dotting
0: right?
1: the eye on a two-point
0: conversion.
1: And what
0: he said,
1: flag.
0: He's also trying to change the culture,
1: Tasby's
0: and that
1: throw
0: includes
1: it in the end zone. It's
0: taking control of the narrative with Cleveland sports media.
1: There is a flag. Did Midland line up off sides? They ran a halfback pass to Tasby to throw
2: things.
1: It to Cogble. But let's see.
2: I agree that Shadur
1: I mean, you can't
2: has
1: move
2: potential
1: it up except for half, about a half, year, yard and a half.
2: I believe he has
1: so
2: a lot of potential.
1: Pass didn't work, but
2: he's humble. He's
1: Let's
2: hungry.
1: See what the flag is.
2: He has the ability
1: Could it be
2: off, to
1: false
2: get.
1: Start against Crowley, so we'll do it again. Now you
2: Hands
1: kick.
2: Down, I'll give him that.
1: And Midland will decline
2: Cleveland
1: it.
2: Get new ownership here.
1: So we will Woo! Stay at 19 to nothing.
2: Rebuild.
1: With Let Crowley leading over
2: we
1: Midland.
2: Stay in
1: we'll come
2: rebuild.
1: Back for the kickoff.
2: I don't believe it's Andrew Beard. You know, he only told the bill. He is being puppeted by the puppet master that don't know have a clue about football. Okay, he got money. He used to sell gas
1: truckers.
2: Let's be clear. He was born with a silver spoon. 3:30
1: to go here. Each team with two timeouts.
2: Until
1: here's the kickoff by Morales.
2: New
1: straight down the middle.
2: That
1: ball will bounce, picked it up. That's a live ball at the 15,
2: the
1: coming this way, 20, 25, and falls
2: That's
1: to the 30-yard line.
2: That's where it's all coming down from.
1: So first and 10, making that return
0: feel,
1: was
0: I'm sorry for interrupting. So you feel like the
1: first
0: owners have their hands in the cookie
1: down
0: 19 jar?
1: 19 to nothing, 3:25
2: Absolutely.
1: To go here
0: Interesting.
1: In the second
2: other
1: quarter.
2: Thing is, I'm not in disagreement with
1: and we
2: Miles
1: have a flag sitting
2: gone.
1: At the 20.
2: I watched Verse today. I
1: see, right, let's
2: see
1: what this
2: taking
1: is. This is going
2: the
1: to be
2: leadership
1: Midland.
2: That Miles did not have.
1: Well, the fans around here, even the people
2: to
1: in our
2: his
1: box,
2: defense, dapping them up,
1: are shocked.
2: Trying to, you know, get
1: we
2: some
1: have some Abilene officials
2: our
1: next door to
2: toxic.
1: Our left, and then Midland Radio
2: it's
1: to
2: been
1: our right,
2: toxic,
1: and they can't
2: and there
1: believe
2: has been
1: it. And neither can
2: nobody
1: I.
2: Addressing it.
1: 3:25 to go here in the second,
2: the
1: holding
2: field.
1: Penalty against Midland puts it back at the 11-yard line.
2: At least taking on some of that and trying to control it.
1: So first and 10, Midland. 3:25 to go here in the second quarter. Crowley 19.
2: Let that go
1: Midland,
2: over, and he said,
1: shotgun flex
2: bone.
1: Receiver
2: that.
1: To the far
2: you know
1: side.
2: I mean?
1: Stewart and Moore
2: so
1: in the backfield.
2: Was spilling over into the
1: quarterback
2: onto the
1: keeps.
2: Field. So
1: quarterback will pitch.
2: I agree. We're a month
1: and that's Castillo
2: took on
1: up to the 18-yard line. That's a gain of 7.
2: This, But sometimes you
1: Castillo with his second carry of the night.
2: And the leader, you have to delegate.
1: That puts him at 32
0: okay,
1: yards.
0: Okay, so clarify for me when you say
1: second
0: there was
1: down,
0: toxicity.
1: Down the hurry
0: are you
1: two
0: saying
1: receivers
0: that?
1: To the far
0: like,
1: side,
0: clarify
1: two
0: what
1: to
0: you're
1: this
0: saying.
1: Side,
0: Myles Garrett is gone.
1: Second pass of the
0: Jared
1: game.
0: Versus
1: out,
0: here.
1: Ball's not even close.
0: What's the difference
1: down.
0: From your what you've observed?
2: Well, I don't feel like
1: second attempt
2: you
1: by
2: know,
1: Stewart. He is 0 of 2 passing with 2:58 to go.
2: Any leadership
1: Rally
2: that he
1: 19,
2: wanted to be
1: middle
2: and
1: of nothing. 2:58 to go. Second quarter. Then we will have Coach Gardner, the athletic director,
2: as the highest paid player in the locker room.
1: ISD.
2: I do see that from Jared. Well, I did see that today, and I see
1: receiver split
2: at
1: to
2: least
1: this side,
2: Jared Burst trying
1: to
2: take
1: side.
2: On some of that.
1: Now, offset flex ball
0: okay,
1: to, the,
0: respectfully,
1: to our side.
0: And I'm not, look,
1: as two backs
0: I'm hearing
1: field.
0: Things,
1: 2:58
0: too.
1: To go. Play clock
0: for me,
1: down to
0: when
1: 10.
0: I think about the impact
1: well, they take forever
0: of
1: to get a play
0: losing
1: going. Play clock down to 5.
0: Someone
1: play
0: on
1: clock
0: your defensive
1: down to 3.
0: Line
1: lineman move, no
0: that
1: flag.
0: Drew at least two offensive linemen that helped the Mason Graham. Perhaps have a
1: and
0: better
1: he should be close enough for first
0: year
1: down, and he is.
0: Because so much attention had to be
1: to
0: focused on Myles Garrett, right? And your other in your linebackers,
1: so
0: right?
1: Bridges
0: like
1: gets the first
0: Carson,
1: down
0: I always get tongue tied.
1: Clock at 2:43.
0: Yes, thank you so much. It's going to be interesting
1: that's
0: for
1: only
0: me
1: his
0: to
1: third
0: see
1: carry, but he got enough
0: as
1: for
0: much
1: first.
0: Of a, as being as is being characterized a
1: that
0: leader as Jared Verse is.
1: Flexbone
0: what
1: look.
0: The difference in terms of performance is going to be with
1: to
0: the other
1: Rally
0: players
1: 19,
0: on the
1: nothing.
0: Defensive line and those linebackers. Because what I saw on Saturday, and admittedly. There was
1: Blake
0: a mix of veterans there.
1: And said hello,
0: I mean,
1: and it's second
0: system.
1: Down, they'll lose
0: the gaps
1: two.
0: Were
1: oh, what
0: so
1: a pop.
0: Large
1: clock is running.
0: Between the players.
1: To go.
0: We could have driven an SUV
1: team with two
0: through
1: timeouts.
0: There, right? Like,
1: Crowley,
0: I mean, it was
1: 19,
0: just, I wonder,
1: nothing.
0: I wonder, I watched
1: as we
0: the game
1: hit the 2 minute mark
0: two
1: of the second quarter.
2: So there's a difference for me in leadership and
1: receiver
2: coach.
1: Split to the far side is Castillo.
2: Some
1: he's
2: of
1: had
2: this
1: some carries.
2: We have to say
1: play clock down to 15.
2: Yes,
1: second
2: we
1: down
2: did
1: and about 11.
2: A lot with Jim
1: Midland with the ball going right to left. Going to throw
2: what's
1: over the middle.
2: What do
1: ball
2: they
1: is
2: have
1: incomplete,
2: here?
1: Almost intercepted, and now it's third down.
2: Is, did y'all
1: he is
2: come
1: now
2: to play 3. Or no?
1: Good defense there by Crowley.
2: Did he was?
1: As Brandon Ford almost had himself a pick.
3: I was just going to say, you know, preseason
1: so
3: isn't taken very seriously. So, you know, I wasn't
1: receiver
3: we weren't going to see
1: right.
3: the best
1: They'll
3: out
1: be
3: of this team.
1: Bridges
3: I want to take it
1: the
3: all
1: backfield.
3: The way back, though. Why do y'all
1: now,
3: think, and
1: two
3: Stacey, I don't know if we
1: way,
3: ever talked about this, but why do we, why do y'all think Jim Schwartz was not chosen to lead this team? Why did Todd Monken, a first-year head coach at 6 years old, who's never coached in the league before, as opposed to Jim Schwartz, who's coached,
1: third down.
3: Who's been a head coach in the league? Why was Todd Monken
1: picked over Jim Schwartz? And he has hit hard. There's Blake right there one more time to the 20-yard line.
3: Do we have any ideas about that?
1: That's a gain of nothing.
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1: Also in there making the play was turnaround. That is Donovan Blake, Jonathan's brother. So Crowley calls timeout. They ran the pitch, and Crowley was waiting. Stop this offense. You got to stop the dive, the quarterback, and the pitch. Not necessarily in that order. Fourth and 11 for Midland. Crowley down to one timeout with 1:36 to go. We'll use some college football for you. Texas beat Kentucky. Notre Dame already up over Army 14-0. Boise State over Wyoming 7-3. And Arizona State has just upset BYU 28-13. Auburn meeting A&M 7-0. Oklahoma and Alabama scoreless. Utah over Iowa State 3-0.
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1: yards
15: from Lake
1: now,
15: Mary.
1: Crowley
15: dive
1: with
15: into the
1: one
15: winning
1: timeout.
15: With over 1,000 thrilling
1: about
15: electronic
1: 52
15: games
1: yards
15: and
1: away
15: table
1: from
15: games.
1: Paydirt.
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1: Boy,
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1: We're have
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1: some
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1: Stack. Oh, look at this. Bunch formation to the far side. One to this side. This could be a bubble screen. Williams alone in the backfield.
13: Wait, did you see the 10 at their own 48.
1: Williams going to throw a ball caught by Ellis Hall. Then Hall gets by one tackle. 50. Ellis to the 40. Ellis to the 30. And down to the 31-yard line. But there is a flag sitting at the 45.
16: Ray Lewis hit me.
1: There is a flag on the play.
16: That's how I felt. Like Ray Lewis just ran through me. I felt nothing but the pain.
1: Holding against Crowley.
13: That sounds similar to what.
16: I ain't dropped the ball, though.
13: Of course not. You're going to take that to the good Lord.
1: So back it up 10, and we'll make it first.
16: I dropped the ball, though.
1: Williams threw it. Andrew Ellis got by one tackler. And then there's your hole. Nope, that wasn't the hole. I'm trying to find the hole. There it is.
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1: This will be about first and about 14. The ball will go back to the Crowley 44-yard line. So we'll call it first and 14. 1:19 to go until halftime. Crowley 19, Midland nothing. Midland comes into the game at 8-3. Crowley at 7-4. Same formation. Bunch to the far side. One receiver to this side. Williams will throw. He's going this way. Looking for Ellis. And Ellis has turned around and complete.
19: On my dear friend Rachel Hill show.
1: Do it on the wrong shoulder. So it's now 5-7 for Williams. I like the play call. Bunched over the far side. One to this side. Second and about 14 with a minute 4 to go.
19: Instead of the former defensive
1: coach. Let's see if they just run the ball here.
19: Jim Schwartz as the head coach.
1: Burrell now like, the ball game as a receiver. There, well, he was, and Ellis comes
12: it.
1: Back.
12: You was not great
1: down
12: as a head coach. You
1: Crowley
12: were 19, great
1: nothing,
12: as a
1: minute 4 to go here in the first half.
12: Now, did that play a factor in it? I don't
1: hand
12: think
1: off
12: so.
1: To Williams will keep looking for a little seam. Good block by Tasby to the 50, and he'll step out of bounds
12: a bunch of
1: after a gain of about 5.
12: And hoops they needed to jump through.
1: So it'll be third down.
12: For this coaching position.
1: We've got him for 8 carries for 157 yards. And again, now they are keeping stats here, so we'll get official coming up at halftime. But I've got Williams 8 for 157.
12: I don't know if this was handed to him,
1: and about
12: if he knew
1: eight.
12: He was going to get it, if he was friends.
1: Crowley has one timeout left. Midland has 2 as we're under a minute.
12: I honestly don't know.
1: Let's see what Crowley runs here. Receivers split left and right.
12: I just know that Jim Schwartz, his coaching record,
1: the snap and the shotgun.
12: Was not something that
1: hand the ball
12: said
1: off
12: that
1: to
12: he should have been a head coach again.
1: He'll cross midfield and get to about the 47-yard line. That's a gain of 3. It'll be fourth down.
12: Defensive position.
13: Yeah, I mean, for me,
1: so Cotton,
13: look, my perspective
1: 25 yards on 5 carries. Now, fourth
13: human
1: down here.
13: There's
1: about
13: an
1: 8-second difference on the play clock.
13: About
1: so Crowley will run this
13: the
1: thing
13: no
1: down,
13: answer
1: and
13: as I understood that Jim Schwartz did.
1: To let Williams punt.
13: There was a lot of
1: what
13: drama
1: a first half for Crowley.
13: That day.
1: 19-0 over this vaunted running attack
13: so,
1: for Midland.
13: No,
1: Crowley this year has outscored their opponents.
13: But I often find
1: 90,
13: that when people react so emotionally in
1: so
13: those
1: Coach
13: circumstances
1: way,
13: where they're getting rejected or declined, it's because they had a good feeling
1: timeout.
13: Or sense that
1: so that's his
13: they
1: last
13: would
1: timeout.
13: Get
1: now what you do
13: the
1: is
13: opportunity,
1: Caleb, you punt the ball,
13: right? And
1: keep
13: so
1: it in the air for about 7
13: because
1: seconds.
13: Of his head coaching background, that
1: what
13: wasn't going to go over well.
1: Still
13: they
1: got
13: want
1: another
13: yes
1: to
13: people.
1: Go, but still, this is a shock.
3: I think he deserved a second chance to be a head coach.
1: And Auburn is just
3: Paul DePodesta is gone, so he kind of handcuffed Andrew Berry. So when you see Andrew Berry make a better draft pick, Paul DePodesta, we still don't really know what his job was. But he's not handy, you know, he's not handcuffing Andrew Berry anymore. So Andrew Berry has been able to make draft picks that have been effective last year, rookie of the year. And,
1: so
3: you know, he's made
1: Crowley.
3: Draft picks that
1: ball
3: will be impactful this year, I believe.
1: Yard line,
3: so I think, you know, getting rid of Paul DePodesta, or Paul DePodesta stepping down and taking a job
1: so
3: elsewhere
1: see what we
3: earned
1: do here.
3: Andrew Berry 2 years.
1: Crowley has no timeouts left. Midland
3: last
1: still
3: year's
1: has
3: draft
1: two.
3: Picks and this year's draft picks have earned him time again. But, you know, when
1: so
3: I think
1: down,
3: about it and I look at
1: here.
3: It, you're paying Deshaun Watson $46 million this year. You kind of
1: so
3: got to start him, even if he doesn't play well. You know, unfortunately, he's been injury prone the past couple years. So,
1: fourth down, we'll
3: you know, you
1: got
3: to start him. He has to
1: Caleb
3: get
1: Williams
3: rhythm with
1: punt.
3: His receivers. He has to, you know, get back into game play, game speed,
1: so
3: those things, because
1: Caleb
3: he's been gone for 2 years. So he has to get back into that. He
1: Nobody
3: has to get
1: for,
3: into timing
1: middle, by the way.
3: And,
1: you
3: know, draw
1: here,
3: plays and running
1: up.
3: Plays and bubble screens and
1: now
3: all
1: now
3: of that. So
1: and
3: these are things
1: Midland.
3: That come with the game that he hasn't been able to do. So you're kind
1: of
3: locked in. in where you got to start them because you're paying so much money. And I believe that I think if the Haslams had their pick, their money people, they would go with Sanders. But they're not. They also are paying somebody $46 million as well a year to quarterback. So I believe that, you know, Deshaun Watson is going to start, and then somehow you'll see Sanders come. But one of the things is, you know,
1: Bridges and McCoy in the backfield.
3: With that being said,
1: receiver splits to the far side as they break the flex.
3: You want to win games as well. And I don't know if you're going to be able 40, to win McCoy, a bunch 30, of games McCoy, with Deshaun Watson.
1: Still going to the 20. So and down to the 19
3: that's
1: yard line.
3: One of the
1: McCoy
3: things, you know, for what
1: bit.
3: I've seen, what we've seen in training camp, or what we've heard is that they both haven't played well. I'm sick of the Arch Manning talk. I don't think Arch Manning is great. I don't want him. We'll see what he looks like. We already saw what he looked like when he went against Ohio State. You know, Ohio State didn't blow them out or anything like that, number one versus number two. But Ohio State gets another crack at them again. And I've told y'all before, I always judge quarterbacks how they play against Ohio State. How he'll play against Ohio State in his home and his home stadium, we'll see, because Ohio State is close, is as close to having professional NFL players as you can get. So we'll see how he does against those linebackers, against the linemen, against the secondary. We'll see how he does, and we'll have a little bit of an indicator about what type of player he's going to be this season. So, you know, I'm just looking at this. Like, I always wanted Sanders to sit back and have the opportunity to learn kind of a situation with Aaron, like Aaron Rodgers had, you know, with Brett Favre, or, you know, how what Patrick Mahomes had behind Alex Smith, and you just hope that Sanders had the same opportunity behind Deshaun Watson. But we all know that they're just one injury away from the little man's start on the play clock. So with the Cleveland Browns, you know, if somebody doesn't block, there's an injury there, and we could be suiting up for them. You just never know.
1: Watch a quick slant.
13: I would agree with that. I'd love to see Shador just soak it up like a biscuit. You know, a little piece of gravy up in the corner on the bowl. Your fork, your spoon can't get to just like a biscuit, sopping up that time, observing. You can tell he checks his playbook, the one he wears on his wrist. He's always like he's tuned in just to be a little more patient, especially in this new system. With someone that I think knows how to call offensive plays, I'd like to see that too.
1: Five, turns it up.
3: Yeah, but he used to call them plays.
1: Flag on the play. This could be a hold.
3: Lamar Jackson.
1: This could be a hold on Midland.
13: Yeah,
3: we don't have no Lamars on this team.
12: I don't know.
1: And if it's who I think it's on, it's on Cobb, who's been busy in the second half.
13: Okay.
1: I'm holding against Midland. Back it up, make it to the 18-yard line. Coach Fortune does not like the call, but I do.
12: I'm just going to stay hopeful.
1: So one that backs them up 10 yards, two, they're going to run the
12: clock. I would love for us to be very much contenders.
1: So it's still first and goal now from the 18-yard line.
12: But I need to see two more preseason games.
1: 4:05 to go.
3: Stay prayerful.
12: You see me in prayer motion, right?
1: So they'll back it up to probably about the 14-yard line.
3: Stay prayerful. Yeah, and it's hard, you know, right, because first and goal there the 14, were other candidates out there. You know, you look at the Rooney Rule, which is a bunch
1: going
3: of
1: to 4 minutes when they
3: you
1: snap.
3: Know, there are other candidates out there that have, you know, been coaching. Just 26-14, I just don't understand why they didn't make the natural transition to Jim Schwartz. I just
1: first
3: don't understand that. You know, that will be one of the things that
1: McCoy,
3: this Todd Monken thing doesn't
1: Bridges.
3: Work out. You
12: and
3: know,
12: I'm gonna just be honest. I think that it was
1: looking in the end zone.
12: Ball's
1: gonna be caught for a touchdown.
12: I think it was one of those things that we were telling whoever we interviewed that they was keeping Schwartz.
1: So if Crowley wants to win this game, they got to run 3:42 off the clock.
12: And I think they was giving him
1: and they can do it.
12: The hope that he had a chance to beat the
1: so Midland with 20 with 14 in the
12: there's no way. That he would have been acting as crazy
1: in the fourth,
12: as he
1: depending
12: did,
1: on the extra point.
12: And throwing shit,
1: so
12: walking away, and doing
1: left
12: all
1: in the
12: that.
1: Game, 26-20,
13: yeah.
1: Crowley
12: yeah,
1: up.
12: Yeah, allegedly.
1: Martin, 67-yard fumble recovery is
12: the
1: difference in this ball game.
12: Man,
1: kick on the way by Ramos is
12: if
1: good.
12: You did not think
1: so 26-21.
12: You could.
1: Crowley, hold on.
2: be the coach for the Cleveland Browns. You know what I mean? Like, when you really think about that, that's really what it seems like, in my opinion. That's what it seems like. Because everybody else knew that he had to stay on board. 67-yard return
1: for a fumble by Martin is the difference in the ballgame. Watching onside kick here.
2: And thinking that he had
1: Crowley
2: a chance
1: has her hands team in.
2: And going for the second interview.
1: Ramos will kick off. Titus back about his 20.
2: I think it was two different stories being told the whole time.
13: Yeah, why put him through that? You know, Mike McDaniels, he withdrew, right? Remember? He's like, Right?
1: Each team with two timeouts.
13: And this is, to me, the part that feels like it is more emotional because when you have some people or a person in your ear saying something that maybe the public is not privy to, that makes you feel like, okay, all right, this is cool. I'm coming back for the second interview, right? It sort of implies
1: that there were
13: there was just
1: Martin, the
13: some interest
1: all the
13: there,
1: way to the
13: and that he felt
1: yard
13: that he was told
1: where
13: that.
1: The heck was the
13: and this, to
1: collar?
13: Me, Stacey, goes back to the decision making.
1: The clock didn't even run. It's still at 3:42.
13: I am not an Andrew Berry fan at all. I have never been.
1: So first and 10, Crowley at the middle of 39-yard line.
13: To,
1: why
13: like,
1: didn't
13: Baker
1: the clock
13: Mayfield
1: run?
13: Days, like I just
1: first and 10.
13: I
1: here
13: look
1: we go.
13: At how
1: Crowley's ball.
13: The GM don't
1: Robertson
13: know him personally,
1: the
13: but the GM has moved, and it's like I'm seeing the same tendencies,
1: or run out the 342.
13: Right, flesh out now as it
1: here's
13: relates
1: Cotton.
13: To the way that they're
1: lowers
13: handling
1: the, 30.
13: The decision
1: he'll get stopped
13: to
1: at the
13: trade Myles Garrett, even though they said they
1: so
13: were not going to,
1: second
13: and
1: down.
13: This was the last two seasons,
1: liars.
13: Right?
1: Stay in
13: exactly.
1: Bounds. Coach
13: straight
1: Neat
13: up.
1: Says.
13: Liars. Okay, and then now this back and forth
1: nine carries
13: with
1: 45
13: the quarterback.
1: Yards for
2: Cotton. Wanted to
1: second
2: go.
1: Down,
2: when
1: we'll
2: they
1: call it two.
13: They should have let him go when he said, I'm ready to go. But they didn't do
2: exactly,
13: that.
2: Exactly. But
1: Crowley
2: he had to
1: up
2: sign 26, off on it. And
1: 21.
2: I was ready for him to go.
1: Don't
2: he didn't
1: snap
2: want to
1: it
2: till
1: you're
2: here.
1: About 3 seconds, Coach Neat said. That's why he has two state titles in Grapevine.
2: Anyway, let him go for that. But
1: as we go,
2: I agree
1: he'll snap
2: with you,
1: it with under 3 minutes to go.
2: D. Podesta was handcuffing a lot of stuff.
1: Eagles up.
2: I agree 26, with you, Rachel. 21. Because he put
1: second
2: this,
1: and two.
2: You know, this old
1: Cotton,
2: crazy
1: first down,
2: interview
1: spins
2: process
1: to the
2: in place. Like, who is going
1: to
2: go through
1: him?
2: All this
1: no,
2: writing
1: third
2: essays
1: one.
2: And all of this stuff?
1: But the clock
13: this
1: continues
13: you know, you
1: to
13: got
1: run.
13: Corporate people leading these organizations and not football people leading these organizations. It's a completely different
1: one.
13: Game. New head coach and Todd Monken, and I ain't mad with his age. Because the amount of
1: Midland
13: experience and knowledge that he has cannot
1: first
13: be taught.
1: Ten, or
13: he is an intuitive
1: get,
13: style
1: 2 yards to the
13: of
1: third.
13: Head coach, and you need that instead of someone
1: clock
13: that's going to write the first 15 plays down on a script, and then you know you're moving the ball between
1: seven.
13: The 30s, but when you get to the 30, you start
1: go.
13: Doing weird stuff, right? That's not going to happen on Todd Monken's watch.
1: Gets the snap.
13: So I Cotton. Think this is a great thing
1: first
13: that at
1: down.
13: Least okay,
1: forward.
13: Jim Schwartz
1: yes,
13: is not
1: go.
13: Here,
1: there you
13: but
1: go.
13: We're not
1: 2 minutes
13: starting
1: to go in the game.
13: With another head coach that came
1: and
13: up
1: Allison
13: through
1: Midland
13: a team,
1: a
13: and he started off as the Fox secretary of the Minnesota Vikings.
3: Oh! The video coordinator.
13: Oh my gosh! Oh my gosh! Or
1: running?
13: A brand new head coach. Like to
1: now
13: me, this
1: running.
13: Is
1: so
13: forward
1: down,
13: progress for the Cleveland Browns.
1: Boy, you got to run wide here if you're Williams.
2: On, but I have to ask
1: Blake now in the
2: ladies,
1: backfield along with Williams. Fourth
2: so
1: down and one.
2: It hit the media
1: 48
2: yesterday that
1: and
2: the possible
1: first down
2: chance
1: for Blake.
2: Of
1: Jonathan Blake with a first
2: Zadarius
1: down. That's big.
2: Coming back.
1: Now mm-hmm. Midland will have to start using timeouts with 140 or 100
2: on
1: seconds to go and running.
13: Look what Dallas
1: 26,
13: did
1: 21
13: with Von Miller. I mean, we need all the help
1: clock
13: we can
1: running.
13: Get on that line.
1: To go until
13: and
1: we move
13: I'm
1: on
13: telling
1: to the
13: you,
1: next
13: our linebackers, linebacker core, I'm all for it. If he's in shape,
1: 26,
13: come on.
1: 21.
3: Did he not have the best attitude when
1: Crowley,
3: he was here?
1: With the lead, minute
2: so,
1: 20 to go
2: so,
1: in the game.
2: Rachel,
1: the winner gets Denton Guyer next week.
2: I had this argument all day yesterday, and they're like, Rise oh, well, we needed that.
1: Midland
2: I agree with that.
1: Out.
2: But this is the same person that retired in the middle of the season on Detroit, right?
3: Okay.
1: So Midland.
3: Yeah.
2: And he left here. He was a head case when he
1: 30,
2: here.
1: Cotton,
2: he
1: 20,
2: had a bad attitude,
1: down to the 18-yard
2: and he
1: line.
2: Was talking all kinds of trash about
1: and Midland will call
2: left.
1: Timeout
2: so
1: with a minute
2: I
1: to go.
2: I don't know, like,
1: so we'll
2: yes,
1: take
2: we
1: it with him. Crowley
2: and
1: up
2: and we
1: by
2: need
1: the count
2: a veteran
1: of
2: experience, but 26-21, do we need it from him?
1: 1 minute to go uh-huh. until
13: I
1: we move on.
13: I think that anyone that comes into a Todd Monken system
1: 26,
13: is going to be different than anyone,
1: Crowley,
13: even playing for Dan
1: lead,
13: Campbell or
1: the
13: former
1: the
13: regime.
1: The winner gets
13: you remember,
1: next week.
13: I don't know if you watched my kid's post-game presser.
1: Why isn't
13: when
1: Midland
13: he looked at the media and said, give me
1: with
13: credit, at least the one challenge I think he called, he said, I got that
1: so
13: bleep
1: Midland,
13: right. Give me credit for that. That's and he Cotton. Was letting the media know, no, you Cotton, know, if you're going to call me out, Cotton, call me 20, out for the good things,
1: to the
13: too. That energy, that type of leadership,
1: call timeout
13: that
1: with a
13: these players
1: to
13: are going to respect Todd Monken.
1: So we'll take Hands it with them. Crowley up by
3: know,
1: the count
3: Sapphire.
1: Of
3: you 26, know, 21, cancer, 1 minute to go cancer.
1: Until we move on.
3: And you said that this...
13: Wait,
3: we're
13: talking about, Andrew Berry or... Play, I'm sorry.
3: Hey, Zedarius.
13: Oh, okay.
3: Information for anyone who's ever found themselves and I don't know if that's necessarily going to change. You know, one of the things is, you know, Todd Monken being a first-year head coach, maybe he feel like he can get that over on a first-year head coach because this person has never done it before, but you know, we talked about there being a lot of toxicity in this locker room and stuff, and you kind of want to start over with fresh faces, fresh attitudes, players that believe in the system that you're trying to implement, and things like that, because you want to get rid of the old and bring in the new, and bring in new attitudes, and get rid of that toxicity and those negative people from the locker room.
13: I hope you enjoyed today's show. More to come.
20: Get that financial
13: and I want
20: you
13: to
20: and
13: take
20: keep
13: a
20: your
13: moment
20: forward.
13: To thank Monday, each and every one of you for making time to tune in and listen. And remember this, you do not have to be where you come from. You've been listening to the Locker Room.

0: 50 seconds to go.
1: As that was caught,
0: was not going to be denied. That first and 10 at the 10.
1: Now, USA.
2: With your
0: with
2: BGC 50
0: seconds
2: Sports
0: to go,
2: Network
0: as we
2: brief,
0: watch the I'm Crowley
2: Nick
0: version of the Bush push.
2: Cleveland Browns head coach
0: still
2: Todd
0: spinning.
2: Munkin announced that veteran
0: still
2: Deshaun
0: spinning.
2: Watson will
0: there's
2: open the season as QB1,
0: showing
2: starting
0: how strong
2: week
0: he
2: one
0: is
2: against the Jacksonville Jaguars over second-year
0: left
2: quarterback Shedeur Sanders.
0: Oh, no, they don't have any. They're done.
2: Munkin stated the staff evaluated the
0: so
2: full body of work
0: down,
2: spanning the offseason, training camp, joint practices,
0: so Crowley,
2: and preseason games, and concluded Watson gives Cleveland the best
0: three
2: chance to move the ball and
0: don't
2: win
0: know
2: on
0: where,
2: the road.
0: Don't know when just
2: Munkin
0: yet
2: emphasized this
0: we
2: is not
0: to
2: intended to be a week-by-week
0: we
2: decision. The choice comes days after Watson struggled
0: Dallas
2: in a preseason
0: so
2: game against Buffalo and expressed frustration over being booed by fans.
0: Eagles to hold on
2: Munkin asserted that outside fan sentiment had
0: Midland
2: zero influence on the football
0: but the
2: decision.
0: Speed of Crowley was the difference.
2: While Sanders
0: in this
2: missed
0: game
2: out on the starting job despite an impressive camp, Munkin praised his development
0: game
2: and noted the team remains very high on his long-term
0: first
2: future.
0: First and 10.
2: With your BGC
0: and
2: Sports
0: Crowley's
2: Network
0: going to the victory
2: brief
0: formation.
2: I'm Nick Quick.
3: Become an exclusive monthly sponsor of the BGC Sports
0: all
3: Network.
0: All Williams has to do is just kneel down
3: and
0: we can celebrate and
3: to
0: go
3: our
0: to
3: daily breaking news
0: get ready
3: recap
0: for Denton Geyer.
3: Plus, your product specific commercial
0: Williams
3: will air directly afterwards. That's 23
0: we'll
3: reads
0: snap it and
3: 23
0: go down
3: times
0: and get
3: for your commercial to be heard. Believe me, it's a no brainer. If
0: we'll
3: interested,
0: have to kneel down
3: call 214-412-3983 today.
0: So
3: that's
0: 214-412-3983
3: and become a sponsor of the BGC Sports Network.
4: Close. Uterine fibroids
0: if
4: are
0: it's Friday, we'll
4: common
0: be there. If it's Saturday,
4: while they
0: depending
4: can
0: on
4: develop
0: what time
4: earlier,
0: we'll have
4: these
0: basketball
4: non-cancerous
0: and
4: tumors are most prevalent
0: football
4: during a woman's reproductive years.
0: The Crowley Eagles,
4: with an estimated 26 million people between ages 15 and 50 affected
0: in
4: the United
0: State
4: States alone. But
0: your
4: now there's
0: score
4: a procedure
0: Crowley
4: that can remedy that. It's
0: Midland
4: called
0: 21
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4: Vascular
5: man
4: Care.
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7: yes, sir.
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7: It's your night, you know, the Cowboys playing, man. 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
8: I'm always
7: you know,
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9: right? All right, you know, this is a good show.
7: I can't even last show.
8: That just got traded to the Clippers.
7: I think
8: Brandon
7: the
8: Ingram with his hair
7: the biggest
8: out
7: surprise might be
8: I had to start this show off
7: Joe
8: with a lot,
7: Milton
8: man. I had to start this show off like that, man.
7: Quarterback job.
8: But, it's no other than yours truly, the Brooklyn boy right here on the BGC Sports Network. It's the Empire Sports Radio Show. The crew is in the building. A Boogie Chopper 757. Zeke's in the building. Fellas, talk to me. What's going on?
10: Hey, what is going on? Everybody listening. We about to get after it. I cannot wait. I'm ready.
11: Yeah, if y'all didn't know, I'm the one that's looking like Brandon Ingram. I am the one that is, of course, representing Chocolate City. Hey, Boog and G gonna come with some stuff today. I'm ready.
7: You know,
11: it's all love, though. It's all love.
7: The team want to offer some money. Do you think he can see him as being
12: good,
7: the future
12: man
7: quarterback?
12: We starting off good. I didn't hear no Knicks or no Giants slander, so we starting off good, man. Let's go.
7: I thought I wouldn't start the orange and blue skies in the opener, but as you can see,
12: it's always going to
7: be
12: orange and blue
7: guy,
12: skies.
7: Because
12: I wasn't even going to say nothing until I seen that DC shirt, A Boogie. Like, when I seen that DC shirt, I was like,
7: and now we ain't looking for a future. We looking for somebody that can come in if something happened to Dak.
12: WNBA,
7: got 4, 5, 6 years.
12: Bonner was bought out
8: by the Phoenix Mercury,
5: 32,
8: which gave her the opportunity. They said they wanted her to give the opportunity to chase a ring. She decides to sign with the Atlanta Dream.
5: I've been defending that.
8: And as you know, the Atlanta Dream right now, I think, is sitting in fourth place, if I'm not mistaken, in the WNBA. Angel Reese is having a heck of a year. We'll start with you, chop it up. Dawana Bonner going to the Atlanta Dream, already with the type of season that they having.
5: The power rankings.
8: Sitting in fourth place. Half a game behind Vegas for the third spot. Is this big for the Dream going down the stretch?
7: Good surprise in Dallas. No,
11: definitely big for the Dream. Getting a veteran presence like Dawana Bonner, like you said, G. They've already clinched the playoff spot. Angel Reese is, you know, pulling down 26 rebounds a game and stuff now. She's looking like, you know, Bill Walton, if I may. If I may.
7: He showed up out of nowhere.
11: Hey, we got to do it. We have to do let me slow it down a little bit. Tina Charles.
8: Tina Turner?
11: Listen, Leslie. You know what I'm saying? They got a really good team. Ryan Howard. What's my girl, the lefty?
8: Alicia Gray.
11: Alicia Gray from South Carolina. So I think this is a great move to get some veteran presence. And especially for a team that's really trying to make a deep playoff run, which I think they could with the way that they're surging right now.
8: Zeke?
10: Yeah, I like it. I mean, it's never a bad move to add a champ to the roster when your team's already good. I think it's huge for them, especially because we're not asking, you know, her to be the the main star on this team. But I think she will be able to plug and play with the Dream. So I like it a lot.
7: I ain't heard him in the NFL.
12: Yeah, I have a good depend on her. I like it a lot.
5: No, sir.
12: Like the guy said, adding a veteran presence to a team that's looking to make a deep playoff run. I think she's already won.
7: I think she won two. Or somebody else.
12: Yeah, that's even better. So she definitely can help out. I see her mentor, Angel Reese. She's somebody who can stretch the floor, play guard multiple positions on the court. So,
5: I
8: definitely like it, man. Right now, Atlanta sitting in the fourth spot. They are 7-3 in their last 10 games on a four game winning streak. They have the longest winning streak in the league right now. Vegas is two behind, but I think that right now, if the players were to start today, you would have Atlanta play Indiana, which would set up a great first round matchup between Angel Reese, Caitlin Clark. Fellas, we got to give it up to Chocolate City. They made the playoffs. They clinched the playoffs first. We got to give it up, Boogie. You know what I'm saying? You know, the Washington Mystics. You know, because the playoff work, and actually Shakira Austin is playing mind right now. Look, that team is actually playing. If the players were to start today, honestly, they got a tough matchup against Golden State. The Valkyries are a tough out, man. I watched them beat the Lynx the other night. They are for an expansion team. I think it's their third year, if I'm not mistaken. To be second, right behind, four games behind Minnesota in the first place. They just beat Minnesota. It's tough, man. It's tough. So
7: at two different
8: chop it up. It's going to be a tough out, man. The boys started today. It's going to be a tough series.
5: Explain how it's two different. All right,
8: let's keep it moving, man. We got a lot to talk about,
7: man. Y'all trying to win a game. Y'all just trying to win a game.
8: Let's jump into the NBA.
7: Like I said, Dallas, we're looking for championships, man.
8: Brian, you like it, you don't?
7: We're trying to find a way to win the championships.
8: You feel like this is a good spot for him? You know, definitely maybe starting coming off the bench.
7: Y'all would be lucky.
8: Do you feel like this
7: third place in y'all division
8: definitely makes them title contenders? Talk to
5: me. Come on, man.
8: Don't talk crazy, because you already been talking crazy. Don't talk out of your head right now. I'm telling you right now.
7: Y'all
11: would
7: be lucky to get third place in y'all division.
11: I don't think this pushes
7: him. Come on, I'm confused on what you mean with come on.
11: He's a decent player. If I had to say, he was probably 6 out of 10 right now, rating wise. If I'm rating him on 2K or something like that, I don't think it pushes the needle that much. I do think that it provides them more wing depth, which I think that they needed. Losing Nas Reed, losing Julius Randle, I think this would be good. They maybe can move Jaden McDaniels to the 4, let Kuminga start at the

0: Kuminga's tricky because I feel like if Kuminga is able to kind of give us the energy when he first came to Atlanta, I was like, it was almost like looking at a different guy when he got to Atlanta. And if we get that Kuminga who's active, I think it is a needle moving move for me because he's going to be another, you know, a two way wing. With Kuminga is the roller coaster. If he's not getting the ball, if the shots are not going up, how's he going to feel? His role is going to be very, very different.
1: With fourth.
0: Ant-Man and LaMelo Ball really running that show, so he's going to have to take a back seat. Is he going to be really comfortable with that? Because I feel like that was the problem in Golden State to where he felt like he was bigger than the program. That's been the theme lately. He felt like he was bigger than the program. So, but if Kuminga buys into the role, I think this is a needle moving move.
1: What is 28?
2: Hey, Boogie.
1: 2026. Mr. Cowboy predicts.
3: I think you give LaMelo somebody else he can pass the ball to. He brings a lot of athleticism to the team.
1: And they can possibly finish fourth.
3: I like their idea of him sliding in at the three and then sliding Jeremy Davis down to the four.
4: The Dallas Cowboys.
3: I think that's a high upside defense. I think this is going to be a really good defensive team once Kuminga, if Kuminga buys into the system that they're selling. So, I like that.
4: The Giants have a different coach in the
2: him to say he's going to come in and start right away. You move Ayo Dosunmu to the bench.
4: Oh, yeah, that's confidence.
2: Who else comes off the bench for that team? Where's the depth at with this team?
1: Don't
4: sleep on the Commanders. You might
5: Split the game. They got the guy who they're really high off of, Jalen. I forget his last name. Jalen Clark.
1: You're trying to just talk tack for tack.
5: Okay. I mean,
1: reality, man. Sometimes you got to speak on reality, man.
5: Yeah, I was about to say.
1: And then reality
2: so one player out of every player you name, I like Ayo.
1: The word is coming out your mouth is not what you believe.
2: I said it to everybody after that. Now, where's your bigs at?
1: Man, you even said
5: Because they have Berlinger, Kevin Johnson, Reed, and Drew Henderson, but I think now he'll be able to come out big off the bench. I never said the 49ers was going to be second in their division. I don't know who's on the market right now.
1: I've been telling
2: I can't wait for the season to see the Minnesota does.
1: Looking like a bottom 10 team in your division.
2: Let's keep it moving.
1: I think it could be big. You said the Cowboys are going to be third.
2: The depth is what's going to kill them.
4: No.
2: I think
4: my thing was this.
2: Io coming off the bench.
4: I was just focusing on
2: you moving Jaden to the four.
4: The Eagles probably about to.
2: I mean, it's going to. They're definitely going to be a team to reckon with. Now,
4: Dan Quinn. If
2: will they be able to
4: Quinn,
2: rebound against teams that you know what I mean? Will they be able to do that? That's going to be the key.
1: How
2: will they rebound?
4: Well, Shotty.
2: Fellas.
4: Check
1: Adam,
4: it out.
1: Adam Dan Quinn, Dan no
2: we talked about the Klay Thompson trade last. Not trade,
1: I mean,
2: but the
1: that's
2: signing.
1: That's what I'm saying. See, come on. You said you thought.
2: And you guys were like, if Klay can do this, Klay can do that.
1: A
2: lot of people,
1: I've seen a thing where they
2: had Miami ranked number three
1: thinking,
2: now.
1: I ain't thinking right now.
5: In the Eastern
4: Conference? But when he studied that film.
5: Number three in the Eastern Conference?
2: Number three in the Eastern Conference. With this move.
1: So when he studied film. So listen, when he studied film.
2: You had him at number three before that?
1: Yeah. It's just going to say, no, man, we ain't going to make no adjustments, man. We're going to do the same thing we did last year.
5: Am I missing somebody?
1: Our offense is, you know,
5: who am I missing? Tell me, A-Book, am I missing somebody?
4: Hello.
3: Raptors.
1: What is that?
5: You can put the Raptors before you put Miami.
4: What's his specialty? His strength.
2: With that team, yes.
1: What's his specialty?
5: Zeke, you too?
1: What Dan Quinn is known for is blowing the lead in the Super Bowl.
0: I'll put the Raptors.
1: That's what Dan Quinn is known for.
5: I didn't know if I was by myself or not. Like, okay.
1: Do you really want to know what Dan Quinn is known for?
0: I'm not mad at them being
1: blowing
0: three.
1: Blowing the lead in the Super Bowl. All he had to do was run the ball.
2: Before Klay goes there, all you did was add Giannis and they're number three?
1: And guess who was the other part of that with him?
2: All they did was ask Giannis, and they're number three in the East?
1: I can't hear you.
5: Giannis is 30 and 15.

0: Clayton the Northern Eagle that much.
1: Yeah, the people.
2: How did they
3: They were number 10 last year.
1: Kyle Jr.
2: Forget Clay. Forget Clay.
4: Who?
2: You're telling me that Giannis, with the signing of Giannis, that moves up to number three.
1: One of the top five coaches in the NFC right now.
2: From
4: hey, I'm going to give a shout out to my boy DJCC right here.
5: I think he jumped the Hawks. I think they jumped the match. They jumped. I have to pull up last year's standings.
4: What's his name?
0: Giannis is the top five talent when healthy.
1: Shoddy this year.
0: Can we all agree on that?
2: I agree, but okay. What is the starting five right now for Miami? Even okay, you add a Hardaway, Davion Mitchell.
0: That's the top three.
2: And yeah, 35-year-old shooting guard who can't defend.
1: When the 49ers Wiggins, are once again sitting
2: who's past his
1: at the
2: prime.
1: Tie for the top of their division.
2: Mind you,
0: they're so high on the Raptors. The Raptors got Kawhi. Okay, so Kawhi and Giannis canceling each other out. They have Emmanuel Quickly. Is Emmanuel Quickly that much better than Davion Mitchell? No, let's not do that. No, we're not going to do that. We're not going to do that.
1: And on that note, folks, RJ Barrett will be right back, man.
0: That much better than who? Who do we want to put? Tim Hardaway or Clay?
1: Keep you lit.
0: RJ Barrett? Y'all gave up on him for a reason. Let's not sit here and do this.
3: He's better than both of them.
0: Who's better than who?
2: He gave up on RJ Barrett. It was a contract. It was money. That's why. We gave up RJ Barrett to move money.
5: Okay, so Miami Heat, they jumped the Hornets. They jumped the Magic. They jumped the Hawks. Are we saying Cleveland's going to be top three? Because Boston Celtics are going to drop down. Cleveland's going to drop down. Atlanta will drop down.
2: I think talent-wise, if we look at across the board, and this is just me, talent-wise, I think Cleveland, yes, Cleveland has a better big three than Miami has a better big three. 7 p.m.
0: Central. I agree with the hype coaching aspect alone. And supposed to watch the floor with Kenny Atkinson.
2: Who brings coaching when we're talking top three?
0: We got to bring coaching when we're talking about the team. We're talking about the team aspect.
2: Save it to your understand.
0: You know there's better than anybody being a coach. Come on now.
2: But here's the thing. We're saying, yes, Eric Spoelstra can wipe the floor.
6: Ready to patronize the establishment.
2: 98% of the league, B. That's not even a match. 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X is supposed to wipe the floor. 98% of the league. Right or wrong? Grambling's world fame Tiger Marching Band and Prairie View's marching stars. 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The world's largest fair and more. 98. 26th of the Cotton Bowl. But we got a good break. The fact that Miami is top three is this bucket. But we got to keep it moving, man. Still studio, Empire Sports Radio Show, right here, the BGC Sports Network. The crew's in the building. And I see, hey, Boogie, you see what happens when you put the DC shirt on, you let your hair out, hope it didn't hit, this ain't the same dude. This is definitely not the same guy. You don't go to win.
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1: Blown up hype season. Caught people off guard, even though you divide.
25: Yes, Giannis going to Miami, but not saying I'm hating on Andrew Wiggins. They're I think he's a great ball player. But I just think Scotty, if I'm picking a team right now, if I'm starting a team, Scotty's getting picked before Andrew Wiggins. I could start a team with Scotty Barnes before I start a team with Andrew Wiggins. That's just being real. Because he does what I'm looking for him to do. He's almost averaging a triple-double. And that means that
26: look like we got in this.
25: What he does on the court,
26: week one
25: is his ceiling is always going to be there because Ohio State. I can go small now and put him at the five and he can still defend just like Magic Johnson.
26: Every year,
25: he can still push the ball to the court. He doesn't have to have the ball in his hand to be effective.
26: Ohio State, Georgia.
25: I think Andrew Wiggins, Oregon. Yes, he plays defense, but I think that X is out. Like A Boogie said, they both play defense. Almost the same.
1: At the end of the day, I get what you're saying, but my opinion is
25: I just feel like Scotty Barnes just does way more than what Andrew Wiggins does on the court. And it's more, he helps his team out way more. But we'll see this year. Andrew Wiggins is the key to Miami. Y'all think it's Clay. It's Andrew Wiggins. If he's going to be that player,
1: stop it.
26: Ole Miss at 9.
25: And they moved on from Norman Powell. Get up which out means his here. Role has to step up.
26: Oklahoma 10.
25: His role got to step up. And if it doesn't, we'll see this year.
1: I don't see that.
25: We got 4 minutes before we hit this
26: Texas Tech this 12.
25: Last break.
26: Alabama 13. T-Mac,
25: when he made these comments.
26: BYU and Southern Cal.
25: But do you guys feel like
26: 14.
25: What T-Mac said
26: Michigan holds a lot of weight? 16.
25: Having an MVP ring or MVP season or getting the MVP is better than getting the championship ring. Start with you, see?
26: I mean, like I said.
2: As far when it comes right now, to it individual matter. Player, it's hard to say. Of course, when we look at team sports, winning a ring, you know, that's what we look at.
26: This year
2: depending on 16, who you ask, they could say regular season MVP. I can see by Chase. I mean, he hasn't won a ring, so it's hard for him to really speak on that. We would have to ask somebody who's won both, which one is better. But there is a lot of guys who have been great in the league who've got a ring. There's been a lot of guys who've won MVPs and haven't got it. I do think, you know, in today's NBA, winning that MVP gets you the bag, but winning a ring cements your legacy. So it just depends on what you value most. If I really had to choose one, that ring is hard to pass up.
25: I'm going to give you something that he also said and why he said this too.
1: But I can agree with you on that.
25: He said nobody knows the 12 men on that roster, but he's getting a ring as well.
1: What's your opinion on facts. That? On that poll right
25: so
1: there.
25: So when you say solidifying a legacy, I get what you're saying when you say that statement. I know what you're saying.
26: I mean, I'm always that.
25: When you
26: know
25: Tracy McGrady is basically saying that in a sense of individual, yes.
26: I mean,
25: but who is the 12th man on the Knicks this year?
26: Like I said,
25: I'm asking y'all.
26: The ultimate goal is to get into the top, the playoffs, man. So if you can finish in the playoffs, then you did what you accomplished.
3: If we're doing this from the perspective of like
26: you have a chance to go and win a national championship.
3: Let's just say Kyrie in 2016, his ring versus who won MVP in 2016 versus Curry's MVP year. I think a lot of people would take the ring over that. Now, if you're a 12th man on a roster, people are obviously going to take the MVP. But being the best player or the second best player on the championship team, I feel like that is way more valuable than the MVP. That's why a lot of people have D-Wade over James Harden when we talk about best shooting guards of all time. Because he has that ring. And James Harden has that MVP, but the success that Dwayne Wade has had in the finals outweighs in James Harden's MVP.
1: I think we preseason number
25: that's a good
1: one.
25: Point though.
1: Right, you might could because
25: Dwayne won a championship without Shaq.
1: But I'm pretty sure they even
3: he won it with Shaq. He won without LeBron.
1: But
25: he has Shaq though.
1: AP might say. Yeah. Ohio State.
25: I mean, that could be another question. Does D-Wade still get a chip if he doesn't have Shaq?
0: Does D-Wade have an MVP?
1: Such and such.
25: No.
0: Mm-mm. He doesn't? Okay.
25: But he got a ring, though.
1: Eli Bowen. He's not just
25: Harden's got MVP, but no ring.
1: But we know.
25: I mean, it's like a catch. I don't know. It's like a catch 22. Like,
1: if the Cowboy, can you talk about their defense?
25: Harden can say I won MVP. D-Wade can come back and say, well, I got a ring. You know what I'm saying? It's kind of like Tracy McGrady, one of the best scorers of all time.
1: The Oklahoma. Do you put him at number
25: MVP.
1: One? Just
2: but my thing
1: out,
2: is like when you're when we're talking about players, like
25: on the BGC Sports Network, the cruise in the building. Don't go nowhere. Segment 3 is coming back. We're talking college football. Got to talk about that, man.
26: Like week zero, as they call it. That other team.
25: It's
26: I
25: coming up, man.
26: You what
25: don't
26: I
25: go
26: away.
25: Segment
26: tell
25: two
26: you
25: is going to be
26: what
25: right
26: I follow. And that's why Oklahoma's got a great defense.
3: Yeah, teammate don't got a
26: what team. Team. Defense it is, I can't tell you that. It's going to be a top defense in college football. That's all I can tell you.
25: Why did he make the statement then?
3: I don't know.
2: He's probably talking.
1: Venable.
25: In order for you to make that statement, you
1: have to give him credit for that.
0: He doesn't have either, so... He don't know nothing about nothing.
3: Neither does his co-host. Neither does Vince Carter.
0: I know Vince, exactly. They weren't that good.
25: But Tracy McGrady was one of the best scorers, though. Hands down. One of the best scorers.
0: Let me ask you this, though. 20 years from now, when I have kids, will they remember T-Mac?
1: Yeah,
0: or will they remember Kobe?
1: Yeah, issue went down, though. That's a lot of good.
25: That's a different. You can't ask that question.
0: Let me tell you why.
25: What? Kobe's life went that much higher, and it's sad to say this. When you add depth to anything, people are going to know who Kobe is.
1: John Materia's going to probably win a few of the titles.
25: 5 rings, passed away. His daughter, like,
3: right. Said, but
1: I know Texas
3: T-Mac isn't even a top 3, top 5 scorer of all time.
25: But he's top. Is he top 15?
26: That guy.
3: Score or not yet?
25: Yeah.
0: Top 15 all time?
26: Yeah, I don't think he's top 15.
0: I don't think he's top 15. How many? Where does T Mac rank?
1: We might have to catch that weekend.
25: I'm asking, was he top 15? Yeah, I don't know.
3: All-time points, that's not really, we can't really count on that.
2: Well, not points, but like just scoring in general.
3: Because Shaq probably has more all-time points than him. That'll make him a better scoring team.
25: Yeah, that's true, too.
1: Well, okay, so what am I asking? The stadium, but we
25: just,
1: be
25: where does T-Mac fall on all-time points? You can say scoring because it's the same thing. It's the point when you put it in.
26: Been down there that was time, but I never went to the game because
0: T-Mac ranks 81st all time.
2: Jordan, KD, Bron, Kareem, Kobe, Wilt, Harden, Curry.
3: He's a way
25: how many points did he score in his career? Let's go that route. How many?
0: I got it right here. 18,381.
2: Yeah, he's like
0: he's not even top 20.
2: There's you're not.
3: Kareem and Wilt played 15, 20 plus years.
2: Oh no.
3: Tracy McGrady played at his height was like for 3 years. Tracy McGrady is a three-level scorer.
25: Tracy McGrady is a better scorer than Wilt. I gotta agree.
2: Even if I take that guy out, Shaq, AI, Bird.
3: He's a better scorer than Shaq, too.
0: No, he's not.
3: Shaq has made one three in his entire career.
2: But it doesn't matter.
0: We're not going to do that.
3: All of Shaq's points are within the feet of the rim. That I can't put him over.
25: Let me ask you a question. Have y'all seen Tracy McGrady, like clips of Tracy McGrady? Have y'all seen him play?
0: I watched T-Mac.
25: You're telling me as a three-level scorer, what y'all saying, y'all looking at points.
0: Y'all just saying because it's flashy, because he's shooting three balls.
25: No,
3: Shaq needs the ball. When you have kids, are you going to be like, we're going to go watch Shaq film today? Or are you going to say, we're going to watch Tracy McGrady?
2: Getting the ball in the real chase. Putting the ball in the hole is scoring. But putting the ball in the hole is scoring. No matter how it's done.
0: I can't go and show him film of Shaq because Shaq is one of one. So that's totally different. Unless the nigga come out 7-280, then I can't show him Shaq footage.
3: So let's say another score that Zeke named.
2: Paul George.
3: Better
2: scorer than Shaq.
3: T-Mac is
2: definitely
3: over Paul.
2: No, I'm saying over Shaq.
26: It's
2: Paul George over Shaq.
26: Me and Brock Purdy is.
3: Yes.
26: I told you, man. Brock Purdy is just totally overrated. Oh, my God.
25: You know, let me tell you why. Let me tell you why y'all saying what y'all saying. And I'm going to break it down. And there's nothing wrong with what y'all saying. If I'm looking at scoring, I understand it's putting up. We're putting the ball in the hole. Yes, like Zeke said. Yes.
1: I'm missing somebody.
25: When we're talking about scoring,
1: you got Kyler.
25: Named three players.
1: Oh, Caleb Williams, of course.
25: Shaq and Kareem. All three of them scored within the paint. They did not score outside the paint. When I'm talking about a scorer, somebody that can do it all. That's where I come into your AIs, your Michaels, your Kobe's.
0: Listen to what you're saying, though, G. You're saying all guards. Of course, guards are going to shoot the ball at a high clip more, and they're going to get to the rim more. You're not going to ask Shaq to shoot a three.
25: Yeah, but to say he's going to shoot
2: on the block. What's more guaranteed? For the game, the game is on the line.
26: I
2: tell Shaq, get on the block. Tracy McGrady, ISO. Which one are you taking for your life? Who you telling score?
26: In your division,
25: 7-2-3-40.
1: Come on,
25: let's
1: take it.
25: Here's the reason why I would take Tracy Dirk. There's no disrespect. I like Dirk. But if I go double Dirk, Because not dribbling out of a double team, and if I go, if I go, if I go, if I go run a
26: defense, am I telling you?
25: Yeah, but
26: let
25: can I finish?
26: Yes,
25: he can put that leg up like that. But he has. What you have to understand is,
26: I don't have to tell you nothing.
25: Before he can put that leg up like that, if you have a defender on him, Tracy McGrady can put the ball on the floor, can dribble, can get to the rack, and can assist, can do anything. Dirk is one-dimensional, and I love Dirk, but Dirk is not Dirk is not putting the ball on the floor, and Dirk is not blowing past nobody to score.
1: New Orleans?
26: No, he
25: can't. If you're going to compare centers to guards, there's no comparison.
1: Raiders?
0: My point exactly.
26: He said the NFC.
25: Yeah, but that's like saying,
0: every guard is better than a big because they shoot the three ball. Every guard is going to have a bigger bag than a big. Every guard.
2: And Shaq averaged more points than Tracy. Sorry, so it's like, how's he a better
25: Who's stopping Shaq?
2: Exactly. That's why he's the best.
26: You always said that because he's your backup, but when he get in.
25: Let's go back.
26: The first game he get in and have to play, you'll be your whole tone will change.
25: Stop it.
2: Exactly. So you have to have skill. Shaq, you was dominant.
0: You just making it seem like he's 7 foot. He had the rim, so he's supposed to make everything. You wouldn't have any 7 foot bums in on, my nigga.
25: Yeah, but
1: man, stop it.
25: Not saying Shaquille is not a scorer. When I look at basketball, and I look at what Shaquille does. To me, yes, he had skill coming out of LSU. Shaquille was supposed to do what he did. Because of what he could do. Go back to Chris Webber. Who can shoot the three? Rasheed Wallace. These are big men. Rasheed Wallace, Chris Webber, Kevin Garnett. These are big men that can shoot. So are we saying that you better beware when it comes to Shaq, because if he got everybody healthy,
4: Big Trent still holding it down.
25: That Chris Webber, Kevin Garnett, Rasheed Wallace aren't great scorers, or can't compete at a score with Shaq because Shaq
26: you worried about
25: had so many points.
26: Y'all gotta win your division.
2: Shaq's still a better scorer. Regardless, he's a better scorer than him.
26: You didn't worry about your division.
0: And you've seen it.
2: Shaq was the best player on five rings.
0: Is Karl Malone
26: you the best player? Shaq was the best player on
2: three
26: rings.
2: Three out of four.
0: Karl Malone finished number one in scoring. Is Karl Malone the better scorer than T-Mac?
26: We don't have to worry about none of that. Y'all not in on the
0: Don't you? You didn't watch Carmelo, my nigga, so you don't even count right now.
25: Let me tell you why, because I watched Carmelo.
0: You did. Man, that's what I'm asking.
4: They're gonna have to battle with the Rams.
25: I think that Carmelo. I'm not saying this as a joke. Carmelo owes everything in his life to John Stockton. If it wasn't for John Stockton, Carmelo would not have that many points.
0: He makes the game easier, but he still has to score a point at the end of the game. Yes, he makes my life easier.
4: I know that you said 15. But he made it that much easier
25: for him to score, bro. And that's what I'm saying. When I look at Shaq.
26: Hello, world.
25: Yes. People make it easier for Shaq. All you have to do is dunk the ball in the Shaq, he's going to score. I'm not taking nothing away from Shaq. But when I look at score, and this is the thing. I get what y'all saying. I'm not disagreeing with y'all. But when I look at somebody that can score,
4: I'm looking at somebody like an all-around player. No attention.
25: Right? Shaq was just one-dimensional. Post-up, turnaround, dunk.
26: The guy has proven to
25: I'm going to use a center that I think to me.
26: What he has.
25: And people might fight me to this day.
26: I mean,
25: I would take Hakeem Olajuwon over Shaq.
26: He don't have the makeup to win a championship. All
25: day. Why? He had post-up.
0: Shaq said that's the only nigga that gave him hell. So I'm not mad at you for saying that.
4: Shaq said that out of his mouth.
0: So I'm not mad.
4: And he got a short this year.
25: I'm over here, Shaq.
26: I don't think
25: fake Shaq is in the air touching the top of the backboard. Now come down, Shaq. Now I'm going up. He's the kill Shaq. But he had a jump shot. He can shoot the three.
4: I'm not mad at what y'all saying.
25: I look at scoring differently from a coaching aspect. Like, yes, I'm going to dunk the ball in the Shaq all day. All day he's getting the rock. But if I got last second on the clock, I got to, Kobe, you got to create. Michael Jordan, you got to create.
0: If you had a top 15 list, how many bigs would be on your top 15 list for scoring? And you don't got to tell me now. I really want you to think on it.
25: Are we talking about centers? Only two.
0: my point though, because it's not that it's more flashy, but just guards are gonna be
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25: You know what's crazy? It snowed in Florida, so I know something's wrong with you. Whenever you snow in Florida. So for the fact that you even said that,
9: I'm going to take you back to, and it's ironic, his training was at the Shaolin Temple, by the way. That's where he learned, you know, to be more disciplined. I think they're being too physical with them. I think the refs are letting them play, okay. But the amount of impact that his body is taking this year, and that he is still excelling at the level that he is, really speaks to his conditioning, physically, mentally, and his discipline.
17: Hold up.
21: We everywhere, man.
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17: What's up?
9: Y'all know what's up.
17: Appreciate everybody. 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
21: Sports Network. Holding down all our listeners out there. We're just showing love, man. Alexa Barbado Boys. Sports Network. You still ride with us on the segment 3. Because I know Mr. Cowboy has been saying some foolish things, especially pertaining to Brock Purdy in the NFC. Now, I can see the in the NFL being the ranking like that, Mr. Cowboy, but
25: I think him and his girlfriend in New York moving to New York.
17: There's been some moves going on in the NBA, too, man.
25: He's really missing his shorty. I think that's what all this is coming from. I ain't gonna lie, y'all.
17: So it's not your fault, A-Boogie.
25: He's going through a lot right now. He's very emotional. And look, she's on the phone, calling, texting while we're in the studio. This is why we're getting what we're getting tonight.
26: It's almost like when that female is at that emotional time of the month, when they go through, Brian's going through that time of the month right now, y'all.
25: His hair is out. He hasn't made it to the hairdresser. Like, it is what it is, fellas. You know, I'm just saying. Fellas, let's get right into it. Man, we gotta.
3: So you telling me Ant-Man, LaMelo.
25: And before we get into the games and the picks of the games, we got Power 5 conferences, fellas.
3: See?
25: You asked me. If I forget, fellas, help me out with the Power 5 conferences.
26: You said Kaminga.
25: Because we do have
26: the Timberwolves.
25: We have the ACC.
26: Kaminga,
25: Big 12, Big 10.
26: The acquisition of Jonathan Kaminga.
25: And what's the fifth one?
26: And I said, that ain't raised no bars, man. That ain't moved no championship meter.
25: What has become the fifth power school conference, yo? Power
3: they,
25: five.
3: They're not going to make a difference.
2: I was about to say, they've been shrinking it down to power four. They've been saying power four.
25: Let's go power four because I really can't say power five because you can't say Conference USA. Because
2: Pac-12 okay, used to we'll be see. That, but it's like, it's, yes, it's I'm not saying that anymore.
3: This is going to be tough.
25: You're right. All right, let's go. Let's start with ACC, fellas.
3: We know you got to go to OKC, so that's...
25: Hey, Boogie.
3: It's going to be tough.
26: Oh, that's what?
25: Who's your team to win the ACC?
26: I'm confused on what you're saying.
25: And for those out there, ACC consists of teams like Miami, Louisville, Georgia Tech, Florida State.
3: Conference final.
25: We know one team ain't going to win it. Duke, Clemson, Cal.
26: Hey, Boogie, who's your pick to win the ACC this year? Finals.
3: Look, I know we're beating them hard, but... Man, they're going to have to play one of the two.
10: I really like what they did last year. If they play the Spurs year, in like their young wide receiver, Malachi Toney, I think that's his name.
3: Hey, man. We're just going to have to see, man. Really good playoff run taking it to another level.
10: Excited to see what he does. I think he's his sophomore year this year.
3: You got Gobert going. Yep. He going
25: not to mention, they added
3: his defense. He can't handle the alien,
25: I like it.
3: Everybody else can do that, J.O.B.
25: Who wins the ACC for you this year?
2: Yeah, I think it's Miami. I think they win it fairly easily too. That's I don't see another team now, that
3: you see a possibility
2: it does coming up. I mean, I feel like SMU fell off. Florida State, they've been so up and down. Sorry, B,
3: scenario.
2: But you went. I just can't see another team see really competing. Miami, like coming off a national championship, Brian, like hey, what you said, Malachi Toney, he's gonna be the best receiver in football outside of you know
26: Western Conference.
2: Jeremiah
26: I just
2: Smith.
26: Don't see a scenario.
2: I think they're gonna be like 1A, 1B.
3: So that's just for selling tickets.
25: And I'll say this. Florida State did lose the quarterback too. He just signed with Texas Tech.
0: He was going anyway though. He was going anyway. Tommy Costello's, he went to Texas Tech.
3: Yeah, you're right about that.
0: He was 50 anyway.
3: As long as Minnesota keep,
25: I'm gonna give my pick.
3: Let B
25: go last. We know
3: he's gonna entertain.
25: I got Miami as winning the U. The U winning the ACC.
3: Get knocked out the first round.
25: Be on the lookout for Louisville. They got a good quarterback
3: going in with a
25: Louisville's
3: gonna
25: be strong. They got a good quarterback coming in. B, who you got winning the ACC?
3: I can do
0: not so
3: it.
0: Fast.
26: I mean, they might go in with a top
0: Florida
26: five,
0: State
26: number five.
0: Seminoles, we will win the ACC this
26: it's
0: year behind
26: possible.
0: Mike Norvell.
26: I mean,
0: his job is on the line.
26: Even
0: Ashton
26: at
0: Daniels
26: number five, do I expect him to be in the finals?
0: Florida
26: no.
0: State, Tallahassee is back.
3: Okay,
0: what
3: you
0: is
3: see,
0: Tyler
3: okay,
0: saying
3: see,
0: that song?
3: You see the
0: Tallahassee
3: Spurs.
0: With the Seminoles.
3: Who's after that?
0: Seminoles.
3: Houston.
10: That song came out like 10 years ago.
0: Hey, Book, don't do that. Don't
3: Denver.
0: Do that. Don't do that, A-Book.
26: You still got Denver.
25: So here it is.
26: You still got Houston.
25: Florida State's not
26: I mean,
25: ranked. Second week, they got SMU. That's a loss. Third week, they got Alabama. That's a loss.
3: Portland going to be a
0: what?
3: Surprise.
0: What? We beat Alabama last year and SMU?
25: You talking about that's Brian.
26: Never know. You
25: that's
26: never
25: last
26: know,
25: year.
26: Man.
25: That was 2025. We're 2026.
0: We're gonna beat Bama.
26: Young guys.
25: Okay.
26: I mean.
25: Okay.
0: Believe it.
25: You guys get. You guys got three losses this year in record. So you can't win the ACC.
3: They come.
25: Let's move over to the. What you about to say, Z?
3: We know one place where young guys not.
25: Big 12.
3: And that's in Philadelphia.
25: For those out there that don't know who the Big 12 is.
3: You got LeBron
25: you got Arizona,
3: James
25: Arizona State, BYU, Baylor, Cincinnati, Colorado, Houston,
3: uniform.
25: Iowa State, Kansas, TCU, Texas Tech. Those are the teams. Utah.
3: Man, what's your thoughts on
25: in
3: that?
25: In the Big 12. Zeke, who you got winning the Big 12?
3: You, man.
2: I think I'm going to go with Arizona State. I like
3: LeBron's
2: what they did
3: career.
2: Last year.
3: He's doing this.
2: They got to the college football playoffs a couple years ago, and they were made a run when Cam Scottaboo was there. I think they pick it back up.
26: There you go.
2: So I'm going to go with Arizona State.
26: That's my thoughts on LeBron's career.
0: Tech. Not just because you said they got Tommy Fitzgerald, but I think their defense was very, very underrated last year. I like their coach.
25: Underrated? They were top five in the nation. What are you talking about?
26: One of the greatest of all time.
0: Well, I said their defense
26: will never catch the goal.
0: Underrated? Yeah, not underrated. I would take that back.
25: But they lost a couple of people to the NFL.
0: Yeah, they had one of the better defenses in the league. In the cold country, like you said, G. So, for me, I'm going to go with Texas Tech.
26: He's been there.
25: Fellas? Oh, go. Hey, but who you got?
26: Showed up season after season.
10: I'll probably go with Texas Tech.
26: Put his team in championship.
25: Okay. I'm going to tell you who I'm going with.
26: Championship position.
25: And I'm going with because of the returning players, and they got one of the only returning quarterbacks in the division. Running back. I'm going with BYU.
26: That's how we're looking at it.
0: I thought about going with BYU, too.
25: I'm going with BYU to win the Big 12.
4: You can see him propelling.
25: Big 10.
4: Along with
25: Jaylen, like Illinois, Iowa,
4: Maxie,
25: Indiana, Maryland, Michigan State, Michigan, Minnesota, Nebraska, Ohio State. We'll let Zeke go last because we already know what team he's picking them in the Big Ten.
26: No.
25: We'll start with you.
4: Are you serious?
25: Chop it up. Who you got winning the Big Ten?
4: Or are you trolling right now? Are you trolling the fans?
0: I think Jeremiah Smith, Julius Sands, Ryan Days. I think job is on the line as well. I know we talked about a lot of different coaches. Job is on the line. I think his is one of them. He has to be Michigan this year.
4: Do you see their roster?
0: And he has to win that conference. So for me, give me Ohio State.
25: But didn't Ohio State, didn't they get a chip?
4: Who's going to be the number one go-to?
25: They won last year, right? The year before,
4: yeah. Just, you know.
25: Okay.
0: Year before, yeah.
2: They run, yeah, Jeremiah Smith freshman year, so 2 years.
26: Okay. Probably Jalen Brown.
25: Hey, Boogie, who you got winning the Big Ten?
4: I agree with that.
10: Should be the unanimous
4: so
10: pick,
4: just alone.
10: But we all know it's not going
4: to
10: be
4: something hard to deal with.
10: I got Ohio State for the same reasons that B has.
4: I don't think you're going to get Jeremiah Smith a lot in college football, and I'm not going to deal with.
10: So, Ohio State.
4: Then you look at MB, right?
25: What is Brian's famous saying?
4: He get a chance to rest.
25: Can go wrong.
26: Jalen's not going to be available. The pressure is definitely on Ohio State.
25: They have the highest.
4: He don't even have to play a season. He can play 60 plus games.
25: And that's crazy to say that. We're talking about college football.
4: Because the his minutes payroll. Can decrease. He going there and bust with 14 NIL. Real quick. He going to have some nights.
25: Jeremiah Smith is a bad man.
4: He might hit 20 something.
25: Sayon is a bad man.
26: You can say that about any team.
25: This only comes down to two teams.
4: No, nobody has different dynamic.
25: Oregon and Ohio
26: SGA
25: State.
26: Don't have to play.
25: I think Oregon losing last
26: games.
25: Year in that playoff game.
26: I mean,
25: boy, they got
26: a
25: bad taste in their mouth. Dante Smith, Dante Moore. I'm sorry.
26: No, you gotta be healthy.
25: Oregon always
26: that's
25: reloads.
26: The whole deal. You
4: that's
26: gotta be healthy.
4: Embiid being healthy, Mr. Cowboy.
25: This is
4: you
25: the
4: know
25: year.
4: That he's kind of
25: Dante Moore becomes
4: like
25: Heisman.
4: Anthony Davis, just kinda.
25: And they prevail Ohio State.
4: They do injure a lot.
25: Oregon and
4: so that means. He can't play
25: because
4: a full season.
25: Every time
4: just
25: Ohio State is favorite like this and so big, they don't win.
4: Joel Embiid
25: every time
4: he can't
25: they're
4: play
25: the
4: a full
25: heavy
4: season.
25: Favorites, they don't win.
4: But now that
25: and
4: Maxie
25: they're heavy
4: has
25: favorites
4: some help
25: this
4: with
25: year.
4: Jalen, and then
25: give me Oregon and Dante Moore.
4: King James in the building. And Ohio State, we're going to see what the bench is, how
2: they
4: produce.
2: They like the underdog story.
4: They going to cause some
2: problems,
4: I'm going
2: man. With, last week, I forgot that. I almost forgot that Oregon moved out of the Pac-12. I think I said Indiana was going to win the conference. No, they're not. Oregon, this is their conference to lose.
26: You're absolutely right.
2: Dante Moore,
26: some problems.
2: Experience
26: totally
2: at quarterback, and we have running back and wide receiver depth. I think we're the deepest, most talented team in the country. Front line
4: is
2: going to be crazy. And we have corners that can cover.
4: Gonna be
2: and that's a great combination.
4: Going
2: to make it easier in the linebackers.
4: You know
2: I really do
4: perform.
2: Think that we're going to have a top
4: you know
2: two offense
4: cowboy.
2: In the country. And I'm being
4: you
2: generous with two. So I think Oregon, like I said, most talent, most depth.
25: Let's look at something real
4: I
25: quick,
4: don't
25: fellas.
4: Understand.
25: I just want to see.
4: I mean, of course, it'd probably be New York and 76ers.
25: When Oregon plays Ohio
4: I mean,
25: State.
4: Orlando's
25: going to
4: make
25: in Ohio
4: a case.
25: State, it's November 7th.
4: Toronto may make a case. Atlanta, I mean, we'll see
25: that
4: if these guys young enough to come.
25: That will decide the Big Ten.
4: No distraction there.
0: Hopefully,
4: do their
0: they
4: thing.
0: Both come into undefeated.
25: I think they should. I think
4: man,
25: they
4: I know
25: should.
4: We got a few minutes left. About
25: watch
4: four
25: out for
4: or
25: USC
4: five
25: this year. USC is going to be awesome. Good. I like USC.
0: Lincoln Riley.
4: Yeah, man.
0: Too.
3: Texas and Oklahoma battles.
11: Big boy football.
3: And high school football popped off just the one and only Alabama last night.
11: Florida, Arkansas, Oklahoma, Georgia, Kentucky, Trojans, LSU, Mississippi versus, State, Mizzou, the Oklahoma, Lake, Mississippi, Carroll South School, Carolina, Tennessee, and, Texas A&M, a boogie.
3: And
11: who you got winning the SEC?
3: Texas, Wisconsin. And they won, man. A good game.
10: I'll say Georgia.
3: Real good high school football battle.
10: I think Georgia's going to win it.
3: Mr. Cowboy. Didn't know the Jinx was a highly ranked team.
2: Kirby Smart, I mean, has been phenomenal when it gets down. Into that playoff time, I feel like the talent hasn't been there. They haven't been getting the best quarterback play because Carson Beck threw the game away like 2 years ago, and then this year they didn't have really good quarterback play. But I think this year coming in, I would give them the highest odds to win the SEC.
26: They picked the flag up after they called it.
10: Chop it up?
26: I don't know why.
12: I'm going to take a turn. I'm going to go Ole Miss. I think Ole Miss.
26: The flag was picked up.
12: Chambliss, come back.
26: And I wonder if that's something Keewon
12: Lacy
26: becoming.
12: At running back, who I think is a top.
3: Yeah,
12: he'll be a top running back coming off the board this year.
26: Preseason.
12: The defense is good, and I think they're playing with a lot of house money. Lane Kiffin left last year.
26: Bad flag,
12: that kind of distracted them from their end goal, and I think they're coming this year focused and ready.
26: For some reason,
12: they
26: got picked up.
3: So you have a lot of more confidence in the Dallas Cowboys defense.
11: Let me just say, before I even give my pick, you guys had some good picks. Georgia's always a good pick. I think Georgia's going to start taking a turn.
3: They still young.
11: Like, I think they're going to start.
3: Give them another year.
11: And I think this is the year that they struggle. Last year they had a couple of games and they should have lost. I think the Ole Miss game during the regular season, they should have lost. We talked about that. There was another game they should have lost.
26: So to answer your question, so you feel like this defense,
11: but I think Kirby Smart's always
26: going to
11: be, you know, have his team in
26: game.
11: Ole Miss is not a bad
3: pick.
11: Yeah,
3: they'll be on the same level.
11: Chambliss
3: is
11: definitely
3: a few bright spots.
11: Heisman Trophy candidate worthy.
3: Caleb. Von Miller's older, homie.
11: But of course, I wouldn't be right if I didn't go with Roll Tide. I like what they did at the quarterback position. Russell's coming in quarterbacking. I love it.
26: I don't
11: think he's going to bring something different to the game.
26: That man had some kind of
11: not
26: structural brain damage.
11: They got
26: to
11: pick to finish fourth. So there is not a lot of
26: to make a
11: hoopla,
26: like
11: and we're not the favorites. Which means that we can scoop right under
26: the
11: radar and do what we got
26: to
11: do.
26: The ranks
11: you know what
26: the,
11: I mean?
26: The
11: and Brian, you'll get to see us firsthand what we can do, you know,
26: I mean,
11: week three.
26: To say you don't have
11: last year, y'all beat us.
26: Man,
11: that was a fluke game. Won't happen again this year.
26: It's a problem that you got to hit it.
11: Just saying, I mean, like,
3: we'll see.
11: Y'all might be 500 this year, B. Might be.
26: You said confidence.
11: Y'all might be 500. Like, being real.
3: So,
11: you got 2 minutes left.
3: I'm just saying,
11: performer play
3: people
11: of the
3: still
11: week.
3: Can run on you guys. We got to see
10: WNBA,
3: how your linebackers stand.
10: 22-4, 11 with two steals in a block.
26: Said, though. You
10: Portland,
26: said that you have more confidence in this
10: MLB,
26: defense
10: I got Jose Ramirez.
26: Than the
10: he's
26: year
10: the third baseman
26: before.
10: For the Guardians. He hit 3-for-6, had 5 RBIs against the Angels.
3: And you said,
11: I think
3: you
11: I also
3: got to
11: throw WNBA player Angel
26: no.
11: recently, 26 rebounds.
26: You said no, they're going to be the same.
11: I forget how many points, how many assists. So she definitely got
3: to
11: get,
3: man,
11: you know.
3: Man, we don't have to
11: discuss that. Zeke, before we get up out of here.
2: Oh, so I got baseball this week.
3: We
2: got to
3: end the show.
2: Brewers are rolling. I'm going to go my hot team. Brewers, Dodgers, Diamondbacks.
3: Man, everybody.
2: And then my spotlight player, Kyle Schwarber. He hit his 40th home run. So leading the league.
3: Right here on the station.
2: Philly shut out Seattle the other night, 6-0.
3: BGC
2: they're playing
3: Sport
2: good.
3: Network.
2: And then the Diamondbacks are really on the rise.
11: Man, one team I can say that's still keep on winning and might win that division is the Chicago White Sox, man. They seem like they just ain't. They're not going over. But the NL, I see what the NL West is definitely. Dodgers. Milwaukee Brewers are playing ball,
13: USA.
11: Man. Playing real good ball.
13: With your BGC Sports
11: Fellas,
13: Network
11: any last
13: brief,
11: before we get up out
13: I'm
11: here.
13: Tasha Tanger.
2: Another great
13: the
2: show.
13: Football
2: Look,
13: League
2: the
13: announced
2: NFL
13: today that global
2: season is right there. One more preseason
13: Starr,
2: game to go. Then we're in the regular
13: show
2: season.
13: During the 2026 NFL London game between the Philadelphia Eagles and the Jacksonville Jaguars, one of the defining voices of a new generation of global pop music coming out of Africa. Ira Starr has amassed more than 7 billion global streams and 1 billion YouTube views since her debut in 2021.
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15: 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Alabama afterwards. A&M going up against Howard reads, in the SWAC MEAC game. For your to be heard. We're going to have MEAC. We're going to have definitely going to be talking a lot of HBCU games this year. We're going to give a lot of props to them this year. Also, big up to Delaware State, ranked in the top five for HBCUs right now. South Carolina State is number one. Two schools out. Yeah.
25: You're true to Brooklyn boys. 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And Brian, it's gonna be okay, man. 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
14: With your BGC Sports Network brief, I'm Tasha Tangier. The National Football League announced today that global Afrobeat superstar Ira Starr will headline a halftime show during the 2026 NFL London game between the Philadelphia Eagles and the Jacksonville Jaguars, one of the defining voices of a new generation of global pop music coming out of Africa. Ira Starr has amassed more than 7 billion global streams and 1 billion YouTube views since her debut in 2021. The Beninese Nigerian singer and songwriter is a two-time Grammy nominee for Best African Music Performance, a BET Award winner for Best International Act, and a Pyramid Stage Performer at Glastonbury Festival. Most recently, Ira released her third studio album, Stargirl, on August 14th to rave reviews, boasting star-studded collaborations, including Zayn, Leon Thomas, and WizKid. With your BGC Sports Network brief, I'm Tasha Tangier.
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28: The calendar.
29: Oh, yeah.
28: Of 2026.
29: School is back in session.
28: I have noticed that we are in the last week.
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29: Kids.
28: Willie Epting Jr. Shake back. 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Hashtag Brothers of Baseball Show. BGC Sports Network. It is your boy, man, holding down. We are rolling solo once again, of course. Back after an off week, I am slowly matriculating my way back onto the diamond and back to the microphone in order to deliver you guys all the good stuff regarding baseball, because it is just that. And not only just Major League Baseball, because the Little League World Series is going on as the airing of this show. And I'm going to be talking a little bit about the Little League World Series and one Anthony Johnson and his compadre, or his comrade, or his contemporary, or whatever you want to call it. That, of course, being... just stay quick. Oh, here we go.
30: You'll never see me coming.
28: That, of course, would be his comrade, his fellow left-hander, and that is Cooper Thiessen. So we're going to get to that here in just a second. We got all things baseball, good, bad, and ugly. power rankings, the Don't Jump Minute coming in the second half, or in the second segment, rather. Third segment, yes, we will continue the power rankings, and we will get to the hashtag look ahead. But before we actually get into anything, first and foremost, this first segment, it is being brought to you by the Big Game Christian Sports Network. I'm telling you right now, thank you guys for tuning in to the hottest Future Four Online Sports Network in the collective galaxy, the BGC Sports Network. Hashtag BGCSN1 and hashtag BGCSN2.
1: You know what I always say?
28: Stream us while you work, clean, cook, flip, or all of that at home on Alexa by saying, Alexa, start BGC Sports Network and check out check us out at BGCSports.net for schedules and upcoming events. And one thing that is on the horizon, as a matter of fact, it is here, and that is football tonight. Of course, those Crowley Eagles looking to soar above the competition here in North Texas. Okay, before we get to any baseball or any of the things that is on your Swedish football swimming, the word came out Tuesday afternoon.
1: Portugal,
28: iconic queen of country,
1: Canada,
28: beloved philanthropist. I can't even think of enough superlatives to describe this young lady.
1: Mexico,
28: Dolly Parton has passed away at the age of 80. You may remember her from some movies that she's done. One of my favorite movies of all time is 9 to 5, when she played Doralee. I can't remember her last name on the show, on the movie, but Doralee. And she was the ditzy secretary for Mr. Hart. And the dream that they had, and they chronicled that. That was, to me, that is one of my favorite movies of all time. Of course, all the things she's done in entertainment and the world of music.
1: He wasn't a music boy, tree, but he wanted to be a boy.
28: Or whatever you want to call it, just the music industry itself. The generations that she has impacted, not just on stage, but off stage. She is one of my favorite entertainers of all time.
1: But we ain't going there today.
28: And for Dolly Parton, who had really just
1: the most beautiful beaches
28: begun to get back into the things in terms of performing on a regular basis. I know that there was going to be some events that she was going to be doing that she had to cancel. Her doctor told her that you did not need to be doing any traveling around this, during this period. She had some procedures that she needed to get done. But Dolly Parton, to me, was really one of
1: the
28: when people talk about dime or dozen, this time in a good way, man, Dolly Parton was a dime out of,
1: and I'm having a time
28: I don't know. She was just, to me, a princess, a queen, so graceful, obviously entertaining. And so very attractive that we all remember what she was famous for, that I'm not going to go into this at this moment.
1: I needed
28: But Dolly Parton, to me, man, she is one of those, she was one of those women and one of those people that really stood on her principles, and she really didn't care too much about what other people's people's opinions of some of the things that she stood up for. One thing that I remember her standing up for was when Beyonce did the country album, and a lot of, I shouldn't say a lot, some of her fans,
1: and I caught you looking,
28: they kind of criticized her by saying, why is Beyonce taking on country music? Why are you supporting that? And her response basically was, look, art is art. Art is art. It doesn't matter what color the person is that's making it, what gender they are. Art is art. And I love that about Dolly Parton, because it came out in her performances, whether it was on stage or on screen or whatever. Just one of my all-time favorites. And when I found out the news on Tuesday, I actually texted a couple friends of mine. I was like, yo, did you hear that Dolly Parton passed? And they were like, no, I didn't. Yeah, she passed. And I really got teary-eyed because of,
1: I think we're gonna get
28: not simply because of everything that I'm or going through right now, but because I'm gonna say this, I'm gonna come back for this on the Dump Jump Minute in the next segment. But what I'm saying is that when you reach a certain point in your existence, man, things that used to matter just don't matter anymore. And you become more compassionate, you become more empathetic, and you really become more of a human that should and would exemplify the love of Christ. So Rest in peace, Dolly. She was 80 years young when she passed.
5: NFC playoff.
28: They said that she passed away peacefully at her Nashville home around family members. And again, I'm going to save a little bit of this for the next segment in the Don't Jump Minute. So rest in peace, Dolly. We're going to miss you.
5: Everybody.
28: Okay, on to some Major League Baseball.
5: I'm just throwing a hypothetical out there.
28: I don't know whether to laugh.
5: And if we won the 13 games, we got the NFC East.
28: Or cry to laugh.
5: On lock.
28: Or laugh so hard that I'm crying.
5: Because the Eagles.
28: Or crying so much. Crying so much and so hard. Where it's just so funny.
5: Starts, they become the
28: Because
5: the Eagles ain't doing nothing this year.
28: Good, bad, and ugly exemplified all of that essentially in a couple of different games. Or in a game, in one game. And for an entire division. So big day.
5: New York.
28: Without further ado, let's bring it back.
5: Definitely ain't doing nothing this year.
28: The bad and the ugly.
5: Some Cowboys should come out.
28: So the good
5: from
28: last week or from the week's previous or the week previous.
5: All jokes aside,
28: How about those Milwaukee Brewers? They already.

0: offense.
1: All they need is a halfway decent offense. Bruh.
0: Two touchdowns or three touchdowns.
1: And then their special
0: teams. And on the last touchdown, they just went for two just for adding insult to injury. Now, in this game, or in this particular game, the Brewers had
1: it
0: done this only three other times
1: in
0: their history. And I say only because
1: 21 and the Washington Skinwalkers.
0: You just can't get there by saying we're going to go out here and score 22 runs in this particular game on this particular day.
1: Sincerity.
0: But the Brewers really did most of their damage in the final parts of the game. I think they had like four runs in the eighth, four runs in the seventh, five runs in the eighth, and nine runs in the ninth.
1: Washington may start out on top.
0: So you already know that the Seahawks
1: I just know
0: slash Mariners,
1: the Dallas Cowboys,
0: they were running on fumes in terms of their arms
1: more
0: as far as being able to pitch. And you know, when we see games like this,
1: you're going to
0: see position players going out there and having to take the bump because they just ran out of pitchers. Or the game is so far gone, what is the use of bringing any other relief pitchers in? You may as well just save them for the next day or the next series or whatever the case may be, the next game.
1: But my
0: look, they got the 3P award. Pitiful, pathetic,
1: and priceless. It's not just to get into the playoffs.
0: The good is that they put the pitiful and the pathetic on Seattle.
1: That's
0: now, this
1: not
0: is
1: my
0: the same Seattle Mariners
1: it's not
0: team.
1: My Christmas wish.
0: That everybody in the world,
1: I'll put it like that,
0: including me, picked to win the AL West and have a deep run in the playoffs and possibly go to the World Series. But everything in that city and in that franchise, or for that franchise, rather, has underachieved so miraculously this year, and we're gonna get to that here again in just a second. It is
1: my Christmas wish is for
0: in
1: Dallas
0: that game
1: to get
0: they
1: the playoffs,
0: hit four three-run home runs, all
1: win
0: by Christian Yelich, David Hamilton,
1: playoffs,
0: and Luis Lara, and Jake Bowers comes to the plate, and he actually just launches a two-run shot himself. So the good, the Milwaukee Brewers, and their
1: you're playing for the NFC Championship,
0: spanking of the Green Bay Packers the Seattle Mariners Seahawks. The bad
1: if deuces are
0: okay.
1: wide.
0: How about the AL West? But more in particular,
1: if you got A's
0: the
1: across
0: Astros.
1: The board.
0: The Astros,
1: if they're
0: they relieve their duties of their GM, Dana
1: the
0: Brown. I think he had been there for maybe 4 or 5 years. They had gone to the playoffs under Dana Brown.
1: From three-point range.
0: But that team has some decent talent. They have some older talent. Of course,
1: and you
0: of
1: make
0: course
1: a
0: with
1: hole
0: Jose Altuve and George Springer
1: have
0: and the
1: to
0: rest.
1: Come together.
0: But not only
1: in order for
0: that
1: the Cowboys
0: for them,
1: to get to the
0: they have also lost six of their last eight games coming into the taping of this show.
1: I'm being real.
0: And then
1: as I can
0: they
1: be,
0: are
1: I
0: under
1: Dallas
0: 500,
1: Cowboys.
0: Like every
1: lie.
0: Or 500 or below, like every other
1: I
0: team in the American League
1: Dallas Cowboys.
0: West.
1: I've been doing it since
0: and
1: I was
0: not only
1: kid.
0: That,
1: seven
0: and see,
1: old.
0: This is getting part.
1: My story
0: this
1: before.
0: Is getting part two.
1: 7 years
0: ugly
1: old. I've been following the Dallas Cowboys
0: this segment.
1: And
0: because
1: I was the one in the family
0: again
1: that was hated because
0: the American League
1: I
0: West.
1: I follow the Dallas Cowboys.
0: Why?
1: You either
0: coming
1: were
0: back on or talking
1: Steelers
0: on the heels of the Astros
1: blah.
0: Who released or relieved the duties of their general manager,
1: or
0: Mr. Brown.
1: You were a Washington
0: How about
1: they're
0: the
1: Skinwalker
0: third
1: fan.
0: Team, and there's only four teams in this division that have released or fired their general manager. This season, of course, you had the Angels
1: well, I was a Dallas
0: with
1: Cowboy
0: Perry
1: so
0: Manasian
1: you know.
0: Gone. You have
1: I'm
0: Oakland,
1: used to hearing
0: I'm
1: it.
0: Sorry, Athletics, David Frost,
1: winning,
0: who had been there for 20 plus
1: and for
0: years,
1: the last 31
0: also
1: years,
0: gone. So tell me, ladies and gentlemen.
1: Unfortunately, I'm used to losing.
0: How ironic
1: but I've
0: is
1: heard it all.
0: That the only team
1: I've heard
0: in this
1: Stephen
0: division
1: a on
0: them
1: just
0: that still has their general manager that they had at the start of the year is in last place.
1: Sitting up there.
0: I'm sorry. No, it's not a last place.
1: Line over my Cowboys.
0: They're in first place, but
1: sitting
0: they are underachieved also because continuing with the good, the bad, and the ugly in the American League West. Every
1: Let me
0: team,
1: say this,
0: again,
1: Stephen A.,
0: 500
1: or below. If you're out there and you
0: below.
1: Ever hear this and you're listening.
0: Not only that, it gets a whole lot worse.
1: You'll start talking about just wait with
0: ugly,
1: the Cowboys and this and the other, blah, blah, blah, after you've been boosting them up
0: for the American
1: and said
0: League
1: that
0: West.
1: They look like a perennial
0: not
1: playoff team.
0: Does not
1: and then
0: one
1: you say,
0: team,
1: just wait,
0: not
1: you start
0: one,
1: that foolishness
0: has
1: this
0: a 500
1: year?
0: Record better. Y'all know how I love these
1: I bind
0: digging
1: you.
0: In, digging into these stats.
1: Oh, yeah. I bind
0: how about
1: you.
0: The fact that there are no
1: and
0: teams.
1: And every word that come out of your mouth about the Dallas
0: Rock
1: Cowboys.
0: Means none.
1: No, don't say that. No, you bound.
0: Positive.
1: You already bound. There ain't nothing you can do about it.
0: Now, the Mariners, of course.

0: they lost a 22 run, just whatever it was, whatever you want to call it, in one game.
1: And then one team ain't gonna do nothing.
0: So for the most part of the season, you want to talk about a team that has had a positive
1: mediocre
0: plus in the plus minus
1: and your team can't even
0: category. But again,
1: win three games
0: when you
1: in
0: lose
1: the season,
0: 22
1: come on,
0: to nothing. I think they lost another game last week. I need to dig into that.
1: Come on, you
0: last
1: know
0: week where they lost
1: about
0: another game by like 10, by I want to say by 10 runs.
1: Your team
0: so
1: is was
0: this
1: was,
0: team is so ugly. This
1: 8,
0: division
1: 9, 2
0: is so ugly.
1: And you gonna talk about
0: the
1: like
0: first
1: act
0: place
1: like the Dallas
0: team,
1: Cowboys?
0: The Texas Rangers only has a 48% chance to make the playoffs.
1: And I,
0: they're
1: I
0: division
1: especially
0: leader,
1: don't want to hear it from them.
0: Tell me, how is it that you could be leading
1: Raiders
0: your division going into the last days of August
1: every time
0: and
1: I
0: your
1: hear
0: percentage
1: that name, I just
0: opportunity
1: just
0: to make the playoffs is under 50%? I can't
1: the,
0: say, ladies and gentlemen, that I've ever seen anything
1: it's not
0: like this
1: exfoliate
0: before.
1: That's the first
0: so
1: one that came to mind.
0: I'm just going to go ahead and say it this way. As
1: I just
0: want to
1: expel.
0: I'm going to let The Rock say it because he says a lot
1: when
0: better
1: I hear
0: than
1: him
0: I
1: talk
0: do
1: about.
0: He said it like this.
1: Raiders.
2: Unquestionably, 100% completely suck.
1: So, Bacon.
0: Ridiculous.
1: You got my
0: ridiculous
1: Cowboys at
0: 8.5,
1: 9.5.
0: The good
1: okay
0: Milwaukee Brewers.
1: I beg to differ.
0: The Astros and the American League West.
1: But the thing about it is,
0: and their GM or their
1: this schedule we got,
0: inability to retain GMs or whatever the case may be, the firing
1: we
0: of them, the ugly
1: the Dallas Cowboys,
0: the entire
1: we hold
0: American
1: the
0: League
1: 13th
0: West
1: easiest strength
0: if I'm
1: of
0: not
1: schedule,
0: mistaken, even with
1: which gives
0: the,
1: us a great
0: the time off that I had
1: to stack the
0: from
1: wins
0: doing the show for those few months. This is
1: wow
0: not the first time that the entire
1: we're
0: American
1: rebuilding
0: League
1: our
0: West
1: defense
0: has been coined.
1: Wow.
0: The ugly.
1: We're getting
0: good,
1: on offense
0: bad,
1: to be on one accord.
0: The ugly. All right, Big Day. Come on back on the other
1: oh, yeah
0: side of the break.
1: Oh, yeah, yeah, yeah.
0: We're going to get
1: this
0: to the Don't
1: could
0: Jump
1: be
0: Minute
1: a
0: and
1: right
0: yeah
1: here for the Dallas Cowboys.
0: Power rankings and so much more. Hashtag Buzz the Baseball Show. Big
1: and I'm
0: Day,
1: leave
0: baseball
1: it there
0: fans all over the planet. Willie F. T. Jr. Y'all come
1: okay
0: back and holler at us.
1: I hear you right now. I bind you. All of you, I bind you bound.
3: Families dig through dumpsters
1: right
3: looking for scraps
1: gotta go
3: of
1: pay
3: food
1: some bills.
3: It's an image
1: sure you
3: might you not
1: back
3: expect to
1: we
3: see
1: talk
3: in the
1: about
3: United States.
1: The Nashville
3: but it is a heartbreaking reality.
1: Balls?
3: Summer is the hungriest
1: yeah
3: season for
1: we
3: many of our
1: that
3: neighbors in need.
1: Right here on this.
3: Without free and
1: sick
3: reduced price school meals,
1: show
3: many families struggle to put food on the table.
4: Sick show
3: summer should
4: Big
3: be a vacation,
4: along the BGC
3: not a hunger
4: Sports
3: crisis
4: Network.
3: This summer, Convoy is feeding
1: yo
3: hundreds of thousands
1: boy
3: of American
1: Christian
3: kids
1: Spokes
3: whose
1: join
3: families face food insecurity.
1: An great
3: today,
1: time
3: you can
1: the
3: join
1: BGC
3: this effort
1: Sports
3: by giving
1: Network
3: up one small
1: the
3: thing, a specialty coffee, an appetizer, or a takeout meal.
1: NFL
3: donate
1: draft
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11: man,
6: 866-566-TIVC.
11: We're going to start talking about that here in just a second. Just in case you missed it in the first segment, yes, we did talk a little bit about
12: Tennessee. The Lady Vols click so well.
13: Well, obviously, people pay attention to winners, and Pat was a winner from the very beginning. And her longevity and her intensity and competitiveness and the focus.
11: And we also brought back the good, the bad, and the ugly Big Day for the first time, and I don't know how long, but I can tell you that the last time we did
13: the power rank
11: or the good, the bad, and the ugly.
13: In their trophy
11: I'm pretty
13: case
11: sure
13: than Summit
11: that
13: has
11: the American
13: at the
11: League
13: University
11: West
13: of Tennessee.
11: Was a part of the ugly.
14: We everywhere,
11: and
14: man.
11: Just like that time, it is named, it's been named a part
14: seven,
11: of the
14: appreciate everybody listening. Tell your friends about
11: the hottest future forward online sports network.
14: Before we
11: move
14: any further, though, this second
11: BGC
14: segment, it is being brought to you.
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11: Who is us? We is us. Sorry, babe. We is the Big Game Christian.
14: I need you to.
11: Oh, I'm sorry. Oh,
14: we're
11: Sports
14: back.
11: Network, and
14: Welcome
11: I'm telling you again right now. Thank you guys so much for rocking with us for the last 14 years. You've been supporting the
7: thank
11: BGC
7: you for
11: Sports
7: tuning
11: Network,
7: into the hottest future
11: and for the last 8 years,
7: sports
11: the BGC Sports
7: the
11: Network too. So, from all of us. To all of
7: the
11: you, we want to say
7: Network.
11: Thank you, thank you,
7: hashtag
11: thank you,
7: BGCSN1.
11: And more thank yous. And thank you again for continuing
7: BGCSN2.
11: To roll with us into
7: and
11: the future
7: us while you
11: and beyond. You know what's funny is that
7: on Alexa by
11: I actually asked
7: Alexa,
11: Big Day,
7: BGC Sports
11: what
7: Network.
11: Is the beyond?
7: And check
11: how do you
7: out
11: go beyond
7: at
11: the future?
7: BGCSports.net
11: so what
7: for schedules
11: was,
7: and upcoming events.
11: I don't know.
7: And lastly, follow us
11: so
7: on
11: anyway,
7: Facebook, Instagram, YouTube,
11: we're back
7: TikTok,
11: for the second
7: Threads,
11: segment.
7: And
11: you guys. Thank you guys for checking us out on Facebook and Instagram through the Shakeback Media Group's Instagram feed, as well as
7: in
11: don't,
7: case you haven't heard,
11: jump. Good grief, don't jump is on my mind because I guess I gotta hurry up and get to it.
7: That's a little thing going around,
11: but yeah, the don't
7: WNBA
11: jump Instagram feed, as well as the
7: and
11: feed for
7: it's concerning
11: Facebook on the BGC
7: transgender
11: Sports Network. So
15: athletes.
11: Once again, thank you guys out there for all that you do in supporting and everything that we are trying to get done.
15: Athletes
11: here.
15: Are trying to get into.
11: So before we actually get to the before we actually get to the second
15: WNBA
11: segment in terms of baseball,
15: having to rewrite their charter,
11: I just really want to comment or talk a little bit about the Don't Jump
15: within
11: Minute.
15: Their charter. It says any
11: and
15: person.
11: Of course,
15: and
11: Don't Jump is the life coaching
15: woman.
11: Practice that Patrice and I started.
15: It does not state man.
11: And the podcast.
15: It says any
11: Don't Jump
15: person,
11: the podcast
15: right?
11: itself. Okay. She was the brains behind that.
15: There's been a lot of pushback
11: and
15: about this.
11: In this season. And
15: a lot of people
11: nobody
15: say
11: knows
15: that, you
11: how
15: know,
11: long a season is going to last.
15: Men
11: right?
15: who find themselves
11: None of us know.
15: Or call
11: now,
15: themselves
11: I'm not talking
15: to be
11: about
15: women
11: the seasons, the natural seasons. I'm talking
15: in
11: about the
15: Women's
11: spiritual
15: sport.
11: Seasons that we go through and that we battle through all of our lives.
15: I got
11: right?
15: news for you.
11: These are the things that I'm talking about. So the Don't Jump Minute
15: I
11: is really just from that. And I know it says a minute
15: agree.
11: Or I'm saying a minute, but it will probably be a little
15: you
11: bit longer than that. So
15: put
11: here
15: a
11: it
15: man
11: is. As I said in the first segment, Dolly Parton has gone home to glory.
15: And thinking that they
11: I touched on how she was one
15: man.
11: Of my
15: it
11: favorite entertainers. I loved her in 9 to 5. I loved her music.
15: I played with
11: and
15: a couple
11: of
15: them. Just her, you know, just in
11: her
15: scrimmage.
11: Humanism as an entertainer
15: who bad
11: of
15: to
11: that
15: the bone in college,
11: monstrous
15: when I was in college.
11: Proportions. But when I say
15: and
11: the Don't Jump
15: when I
11: Minute,
15: got serious,
11: because when I first found out about
15: there was no stopping me. They couldn't play deep.
11: Her passing, I got teary eyed.
15: And it just made me with
11: and
15: that individual.
11: I got so teary eyed
15: that
11: I really
15: regard,
11: had to fight against.
15: But when it comes
11: all
15: to going to the hole and going up over them and dunking
11: the
15: over them with my chin
11: and
15: over the rim.
11: You just, when you have someone
15: that
11: is
15: not
11: very,
15: yet.
11: Very close to you, a spouse, a child, or whoever.
15: And the fact of the matter is
11: and I'm only
15: going to
11: speak from a
15: physical.
11: Spouse's standpoint
15: we're
11: in this particular part of the segment.
15: We don't
11: because,
15: believe in just, you know, backing you down.
11: The way that
15: we believe in running over
11: hits
15: you.
11: Us now is completely different.
15: And I guarantee
11: different.
15: You, anytime a man runs over a woman,
11: it full completely speed, shifts your whole entire mindset.
15: There's
11: going to
15: be consequences
11: and what has actually happened in the realm
15: for
11: of
15: the
11: spirituality. So
15: now,
11: we become,
15: I know,
11: and when I say we,
15: saying,
11: I mean those
15: well,
11: of us that are in the season of mourning and loss and grief and all those
15: that's
11: other things.
15: That's a male chauvinist way of saying
11: we become
15: it?
11: More patient and we become less patient all at the
15: no,
11: same time. And I'll explain that at another
15: daughters.
11: Point. But that's the Don't
15: and
11: Jump
15: when
11: Minute
15: school,
11: for this particular part of the
15: junior
11: show,
15: high
11: this
15: and high school,
11: episode, rather.
15: I wanted them to play sports.
11: Again, rest in peace, Dolly
15: yeah,
11: Parton.
15: Play basketball.
11: And all of us
15: run
11: that loved you as an entertainer
15: do what you
11: and
15: do.
11: As a singer
15: if you're good
11: and all
15: to make
11: those
15: the
11: things.
15: Team, the boys team, then make the
11: and,
15: boys
11: and
15: team.
11: Your family, of course. I mean, we're all just going to miss
15: I
11: you
15: back any woman.
11: So rest in peace and
15: who
11: glory.
15: Dares
11: and we
15: to play in the NBA?
11: All right, ladies and gentlemen, let's get on back to some baseball.
15: See, a lot of
11: because
15: you don't
11: this
15: know.
11: Is the hashtag Brothers of Baseball show, and this is what we
15: there was
11: do.
15: A woman
11: we talk baseball.
15: Who actually got drafted.
11: Life.
15: She's the only
11: but,
15: woman to be drafted.
11: So, yeah, in the second segment, I was talking about the good, the bad, and
15: the
11: ugly,
15: NBA.
11: And how the Astros in the entirety
15: to
11: of
15: play
11: the American
15: the
11: League West
15: I
11: landed
15: think,
11: themselves
15: I think their name is, you know,
11: in the bad and the
15: Gibson?
11: Ugly. So,
15: was
11: but here's,
15: Gibson
11: a, here's,
15: in,
11: here's a piece of good in the good,
15: in,
11: bad, and ugly as it relates to the Houston Astros.
15: But there was a woman. She was a
11: they
15: really
11: have a designated hitter.
15: And
11: his name is
15: she was drafted
11: Yonder
15: to play in the NBA
11: gosh,
15: and then turn around.
11: You keep forgetting people's names, y'all.
15: Got pregnant.
11: They have a designated
15: and
11: hitter.
15: And once she got pregnant,
11: his name is
15: she couldn't play.
11: Yordan Alvarez. I don't know why I want
15: to
11: say.
15: And they never asked her to come back after that.
11: The former first baseman from
15: let me
11: A's
15: Google
11: so much. But anyway, it's a Triple Crown watch. And
15: what was the
11: Yordan
15: woman's
11: Alvarez
15: name
11: is leading the American League
15: in
11: batting
15: NBA
11: average
15: years
11: with
15: ago.
11: A .320 clip. He has 36 home runs, which also leads the American League. And he's also leading the league in RBIs
15: says,
11: at 90. Now, the last time we saw
15: her name was,
11: a Triple Crown winner was Miguel
15: oh, was
11: Cabrera. I think he actually played Lucia first base Harris. During that time. So he actually won
15: also
11: the MVP.
15: Known as Lucia Harris
11: and
15: Stewart.
11: Believe it or not, that year, it was a tight race
15: she
11: between him and...
15: She was selected in the seventh round of the 1977 NBA draft.
11: I want to say it was Mike Trout, but I'm not
15: 100%
11: sure.
15: As the 137th
11: overall
15: pick.
11: The MVP race was close because, of course, the Tigers
15: Jazz,
11: were
15: making her
11: sort of
15: the first and only
11: sort
15: woman
11: of a playoff contender, or they really were a playoff contender. And
15: in the
11: he
15: NBA.
11: Played
15: well,
11: a
15: go.
11: Position, unlike Jordan, who is a DH.
15: Althea Gibson
11: and a lot of people
15: in tennis.
11: A lot of people are turned off
15: but
11: by
15: Lucia
11: that when it comes to the MVP
15: Harris.
11: Voting. But when you
15: yeah.
11: add the extra ingredient of a triple crown winner, I mean, that might make it a little bit more difficult. But here's the thing as well in the American
15: League. She didn't get drafted in the NBA.
11: Because the league has been so bad. And I mean really bad.
15: And
11: who else is going to emerge
15: as she seems,
11: out of the pack?
15: I'm just saying.
11: With
15: allegedly.
11: Jordan. To possibly
15: know,
11: go after this MVP.
15: The way that the women
11: MVP
15: were knocking her down the last
11: League.
15: 2 years.
11: I think a lot of it is going to depend on what the Astros do.
15: Now she ain't
11: do.
15: Taking no junk. She up all up in their face now.
11: Again, they
15: and
11: fired their general manager.
15: But
11: earlier.
15: And Sophie Cunningham
11: I'm sorry,
15: got her back.
11: Just not that way long
15: go,
11: ago.
15: Sophie.
11: Actually, I think it was, it may have been Tuesday.
15: But.
11: Or Monday, but they fired him,
15: Caitlin
11: or they
15: Clark
11: mutually dis-
15: would
11: they,
15: not be
11: they
15: able
11: decided
15: to
11: mutually split. We know how that is, and
15: let alone start.
11: So Jordan is look, he's got the
15: in
11: command
15: the NBA,
11: and respect.
15: Unless there's
11: of
15: some politics going on, and they just want
11: managers
15: her to
11: and
15: be
11: pitching
15: in there.
11: Coaches all over the place. As a matter of fact, the last time I went
15: there's
11: to a baseball
15: a guy,
11: game
15: his name is Clay Travis.
11: Was in I want to say it was right
15: he's
11: it was the weekend after the All-Star break.
15: Radio Hall.
11: And the Astros were in town.
15: And
11: that dude came to the plate.
15: He basically came
11: with
15: out
11: first
15: said,
11: base open and a runner on second.
15: I'm
11: going to
15: buy
11: it was either one
15: team,
11: or two outs.
15: A franchise team
11: with the Rangers holding
15: in the WNBA.
11: A lead,
15: I'm going to take $10 million.
11: They
15: gonna buy a team,
11: him.
15: And I'm going to call them.
11: So that's the kind of respect
15: Bill
11: that he commands. But again, a lot
15: balls.
11: Of this is going to depend on what
15: the
11: Astros how they finish
15: balls because
11: the regular
15: of the balls,
11: season.
15: B O L S. You know,
11: for
15: the volunteer.
11: For that division with the Astros. And
15: now,
11: the Mariners as well as the Rangers.
15: Jokingly.
11: That thing is really
15: right?
11: up for grabs. It's going to be up for grabs
15: after
11: all the way probably into the final weekend of the year.
15: A WNBA expansion
11: and
15: franchise
11: as bad as the American League West has
15: the
11: been,
15: the city of Nashville.
11: There's nothing more exciting than the hunt for October.
15: He said on social
11: okay.
15: media.
11: So moving on to the next
15: he
11: part
15: would
11: of
15: have
11: the show.
15: All inclusion policy.
11: This is something that, and shout out to my boy Mike. Mike
15: in
11: Fuji.
15: The women's
11: he
15: sports.
11: Has a brand new
15: if he had his own
11: mental health
15: league.
11: Podcast for men and women, if I'm not mistaken. He asked me to come on it, but due to a scheduling conflict, I'm not able to make it.
15: Commentary across sports and political
11: and I haven't
15: commentary
11: spoken
15: platform.
11: With him in a minute, but something
15: well,
11: that we used to do during the show was we would
15: because
11: deep,
15: this is a hot
11: dig
15: subject.
11: Deep into our nostalgic minds, whether it was hitters' batting stances or whether it was old-time stadiums or whatever the case may be.
15: I want to play that for
11: oh,
15: you.
11: Yeah, we did characters
15: so he can explain himself
11: from sports
15: what,
11: movies, baseball
15: what he
11: movies,
15: said,
11: just
15: I don't want to put
11: all
15: words
11: kinds
15: in his mouth.
11: Of stuff. So in
15: here
11: keeping
15: is,
11: with that
15: of
11: tradition of our twisted,
15: Fox
11: nostalgic
16: I
11: minds,
16: WNBA
11: I got a question.
16: I'm
11: going to put it up on
16: the
11: screen for everybody who's watching, and I'll describe it
16: and I
11: for everybody that,
16: will,
11: that would be listening.
16: We will call them the Nashville Balls.
11: Here it is.
16: B-A-L-L-S,
11: do you guys remember these candy bars?
16: Which kind of has a nice little ring with the Nashville Balls, which is the Volunteers for people who are not familiar with Tennessee athletics. So we would be the Nashville Balls, and it would be the most inclusive team in the history of women's athletics.
11: Is because, number one, I got
16: entirely,
11: a twisted imagination.
16: Trans
11: number
16: men
11: two,
16: pretending to be women
11: I think
16: roster.
11: These things are really, really good for old heads such
16: Nashville
11: as myself
16: has historically been a
11: to talk about these things. And if I'm not mistaken, I actually did some research.
16: I think it would
11: and
16: be
11: I actually
16: a
11: found out that the Baby Ruth candy bar was actually not named after Babe Ruth.
16: Biggest, best,
11: how
16: most
11: crazy
16: successful
11: is that?
16: Owner
11: now,
16: of a WNBA
11: O. Henry,
16: franchise in the history
11: of course, was named after
16: Henry
11: Aaron, the at the time all-time home run hit king,
15: yeah,
11: and then
15: I hear you.
11: Reggie Jackson from the Oakland A's, as well as the Baltimore Orioles, as well as the California Angels, as well as the New
15: so.
11: York Yankees, where he hit three home runs in a World
15: I don't
11: Series.
15: Think so.
11: Excuse me, in a World Series game. Oh, by the way,
15: if he were to
11: that
15: attempt something like that,
11: been
15: it
11: matched.
15: Would be tremendous.
11: Mr. October
15: backlash
11: before the league expanded and expanded
15: and
11: its postseason. When the
15: there's
11: World Series was in
15: see
11: October,
15: it,
11: and actually
15: I don't
11: in
15: think
11: November.
15: He would sell out the arena.
11: That this candy bar was named after him. And of these
15: then
11: three,
15: again.
11: My personal favorite, I'm going to rank these in this order.
15: You know what just came to my mind?
11: Number
15: have
11: three.
15: Have you ever seen that movie,
11: I would
15: Joanna
11: put
15: Man?
11: Babe Ruth. I don't know. It's just something about
15: yeah,
11: all
15: that's
11: those
15: what it would be
11: peanuts.
15: Like.
11: lumped together like that.
17: I remember
11: now,
17: that movie.
11: I do like Snickers, but Snickers had another thing or another ingredient that maybe offset the peanutty taste.
15: He plays a good transgender.
11: To a great degree, which is the new year.
15: A few times.
11: And then number two, I'm going to go with O. Henry.
15: Remember that movie with Eddie Murphy?
11: I do love that bar. I wish that they would bring it back. And then Reggie Jackson was my favorite of all time because he was my favorite player during the time that this candy bar actually came out. So number three,
15: you scared,
11: I have Baby Ruth.
15: Don't be
11: number
15: scared.
11: Number two, I have O. Henry.
15: Don't be scared.
11: And number one,
15: what is his name?
11: I have
15: it's on the tip of my tongue.
11: Bar. Okay.
15: Anyway, let me get back to this.
11: All right, big day.
15: It would be like Juwanna, man,
11: rolling
15: being
11: on
15: in
11: into
15: the
11: show, man. We got about
15: if you let a transgender
11: four and a half
15: in the
11: minutes
15: WNBA.
11: Left to go in the segment. I think I want to go ahead and go to the Little League World Series.
15: Go find the movie Juwanna, man.
11: What I have been seeing.
15: And you'll see what I'm talking about. I think Juwanna, man, was averaging 60-some points a game.
11: Has been nothing short of complete entertainment.
15: That's what it would be like.
11: And the play. And here's the thing, too, ladies and gentlemen.
15: Or she.
11: For those of us that play baseball in the sandlots or in the street or in parks or wherever.
15: And they would go court to court dunking the ball.
11: You really can feel these kids out here doing it for
15: the
11: love
15: women
11: of the game.
15: WNBA.
11: Now, of course, it is commercialized now, and there's sponsorships.
15: And it doesn't matter if you're,
11: and I'm not saying that the kids are getting paid.
15: Angel Reese.
11: But I'm not saying that the kids are not getting paid.
15: What's the other girl?
11: I'm not
15: Asia?
11: Saying that the parents are getting
15: it
11: paid.
15: It wouldn't matter.
11: But I'm not saying that the parents
15: Juwanna
11: are not
15: man
11: getting paid,
15: back
11: too.
15: You down.
11: But, you know, there's all kind of commercialism in it
15: on.
11: Now. It's
15: Angel
11: on
15: Wilson.
11: Various platforms.
15: Who is
11: you
15: a
11: can
15: great
11: watch it anywhere.
15: WNBA
11: but
15: player,
11: they're doing it for the love of the game. And I saw the country of Curacao. I think it was on either Sunday or Monday.
15: Juwanna man
11: and that's
15: coming
11: where
15: in
11: Atlanta Braves second baseman Ozzie Albies is from. And he actually
15: Casey
11: had a picture taken with that team. And he was
15: on
11: the Curacao team.
15: I
11: want to say it was back in
15: anybody. I'm just trying to cover all bases.
11: And
15: I know people
11: are like
15: going to be offended by my comments.
11: But I thought
15: hey,
11: that was really cool. But in
15: I
11: terms of
15: the
11: play the on the field, there's this tandem.
15: I don't.
11: By
15: yeah,
11: the
15: okay,
11: name
15: yeah.
11: of
15: I'm
11: Anthony
15: not gonna do that.
11: Johnson Jr.
15: That's only
11: AJ
15: in the intro. I'm not going to do that
11: Jr.
15: right now.
11: And Cooper Thiessen. They are both pitchers and, of course, hitters for the Iowa team that played New Jersey in one of the earlier rounds of the tournament. Now, Anthony Johnson and both Cooper Thiessen are both left-handers.
15: League.
11: But here's the thing with Anthony Johnson. In the game
15: that
11: against New Jersey, he took the bump. He went five innings strong. He allowed one hit.
15: Athletes.
11: And he struck out 15.
15: That would be interesting.
11: And, yeah, there's an and. And he hit
15: that would be
11: three home runs in the game.
15: Real interesting.
11: This dude hit three home runs in one game in a 6-0 victory over New Jersey.
15: Not going to
11: I'm sorry. A three-run homer. Let me back up. A three-run homer. But he hits a three-run homer. Okay, so let's just break this down. Let's not forget his comrade, Mr. Thiessen.
15: He'll come to me.
11: Because together,
15: she ain't having it.
11: In the game before that, they had combined for 30 strikeouts between the two of them in two games.
15: Is not having it.
11: And you want to go and face these two dudes?
15: She already got a problem
11: on
15: her hand with Sophie Cunningham. Saying
11: obviously,
15: what she said.
11: The intimidation factor is going to be wild when those two hit the bump.
15: WNBA
11: but
15: is on
11: let's
15: board.
11: Go back to Anthony Johnson because he is the spotlighted
15: with
11: person of
15: transgender
11: the show
15: athletes
11: or the segment rather.
15: Coming into the WNBA,
11: when you think about his
15: matter
11: stats,
15: fact,
11: his stat line, and
15: more
11: what it looked like, we just mentioned it.
15: Then there is
11: five innings
15: applause.
11: Pitched, three-run homer. Struck
15: and when
11: out
15: there's
11: 15,
15: more pushback, then applause. That tells you mouthful right there.
11: So not only did he dominate at the plate and at
15: the United
11: at
15: States
11: the
15: of
11: dish,
15: America is a lot of things.
11: This dude had more RBIs
15: we are the melting
11: with one swing
15: pot
11: of the bat
15: of the world. Yes,
11: than the other
15: we
11: team
15: are
11: had
15: hands
11: as a whole.
15: Down. There is
11: this
15: nobody like the United States when it comes to people from other religions and other walks of life
11: in
15: coming into the United States and
11: then
15: having
11: the team
15: a life within
11: the
15: United
11: game.
15: States.
11: Can you say dominance, ladies and gentlemen?
15: But that's as far
11: because
15: as it
11: I
15: goes.
11: Think you may be able to call it that. I think that is
15: because if you
11: dominance.
15: Were to take a team, a transgender
11: and
15: team to Russia,
11: for them to be so
15: they ain't
11: young,
15: ever coming back.
11: That makes it that much more entertaining.
15: You saw
11: for
15: what
11: me,
15: happened to Brittany Griner,
11: and I'm sure a lot of other people out there as well.
15: And we
11: that
15: know
11: really love the sport that
15: WNBA
11: is called baseball
15: superstar.
11: And for you
15: and
11: to put up a tagline like that, I don't care Who are you playing against?
15: We know for
11: I don't care whether you're playing on in Williamsburg. I don't care if you're
15: She's
11: playing in New Jersey. I don't care if you're playing on Mars. And I don't care who you're playing against. Okay. That's impressive.
15: I'll let
11: that
15: you,
11: is impressive.
15: You
11: that is like one of the more impressive.
15: I'll let you hold that one.
11: Complete stat lines that I have seen on any level
15: because
11: in a long time. And
15: quote unquote,
11: we've seen some good ones out there.
15: You know,
11: Shohei Ohtani comes
15: L
11: to
15: word.
11: Mind. Because this dude, or these, this,
15: Russia,
11: this cat, this young cat, Anthony Johnson Jr.
15: Russia was talking about 20 years
11: in Shohei Ohtani like performance, no doubt,
15: hard
11: on one
15: labor.
11: Of the biggest stages that he's ever been on. All right.
15: Because Russia
11: That's
15: doesn't
11: gonna
15: believe
11: That's
15: going
11: to wrap it up for segment two of the hashtag Brothers of Baseball
15: they
11: Show.
15: They see it
11: up
15: as a
11: next.
15: Sign of weakness.
11: Yeah, we got the power rankings and a hashtag look ahead.
15: They
11: Big
15: see
11: day,
15: it as a sign of perversion.
11: Y'all coming back and holler at us.
15: So do Muslims. Muslims see it as a sign of perversion.
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15: So
17: Monday
15: do
17: Friday, 7-1-7.
15: Bible believing
18: Christians. For our East Coast people, we're going to be on at 8-2. What else we got for Brian? We're on BGC Sports 2 at 8-2
15: the
18: Central
15: same way.
18: And 9-3 Eastern.
17: But what else we got
15: because
17: for Zeke?
18: NBA and college
15: God's
18: basketball.
15: Word.
18: What else we got for Brian?
15: The same
18: you know
15: way.
18: We got college football and NFL football.
17: The best thing they better be doing is listen to the Empire Sports
15: now,
17: Radio Show
15: me,
17: Monday through
15: me,
17: Friday with yours truly Zeke, yours truly Chop It Up 7, of course yours truly the Brooklyn Boy,
15: the thing
17: right
15: I love
17: here on the BGC Sports Network.
15: We are entitled
19: At Chef's
15: to
19: Corner,
15: our opinion.
19: We bring bold flavors and Southern hospitality to the heart
15: and
19: of
15: just
19: Fort Worth,
15: like
19: Texas. Our menu blends the richness of American comfort
15: Everybody
19: food,
15: got
19: the spice
15: their own
19: of
15: opinions.
19: Cajun cuisine, and the smoky satisfaction of our barbecued favorites. Every dish is crafted with care
15: like,
19: by
15: you know,
19: our outstanding
15: everybody's
19: chef
15: got one.
19: Offering
15: That's what
19: a unique dining
15: that
19: experience
15: My
19: that keeps
15: dyslexia
19: you coming back for more.
15: In
19: Located
15: right about
19: at
15: now.
19: 1201 Oakland Boulevard, Suite
15: but,
19: 1111 off Interstate 30. The Chef's Corner
15: you know
19: is more than a restaurant.
15: Like that.
19: It's
15: and
19: a place where food lovers gather to enjoy delicious meals, warm service, captivating events, and unfortgettable
15: but
19: flavors.
15: But I ain't gonna lie, it would be
19: Whether you're stopping
15: too.
19: By for lunch, dinner, or taking it to go,
15: See?
19: We're here to serve up something special every
15: I'm
19: time.
15: I'm just saying.
19: Follow us on social right. media, check out our menu, reserve
15: we got a
19: table,
15: commercial break. We
19: schedule
15: go too.
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15: 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Everybody talked about
19: it's
15: it, and
19: like
15: I didn't get to talk about it, so I'm going
19: to
15: talk about
19: my business shifted to
15: when
19: e-commerce.
15: We come back. Don't you
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15: touch
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15: that
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15: right back.
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25: You haven't been listening, here's what you've been missing. As a coach,
27: you go back to the box score and you say, look at this, fellas. It's been a lot of games I've coached at, and I've been on the tail end just like Dallas was. And we lose a game because of free throws. And we go to we go to practice, and next time we're in practice, you know,
11: I would be shattering windows
27: right, not run because they miss free throws. But his, anyway, I'm making
11: that was
27: we
11: back
27: do
11: in the day.
27: Certain drills,
11: back
27: and every
11: day.
27: Drill is
11: Welcome
27: a running
11: back.
27: Drill with the fastball. Mm-hmm. And then I go
11: the third and final
27: line.
11: Segment
27: I
11: of
27: I
11: the hashtag
27: free
11: throw baseball
27: tie,
11: show.
27: So now we get the game. We good. We practiced
15: it's
27: this.
15: Your boy Willie
27: so,
15: Junior!
0: We everywhere, man.
27: We here,
15: baby. We here. So many things going on in the world.
0: Appreciate everybody. Rich can tell your friends about
11: the U.S. Open and tennis for men and women.
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11: College football. High school football. Middle school football. Pop Warner football. Little League World Series. Major League coming down to the final punches of the regular season. Oh, yeah. There's this thing called the NFL that's about to start as well. So this is, look, this is the time of year.
15: You're looking to get away.
11: Whereas a sports fan,
15: yeah,
11: you just
15: want to
11: just open all
15: I don't know
11: the
15: about
11: presents,
15: you, but
11: I
15: can definitely use a break.
11: Or whether they don't belong to you. All right.
15: Better way to spend
11: Big Day, what is going on, man?
15: Visit
11: the Dope Engineer in the game.
15: Hotel.
11: I have not said
15: now,
11: that all show, so I'm
15: hotel.
11: Saying
15: is
11: it now to the Dope Engineer on the planet.
15: Unwind, explore,
11: Big Day, baseball
15: enjoy.
11: Fans all over the globe.
15: Just 5 minutes from
11: what it
15: Lake
11: is.
15: Murray,
11: and, of course, to you, to me, to everybody. Anyway, let me stop rambling. This third and final segment, it is brought to you by the Big Game Christian Sports Network. Your chance to continue to support the BGC Sports Network is finally here. Introducing the BGC merch store where you can purchase authentic BGC merch like our coffee mugs, the overhyped unofficial slightly sensitive Turkey Dia t-shirt, which is now the Chef's Corner, and the BGC desk mat, and more. 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And place
15: casino
11: your
15: hotel.
11: Order today.
15: Has
11: My BGC
15: covered, so
11: merch, it is waiting
15: plan your getaway today.
11: On
15: and book
11: you.
15: Your stay.
11: All right. Just in case you missed it in the second
15: That's
11: segment,
15: Lake Crest Casino.
11: Homage paid to Anthony Johnson Jr. and his cohort, his comrade, his...
15: Okay.
11: His,
15: there was something that happened back on
11: Look,
15: the 4th of
11: what these
15: July,
11: dudes are doing,
15: hold on a second,
11: and
15: let me switch
11: in
15: to
11: the
15: this
11: world,
15: dark
11: League World Series is nothing short of phenomenal. Cooper Thiessen and Anthony Johnson Jr., we talked about them, as well as the Don't Jump Men, and rest in peace, Dolly Parton. She passed away at the young age of 80 on Tuesday, and we talked about the Triple Crown Watch. With Yordan Alvarez, designated hitter of
15: there was something that happened
11: the Houston
15: back
11: Astros. We're
15: going to
11: get to
15: I could not believe
11: the power rankings
15: it.
11: Here in just a second.
15: I
11: also, what we
15: and
11: did to discuss is a little bit of nostalgia that Mike Fuji and I had started. Yeah, I brought it back with the Baby Ruth, the O. Henry, and the Reggie Bar. The Reggie Bar was my favorite. The Baby Ruth was my least favorite. So that's what
15: Still
11: that was. So we're going to go ahead and proceed
15: antenna.
11: For a Big Day, if you
15: and
11: don't mind.
15: A banner about
11: and
15: the power
11: we're
15: going
11: to go ahead and get to these power rankings in just a second. However,
15: apparently as part of audacious,
11: look,
15: high altitude
11: baseball to me
15: marriage
11: is the
15: proposal,
11: most unpredictable
15: which was soon followed by
11: of all the four major sports. We've seen so many quirky things happen in this sport.
15: Russian climbers.
11: And I'm going to talk about that here
15: Angela,
11: in the power rankings
15: Nicola,
11: in just a second.
15: And
11: this,
15: Ivan
11: this edition of said power rankings
15: were the subject of
11: just continues
15: a 2024
11: the legacy
15: Netflix documentary
11: of the quirkiness
15: a long time ago.
11: That is Major League Baseball. And we
15: called Skywalker's
11: on,
15: Love Story, and it was about
11: in the first segment, but we're going to get to it here now.
15: Exploits.
11: So, Big Day, if
15: romance,
11: you don't mind, sir, let's go ahead and cue the music.
15: It was
11: the 100
15: degrees
11: for
15: that day.
11: The power rankings.
15: They were wearing masks. No tethers. Which was insane.
11: All right, so we have the top five
15: and
11: in the American League. We have the top five in the National League.
15: Atop
11: we have
15: the New York
11: just a bit outside in both
15: antenna.
11: Leagues. And then we have the top
15: as
11: 10 in the majors. So without further ado, let's go ahead and get this thing cracked.
15: The
11: All right,
15: red,
11: number 10, we're going to start in
15: the
11: American League,
15: of
11: course,
15: beats the love
11: because
15: of
11: that
15: power,
11: is where my home
15: the world
11: or my favorite team, the A's,
15: speak.
11: Are housed. So we're going to start there. Number 5.
15: Let's break down that frame.
11: The Cleveland Guardians for a team
15: with the power of love
11: that has won
15: beats
11: the AL
15: the love
11: Central
15: of power.
11: For the last consecutive couple
15: oh,
11: of
15: the
11: years.
15: Oh, the world knows peace.
11: They find themselves
15: Not
11: still
15: peace,
11: here
15: peace.
11: In playoff
15: I don't have
11: positioning.
15: My glasses
11: and if
15: on.
11: The playoffs were to start today,
15: that's,
11: they
15: that's
11: would be
15: what
11: in.
15: I get. My
11: Number
15: fault.
11: 4, and I'm so happy
15: my
11: to
15: bad.
11: Say
15: I
11: this.
15: I take that one. That was on me.
11: Regarding this team. The number 4 team
15: I thought it
11: in
15: said
11: the American
15: else.
11: League
15: but it did.
11: Is the okay. American League Central leading Chicago White Sox.
15: Skyscraper, the
11: for the last several years.
15: Rises up about 1,454 feet
11: of baseball. They have been
15: above Midtown Manhattan.
11: Bat jokes for the longest as I for as long
15: they
11: as I can remember.
15: For a little bit.
11: They turned all that around and they are leading the American League Central.
15: I know it got hot.
11: Probably gonna
15: all
11: win.
15: That black.
11: Number four. Or number three, brother. We have New York Yankees. And
15: as a matter of fact, he got down on one knee on this
11: The Yankees, to me, they're playing decent baseball. They sustained so many injuries. But they're at number three. Number two, how about the Boston Red Sox? Do y'all remember when the Boston Red Sox fired Alex Cora? Do you remember when the Boston Red Sox were in last place in the American League East? Do you remember when the Boston Red Sox
15: that was only billed to hold
11: were being
15: what?
11: Tabbed
15: a pigeon
11: as sellers
15: are you
11: gonna
15: propose
11: for the trade
15: and then
11: deadline?
15: Kiss?
11: Well, you fast forward that about 3 months,
15: you had no tether.
11: And they
15: that
11: are the second team best team in
15: bell,
11: the American League, and they're probably the hottest
15: gone.
11: Team in all of Major League Baseball since May or June. Let's
15: you
11: say
15: were
11: just, June.
15: You were gone.
11: They've been the hottest team in baseball since then. Shout
15: you
11: out to my girl,
15: that
11: Melissa
15: pavement.
11: Mimi Monto. Of course, she girl. Is a crazy Red Sox fan.
15: I
11: and
15: mean,
11: you can get some
15: like,
11: of her merch.
15: Ah,
11: I mean, they got the all the Boston Red Sox merch. I think the website is
15: no
11: survivinggrady.com or something like that. But anyway, you can get her on Instagram.
15: They were up there on this metal thing. It was 100 degrees
11: Sox
15: in New York
11: addict.
15: On
11: and
15: that day.
11: And I didn't
15: day.
11: Say the other word that sounds like socks. Socks.
15: So you know when you're up higher, you're closer
11: Instagram.
15: To the sun.
11: All right, number one. Yeah, they've been holding it down.
15: Heat
11: really
15: rises,
11: all year.
15: Y'all.
11: This has been the most consistent
15: cold
11: team
15: air compresses,
11: in the American
15: down.
11: League.
15: Heat rises.
11: And I
15: so
11: will say that it goes
15: hot.
11: To the
15: they
11: Tampa Bay
15: sweaty,
11: Rays.
15: And they're up there kissing.
11: I feel bad for the Rays
15: hugging.
11: Because they don't get the fan support that they deserve. They deserve to
15: and
11: be
15: top.
11: They deserve to be treated better than
15: thing.
11: What they've been treated. They've been consistent winners for the longest. They had a World Series appearance.
15: They were taking selfies.
11: Not that long ago, they even though they lost to the Texas Rangers in the wild card round, I want to say it was, the year that the Rangers won the World Series, this team is always in or at least very close to the playoffs. All right, let's run it back. Number five, Cleveland Guardians. Number four, Chicago White Sox. Number three, the New York Yankees.
15: It would have been really funny, though.
11: Number two, the Boston Red Sox, and the number one team in the American League
15: drop the ring.
11: Is the Tampa Bay Rays.
15: And the ring
11: hashtag
15: went all
11: Jabo,
15: the way down
11: big day.
15: To Midtown Manhattan.
11: Just a bit outside.
15: That would have been hilarious.
11: Only two teams. And you know what? I'm going to go ahead and put a third team in
15: because
11: there.
15: Because when they
11: I,
15: came down to me,
11: even though I pretty much dog-cussed them the entire first
15: the
11: segment.
15: The police emergency
11: so
15: service units.
11: In the American League hashtag Jabo, we have the
15: were
11: Texas Rangers, the Houston Astros,
15: as soon,
11: and the
15: fact,
11: Seattle
15: the
11: Mariners.
15: Were going up the ladder as they were coming
11: somebody's
15: down.
11: Somebody's got to come out of that division and go to the playoffs.
15: Police
11: and
15: body camera.
11: We all remember what it's been like in the NFL
15: calling out
11: when just last year you had a Carolina team that was 8-9, won the division, and had a playoff game
15: here.
11: At home, and had the Los Angeles Rams on the ropes. But anyway, that's another score for another day. Hashtag just a bit outside again, big day. Texas Rangers, Houston Astros, and the Seattle Mariners.
25: Just a bit.
11: All right, let's throw it over to the National League. The National League is built for trust.
15: And then
11: because
15: they're going to say,
11: this,
15: and you heard
11: look,
15: it on the camera.
11: These teams are so good. They may be thinking about realigning again like they did back in the
15: Woo!
11: Early 2000s. You know, when the Astros were in the National League. The Brewers were in the National League. Or, I'm sorry, in the
15: you
11: American
15: were
11: League. And
15: engaged.
11: The White Sox. The Astros were in the National League and the National League West. They may
15: I'm
11: consider doing
15: this.
11: That again because of the
15: God
11: play
15: loves y'all.
11: In the National League. So let's get to it. Number,
15: he really
11: number
15: loves
11: five.
15: Y'all. If it was me trying to climb up here,
11: number
15: and
11: five
15: my
11: and
15: wife,
11: number
15: we
11: one,
15: would,
11: they,
15: we would be gone.
11: Between
15: we make
11: all
15: it.
11: Five of these teams,
15: we wouldn't even have made it halfway
11: any
15: up
11: such
15: there.
11: One of them could be in a different position. Chicago Cubs.
15: I'd have been
11: Pro
15: like, babe,
11: Armstrong.
15: Babe, what
11: he
15: are you
11: should
15: doing?
11: Be
15: I'm
11: your
15: tired.
11: MVP, especially if the
15: either.
11: Chicago Cubs
15: well,
11: do
15: I guess we
11: make it into the postseason.
15: And hug each other and
11: the Atlanta
15: together.
11: Braves, after a year
15: yeah, right.
11: of just tremendous injuries, Ronald Acuña Jr., Ozzie Albies, Austin Riley, and the rest They're back here again at the number four spot in the National League.
15: That nobody
11: number
15: else has
11: three,
15: done? Okay,
11: I've got
15: get
11: the
15: that.
11: Philadelphia Phillies. And before y'all start throwing these fiery arrows at me, I understand
15: that
11: at the taping of this show that the Braves are in first place.
15: I mean,
11: I understand
15: I'm stepping
11: that.
15: Front of a bullet.
11: I get all
15: yeah.
11: that. But
15: taking
11: the
15: my
11: Phillies have
15: that,
11: been on a
15: but I'm not
11: tear
15: going
11: basically
15: up to
11: since
15: the
11: All Star.
15: 1,454.
11: I think they won like nine of their last the ten. Actually,
15: air.
11: They won nine in a row coming into the taping of this show. They were on
15: just
11: another
15: to say,
11: winning
15: will
11: streak
15: you marry me?
11: Shortly after the All Star break.
15: Get that on the ground, bro.
11: Zach Wheeler, who Mike Fuji absolutely deplores.
15: Matter of fact,
11: he's
15: I'm
11: been
15: tell
11: decent.
15: You just
11: he got knocked around
15: I
11: in his last start,
15: it.
11: But he's been decent. And then they can get half of what
15: I
11: he
15: did
11: was
15: it like nobody else did
11: before he actually started to decline.
15: And I haven't heard of anybody doing it my way.
11: Pitching staff or starting rotation there with him and Sanchez, and of course with Zach Wheeler.
15: My wife,
11: Zach Wheeler.
15: Mother.
11: I just said Zach Wheeler with Zach Wheeler.
15: As
11: and,
15: my
11: and
15: wife
11: Aaron,
15: was cleaning
11: Aaron Nola.
15: Up
11: I'm talking about Aaron Nola
15: for New Year.
11: If he can get back,
15: clean
11: that's
15: up
11: who
15: her mom's house,
11: Mike
15: her
11: Fuji absolutely is disgusted by.
15: And while she was
11: JT
15: cleaning
11: Romulo
15: up,
11: Romulo was heating it up at the plate.
15: I said Miss Bryson.
11: Bryce Harper is on the verge of hitting
15: I
11: his 400th career
15: I talk to you
11: home
15: for
11: run.
15: A second.
11: All right,
15: she
11: number
15: says,
11: two.
15: Yes, okay.
11: I've got the Los Angeles right. Dodgers of Los Angeles.
15: She wondered what I was doing.
11: Number one, I got the Milwaukee Brewers. They've got a tremendous rotation as well with Ms.
15: Opened
11: Roski
15: up
11: and
15: the, case,
11: the other
15: and
11: kid
15: said,
11: that had, had
15: you
11: the
15: give
11: hand
15: me
11: in the shutout
15: to marry
11: against
15: your
11: the
15: daughter.
11: Mariners 22-0 last week. All right,
15: you
11: let's run it back.
15: Seen her smile.
11: Number five, Chicago Cubs. Number four, the Atlanta Braves.
15: She looked at the
11: number
15: ring
11: three,
15: like, look at
11: the Philadelphia
15: ring.
11: Phillies.
15: Oh, yes.
11: Number two, the
15: you
11: Los Angeles Dodgers.
15: My
11: and the number one team
15: that's
11: in the National League is the Milwaukee Brewers.
15: And I didn't the climb 1,454
11: hashtag
15: feet.
11: Jabbo just a bit outside I've got the San
15: ledge.
11: Diego Padres I've got in the Padres
15: to get my wife to say
11: that lineup and as many times they have struggled to score runs this year. I mean Fernando Tatis Jr. has been on a tear lately. But he just hit his, he had just recently hit his,
15: and,
11: I shouldn't say recently, but he had hit his first home run of the season
15: be controversial.
11: Deep into the season. So I got the Padres, I've got the Arizona Diamondbacks,
15: when it's stupid stuff like
11: I've got
15: this
11: the Miami Marlins,
15: done.
11: Who have been a big surprise.
15: You know, climbing
11: and on
15: up
11: the fringe
15: to
11: of that, I've got the Arizona Diamondbacks
15: the
11: because all those teams are within striking
15: you know,
11: distance
15: being on top of the mountain when the volcano is erupting.
11: Wild card
15: or, you know,
11: spot.
15: Diving down to the Titanic.
11: All right, let's jump to the top
15: like
11: 10 in
15: when
11: the majors.
15: To that,
11: 2.5 minutes left to go in the show. Big day. Let's go
15: you
11: ahead and run
15: never
11: it down.
15: See no brothers.
11: Number 10, I've got the Cleveland
15: in
11: Guardians.
15: And foolishness
11: number 9,
15: like that.
11: I've got
15: I'm
11: the
15: just
11: Chicago
15: saying.
11: White Sox. Number 8, the New York Yankees. Number
15: you
11: 7,
15: are not going to
11: the Chi-Town Cubs.
15: Never.
11: Number 6,
15: I'm not
11: gonna
15: say
11: the
15: that,
11: Atlanta Braves.
15: Another, a brother
11: number 5,
15: make me
11: the Boston
15: alive,
11: Red Sox.
15: I say it.
11: Number 4, the Philadelphia Phillies.
15: The majority
11: number
15: of the
11: 3,
15: time, like 99% of the time.
11: Number 2, the Los Angeles Dodgers.
15: You ain't gonna see no brothers.
11: And number 1 is the
15: throwing
11: Milwaukee
15: stuff like that.
11: Brewers. Now, let me break this down just a little bit before we get
15: and
11: to the hashtag look
15: brother.
11: Ahead because I think it's important.
15: Trying
11: because
15: to do
11: of PCA,
15: some
11: he's going to win the
15: like
11: MVP
15: that.
11: Should they make
15: after
11: the playoffs.
15: You're done,
11: the Yankees,
15: we are
11: with all of their injuries, are still in contention essentially
15: card.
11: For the American League East. So they're not out of getting one of those top
15: man.
11: Seeds. And so at some point,
15: I'm
11: you got to think
15: just
11: that Aaron Judge
15: real.
11: Is going to come back. They have three-headed rotation, monster
15: know,
11: rotation. At the top of the rotation,
15: brother,
11: with Schmidtler,
15: doing that.
11: As well as Garrett Cole and Schmidt. And then for the Boston Red Sox,
15: you know,
11: look, what
15: go,
11: they've been doing is
15: about,
11: terrific.
15: You know,
11: the Dodgers,
15: go to the,
11: you got
15: to
11: think
15: the boat,
11: that at some
15: like
11: point, Mookie Betts is going to get hot.
15: Be at the
11: he's
15: railing
11: got,
15: and say,
11: had a
15: you know, just like the Titanic and then
11: by,
15: propose at the railing.
11: By his standards.
15: Oh, you can do that.
11: And then Milwaukee, I think
15: yeah,
11: Milwaukee might be the most well-rounded and complete team.
15: But do you hang off the
11: baseball.
15: Backside of the
11: but
15: boat?
11: The
15: both of you
11: got,
15: swinging with the propeller right under your feet and say, will you marry me?
11: Other than otherworldly type of star. All right,
15: if you
11: big day,
15: fail,
11: minute left to go in the show.
15: Or if that rope
11: hashtag
15: broke,
11: look ahead. There is a, there are rather,
15: that
11: a,
15: would be the shortest
11: monster series going
15: on
11: over the upcoming
15: the
11: weekend,
15: Earth.
11: Or over the weekend rather. And the one or two that I'm pointing to
15: real.
11: Actually involves the two teams that hate each other the most in the American
15: needless
11: League
15: needless to
11: East.
15: Say, they
11: and
15: went
11: that's
15: to
11: the Boston
15: jail.
11: Red Sox, as well as the New York Yankees. They
15: Their
11: have a three-game
15: set
11: live
15: said
11: from the Bronx.
15: I don't even think I have that information
11: going
15: in front
11: to be
15: of me. Do I have that information?
11: A series that is
15: no.
11: going to really help determine go a long way, rather,
15: out,
11: in
15: course.
11: Determining
15: and they did
11: who's going to be
15: got money.
11: maybe even finish number one in that division, but for sure,
15: it's crazy what
11: who's
15: going to
11: finish
15: you got money.
11: In second place. That is going to be a tremendous, tremendous series. They got a three-game set. Again, Sandoval is going for the Red Sox in game one. Schlitter is going for the Yankees in game two.
15: I think that's
11: two.
15: Sort of like a misdemeanor, but
11: in the second game of that series, you have
15: misdemeanor.
11: You have the Boston Red Sox. They have thrown out there the undefeated and the winner. I'm sorry, it's Jake Bennett. And then Carlos Rodon, who I did not mention in the rotation for the Yankees. So they really have a four-headed monster. And then in the nightcap on Sunday, I believe that game is going to be on Sunday Night Baseball. The Baltimore or Boston Red Sox actually will be a day game. The Boston Red Sox will throw out their ace, Ranger Suarez,
15: and
11: the Yankees will put out their Will Warren.
15: All right,
11: ladies and gentlemen, that is going to do it for this episode of the Hashtag Rosa Baseball Show.
15: Somebody
11: try
15: to do that again.
11: Y'all take care of each other. Oh, up next, Empire Sports, Greg Hyman and his homies. Y'all make sure y'all take care of each other. Y'all love each other.
15: Stop before you lose your life. And then what? You really stuck now in eternity. Unless you live for the Lord.
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19: With your BGC Sports Network brief, I'm John James.
15: Right.
19: It's the end of
15: coming
19: an era
15: next,
19: as the NFL officially
15: back.
19: Ends the All-Star Game tradition after 75 years, officially eliminating the AFC-NFC Pro Bowl game and the flag football event that briefly replaced
15: it's
19: it.
15: Been a long time
19: league executives and player
15: here.
19: Reps acknowledged
15: now,
19: that an exhibition game right after the postseason makes little sense. Players consistently opted out to avoid injuries, leading to low effort and a lack of true competition. Under the new format, only the 88 originally selected players will earn the official Pro Bowl nod. No replacement players will be added. The NFL is now shifting entirely from staging an event to honoring elite performance. Selected players will still earn legacy recognition, uniform patches, and an invite to an in-person celebration in Los Angeles. With your BGC Sports Network brief, I'm John James.
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2: I'm Jonna Jackson. The Houston Astros and general manager Dana Brown have officially mutually agreed to part ways, including his four-season tenure with the franchise. The move comes on the heels of a rough 3-6 homestand that capped off a frustrating 7-11 stretch. Following the trade deadline,
1: become a
2: dropping the club
1: the
2: back to a 500 mark
1: brief.
2: At 65-66 and erasing their division buffer. Despite the late August skid, the timing raised eyebrows across the league, while Houston remains tied for first place in the AL West, and Brown's contract was already set to expire at the end of the season. Questions around roster construction, including disappointing deadline moves and underperforming veteran additions, eroded confidence that the roster was built for a deep postseason run. Owner Jim Crane is stepping in to directly oversee baseball operations. With your BGC Sports Network brief, I'm Jonna Jackson.
25: In the galaxy. Sports talk that's twice as old. 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
8: From the highest point of fate, Texas.
9: When we end the last show,
8: hey,
9: Boogie was like doing point two, man. Kenny remember his name is not. Oh, Kyrie Irving is not going to. And then the fact that this guy had the nerve to wear his DC shirt to the studio today. I mean, what part of the game is that?
11: 2026.
9: I mean, I just don't understand.
11: That we
9: looking
11: are
9: like
11: the last week
9: your boy.
11: Of August. For the season of baseball.
9: That just got traded to the Clippers. Brandon Ingram with his hair
11: hashtag
9: out.
11: Brothers of Baseball Show.
9: I had to start the show off with a lot, man. I had to start
11: the
9: show off like that,
11: down.
9: Man.
11: We are rolling
9: it's,
11: solo
9: it's,
11: once
9: it's
11: again,
9: no
11: of course.
9: Truly the Brooklyn Boy right here on the BGC Sports Network. It's the Empire Sports Radio Show. The crew's in the building. Ain't Boogie chop it up 757. Zeke's in the building. Fellas, talk to me. What's going on?
15: Hey, what is going on? Everybody listening. We about to get after it. I cannot wait. I'm ready.
11: Just that.
23: Yeah, man.
11: And I only just Major League Baseball
23: know,
11: because the
23: I'm
11: Little
23: the
11: League World Series
23: like
11: is going
23: Ingram.
11: On
23: I am the one
11: as
23: that
11: the
23: is,
11: airing
23: of course,
11: of this show.
23: City.
5: And hey, Boog and G gonna come be with some stuff today. I'm ready. About it's all love.
11: And one Anthony Johnson and his compadre, or his comrade, or his contemporary, or whatever you want to call it. That, of course, being... what's his name? I forgot.
27: Yeah, just you know, I gave it the... I thought that, of course, would be his comrade, his fellow left-hander. As you can
11: and
27: see,
11: that is Cooper Thiessen. It's always going to be orange and blue skies. Because I wasn't even going to say nothing until I seen
27: that DC shirt.
11: Power rankings, the don't jump minute coming in the second half, or in the second segment, rather. Third segment is... We will continue the power rankings.
27: But it is what it is. Let's
11: and
27: get right
11: we will
27: into
11: get
27: it,
11: to the hashtag look ahead.
27: But WNBA, DeJuana
11: before we actually
27: Bonner
11: get into anything, first and foremost, this first
27: Phoenix
11: segment,
27: Mercury,
11: it is being brought to you by
27: which
11: the
27: gave
11: Big
27: her
11: Game.
27: The opportunity,
11: Christian
27: they said she,
11: Sports
27: they wanted her to
11: Network
27: give her opportunity to chase
11: I'm
27: a ring.
11: I'm telling you right now,
27: she decided to sign with
11: the
27: Atlanta Dream.
11: To the hottest future for online
27: you know,
11: sports
27: right now,
11: network in the collective
27: in
11: galaxy, the BGC
27: fourth
11: Sports
27: place,
11: Network.
27: Not mistaken,
11: hashtag
27: in the WNBA.
11: BGCSN.
27: Angel Reese is having a heck of a year.
11: BGCSN.
27: We'll start with you, chop it up.
11: Stream us while you
27: DeJuana work. Bonner going
11: clean,
27: to the Atlanta
11: cook,
27: Dream. Already with the type
11: of
27: season
11: at
27: that they have.
11: Alexa by saying, Alexa,
27: sitting in fourth place,
11: start BGC Sports Network and
27: half
11: check
27: a
11: out,
27: game behind
11: check us out
27: Vegas
11: at BGCSports.net for schedules.
27: Is this big for the Dream going down the stretch?
11: Events and one thing
5: no,
11: that is on the horizon,
5: dream.
11: As a matter of fact,
5: getting
11: it is here.
5: Like
11: and
5: like
11: that is football
5: said,
11: tonight. Of course, those Crowley Eagles
5: the playoff
11: looking
5: spot.
11: To soar
5: Andrew
11: above
5: Reese
11: the competition
5: is, you know, pulling down 26
11: here in
5: rebounds a
11: North
5: game and stuff now.
11: Texas. Okay, before we get to any baseball or any of the things that is on the docket.
5: Hey,
11: the
5: hey,
11: word
5: got,
11: came out Tuesday
5: we
11: afternoon.
5: Okay, let me slow it down a little bit.
11: Iconic
5: maybe Tina Turner.
11: Queen
5: I mean,
11: of
5: not
11: country.
5: Tina Charles.
11: Beloved philanthropist.
27: Tina Turner?
11: I can't even think of enough superlatives
5: you know
11: to describe
5: no,
11: this young
5: I'm
11: lady.
5: Like, but for a
11: Dolly Parton
5: no, actually,
11: has passed
5: really
11: away
5: team.
11: At
5: I'm
11: the
5: Ryan
11: age
5: Howard.
11: Of 80.
5: What's my girl?
11: You may remember her from some movies that she's
27: Alicia
11: done.
27: Gray.
11: One of my favorite
5: Alicia
11: movies
5: Gray
11: of all time
5: from,
11: is 9 to 5
5: so
11: when she played Dorley.
5: I think this is a great
11: can't remember her
5: presence.
11: Last name on the show, on the movie, but Dorley. And she was the ditzy secretary for Mr. Hart. And the dream
6: yeah,
11: that they
6: like
11: had
6: it.
11: And they
6: I mean,
11: chronicled
6: it's never
11: that
6: a bad
11: was
6: move
11: to me that is one of my
6: vet,
11: favorite
6: a champ,
11: movies
6: like, to the roster when your team's
11: time.
6: Already good.
11: And of course all the things
6: I think
11: she's
6: it's huge
11: done
6: for them especially
11: in entertainment and the world
6: we're not asking
11: of
6: you know her to be the
11: tree. Well,
6: you know,
11: whatever you want to call it, just the music
6: in
11: industry
6: team.
11: Itself.
6: But I think
11: the generations
6: will be able to plug
11: that
6: and play,
11: she has impacted, not
6: with
11: just
6: dream,
11: on stage,
6: so
11: but
6: like
11: off
6: it a lot.
11: Stage. She is one of my favorite entertainers of all time. And
7: like
11: for
7: said,
11: Dolly Parton,
7: who
11: had really just begun to get back into the things in terms of performing on a regular basis. I know there was going to be some events that she was going to be doing that she had to cancel. Her doctor told her that you did not need to be doing any traveling around this, you know, during this period. She had some procedures that she needed to get done.
27: I definitely like it, man. Right now, Atlanta's sitting in the fourth spot.
11: Was really
27: they are 7-3 in their last 10 games.
11: People talk about
27: dime
11: or dozen
27: winning streak.
11: This time in a good
27: they
11: way.
27: They have the longest winning
11: man,
27: streak in the league
11: Dolly
27: right
11: Parton
27: now.
11: Was a dime.
27: Vegas
11: out
27: is
11: of,
27: two behind, but I think that
11: I don't know. She was
27: right now,
11: just
27: if the players
11: were
27: to start today, you would have Atlanta play Indiana, which was set up
11: a
27: great
11: a
27: first
11: queen,
27: round matchup between
11: so
27: Angel Reese, Caitlin Clark.
11: Obviously
27: fellas,
11: entertaining.
27: We got to give it up to Chocolate
11: and
27: City.
11: So
27: they
11: very
27: made the playoffs.
11: Attractive
27: they
11: that we all remember
27: her.
11: What she was famous for.
27: I'm
11: not going to go into this at this moment. But Dolly Parton, to me, man, she is one of those. She was one of those women and one of those people
27: out of her mind right now.
11: Stood
27: that team
11: on
27: is
11: her
27: actually
11: principles
27: playing.
11: And she really
27: the players
11: didn't
27: start
11: care
27: today, honestly,
11: too
27: they
11: much
27: got a tough matchup against
11: about
27: Golden State, man. The Valkyries
11: other people's
27: are tough out, man. I watched
11: some of
27: them
11: things
27: beat the Lynx the other night.
11: For.
27: They are
11: one thing
27: for
11: that I remember,
27: an expansion team. I think it's their third year, if I'm not
11: Beyonce
27: mistaken.
11: Did the country album and a lot
27: right behind,
11: I shouldn't say a
27: four
11: lot.
27: Games behind
11: some
27: Minnesota
11: fans,
27: in the first place and just beat Minnesota.
11: They
27: kind of
11: criticized her by saying,
27: I don't know,
11: why is
27: I don't know,
11: Beyonce taking on country
27: out,
11: music?
27: Man.
11: Why are you supporting that? And her response basically was, look, art
27: let's keep it moving, man. We got a lot to talk about.
11: Art is art. It doesn't matter what color the person is that's making it.
27: Let's jump into the NBA.
11: What gender they are. Art is art. And I love that about Dolly Parton because it came out.
27: Brian, you like it? You
11: in her performances, whether it was on stage or on screen. Or whatever.
27: You know, definitely maybe
11: just one
27: off
11: of my all-time favorites. And
27: do you feel like this
11: when I found out the news
27: definitely
11: on
27: makes
11: Tuesday,
27: the title contenders
11: I actually texted a couple
27: me.
11: Friends of mine.
27: Don't
11: and I was like,
27: crazy,
11: yo,
27: you already been
11: did you hear that Dolly Parton passed?
27: Don't talk
11: and
27: out of your head
11: like,
27: right now. I'm telling you right now.
11: No, I didn't. Yeah, she passed. And I really got teary-eyed
5: no, for real,
11: because of...
5: I don't think this pushes the needle.
11: Not simply because of everything that I'm going through right now. But because,
5: 6 out of 10
11: and I'm
5: going to
11: say
5: now,
11: this. I'm going to come back wise, for this on the Dump Jump Minute in the next segment.
5: I don't think it pushes the needle that much.
11: What I'm saying is that when you reach a certain point,
5: which
11: in
5: I think
11: your
5: that they
11: existence.
5: Needed losing
11: man,
5: Nas
11: things
5: Reed,
11: that used to
5: losing
11: matter
5: Julius Randle,
11: just
5: I think
11: don't matter
5: this
11: anymore.
5: Be good.
11: And you
5: then
11: become
5: maybe
11: you
5: can move
11: more
5: Jaden
11: compassionate.
5: To the four,
11: you become more
5: like
11: empathetic.
5: Amiga started the
11: and
5: three,
11: you really become
5: it's
11: more
5: that Sean said
11: of a human
5: that he probably will
11: that
5: come to that team
11: and would exemplify the love of Christ.
5: Who they'll get back later
11: so,
5: in the year. He tore his
11: rest in peace, Dolly. She was 8 years young when she passed. They said that she passed away peacefully
5: I do
11: at
5: think
11: her
5: it
11: Nashville
5: makes them
11: home
5: a bit more competitive,
11: around family members.
5: Especially when you have
11: and
5: Ant-Man
11: again,
5: and
11: I'm gonna say
5: them
11: a little
5: going
11: bit
5: out
11: of
5: making a major
11: for
5: move
11: the
5: like Ant LaMelo Ball.
11: Don't,
5: I wouldn't say it puts them at the
11: so
5: top of the Western
11: peace,
5: Conference,
11: Dolly,
5: but I would
11: miss
5: like to see what other moves
11: okay,
5: they make before the season
11: on
5: starts.
11: On to some Major League Baseball.
6: I
11: don't know
6: me,
11: whether to laugh
6: really, with
11: or
6: Kuminga's
11: cry,
6: tricky because I feel like if
11: laugh,
6: Kuminga's
11: or laugh,
6: is able to kind of
11: so hard
6: give
11: I'm
6: us
11: crying,
6: the energy when he first
11: so
6: came to Atlanta,
11: so,
6: I was like,
11: so much
6: I was,
11: so
6: it was almost like looking at a different
11: so
6: guy.
11: Funny.
6: When
11: because
6: he got to Atlanta,
11: this past weeks,
6: and if we
11: good,
6: get that Kuminga
11: bad,
6: who's active,
11: and ugly.
6: I think it is a needle moving
11: all
6: move
11: of that
6: for me.
11: Essentially,
6: because it's
11: going to
6: be another
11: game,
6: you know,
11: two way
6: win
11: in a game in one game
6: he's, when he's on.
11: And
6: now the thing with
11: for an
6: Kuminga
11: entire
6: is a roller coaster.
11: So big
6: if he's
11: day,
6: not getting the ball,
11: without
6: if the shots are not
11: ado,
6: going up, how's he going to feel?
11: It back.
6: And his
11: good,
6: role is
11: going to
6: be very, very
11: bad,
6: different.
11: And the
6: with
11: ugly.
6: All right, man.
11: So
6: and LaMelo Ball really
11: week,
6: running that show, so he's going to have
11: previous,
6: to
11: the
6: take a
11: previous,
6: back seat. Is he going to be really comfortable with that?
11: How about
6: I feel like that was a problem in Golden State to where he felt like he was bigger than the program. That's been the theme lately. He
11: they
6: felt
11: have
6: like he was
11: another stud
6: program,
11: pitcher.
6: So. But if
11: Kuminga
6: buys
11: quick,
6: into the role,
11: but he was actually the one
6: that
11: pitched and won this game for the Brewers. In this game,

0: done this
1: honestly,
0: only three
1: you know,
0: other
1: for him,
0: times
1: for him to
0: in
1: say
0: their
1: he's
0: history.
1: Come
0: and
1: in
0: I
1: start,
0: say
1: by the way,
0: only because 22
1: Wild
0: runs
1: to the
0: ain't
1: bench.
0: No small feat.
1: Who else
0: you
1: comes off the bench for that
0: there,
1: team? I really don't.
0: By saying we're
1: going
0: to go out here and score 22 runs in this particular game on this particular day. But the Brewers really did most of their damage in the final parts of the game.
2: Next.
0: I think they had like four runs in the eighth, five runs in the seventh, five runs in the eighth, and nine runs in the ninth. So okay. You already know that the Seahawks slash Mariners, they were running on fumes in terms of their, their
2: so
0: arms as far as being able to
2: every
0: pitch.
2: You name.
0: And you know
2: like
0: when
2: we
0: see games like this, you're going
2: to
0: see position players going out there and having to take the bump because they just ran out of pitchers. Or the game is so far gone, what is the use of bringing any other relief pitchers in? You may as well just save them for the next day or the next series or whatever the case may be, the next game. But
3: Berlinger,
0: they got the 3P award. Pitiful,
3: Germany
0: pathetic,
3: 2 years ago.
0: And priceless.
3: He's been playing behind Rudy Gobert.
0: The good is that
3: he was kind of a log jam
0: because
3: of
0: on Seattle. Now,
3: and
0: the same Seattle
3: Reed,
0: Mariners
3: but I think
0: team.
3: Now he'll be able to
0: everybody
3: become
0: in the world,
3: that big off the bench.
0: Including me.
3: Now, I do agree
0: pick
3: with you.
0: To, pick to win the AL West and have a deep run in the playoffs and possibly go to the World Series. But
3: man,
0: everything in that
3: right
0: city
3: now.
0: And in that franchise, or for that franchise,
2: we'll
0: rather,
2: I can't wait for the season to see what Minnesota does.
0: They've underachieved,
2: I can't wait,
0: so miraculously this year, and we got to get to that here again
2: me,
0: in just a second.
2: I think it could be big.
0: Unfathomable.
2: I just think
0: in that
2: I
0: game they hit 4 three-run home runs, all by Christian Yelich, David Hamilton, and Luis Lara, and Jake Bowers comes
2: to the
0: plate, and he actually just launches
2: a
0: two-run shot himself. So the good, the Milwaukee Brewers and their
2: will they be able to rebound against teams that are you know what I mean? Will they be able to do that? That's going to be the key.
0: The Green Bay Packers.
2: How will they rebound?
0: Slash, I mean, I'm sorry, the Seattle Mariners slash Seattle Seahawks.
2: We talked about the Clay Thompson trade last.
0: How about the AL West,
2: not trade, but,
0: more in particular, the Astros.
2: And you guys are like, if Clay
0: Astros,
2: can do this, Clay can do that. A lot of people, I've seen a thing where they have Miami
0: Dana
2: ranked
0: Brown.
2: Number three
0: I think he had
2: now.
0: Been there for maybe 4 or 5 years. They've been going to the playoffs under Dana Brown.
3: Number three in the Eastern Conference?
2: Yes.
0: Has
2: number
0: some,
2: three in the Eastern Conference.
0: Some decent talent. They have some older talent. Of course, with –
2: You had him at number three before that?
0: Oh, my gosh. Yeah. Jose Altuve and George Springer and the rest.
3: Yeah, the Knicks, Miami, and the
0: not only that for them.
3: Am I missing
0: they
3: somebody?
0: Have also lost six of their last eight games coming into
3: who
0: the taping
3: am I
0: of this show.
3: Tell me, hey, Bug, am I missing somebody?
0: They are under 500, like every or 500
3: Raptors,
0: or below, like every other
3: Miami.
0: Team in the American League West.
2: That team, yes.
0: And not only
2: without
0: that, and see, this is getting part.
3: Too?
0: This isn't getting part to the ugly portion of this segment because the ugly again is the American League West.
4: I don't know if I put the Raptors.
0: I'm coming back on or
4: I'm
0: talking
4: not mad
0: on the heels
4: being three.
0: Of the Astros who released or relieved the duties
2: before,
0: of their general manager,
2: Clay
0: Mr. Brown.
2: Goes there, all you did was
0: how about
2: add Giannis
0: the third
2: and they're number
0: team,
2: three?
0: And there's only four teams in this
2: the
0: division
2: team
0: have, that have released
2: all
0: or
2: was add
0: fired
2: and they're
0: their
2: three
0: general
2: the
0: manager
2: East?
0: This Giannis season. Of course, you had the Angels with Perry Manasian gone. You have Oakland, I'm sorry, Athletics, David Frost, who had been there for 20-plus years.
2: They were number 10 last year.
0: Also gone. So tell me, ladies and gentlemen.
2: Forget Clay. You're telling me that Giannis, with the signing of Giannis, that moved up to number 3.
0: Only team in this division that still has their general manager that they had at
4: the
0: start of
4: the
0: year is in last place.
4: I think the Heat jumped
0: the
4: Hawks.
0: No,
4: I think they jumped
0: place.
4: The mat. They jumped.
0: They're in first place.
4: I had to pull up last year's standings.
0: They have underachieved also
3: they
0: because
3: the
0: of continuing with the good, the bad, and the ugly in the American League West.
3: Can we all agree on that?
0: Every team, again,
2: okay,
0: 500
2: what is the starting five right now
0: below.
2: for
0: not
2: for,
0: only that,
2: for Miami?
0: It gets
2: even,
0: a whole lot
2: okay, you
0: worse
2: add a Hardaway.
0: Or a
2: Davion
0: whole lot
2: Mitchell.
0: More ugly or a whole lot more uglier for the American League West.
3: Andrew Wiggins.
0: Not only does not one team, not one. Has a 500 record better. Y'all know
2: defend.
0: How I love these
2: Wiggins,
0: these
2: who's
0: digging,
2: past
0: digging into these stats.
2: Adebayo,
3: why are you so high on the Raptors?
0: There are no
3: the
0: teams.
3: Raptors got Kawhi. Okay,
0: and
3: so Kawhi and Giannis cancel each other out.
0: None.
3: Emmanuel Quickly. Is Emmanuel Quickly that much better than Davion Mitchell? No, let's not do that. Difference. No, yes. We're not going to do that.
1: Now,
3: we're not going to do that.
1: The Mariners, of course,
3: we're not going to do that.
1: They lost a 22-run, whatever it was, whatever you want to call it, in one game.
3: Who do we want to put?
1: So one game. Click. So for the most part of the season, they're really the only squad that had a positive.
3: Who's better than who?
2: We gave up on

0: the best minus run.
1: It was a contract. It was money. But again,
0: when you lose 22 to nothing, I think they lost another game last week. I need to dig into that.
2: They jumped the Hornets
0: last week where they lost another game by like 10 runs.
2: Are we saying Cleveland's going to be top three?
0: So ugly. This division.
2: Because Boston Celtics are going to drop down.
0: Ugly. The first
2: Cleveland's
0: going to
2: drop down. Atlanta
0: Texas
2: will drop
0: Rangers
2: down.
1: I think talent-wise,
0: only has
1: if we look at across the board, and it's just me, talent-wise,
0: to make the playoffs.
1: I think Cleveland, yes,
0: they're
1: Cleveland
0: division
1: has
0: leader,
1: has a Cleveland has a better big three.
0: Tell me,
1: than Miami has a better big three.
0: That you could be leading your division, going
3: alone
0: into the last days
3: of August,
0: to watch
3: the floor with Kenny
0: and your percentage opportunity to make the playoffs.
3: We're talking about the team aspect. Come on now.
0: I've never seen anything like this before.
1: We're saying,
0: so
1: yes,
0: I'm just going to go ahead and say it this way. As a matter of fact,
1: 98% of the league.
0: I'm going to let the Rock say it because he says it a lot better than I do. And he said it like this.
1: Are we being real? Eric Spoelstra wipes the floor with 98% of the league. Right or wrong?
0: Ridiculous. Ridiculous.
2: That's right.
0: The good Milwaukee Brewers, the bad, the Astros, and the American League West,
1: break, man. Y'all,
0: and their GM or
1: their
0: inability to retain GMs or whatever the case may be, the firing of them, the ugly, the entire American League West.
1: Hey, Boogie, you see what happens when you put the DC shirt on?
0: Even with the time off that I had to take from doing the show for those few months, this is not the first time that the entire American League West has been coined the ugly.
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10: stats.
1: We never found weapons of mass destruction.
10: We all know. But what you got? What you
1: but
10: got?
1: We
10: what
1: found
10: you got?
1: That oil.
11: I think hold we're on, losing on, the, we everywhere, the words and MVP. Most valuable.
12: How many quarterbacks can you put

0: Sports Network.
1: Wait, hold up. Not to mention, they got the toughest division in football. He's almost average a triple double, and that means that what he does on the court is his ceiling is always going to be there, because I can go small now and put him at the five, and he can still defend just like Magic Johnson. He can still push the ball up the court. He doesn't have to have the ball in his hand to be effective. I think Andrew Wiggins, yes, he plays defense, but I think that X is out. Like A Boogie said, they both play defense almost the same. So at the end of the day, I get what you're saying, B, but
2: welcome back.
1: My opinion is I just feel like Scotty Barnes just does way more than what Andrew Wiggins does on the court. And it's more, and he helps his team out way more. But we'll see this year. Andrew Wiggins is the key to Miami.
2: Back on the air with you guys.
1: Bam.
2: Thank you for holding it down for me, man.
1: Y'all think it's Andrew Wiggins. If he's going to be that player
2: this season that I am in.
1: Boom.
2: And speaking and of just that, we're going to start talking about that here in just a second. Just in case
1: his
2: you missed in the first
1: up.
2: Segment.
1: And if it doesn't,
2: yes,
1: we'll see this shit.
2: We did talk a little bit about
1: we got 4 minutes Dolly before we Parton, hit this.
2: And she passed away, of course, on Tuesday at the ripe young age of 80. We're going to get back to that here in a second as part of the Don't Jump Minute. And
1: but
2: we also brought back
1: like
2: the good, the bad, and the ugly Big Day for the first time in I don't know how long. But I can tell you that
1: an MVP
2: the last time we did
1: or MVP season,
2: the power
1: rank
2: or the good, the bad, and the ugly, I'm pretty sure that the American League West
3: when it comes to
2: was a part
3: individual
2: of the
3: player. It's
2: like
3: hard to say.
2: Time,
3: of course, when we look at team
2: named,
3: sports, winning a ring, you know, that's what we look at. Depending on who you ask, they could say regular season. I mean, I can see by Tracy McGrady. I mean, he hasn't won a ring, so it's hard for him to really speak on that. We would have to ask somebody who's won both which one is better. But there is a lot of guys who have been great in the league who've got a ring. There's been a lot of guys who won MVPs and haven't got it.
2: Sports
3: I do think,
2: Network,
3: you know, in today's NBA,
2: right now,
3: winning that MVP gets
2: you
3: the bag, but
2: us
3: winning a ring cements your legacy.
2: 14
3: so
2: years you've been supporting the
3: it just
2: BGC
3: depends
2: Sports
3: on what
2: Network
3: you value most. If I really had to choose
2: years,
3: one,
2: the BGC Sports Network,
3: that ring was
2: so from all
3: it's
2: of us,
3: hard to pass up.
2: To all of you, we want to say
1: I'm gonna give
2: thank
1: you something
2: you,
1: that he also said
2: thank you,
1: and why he said
2: and
1: this
2: more
1: too.
2: Thank yous. And thank you again.
1: He said,
2: for continuing
1: nobody
2: to
1: knows the
2: 12
1: men on that roster, but he's getting a ring as well.
2: And beyond. Facts. You know what's funny is that.
1: So
2: I
1: when you say solidifying a legacy, I get what you're saying when you say that statement. I know what you're saying.
2: How do you go beyond
1: but
2: the future?
1: When you, Tracy McGrady
2: so what he
1: is
2: told
1: basically
2: me was,
1: saying that in the sense of individual, yes.
2: So anyway, we're
1: who
2: back
1: is the 12th man on the
2: Knicks
1: this year?
2: Thank you guys.
1: I'm asking y'all.
2: Facebook, and Instagram through the Shake Bag Media Group's Instagram feed. As well as don't don't jump is on my mind because I guess I gotta hurry up and get to it. But
4: if we're doing this from the perspective
2: don't
4: of
2: jump
4: like
2: Instagram
4: a,
2: feed as well as
4: the feed let's just for, say Kyrie in 2016
2: on,
4: his ring versus
2: BGC Sports Network. So
4: who won MVP in 2016
2: once again,
4: versus
2: thank you guys out there
4: Curry's
2: for
4: MVP
2: all
4: year.
2: That you do in supporting
4: I think
2: everything that we are
4: take
2: trying
4: the ring
2: to get
4: over
2: done
4: that.
2: Here. Okay.
4: Now if you're a 12 man on a
2: so
4: roster,
2: before we actually get to
4: the
2: MVP. Well, before we actually
4: being
2: get to
4: a
2: second segment
4: the best
2: in terms of baseball,
4: or the second best player on the championship team,
2: I just really want to
4: way more valuable than
2: or talk a little bit about the don't jump.
4: That's why a lot of people have
2: and
4: D Wade over James Harden. When we talk about
2: is
4: best
2: the
4: shooting
2: life coaching practice that
4: because he has
2: Patrice
4: he has that
2: and I
4: ring
2: started,
4: and James Harden has that MVP.
2: The podcast,
4: but the
2: don't
4: success
2: jump the
4: that
2: podcast
4: he, that
2: itself,
4: the way they decided in the finals, outweighs
2: she was the brains
4: James
2: behind
4: MVP.
2: That. And
1: that's a good point, though.
2: In because
1: D Wade won a championship
2: and
1: without
2: I, nobody
1: without
2: knows
1: Shaq,
2: how
1: right?
2: long a season's gonna
4: mm-hmm.
2: last.
4: He won it with
2: right?
3: he won it with Shaq.
2: None of us know. Now, I'm not talking about the seasons, the natural seasons. I'm talking about the spiritual seasons that we go through and then we battle through.
1: If he doesn't have Shaq,
2: all of our lives, right?
3: MVP.
2: These are the things that I'm talking about. So the don't jump minute is really just from that. And I know it says a minute, or I'm saying a minute, but it would probably be a little bit longer than that. So here it is. I mean, as like I said in the first segment,
1: just break. Dolly Parton has gone home to glory.
2: I touched on how she was one of my favorite entertainers.
1: Then D-Wade can come back and say, well, I got
2: loved her in 9 you know to 5. I like loved her music.
1: Tracy McGrady.
2: And I loved her, best scores of all her time. Humanism as an entertainer of that monstrous proportions.
3: But my thing is, like, when you're when talking about players, the
2: don't
3: like,
2: jump minute. Because when I first found out
1: about, we got to hit this break. Yo, it's the Brooklyn Boy right here on the Empire Sports Radio Show, right on the BGC teary-eyed. Sports Network. The crew's in the building. Don't go nowhere. Segment 3 is coming back. We're talking college football.
2: Got to
1: talk about that, man.
2: All week zero, as they call it. Before the show.
1: Coming up, man. Don't go nowhere. Segment 3 is on the way. We'll be right back.
2: You just, when you have someone that is very, very close to you, a spouse, a child, or whoever. And I'm only going to speak from a spouse's standpoint in this particular part of the
1: segment. So why did he make the statement then?
2: Because
4: I don't know.
0: He's probably just
2: the way that
1: in order for you to make that statement, you
2: hits us now.
5: He doesn't have either. So
2: it's completely different.
5: He don't know nothing about nothing.
2: It completely.
4: Neither does his co-host. Neither does Vince Carter.
2: It completely shifts.
1: Yeah, but I
2: your whole entire mindset. And
1: but,
2: what
1: but
2: has
1: Tracy McGrady was one of the best scorers though
2: in the realm one of the best scorers. The spirituality.
5: But, okay, let me ask you this.
2: So we become years from now when I have say kids, we, I mean those of us that are in the season, the mourning, the loss and grief, and all those other things.
1: That's a different. You can't ask that question.
2: We become more patient, and we become less patient all at the same time.
1: What?
2: And I'll explain that Kobe's, at another point. But
1: Kobe's life
2: that's
1: went
2: the don't
1: that
2: jump
1: much higher,
2: and
1: it's
2: this
1: sad
2: particular
1: to say this.
2: Part of the show or this particular
1: when you
2: episode, rather.
1: To anything,
2: again,
1: people
2: rest
1: are
2: in
1: going
2: peace,
1: to
2: Dolly
1: know
2: Parton,
1: who Kobe is,
2: and all like, of us that loves you as an entertainer and as a singer
1: away,
2: and all those things.
1: His daughter, like,
2: and your family, of course. Said, I mean, we're all
4: teammate isn't
2: miss
4: even
2: you
4: a
2: terribly,
4: top
2: so
4: three top
2: rest in peace and glory, and we will see you again. All right, ladies and gentlemen, let's get on back to some baseball because this is. The hashtag Brothers of Baseball show, and this is what we do. We talk baseball. But we talk real life. In the second segment, I was talking about the good, bad, and ugly, and how the Astros and the entirety of the American League West landed themselves in the bad and the ugly. So, but here's a piece of good in the good, bad, and ugly as it relates to the Houston Astros.
3: Not points, but like just scoring in general.
2: They have a designated hitter.
4: Shaq probably has more all-time points than him. That'll make him a better scorer.
2: That's true too. Gosh,
5: okay, so what am I asking?
2: Keep forgetting people's names, y'all.
1: Where does T-Mac fall on
2: they
1: the
2: have a designated
1: point,
2: hitter, and his
1: you
2: name
1: can say scoring
2: is
1: the same thing as point. Yordan
2: Alvarez. I don't know why I want to say the former first baseman from the A's so much, but anyway, it's
5: T-Mac
2: a triple crown watch. Yordan Alvarez is leading the American League in batting average
3: Kobe,
2: with the 320 clip. He has 36 home runs, which also leads the American League. And he's also leading the league in RBIs at 90.
4: Now,
2: the last time we saw a Triple Crown winner was Miguel Cabrera.
1: That's good.
2: I think he actually played first base during that time. So he actually won the MVP. And believe it or not, that year, it was a tight race between him and I want to say it was Mike Trout, but I'm not 100% sure. But the MVP race was close because, of course, the Tigers were
4: years.
2: Sort of in sort of a playoff contender, or they really were a playoff contender. And he played a position.
3: Even if I take
2: Yordan, who's a DH,
3: AI,
2: and a lot of people,
4: he's a better scorer than Shaq too.
2: A lot of people are turned off by that when it comes to the MVP voting.
4: But
2: when you
4: career,
2: add the extra ingredient of a triple crown winner, that might make it a little bit more difficult. But here's the thing as well. In the American League.
1: Have y'all seen
2: because the league has
1: like
2: been so bad.
1: Have y'all seen
2: and I mean,
5: I
2: really
5: T-Mac.
2: Bad.
3: But that's like,
1: you're telling me,
2: who else
1: you're
2: is
1: telling
2: going
1: me
2: to
1: as a three level scorer
2: out of the pack.
1: That, and what y'all, see this, and what y'all saying, y'all looking at points.
2: Possibly
5: y'all just
2: go after this
5: flashy,
2: MVP. Because
5: he shoot a three ball.
2: This MVP award in the American League. I think a lot of it is
4: going
2: to depend on what the Astros do.
4: Or we're going to go watch Shaq film today.
5: Or they fired him, or they mutually split.
4: So let's say another score that managers named
3: pitching coaches. So Paul George.
2: All over the place. As a matter of fact, the last time I went to a baseball game
4: is definitely over Paul George.
2: I want to say it was the weekend after the All-Star.
4: Yes.
2: And the Astros were in town. And that dude came to the plate with first base open and a run on second. And I think it was either one or two outs.
1: And I'm going to break it down.
2: With the Rangers holding a slim lead.
1: And there's nothing wrong with what y'all saying.
2: They walked
1: him. If I'm looking at scoring,
2: so
1: I understand it's
2: that's the kind of respect that he commands. But again, a lot of this is going to depend on what the Astros, how they finish the regular season. And
1: For that division with the Astros, y'all just named three players, the Mariners,
2: as well as the Rangers,
1: Shaq and Kareem.
2: That thing is really up for grabs. All three it's going to be up for grabs all the way, probably until the final weekend
1: of
2: the year.
1: They did not score outside.
2: And
1: the
2: as bad as the American League West
1: when
2: has
1: been, when I talk about a scorer,
2: there's nothing more exciting
1: when I talk about a scorer,
2: than the hunt for October.
1: Somebody
2: okay.
1: that can do it.
2: So moving on to the next part of the show.
1: That's where I come into. Your AI.
2: This is something that
1: your Michaels,
2: shout out to
1: your
2: my boy
1: Kobe.
5: Mental health podcast for men and women from out of state. I'm not able to make it. Something we used to do when we were doing this show was we would do a scheduling conflict. I'm not able to make it. I have spoken to him in a minute, but something that we used to do during this show was we would do a scheduling conflict. Are you taking T-Mac? Are you taking Dirk? Some sports movies, baseball movies, all kinds of stuff. So in T-Mac's more athletic than Dirk.
2: And I got a question. I'm gonna put it up on the screen for everybody that's watching, and I'll describe it. But here's the difference: the reason why I would take Chase Smith, there's no disrespect, I like Dirk. But if I go double Dirk, Baby Ruth.
1: Dirk is not dribbling out of a double team, and if I go,
2: Before he can put that leg up like that, if you have a defender on him, Tracy McGrady can put the ball in the floor, can dribble, can get to the rim. Dirk is one-dimensional, and I love Dirk. The Baby Ruth candy bar was actually not named after Baby Ruth. And Dirk is not going past nobody to score. O'Henry,
1: of course, was named after Henry Aaron. There's no comparison.
2: At the time, all-time home run hit king.
1: That's like
2: and
1: saying
2: Reggie Jackson from the Oakland A's, as well as the Baltimore Orioles, as well as the California Angels, as well as the New York Yankees, where he hit three home runs in a World Series. Excuse me, in a World Series game. Oh, by the way, a feat that has not yet been matched.
3: Exactly.
2: Mr.
3: That's
2: October
3: why he's the best.
2: Before the league expanded and expanded its postseason,
3: why didn't Rudy Gobert do it? He's 76. Stop it. That candy bar was named after him. So you have to have skill.
2: And of these three, my personal favorite, I'm gonna rank these in this order.
5: So he's supposed to make everything. You know how many 7 foot bums they are, my nigga.
2: I will put Babe Ruth. I don't know. It's just
1: not
2: something
1: saying
2: about
1: Shaquille
2: all
1: is not
2: those
1: a scorer.
2: Peanuts.
1: But when I look at the back, when I look at basketball,
2: like
1: right
2: now I do like Snickers, but Snickers have another thing
1: to me,
2: or
1: yes,
2: another ingredient that maybe offset the
1: Shaquille
2: peanut taste.
1: Shaquille was supposed to do what he's
2: to a great degree, which is the new
1: because of what he can
2: do. Number two, I'm gonna go with
1: Chris
2: O'Henry.
1: Webber. Who can shoot the three? Rasheed Wallace.
2: I wish they would bring it back. And then Reggie Jackson was my favorite of all time because he was my favorite player during the time that this candy bar actually came out. So number three, I have Baby Ruth. Number two, I have O'Henry. And number one, I have
1: Chris Webber, Kevin Garnett,
2: the Reggie Rasheed
1: Wallace.
2: Okay.
1: Aren't great scorers.
2: All right, big day. We're going to keep on rolling on into the show, man. We got about 4.5 minutes left to go in the segment.
3: Shaq's still a better scorer.
2: I think I
3: want
2: to go ahead and go to the Little League World Series because
5: you've seen it.
3: Shaq was the best player on five rings
2: in the Little League World Series.
3: Shaq was the best player on three rings, three out of four.
5: Carmelo finished number one in scoring. Is Carmelo a better scorer than T-Mac?
2: And here's the thing, too, ladies and gentlemen.
3: Oh.
2: for those of us that play baseball watch Carmelo in the Sandlots or in the street or
1: because I watched Carmelo.
2: You really can feel these kids out here doing it for the love of the game. Now, of course, it is commercialized now, and there's sponsorships. And I'm not saying that the kids are getting paid. But I'm not saying that the kids are not getting paid.
1: If it wasn't for John Stockton, the parents are getting paid. Not have that many.
2: But I'm not saying that the parents are not getting paid, too. But, you know, there's all kinds of commercialism in it now.
1: But he made it that much easier for him to score, bro.
2: You can watch it anywhere.
1: And that's what I'm saying. When I look at
2: But they're doing it for the love of the game. And I
1: people make it easier for Shaq, but all you got to do is dump the ball in Shaq, he's going to score.
2: I think it was on either Sunday or Monday.
1: But when I look at
2: score, Atlanta Braves second baseman, Ozzie Albies is
1: from. I get what y'all saying.
2: And he actually had a picture taken
1: with that team. But when I look at somebody that can score.
2: He was on the Curacao team. I want to say he was back in 2008 or 9 or something like that.
1: Right? Shaq was
2: But I thought that was really cool. But in terms of the play on the field, there's this tandem.
1: I'm going to use a center that I think to me.
2: Anthony Johnson Jr., A.J. Jr., and Cooper Thiessen. They are both pitchers and, of course, hitters for the Iowa team
5: that
2: played New Jersey in one of the earlier rounds of the tournament. Now, Anthony Johnson and both Cooper Thiessen are both left-handers. But here's the thing with Anthony Johnson. In the game against New Jersey,
1: I'm over here, Shaq.
2: He took the bump.
1: I'm shooting this, Shaq.
2: He went five innings strong.
1: Thing. Shaq is
2: he
1: in the air touching the top of the backboard. Now come down, Shaq.
2: And he
1: now
2: struck
1: I'm going
2: out
1: up. Like,
2: 15.
1: He used to kill Shaq.
2: And, yeah, there's
1: but he
2: an
1: had
2: and.
1: But he had a jump shot.
2: And
1: he could shoot the J.
2: He hit
1: but let's
2: three
1: get into
2: home runs
1: it.
2: In the
1: I'm
2: game.
1: Not mad at what y'all are saying.
2: This
1: I just,
2: dude
1: I look at
2: hit
1: scoring
2: three
1: differently
2: home
1: from a coaching
2: runs
1: aspect. Like,
2: in
1: yes,
2: one
1: I'm going to dump the ball in Shaq all day. All day he's getting the rock.
2: Over
1: but
2: New Jersey.
1: Last second on the clock.
2: I'm sorry.
1: I got
2: a three-run home.
1: Create.
2: Let me back
1: Michael
2: up.
1: Michael Jordan, you got to create.
2: But he hits a three-run home.
5: Had,
2: okay, so let's just break this down. Let's not forget his comrade, Mr. Thiessen, because together
5: you don't got to tell me now. You can
2: the game before that.
1: We talking about centers.
2: Combined for 30 strikeouts between the two of them in two games.
5: That is more flashy, but
2: and
5: just
2: you
5: want to
2: go and face these two dudes?
1: I don't care who you are.
2: I should say that. But
1: if I'm picking a team, remember,
2: obviously,
1: I'm going with two centers for the same factor.
2: The intimidation factor is going to be wild when those two hit the bump. But let's go back to Anthony Johnson because he is the spotlighted person of the show, or the segment, rather. When you think about his stats, his stat line, and what it looked like, we just mentioned it. 5 innings pitched, 3-run homer, struck out 15, allowed 1 hit. So not only did he dominate at the plate and at the dish, this dude had more RBIs with one swing of the bat than the other team had as a whole. This dude had more
0: hits. Every time you set a goal, you have an intent to follow through. You don't set a goal and say to yourself,
2: the entire
0: I'm
2: game.
0: Setting this goal, but I don't
2: Can
0: want to follow
2: say
0: through.
2: Dominance, ladies
0: right?
2: and gentlemen.
0: So then, why do you quit?
2: You might be
0: quit.
2: Able to
0: Most
2: call
0: women
2: it
0: believe
2: that.
0: They lack the discipline, motivation,
2: dominance.
0: Or willpower. But the truth is simpler
2: and
0: than that. You haven't learned
2: for
0: the
2: them
0: necessary
2: to be so young,
0: tools, strategies, and mindsets
2: that, much
0: that
2: more
0: make
2: entertaining
0: unstoppable
2: for me.
0: Follow through possible.
2: And I'm sure a
0: Imagine
2: lot of other people
0: if you
2: out
0: became
2: there as
0: that woman who knows how to
2: really
0: move past obstacles
2: that
0: come up in the process of getting to your goals.
2: For you to put up a
0: tagline
2: like that,
0: I don't care. Wellness coach
2: Who are you playing
0: and
2: against?
0: Mindset transformation
2: I don't care
0: expert,
2: whether you're playing
0: who specializes
2: in
0: Williams, helping women
2: Williamsburg,
0: break the habit of chronic quitting on their goals
2: in New Jersey,
0: and build a skill
2: I don't
0: of
2: care if you're playing on Mars,
0: no
2: and I don't care who you're playing
0: what.
2: Against.
0: Call
2: That's
0: Shawana
2: impressive.
0: Today for a free consultation
2: that is impressive.
0: At 502-509-1330. That's
2: 502-509-1330.
0: And become
2: and
0: unstoppable.
2: We've seen some good ones out
6: it's
2: there.
6: Like
2: Joey Ohtani comes to
6: all
2: mind.
6: My business shifted to e-commerce.
2: Because this dude.
0: Now my business
2: or
0: hours
2: these,
0: are
2: this,
0: whenever
2: this
0: my
2: cat,
0: customers
2: this young cat,
0: need me.
2: Anthony Johnson Jr.
7: My customers want everything
2: I mean, he
7: now,
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21: I will be shattering windows in the neighborhood with this one. Anyway, that was back in the day. Speaking back in the day, welcome back to the third and final segment of the Hashtag Brothers Baseball Show, courtesy of course of the BGC Sports Network.
1: He is very controversial tonight. I think his girl being in New York, moving to New York. He posted a picture on Instagram. He's really missing his shorty. I think that's where all this is coming from. I ain't gonna lie,
21: US Open and tennis.
1: It's not your fault, A Boogie. He is going through a lot right now.
21: High school football.
1: He is very emotional.
21: Middle school football.
1: And look, she's on the phone calling, texting while we're in the studio.
21: This is why we're getting what we're getting tonight.
1: It's almost like
21: this thing called the NFL. That's about to start as well.
1: Brian's going through that time of the month right now, y'all.
21: Whereas
1: his hair is out. He hasn't made it to the hairdresser.
21: He's going to just open all the presents, whether they belong to you or whether they don't.
1: Fellas, let's get right into it, man. We got to.
21: Big Day, what is
1: Week
21: going
1: zero,
21: on, man?
1: What they
21: the
1: call
21: Douglas
1: it.
21: Engineer in the game. I have not said that all
1: and
21: show,
1: before we get into
21: so
1: the
21: I'm
1: games,
21: saying it now
1: the
21: to the
1: games,
21: Douglas Engineer on
1: we got
21: the planet.
1: Power 5 conferences, fellas.
21: Big Day, baseball fans all over the globe.
1: And
21: man,
1: if I forget,
21: what it is.
1: Fellas, help
21: and
1: me out with the Power 5 conferences.
21: To you, to me, to everybody. Anyway, let me stop rambling. This third and
1: ACC,
21: final segment.
1: Big 12,
21: it is
1: Big
21: brought
1: 10,
21: to you by the Big Game Christian Sports Network.
1: SEC,
21: your
1: and
21: chance
1: what's the
21: to continue to support the BGC Sports Network is finally here.
1: Is it conference US?
21: Introducing the BGC merch store where you can purchase authentic BGC merch like our coffee mugs, the overhyped
3: say,
21: they've
3: been shrinking it down
21: to
3: Power 4,
21: which is now
3: saying Power 4.
21: The Chef's Corner.
1: I really can't say Power 5 because you can't say conference USA.
21: Just go to the My BGC merch page at BGCsports.net and place your order today. My BGC merch, it is waiting.
1: Let's go. Let's start the ACC, fellas.
21: You. All right.
1: Hey, Boogie.
21: Just in case you missed it in the second segment.
1: Who's your team to win the ACC?
21: Thomas Paid, to Anthony Johnson Jr.
1: And for those out there, ACC consists of teams like
21: his comrade,
1: Miami, Louisville, Georgia Tech, Florida State. You know, one team ain't gonna win.
21: Dude, what these dudes are doing, Cal, in the World Little League World Series is short of phenomenal. Cooper Thiessen and Anthony Johnson Jr. We talked about them, as well as the Don't Jump Man and Rest in Peace Dolly Parton.
4: Like
21: she passed away
4: at the young age of 80
21: on Tuesday.
4: Tony, I think that's his name.
21: And we talked about
4: really
21: the Triple Crown Watch
4: really good playoff run
21: with Yordan Alvarez, designated hitter of the Houston Astros. We're going to get to
1: the
21: power rankings here in just a second. Also, what we did discuss is a little bit of nostalgia that Mike Fuji and I had started. Yeah, I brought it back with the Baby Ruth, the O. Henry, and the Reggie Bar. The Reggie Bar was my favorite. The Baby Ruth was my least favorite. So that's what that was.
3: That's coming up.
21: So we got to go ahead and proceed for the big day, if you don't mind.
3: They've been so up and down. And, sorry, B, but
21: we're going to go ahead and get to these power rankings in just a second.
3: I just can't see another team really competing. Miami, like, coming off a national championship run, like Iwiki said, Malachi Toney.
21: Baseball,
3: he's
21: going to
3: be the best receiver in football.
21: Unpredictable
3: outside of, you know,
21: sport.
3: Jeremiah
21: of
3: Smith.
21: All the four
3: majors. They're
21: going to
3: be like 1A, 1B.
21: We've seen so many quirky things happen in this sport.
1: And I'll say this.
21: And I'm going to talk about that here in the power rankings in just a second.
1: He just signed with Texas Tech.
21: This edition of said power rankings
5: Tommy Costello
21: just continues the legacy of the quirkiness that is Major League Baseball.
1: And we touched
21: on it on.
1: I got Miami
21: in the first segment, but we
1: got
21: to get to it here
1: ACC.
21: Now. So,
1: be on the lookout for Louisville.
21: Day,
1: they got a good quarterback.
21: If you don't mind, sir,
1: be strong.
21: Let's
1: they got a good
21: go
1: quarterback
21: ahead
1: coming
21: and
1: in.
21: Cue B, the music
1: who you
21: for
1: got winning ACC?
21: The power rankings.
5: Not so fast! Florida State Seminoles, we will win the ACC this
21: right,
5: year.
21: So we have the top five
5: his
21: in
5: job
21: the American
5: is on
21: League.
5: The line. Ashton
21: we have
5: Daniels
21: the top five in the National League. We have just
5: State,
21: a bit outside in both
5: back.
21: Leagues.
5: What is Tyler
21: and then we have the top 10 in the majors.
5: Seminoles.
21: So without further ado, let's go ahead and get
4: like
21: this thing cracking.
4: Ago.
21: All right,
5: hey, Book,
21: number 10, we're going to start in the American League, of course, because that is where my home
1: Florida State's
21: favorite
1: not
21: team,
1: ranked.
21: The A's.
1: Second week
21: housed.
1: They got SMU. That's
21: so
1: a loss.
21: So we're
1: going to
21: start there.
1: Third week
21: number
1: they got Alabama.
21: Five.
1: That's a loss.
5: What? We beat
21: the Cleveland Guardians for a team that has
1: Brian,
21: won the AL Central.
1: That's last year. That was 2025
21: for the last
1: or 2026.
21: Consecutive couple
5: gonna,
21: of years.
5: We're going to beat Ben Murray.
21: They find
1: okay.
21: themselves still okay. here
5: it.
21: In playoff
1: you guys get,
21: position.
1: You guys got three losses this year.
21: If playoffs were
1: record.
21: To start today,
1: so you can't win ACC.
21: They would be in.
1: Just saying.
21: Number four, and I'm
1: Let's
21: so
1: move over
21: happy to say this.
1: What you about to say, Z?
21: Regarding this team. The number four team in the American
1: Big 12.
21: League is the American League Central.
1: For those out there that don't know who the Big 12 is, you got Arizona,
21: Chicago
1: Arizona
21: White
1: State,
21: Sox.
1: BYU, Baylor, Cincinnati, Colorado, Houston, Iowa
21: years,
1: State, Kansas,
21: they have been
1: TCU, Texas Tech, those are the teams, Utah.
21: They have been
1: in the Big 12.
21: But
1: Zeke, who you got winning the Big 12?
21: Jokes. For
3: I think
21: the
3: I'm
21: going to
3: go with Arizona
21: as
3: State.
21: As long
3: I like
21: as
3: what they did
21: remember.
3: Last year.
21: Well, they've turned
3: they,
21: all that
3: they
21: around.
3: They got to the college football playoffs a couple years ago,
21: and
3: they were made a run with Cam Scatterboo was there.
21: Number
3: I think
21: four,
3: they're picking back up.
21: Or number three, brother. We had New
3: so
21: York
3: I'm
21: going to
3: go with Arizona State.
21: I just.
1: Brian?
21: Look,
5: I'm gonna go
21: the Yankees to me,
5: not just
21: yeah, they're playing decent baseball. They sustained so many injuries.
5: Underrated last year. I like their coach.
21: They're the Yankees, so they're at number
1: top
21: three.
1: Five in the
21: number
1: what
21: two,
1: are you talking about?
21: How about the Boston Red Sox?
5: Well, I said
21: do y'all remember when the Boston Red Sox fired Alex Cora? Do you
5: yeah,
21: remember when the Boston
5: no,
21: Red Sox
1: they lost a couple of
21: were in last
1: the
21: place in the American
5: yeah,
21: League
5: they
21: East?
5: Won the
21: Do you remember when the Boston Red Sox
5: so.
21: Were being tabbed as sellers for the trade deadline? Well, you fast forward that about 3 months, and they are the second best team in the American League, and they're probably the hottest team in all of Major League Baseball since May or June.
1: One of the only returning quarterbacks.
21: They've been the hottest team in baseball since then.
1: Running back. I'm going with BYU.
21: Shout out to my girl, Melissa Mimi Monto. Of course, she is a crazy Red Sox fan. And you can get some of her merch. I mean, they got the
1: schools like
21: all
1: Illinois,
21: the Red Sox
1: Iowa,
21: merch. I think
1: Indiana,
21: the
1: Maryland,
21: website is
1: Michigan State, Michigan, Minnesota,
21: like
1: Nebraska,
21: that. But anyway, we can get her on Instagram.
1: Ohio State. We'll let Zico last because we already know what Sox team he's picking them in the Big Ten.
21: And I didn't say the other word that sounds like
1: Sox. We'll start with you.
21: Sox.
1: Chop it up. Addict. Who you got winning the Big Ten?
21: Instagram. All right. Number one.
5: Sorry, Z.
21: Yeah,
5: I'm have to
21: they've
5: go
21: been holding
5: State
21: it down really all year. Jeremiah this has been the most Julian consistent team in the
5: Ryan
21: American
5: Dave
21: League. And I will say that goes to the
5: well
21: Tampa Bay Rays. I feel bad for the Rays because they don't get the fan support that they deserve.
5: And he has to win.
21: They deserve.
5: So for me, give me Ohio State.
1: But didn't Ohio State,
21: they deserve
1: they
21: to be treated
1: a,
21: better than what they've been treated.
1: They won last
21: they've
1: year,
21: been
1: right?
21: consistent winners for
1: the
21: longest.
1: Before.
21: They
1: not
21: had
1: that
21: World
1: yeah
21: Series appearance.
1: Okay, okay.
21: Not that long ago.
3: Yeah,
21: they,
3: yeah, Jeremiah Smith.
21: Even though they
3: year,
21: lost
3: so
21: to the Texas okay Rangers in the wild card round, I want to say it was.
4: Yeah,
21: year, the Rangers
4: be
21: won
4: the
21: World Series.
4: Pick,
21: this team is always in or at least very close
4: for the same reasons
21: to the playoffs. All right, let's run it back. Number five.
4: I don't think you can go against Jeremiah
21: Guardians.
4: A lot
21: four,
4: in
21: Chicago
4: football,
21: White Sox.
4: And I'm
21: number
4: not
21: three,
4: time,
21: the New York
4: so
21: Yankees. Number two, the Boston Red Sox. And the
1: what
21: number one
1: Brian's
21: team in the American League
1: famous saying
21: is the
1: what
21: Tampa Bay Rays.
1: Go wrong?
21: Hashtag Jabba, big day. Just a bit outside.
1: Just the a bit pressure outside is definitely
21: only
1: on
21: two
1: Ohio
21: teams.
1: State.
21: And you know what? I'm going to go ahead and put a third team
1: the
21: in there. Even though I pretty much dog-custom the entire
1: first
21: segment.
1: That's crazy to say that. We're talking
21: so
1: about college football.
21: In the American League,
1: the
21: hashtag Jabba,
1: payroll.
21: We have
1: I don't know if y'all know that
21: the Texas Rangers, the Houston Astros, and
1: Jeremiah
21: the Seattle
1: Smith
21: Mariners.
1: Is a bad,
10: just
1: bad
10: a bit outside.
21: Somebody's got to come out
1: bad,
21: of that division and go to the playoffs. And we all this remember what it's been like in the NFL when
1: in the Big Ten,
21: just last
1: Oregon
21: year, you know,
1: Ohio
21: Carolina's
1: State
21: team that was 8-9 won the
1: I
21: division and
1: Oregon
21: had a playoff game
1: last
21: at home
1: year that playoff
21: and
1: game
21: had
1: boy,
21: the Los Angeles Rams
1: in
21: on
1: mouth,
21: the
1: Dante
21: ropes.
1: Smith.
21: But anyway,
1: Dante
21: that's another
1: Moore,
21: sport for the day. Hashtag just
1: Oregon
21: been outside again, baby.
1: Reloads.
21: Texas Rangers, Houston Astros, and the
1: I
21: Seattle Mariners.
1: This is the year.
21: All right, let's throw it
1: Dante
21: over
1: Moore
21: to the National League. The National League is built for trust because
1: Oregon and Dante Moore.
21: Look, these teams
1: because
21: are so
1: every
21: good.
1: Time
21: they
1: Ohio
21: may be
1: State
21: thinking
1: is
21: about
1: like this is
21: realigning
1: so big,
21: again like they
1: win
21: did back in
1: every
21: the early 2000s.
1: Every time they're the
21: you
1: heavy
21: know, when
1: favorites,
21: the Astros
1: they don't
21: were
1: win
21: in the National League.
1: And
21: the
1: they're
21: Brewers
1: heavy
21: were in the National
1: favorites
21: League.
1: This year.
21: I'm sorry, in the American League.
1: Give me Oregon and Dante
21: the
1: Moore.
21: White Sox.
1: I think he got a lot of
21: I'm sorry,
1: this year.
21: The
5: Ohio
21: Astros
5: State
21: were in the
5: have,
21: National League and the National League West.
5: They like the underdog story.
21: They may consider doing that
5: but of course,
21: again
5: you know,
21: because
5: I'm
21: of
5: going
21: the play
5: with, last week, I forgot
21: in the National
5: League.
21: So let's get to
5: Oregon
21: it. Number, number
5: five. I think I said Indiana was going to win the conference. No, they're not. Oregon is
21: number one.
5: Their conference to lose.
21: Between all five of these teams.
5: Dante Moore. Experience
21: any
5: at quarterback,
21: such one
5: and
21: of them
5: we have
21: could
5: running back and wide
21: position
5: receiver depth.
21: Chicago
5: I think
21: Cubs
5: we're the deepest, most talented
21: Pete
5: team
21: Crow
5: in the country.
21: Armstrong.
5: Front line is going to
21: be
5: crazy. Be
21: your MVP,
5: and we have corners that can
21: if
5: cover
21: the Chicago Cubs,
5: and that's a great combination. We're going to make it easier on the linebackers. I really
21: Braves,
5: do think that we're going to have
21: a year of
5: a top
21: just
5: two
21: tremendous
5: offense in the country.
21: Injuries,
5: and I'm
21: Ronald
5: being generous
21: Jr.,
5: with two.
21: Ozzie Albies, Austin
5: I
21: Riley and
5: Oregon,
21: the rest,
5: like I said, most talent, most
21: they're
5: depth
21: back here again at the number four spot in
1: let's,
21: the National
1: let's
21: League.
1: Let's look at something real
21: number
1: quick.
21: Number three,
1: first.
21: I've got the Philadelphia Phillies.
1: See.
21: And before y'all start throwing these fiery arrows
1: when
21: at me, I
1: Oregon
21: understand that at the taping
1: Ohio
21: of this show
1: State,
21: that the Braves
1: State,
21: are in first place.
1: November
21: I understand
1: 7th.
21: That. I get all of that. But the Phillies have been
1: that
21: like
1: is gonna
21: tear
1: be
21: basically
1: TV
21: since the All-Star break. I
1: that
21: think they've won like
1: both
21: nine
1: both
21: of their
1: like
21: last 10.
5: Hopefully
21: actually, they've won nine in a row coming
5: into
21: the taping of this show. They were
1: I
21: on another winning streak not
1: I think
21: shortly
1: should
21: after the All-Star break.
1: Watch out for
21: Zach
1: USC
21: Wheeler,
1: USC's going to be also
21: Mike Fuji,
1: like
21: absolutely
1: USC
21: the poor. He's
5: too
21: been yeah decent.
1: SEC.
21: He got knocked around in this last start, but he's
1: football
21: been decent. And then they
1: schools
21: can get
1: like
21: half of what he
1: the
21: was.
1: The one and only Alabama.
21: Before he actually started
1: Florida,
21: to decline,
1: Arkansas,
21: they've got
1: Georgia,
21: a formidable
1: Kentucky,
21: pitching
1: LSU,
21: staff, a starting rotation
1: State,
21: there. With
1: Oklahoma,
21: him and Sanchez,
1: Mississippi,
21: and of
1: South
21: course
1: Carolina,
21: with
1: Tennessee, Texas A&M,
21: Zach Wheeler.
1: A boogie.
21: Not Zach Wheeler. I just
1: said
21: Zach Wheeler.
1: Who you got
21: winning
1: the SEC?
21: Yeah, Zach Wheeler and Aaron Nola. I'm talking about Aaron Nola. If he
4: I'll
21: can get
4: Georgia
21: back, that's who Mike Fuji absolutely is disgusted by. JT Realmuto is
5: see
21: hitting it up at the plate.
5: I have Georgia
21: and,
5: as well.
21: Bryce Harper
5: Smart,
21: is on the verge
5: I mean,
21: of hitting his 400th career home run.
5: Phenomenal
21: all
5: when
21: right
5: it gets down.
21: Number two,
5: into
21: I've got the Los Angeles
5: like
21: Dodgers of Los Angeles.
5: Been there. They
21: and then
5: been
21: number one, I got the Milwaukee Brewers. They've got a tremendous
5: Carson
21: rotation as
5: threw
21: well
5: the game
21: with
5: away
21: Mizrowski
5: like 3 years ago, and
21: the other kid that had the hand in the shutout against the Mariners 22-0 last week. All right, let's run it back. Number five, Chicago Cubs.
1: Chop it up.
21: Number four, the Atlanta Braves. Number three, the Philadelphia Phillies. Number two, the Los Angeles Dodgers. And the number one team in the National League is
5: Keywon Lacy at running back, who I think is the top He'll be a top running back coming off the board this year.
10: Hashtag Jabbo, just good. A bit outside.
5: I think they're playing with a lot of house money.
10: I've got the San Diego Padres.
5: That kind of distracted them from their end goal, and I think they're coming this year focused
10: and ready. Many times they have struggled to score runs this year. I mean, Fernando Tatis Jr. has been on a tear lately. But he just hit his, he had just recently hit his, I shouldn't say recently, but he had hit his first home run of the season deep into the season. So I got the Padres, I've got the Arizona Diamondbacks.
1: I don't think I've got the Miami Marlins,
10: who have been a big surprise.
1: Like, I think they're going to start.
10: And on the fringe of that, I've got the Arizona Diamondbacks because all those teams are within striking distance.
1: Last year, they had a couple of games that they should have lost.
10: Wild card.
1: I think the Ole Miss game during the regular season, they should have lost. We talked about that.
10: Let's jump to the top 10 in the majors. 2.5 minutes left to go in the show. Big day. Let's go ahead and run it down.
1: Number 10, have his team in games.
10: I've got the Cleveland Guardians.
1: Number 9,
10: I've got the Chicago White Sox. Number
1: Heisman
10: 8,
1: trophy candidate, the New York worthy.
10: Yankees. Number 7, the Chi-Town Cubs.
1: But of course,
10: number 6, the Atlanta
1: Braves. Right if I didn't go
10: number 5, the Boston
1: tie.
10: Red Sox.
1: I like what they did at the number quarterback
10: 4,
1: position.
10: The Philadelphia
1: Russell's
10: Phillies.
1: Coming in number quarterbacking.
10: 3,
1: I love
10: the
1: it.
10: Tampa Bay Rays.
1: I think he's going to bring
10: number
1: something
10: 2,
1: different to the game.
10: The Los Angeles Dodgers. And number 1
1: okay.
10: is the
1: not
10: Milwaukee
1: to mention,
10: Brewers. Now, let me break this down just
1: fourth.
10: A little
1: so
10: bit
1: there is
10: before
1: not
10: we
1: a,
10: get to the hashtag
1: of,
10: look ahead because I think it's important.
1: And we're not the favorites. Which means
10: PCA,
1: that we can scoop right under the radar
10: should they make the playoffs.
1: And do what we got to do.
10: The Yankees, with all
1: you
10: of their injuries,
1: and,
10: are still
1: and
10: in contention essentially for
1: what we can do.
10: The American League East. So they're not out of getting one of those top seeds.
1: That was a fluke game. Won't happen again.
10: At some point, you got to think that Aaron Judge is going to come back. They have three-headed rotation, a monster in the rotation. At the top of the rotation with Schlittler,
1: y'all
10: as
1: might
10: well
1: be 500
10: as Garrett Cole
1: might
10: and Schmidt.
1: Y'all might be 500.
10: And then
1: like
10: for the Boston Red Sox, look, what they've been doing is terrific. The Dodgers,
1: got
10: you got
1: to
10: think
1: hey,
10: that
1: Boogie,
10: at some point Mookie Betts is going to get hot. He's had,
4: a
10: tremendously
4: NBA,
10: down
4: got,
10: year
4: Paige
10: by, definitely by his standards. And then Milwaukee,
4: yeah,
10: I think Milwaukee might be the most well-rounded and
4: her.
10: Complete team
4: and then MLB, I got
10: in all of
4: Jose
10: baseball.
4: Ramirez. He's
10: but
4: a third baseman
10: Dodgers
4: for the
10: got,
4: Guardians.
10: They got star power,
4: 3 for 6,
10: and they got Shohei Ohtani, who's other than otherworldly type
1: of star. I think I also
10: got
1: to throw WNBA player Andrew Meason of 26 rebounds.
10: Hashtag look ahead.
1: I forgot how many points,
10: there
1: how many assists.
10: A,
1: she,
10: there are, rather, a,
1: definitely
10: some monster
1: get,
10: series
1: know, Zeke,
10: going on over the upcoming
1: week
10: weekend, or over the
5: oh,
10: weekend,
5: so I got baseball this
10: and
5: week.
10: The one
5: Brewers
10: or two that
5: my,
10: I'm pointing
5: I'm go
10: to
5: my hot teams. Brewers,
10: actually
5: Dodgers,
10: involves
5: Diamondbacks,
10: the two teams that hate each other the most in the American League East. And that's the Boston Red Sox,
5: run, so
10: as well as the New York Yankees. They have a three-game set live from
5: the
10: Bronx. And this is going to be a series that is going to really help determine a goal,
1: team,
10: a, goal, that's, go that's a long way rather in determining
1: might win that division
10: who's going to be
1: White Sox, man. They seem
10: maybe
1: like they
10: even
1: seem,
10: finish number one in that division
1: going
10: but
1: over,
10: for sure
1: but NL,
10: who's
1: going to
10: finish
1: is
10: in second place. That is going to be a tremendous
1: Brewers are playing ball,
10: tremendous
1: man.
10: Series. They got 3-game set again.
1: Fellas,
10: Sandoval's going for the Red Sox in game one.
5: Another great show.
10: Schlittler's going for the Yankees in game two.
5: NFL season is right there. One more preseason game to go and then we're in the regular season.
10: You
5: yeah,
10: have
5: man,
10: the Boston Red Sox.
5: Week.
10: They have
5: sure
10: thrown out there
5: popcorn,
10: the undefeated
5: Saturday,
10: and
5: the
10: one. I'm sorry, it's Jake Bennett and then Carlos Rodon,
4: yes,
10: who I did not mention in the rotation
4: we
10: for the Yankees.
4: So
10: they really
4: seasons.
10: Have a four-headed monster.
4: Fantasy
10: and then in the nightcap on Sunday, I believe that game is going to be on Sunday Night Baseball. The Baltimore or the Boston Red Sox
1: go,
10: actually will be
1: go.
10: A day game. The Boston Red Sox will go
1: out there.
10: Their
1: ace, listening, Brian's
10: Suarez,
1: girlfriend, please come back to
10: Yankees
1: the game just for a weekend.
10: Out there
1: he needs
10: warm.
1: To see you.
10: All right,
1: he
10: ladies and gentlemen,
1: done.
10: That is
1: he's
10: going to
1: really
10: do it for
1: hurting.
10: This episode of the Hashtag Brothers of Baseball Show.
1: Please,
10: thank you for joining us.
1: Come
10: y'all take
1: see
10: care
1: him.
10: Of each other.
1: Please.
10: Up next,
1: he needs it.
10: Empire Sports, Greg Hyman and his homies. Y'all make sure y'all take care of each other. Y'all love each other.
1: And Chop It Up's girl is in New York, and he's really feeling the effects. He's really looking like the Walate West out there right now on the streets. Looking really bad. Somebody help that brother out. The crew's in the building. College football happy this week. Big HBCU game. Alabama A&M going up against
18: with
1: Howard.
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1: game.
18: I'm Jonna Jackson.
1: We're going to have
18: the NFL
1: we're
18: and
1: have
18: the NFL Players
1: talking
18: Association
1: a lot of HBCU games
18: jointly
1: this year.
18: Announced
1: a lot
18: the September 1st launch
1: also
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1: State
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1: as,
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5: Following his
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0: 23 reads
5: Song immediately
0: and 23
5: called
0: times
5: for a
0: for
5: shot
0: your commercial
5: at the
0: to be heard.
5: 135
0: me,
5: pound
0: it's
5: belt,
0: a no-brainer.
5: Aiming to
0: if
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24: you got me twisted, OG.
25: I'm always well. Let me rock,
1: I already know this is about to be a good show. The way we ended last show. And A Boogie was like, there's one team that I can't even remember his name. Is not, Kyrie Irving is not going to. And then the fact that this guy has the nerve to wear his DC shirt to the studio today. I mean, what part of the game is that? I just don't understand. Looking like your
26: hello,
1: boy.
26: Thank you so much for joining us. My name is Cedric Bailey.
1: That just
26: and
1: got traded to the Clippers.
26: Sports,
1: Brandon Ingram with his hair out.
26: Here. We're getting ready for
1: I had
26: some
1: to start the show
26: football.
1: Off with a lot, man. I had to start
26: joining
1: the show
26: from
1: off like
26: the windy
1: that,
26: city
1: man.
26: Of Chicago, yeah, it's the Brooklyn
1: it's
26: Boy.
1: Just no other than
26: representing
1: your
26: Empire Sports,
1: the Brooklyn
26: where it's
1: Boy
26: still
1: right
26: blue,
1: here on the BGC Sports
26: skies.
1: Network, the Empire Sports Radio Show. The crew is in the building. A Boogie chopping up seven,
27: I like
1: five,
27: you,
1: seven.
27: I like that.
1: Zeke's in the building. Fellas,
27: that
1: talk to me. What's going on? How's everybody doing out there?
3: What is going on? Everybody listening. We about to get after it.
26: I
3: gotta
26: be kind, man. I'm gonna do that.
3: I'm
26: Santoria is in the house. What's up, Santoria? He's got Packers and Green.
3: I am the one that is, of course.
26: Milwaukee
3: stuff today,
26: Brewers
3: buddy.
26: And the Green Bay Packers.
3: Love,
26: so he's looking good. You know,
28: I mean, look, Green Bay is holy ground.
1: We starting up good.
28: Milwaukee is confusing
1: ground. I didn't hear no Knicks or no
28: Giants. And the Bucks is just,
1: so
28: I don't know what kind of ground
1: good,
28: that
1: man.
28: Is.
1: I know, man.
26: By the way, you know what? I forgot to tell you, Greg, when I was talking to Santoria earlier.
1: I
26: just happened to say, well, you need to get ready because Cowboys fans, they are just losing it. They are just losing it.
1: Because I wasn't even
26: going to
1: say nothing until I seen that DC shirt.
26: And by the way, prayers for CeeDee
1: Lamb,
26: man. Did y'all hear somebody broke
1: in
26: his house while he got on the training camp?
1: Here we go. But it is what
26: it
1: is.
26: Yeah, man, they broke
1: in
26: his house. And I would say the only person that probably know is somebody that been to your house while you were there and they knew you were gone.
1: The opportunity, they said they wanted her to give an opportunity to chase a ring. She decides to sign with the Atlanta Dream.
29: Happens with these players.
1: And as you know, the Atlanta Dream right now, I think
29: it's 2 years, 3 years,
1: fourth place, if I'm not mistaken, in the WNBA.
29: Professional
1: Angel Reese is having a heck of a year. We'll start with you, chop it up.
26: Mm-hmm.
1: DeWanna Bonner going to the Atlanta Dream.
26: So, CD,
1: we
26: hope that everything goes together. He's a Louisiana guy, by the way, from New Orleans, right?
1: Half a game behind Vegas for the third spot.
28: He's from Louisiana. Man, he
1: really
28: has
1: big for the Dream going down the stretch.
28: Has done a great job.
3: No, it's definitely big for the Dream.
26: And so now, Greg, what was happening, I was talking to Santoria earlier, and his sister-in-law heard me say, well, we need to watch out for Cowboys fans. Oh, Lord, why did I say that? What did she do, Santoria?
3: Rebounds a game and stuff now.
28: And is, you should look out. We're going to the Super Bowl.
3: I love this time of year. From South Carolina,
1: blue, red, and white.
3: I think this is a great move to get some veteran
29: even if they beat us,
5: Especially for a team that's really
29: trying to make a deep playoff run, I really feel like the Cowboys are winning the Super Bowl.
5: With the way they're surging right now.
26: We'll say that for a later day. But Greg, let's open up with you talking about Little League, World Series, baseball. Have you been keeping up with
3: your team's already good?
29: Yeah, man. I think it's huge for them, especially because we're not
3: asking, you know, her to be.
29: I played Little League. I played. I coached
3: you know,
29: the league.
3: The main star
29: I remember
3: team.
29: Playing in tournaments. I remember.
3: But I think she will be able to plug
29: you know,
3: and play.
29: We was one game away from
3: with
29: going
3: the
29: to Williamsport.
3: So
29: we
3: I
29: lost,
3: like it a lot.
29: It's, hey, one of, it's one of my things on my bucket list that I would love to go to Williamsport and catch a game or even cover it. You know, I've seen they show people covering the games, and I'm like, man, that's got to be me.
4: She's already won.
29: This is a great thing. You got 18 from
4: yeah,
29: here,
4: that,
29: eight
4: that's
29: teams
4: even
29: from
4: so she definitely
29: around
4: the world.
29: Her boat.
4: She obviously
29: around the
4: her
29: world,
4: mentor, Andrew Reese.
29: Said this year was the first
4: she's somebody who
29: year
4: can
29: that
4: the
29: Curacao
4: floor, play,
29: actually has their name across this front. Court, I think so. It used to be the
4: like
29: Caribbean,
4: like
29: but they do have a Caribbean
6: like
29: team,
6: it,
29: and
6: now right
29: they have
6: now,
29: Curacao.
6: In the fourth
29: so Curacao
6: spot. They are 7-3 in their
29: doing
6: last 10 games on a four-game winning streak. They have the longest winning streak in the league right now.
29: Got two girls.
6: Vegas is two behind, but I think
29: that playing in the Little League World
6: right
29: Series,
6: now, if the players were to start
29: great.
6: Today, you would have Atlanta play Indiana, which would set up a great first-round matchup between Andrew Reese, Caitlin Clark. Fellas.
29: In the
6: we
29: Little
6: gotta
29: League
6: give it up to Chocolate
29: so this is,
6: City.
29: I don't know if
6: they made the playoffs. They clinched the playoffs.
29: Keep it up with
6: Sam,
29: but this has been a great
6: we gotta
29: World,
6: give it
29: Little
6: up,
29: League
6: Wars
29: 2
6: so far.
26: Yeah, Sam,
6: you
26: anything you want to say on that?
6: You know,
28: glad to see the Great Lakes region.
6: Clinched the playoff berth, and actually Shakira Austin is playing out of her mind right now. That team is actually playing. If the players were to start today, honestly, they got a tough matchup against Golden State, man. The Valkyries are a tough out, man. I watched them beat the Lynx the other night. They are.
28: Illinois, Indiana, Ohio.
6: For an expansion team, I think it's their third year, if I'm not mistaken.
28: A lot of big baseball.
6: Second,
28: because,
6: right
28: you know,
6: behind,
28: you don't play
6: four games behind Minnesota in
28: round.
6: First place, and just beat
28: you're
6: Minnesota.
28: Doing the Southwest,
6: it's
28: doing
6: tough,
28: the
6: man.
28: So
6: it's tough. So
28: for the
6: I don't
28: Great
6: know,
28: Lakes region
6: know,
28: to
6: chop
28: have
6: it
28: a team
6: up.
28: In there,
6: it's gonna be a
28: and
6: tough
28: win.
6: Out, man. If the players started today, it's gonna be a tough series.
28: Kudos to Japan.
6: Let's keep it moving, man.
28: They
6: we got a lot to talk about, man.
28: Stave off a great.
6: Let's jump into the NBA.
28: A great game by the Europe and Africa region. That was a 3-2 ball game. And
6: Brian,
28: so,
6: you like it?
28: You, know,
6: you
28: look,
6: don't?
28: I love the Little League
6: like
28: World
6: this
28: Series.
6: Is a good
28: you really
6: spot
28: see,
6: for, you know, definitely
28: the
6: maybe start coming off the bench.
28: Love of the game.
6: Do you feel
28: know,
6: like
28: this is before you get poisoned in
6: the definitely
28: NIL
6: makes them title
28: like
6: contenders.
26: Now, you're right about
6: talk
26: that.
6: Talk to me.
26: Looking
6: don't talk
26: the,
6: crazy because you already
26: the
6: been talking crazy.
26: That,
6: don't
26: place,
6: talk out of your head right now. I'm
26: you
6: telling
26: got
6: you right now.
26: In Tacoma, Washington, they beat Phoenix.
5: Hey,
26: City, Alabama, no, they beat them on last Wednesday. You got Bridgewater, Massachusetts. They lost 2-1 to Bayonne, New Jersey. And then Seoul, Korea, they knocked off Vancouver, Canada, 7-0. Then you had Leon NC, I don't know what that is, but they played against Santiago.
5: Which I think that they needed losing Nas Reed,
26: yeah, the Dominican Republic. Is
5: that
26: right?
5: This would be good.
6: No, Leon NCA is Nicaragua.
26: Okay, they beat them. Santiago 2-1. So when you look at all this and all these games that are going on, it's just incredible to see what's going to be happening as well. So, Greg, keep up posted. Anything else you want to add on this, Greg? As we watch these games,
5: I don't think this moves the needle. I do think it makes them a little bit more competitive. Especially
6: one thing is right. Now
5: man,
6: watching
5: and
6: the game,
5: going out
6: it's
5: making
6: an
5: a major
6: innings.
5: Move like getting LaMelo Ball.
6: And the Little League World Series has
5: it puts them at the top of the Western Conference, but I would like to see what other moves they make before the season
6: of
5: starts.
6: The MLB, I'll where a runner goes to second base,
28: Zeke,
26: which is good.
3: Which is good. To me,
6: also
3: really,
6: for the MLB,
3: with Kuminga's tricky because
6: yesterday,
3: I feel like
6: I don't know if you guys
3: Kuminga's
6: caught it. I know Sam probably caught it. The
3: able
6: Field
3: to
6: of
3: kind
6: Dreams.
3: Of give us
6: which
3: the energy
6: the
3: when he first came to Atlanta. I was like, it was almost like looking at a different guy.
6: And every
3: when
6: year they
3: got
6: have
3: to
6: the,
3: Atlanta.
6: It's called the Field of Dreams.
3: And
6: so
3: if we get
6: Milwaukee Brewers
3: who's active,
6: play against the Atlanta Braves. And
3: I think
6: I don't
3: it
6: know
3: is
6: if you saw how that game
3: move
6: ended.
3: For me.
6: On the double play in
3: another,
6: high school,
3: you know,
6: it was a great play
3: wing,
6: to end the game. The Braves
3: he's,
6: won.
3: When he's on. No, no, thank
6: 3-2 or 4-3, something like that. But this is just a great
3: not getting
6: atmosphere.
3: The shots are not
6: the kids
3: going
6: get a chance
3: up.
6: To,
3: how's he going to feel?
6: Get and autographs to get a chance
3: very,
6: to be with the
3: very
6: major
3: different.
6: Leaguers all day yesterday. So
3: with
6: shout out to MLB
3: and LaMelo Ball really running that show. So he's going to have to take a back seat. Is he going to be really comfortable with that? Because I feel like that was a problem in Golden State to where
26: he felt like he was
3: bigger than the program.
26: We might as well talk about Major League
3: lately.
26: Baseball and
3: he
26: check
3: like
26: out the standings
3: so.
26: As well
3: but
26: because
3: if Kuminga
26: in the American League,
3: the role,
26: there's going to be three
3: I
26: teams in the AL East
3: move.
26: That's going to make the playoffs.
6: Hey,
26: and those three teams are the Rays, the Yankees,
4: I like the deal.
26: And the Boston Red Sox. I think you get Ray, I don't know what they're doing in Boston, the but they've been playing some great ball, man.
4: Athleticism to the team.
29: Let me tell you something. Boston's probably one of the hottest teams in baseball in the second half of the season.
4: Them slotting JD McDaniels down to the four.
29: They are.
4: I think that's three and a half
29: games out of the first wild card spot. The Yankees have the first wild card spot.
4: Kuminga, if Kuminga buys into the system,
29: three and a half games up behind, and then you have Texas right now, which is the third wild card spot. They are 6.5 behind
3: I'm
29: Boston.
3: I'm like Zeke. I'm kind of iffy.
29: Cleveland and Texas are tied right now.
3: You know, for him to say he's going to come in and start right away,
29: East,
3: you move Iowa to someone to the bench.
29: Games out
3: who else comes off the bench for that team?
29: So this is going to come down.
3: Where's the depth at with this team?

0: is only 3.5 games out of the last wild card spot.
1: They have Berlinger,
0: I gotta give it up to Santorio's Milwaukee Brewers. They are
1: Berlinger. He came from have the best came record from Germany in baseball 2 years ago.
0: And he's Santorio. Been playing
1: behind Rudy Gobert. He was kind of in a log jam because
0: the uniforms that you guys Nas are wearing
1: Reed
0: this year.
1: And Julius Randle. But I think like now that he'll blue be able with to the Wisco on the front. That big off the bench. Now I do agree with you.
0: Oh my gosh, you guys got some. You guys got some threats this year. I'm like, man, I need to just give me a Milwaukee Brewers shirt.
1: We're busy right now.
0: Yeah. No, they really.
2: I can't wait for this year. Their uniforms have really
0: been nice. I gotta say that Milwaukee uniforms in this year have been nice.
3: I can actually claim some of the uniforms.
2: Move the needle for me, but
3: that's how good
2: I think
3: they
2: it could be. It could be big. Yeah. I just think I just think the depth is what's going to kill them.
0: If you know the Dodgers have won six in a row, like,
2: Padres
0: have won three in a row.
2: You
0: right
2: move
0: now, the Padres are starting to play really well baseball. The National
2: they're definitely going
0: to
2: be a team.
0: If you come out of the National League this year to get to the World Series.
2: Will they be able to rebound against teams that
0: there's
2: are
0: not going
2: to
0: be
2: you know
0: easy?
2: Will they be able to do that? That's
0: it's not
2: going to
0: be an easy wild card in the divisional round. When you talk about you're going to have Atlanta,
2: Fellas.
0: Philly, Milwaukee, Chicago, the Dodgers, and San
2: we
0: Diego.
2: We talked about the Klay Thompson trade last. Not trade, but the signing.
4: Hey, Greg, by the way,
2: and you
4: I did
2: guys
4: watch
2: like,
4: the
2: Klay
4: Cubs
2: do this,
4: and the White Sox series.
2: I've seen the thing where they have Miami ranked number three now.
4: White Sox won the day game on the last one. But, man, for the way they had those crowds in there, man.
2: Number
4: there
2: three needs
4: Wrigley
2: the conference.
4: Field
2: with this
4: in
2: move.
4: Chi-town,
1: no.
4: It was bananas.
1: I'm not mad at that.
0: Listen, that was a playoff atmosphere. Right now, you got to understand.
1: Yeah.
0: The White Sox are leading their division.
1: Yeah, the Knicks,
0: right
1: Miami,
0: now by
1: and
0: 3.5.
1: Am I missing
0: Cleveland's
1: somebody?
0: Playing strong. Cleveland's won four in a row.
2: Got the cold.
0: That division is going to come down
1: who
0: to the prior last
1: tell
0: week.
1: Me, tell me, hey, Book, am I missing somebody?
0: I'm going to tell you right now. To get the White Sox. Man, somebody
1: you
0: even
1: put
0: looked. When the last time the White Sox and the Cubs been in the playoffs in the same year?
2: Oh, yeah. Okay. With that team, yes.
3: Carl
2: without a doubt.
3: You was playing?
1: You too?
2: I don't know who was playing. You know? Do you know the answer, Sam?
4: I just look it up.
1: I just wanted to know if I was by myself or not. Okay.
5: Well, I don't know if I put the Raptors.
4: I had to look.
5: I'm not mad at them being
4: up,
5: three.
4: But what was the atmosphere like there in
2: Chi-Town? So before Klay goes there,
0: right now,
2: all you did was add Giannis, and they're
0: Bears,
2: number three.
0: Probably the town, but
2: with the team they have,
0: state, but the
2: all
0: Cubs
2: they did was
0: the
2: add Giannis, and they're number
0: right
2: three
0: now,
2: in the East.
1: Giannis is 30-15.
0: Sold out crowds at the White Sox
1: Klay
0: Stadium.
1: Have moved the
0: before,
1: that
0: you
1: much.
0: Could go to White Sox Stadium,
2: how did
0: like,
2: they get
0: remember that movie Major League when Cleveland Indians was
2: the
0: beginning of the game?
2: They were number 10 last year.
0: That's how the
2: place. Forget Klay.
0: That's how the White
2: Forget
0: Sox
2: Klay.
0: Stadium used to be. But right now, man.
2: You're telling me that Giannis,
0: listen,
2: with the sign of
0: South
2: Giannis, that moves them to number three.
0: It's thumping.
4: Mm-hmm.
2: From 10.
4: Well,
3: yeah, you don't
5: Giannis is the top.
3: I think
5: the Heat jumped the Hawks.
4: Yep,
5: I think they jumped the Mets. They jumped.
4: Wow.
5: So I have to pull
3: so
5: up last year's standings.
3: They said that 2020
1: Giannis is the, can we
3: was
1: all
3: the last
1: agree
3: time the Cubs and the White Sox made the playoffs
1: healthy?
3: In the same year.
2: Yeah,
1: can we all agree on that?
3: But that
2: I
3: was
2: agree.
3: The short,
2: but,
3: you know, that was
2: but,
3: a,
2: okay.
3: a COVID short.
2: What is the starting five right now for
0: was that the year
2: for
0: the White Sox win?
2: Even,
0: was it 21?
2: Okay, you add a Hardaway. Davion Mitchell.
4: Well, they said they've never met in the World Series,
1: Wiggins,
4: but they have.
1: Andrew Wiggins.
4: They have.
0: But I know the White Sox won.
2: That makes them top three? A 35-year-old
3: well,
2: shooting guard
3: well,
2: who can't
3: if
2: defend.
3: If they did, I
2: Wiggins,
3: because they've only been to the
2: who's
3: playoffs.
2: Who's past his prime.
3: The White Sox and the Cubs
2: Adebayo,
3: have only been to the playoffs.
1: Why are you so high
3: in the
1: on the
3: same
1: Raptors?
3: Year three
1: the
3: times.
1: Raptors got Kawhi. Okay, so Kawhi and Giannis cancel each other out.
3: And before
1: they have Emmanuel Quickley. Is Emmanuel Quickley that much better than Davion Mitchell? No, let's not do that. No,
2: yes.
1: We're not going to do that.
3: I can't remember when
1: we're
3: the last
1: gonna do
3: time
1: that.
3: The White Sox won.
1: We're not going to do that.
4: Well, they said
1: RJ
4: the Cubs
1: Barrett,
4: lost to
1: RJ
4: the Dodgers
1: Barrett
4: and the White
1: is,
4: Sox
1: is
4: lost to Tampa
1: that
4: Bay.
1: Much better
4: that was
1: than
4: in
1: who?
4: 2008.
1: Who do we want to put? Tim Hardaway or Klay?
4: And you're
1: RJ
4: right, 2020
1: y'all
4: was
1: gave up on
4: the fourth
1: reason. Let's not sit here and do this.
6: He's better than both.
4: So,
6: he's better than
4: you know,
6: both of
4: just
6: them.
4: For that to happen,
1: who's better than who?
4: That's a lot of money coming in to
2: Chi-Town.
4: And then, you know, it would just be just flat out crazy.
5: Okay, so Miami Heat, they jumped the Hornets. They jumped the Magic. They jumped the Hawks.
4: Used to be Comiskey. What's the name of the place now?
5: Are we saying Cleveland's going to be top three?
2: Because
5: Boston Celtics are going to drop down.
4: So which who has a
5: larger
4: stadium?
5: Cleveland's
4: going to
5: drop down. Atlanta will drop down.
2: I think talent-wise, if we're looking at across the board, and this is just me, talent-wise, I think Cleveland, Cleveland has a
0: so you were right saying they went to the
2: Bulls
0: that year.
2: They did Miami has a better big three.
0: And the White Sox haven't won a championship since 2005.
1: Mm-hmm. And supposed to wipe the floor with Kenny Atkinson.
3: Which, did you who brings
2: coaching when we talking top three?
3: Houston's in first place
1: right now. We got to win coaching when we're talking about the

0: we're talking about the team
1: and,
0: aspect.
1: And I think at the beginning of the season,
2: we understand that Houston was in last.
0: Anybody being a coach? That's come right. on now.
3: But here's the thing.
2: We're saying
3: contract was set to expire at the end of the season.
2: 98% of the league, B. That's not even a match.
3: Assistant
2: Come on,
3: GM
2: let's be
3: Charles
2: real.
3: Cook, Gavin Dickey, and Connor Huff, along with Jeff Bagwell, of course, a great Houston natural.
2: Wipe the floor with 80, mm-hmm. 80, 98% of the league.
3: But
2: right
3: yeah, how'd you like to be in first place and your general manager gets fired?
4: He must have said something to piss somebody off. And by the way, it says Wrigley Field is bigger by 1,000 seats. Than Wright Field outside. 41,649 seats compared to 40,615. So,
2: yours truly, the Empire Sports Radio Show, right at the BGC Sports Network.
4: It's much older. It was opened in 1914.
2: And I see.
4: And the White
2: hey,
4: Sox
2: you
4: state,
2: see what happens when you put the DC shirt on. You let
4: wow.
2: your hair out. COVID didn't hit. Like, it's a,
3: you know, I'm
2: this
3: old
2: ain't
3: enough
2: the same
3: to remember
2: dude.
3: When the Cubs had their first night game.
2: I'm going
3: to
2: wear second shoes on the way. We'll be right back.
3: I'm old enough to remember when they finally got to the World Series.
5: Unfortunately, uterine fibroids are extremely common, affecting approximately 70 to 80% of all women by
3: the
5: age of 50. Fortunately, there's a procedure called uterine fibroid embolization, or UFE.
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5: treating fibroids
4: this,
5: through
4: break.
5: A minimally invasive,
4: I would say probably
5: non-surgical
4: the first
5: alternative
4: the
5: to hysterectomy,
4: was from Dallas, and
5: with the procedure
4: Ernie
5: being
4: Banks,
5: an outpatient surgery with
3: yeah,
5: no hospital
3: right.
5: stay
3: yeah.
5: and faster return yeah. to normal
4: well, we
5: activity
4: break, we
5: within
4: 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We're getting ready for
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11: don't need to bring guns. You don't need to use
10: don't
11: guns.
10: Let a buzz
11: you know,
10: ruin
11: we're
10: it.
11: Constantly
10: buzz driving
11: trying
10: is drunk
11: to
10: driving.
11: Encourage the
10: don't drive
11: go
10: buzz.
11: Down these
10: a message from
11: Hits
10: and the Ad Council.
11: Here we are as adults.
12: Let's break it down real quick.
13: Life.
14: Hold up, hold up, hold up.
15: We everywhere.
0: choice for sports talk.
1: That's 24/7, y'all.
9: Appreciate everybody listening. Tell your friends about the negatively
12: future for the Raiders sports network.
9: They have been bad for a long time.
12: We need to start playoffs because we were still
1: during the COVID season.
12: And we very easily could have won that game in Cincinnati, but I digress. He makes me so sick with his disparity of my team.
0: Yes, Giannis going to Miami, but not saying I'm hating on Andrew Wiggins. I think he's a great ball player. But I just think Scottie, if I'm taking a team right now, I'm starting a team. Scottie's getting picked before Andrew Wiggins. I could probably start a team with Scottie Barnes before I start a team with Andrew Wiggins. That's just being real. Because he does what I'm looking for him to do. He's almost averaging triple-double. And that means that what he does on the court is his ceiling is always going to be there because I can go small now and put him at the five and he can still defend just like Magic Johnson. He can still push the ball up the court. He doesn't have to have the ball in his hand to be effective. I think Andrew Wiggins, yes, he plays defense, but I think
4: we check out the standings, man, and the teams are qualifying for the playoffs.
0: Almost the same.
4: I tell you what, that Nafisha Collier, since she's been back with Minnesota, they are on a roll. They don't want six in a row. They won nine in their last 10.
0: Scottie Barnes just does way more than what Andrew Wiggins does on the court.
13: The Lynx are good enough to win, but they got to get it done. That's the key with me to the Lynx. They haven't been into the last. I think they lost to the Liberty in the finals.
0: Y'all think
13: they've been getting to the finals in the last couple of years. They haven't won. Yes, they've won it back in the day when they had Maya Moore and the crew. But it's been a minute since Minnesota's
0: moved
13: won
0: on from Norman
13: the last three, 4 years. They've been on the cusp. You got the team to do it.
0: His
13: you got Olivia Miles
0: up
13: there.
0: And if it doesn't,
13: probably one
0: we'll
13: of the best players in the WNBA right now. She's probably very.
0: We got 4
13: she's
0: minutes before we hit this
13: box office right now.
0: This
13: they got to get it done.
0: Break.
13: This I think this is their year to get it
0: I
13: done.
0: I don't know if T Mac.
4: Yeah. Hey, man, what about the Indiana Fever, man? They've been getting us a lot of prime time games here, man.
0: But do you guys feel like what T Mac said?
4: It's like right now, if the playoffs were to begin today. It would be a 4 seed versus 5 seed. That would be Atlanta
0: MVP ring
4: versus Indiana. You know
0: MVP
4: the league.
0: Season. Getting the MVP is better than
4: Angel
0: getting the championship.
4: Angel Reese going
0: ring
4: up against Caitlin Clark in the first round. You know what I mean?
13: Let me tell you something.
14: As far as when it comes to individual
13: the would go out
14: players,
13: the roof for that playoff
14: it's hard to say. Of
13: no
14: course, when we look at
13: no
14: team
13: doubt
14: sports,
13: you
14: winning
13: would
14: a
13: probably
14: ring,
13: have sellout crowd
14: you know,
13: in
14: that's
13: both
14: what
13: arenas
14: we look
13: in
14: at
13: Atlanta.
14: Depending on who you ask, they could say regular season MVP. I could see
13: Trace
14: Atlanta. I mean, he hasn't won a ring,
13: game,
14: so it's hard for him
13: to
14: really
13: to move
14: speak on that. We would
13: that
14: have to
13: series
14: ask somebody who won both, which one
4: arena
14: is
4: but
14: better. But
4: State Farm
14: there's a
4: downtown,
14: lot of guys
4: you know
14: who
4: mean
14: have been
4: yeah
14: great in the league
13: wherever the Hawks
14: who's
13: play
14: got a ring. There's been a lot of guys who won MVPs and haven't got it.
3: That's where the SWAC basketball tournament is at.
14: I do think, you know, in today's NBA, winning that MVP gets you the bag.
3: It's near a lot of hotels.
14: But winning a ring cements your legacy.
3: It's right by the airport out in College Park.
14: Mm-hmm. It just depends on what you value
13: yeah
14: most.
13: They would,
14: if I
13: they would
14: really
13: definitely
14: had
13: to
14: choose
13: that
14: one
13: series,
14: that ring is hard to pass up.
13: State Farm, for sure.
0: I'm going to give you something that he also said and why he said this, too.
4: Well, it's
0: he
4: definitely.
0: Said,
4: and they
0: nobody
4: Caitlin,
0: knows the 12 men on that roster, but he's getting
4: there
0: a ring
4: she's
0: as well.
4: Just showing
0: facts
4: out, you know. They're playing
0: so
4: great
0: when
4: ball,
0: you say
4: so it's going to be interesting.
0: Solidifying a legacy. I get what you're saying
4: also,
0: when you say that.
4: You
0: know,
4: the
0: know
4: surprise
0: you,
4: team, the sleeper, is the Golden
0: but
4: State Falcons.
0: Tracy McGrady
4: you know
0: is basically saying that in a sense of
13: they are the
0: individual,
13: sleeper
0: yes. But who is the 12th
13: I
0: man on the
13: Golden
0: Knicks
13: State
0: this year? I'm asking y'all.
13: Definitely is the sleeper.
15: Tyler Nook.
13: We'll
0: who
13: definitely have to see
15: Tyler
13: what
15: Golden
13: they do in the playoffs.
0: And he got a ring.
13: They got the number two seed right now.
0: Hey, Boogie, how you feel?
13: They're half a game up on Vegas.
15: If we're doing this from the perspective of,
13: I'm going to
15: tell
13: you another good team, young team. The Washington Mystics are actually playing really well.
15: Let's just say Kyrie in 2016. His ring
13: Dallas
15: versus
13: has plummeted. I don't know over the last
15: MVP in 2016.
4: But they won their last two games. AZ Fudd is out.
15: I
4: and,
15: think a lot
4: Paige
15: of people
4: Booker's
15: would take the ring over
4: that.
15: Finally
4: stepping up and playing.
15: Now,
4: they surprised
15: you. If you're a 12th man on a roster,
4: they
15: whipped, people
4: Seattle
15: are obviously going to take the MVP.
4: Storm, that's what they did.
15: But being
4: but the Mystics,
15: a,
4: you're right,
15: being the best player
4: they're
15: or the second
4: really
15: best player
4: good
15: on the championship,
4: you know,
15: team, I feel like that is way more valuable than
4: the MVP.
15: They came back and
4: beat the Portland Fire 105-100.
15: That's
4: Austin
15: why a lot of people have
4: Shakir Austin
15: D-Wade over James Harden when we talk about best shooting guards.
4: And Angel Reese is a rebound
15: machine
4: for Atlanta. Because
15: he has that ring.
4: You know what I mean?
15: James Harden has that MVP.
13: I'll say this. I'm going to be honest with you.
15: The success that he had, the way
13: Wade
15: has had in the finals, outweighs James Harden's MVP.
13: She should get improved player of the year,
0: though.
13: Honestly. Because
0: D-Wade won a championship.
13: She gets a lot of flack, but I watched her play, man, and her game has just gotten so much better, man.
15: He won't without LeBron.
13: She is a workhorse on the board.
0: But he has Shaq,
3: yes,
0: though.
15: Yeah.
0: Yeah. Does,
3: but you know what?
0: And, I mean, the, that could be another reason, question. Does D-Wade still get a chip if he doesn't have Shaq?
16: Does D-Wade have an MVP?
3: Players want to come in and get scoring is good and all this and all that.
0: But he got a ring,
3: when you start to find your own game, like Angel Reese has.
0: Harden's got MVP, but no
3: it's the rebounding machine.
0: No ring.
3: Look at what Dennis Rodman did in his career.
0: It's like a catch. I don't know. It's like a catch 22. He is the most
3: prolific rebounder in NBA history. So when you start to find that type of game like Angel Reese is, you really start separating yourself from everybody else.
0: You know what I'm saying? It's kind of like Tracy McGrady.
13: That's true.
4: And they only got about 12 games left, and they got this FIFA. What is that, a cup? Are they going to get to play foreign ball, you know, but international ball? Is that right, Greg?
14: We're talking about players like...
13: Yeah, they got to go home and play for
0: them. Hold on. Look at that. We got to hit this right. Yours truly, the Brooklyn Boy, right on Empire Sports Radio Show, right on the BGC Sports Network, with the crews in the building. Don't go nowhere. Segment 3 is coming back. We're talking college football.
4: So we'll definitely see what's going to happen on that. Still got a little time.
0: Week 0, as they call it.
4: We're just going to check it out and see what's going on in there.
0: Don't go nowhere.
4: Meanwhile, let's go ahead and talk a little NFL and talk about some football. And so did you guys get a chance to watch some of the exhibition games? How did the Packers do, Santori?
0: So why did he make
3: strictly Kobe? Here's the thing.
0: So why did he make the statement then?
3: I want you to.
4: I'm listening.
14: Talking.
0: In order for you to make that football statement, you had
4: okay.
16: He doesn't have either. So
3: I don't put too much into it because how many teams have we seen? Oh my God, they're 3-1, 4-0 during the preseason. Yeah, ended up in last place on the draft board.
0: But Tracy McGrady was one of the best scorers, though, hands down.
3: You know, it's spirited. You got a little fist fight going on in there.
16: 20 years from now, when I have kids, will they remember T-Mac or will they remember Kobe?
3: Keeson Nixon, if I'm not mistaken, he's
0: that's a different quarterback. You can't ask
3: he's
0: that
3: not
0: question.
3: Guaranteed a starting role now.
0: Hold on. Let me tell you why.
3: You know, there's just a lot of different things, a lot of different storylines here for the Pack.
0: Kobe's life went that much higher, and it's sad to say this.
3: I want to
0: when you add depth to anything, people are going to know who Kobe is.
3: Five
0: rings, okay. Passed away.
3: They get ready to his play. What is that? Because I know they just got done playing it.
4: Exactly. Y'all going to open up against the Vikings on September the 13th.
15: Three top five scorers of all time.
0: Is that game home? Is he top 15?
4: It is at Minnesota.
16: Top 15 all time?
3: So they had a good game against Denver. They won that game.
14: I don't think he's top 15.
3: Kyle McCord, I think he had like 118 yards.
15: Big old
3: Shepard, 47 yards receiving. All that's great.
4: Where's McCord out of?
0: Look at that. Tracy McGrady has Kobe. Look it up.
16: How many... Where does
4: your schedule?
0: I'm asking. If you play your cards right,
15: and you beat
0: the Vikings,
15: that's not really.
4: You should take out the Jets. You should take out the
14: Falcons. But like just
4: scoring
14: in general.
4: You possibly could go 3-1 or 2-1, and then get ready for the Buccaneers.
0: Yeah, that's true too.
16: Okay, so what?
4: And then go play the Bears.
0: Just what? Where does T-Mac fall on all time points?
4: Oh, that game is at home.
0: You can say scoring because it's the same thing. When you put
3: I just want to take one game at a time.
15: Pause.
3: We got a preseason win against Denver. You got McCord. I think that boy's out of Syracuse. I'm almost certain. But
16: T-Mac ranks 81st all the time.
3: Cautiously optimistic.
14: Jordan, KD, Bron, Kareem, Kobe,
4: and then look at
14: Will,
4: the schedule.
14: Harden,
4: you got
14: Curry.
4: The Cowboys, and that's going to be at Lambeau Field.
3: It is going to be in God's country. And I love it because you don't see the Cowboys come to God's country much. You're always going down there. But, you know, look, I just want to see when the lights are on.
0: Wait, that's get ready to play. How many points has he scored in his career? Let's go that route.
3: Just how
16: I got it right here, 18,381.
14: Yeah, you know where like,
3: I got
14: like,
3: some friends where I said, man, we look really
16: 20.
3: Good.
16: There's no
4: doubt. They calling you already, Sam?
15: 15, oh, 20 God. Plus years.
4: Hey, look at my screen now. They said you guys got a 58% chance to beat the Cowboys.
15: Tracy McGrady is a three-level scorer.
3: And guess what?
0: Cowboys. Tracy McGrady is a better scorer than Wilt. I got to agree.
14: Okay, even if I take that out.
4: That's in October. It's October the 18th.
14: Bird.
13: Yeah, I mean, you can put out any prediction right now, but
16: he's not.
15: You know, Shaq has made one three in his entire career.
14: But it doesn't
13: matter. I'm definitely going to pick the week when we do our picks of the week. I'm definitely going to pick Green Bay. I'm never going to pick the Cowboys, so I mean, it doesn't matter.
3: Is there ever a situation that you pick the Cowboys in a game?
0: Have y'all seen Tracy McGrady, like clips of Tracy McGrady? Have y'all seen him play?
16: I watched him.
0: I mean, you're telling me as a three-level scorer,
13: I probably would pick him a couple of times.
0: And what y'all see, y'all looking at points.
13: I don't think Philly is as strong as people think.
0: No,
13: the reason I see that is I think they got a good defense. But I have to
15: go watch
13: Jalen
15: Shaq film today.
13: In the role that he plays, without having A.J. Brown, who's going to be the true number one? on the outside. Who's going to win on the outside?
14: No matter how it's done.
13: And remember, Saquon Barkley has a bad He had an okay running year last year. Are we going to get to Saquon from the Super Bowl year? You know what I mean? Which team is going to show up offensively?
16: That's totally different. Unless the nigga come out 7 foot 280, then I can't show him Shaq footage.
15: So let's say another score that Zeke named off.
16: So Paul George.
4: Paul George, the reason why the Dallas Cowboys are playing pretty good on defense, if you remember this, talked about Christian Parker and Santoria. What did you say about Christian Parker? His HBCU run and his run with the Eagles and the Broncos. You know what I mean?
13: And there's nothing wrong with what y'all saying.
3: Yeah, you know, look, if I'm looking at scoring, get a chance to have somebody that has HBCU ties and you get
13: putting the ball in the hole, yes, like Zeke said.
3: A lot
13: yes.
3: more affection, affinity for that coach just because of you know the road that they had to take in getting to where they are. So, you know, you really like it. I mean, you can even, you know, you can be on a coach on a team that you hate.
13: Shaq,
3: but if there's an HBCU
13: all three
3: coach
13: of them
3: that's on that staff, you're going to root for them because you know that road
13: the paint.
3: Was really, really hard.
13: They did not
3: hard.
13: Score outside the paint. When we talk about, when I talk about a
4: he
13: scorer,
4: at Virginia
13: somebody
4: State,
13: that can
4: and then he
13: do
4: also
13: all.
4: Coached at
13: that's where I come into
4: Norfolk
13: your
4: State.
13: AIs,
4: so he's been in Virginia.
13: Your Michaels, your Kobe's, your Tracy.
16: But listen to what you're saying, though, G. You're saying all guards. Of course, guards are going to shoot the ball at a high clip more, and they're going to get to the rim more. So you're not going to ask Shaq to shoot a three.
4: He was worked with Latrell Scott.
14: But no, on the block, what's more guaranteed? The game, the game's on the line.
4: Scott gave the young Parker his first opportunity.
14: Tracy McGrady, ISO. Which one are you taking for your life?
4: And now he's
14: who are you telling
4: Scott we're pushing him. And
13: Shaq
4: that's what it's all about. You know what I mean?
16: Okay, so let me ask you this then.
3: That's right. You
16: want
3: to be able to find a coach that can get you, that can push you, and get you to the next level.
16: Are you taking T-Mac? Are you taking Dirk or are you taking T-Mac?
15: T-Mac. T-Mac is more athletic than Dirk.
3: Kurt Cignetti is a prime
16: example. He can do everything, though.
3: Because look what he did and how long he stayed at Alabama in the same position.
13: Here's the reason why I would take Tracy McGrady. There's no disrespect. I like Dirk.
4: 34 years old.
13: But if I go... If I go double Dirk,
4: and you know what happens,
13: Dirk is
4: on
13: not
4: that
13: dribbling
4: one.
13: Out of a double team. And if I go,
4: well
13: if I go,
4: Cowboys,
13: if I go, run it,
4: don't think a team won't go after him to be the next eight.
13: Can I finish?
4: You know,
13: yes, he can put that leg up like that, but he has to. So, what you have to understand is,
4: we'll just see how
13: before
4: go.
13: He can put
4: I'm
13: that
4: just,
13: leg up
4: just
13: like
4: just
13: that. If you have
4: bit,
13: a defender on him,
4: anything else in
13: the NFL?
4: Tracy McGrady
13: can put the ball on the floor, can dribble, can get to the rack, and can. Can assist, can do
15: yeah,
13: anything.
15: Let's talk about this situation.
13: Dirk is one-dimensional, and I love Dirk.
4: Yeah,
13: but
4: talk
13: Dirk
4: about
13: is not
4: that. The quarterback,
13: Dirk
4: Sanders?
13: Is not putting the ball on the floor.
4: They got drugged this
13: and
4: past
13: Dirk is not blowing
4: Buffalo,
13: past
4: right?
13: nobody to score.
15: Oh, forget that.
4: What happened?
13: If you're going to compare centers to guards, there's
15: forget
13: no comparison.
15: The, I mean, exactly. this is why the
13: yeah,
15: organization, this is
13: like
15: why
13: saying,
15: Cleveland
16: that's like saying
15: is
16: every guard is better than a big
15: they
16: because they shoot the three ball. Every guard is going to have a bigger bag
15: Watson
16: than a big.
15: Deshaun Watson gets booed by the
16: every
15: fans.
16: Every guard.
15: He goes
14: Shaq
15: out there.
14: Average more points than Tracy.
15: Press conference.
14: So it's like, how are we? How
13: and then, what happened this weekend?
15: Who's stopping Shaq?
13: If the fans are booing
14: exactly,
13: Deshaun Watson.
14: That's why he's the better scorer.
13: They're obviously seeing that
15: okay,
13: he's not what
15: let's
13: they
15: go were, back.
13: You know, he's not the we'll quarterback
14: why
13: for them
14: why
13: right now.
14: Rudy Gobert do
4: oh,
14: it. He's 70.
4: I see what you're saying.
14: Too.
4: They just made
14: stop
4: that adjustment.
14: Exactly.
4: Munkin
14: so you have to have
4: that he's going to be the starter
14: was,
4: week one
14: Shaq
4: against the Jets.
14: Shaq was dominant.
16: You just making it seem like he's 7 foot. He had to run for he's supposed to make everything.
13: In,
16: you were not having 7 foot bombs
13: after he was. Yeah, but that
16: bombs.
13: Announced the
15: not saying
13: the starter,
15: Shaquille is not a scorer.
13: And he throws a
15: but
13: dunk
15: when I,
13: into
15: when
13: the
15: I look
13: dirt.
15: At the bat, when I look at
13: and
15: basketball,
13: and if you're a
15: right,
13: Cleveland fan right
15: and
13: now,
15: I look at what Shaquille
13: saying,
15: does.
13: I mean, you got
15: to
13: help me.
15: To me, yes, he has
13: what are,
15: skill.
13: What are you
15: out of
13: feeling
15: LSU?
13: If you're a Cleveland
15: Shaquille
13: fan?
15: Was supposed to do what
13: this,
15: happened this
13: what
15: weekend,
13: did.
15: And then the
13: because
15: coach
13: of
15: comes
13: what
15: out
13: he
15: and
13: can
15: says.
13: Do.
15: He's the
13: go
15: starter.
13: Go back to Chris Webber.
15: I mean, do you really
13: show
15: up three
13: game?
15: Rasheed Wallace.
13: I mean,
15: he's a big man.
13: Should boycott game one.
15: Rasheed Wallace, Chris Webber.
4: No, don't say that yet.
13: Kevin
4: you know what they got to do?
13: He's a big man that can shoot.
4: There's two teams
13: so
4: I know
13: saying,
4: that wore bags on their head, and Santoria knows who I'm talking about. The first one
13: because
4: was the New Orleans Saints.
3: That's right.
13: Scored
4: the
13: down
4: second
13: low.
4: One, the Cleveland Browns.
13: That
15: yeah,
13: Chris
15: but they
13: Webber,
15: wore bags
13: Garnett,
15: on their head because how bad
13: Rasheed
15: they were.
13: Wallace
15: forget
13: aren't great
15: being
13: scorers.
15: How bad they were.
13: If
15: you
13: can't compete
15: fan,
13: at
15: the
13: score
15: with
13: game,
15: Shaq because
13: the first
15: Shaq
13: home game, Sam, had so many points.
3: I mean, you can't
14: Shaq's
3: look.
14: Shaq's still a better scorer, regardless. He's a better scorer than him.
3: He went. He
16: so
3: kind of went after
16: G,
3: this Cleveland Brown
16: yeah,
3: thing
16: seen
3: because
16: it. Shaq was the best player
3: when he
16: on five rings.
3: What he played with
16: the Texans Malone
3: last year.
16: Four.
3: When
16: four.
3: He got
16: Shaq
3: hurt
16: was the
3: in
16: best
3: Cleveland,
16: player on three rings. Three out of four.
3: They cheered.
16: Carmelo finished number one in scoring. Is Carmelo a better scorer than T-Mac?
3: And he kind of went after the fans a little bit in his press conference. saying, you know, this is my personal thing, but, you know, I'm not going to really say any of that. But my job right now is to be a quarterback here.
0: You're
3: going after Cleveland.
16: You did. That's what I'm asking. Yeah.
0: I think. And I
3: have to get $230 million.
0: I think that Karl Malone, this is, I'm not saying this as a joke.
3: Fans are not going to really feel you.
0: Everything in his life to John Stockton.
3: And you're the starting quarterback for their team.
0: If it wasn't for John Stockton, Karl Malone would not have that many points.
16: Well, he makes the game easier, but maybe, I still have to score the point at the end of the game. Yes, he makes my life easier.
4: Maybe they say, okay, we got him. We're paying him all this money. We're giving that money last year.
0: Score, bro.
4: And we'll see. We'll give him two or three games. If he don't do nothing, we'll just bring shit around.
0: Yes. People make it easy for Shaq, but all you got to do is dump the ball in Shaq, you're going to score. Right now, I'm not taking nothing away from Shaq.
15: Feeling some type of way.
0: But when I look at score, and this is the thing.
15: The fans
0: I get what y'all saying.
15: Aren't the fans
0: disagreeing with y'all?
15: Aren't the fans paying
0: them? But when I look at somebody that can score.
15: Without no fans, right? You don't got no butts in the seat.
0: Like an all-around player.
15: The owner?
0: Right?
15: Like, literally, what are you doing?
0: Shaq was just
4: I know what they're doing, man. His
0: post-up turnaround dunk.
4: If they would have dropped him, they're going
0: to
4: pay him 46 million. I'm going to use a center that I think to me.
0: And people might fight me to this day.
15: You got
0: to
15: drop him.
0: Okay. I will take Hakeem Olajuwon over
4: Shaq. His contract's 5 years, $230 million.
0: All day.
4: Fully guaranteed.
0: Why?
3: And yep.
0: He had post.
16: Shaq said that's the only nigga that gave him hell. Okay. So I'm not mad at you for saying that.
15: You still ain't got to start him.
16: Shaq said that out of his mouth. So I'm not mad at
15: you. You think the fans want to support? Are going to support him?
4: Do you know how much Shadur makes, by the way?
0: I'm over here, Shaq.
4: He got 1 million.
0: I'm shooting this, Shaq.
4: He's got a 4-year deal.
0: Shaq is in the air touching the top of the backboard. Now come down, Shaq. Now I'm going up. Sorry. Like he used to kill Shaq.
4: You gotta play like you're the owner, man.
0: But let's get into it now. I'm not mad at what y'all saying. I just I look at scoring differently from a coaching aspect.
15: Here's what the fans are probably saying.
0: Yes, I'm gonna dump the ball in the Shaq all day. All day he's getting the rock.
15: Win or lose right now.
0: But if I got last second on the clock,
15: we're in a rebuilding stage anyway.
0: Kobe, you gotta create. Michael Jordan, you gotta create.
15: Then we really lose with Deshaun Watson, list, who don't really care for us. We don't really care for him.
16: If you had a top 15 list, though, G,
15: that's what the fans
16: how many
15: are saying.
16: Bigs would be on your top 15 list for scoring? And you don't got to tell me now. I really want you to think on it.
0: Yeah, we talking about centers? Like, only two.
3: Why is he starting on my team?
16: My point, you know, though, and because look, it's not that it's more flashy, but just guards are going to be.
3: Because of the way that he went off the field last year after the injury.
0: But if I'm picking a team, remember, I'm going with two centers for the same fact that one starts, one comes off the fence. That's why I'm only going with two.
15: You cannot. You can't. So saying, Cedric, I get what you're saying about the money, but right now this is not about how many times have we seen people pay somebody money and don't play? At this point, you taking a loss anyway if you're the Cleveland Browns with the money that you paid Deshaun. You gonna take a loss regardless. Tiger Marching Band and Prairie. It don't matter. You're gonna pay him regardless, why? Because it's guaranteed. Whether he plays or not, you're gonna pay him. But I'd rather have my fans happy than to have. Because here's the thing, I guarantee you, Deshaun.
17: Become a part
15: Wait,
17: of the hottest future forward online sports network
15: Wait,
17: as we are looking for brand new innovative sports talk to
4: see,
17: add
4: I'm
17: to
4: just,
17: our
4: I'm
17: dynamic broadcast
4: with
17: platform
4: with the
17: affordable
4: fans
17: calls
4: saying, I said, does anybody want to pick him up?
17: Plus, you'll be heard by worldwide
4: trade for him. The answer,
17: call
4: I think what they'll do is they'll just play him now, and then they'll see later on during midseason because, you know, you have quarterbacks that get injured during that time period. He might, you know, be available then. But to answer your question about the schedule,
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28: When they were going to the enemy's camp, or what they called the enemy's camp, and they were going in and they were stealing everything, cattle, children, wives. They were stealing wives. They didn't steal children. Because, you know, they wanted to buy that. Anyway, when they were doing all that, what made them think to say, you know what? We're going to go ahead and make this a national pastime. Give me we last on our backs. This to be a sport one day. All the accolades and everything will go to us right here.
0: I think him and his girl being in New York, moving to New York,
28: we'll be able to do it.
0: He posted a picture on Instagram.
28: You know what?
0: He's really missing his shorty. I think that's where all this is coming from. I ain't going to lie, y'all. So it's not your fault, Abel. He's going through a lot right now. He is very emotional. And look, she's on the phone calling, texting while in the studio. This is why we're getting what we're getting tonight. It's almost like when that female is that, you know, they emotional that time of the month when they go through their... Brian's going through that time of the month right now, y'all. His hair is out. He hasn't made it to the hairdresser. Like, it is what it is.
4: With the Orange and Blue Sky show that comes on before
0: fellas,
4: this
0: let's get
4: one.
0: Right into it. Man.
4: They're getting ready to host the
0: Week
4: banners
0: zero,
4: in October. They're going to do it against LeBron James.
0: And
4: he's going to be sitting there
0: the
4: looking at him when they come
0: games,
4: on out. So that's coming up real soon
0: fellas.
4: In October. Santoria Black is in the house.
0: If I forget,
4: he's got his brand
0: fellas,
4: new
0: help me
4: Green
0: out with
4: Bay
0: the power
4: Packer
0: five
4: jersey and is bringing his cheese head out of retirement. And then, of course, he's with the Brew Crew. So we are excited, fellas.
0: Big 12, Big 10.
4: Let's go ahead and talk
0: SEC,
4: about the situation in the NFL
0: one?
4: As
0: is
4: we
0: it,
4: get ready for these big
0: is
4: games.
0: It
4: it's
0: US,
4: coming up
0: what,
4: real soon.
0: What has become the
4: I'm excited. I don't know about you, Greg, but
0: yo.
4: How are you feeling? What are you looking at? And by the way,
14: they've been shrinking it down to power four.
4: Jameis Winston, he's
14: four.
4: A good backup to have. I think he's better than Deshaun Watson.
0: I really can't say power five because you can't say Conference USA.
14: Pac-12
0: like
14: used to be
0: James,
14: that, but it's
0: Winston
14: like
0: as the
14: backup. Not that
13: he's
14: anymore.
13: He's a very durable
0: you're right,
13: backup.
0: You're right. You're right.
13: He does his thing.
0: Go.
13: He's the
0: let's
13: best
0: ACC,
13: motivational
0: fellas.
13: Speaker you can ever have. I mean,
0: hey Boogie.
3: Oh, he can pray for you now.
0: Yo, who's your team to win the ACC?
13: He's going to get it done for
0: and
13: you.
4: What do you say?
0: And for those out there, ACC consists of teams
4: like
0: Miami, Louisville, Georgia Tech, Florida State.
4: It was funny.
0: We know one team ain't going to win it.
4: Preseason games this week, Thursday. You got the Vegas against.
0: Hey Boogie.
4: Wait, man, that was last week. We're going to go this week. So it's only one preseason week left. Let's see,
15: I'll
4: Steelers at Buffalo,
15: Miami.
4: Cleveland at home against New England,
15: like
4: Vegas at home against San Fran, Los Angeles, against Los Angeles, Chargers, Rams.
15: Yeah,
4: it really
15: good,
4: doesn't matter. We're
15: really
4: just ready for week one and looking forward
15: season,
4: to that
15: so
4: to begin.
15: To
4: and it's just going
15: to
4: be off the chain. I can't wait, man. It's going
0: to
4: kick off in September, man, right after Labor Day.
0: I love it. I like it. Zeke.
13: Yeah, I can't wait.
0: Who was the ACC for you this year?
14: Yeah, I think it's Miami.
4: It's
14: going to
4: be phenomenal.
14: I think they win it fairly easily, too. I
4: New
14: don't
4: England's
14: see another
4: open up
14: team
4: against
14: that,
4: the Seattle
14: coming up. I mean, I feel
4: game
14: like
4: is going to be in Seattle
14: off,
4: at Lumina
14: State. We've never been so
4: then
14: up and
4: Thursday.
14: Down.
4: So we
14: have
4: Wednesday night football. Thursday night football.
14: I just can't see another team
4: San
14: really
4: Francisco
14: competing.
4: Versus Los Angeles.
14: Miami,
4: that's
14: like, coming off
4: down
14: a national championship run, like Abel, you said.
4: Then you'll have your college football games on Friday and Saturday. And then on Sunday, we'll kick it off during that time period. And then
14: Jeremiah
4: on Sunday night, it's going to be the
14: Dallas
4: Cowboys
14: 1A, 1B.
4: Traveling to Of course, MetLife Stadium to take on the New York Giants.
0: Did lose the
4: Monday night,
0: too.
4: Denver versus Kansas City. That's a pretty good opener right there.
16: He was going anywhere, though. Tommy Costello, he went to Texas Tech. Yeah,
3: And the Rams in Australia.
0: I'm going to give my pick. Yes, we'll let Bigo last. We know who he's going to pick.
4: The 49ers.
0: I got Miami as winning the U. The U winning the ACC.
3: 49ers and Rams in Australia.
0: Be on the lookout for Louisville. They got a good quarterback.
13: Who's the...
0: Louisville's going to be strong. They got a good quarterback coming in.
13: Did the 49ers get any receivers?
0: Who you got winning the ACC?
3: No, they're just playing.
16: Not so fast.
13: Huh?
16: Florida State.
3: I think they'll pick
16: Seminoles.
3: One up when they get to Australia.
16: We will win the ACC this year behind Mike Norvell. His job is on the line. Ashton Daniels is quarterback.
3: I said, you know what? Your team has more injuries per capita year after year than any team I have ever seen in professional sports.
16: Seminoles.
13: Mm-hmm.
15: That song came out 10 years ago.
16: Hey, Book, don't do that. Don't do that,
4: the owner got arrested?
0: So here it is. Florida State's not ranked.
4: Prostitution case.
0: Week,
4: his name
0: SMU,
4: is York.
0: That's a loss. Third week, they got Alabama.
13: God, what's going on out there?
4: Seriously, that's the story, man.
13: What's going on out there with these people these days, man?
0: That's last year. That was 2025 or 2026.
3: Again, we're going to get back to
16: this. We're going to beat Bama again.
0: Okay.
3: I want to say this in the right way.
0: You guys got three losses this year.
3: Privilege does not mean that your money is going to get you out of trouble.
0: Just saying.
3: People are going
0: to
3: find ways in order to show
0: you to say,
3: that you still have to follow laws.
0: Big
3: and
0: 12.
3: When you get a whole owner that
0: gets
3: arrested
0: out there that don't
3: for
0: know who the Big 12 is,
3: or solicitation,
0: you got Arizona,
3: I guess
0: Arizona
3: you say,
0: State, BYU,
3: there's
0: going to
3: be some things said about that.
0: Houston,
3: I mean, you know,
0: you
3: got
0: State,
3: to be careful
0: Kansas,
3: in this day and age.
4: TCU, you know where they
0: Texas
4: said they
0: Tech,
4: found him at?
0: Teams,
4: they said
0: Utah,
4: he was at the Wheat Hill
0: in the Big 12,
4: mobile
0: Zeke,
4: home
0: you got
4: community.
0: In the Big 12.
4: Yes. In a mobile home
14: I think I'm
4: going to
14: go with Arizona State.
3: You at the trailer park.
14: I like what they
3: doing?
14: Did last year.
3: What you doing?
14: They got to the college football playoffs a couple years ago, and then they made a run when Cam Scottaboo was there. I think they pick it back up.
3: That's keeping
14: so
3: it real.
14: I'm going to go with Arizona State.
4: Brian? Is he married? I don't know. What is it? Oh, it says no.
16: Not,
4: you said he filed for a divorce
16: got Tommy
4: from his wife. Her name is Danielle.
16: Was very, very underrated last year. I like their coach.
0: Underrated? They was tough. Five
16: in the
0: nation, what
16: are
0: you talking about?
16: Well, I said their defense was...
13: Wow.
3: That's just crazy. They were
16: I would take that back.
0: But they lost a couple of people, though, to the NFL. Though.
13: Man, oh,
16: yeah,
13: man, oh, man.
4: He oversaw the building of a Levi Stadium in Santa
16: country,
4: Clara.
16: Like you said, G, so...
4: I mean, he had anyway, I'm moving on, man.
0: Hey,
4: this is just crazy. Let's go stop right there. Okay. I'm going to go to college football right now. We're going to close it out and get ready to talk about college football. We got some big games that are coming up this week.
0: And I'm going because of the returning players.
4: Like last year, you had Ohio State and Texas. This week on Saturday, week one, you got TCU. They're going to play up against North Carolina. That game is
0: going
4: to be in Dublin. They're going around the world to play that game in Ireland. USC is going
0: to
4: play San Jose State.
0: Schools like Illinois,
4: that
0: Iowa,
4: game will be on Saturday
0: Indiana,
4: afternoon.
0: Maryland,
4: North Carolina
0: Michigan
4: State versus
0: State,
4: Virginia.
0: Minnesota,
4: Jacksonville
0: Nebraska,
4: State versus North Dakota
0: Ohio
4: State. These are
0: we'll
4: just
0: let
4: all
0: Zeke
4: basic
0: go last
4: games.
0: Because we already know what team. He's picking them in the Big Ten.
4: You know, to kick off the season as well.
0: We'll start with you.
3: Now remember,
0: chop it up.
3: It's week
0: got
3: zero.
0: In the Big Ten?
3: It's not week one.
16: Sorry, Zeke. I'm going to have to go Ohio State.
4: Yeah, you're right about
16: just
4: that.
16: Just Jeremiah Smith, Julian Sanders.
3: I saw that on ESPN.
16: Ryan
3: Day's, it's week zero.
16: Job is on the line
4: they
16: as
4: said
16: well.
4: Week
16: I know
4: one.
16: I talked about a lot of different coaches.
3: Yeah, I think I saw that.
16: I think his is one of them. He has to be Michigan this year.
4: So it kicks off this Saturday. We'll
16: and
4: get a chance at least
16: to
4: watch some games.
16: So for me,
4: Sacramento
16: State,
4: Eastern Michigan,
0: but didn't
4: Stanford.
0: Ohio State, didn't they get a, didn't
4: against,
0: they get a chip?
4: Against Hawaii,
0: no?
4: Florida State, playing New Mexico State. You know,
0: the year before,
4: and then UNLV versus Memphis.
0: Okay.
4: So that's what it's going to be like.
14: Yeah, Jeremiah Smith, freshman year. So
4: it's going to be interesting. So we'll be checking it out and get a chance to watch some football games. We already talked about
15: the
4: rankings and everything, so we'll see what's up in there. But Santori, anything else in closing before we wrap up on this college football that we should be looking forward to? Because HBCUs, how are we looking on that as well for the games this weekend?
3: Mississippi Valley will kick off the season on Thursday. They travel to Thibodaux to take on Nicholls. Grambling will be at home to take on Clark, but the game of the week
0: can go wrong
3: is Southern against Alabama State in the Birmingham Classic. That'll be big. New coach for Southern, world class football player against Eddie Robinson and a team
0: payroll
3: that everybody's saying is a
0: perennial favorite.
3: That's crazy to say
0: that. We're talking about college football.
3: So
0: the highest payroll. I don't know if y'all know that.
3: You have the Alabama's, but the bands will be great. You have all the festivities and all the other parties and all this other kind of stuff going on. But like Coach Aaron James Saint said, it's got to be a football game. And this is where we're going to see.
13: This
3: is
13: only Southern comes down to two teams.
3: On the rise, or the are they team. Going to get absolutely massacred State. By Andrew Boddy and Alabama State?
13: I think Oregon yeah, you're right last about year that. In that so playoff game.
4: When's your first game?
13: Bad taste in their mouth. Saturday. Dante
3: Clark
13: Smith.
3: And Grambling.
13: Dante Moore, I'm sorry.
4: And that's going to be in Louisiana.
13: Oregon always
3: that'll
13: reloads.
3: Be in Grambling. It's the return of Ashton Green. He is now the I think offensive coordinator. He's played at Grambling. Offensive
13: Dante
3: coordinator
13: Moore
3: for Terry
13: Heisman.
3: Sims and Clark Atlanta. Terry Sims, new football coach.
13: And they prevail.
3: No stranger to the SWAC. He was
13: Oregon
3: with
13: and
3: Alabama
13: Moore.
3: State last year with Eddie Robinson. And
13: because
3: then got the job
13: every
3: with Clark
13: time
3: Atlanta.
13: Ohio State is favored yep. like this so is so big, they don't
4: on
13: win.
4: That one,
13: every time they're the
4: will we
13: heavy
4: be able to watch
13: favorites,
4: it
13: they don't win.
3: SWAC TV.
4: On SWAC
13: and they're
4: TV.
13: Heavy favorites
4: right, gotcha.
13: This year.
4: I see Norfolk State. They
13: give me Oregon
4: to open
13: and Dante
4: up too as well.
13: I think
4: Michael
13: he got a lot of
4: crew
13: this year.
4: Made his announcement of who
14: yeah,
4: he's going to be going
14: State,
4: with
14: have,
4: the quarterback. I was just checking that out.
14: They like
4: so
14: the underdog
4: it's gonna
14: story.
4: It's going to be pretty interesting.
14: But, of course, you know, I'm going with those. Last week,
4: Howard,
14: I forgot that. I almost forgot
4: Alabama,
14: that Oregon moved
4: A&M,
14: out of the pack. So I think I said
4: well.
14: Indiana was
4: going to
14: win the conference. No, they're not. Oregon is their conference.
4: That's a
14: SWAC
4: MEAC challenge.
14: I think
4: we'll be able to watch
14: Dante
4: that on
14: Moore
4: NBC, and I think that's going to be great.
14: Quarterback,
4: man. I can't
14: and we
4: wait
14: have
4: to
14: running back and wide receiver depth.
4: Well
14: I think we're the deepest, most talented
4: you know
14: team
4: I mean?
14: In the country. Front line
3: yep,
14: is going
3: to
14: be crazy.
3: In Atlanta,
14: and we have
3: John
14: corners
3: Grant,
14: that can cover.
3: Who was over the Celebration Bowl
14: and that's
3: and
14: a great combination.
3: It's
14: going to make it easier on the linebackers. I really do
3: Sam
14: think that we're going to have
3: a second year as head coach.
14: Got a
3: much healthier team against the Howard team that is going to be pretty doggone good to me.
14: I think Oregon, like
4: all
14: I said,
4: right.
14: most talent, most
4: Greg,
14: depth.
4: Anything else you want to add on college football? We got about 5 minutes
13: let's,
4: left. And by the way, what are you guys talking about on your
13: fellas.
4: Show that we need to be
13: I
4: checking out?
13: I just want to see. What did we talk when about? When Oregon Damn. Plays Ohio State.
15: We just
13: State.
15: Talked about it yesterday.
13: In Ohio
15: I can't
13: State,
15: remember.
13: It's November 7th.
15: Gotta tune in and listen.
4: Okay.
15: Monday through Friday, 8-2.
13: That is
15: going to be 7-8-2-8. But,
13: that will decide the Big Ten,
15: football.
13: Most likely.
15: Russell wins the job in Alabama.
13: I
15: it
13: think
15: was a quarterback
13: should.
15: Who left high school
13: should.
15: Early. He thought he was supposed to get, he was going to be
13: Watch
15: the number one.
13: USC,
15: thought he left
13: USC
15: early because he came
13: also,
15: in thinking
13: I
15: he was
13: like
15: going to be the number one.
13: Lincoln, Ryan,
15: Kalen DeBoer shocks
13: SEC.
15: Everybody. Goes with the kid
13: with
15: Russell,
13: a big boy football.
15: Who's a dual
13: schools like
15: threat quarterback.
13: The one and only
15: man.
13: Alabama.
15: So, we'll see what he has to
13: Florida,
15: what he
13: Arkansas,
15: has to offer with Alabama.
13: Georgia,
15: Alabama,
13: Kentucky,
15: I think, is
13: LSU, Mississippi State,
15: to finish fourth in the SEC behind LSU,
13: South Carolina, Tennessee, Texas A&M. A boogie.
15: Georgia.
13: He got one in the SEC.
4: Gotcha. By the way, I just saw who Norfolk State's going to be playing. They're going to be playing Winston-Salem State. That game is on this Saturday night.
15: I think Georgia's
4: going to
15: win.
4: And that's what the game is going to be on. Alabama versus
14: Georgia
4: Howard, Southern
14: well,
4: Alabama
14: Kirby
4: State,
14: Smart,
4: Central
14: I mean,
4: State versus Kentucky,
14: has been
4: Elizabeth City State, the Vikings versus
14: down,
4: Fort Valley,
14: into that
4: Benedict
14: playoff
4: College,
14: like
4: John C. Smith,
14: hasn't been
4: the Battle
14: there,
4: of the Border Classic, Fayetteville State versus Shaw,
14: play,
4: Norfolk State versus
14: Carson
4: Winston-Salem State.
14: Threw the game
4: so
14: away,
4: it's going to be
14: like
4: a lot to check out on this weekend.
14: Really
4: I can't wait to see all these incredible matchups. And, of course, like you said, Sam. And also, Hampton's going to be playing Virginia Union at Lynchburg.
15: Chop it up.
4: And Grambling State versus Clark Atlanta. How is it for the opener? And Grambling only gets about, four games at home normally there?
14: Combat.
3: They should get five,
14: Keewon
3: Lacy, which is unusual.
14: At
3: you don't
14: back,
3: see
14: who I think is a
3: more
14: top,
3: than four games.
14: He'll be a top running back coming
3: lot.
14: Off the board this year.
3: The defense
14: is
3: year,
14: good.
3: But
14: and I think
3: five games at home this year,
14: money.
3: Two
14: first
3: Lane two
14: Kiffin
3: on at home,
14: year.
3: As a matter of fact. Clark Atlanta
14: kind of
3: and then Central
14: angle,
3: State.
14: And come in this
3: so back-to-back games there. And then, of course, you got another back-to-back set in October. Homecoming against Alcorn State the following week, Jackson State.
13: You got,
3: so you got some heavy hitters right
13: just,
3: there in the thick
13: say,
3: of things in October. So
13: give my
3: it's going to be a big year. As a matter of fact, they'll
13: picks.
3: Come over to the Dallas area
13: Georgia's
3: twice.
13: Always a good pick.
3: They'll take on
13: I
3: TCU,
13: think
3: if I'm not mistaken,
13: start taking
3: that's
13: the
3: on the 12th.
13: Like, I think
3: and
13: they're
3: then they'll
13: start.
3: Have a week off and be back to
13: and I think
3: Dallas
13: this is the year that they,
3: for the State Fair Classic.
4: Yep,
13: they
4: we're already starting
13: last
4: to run the commercials.
13: Last
4: we got
13: the
4: commercials.
13: That
4: I talked to Al Wash just the other day.
13: I think the Ole Miss
4: so
13: game during the regular season, they should have lost.
4: So,
13: we talked about that. There was another game
4: listening.
13: They should have lost.
4: We'll tell you
15: why, why is it that Grambling only gets that many home games a year?
13: But I think Kirby Smart
3: is known as
13: a team
3: that travels the country.
13: Ole Miss is not a
3: bad pick.
13: I think Trinidad
3: coaching, he believed that you come to Grambling, you see the world.
13: Heisman Trophy candidate, worthy.
3: Most of the fans were used to having just three home games at Eddie G. Robinson Memorial Stadium.
13: I wouldn't be right if I didn't go with
3: classics when you're at Grambling.
13: Tie.
3: You played
13: I like
3: the
13: what they
3: Young
13: did
3: Classic
13: at the quarterback
3: in
13: position.
3: You played the Gold Coast
13: Russell's
3: Classic
13: coming
3: in
13: quarterbacking.
3: Played,
13: I love it. I think he's going to bring
3: classic
13: something
3: in Memphis,
13: different to the game.
3: Against Jack State or Tennessee State, rather. So you played
13: it's
3: in a
13: okay.
3: ton of classics year after
13: Not
3: year.
13: Not to mention,
3: the last, I'd say, four years, we've seen more and more games being played at home.
0: And we're not the favorites.
3: And you went from three games to four games. And people were like, wow, that's a lot of home games. But now you're up to five home games.
0: You know what I mean?
3: And, you know, the athletic director, Greg Grayling, said, you know, hey, we want more fans to be able to enjoy home games.
0: Last year, y'all beat us.
3: The problem with that is that you have a fan
0: base
3: that has changed drastically over the last 15 to 20 years.
0: Just saying, I mean.
3: You have industry that's left. State Farm left. You had God that left.
0: Y'all might be 500 this year,
3: left. And so with all of these industries that left, these were your blue-collar workers that bought season tickets. So you had 10, 12, 15,000 fans at A.D.G. Robinson Memorial Stadium. You just don't have the same clientele anymore because you have a lot of these industries that have left. And so it's just very different now. But five home games, it's a lot of home games. But there's no reason why Grayling fans can't come up.
4: All right. In the final 2 minutes as we close out, the fellas want you to think about these names as we get ready to talk later on during the show. We got to put our Heisman watch. And these are your top eight candidates. Jeremiah Smith, Ohio State. He's a wide receiver. Josh Cooper, TCU, quarterback.
0: Zeke,
4: Trinidad Chambliss,
0: stat of the week before
4: Ole
0: we get
4: Miss, quarterback.
1: Oh, so I got baseball this
4: Mensah,
1: week.
4: Miami, Brewers QB.
1: My, I'm going to go
4: Julian
1: my hot
4: Sam,
1: teams.
4: Ohio
1: Brewers,
4: State,
1: Dodgers, Diamondbacks.
4: Quarterback. That's two players
1: and then
4: right
1: my
4: there from Ohio
1: player,
4: State.
1: Kyle Schwarber,
4: Dante
1: hit,
4: Moore,
1: his 40th
4: quarterback,
1: home
4: Oregon.
1: Run. So,
4: Arch Manning, Texas,
1: Philly shut
4: QB,
1: out Seattle the other night, 6-0.
4: CJ Carr, Notre
1: They're playing
4: Dame,
1: good. And then the Diamondbacks
4: Greg,
1: are
4: if you had to
1: really
4: pick your top three, two or three at an early beginning, who would you go with?
0: Man. One team I can say that still keep on winning
2: from Oregon.
0: Might win that division is the Chicago White Sox, man. They seem like they just ain't they not going nowhere. But the NL, I tell you what, the NL West is definitely
2: and
0: the Dodgers.
4: Chambliss, okay.
0: Milwaukee Brewers
4: we'll
0: are playing
4: see. How
0: ball,
4: about
0: man.
4: You, Sam?
0: Playing real good ball.
2: Oof.
0: Fellas, any last words before we get up out of here?
3: Chambliss is right
1: another
3: up there.
1: Great show. Look, the NFL season is right there. One more preseason game to go, then we're in the regular season.
4: It's still early,
16: yeah,
4: so
16: man.
4: Just be
16: hey,
4: thinking about it, man.
16: College football this week.
4: But you know,
16: sure
4: they're
16: going to chop up
4: they
16: for
4: want Manning
16: Saturday.
4: To be
16: I know
4: in
16: I'm
4: going to
16: be in
4: I
16: front
4: guarantee.
16: Of the TV.
3: CJ Carr definitely.
2: A lot of things are winding down here. We're coming up to a lot of good seasons.
4: Have you watched him play
2: fantasy
4: for Notre Dame?
2: Coming up.
3: Yes.
4: No, he's a real
2: deal. You know who's going to win
3: Dante Moore is a beast at Oregon.
0: Oh, here we go.
3: With,
0: here
3: you know,
0: we
3: him
0: go.
3: Deciding to return
0: and if you're
3: to
0: out
3: the,
0: there
3: to Oregon
0: listening,
3: instead of going
0: Brian's
3: NFL,
0: girlfriend,
3: I think
0: please
3: that was a,
0: come back to Virginia
3: huge,
0: just for a weekend.
3: Lift for him.
0: He needs to see
3: and
0: you.
3: And I think somebody that's going to get some looks this
0: he's
3: year
0: really hurting.
3: Is the kid out of
0: please,
3: Miami, and that's Darian Mensah. I
0: come
3: think
0: see him.
3: He's
0: please. He
3: and
0: needs
3: then, of course,
0: it.
3: You're going to have...
0: This is yours truly, Empire Sports Radio
3: State,
0: Show. Right here on the BGC
3: there,
0: Sports
3: so
0: Network.
4: I got you.
0: And Chop It Up's
4: Ohio
0: girl
4: State.
0: Is in New York,
4: well,
0: and he's
4: fellas,
0: really feeling
4: time,
0: the effects.
4: Man. We appreciate everybody
0: he's
4: taking
0: really
4: the time
0: like
4: to listen to us.
0: College
4: football
0: right
4: is
0: now on
4: here.
0: The streets,
4: we're ready
0: looking
4: for the
0: really
4: NFL.
0: Bad.
4: And we just
0: somebody
4: can't wait.
0: That brother
4: Santoria,
0: out.
4: Take us out.
0: The
4: followed
0: in the
4: by Mr. Orange and Blue Skies,
0: week,
4: if you would, please.
0: Big HBCU game.
3: Always remember.
0: Alabama
3: nation,
0: A&M going up
3: peace.
0: Against Howard
2: always
0: in the SWAC MEAC game.
2: Orange and Blue Skies, baby.
0: We're going to have MEAC. We're going to have
4: like
0: definitely going to be talking a lot of HBCU
4: it.
0: Games this year. We're going to give a lot of props to them this year. Also, big up to Delaware State, ranked as in the top five for HBCUs right now. South Carolina State is number one. Two schools out of the MEAC. Yours truly, the Brooklyn Boy. We got to go. Hear the radio. And Brian, it's going to be okay, man. We're going to send a plane ticket so you get to New York. We out.
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7: I'm Jonna Jackson.
5: With your BGC
7: Houston
5: Sports
7: Astros
5: Network.
7: And General
5: brief,
7: Manager Dana
5: I'm
7: Brown
5: John James.
7: Have officially mutually
5: it's the end
7: agreed
5: of an era
7: to part
5: as the NFL officially ends the All-Star Game tradition after 75
7: the move
5: years.
7: Comes on the heels of
5: officially
7: a rough
5: eliminating
7: three to six
5: the AFC NFC Pro Bowl
7: frustrating
5: game
7: 7
5: and
7: to
5: the flag football event that briefly
7: trade
5: replaced
7: deadline.
5: It.
7: Dropping
5: league
7: the club
5: executives
7: back to a
5: 500 and player reps acknowledged that an exhibition game right after the postseason makes
7: buffer.
5: Little sense.
7: Despite the late August
5: players
7: skid,
5: consistently
7: the timing
5: opted
7: raised
5: out to avoid injuries,
7: league,
5: leading
7: while
5: to low
7: remains
5: effort
7: tied
5: and a
7: for
5: lack
7: first
5: of
7: place
5: true
7: in
5: competition.
7: The AL West.
5: Under
7: and
5: the
7: Brown's
5: new format,
7: contract was already
5: only
7: set
5: the 88
7: to
5: originally
7: the
5: selected
7: season.
5: Players will
7: questions
5: earn the official Pro Bowl nod.
7: Including
5: no
7: disappointing
5: replacement
7: deadline
5: players
7: moves
5: will be added.
7: And underperforming
5: the
7: veteran
5: NFL
7: additions
5: is now shifting entirely from staging
7: the
5: an event
7: was built
5: to honoring elite
7: run.
5: Performance.
7: Owner Jim
5: selected
7: Crane
5: players
7: is stepping
5: will still
7: in to
5: earn legacy recognition,
7: baseball
5: uniform patches,
7: with your
5: and
7: BGC
5: an invite
7: Sports
5: to an in-person
7: Network
5: celebration
7: I'm
5: in Los Angeles.
7: Jackson.
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0: respective teams will win the Super Bowl, I thought we would change things up a little bit over the next few weeks. I am excited to share with you
1: my time as a guest. My name is Cedric Bailey, and I tell you what, this time of college football season is here. We're getting ready for some college football. We got a lot to talk about. Joining me from the Windy City of Chicago is the Brooklyn Boy, representing Empire Sports, where still blue, orange, and blue skies. You already know.
0: So, whether you
1: I like that introduction. That is a very much, how's everybody doing out there? Yes, it is still orange and blue skies. Working around the house, or even your five, six, seven. He's got the Bucks, a Milwaukee brew, and the Green Bay Packers. Is that right? Milwaukee Brewers and the Green Bay Packers. So he's looking good.
0: Buckle your seatbelts. It's going to be another bumpy ride.
2: Milwaukee is confusing ground.
0: And the Bucks
2: is just, I don't know what kind of ground that is.
0: Enjoy.
1: Yeah, I know, man. And by the way, you know, I forgot to tell you, Greg, when I was talking to Santoria earlier,
3: I just happened to say, well, you need to get ready because Cowboy fans, they are just losing it. They are going crazy.
1: Okay? And by the way, prayers for CeeDee Lamb, man. Did y'all hear somebody broke in his house while he got on the training camp? Did y'all hear
4: that? Flush it out.
1: Yeah, man, they broke in his house. And I would say, the only person they probably know is somebody that been
3: Deshaun
1: to your house while, you know, while you were there and they knew you were
3: but
1: gone.
3: Neither
1: what
3: did
1: do you think,
3: our
1: fellas?
3: O-line. And so me, I thought that that was something that they
5: I think a lot of
3: this
5: stuff
3: addressed.
5: That happens with these players. That's, so, if you notice over the last, two years, 3 years, there's been a lot of robberies with
3: yards,
5: professional players. It's definitely an inside thing.
3: Shador was 11, 79 yards.
1: And he come home and his house has been ramsacked. So CD,
3: we just hope that everything goes together.
1: He's a Louisiana guy, by the way, from New Orleans, right, Santori?
3: Why he's still here.
2: He's from Louisiana. Man, he really has climbed the ranks. Has done a great job.
1: Yeah. Well, and so now, you know, Greg, what was happening? So I was talking to Santoria earlier, and his sister-in-law heard me say, well, we need to watch out for Cowboys fans. Oh, Lord, why did I say that? What did she do, Santoria?
2: And is, you should look out, we're going to the Super Bowl, and is.
3: I'm not.
5: I love this time of year when every Cowboy fan has the same.
3: I watched him today.
5: Same mindset.
1: They said they're going to take over the Giants stadium like they did in Arizona. But that was preseason when you get the tickets for cheap.
3: I think he's also being pressured.
5: Cowboy fans are the most delusional fans ever.
1: All right, Greg. We're going to see what's going to happen on that one. That's what is blue and silver skies there on that one. What is the Giants color? A dark blue?
3: People that they gone
1: and gray?
5: We're red and white, but either which way. Even if they beat us,
1: it don't mean
3: Shador didn't look the greatest today.
5: You really think that I really feel like the Cowboys are winning the Super Bowl?
3: Please. Deshaun didn't also look the greatest.
1: We'll say that for a later day. But Greg, let's open up with you talking about Little League, World Series, baseball. Have you been keeping up with it, Greg?
3: I understand that.
5: Yeah, man. This is one of my favorite times of the year, man. I love Little League, World Series.
3: I watched them second
5: I played Little League. I played.
3: No,
5: he had
3: no protection.
5: I remember playing in tournaments. I remember.
3: So.
5: You know, we was one game away from going to Williamsport, and we lost. And
3: as much as I hate
5: it's one
3: to
5: of, it's
3: say
5: one of my things on my bucket list that I would love to go to Williamsport and catch a game or even cover it. You know,
3: so
5: I've seen they show people covering the games, and I'm like, man, that's got to be me.
3: But it is the first.
5: This is a great thing. You got eight teams.
3: I will be there this
5: from
3: week
5: here,
3: to
5: eight
3: see
5: teams
3: the joint
5: from
3: practice.
1: Around the world.
3: I will
5: around
3: have
5: the world
3: a better, probably
5: so this year was the first year that Curacao
3: the
5: actually had their name across their front. I think it used to be the Caribbean,
3: rookies,
5: but they do have a Caribbean team, and now they have Curacao. So Curacao
3: is
5: actually doing real well. They have it. They are the favorites
3: the
5: to win
3: is that
5: the international side. But got two girls
3: and
5: that are playing in the Little League World Series. Both are great. First time in Little League World history. The other day, there was a no-hitter thrown on the same day.
3: That's just my assessment.
5: In the Little League World Series. I don't know if you've been keeping up with this, Sam, but this has been a great Little League World Series so far.
4: Today, right?
1: Yep.
4: You Sam, like probably the rest of us watch this game. I want to go back to something you said. Let's start with the head coach.
2: Glad to see the Great
4: Lakes region. You said you didn't really like Todd Monken's conversation. Can you take us again a little deeper on that?
2: You know, anything in the North. You know, Wisconsin,
3: like
2: Illinois, Indiana, Ohio,
3: so
2: not
3: I might
2: necessarily
3: be a
2: known
3: bit
2: for
3: but a lot of big baseball just because,
2: you
3: know,
2: you don't play baseball all year round.
3: But
2: you
3: do in the Southwest, you do in the Southeast. So
2: for the Great Lakes region to have a team in there and win, I think is big. Kudos to Japan. They were able to stave off a great Europe and Africa region. That was a 3-2 ball game.
3: I
2: love the Little League World Series. You really see
3: before,
2: the genuine love of the game. This is before you get poisoned in NILs and stuff like that.
1: Yeah, you're right about that. Looking at the games that taking place,
3: I'm not a monkey.
1: You got them in Tacoma, Washington. They beat Phoenix. City, Alabama.
3: But
1: they beat them on last Wednesday. You got Bridgewater, Massachusetts. They lost 2-1 to Bayonne, New Jersey. And then Seoul, Korea. They knocked off Vancouver, Canada, 7-0. Then you had Leon NC. I don't know what that is, but they played against Santiago.
3: The way that they transition and how you want Deshaun to come out and Shador to come out.
1: Yeah, the Dominican Republic. Is that right?
3: And y'all transitioning.
5: No, Leon NC is Nicaragua.
1: Nicaragua. Okay, they beat them on Santiago 2-1. So when you look at all this and all these games that are going on, it's just
4: right, Stacey, when you talk about transition, are you talking about coming out of the huddle?
1: So, Greg, keep up posting. Anything else you want to add on this, Greg, as we watch these games?
3: From the one to the, to,
5: just
3: from,
5: says something about it before it gets to the NIL. One thing is right now watching the game, it's in extra innings. And the Little League World Series has taken on
3: the atmosphere of the
5: MLB, where a runner goes to second base,
1: which is good.
4: So here was my understanding, right?
5: Also,
4: my understanding was, regardless of who was going to get the start,
5: I don't know if you guys caught it, I know Sam probably caught it, the Field of Dreams.
4: During practice,
5: which all the little leagues, they have a field which is in Williamsport. They make it into a major league field.
4: In the 11
5: and every
4: on
5: year
4: 11s,
5: they have the, or the 7 called the Field of Dreams. So you have the Milwaukee Brewers play against the Atlanta Braves. And I don't know if you saw how that game ended
4: like
5: on the double play and how they scooped it. It was a great play to end the game. The Braves won 3-2 or 4-3, something like that. But this is just a great atmosphere. The kids get a chance to get autographs. They get a chance to be with the major leaguers all day yesterday. So shout out to MLB and this Little League World Series on the
3: collaboration. Okay. So if it was clear on who was supposed to be out there,
1: we will be getting back with you. But since we're on baseball, we might as well talk about Major League Baseball and check out the standings as well, because in the American League, there's going to be three teams in the AL East that's going to make the playoffs. And those three teams are the Rays, the Yankees, and the Boston Red Sox.
4: What I find fascinating,
1: Greg, I don't know what they're doing
4: Stacey
1: in Boston,
4: they've
1: been playing
4: Rachel.
1: Some great ball, man.
4: I truly mean this, because for me, the confusing part in watching the game as a fan on Saturday was how would
5: three and a half games out of the first wild card spot, the Yankees have the first wild card spot.
4: Who's
5: going to
4: be the starter based
5: Boston
4: on the template?
5: 3.5 games
4: that Coach Todd Monken has out
5: Texas
4: there, and you just
5: right
4: laid
5: now,
4: this out, right?
5: Which is the
4: based
5: third
4: on the template,
5: wild card
4: the
5: spot,
4: timing,
5: they are 6.5
4: right?
5: Behind
4: I mean,
5: Boston.
4: And I heard what's
5: Cleveland
4: the guy? Joe Thomas is one of the commentators.
5: Right
4: he's like, well, that's just the
5: Toronto
4: nature of football.
5: No, it's
3: not. No, it's not.
5: They're 1.5 games
4: when you trade away your best player
5: of the wild card spot. So this is
4: going to
5: come down.
4: From a fandom perspective, you've already told me
5: for that
4: again,
5: last wild card spot.
4: Mr. Barry,
1: yeah, you know, you're
4: that
1: right about
4: you're
1: that.
4: In rebuild mode.
1: They were talking about that
4: so
1: on the MLB
4: mind,
1: and on the various
4: think,
1: networks,
4: okay, it's
1: how
4: not
1: close
4: number two
1: that wild card
4: that will
1: spot
4: not be
1: is.
4: Here.
1: Because when you
4: it's
1: look at it for that last
4: that will
1: spot,
4: not be here. And I'll
1: Cleveland
4: share with you my
1: and
4: perspective
1: Texas,
4: is in an
1: Toronto,
4: odd way,
1: Minnesota,
4: Todd
1: and Baltimore
4: and Deshaun Watson
1: man, come
4: are
1: on
4: actually
1: now.
4: Tied
1: Baltimore
4: at the

0: is auditioning for his next opportunity. And when you look at a team, believe it or not, like an Atlanta, or I submit to you, even the New York Jets, or I think I can say this right, Miami Dolphins, you can see there's a potential opportunity for them, right, to address their QB needs during the season if a Deshaun Watson comes through. He looks great. He looks more muscular. He looks controlled. Would you not agree with me the way that he was throwing those balls? Right, there was a crispness to it. Really well, I mean, his feet were set better than I've ever recalled them being.
1: If you come out of the National League this year to get to the World Series,
0: you deserve to win. I have a different view in terms of the QB that's going to be here and Todd Monken's motivation to handle things in this very bizarre way that he is handling things. And I agree with you. He's under a lot of pressure because I saw him doing damage control in that presser after the game.
2: Hey, Greg, by the way, I did watch the Cubs and the White Sox series. I think the Cubs won two out of three games, and the White Sox won the day game on the last one. But man, from the way they had those crowds in there, man, there at Wrigley Field in Chi-Town, it was bananas.
3: That would never take place.
1: Listen, that was a playoff atmosphere. Right now, you got to understand. The White Sox are leading their division right now by 3.5.
3: Cleveland's playing strong.
1: Cleveland's won four in a row.
0: Yes.
3: The that division only is going to come down to the probably the last week, but year will be the Browns.
1: Just I'm going to tell you right now, to get the White Sox, somebody need to look. When the last time the White Sox and the Cubs been in the playoffs in the same year?
3: I like Shador because he is not scared to throw that ball. Playing? It's just where he's going to throw it at. Like, that
1: I don't know who was playing. You know the answer, Sam?
3: He directly threw it.
2: I had to look it up.
0: Wait a minute. I thought he just had the fumble. And the other two had
3: Deshaun had the fumble.
2: Yeah, I had to look that one up to see what's up on it. But what was the atmosphere?
0: Well, I think that was a case of Shador. Listen, because everything is in the head. We know this.
1: Yes, it is.
0: Just as being on the planet for as long as we have been, he was trying to make more of his limited opportunity, but he knew he would only have a limited opportunity. Right? He's competitive. Right? I think he stretched beyond what the situation was. I can't fault him for that. But when you look at how the media is all over this, the pressure on everybody, right? You
1: can
0: try to will something into existence that's not there. So I hope that when we see him this week, we don't see that because that was one of the burdens he carried, you know, last year. You know, that I'm going to force this pass in. And then we saw what happened. The ball kind of flew on him. But I'm very fascinated to hear both of your thoughts more about Deshaun's play, especially you, Stacey, because I think Deshaun went with what was available. Right, he went with what the defense gave him. I thought his general, ship, if that's a word, on the field was awesome. He looked excited. I would agree with Todd Monken in his characterization of Deshaun during that game. And one thing else I will say to you, what a difference it is when you got playmakers on the offensive line.
3: Have mercy. Let me tell you this. That Boston. So,
4: I can't remember when the last time that the White Sox won the World Series.
2: Well, they said the Cubs lost to the Dodgers and the White Sox lost to Tampa Bay. That was in 2008 during that time period. And you're right, 2020 was during the pandemic short season. So, you know, just for that to happen, that's a lot of money pumping in to Chi-Town. And then, you know, it would just be just flat out crazy. You know, who has a bigger stadium?
3: I do fantasy. I don't know that I'm going to be able to have the time to do it this year. But if anybody used to be Kaminsky.
2: What's the name of the place now?
3: KC is going to be good for fantasy.
1: It's called Guaranteed Rate.
2: Okay.
3: Be good.
5: I don't get up early enough. It just depends. But usually I don't get up early enough when the Browns are away to set my players.
1: I'm sorry, the White Sox won the World Series in
5: 2005.
0: The Queen stays booked, Stacey. That's so you were right, Sam.
1: They went to the playoffs. They both went to the playoffs that year. I think it was 21, 20. And the White Sox haven't won a championship since 2005.
0: That pass that Fanta Jr.
4: dropped. You just mentioned the Astros speaker, which did you know they fired their general manager today
0: with that drop pass.
4: Houston's in first place right now, and they fired their general manager.
3: Like I said, Fannin,
1: and I think at the beginning of the season, if he wasn't mistaken, Houston was in last place.
3: Good.
4: That's right. Dana Brown.
3: I think that he
4: the contract
3: was
4: set to expire at the end of the season. And now,
3: this is
4: assistant
3: why
4: GM
3: here.
4: Charles Cook, Gavin Dickey, and Connor Hubb, along with Jeff Bagwell, of course, a great Houston Astro.
2: Mm-hmm.
3: He is

0: abilities. But yeah, so how'd you like to be in first place in your general manager gets
1: and,
0: fired?
1: And, you know, that was an issue. So, and by the way, that just gave Fannin an opportunity to shine because, you know, you have David Njoku make the circus catches, but, you know, he can't convert on third and fourth for you. So, you know, he had to show out.
2: It's much older. It was open in 1914.
1: Of the future,
2: and the White Sox stayed open in 1991. Wow.
3: Well, what did you see, Stacey?
4: You know, I agree, I'm old enough to remember when the Cubs had their first night game,
5: that are going
4: which was
5: to
4: incredible.
5: Players as they
4: I'm old enough to remember when they finally got to the World Series.
5: These guys were
4: to see some of the great teams that they had.
6: We're going to take a quick break and all those pick guys. This up but, on the other side.
4: You know, what really is amazing
6: on the BTC
4: is
6: Sports
4: the
6: Network.
4: Level of love that people have for the Chicago Cubs on the north side. I mean, there's clear division, north side, south side. When you look at the television share of the market,
7: join us
4: there's not
7: once
4: a question that the Cubs have been ruling the television airwaves for decades.
2: And also, I want to say this because we got to hit this break. I think I would have to say probably the first African American play for the Cubs was from Dallas. And then we have to say Ernie Banks. I guess that's who it was.
4: The Chef's Corner. That's right. In Funky Town, Fort Worth.
2: Yeah. But we got to hit this break when we come back. We're getting ready for some college football. We got to break it down. Greg's got some information about the WNBA and much more. 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
23: We're going to pick up where we left off.
24: And welcome back to segment 2, Sports in the Mix with the Crews here on the BGC Sports Network.
25: I don't believe Byron was used properly.
24: Black and
25: I don't believe that
24: Greg Hyman is in the
25: was
24: house.
25: Given Let's go enough talk opportunity WNBA to show his talents and who he was.
24: Man, the so teams given the chance that he had to show up and show out when he could. I tell you what, that Nafisha Collier, since she's been back with Minnesota, they are on a roll. They done won six in a row. They won nine of their last 10.
25: These are signs that we are going to be able to see them being used.
26: The Lynx are good enough to win, but they got to get it done. That's the key with me to the Lynx.
27: Well, I can tell you, I think they lost to the Liberty in the finals.
26: They've been getting to the finals in the last couple of years. They haven't won.
27: Just
26: yes, they won it back in the day when they've had Maya Moore and the crew. But it's been a minute since Minnesota's won. The last three, 4 years, they've been on the cusp. You got the team to do it. You got Olivia Miles there. Probably one of the best players in the WNBA right now. She's probably very – she's box office right now.
25: I don't even know why we hold space.
26: They got to get it done. I think this is their year to get it done.
24: Yeah. Hey man, what about the Indiana Fever, man? They've been getting a lot of primetime games here.
27: What I was hoping to see was more of Isaiah Bond.
24: If the playoffs were to begin today,
27: you know, see how that would work. He's very active on the sidelines. He's very engaged.
24: You know the league wants to see.
27: I did notice that Todd Monken tried to engage with each player during certain times of the game as they came off the field.
26: That
27: I did not recall that with the last regime. You know, I'll never say that man's name again.
26: No doubt.
27: But it's curious to me.
26: You would probably have a sellout crowd
27: me,
26: in both arenas. In Atlanta,
27: I'm so old.
26: And in Indiana. I think you would also probably.
27: So
26: I don't know
27: old.
26: Where Atlanta plays okay. their home games, but you would probably
27: first
26: have
27: team
26: to move
27: got at least a
26: that
27: quarter
26: series
27: play
26: from
24: they
26: in
24: play
26: the preseason.
24: A small arena,
27: right?
24: But you have
27: like
24: to put them at State Farm downtown.
27: Correct me if
24: you know
27: I'm
24: what
27: wrong.
24: I mean?
27: Yeah,
26: they, where
27: the game on Saturday,
26: that's where they
27: the
26: would have
27: first team offensive line had just that one series.
28: Where the SWAC basketball tournament is at.
27: And even,
28: Stacey,
27: the defense had subs in on the very
28: it's
27: first
28: near a lot of
27: play
28: hotels and things like
27: had.
28: That, but it's right by the
27: so
28: airport out in College
27: there was
28: Park.
27: Always mm-hmm. all there was already some tweaking
26: yeah, they would,
27: going
26: they would
27: on,
26: definitely have to take
27: and I just
26: that
27: don't know how from a coaching perspective
26: to,
27: you can really start to get a real
26: on,
27: vibe
26: sure.
27: on what you have
26: sure.
27: and what really clicked and didn't click when you're already
24: well,
27: moving the chess
24: and they
27: pieces
24: Caitlin,
27: at the beginning
24: Clark
27: of the game.
24: Scored 37 points
25: so
24: the other
25: let
24: day.
25: Me
24: She's
25: just say this
24: showing
25: in,
24: out,
25: in
24: you
25: defense
24: they,
25: of that.
24: They're
25: so
24: playing great ball, so it's going to be interesting to see how it goes.
25: You know
24: also you know the surprise team, the sleeper is the Golden State Falcons. You know,
25: a four. For them to
26: they
25: get
26: are
25: hurt.
26: The sleeper.
25: Red now. Okay. We
26: I
25: just
26: think
25: great.
26: Golden State
25: so I'm
26: definitely
25: not
26: is the sleeper.
25: For
26: we'll definitely have to see what they do in the playoffs.
25: Real fast. I think preseason
26: they got
25: a lot
26: the number two seed right now.
25: See what the backup
26: they're half a game
25: can
26: up
25: do
26: on Vegas.
25: And what they are. Now,
26: I'm going to tell you another
25: like
26: good
25: Jerry
26: team, young
25: Judy
26: team. The Washington Mystics are actually playing
25: game.
26: Really well.
24: Oh, yeah.
25: Because you really a rookie in my eyes.
26: Dallas
25: you
26: has plummeted. I don't
25: no
26: know
25: ball.
26: Over the last.
25: You need to be
24: they
25: out
24: won
25: there.
24: Their last two games. AZ Fudd is out.
25: The threes,
24: and
25: the
24: Paige Buckers
25: and
24: is finally stepping up and playing. They surprised it.
25: You
24: and
25: need
24: they
25: to
24: whipped
25: be
24: the
25: be
24: Seattle's
25: out
24: storm.
25: There.
24: That's what they did.
25: Everybody.
24: But the Mystics, you're right.
25: Like
24: they're looking
25: like
24: really
25: that.
24: Good.
25: Vine,
24: you know,
25: I don't want to see.
24: They came back and beat the Portland Fire 105 to 100. Austin ended up. The Chicago Austin hit 31 points and 10 rebounds.
25: I don't
24: want to
25: see you out there.
24: And Angel
25: Tyler Reese is a rebound machine
24: know,
25: for Atlanta.
24: He was practicing with the
26: I'll say this. I'm gonna be honest with you.
24: With the,
26: I think
24: the
26: Angel
24: helmet,
26: Reese, honestly,
24: initially gets, he didn't have that on
26: she
24: the
26: should
24: game.
26: Get
24: so
26: improved
24: I don't
26: want to
24: really see you that much.
26: Honestly, I mean she gets a lot of flack, but I watch
24: because
26: her play,
24: I need
26: man,
24: to see you in regular.
26: Her
24: season.
26: Game has just gotten so
27: all right,
26: much
27: so
26: better, man.
27: I'm gonna
26: and
27: respond
26: she
27: to
26: a
27: that.
26: Course
27: and
26: on the
27: think
26: boards,
27: about
26: man.
27: The specific yes. points that you just made.
0: But you
27: I
0: know
27: agree
0: what?
27: With
0: the,
27: you.
0: The reason,
27: and then
0: I think
27: for
0: that
27: me,
0: she's finding her
27: based
0: own
27: on
0: game,
27: every point that you just
0: times,
27: made,
0: why would
27: you
0: come
27: have
0: in and, yeah, scoring is good
27: your starting
0: and
27: quarterback
0: all that.
27: Out there
0: but when
27: with
0: you start
27: second
0: to find
27: and third
0: your own
27: teams
0: game, like Angel Reese
27: risking
0: has,
27: injury to
0: it,
27: him,
0: it's the rebounding
27: given his
0: look
27: history
0: at what Dennis Rodman did
27: injury,
0: in his career.
27: Then.
0: He wasn't known as
24: who else you gonna put out there,
0: but he is the most prolific rebounder in NBA history.
27: I would have put Shador Sanders out there.
0: So when you start to find that type of game like Angel Reese is, you really start separating yourself from everybody else.
27: For the third quarter.
26: That's true.
27: But
25: yeah, and they only got about 12 games left, and they got this FIFA. What is that, a cup? Are they going
27: to
25: get to play foreign ball, you know, international ball? Is that right,
27: your quarterback position.
26: Yeah, they got to go home and play for their respective countries.
27: Should have had all of the resources
26: which should be
27: at his
26: good,
27: disposal. And that, to me, means
25: yeah, definitely during
27: your first
25: that time
27: team,
25: period.
27: Everything.
25: So we'll definitely see
27: right?
25: what's going to happen
24: so
25: on that. Still got a little time, and we're just going to check it out and see what's
24: on
25: going on in there. Meanwhile, let's go ahead and talk a little NFL and talk about some football. And so did you guys get the chance to watch some of the exhibition games? How did the Packers do, Santoria?
24: And the little one to play
0: fourth
27: quarter. You're hysterical with that. So does but that sounds like it would be similar in terms of Shador playing,
0: I call this fake
27: not
0: football.
27: Playing with the first team through the half,
0: I
27: correct?
0: Don't put too much into it because
24: so
0: how many teams have we seen, oh, my God, they're 3-1, 4-0 during the preseason
24: again,
0: and end up in last place on the draft board.
24: And he don't communicate.
0: But
24: you know?
0: That being said,
24: so the way I
0: you,
24: understand
0: you know, it's spirit.
24: It
0: you got,
24: go
0: you got a little fist fight going on in there. And,
24: now, unless they make some changes.
0: You know, I think
24: so the ones we'll see.
0: Keeson Nixon, if I'm not mistaken, he's quarterback. He's not guaranteed a starting
24: quarter,
0: role
24: you
0: now.
24: You might see a few of them, and then he's going to sit
0: know, there's
24: them
0: there's just
24: out.
0: A lot of different things, a
24: I don't
0: lot of different storylines here
24: different.
0: For the Packers. But here's
27: well,
0: my thing
27: well,
0: with them.
27: When I reflect on the game, I'm talking about just specifically the starting
0: of
27: offensive
0: season.
27: Line. They just played
0: when,
27: the first
0: when
27: series.
0: Real football is being
27: the okay. only starter that came
0: play,
27: back second series
0: so
27: on was Spencer Fano, who
25: the
27: pretty much
25: on
27: played a majority
25: but
27: of that been, game. I don't know what that was, but and I like that
25: it
27: because I think they have a good
25: Minnesota.
27: Baseline for him. And that's
0: so they
27: piece
0: had a good game against Denver. They won that game.
27: Question.
0: Kyle
27: okay.
0: McCord, I think he had
27: you're
0: going like to
27: put your starting quarterback out there for
0: Will
27: a half.
0: Shepard had 47 yards receiving. All
27: your second
0: that's
27: and third team?
25: Where's
27: I'm thinking
25: McCord
27: about protection. I'm thinking about, unless
24: I
27: you're telling me
24: that's where they're trying to see who is going to be on the final round. Right? That's why they put me out
25: just,
24: there. Now, let me say this. I
25: if you play your cards right and
24: it,
25: you beat the Vikings, then you should take out the Jets and you should take out the Falcons.
24: Deshaun has
25: you possibly
24: no
25: could go 3-1 or 2-1 and then get ready
24: quarter.
25: For the Buccaneers.
27: Because he wasn't playing with the first or second team.
25: And then go
27: quarter.
25: Play the Bears.
27: Sure, of course, the second quarter. I'm thinking about
25: see
27: this.
25: That game.
27: I'm thinking about
25: that game.
27: Why risk your.
0: Let me tell you something.
27: How does Andrew Berry say it, Stacey? Your highest paid
0: asset. You got a preseason win against Denver. You got McCord. I think that was almost certain.
27: But why risk
0: you know,
27: that?
0: I'm
27: given the history, you guaranteed his money,
0: when I watch fake
27: right?
0: Football.
25: Okay.
27: I don't know. It just
25: but again,
27: it
25: and
27: felt
25: then looking at
27: weird.
25: Schedule, you
27: and
25: got the Cowboys, and that's going to be
27: why not
25: Lambeau
27: throw
25: Field.
27: Taylen Green in there then
0: it
27: instead
0: is
27: of
0: be in God's
27: Mr.
0: Country.
27: Dylan
0: and I love
27: Gabriel,
0: it because you don't see
27: right?
0: the Cowboys
27: like,
0: come to
27: I'm all over the
0: God's
27: place
0: country
27: with
0: much.
27: The, you know,
0: going
27: give me
0: down
27: some
0: there,
27: guidance, Mr. Stacey.
0: You know, look,
24: I did watch Taylen today, and he stayed after practice, and he was working out, and he looked
0: when the lights are on. When you get ready to play week one of the season,
24: special plays and some running plays.
0: And I think that
24: I think we will see him.
0: You know,
24: in other areas.
0: I've got some friends who
24: are saying,
0: man, we look really good. No, slow down.
25: They calling you already, Sam?
24: Oh, so God. I think we are.
25: And look,
24: see
25: look at
24: him
25: my screen now. They said you guys
24: areas.
25: Got a 58% chance of beating
24: you're
25: the
24: not
25: Cowboys.
24: Putting him out, but if yes. that's going to be
0: and guess what? The Cowboys.
24: You know what I mean?
26: Mm-hmm.
24: I really
25: that's in October. It's October 18th.
24: I don't know.
26: Yeah, I mean, you can put out any prediction
24: this.
26: Right
24: and
26: now, but that doesn't mean.
24: Like
26: I'm just saying because.
24: But Deshaun doing
26: you know,
24: interviews with
26: Green Bay,
24: everybody. He's talking.
26: I'm
24: he's
26: definitely
24: going to
26: pick
24: confident.
26: When we do our picks of the week, I'm definitely going to pick Green Bay. I'm never going to pick the Cowboys. So, I mean, it doesn't matter.
28: Is there ever a situation that you pick the Cowboys again?
24: Deshaun has a level of confidence about him that I have never seen.
25: He will do that.
26: Honestly,
27: did you watch
26: him at
27: Clemson?
26: I probably would pick him a couple of times. Honestly, I don't think Philly is as strong as people think.
24: Right?
26: And the reason I see that is I think they got good defense,
24: like
26: I have to see Jalen Hurts
24: is giving
26: in the role that he plays without having
24: down,
26: A.J. Brown, who's going to be the true number one on the outside, who's going to win on the outside for him.
24: Questions.
26: And remember, Saquon Barkley had he had an okay running year last year. Are we
24: going
26: to get to Saquon from the Super Bowl year? You know what I mean?
27: It's called being healthy and being ready to go. And he is
26: the Eagles
27: best brand marketer. I love it. I'm a huge Deshaun Watson fan.
24: I am too.
27: I'm excited about Shador.
25: Said,
27: in my mind, I'm already
25: the reason
27: fixed.
25: Why
27: Let's start the season
25: Dallas
27: with Deshaun.
25: Cowboys are
27: but I want to go back and say
25: defense,
27: this.
25: And if you remember
27: Taylor
25: this,
27: Green at 6'6",
25: we talked about Christian Parker.
27: 230.
25: And Santoria, what did you say about Christian Parker and his HBCU
27: quarterback
25: run and his run with the Eagles
27: and
25: the Broncos.
27: We should
25: you know
27: not
25: what I mean?
27: Rule out, especially with a creative play caller like Todd Monken, how he can be used off
28: the
27: ball
28: NFL,
27: to throw downfield. And I just, I'm hoping we can see a little bit from him during
28: the
27: preseason.
28: The role that they had to take.
1: So
28: well,
1: let me ask y'all this.
28: So, you know,
1: y'all say
28: you really
1: quarterback
28: like, I mean,
1: the quarterback in the future is on this
28: team? You
1: could
28: be on a coach on a team that you hate. But if there's an HBCU
27: Stacey, I'm gonna let you go first
28: coach that's on that staff, you're going to root for them because you know that road was very, very hard.
1: Okay.
25: Yeah, and he came from the CIAA.
24: As much
25: he coached
24: as
25: at
24: I
25: Virginia
24: would
25: State,
24: like it to be.
25: And then he also coached at
27: and what I'm going to
25: Norfolk
27: say
25: State,
27: is
25: so he's been
27: there's
25: in Virginia.
27: Absolute 100% potential for Shador Sanders to be the quarterback of the future on this team. And with all due respect
25: as well. So
27: Todd Monken
25: worked with Latrell Scott.
27: Absolute
25: and
27: chaos,
25: played a major role of developing coach. So
27: and a hot mess
25: Scott gave the young Parker his
27: the
25: first
27: head coach
25: opportunity.
27: Position here
25: and he graduated
27: in
25: from Richmond
27: Ohio.
25: And now he's credited
27: he's got
25: Scott
27: so
25: with
27: much
25: pushing
27: off
25: him.
27: The field
25: and that's what it's all about right there.
27: That he
25: you know
27: has
25: what I mean?
27: To deal with. You know, you got
28: that's
27: a large
28: right.
27: block
28: you
27: of fans that want
28: to
27: see Shador, right? He's trying to rebuild. Think about all of the offseason acquisitions just
28: that,
27: on the offensive line.
28: Kurt Cignetti
27: and
28: is
27: then
28: a prime example.
27: The draft
28: because
27: picks
28: look what
27: that
28: he did
27: we acquired.
28: And how long
27: he's
28: been at Alabama
27: a,
28: in the same position.
27: Or, pieces of the puzzle together. And we haven't even talked
25: and by
27: about
25: the way, Parker's
27: the
25: 34
27: new
25: years
27: defensive
25: old.
27: Coordinator.
25: He's the youngest
27: Mr.
25: defensive coordinator.
27: Rudy Rutenberg.
25: And you know
27: right?
25: what happens
27: we haven't
25: on
27: talked
25: that
27: about
25: one.
27: The garbage that
25: real
27: we
25: well
27: saw
25: with the Cowboys,
27: in the first preseason game.
25: A team won't go out to him to be the next AC.
27: It was trash. It was trash. So we're sitting there watching, and I'm just scratching my head.
25: We'll just see how things go.
27: I know this is preseason, but does anybody else
25: anything
27: know
25: else in the
27: that
25: NFL
27: they
25: you guys
27: are?
25: Want to
24: these
25: talk
24: is
25: about
24: all our veteran
25: seen?
24: Players, though. That was outrageous.
27: So I think about.
26: Man, let's talk about this
27: they brought
26: situation
27: on
26: in Cleveland.
27: This. Well, they created this position, right?
25: The quarterback
27: senior defensive, the senior senior advisor
25: Buffalo, right?
27: With Dom Capers.
26: Oh, forget that.
25: What happened?
27: Stacey, come on, talk to me. Come on, please don't make me go.
24: I just asked somebody the other day when did we get
26: this
24: that position.
26: This is why the organization.
24: Like,
26: this is why Cleveland.
24: I didn't even
26: is
24: know we had it until.
26: What they are as an organization.
24: Matter of fact, last week I was talking to some people. Deshaun like,
26: Watson gets booed by the fans. He goes out there,
24: I'm a week
26: has
24: out
26: a press conference.
24: We got that position.
27: I
26: and
27: had heard about it
26: after
27: a bit
26: after
27: ago.
26: What happened this
27: right?
26: weekend?
24: Not even a week.
26: If
24: it
26: the
24: was
26: fans
24: Wednesday
26: are booing Deshaun Watson.
27: Yeah. We've got another
26: they're
27: new first year
26: that he's
27: you know,
26: not
27: defensive
26: they,
27: coordinator,
26: you know,
27: right?
26: He's not
27: another
26: the
27: new
26: for them
27: coach.
26: Right now.
27: And I think
25: oh,
27: about.
25: Oh, I see
27: listen,
25: what you're saying. They just made the
27: about,
25: announcement.
27: Like the
25: Todd
27: offense.
25: Monken says
27: Todd Monken
25: that he's going to be the starter week
27: the play
25: one against the Jets.
27: On top of, you know he's calling
26: and then
27: the plays.
26: They showed his first
27: he's
26: pass.
27: He's got all of this
26: and,
27: stuff
26: and
27: that he has to manage,
26: after
27: right?
26: He was
27: when all the Browns had to do
26: announced
27: was just bring back Jim Schwartz.
26: And he throws
27: they could have been creative. They could have said, okay, listen, we want Monken. Maybe this is an opportunity to create co-head coach. Be creative.
26: What are you feeling
27: right?
26: if you're a Cleveland
27: why
26: fan?
27: Why trade Miles
26: after what happened
27: Garrett
26: this weekend,
27: when you already
26: the,
27: know
26: the coach
27: you
26: comes
27: are
26: out
27: literally
26: says,
27: giving
26: the
27: offensive
26: the
27: side
26: I mean, do
27: of
26: you
27: your
26: really
27: team a complete technical structural
26: Cleveland
27: redesign? It's
26: one.
27: Nothing
25: wait,
27: but
25: hold
27: chaos
25: no, don't say
27: here
25: that yet,
27: from an
25: you know
27: organizational perspective.
25: There's two teams
27: and
25: I know that
27: honestly,
25: wore bags under
27: I'm feeling you with what your thoughts are. Todd Monken, you were there in the camp today.
28: That's right.
27: But I also feel like he is also trying to change the culture of this organization.
26: Yeah, but they wore bags when they had because how bad they were.
27: If you look at his post-game press conference, right?
26: If you're a Cleveland fan, do you even show up for game?
27: He's also trying to change the culture, and that includes
28: taking
27: control of the narrative with Cleveland sports media.
28: He kind of went after the Cleveland Brown fans because when he played with the Texans last year, he got hurt in Cleveland, and they applauded him. They cheered when he got hurt last year.
24: I believe he has a lot of potential.
28: And he
24: kind of
28: went after the fans a little bit in his press conference.
24: He's humble.
28: Saying, this is my personal thing, but, I'm not going to really say any of that. But my job right now is to be a quarterback here. So you're going after Cleveland fans, basically.
24: Until Cleveland get new ownership here.
28: After getting $230 million.
24: In a rebuild.
28: And, fans are not going to really feel you. And now you're getting booed. And you're the starting quarterback for their team.
24: You know, he only doing what he told to do. He is being puppeted
2: let me just say
24: by
2: this. Maybe,
24: the puppet master that don't know, have a clue about
2: maybe they
24: football.
2: Say, okay, we got him. We're paying him all his money. We gave him that money last year.
24: He used to sell gas.
2: And we'll see. We'll give him two or three games.
24: Clear,
2: if he don't do
24: he
2: nothing,
24: born
2: we'll
24: with
2: just
24: a silver
2: bring Shadur in.
24: He got money.
26: Yeah, but what
24: until we get
26: new ownership, you've got to be feeling some type of way.
24: That is not
26: going to
24: change the issue that we have. That's where
26: aren't the fans paying the salaries? Aren't the fans paying
27: You feel like the owners have their hands in the cookie jar?
24: Absolutely.
26: Like, literally, what are you doing?
27: Interesting.
2: Well, I know what they're doing, man. His cash payout, if they would have dropped him, they're going to pay him $46 million.
24: I watched him first today.
26: You got to drop him.
24: I see him taking
2: his contract's 5 years, $230 million. Fully guaranteed.
24: From talking to his defense, dapping him up.
26: My point is, you still ain't got to start him. If at the end of the day, the fans don't want to.
24: It's
26: you think the fans want to support?
24: And there has been
26: going to support
24: nobody.
2: Do you know how much Shadur makes, by the way?
24: Spilled out onto the field.
2: He got $1 million.
24: I did see him.
2: He's got a 4-year deal, $4.6 million.
24: Some of that and trying to control it.
26: But here's the thing.
24: Our coach,
2: Greg, you got to play like you're the owner, man.
24: And he said,
2: "Give money away."
24: You know what I mean?
26: Okay,
24: so that
26: fans,
24: was
26: here's what the fans are probably saying.
24: Onto the field.
26: We'll take
24: so
26: Shadur Sanders win or lose right now.
24: Took on
26: because
24: some
26: we're in a rebuilding stage anyway. So let
24: but
26: us lose with Shadur.
24: As the head.
26: Then rather lose with Deshaun Watson, who don't really care for us. We don't really care for him.
27: Okay, so clarify for me when you say
26: it's time to
27: there was toxicity. Are you saying that, like, clarify what you're saying. Miles Garrett is gone. Jared versus here.
28: Why is he starting
27: what's the difference from your what you've observed?
28: I get why he's upset because
24: Miles
28: of the way that he went off that field last year after the injury. I get it. But you can't play for that team
24: to have
28: and turn around and go after their fans.
24: As the highest paid player in the locker room.
26: You can't.
24: I do see that from Jared.
26: So
24: well,
26: saying,
24: I did see that today, and I see
26: I get what you're saying about the money, but right now, this is not about
24: some of that.
27: Okay.
26: How many times have we seen people pay somebody money and don't play?
27: I'm hearing things, too.
26: At this point,
27: for me, when I think about
26: you taking a loss anyway, if you're the Cleveland Browns with the money that you paid Deshaun, you're going to take a loss regardless.
27: On your defensive line that drew at least two offensive linemen.
26: You're going to pay him regardless
27: of Mason Graham.
26: Whether he plays or not.
27: Perhaps have a better year because so
26: but
27: much attention had to be
26: happy.
27: Focused on Miles Garrett,
26: didn't
27: right?
26: Because here's
27: and
26: the thing.
27: And your linebackers, right? Like Carson,
26: wait,
27: I always get tongue-tied
26: when
27: I see this. Like, yes,
26: wait,
27: thank you so much. It's
26: going
27: to be interesting for me to see as much of as being characterized a leader as Jared versus what the difference in terms of performance
2: him,
27: is going to be with the other players on the defensive line
2: and, then they'll
27: and those
2: see later
27: linebackers.
2: On mid-season,
27: because
2: you know,
27: what I saw on Saturday, and admittedly,
2: period,
27: there was a mix of veterans
2: might,
27: there.
2: You know, be available
27: I mean,
2: then. But to answer your question
27: the
2: about
27: gaps
2: the schedule,
27: were so
26: they don't play home.
27: Their
26: first home game
27: between the players,
26: is game
27: we could have driven an
2: yeah,
27: SUV
2: the road,
27: through
2: Jacksonville,
27: there.
2: They're
27: going
2: to stay in Florida. They got to play Jacksonville.
27: I wonder, I watched the game two times.
2: And then
24: they'll
2: play
24: there's a difference for me in leadership.
26: They're probably
24: going to
26: start the season 0-4 until they play the Jets.
24: Some of this we have to say is coaching.
2: And they got to play Baltimore.
24: Yes, we did lose a lot with Jim Schwartz.
26: So by time, look.
24: What do they have here? And then some
26: by,
24: of this
26: by time
24: is,
26: they finish.
24: Did y'all come to play?
26: By time
24: no?
26: they leave Florida, they'd be 0-2.
24: Did
2: they're coming to Vegas around Thanksgiving. That's a W for us.
3: I was just
2: going to
3: say.
1: you know, preseason isn't taken very seriously.
26: That game
1: seriously,
26: will probably be empty.
1: So,
26: who wants to see Vegas know, and we weren't going to see the best out of this team. I want to take it all the way back, though.
1: Why do y'all think, and Stacey, I don't know if we ever talked about this, but why do we, why do y'all think Jim Schwartz was not chosen to
26: lead? I mean, that's probably going
1: to
26: be the worst.
1: Why did Todd Monken, a first-year head coach at 6 years old, who's never
2: We're going to talk a little bit more in the NFL, and then we're going to break it down college football because the big games are this week. Hey, you're checking out Sports in the Mix with the crew here on the BGC Sports Network. We'll be right back.
1: Do we have any ideas about that?
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2: And we are back. Sports Network, Sports in the Mix with the crew, Cedric Bailey, along with Brooklyn Boy, Greg Hyman. You can check them out with the Orange and Blue Sky show that comes on before this one.
3: Back to the final
2: they're getting ready to host the banner. It's in October. They're going to do it against LeBron James. He's going to be sitting there looking at him when they come on out. So that's coming up real soon in October. Santoria Black is in the house. He's got his brand new Green Bay Packer jersey and is bringing his cheese head out of retirement. And then, of course, he's with the Brew Crew. So we are excited, fellas. So anyway, let's go ahead and talk about this situation in NFL as we get ready for these big games. It's coming up real soon. I'm excited. I don't know about you, Greg, but how are you feeling? What are you looking at? And by the way, I think your guys had Jameis Winston. He's a good backup to have. I think he's better than Deshaun Watson. What would you say?
24: Now, did that play?
26: I like Jameis Winston as the backup. I think he's a very doable backup. He does his thing. He's the best motivational speaker you can ever have. I mean,
24: oh, he can pray for you now.
26: he's going to get it done for you.
2: What did he say? I don't know. We're on the outside looking on the inside. He said something like that.
24: I don't know if Monk it was can funny do it that.
2: So anyway, preseason games this week, Thursday, you got the Vegas against, wait a minute, that was last week. We got to do it this week. So it's only one preseason week left.
24: Let's see,
2: the Steelers at Buffalo, Cleveland at home against New England, Vegas at home against San Fran, Los Angeles against Los Angeles. Chargers, Rams. It really doesn't matter. We're just ready for week one and looking forward to that to begin. And it's just going to be off the chain. I can't wait, man. It's going to kick off in September, man. Right after Labor Day.
27: For me, look, my perspective is when human beings react so emotionally about getting the no answer, as I understood that Jim Schwartz did. There was a lot of drama.
2: That game is going to be in Seattle. Then on Thursday, so we got Wednesday night football, Thursday night football.
27: But I often San Francisco versus Los Angeles, that's going to be down in Australia. Emotionally in those circumstances,
2: then you have your college football games on Friday and Saturday, and then on Sunday we'll kick it off during that time period.
27: They had and then on Sunday night, it's going to be the Dallas Cowboys traveling to, of course,
2: MetLife Stadium to take on the New York Giants. Monday because night, Denver versus Kansas City. That's
27: that
2: pretty good opening right there.
27: To go over well. They want
2: and
27: yes people.
2: Be,
1: I think he deserved a second chance
2: and
1: to be a head coach.
28: And the Rams in Australia.
1: Paul DePodesta is gone, so he kind of handcuffed 49ers. Andrew Berry. So when you see Andrew Berry
28: and
1: making better
28: Australia
1: draft picks,
28: one.
1: Paul DePodesta, we still don't really know what his job was. But he's not handy. You know, he's not handcuffing Andrew Berry anymore. So Andrew Berry has been able to make draft picks that have been effective last year, rookie of the year. And, you know, he's made draft picks that will be impactful this year, I believe. So I think, you know, getting rid of Paul DePodesta stepping down and taking a job elsewhere earned Andrew Berry 2 years. Last year's draft picks and this year's draft picks have earned him time again. But you know, when I think about it and I look at it, you're paying Deshaun Watson $46 million this year.
2: You kind of
1: gotta start him. Even if he doesn't play well, you know, unfortunately, he's been injury prone the past couple years. So, you know, you got to start him. He has to get rhythm with his receivers. He has to, you know, get back into game play, game speed, those things, because he's been gone for 2 years. So he has to get back into that. He has to get into timing and, you know, draw plays and running plays and bubble screens and all of that. So these are things that come with the game that he hasn't been able to do.
28: Said
1: you're
28: about
1: kind
28: that.
1: Of
2: I mean,
1: locked
2: you know,
1: in
2: you
1: where
2: you
1: got to start
2: with
1: your
2: pants.
1: So much money.
2: Do you know
1: money.
2: Where they said
1: and
2: he
1: I
2: was at the
1: Wheat
2: Hill Mobile
1: people,
2: Home Community?
1: They would go with,
2: mobile home
1: they would go with
28: you at the trailer
1: Sanders,
28: park. What you do?
1: But they're not. They also are paying somebody $46 million as well, a year to quarterback. So I believe that, you know, Deshaun Watson is going to start, and then somehow you'll see.
2: Is he married?
1: You'll see Sanders.
2: I don't know.
1: Come.
2: What is it?
1: But
2: he said he filed for a divorce
1: is, you
2: from
1: know,
2: his wife. Her name is Danielle.
1: With that being said,
28: I bet.
1: You want to win games as well.
28: Nobody's tricked.
1: And I don't know if you're going to be able to win a bunch of games with Deshaun Watson.
26: Wow.
1: So that's one of the things, you know, from what I've seen or what we've seen
26: man,
1: in training
26: man,
1: camp.
26: Man.
1: Or
2: he
1: what
2: oversaw
1: we've heard
2: the building
1: is that
2: of Levi Stadium
1: they both
2: in Santa Clara.
1: Played well. I'm sick of the Arch Manning talk. I don't think Arch Manning is
2: anyway,
1: great. I don't
2: on,
1: want
2: this
1: him.
2: Is crazy.
1: No, we'll see
2: right
1: what he looks okay. like. We already saw what he looked
2: right
1: like
2: now.
1: When he went to Ohio State.
2: To
1: you know,
2: football.
1: Ohio State didn't blow them out or anything like that. Number one versus
2: week.
1: Number two.
2: And,
1: but Ohio State
2: like
1: gets another crack at them again. And I've told y'all before, I always judge quarterbacks how they play
2: against
1: Ohio State. How he'll play against Ohio State
2: in Dublin. They go around the world and play that game
1: in his home stadium.
2: USC
1: we'll see
2: is going to play
1: Ohio
2: San Jose
1: State.
2: State.
1: It's close. It's
2: that game
1: close
2: will be on Saturday afternoon.
1: North
2: Carolina
1: professional
2: State versus
1: NFL
2: Virginia.
1: Players, as you
2: Jacksonville
1: can get.
2: State versus
1: so we'll
2: North Dakota
1: see how
2: State.
1: He does
2: these are just
1: against
2: all basic
1: those
2: games.
1: Linebackers, against the linemen, against
2: the you know,
1: secondary.
2: To kick off the
1: we'll see how he
2: well.
1: Does, and
2: so
1: we'll have a little bit of an indicator about
28: zero.
1: What type of player he's going to be this season. So, you know, I'm just looking at this. Like, I always wanted Sanders to sit back and have the opportunity to learn kind of.
2: Yeah, Yeah, kind of a situation with Aaron, like Aaron Rodgers had, you know, how Florida State, Eastern Michigan, Stanford, Iowa, Florida State, Penn New Mexico, Mexico State is going to have the same opportunity. You know, how Sacramento State is playing New Mexico, that's what it's going to be. And then UNLV versus Memphis, that's what it's going to be. So we'll be checking it out and give a chance to watch some games. Yeah, so with Cleveland Browns, you know, somebody to talk about the rankings and everything. So we'll see what's up on that. We could be, Santorini, anything, a close, and before we wrap up on this college, I would agree with that. I'd love to see Shador, just gravy up in the corn, a bowl, your sports, your spoon can't get to just like
28: You know, a little piece of gravy up in the corn, a bowl, your sports, your spoon can't get to just like biscuits, sopping up that. Grambling will be at home to take on Clark with the game. Time of observing, he's always, you can tell he checks his playbook, the players on his team, his quality, his team, his offense, his playbook, the Lamar Jackson, his conference, and so. Yeah, but he used to call him plays. So, Lamar Jackson, I don't know. I'm just not sold on that. Is this where we're going to see it? Is Southern on the rise? You know what I'm saying? Yeah, you're right about that. So, when's your first game?
2: It's Saturday, Clark and Grambling, to be very much contenders, and that's going to be in Louisiana.
28: That'll be in Grambling. It's the return of Ashton Green. He is now the, I think, offensive coordinator. He played at Grambling. Offensive coordinator for Terry Sims and Clark Atlanta. Terry Sims, new football coach. No stranger to the swag. He was with Alabama State last year with Eddie Robinson.
1: There were other candidates out there. You know, you look at the Rooney Rule, which is a bunch of bull. You know, there are other candidates out there that have, you know, been coaching. Just, I just don't understand why they didn't make the national transition to Jim Schwartz. I just don't understand that. You know, that will be one of the things that at this time, much of things doesn't work out.
2: It's going to be pretty interesting.
24: I think that it was two stories versus Alabama A&M, that's coming up as well. I think it was one of those things that we were just telling whoever we interviewed that they think Schwartz.
2: And we'll be able to watch that on NBC. And I think that's going to be great.
24: And I think they
2: would give
24: him
2: check out these games as well and see how things are looking on that. You know what I mean?
24: The coach. Because
28: that's always a big game in Atlanta. Talk to John Grant, who was over the Celebration Bowl and Mid-Ed Sweat Challenges. Again, this is Sam Shay, his second year as head coach. Got a much healthier team against the Howard team that is going to be pretty doggone good to be at.
24: All right.
2: Greg, anything else you want to add on college football? We got about 5 minutes left. And by the way, what do you guys talk about on your show that we need to be checking out?
24: Be the coach for the Cleveland Browns. You know what I mean? Like, when you really think about that, that's really what it seemed like.
26: We just talked about it yesterday. I can't remember.
24: Gotta
26: tune in and listen.
24: Because
26: Monday through Friday, 8-2.
24: Everybody else knew that he had to stay on board to be the defensive coordinator.
26: College football.
24: Meanwhile,
26: Russell
24: won
26: the job in Alabama.
24: Grambling only gets about four games at home normally there. That they're handling
27: decision to trade Myles Garrett, even though they said they were not going to, and this was the last two seasons, right? Exactly. Straight up.
28: Liars. Okay, and then now just back and forth with the Central State. So back-to-back games there, and then of course you got another back-to-back set.
27: They should have let him go when he said, "I'm ready to go," but they didn't do that.
28: Exactly, but he had to sign off on it, and I was ready for him to go. So you got some heavy hitters right there in the thick of things in October.
24: And just a headache anyway.
28: As a matter of fact, they'll come over to the Dallas area twice.
24: I agree with
28: they'll
24: you,
28: take
24: but
28: on
24: I think
28: TCU, if I'm not mistaken, that's on the 12th,
24: a lot of
28: and then they'll have a week off and be
24: Rachel,
28: back to Dallas
24: he put this,
28: for the State Fair Classic.
24: You know,
2: yeah, we're already starting to run the commercials. We got the commercials. I talked to Al Walsh
24: place.
2: Just
24: like,
2: the other day.
24: Who is going to so go through all
2: we're
24: going to
2: get some tickets, so, you know, just be listening.
27: This is how you know you got corporate people leading these organizations and not football.
28: Grambling is known as a team that travels.
27: It's a completely different game.
28: When Coach Robinson,
27: new head coach, and
28: coaching,
27: Todd Monken, and I ain't mad with his age because the amount
28: of the
27: experience and knowledge that he has cannot be taught.
28: He
27: is an intuitive style of head coach, and you need that instead of someone that's going to write the first 15 plays down on a script and then you know you're moving the ball between the 30s, but when you get to the 30, you start doing weird stuff. Right? That's not going to happen. Todd Monken's
28: the last,
27: watch.
28: I'd say,
27: so
28: 4 years,
27: I think this is a
28: we've
27: great
28: seen
27: thing
28: more
27: that at least, okay, Jim Schwartz is not here,
28: from 3 games
27: but
28: to 4
27: we're not
28: games.
27: Starting
28: like, wow,
27: with another head coach that came up through a team, and he started
28: and,
27: off
28: know,
27: as a secretary of the Minnesota Vikings.
28: Said, you know, hey, we want more fans to be able to enjoy home games.
27: Oh, my gosh.
28: The problem with that is that you have a
27: brand new head coach
28: that has changed drastically over the last 15 to 20 years.
27: For the Cleveland Browns.
28: You have industry that's left. State Farm left. You had God that left. You had GM that left.
24: Ladies.
28: And so with all of these industries that left, these were your blue-collar
24: so
28: workers that bought season
24: media
28: tickets. So you had 10, 12, 15,000 fans at Eddie G. Robinson Memorial Stadium. You just don't have the same clientele anymore because you have a lot of these industries that have left.
24: That?
28: And so it's just very different now. But five
27: Look
28: home games,
27: Dallas did
28: it's a lot of home games.
27: Miller,
28: but there's no reason why Grambling fans
27: I mean, we need all the help we can get on that line.
2: There's a final 2 minutes as we close out.
27: Our linebackers, linebacker core, I'm all for it.
2: As we get ready to talk later on during the
27: Did
2: show,
27: he
2: we got to put our Heisman watch.
27: When he was
2: and
27: here.
2: These are your top eight candidates.
24: So,
2: Jeremiah Smith,
24: Rachel,
2: Ohio State. He's a wide receiver.
24: Had this argument all
2: Josh
24: Hoover,
2: TCU,
24: like, oh,
2: quarterback. Trinidad
24: Chambliss, this is the same
2: Ole Miss,
24: that retired
2: quarterback.
24: In the
2: Mensah,
24: Detroit, right?
2: Miami,
27: okay.
2: QB.
27: Yeah.
2: Julian Sand, Ohio State, quarterback. That's two players right there from Ohio State. Dante Moore, quarterback, Oregon. Arch Manning, Texas, QB. And C.J. Carr, Notre Dame.
24: Yes, we do need it.
2: Greg,
24: and we need a veteran experience.
2: Two or three at
24: an
2: early beginning, who would you go with?
27: I think that anyone that comes into a Todd Monken system is going to be different than anyone, even playing for Dan Campbell or the former regime. You remember, I don't know if you watched Monken's post-game presser. When he looked at the media and said, give me credit, at least the one challenge I think he called, he said, I got that bleep right. Give me credit for that. And he was letting the media know,
2: it's,
27: no,
2: it's
27: you know,
2: early,
27: if you're going to call
2: so
27: me out, call me out
2: it,
27: for the good things,
2: but you
27: too.
2: Know they're
27: that
2: gonna,
27: energy,
2: they want Manning to be
27: that
2: in
27: type
2: there.
27: Of leadership, that these players are going
28: CJ
27: to respect
28: Carr,
27: Todd
28: definitely.
27: Monken. Hands down.
28: I
1: don't know, Sapphire.
2: Have you
1: watched
2: him play
1: for
2: Notre Dame?
1: Always a cancer.
2: He's a real deal.
1: And you said
28: Dante
1: that this...
28: Moore.
27: Wait, we're talking about Andrew Berry or play? I'm sorry.
1: Zadarius.
27: Oh, okay.
28: With, you know, him deciding to return to Oregon.
1: I don't know that's necessarily
28: going to
1: change. You know, one of the things is, you know, Tom Monken being a first-year head coach, maybe he feel like he can get that over on a first-year head coach because this person has never done it before. But, you know, we talked about there being a lot
28: of
1: toxicity in his locker room and stuff, and you kind of want to start over with fresh faces, fresh attitudes, players that believe in the system that you're trying to implement, and things like that. You
2: want to
1: get rid of the old and bring in the new, and bring in new attitudes, and get rid of that toxicity and those negative people from the locker room.
27: I hope you enjoyed today's show. More to come. And I want to take a moment to thank each and every one of you for making time to tune in and listen. And remember this, you do not have to be where you come from. You've been listening to the Locker Room Readout on the BGC Sports Network. 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
10: 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With your BGC Sports Network brief, I'm Nick Quick. Cleveland Browns head coach Todd Monken announced that veteran Deshaun Watson will open the season as QB1, starting week one against the Jacksonville Jaguars over second-year quarterback Shedeur Sanders.
11: Monken stated the staff evaluated the full body of work, spanning the offseason, training camp, joint practices, and preseason games, and concluded Watson gives Cleveland the best chance to move the ball and win on the road.
10: Monken emphasized this is not intended to be a week-by-week decision. The choice comes days after Watson struggled in a preseason game against Buffalo and expressed frustration over being booed by fans. Monken asserted that outside fan sentiment had zero influence on the football decision. While Sanders missed out on the starting job despite an impressive camp, Monken praised his development and noted the team remains very high on his long-term future. With your BGC Sports Network brief,
11: we hope this enhancement will improve delivery of care and support better wellness-related outcomes. With your BGC Sports Network brief, I'm Jonna Jackson.
10: News recap. 24 hours a day, your product-specific commercial will air directly afterwards. 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
13: 24 hours football time is here, folks. Welcome, everyone, to the best sports show on the internet here on the BGC Sports Network. As we get ready now for football, don't forget this Friday, Crowley and Cedar Hill. Sam and I will have the call at 7 o'clock from Longhorn Stadium as Crowley opens up 2026 season. Before we get to college, Sam is joining me for this. Sam, you excited about, I guess, Coach Lynn going back to Cedar Hill?
14: Oh, I'm fired up. I'm excited for the kids. When we were talking to them at media day, they seemed really excited. And if they believe, we're going to be there for them.
13: All right, here we go. Let's go to the SEC. We're going to go schedules. Don't forget, later on in the show, we'll continue our preview in Class 5A. Down to Division II. We'll do that, and then we'll start on 4A next week. All right, Sam, Alabama, we're just going to do the first 4 weeks. East Carolina at home, a conference game at Kentucky, then home against Florida State, and then home against South Carolina. Your thoughts?
14: Well, I think Alabama is definitely
13: what a game this is going to be.
14: Got some pressure this year, and it's coming from within. I think the fan base is expecting Coach DeBoer to not get embarrassed against Indiana like they did last year, so I definitely think that they've got some pressure from within the fan base. But you kind of feel for Coach DeBoer because you're following the GOAT. Nobody wants to follow Bear Bryant or Coach Royal from Texas or anything like that. But the schedule kind of interests me. Having that SEC game early, going to Kentucky, that's not a place where you take lightly. I'm kind of excited for the Florida State game. Florida State kind of
13: they have redone the press box here at Shockwell Stadium, and beat them down 50-year, 60-year bug.
14: And it ended up being a really bad loss for Alabama because Florida State, here at Shockwell Stadium, like milk.
13: So kicking off for Midland will be Keith Ramos.
14: Alabama's
13: going to
14: be looking for some revenge
13: right
14: there. And then that South Carolina game, I know it's in Tuscaloosa, but South Carolina's coach is also kind of on the hot seat right now.
13: We'll keep you up to date on all the college stuff. And also, if we have
14: historically given Alabama some problems, so I definitely think that Alabama's kind of got
13: two good
14: conference games, and then that Florida State, which is kind of on their mind.
13: They could flip home and home.
15: If Alabama starts out 4-0, are they back?
13: ISD Stadium.
14: Absolutely not.
13: So we are about ready to go sit back and enjoy round two of the playoffs.
14: They've got a long season, especially when they've got Georgia, Tennessee, Texas A&M, LSU, and then the Iron Bowl against Auburn. Now, the Iron Bowl is at home.
13: And we are underway. Very high, little short kick.
14: You don't say they're back until they're holding the national championship trophy in Vegas.
15: All right, let's move to Arkansas. They have North Alabama at Fayetteville. Then they go to Utah. They get Georgia at home and Tulsa at home.
13: Darian Mitchell, Jeremiah Lyle will be up front. The linebackers are Augustine.
14: Yeah, first-year coach and Ryan Silverfield coming over from Missouri. Actually, former Crowley Eagle Brandon Ford, who graduated last year, which ended up going to Arkansas, first to 10, so we're excited for him. But looking at their schedule, you definitely got to win the your give-me games. The North Alabama game and then the Tulsa game week four. And then going to Utah, that place, it's pretty rough to win it. Even they've got a first-year coach out there.
13: Round two of the playoffs.
14: Here we go.
0: If you can go 3-1 because you're not beating Georgia, I don't care.
14: Man in motion comes this way for Crowley. The bubble screen ball is going to be caught by Ellis.
0: If you can go 3-1 going into the Texas A&M game, Arkansas would be way ahead of expectations in year one of Ryan Silverfield.
15: And now from now on, A&M and Arkansas will play at home sites. They don't play in Jerry's World anymore.
14: So they tried the little bubble screen. Didn't work.
0: You're taking away a home game from both teams. I mean, yeah, you've got a bunch of Aggies and Razorbacks in the Dallas forward there. You're taking away from the kids.
14: And Williams will keep on the keeper. He'll get hit hard and lose yardage back to the 30. And Midland right off the bat playing outstanding defense.
15: They play Baylor in Atlanta, then Southern Miss at home, Florida at home, and Vanderbilt at home. So the last two games of September conference games, but both are at Jordan-Hare.
14: For Crowley. Two receivers to this side, one to the far side. That's Ellis.
0: Being a UNT student, I got to experience how good of a coach he is last year. When South Florida came to town, the names tore us up. I think it was a good hire by Auburn. They're needing some success because it's been a while since we talked about Auburn in a good light. The Baylor game with it being in Atlanta, I think definitely a little bit of home cooking for the Tigers. They're looking to win that game as Baylor beat them in Waco last year. Southern Miss, you got to win your gimme games. And then Florida and Vanderbilt,
14: fourth down and 10, Crowley got nothing.
0: I think
14: they're
0: going to be really good
14: possession.
0: Games for Auburn. Florida's got a first-year coach in John Summerall as well. He's coming from Tulane, so a little bit of the American Conference right there with the ex-South Florida coach and the ex-Tulane coach. I think Auburn's got to get that one to get the momentum rolling. And then Vandy, we don't know who's going to play quarterback for them. And if you don't have a quarterback in the SEC, it may be a long year for you.
15: And oh, by the way, after Vanderbilt, they go to Tennessee.
14: Anthony Cobb.
0: Well, we'll talk about Tennessee here in a minute, but I don't think that the Tennessee we've seen the last three or 4 years isn't the game of the Tennessee. And they've got to go to Georgia, and they play LSU at home. And they've got to go to Ole Miss, and then the Iron Bowl against Alabama. So Auburn's got a pretty rough schedule, but you sign up for it when you play in the big leagues of college football.
15: All right, let's do Florida. They get Florida Atlantic at home, Campbell at home, then at Auburn, and then home against Ole Miss. So three out of their first four at the swamp.
14: Running back McCoy went one way, the quarterback went the other.
0: Don't be surprised if Florida starts 2-2. I know. With a first-year coach, for the Crowley, you got to get your guys.
14: We'll call second and 13.
0: You know, Florida's still kind of got a little bit of Billy Napier PTSD. I think that
14: flex bone look out of the shotgun.
0: If the Gators do, if they're worse than 2-2, then something went terribly wrong.
14: Clock down to 17. Game clock. You kind of got to win.
0: You kind of
14: got to
0: win. If you go 3-0 into that Ole Miss game at home, the swamp's going to be rocking. But I think that you got to win your gimme games, and if you can go on to Auburn and beat them, that's even better.
14: As they did stop
15: Georgia
14: the pitch,
15: has two scrimmages before they get going. Tennessee State at home, Western Kentucky at home, at Arkansas, and then hosting Oklahoma.
14: So they couldn't stop the pitch.
0: Arguably, you could say they have three scrimmages.
14: And it's first and 10 middle at the midfield stripe.
0: Yeah, Georgia's just going to roll.
14: That's what they do.
0: I mean, if
14: McCoy in the backfield,
0: it's called a money game for a reason.
14: First
0: I mean, I love the HBCUs,
14: the
0: Tennessee State didn't have a chance.
14: In the first quarter,
0: Western Kentucky, I love
14: go.
0: Their mascot. I love what they do
14: Midland
0: with their helmets with Big Red every year. They don't have a chance either. Arkansas,
14: and now they're
0: I think it could be a game
14: the
0: for
14: scrimmage.
0: The first four or five minutes until Georgia goes up 14-0 and you take the crowd out of it. You don't give them anything to believe, and then Arkansas is just going to be real quiet. I do think that Oklahoma game is the first four you kind of circle. Both teams have playoff
14: carry,
0: intentions. Both teams
14: two.
0: Made the playoffs last year.
14: They'll call it three.
0: Oklahoma's
14: down.
0: Got Mateer back.
14: Seven.
0: We'll
14: that
0: talk about him when
14: counter,
0: we get to them.
14: Where you whirly
0: but
14: out that, like
0: that's going to be a heavyweight fight. Especially Coach Venables just got a six-year extension. And there's some people
14: line,
0: in Austin that are doing backflips and celebrating because Coach Venables is 1-3 against Texas. Just looking at the rest of Georgia's schedule, you know, got him to go to Alabama and Ole Miss.
14: So Bridges and McCoy in the backfield on
0: hosting Missouri at home. So, I mean, their schedule is kind of what it is. But don't be surprised if they have some trouble with South Carolina and Columbia late in the year.
14: Crowley 39-yard line.
0: Just because South Carolina has been known to ruin a couple of seasons or two.
14: So his first carry of the night. Again, the first
0: 2,000-yard rusher is four. They're going to roll. I mean, Alabama's going to be their roughest game. Or Oklahoma, but they're not going to have any issues.
15: Kentucky opens up with Youngstown State at home. Then Alabama at home. They go to A&M and then get South Alabama at home. So they have two conference games in the middle of September.
14: Receiver split to the far side is Castillo, but he will get the ball as well.
0: Will Stein coming over from Oregon, the offensive coordinator under Dan Lanning for the last 3 or 4 years.
14: On first and 10.
0: You know, we don't, Kentucky's going to be the jack in the box.
14: And inside the 30 to the 25. Ball loose.
0: Rogers. Definitely got to win your money games. South Alabama, 20, Youngstown, 25, 30, 35, 40, and a turnover. Like we mentioned with Alabama, right back to Crowley. I don't think Kentucky's really got a chance. And then that A&M game, out of Bridges' hands. It's early Cameron in the Walker year. It's going right to be 105,000 whatever. And decides to pack in their stadium back that day.
14: But
0: questions at A&M, which we'll talk about here in a second. If Kentucky can keep it close, even if they don't win the game, I think that's a win. You're going on the road to a very hostile environment. Top 10 Crowley team will have it first and 10. In the middle of September. I think that if you can, you know, keep it close, don't get blown out. I think that that's a win, especially for that first year coach.
15: Okay, what if Kentucky can beat A&M?
14: Two receivers to this side.
0: A lot of things are going to have to go wrong for A&M. Kentucky's going to have to do a lot of things right. And I just don't see that. I think that A&M's going to be just out-athlete Marshall Reed. He's, you know, third-year quarterback. But we'll talk about him when we get to A&M.
15: LSU, Clemson at home, Louisiana Tech at home. Their scrimmage at Ole Miss. Lane Kiffin goes back to Ole Miss. And then A&M at home.
0: Yeah, and we go from the 34 to game, the 45. They're going to bring in the Mississippi National Guard to go here for that. In the Lane Kiffin, it's going to be worse than when he went back to Tennessee.
14: Two receivers to the far side, one to this side on first and 10.
0: Have we seen the last of the Clemson dynasty? I know that they haven't been to a national title here in about 4 or 5 years.
14: Of Midland. So that but is a game of nine.
0: You know, first is Dabo Crowley on his at the 45 yard line. The offense starts to pick up the pace a little bit. If they go,
14: two receivers to this side, Robinson splits over here, one receiver to the far side.
0: They're going
14: to
0: be calling for Dabo's head before the plane even gets landed back in Clemson, South Carolina.
14: Turns it up, good block to the 40. 35 and gets out of bounds at the 32 yard line. So first and 10 again. That is a 13 yard run, but it may be coming back.
0: College game day announced they were going to go there.
14: Face mask. Crowley, back it up. So Thomas on the run has to be back
0: up. That's one of those games in the college football fan that you're going to be excited about.
14: Should go to about the

0: territory
1: but
0: to the
1: you can't
0: 48-yard
1: lose
0: line.
1: both of them because
0: Nice
1: if you've
0: run
1: got
0: of
1: two
0: nine.
1: losses going into
0: Cotton with
1: October,
0: fresh legs.
1: you still got to play
0: Crowley
1: Alabama,
0: can
1: you
0: run the
1: still have to
0: ball.
1: play Texas, and you
0: Second
1: still have
0: down,
1: to play
0: we'll call it
1: Tennessee.
0: about 13.
1: I think that
0: With 6:47
1: Lane's
0: to go.
1: got two losses
0: Winner
1: going into
0: gets
1: October,
0: Dettinger. If Midland
1: then
0: wins, they'll
1: some
0: play
1: people
0: here.
1: may be calling
0: if
1: for a
0: Crowley
1: set on
0: wins, we don't know yet.
2: Should they be
0: two
2: calling
0: tight
2: Wes
0: ends
2: Miles
0: in this
2: to
0: formation
2: back?
0: on second
1: Absolutely
0: down and 13?
1: not.
0: Williams.
2: All right, Ole Miss
0: well,
2: plays
0: himself
2: Louisville in
0: Williams,
2: Nashville.
0: 45-40.
2: Home
0: there
2: against
0: he goes,
2: Charlotte.
0: First down,
2: home against
0: Crowley
2: LSU.
0: To the 35-yard line of Midland. Give him 13. What a
1: Ole
0: run
1: Miss,
0: there by Williams.
1: Worse
0: that quarterback power that he likes. First and 10.
1: The Louisville
0: Good
1: game
0: crowd
1: in
0: for
1: Nashville.
0: Crowley,
1: yeah,
0: one of the best they've
1: whatever.
0: had all year. And Caleb
1: not
0: lowers
1: really,
0: his head.
1: Louisville just
0: 35
1: comes out
0: yards
1: swinging.
0: Away
1: I'm
0: from
1: not really
0: Peter.
1: expecting a whole lot. You win your money
0: Two receivers
1: game
0: to this side. Open field
1: the
0: to the far side. Caspi lineup is a tight
1: Lord.
0: End on the far
1: Oxford's
0: side.
1: Oxford's
0: going to
1: burn regardless
0: 10.
1: If they win or lose.
0: Halfway through the first quarter, no score.
1: And then
0: Here is
1: Florida,
0: Williams.
1: Yeah, at
0: we'll
1: worst, you have to start
0: 3-1
1: because you still
0: down.
1: Have to play Texas,
0: Williams,
1: Georgia, OU.
0: Yards.
1: And then the Egg Bowl against Mississippi State.
0: 5:50 to go first quarter.
2: All right,
0: no score.
2: Speaking of Mississippi State, Louisiana Monroe at home at Minnesota.
0: Fumbled on their first possession.
2: South Carolina, then Missouri at home.
0: Trying to take advantage of it. Now we got Ellis and Tasby split over here with Tasby as a slot.
1: If Mississippi State starts
0: Robertson
1: 3-1
0: to the far side on
1: that
0: second
1: Alabama
0: at
1: game,
0: about 9.
1: They're going
0: to
1: have a quite a bit of momentum.
0: Go.
1: You've got
0: to
1: run your money game
0: Cogwell
1: against
0: Louisiana
1: Monroe.
0: Tasby in motion.
1: If you can go up
0: Midland
1: to
0: does not follow
1: a severely underrated environment in Minnesota
0: and
1: come out
0: of
1: with a win for the SEC, so all the Big Ten fans can shut up about being the best conference because they're not.
0: 34-yard strike gives Crowley a 6-0 lead. What a
1: South Carolina game,
0: and what a catch.
1: So
0: Ellis goes 34 yards, and Crowley leads by the count of
1: And
0: Six
1: momentum
0: to
1: may get
0: Diego
1: you over
0: Morales
1: the edge
0: for
1: of
0: the
1: then,
0: extra point. What a
1: having
0: throw.
1: Missouri at home,
0: what
1: having
0: a throw.
1: The 50,000 cowbells
0: and
1: behind
0: Eagles
1: you.
0: On top, 6-0 with 5:16 to go
1: Mississippi
0: here
1: State's
0: in
1: favor,
0: the quarter.
1: But I can
0: Morales
1: also see
0: is 42
1: of
0: 46 for the extra point.
1: So it's just
0: Ball
1: going to
0: down.
1: Depend on
0: Kick
1: the product
0: on its
1: that
0: way.
1: They put on the field.
0: And she
1: and,
0: is good. Our new
1: going
0: score,
1: into a tough
0: 5:16 to go.
1: Two tough
0: Crowley
1: environments.
0: Up, 7-0.
1: And, being able to play your best football when your best is needed. Because even after Missouri, you got to play Alabama, you play Oklahoma, Texas.
0: Crowley takes advantage of the fumble.
1: And then the Magnolia
0: Middle.
1: Bowl at the end of the year.
0: 34-yard touchdown.
1: Or not the Magnolia Bowl, the Egg Bowl. I'm sorry, the Magnolia Bowl
0: is
1: the LSU.
0: That is Williams' 19th
2: Missouri,
0: touchdown
2: Arkansas,
0: pass
2: Bluff,
0: of the year.
2: Kansas, the Water
0: and that
2: War,
0: is Ellis' 12th.
2: At Kansas.
0: And Crowley
2: home
0: leads by the
2: Troy,
0: count
2: then,
0: of
2: 7-0
0: clock at 5:16 first quarter.
2: In September.
0: So the fumble by
1: yeah,
0: Midland
1: Missouri,
0: causes
1: you know,
0: Crowley to get seven. Here's Morales with a kickoff.
1: That
0: very
1: Kansas
0: high,
1: game. Oh my
0: kind of
1: goodness.
0: Short. Ball caught at the 14.
1: The war stories
0: up to the 20
1: that I
0: this way.
1: 25 game.
0: And gets pushed out of bounds.
1: Back
0: at 28-yard line.
1: Decided to go to the SEC.
0: Making the return for Midland
1: I definitely
0: was McGowan.
1: Think that, you know, that rivalry
0: here comes
1: is
0: Midland's
1: good.
0: Offense. First
1: all
0: and 10
1: rivalries
0: down.
1: Are good for college
0: 7-0.
1: Football.
0: This is what Coach Lynn says. You've got
1: to
0: get them behind in the scoreboard and also in the chains.
1: Or we're
0: going to
1: ruin a
0: 100-year-old
1: rivalry just because another team went to another conference.
0: Here comes the Midland offense
1: going
0: left to right.
1: State
0: right.
1: Oklahoma.
0: Moore and
1: talking to you, USC,
0: Bridges in the
1: Notre
0: backfield
1: Dame.
0: In the flex bone via
1: and, you
0: shotgun.
1: Know, among other things.
0: Got to play assignment
1: I just
0: football
1: think that
0: here.
1: With Missouri's schedule, I wouldn't surprise me if they
0: 10.
1: Started 4-0. But all four games
0: Bridges
1: are easily winnable for them, even going to Mississippi
0: Run the
1: State.
0: Counter to Moore.
1: They've played in hostile
0: Moore
1: environments
0: gets up
1: before,
0: to
1: and
0: the
1: then even that 4 game. There
0: to
1: could
0: the
1: be
0: 30,
1: a world
0: where
1: Missouri's
0: to
1: undefeated going into that A&M
0: he is a
1: game
0: horse. He is a load,
1: in
0: folks.
1: October.
0: You're not a 2,000-yard
1: so
0: rusher
1: I
0: for nothing.
1: I think that if Missouri just takes care of
0: That's
1: business.
0: Two carries for 17 yards.
1: Drinkowitz has got
0: 4:59 to go first quarter. Eagles 7.
1: Not necessarily a playoff team.
0: Winner gets
1: Denton Geyer. But
0: down to 20.
1: That's nothing to be ashamed of, especially if they
0: can
1: get their running
0: back
1: who has some offseason issues with his health.
0: Crowley's got to tackle well on first and 10.
1: I don't know if we can mention that you have to edit this out, but
0: Moore,
1: you know, he got
0: runs
1: shot.
0: Into his own players and Cameron
1: and so,
0: Walker. Make sure
1: Chris
0: he doesn't
1: Drinkowitz
0: go more than 5 yards.
1: Kind of open about we're trying
0: down.
1: To get him back.
0: Moore now three carries, four, 22
1: and
0: yards.
1: We're trying to get him to where he can
0: play
1: because
0: five at the 45-yard line
1: being
0: of Midland,
1: shot is not fun.
0: Probably up 7-0.
1: So I've heard. So if
0: Walker
1: was
0: a tackle there along with Blake,
1: Bridges
0: and Moore in the backfield in the flexible. This is like what Army runs when they're not under center.
1: I can see Missouri going
0: everybody in tight. One receiver to the far side.
2: Let's take a break, and when we come back, we'll finish up the SEC with OU. South
0: on a beautiful
2: Carolina,
0: night here
2: Tennessee,
0: in Taylor County in
2: Abilene. Horns, A&M, and Vanderbilt. This is the best sports show on the internet.
0: Quarterback
2: you're on
0: will
2: the
0: run
2: BGC
0: the pitch.
2: Sports Network.
0: And
2: if,
0: it'll be a
2: you
0: first
2: have
0: down
2: an email,
0: for Midland
2: give
0: at the midfield
2: it to me, gllittle29@yahoo.com. gllittle29@yahoo.com. We'll be right back.
0: And it'll be a gain of 5 first down. Cobb's second carry of the night.
3: 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Hold up.
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0: He's got 2 for 8
4: Network.
0: Yards. First and 10,
4: My
0: Midland
4: BGC
0: at the 50-yard line.
4: Merch
0: Clock at
4: 3:44
0: to go first quarter.
4: Authentic BGC merchandise.
0: Again,
4: like
0: Midland doesn't throw the ball
4: BGC
0: much, but they can be effective on the play action
4: pad.
0: Pass.
4: The BGC
0: first 10 to midfield
4: coffee
0: strike.
4: Mug.
0: Going left to right
4: the
0: is Midland. 3:30 to go first quarter. Rally up 7-10.
4: And the UOENO
0: On a 34-yard touchdown pass from Williams to Ellis.
4: Just go formation. To the BGCSports.net website
0: and click on the My BGC merch.

0: sling,
1: three.
0: And away
1: second
0: you
1: down,
0: go.
1: We'll call it about 7 yards
0: just
1: to go.
0: That
1: That's
0: easy.
1: Four for 25.
0: Great
1: the tackle
0: for birthdays,
1: by Crowley. Blake
0: holidays,
1: came in there along with Walker
0: or
1: and
0: just
1: Reyes.
0: For conversation's
1: now
0: sake.
1: Receiver splits to this
0: and
1: side.
0: Honestly,
1: first time we've seen this.
0: It also helps
1: two receivers
0: keep
1: to this
0: the
1: side
0: lights
1: on second down and seven. Under
0: it's
1: three to go
0: BGC
1: first quarter.
0: It's my BGC merch.
1: Crowley 7-0.
0: And it's just the late.
1: Bridges looks over at the sidelines with 15 on the play clock.
0: Future
1: and they'll change the play again at the line of scrimmage.
0: Sports Network.
1: Second down and
0: the
1: seven.
0: BGC
1: Moore, fullback.
0: Sports
1: Moore,
0: Network.
1: First down inside the 40 to the 38. Boy, he is alone. That's a quick gain of 11.
2: BGC Sports
1: gets
2: Network
1: off the ball so
2: your
1: well.
2: Business or organization
1: yards on five carries.
2: The opportunity to be a part of
1: Crowley,
2: all the intense
1: with a
2: high school football action
1: the game
2: by becoming a
1: Cornell
2: sponsor
1: Hunt
2: of our Football
1: Midland.
2: Tonight broadcast.
1: Back in the
2: featuring
1: game, receivers
2: Crowley
1: Steelios. First and 10 at the 39-yard line.
2: Deals like
1: two
2: the pregame
1: to go first
2: and
1: quarter.
2: Halftime
1: Crowley
2: show
1: up 7-0.
2: To first downs,
1: bunch formation
2: touchdowns,
1: to the far side,
2: timeouts, scoreboard, and more.
1: With more in the backfield.
2: Plus title sponsorship. We've got you covered.
1: Key, 40, 35, Walker stops
2: then
1: him right there after a gain of about four.
2: 412
1: and it'll be second down with under 2 minutes
2: today
1: to go here in the quarter.
2: Once again, that's
1: Simmons
2: 214,
1: not afraid to tuck and run that
2: 412-3983.
1: And they're going to give him
2: and
1: about
2: one of
1: five
2: our representatives will get back
1: so
2: with
1: second
2: you
1: down ball at the
2: Crowley
1: 35-yard line. 137
2: and as you know,
1: to go
2: in Texas,
1: in a fast first
2: football
1: quarter.
2: Is king.
1: Crowley up 7-0.
2: Call 214.
1: Crowley's outscored their opponents this year in the first quarter, 132-61.
2: And thank you
1: and
2: for choosing
1: Moore
2: to do business
1: lowers his head
2: with
1: and gets
2: the BGC
1: to the 30.
2: Sports
1: he will
2: Network
1: have a first down. Clock at a minute 15. And they do give him the first down. So that's down to the 29-yard line. He's now up to 41 yards. Clock at a minute to go first quarter. Crowley 7-0 over Midland. Next to a fumble and a 34-yard touchdown pass. Midland driving now on the 29. Lex Bone look out of the shotgun. Receiver split to this side. See if they run the counter. Play clock at 2. And timeout Midland because the play clock is running down. So we will take it with them. Crowley up by the count of 7-0 when you come back.
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1: they
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1: Clock at 19 to go
5: that's
1: first
5: 972-537-7437.
1: Bunch formation to this side.
5: Or check
1: second
5: out
1: down
5: their stellar reviews on
1: this
5: Facebook.
1: This should be the last play of the quarter.
5: The Maze
1: and off to Moore falls forward for a first down
5: of
1: to the
5: best sports
1: nope,
5: show
1: to the 20.
5: The
1: that'll be the end of the first
5: give
1: quarter.
5: Give them a call today
1: with our score,
5: at
1: 972-537-7437. Third down and one for Midland. At the Crowley 20-yard line, Crowley up 7-0. Stewart and
5: once
1: Moore
5: again,
1: in the backfield.
5: That's
1: Moore already seven carries for 45 yards. Let's see if Crowley can hold him here. And again, Stewart changes the play a lot at the line of scrimmage. Third and one. And here's just a straight dive to Moore, and he'll have his first down inside the 15 to the 13. That's a gain of 7. He will wear you down. Crowley has to tackle real well. That's 52 yards on 8 carries. First and 10 for Midland. Clock at 11:48 to go. Ball at the Crowley 14-yard line. In Region 2, Duncanville will play the Woodlands. That'll be Saturday at 1 o'clock at Hutto. And Waxahachie will play Cypress Bridgeland Saturday at Pflugerville.
6: They didn't build.
1: We'll get some more here in a minute. First and 10
6: for Miller. It's different when you're from
1: Miller
6: where you're playing.
1: 13-yard line.
6: But they didn't want to build.
1: And hand off the ball. This time Crowley was ready for him at the 11, give him about two.
7: We everywhere, man.
1: They run basically the dive or the belly. Just depends on what the defense shows them. Second down at the 11-yard line. Second and 8. That time Crowley was ready for him. Walker in with the tackle along with Regis. 11 minutes to go, second quarter. Crowley up 7-0. Lex Bone look out of the shotgun. Timeout by the head linesman. Crowley calls time, so that'll give us a chance to go over some more.
8: Let's now jump in
1: as Crowley's
8: Oklahoma,
1: defense wants to see what's going on.
8: Home, go to Michigan to the
1: so
8: Big
1: Crowley
8: House.
1: Up by the count
8: scrimmage
1: of
8: 7-0, and then go to Georgia.
1: Texas, of course, beat Kentucky.
9: OU's got to start.
1: Wasn't easy,
9: start
1: but they did.
9: The year, you know, 31-14.
1: And now looking at the Class 6A Division 2, this is
9: Michigan's
1: us.
9: Michigan's going to have 100,000 so people.
1: Beat Richardson last night.
9: A brand new coach, even though he's been
1: 45-28, South Lake Carroll over Friendship, 49-42. Hebron won over Bowie, 51-35. So South Lake Carroll will take on Hebron Friday at 2 o'clock
9: in
1: Irving.
9: Georgia game, I don't expect Oklahoma to win that game, but it wouldn't surprise me if they did. And then having the bye week before Texas.
1: That'll be Saturday at 7 o'clock at Frisco Ford. Longview will play Kleins Collins. That'll be
8: at Lufkin. Mississippi State at home
1: second
8: before
1: down
8: they
1: here
8: go to Alabama
1: for
8: and then they get Kentucky
1: Midland ball at the Crowley 11-yard line. Crowley still up 7-0. Crowley has four first downs. Midland has six coming into this quarter.
9: Going
1: to run the belly
9: with
1: two
9: with them having
1: more,
9: so many
1: and
9: money
1: Crowley
9: games,
1: stops him at the 9. That's a gain of 2.
9: Scrimmages
1: so
9: and
1: now
9: then
1: it's
9: the
1: third down
9: State
1: here.
9: Game.
1: So back to back 2 yard carries for more.
9: I think that
1: so third down now with 10:40 to go here.
9: From week to week and then
1: two out of 3 for 45 yards and a score.
9: And
1: Ellis, of course, with the touchdown from 34 yards.
9: This may be the year.
1: So third down here for Midland. We'll call it about 7. Quarterback on the pitch, looking, pitches it down to the 5, and it'll be first and goal for Midland.
9: Well, according
1: that
9: to
1: time
9: the
1: they ran the pitch,
9: fans, they don't
1: and making the carry
9: they wanna,
1: was Cobb.
9: Someone wants to
1: so
9: win
1: first
9: the
1: and goal. Oh, they call it short. Fourth and one. They called him short. I don't know about
9: more.
1: That, but I'll take it.
9: But
1: and Midland's going
9: so
1: for it.
9: Used to
1: fourth and one
9: Saban
1: at the Crowley 4. Everybody in tight. Play clock down to 14. Midland's not kicking the field goal. They're going for it. They trust their offense. Crowley cannot jump. As Bridges tells everybody to play. Play clock at 4. Play clock at 2. And
8: hand
1: off to Moore.
8: Home they
1: he's
8: go to
1: close.
8: Arkansas.
1: I don't think he got it. I don't think he got
9: think
1: it. If
9: I'm
1: he did, he barely got it.
9: Georgia
1: no
9: Tech
1: indication
9: game.
1: Yet by the referee.
9: Key,
1: they may have to measure
9: Tech
1: on this.
9: Made that
1: Moore got the handoff.
9: With the
1: I don't think
9: King,
1: he made it.
9: With Haynes
1: and
9: King,
1: they're going
9: to
1: measure.
9: You know,
1: they're
9: going to
1: bring the chains out and measure. This is too close of a call. I don't think he
9: Georgia
1: made it from where we are. We're about on the 40 to 50 yard, 50 to 40 yard line. Crowley thinks they have it. The coaches think they have it. And the trainers are going to go out and give the team some water. They're going to measure and see right here. Boy, if Crowley holds here.
9: I like to
1: stretch,
9: I don't like to see
1: chain.
9: Neutral side games
1: he's
9: unless
1: short.
9: It's a
1: Crowley
9: rivalry
1: holds.
9: Game that's been there
1: Crowley
9: for 100
1: holds
9: years.
1: Again.
9: And then Kennesaw
1: a fumble
9: State,
1: and a stop on fourth
9: I'm expecting
1: down,
9: Tennessee
1: and
9: to win
1: Crowley
9: that game.
1: Gets
9: and
1: the ball back.
9: I think
1: they
9: Texas
1: the,
9: is going
1: to
9: come in and
1: play
9: Knoxville just because
1: and the whole defense
9: Tennessee's
1: was there to say hello.
9: I don't
1: and Crowley
9: think
1: holds
9: a,
1: again.
9: A fully developed
1: so two
9: quarterback
1: a turnover and a fourth down
9: year.
1: Play
9: so I
1: keeps
9: think
1: Midland off
9: Texas
1: the scoreboard. Now it's going the other way.
9: High,
1: Crowley against the
9: offense.
1: Win
9: that,
1: with 9:37 to go, first and 10
9: and Auburn, you've
1: at
9: to be
1: the four-yard line.
9: All
1: defense
9: and then,
1: coming up big twice.
9: A place
1: here comes the offense.
9: With
1: Crowley up.
9: Going
1: 7-0.
9: You've got
1: Ellis
9: to win
1: split
9: that.
1: To this
9: going
1: side.
9: Into the third Saturday
1: to the far side.
9: I'm
1: Cotton
9: about
1: Williams
9: the third
1: in the backfield.
9: Saturday in October as they
1: wow.
9: announced that they're both
1: Midland down 7-0. 9:37 to go here
9: used to do that back in the 70s.
1: The second quarter.
9: So I'm really excited for that.
1: Protect the rock and run the clock. Put it in the end zone. Simple as that. First and 10 at the 4-yard line. 96 yards away from pay dirt.
8: Texas State at home.
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1: Receiver split to the far side is Castillo as he's had some carries. Play clock down to 15.
2: High school football action.
1: Second down and about 11.
2: Football,
1: with the ball going right to left.
2: Going to
1: throw
2: times,
1: over the middle. Ball is incomplete, almost intercepted, and now it's third down.
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1: Brandon
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1: Ford
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1: almost had himself a pick.
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1: so
3: the under
1: $3
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1: 11 for Midland.
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1: Receiver split left and right.
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1: Rice, 40
6: That's
1: B-A-B-B-E-L.com. And East Carolina comes back to beat North Texas 40-28. And Midland will punt for the second time in the game.
7: You know,
1: at 136, Tasby is standing at the midfield stripe.
7: His training was at the Shaolin
1: Eagles 19,
7: Temple,
1: Bulldog
7: by the way,
1: zip.
7: Right? And that's where he
1: Here's
7: learned
1: a snap to,
7: you know, to be more disciplined.
1: Oh, nice kick.
7: I think
1: nice,
7: they're
1: nice
7: being
1: kick.
7: Too physical with
1: Tasby
7: them.
1: Just
7: I
1: let
7: think
1: it roll.
7: The refs are
1: and
7: letting
1: it's
7: them play.
1: By a lineman
7: okay.
1: on the out-of-bounds
7: but
1: side.
7: The amount of,
1: let's move up a little bit. Keep going. Keep going. Stop at the 47-yard line.
7: This year, and that he is
1: that's
7: still
1: only a 32-yard line. Now, Crowley with one timeout. About 52 yards away from pay dirt.
7: Physically. Mentally,
1: boy, if they can get one more score here, we're going to have some fun.
8: We everywhere, man.
9: Your first choice for sports talk. That's
1: Midland on their first possession fumbled. Crowley scored. On their next possession, they went for it on fourth and one at our four. Crowley scored. Then Midland punted. Crowley scored again. But we missed two extra points.
10: Stack.
1: Oh, look at this. Bunch formation to the far side, one to this side. This could be a bubble screen. Williams alone in the backfield.
11: On the BGC
1: on first
11: Network,
1: 10
11: Crowley
1: at their own
11: 48. Coming up this Friday,
1: Williams
11: going to
1: throw ball caught by Ellis
11: again,
1: Hall.
11: There's still time
1: to
11: sponsor
1: by one tackler.
11: Crowley Football
1: 50.
11: Or Crowley
1: Ellis
11: Athletics. Give us a call
1: Ellis
11: at 214-776-2544. Let's continue with District 4-5A Division 2, the Richland Raiders. Last year, this will be their first varsity season.
1: Holding against Crowley.
11: Richland Prosper's ISD 4th High School brings its first UIL season after going 3-7 in an outlaw schedule. Kenneth Gilchrist is the coach. Wide receiver is Donovan Ross. Running back is Nicole Stewart. Jeremy Sharp is also a linebacker. They're
1: going
11: to be a team that nobody wants to get preparing for. Once you get into this schedule, we'll have to see what they do. But again, their first year, we wish them all the luck in the world for Richland.
1: But
11: it's going to be tough for a
1: while,
11: and
1: back to the Crowley,
11: you know, you for the seniors of this bunch that
1: so
11: have transferred over,
1: 14,
11: but we'll see
1: 119 to go
11: just
1: until
11: what
1: halftime.
11: Happens to
1: Crowley,
11: Richland. Frisco Memorial,
1: Midland nothing.
11: Let's talk about the Warriors. Last year went
1: 3-7. Crowley at 7-4.
11: The Warriors will look at a
1: same
11: veteran offensive to lead
1: the
11: charge, and Jeff Jackson's squad seeks their first winning season in playoff appearance in school history. Some of their players to watch is linebacker Jose Ramos. Also, wide receiver Landon Deke, 5'11", 200 pounds. Also, A.J.
1: Bunched
11: Warren,
1: on the far side,
11: quarterback will
1: side.
11: Be Patrick Fallon
1: second
11: this year.
1: About 14
11: let's see what the Warriors do. They're going to have to get off to a quick start.
1: Let's see if they just run the ball.
11: They didn't tackle very well last year, and that's why they went 3-7. And the Knights of Independence, 0-10. Better
1: second
11: days could be ahead
1: 14.
11: For the Knights as they have just won
1: Crowley
11: three games in the past 3 years. Nick Stokes is the head coach. He says we've got a lot of guys with a lot of experience from a year ago. Our schedule is tough, but our varsity experience will help.
1: Looking for a little
11: says Stokes, who says numbers in the football program are starting to get on the upswing. Javian Thompson, wide receiver, 6'1",

0: 170 pounds, caught 15 balls last year for 243 yards and a score.
1: He also, on defense, had 70 tackles
0: and two interceptions, so he will be the leader. Tristan Wade, also a wide receiver for the Knights, along with Jeremy Thompson. Quarterback will be Jack O'Connor, 6'1", and 170 pounds, so we'll see what Independence does. So, 4-5A Division II looks like this.
1: Let's see what Crowley runs here.
0: Salina, Frisco Panther Creek, Frisco High, Frisco Emerson, Denison, Prosper Richland, Frisco
1: shotgun.
0: Memorial, and Frisco Independence. Let's go to DISD, Class 5A,
1: Class 5A
0: Division
1: II. That's a gain of
0: South
1: three.
0: Oakland.
1: It'll be fourth down.
0: Then Mesquite Poteet, Woodrow Wilson, Samuel, Seagaville, Hillcrest, Molina, Adamson,
1: and
0: Thomas Jefferson. Yeah, let's talk about South Oak Cliff. State champion, 15-1. What a season it was last year. The Golden Bears, who have won their third state title in five seasons, have got a chance for the best Texas team a year ago. But a stellar senior class has graduated. South Oak Cliff, they have proved to be reloaded. And that's what is expected from all the new faces. Tell you what, though, these guys are loaded. Brian Swanson, listen to this. 6'6 on the offensive line, 310 pounds. Quarterback will be Jaden Williams this year, linebacker Cody Smith, and also Isaiah Udom as a defensive back. Sock is loaded.
1: Keep it in the air for about 7 seconds.
0: We will see just how good they are. Their schedule is just monstrous.
1: Still got another half to go, but still,
0: could
1: this
0: win
1: is
0: it
1: a
0: again.
1: Shock.
0: I mean, they are that good. Poteet, the Pirates out of Mesquite,
1: and
0: picked second. They were 3-7 last year. Poteet is ready for a major leap forward in 2026 as coach Terrence Orr enters his second season at the helm. The biggest reason for hope is the Pirates played a lot of sophomores last year. Experience combined with
1: a
0: full off-season system will be the keys.
1: They just showed the touchdown on Auburn.
0: Jaden Wines,
1: that was pretty.
0: Wide receiver, will lead the way. On defense, it'll be Jacob Pillard. Quarterback will be Isaiah Hall. Top juniors, Brandon Crawford, 6'2", 290 on the offensive line. And Jaden Connor, 5'7", 150. So we'll see how good Poteet can be in Coach Orr's second year.
1: So let's see what
0: they return five starters on offense and seven
1: Crowley has no
0: defense. Woodrow Wilson,
1: Midland
0: the Wildcats, went 5-6 last year after taking over in mid-April. Kalen Kincaid was able to guide the Wildcats back to the playoffs.
1: We do here.
0: He's hopeful that seven returning starters on both sides of the ball will help. Quarterback will be Reed Kirkland, 6 foot, 165 pounds. Threw for 1,000 yards last year and 15 touchdowns. He will pilot
1: down,
0: the
1: we'll
0: Wildcat
1: five,
0: RPO offense.
1: Caleb
0: second
1: Williams
0: year
1: will
0: in the scheme, so he should be better. His main target is Will Holbrook, 5'7", 160, runs a 4'5", caught 19 passes for 439 yards last year, and also ran back a couple of kicks. So we'll see just how good Woodrow Wilson. Spartans out of Samuel. Michael Johnson is the head coach. They were a hard-luck fifth-place team, but they did finish 7-3. They got nine starters on offense and defense back. So Samuel's got a chance this year. Johnson believes in year two. His team is ready to contend for the playoffs and maybe a district title and challenge South Oak Cliff. Defensive back Michael Johnson will lead the defense, 5'10", 170 pounds. He had 58 tackles last year, 56 tackles last year, and one interception.
1: Javavian
0: Perry is the running back.
1: So Bridges
0: we'll see just how
1: two,
0: good he is. He's a bruiser,
1: down,
0: but he can also fly, runs a 4-5. We'll see about Samuel how they do this year with the Spartans. Seagaville, the Dragons,
1: pick
0: number
1: McCoy
0: five.
1: In the backfield.
0: Seagaville last year went 5-6. The Dragons
1: the
0: have made the playoffs the last 3 years.
1: Flex.
0: Gordon Booker believes that Seagaville is poised
1: hand
0: for another playoff campaign
1: 40,
0: with
1: McCoy,
0: 21 Letterman
1: 30,
0: returning.
1: McCoy,
0: that's not bad,
1: still
0: folks.
1: Going to the 20,
0: nine starters on offense, four on
1: line.
0: Defense.
1: McCoy starting to get
0: Colton
1: heated up a little
0: Williams
1: bit.
0: Will be the quarterback. Threw for 527 yards last year. He also missed half the season with an injury.
1: Cameron Walker,
0: James Roberts, 23 catches, 314 yards.
1: First and 10.
0: Very explosive, and he will be the top target.
1: 535 to go in the game.
0: A lot of questions on defense. Their talent, but lack of experience, says Coach Booker. Hillcrest, the Panthers, went 6-5 last year. They posted back-to-back winning seasons. And Adrian Medice's first two seasons at the helm. Now he'll look to take that next step this year. 13 starters, returned 7 on offense, 6 on defense. They also have 17 Letterman returning back. Jaden Harris is the running back, 5'7", 170. Also Zion King on defense.
1: Crowley
0: and also Luis Montoya will lead the defensive line. for the Panthers. Molina, play the Jaguars last year went 0-10. It was a tough
1: Riley's
0: season last year, but the Jaguars have battled
1: in
0: through
1: right now.
0: A winless campaign. There is some hope on the
1: Watch
0: horizon
1: the seam route.
0: As Coach Bruner's squad moves down to
1: play
0: Class 5A Division 2. Jose Garcia saw a lot of playing time
1: Low
0: last
1: snap.
0: Year as a
1: gonna
0: freshman. So we'll see what he does this year.
1: 6 foot,
0: 205 pounds, runs a 4.8.
1: After the receiver,
0: on the defense, Ryan Andrew Edlin will anchor that defense. Molina's got a little bit of speed, but again, they're going to have to get some wins early and build confidence. Adamson, the Leopards last year went 2-8. Coach Urbina has an increased
1: in
0: overall numbers in the program.
1: This half.
0: And having
1: and two
0: four
1: of the 11.
0: Varsity teams for the
1: Clock
0: first time will help pay
1: to
0: off
1: go.
0: For Adamson this year. David Jeremy is the wide receiver, 22 catches, 354 yards, and five scores. Is a dynamic playmaker who can take a short pass and go long. We'll see just
1: ten.
0: How good they are. But again,
1: Watch
0: everybody's continuing.
1: Slam.
0: With South Oak Cliff and Thomas Jefferson,
1: and
0: Coach
1: McCoy.
0: Estes,
1: nope.
0: One and nine
1: falls
0: last
1: to the
0: year.
1: Six. That's
0: they
1: a
0: do
1: first.
0: Have six
1: nope.
0: starters
1: falls
0: on both sides
1: eight.
0: Of the ball coming
1: first
0: back. Going to run the wing T offense,
1: but that still
0: which believes will be a great fit for their running
1: go.
0: Back, Arian Olivia, 785 pounds. He's got great power, five touchdowns. Defense
1: first
0: has got
1: to
0: play better. They gave up too many points late in ball
1: games,
0: so we'll see about Thomas Jefferson. How about that? Going
1: to
0: the wing I and the wing T.
1: Hold him
0: that's
1: here.
0: A tough offense to run, especially when
1: Flex
0: you haven't seen
1: look
0: it
1: out of the shotgun.
0: Before. So, Class 5A,
1: quarterback on the pitch to
0: Division
1: the 5,
0: two.
1: Turns it up,
0: District 5,
1: flag
0: South Oak
1: on the
0: Cliff,
1: play.
0: Mesquite
1: this could
0: Poteet,
1: be a hold.
0: Woodrow Wilson, Samuel,
1: this could be a hold
0: Seagaville,
1: on
0: Hillcrest, Molina, Adamson,
1: with 4:06 to go.
0: Thomas Jefferson, Class 6, 5A, Division 2.
1: I think it's on
0: Terrell,
1: Kyle.
0: Texas,
1: been busy
0: Texas
1: in the
0: High
1: second
0: out of Texarkana.
1: Half.
0: Mount Pleasant, Marshall,
1: Nacogdoches,
0: Whitehouse, Hallsville, and Greenwood as we go out to East Texas. Let's talk about those Terrell Tigers. Regional semifinal, 12-1 last year for the Terrell Tigers under Marvin Sedbury Jr. After knocking on the door three seasons, 7-7-6, the Tigers broke through with a dozen victories. Losing every starter on offense and defense could hurt, but they are going
1: to
0: run a wing T offense that averages about 53 points a game, so you have to play sound defense. Running the offense will be Julian Ashley, 5'7", 170 pounds. Quarterback will be Nolan Hall, who threw for 1,400 yards last year. He also had four rushing touchdowns. How about this? He was not sacked last year at all. That tells me that their offensive line is real good. And Terrell's a team to
1: first
0: be
1: and goal from
0: a
1: the 14.
0: Force with. Texas High, the Tigers, went 10-2 last year. Graduation took a heavy toll on Texas High, especially when
1: throw.
0: It comes to playmakers, but don't expect
1: looking
0: a program
1: the end zone. Ball's
0: that
1: be
0: has won at least
1: touchdown.
0: 11 games in five of the Pac season to stay down long. The JV
1: the
0: went 9-1 last year, so reinforcements
1: so
0: should arrive
1: to win this game, they got to
0: for
1: run 342
0: Texas
1: off the clock.
0: Mount Pleasant,
1: and they can
0: let's
1: do
0: talk
1: it.
0: About those Mount Pleasant Tigers. They went 5-7 last year. Running the
1: so
0: ball and stopping the runs are absolute must if you
1: the
0: want to compete in East
1: third,
0: Texas. The Tigers should be able to do both.
1: Six, here in the
0: six
1: fourth,
0: returning
1: on
0: offense,
1: extra point.
0: Eight on defense.
1: So it's 342.
0: Nehemiah Savage will
1: the
0: anchor the defensive line, along with Lincoln
1: up.
0: Dyke as linebacker for
1: Martin,
0: Mount Pleasant.
1: Yard
0: offensively, they're going to put
1: the
0: some points
1: game.
0: On the board.
1: Kick on the way by
0: JV
1: Ramos
0: last year only lost one game.
1: Good.
0: So we'll see how good Mount Pleasant is, but they've got to get off to a good start. Marshall Mavericks. Last year went 8-3. The top priority for the Mavs is replacing the quarterback who played in 35 games and had 24 wins. Expect running backs all over the place to carry the ball, starting with Denine Montgomery, 856 yards and 11 touchdowns. He will carry the load until they get a good quarterback. Also in there, Natavian Johnson on the defensive line, 6'2", 200 pounds. He can tackle. He had eight sacks last year, along with his partner Doug Williams. So
1: here
0: we'll see just how good Marshall can be. Nacogdoches, the Dragons,
1: hold on for the next 342.
0: 6-5 last year. First-year head coach Jay
1: Each
0: Brown
1: team with two timeouts.
0: Has been at the school since 2019. Expects to see competitive fire in the
1: Onside
0: Dragons this year after
1: Midland.
0: A quick playoff exit.
1: And it'll be caught
0: he
1: by
0: loves
1: Crowley
0: the prospects on defense,
1: line,
0: but the offense
1: and he can run.
0: Has some
1: 50.
0: Key people to replace. Running back
1: 40.
0: Will be R.J. Whitaker. He ran for 927 yards last year. He also caught the ball for 187 yards and seven touchdowns. On defense, Caden Bruden-Thomas will lead the way, 6 foot, 290 runs,
1: and
0: a
1: Martin,
0: 5-1
1: the recovery
0: for Nacogdoches. Whitehouse,
1: the
0: Wildcats last year went 2-8. New
1: the
0: head
1: horse
0: coach
1: collar?
0: Brett Gilchrist inherits
1: oh my goodness,
0: a program that has seen
1: its
0: win totals drop in the last three seasons. To start, he wants them to be competitive
1: so first
0: in all
1: Tim
0: games
1: Crowley
0: that they should
1: the
0: win. They also need
1: the
0: a better offseason, which hopefully they had.
1: First
0: the former Frisco's Lone Star OC. coached in a state title
1: Robertson
0: game a year ago.
1: Split to the far side.
0: So he knows how
1: receiver
0: to get points
1: to
0: on the board.
1: Crowley
0: he's only
1: needs
0: got
1: a
0: five
1: touchdown.
0: On offense, six on defense.
1: Or run
0: back
1: out the 342.
0: On offense,
1: here's
0: looks
1: Cotton.
0: Like it's going to be
1: lowers
0: Giorgio Adams. He is just an athlete.
1: And he'll get
0: caught
1: stopped
0: the ball
1: at 320
0: yards last year. And
1: so that's
0: three touchdowns
1: eight,
0: and also rushed
1: down.
0: For 140 yards for White House.
1: Coach Hallsville says.
0: Bobcats went 3-7 last year. A lot of sophomores played last year, so that will help the Bobcats
1: Cotton.
0: This
1: second
0: year.
1: Down, we'll
0: the youngsters are a year older and bigger, stronger and faster and very hungry. Quarterback this year.
1: Crowley
0: gonna
1: up
0: be a 26-21.
1: Mark,
0: it looks like it's going to be Caden Wallace
1: to
0: who will
1: about
0: lead the
1: 3
0: way.
1: Seconds, as Coach
0: but again,
1: said.
0: He will have competition
1: that's why he has two
0: for
1: state
0: his
1: titles
0: job.
1: In Grapevine.
0: Latrivian McElroy will lead the defense at linebacker.
1: As we go,
0: 6'2",
1: he'll snap it with under
0: 200
1: 3 minutes
0: pounds
1: to
0: for
1: go.
0: Hallsville. They got to get off to a better start than they did last
1: Eagles
0: year.
1: Eagles up.
0: Finally, the Greenville
1: 26-21.
0: Lions, 0-10.
1: Second and
0: since
1: 2.
0: Going 6-5 and earning in a playoff trip back
1: Cotton,
0: in 2019.
1: First down, spins
0: the Lions have fallen on hard times, winning 12 games in the last 5 seasons. Moving to a brutal East
1: but
0: Texas district with Terrell,
1: run.
0: Texas High, and Marshall won't boost the Lions' confidence they needed. But we'll see a ton of talent return.
1: To go. Third
0: Bravian
1: down and
0: Colbert,
1: one.
0: A wide receiver for Greenville.
1: Crowley needs a first down
0: is,
1: right here because
0: also,
1: Midland's going to have to start burning timeouts.
0: Linebacker, Zayden Armstrong Teeters, 5'10", 205 pounds. Quarterback
1: first
0: will be Phoenix
1: ten,
0: Rodriguez.
1: First and
0: so
1: ten,
0: we'll see
1: Crowley
0: how
1: can
0: good
1: get 2 yards
0: will be.
1: To the 30.
0: So, in 6'5A Division II, Terrell, Texas High, Mount Pleasant. Marshall, Nacogdoches, White House, Hallsville,
1: play clock down to seven.
0: And,
1: let's go.
0: Greenville, 7-5A, Division II, Middlothian Heritage, Mansfield, Timberview, Seguin,
1: gets the snap.
0: Dennis, Cotton. Burleson, Joshua,
1: Corsicana,
0: falls
1: and forward.
0: Everman.
1: Yes, sir.
0: The Heritage Jaguars last
1: there
0: year went
1: 9-4.
0: With
1: 2 minutes to go in the game.
0: Consistency is the key for the Jaguars. They've made the playoffs every season since starting football in
1: clock
0: 2016.
1: Should be running.
0: Graduation took its toll, but a 7-3 JV squad should help. Mansfield,
1: clock,
0: Timberview,
1: the
0: Wolves.
1: Running?
0: The Wolves expect to be one of the state's most improved teams
1: now
0: last year. They went 7-4.
1: They didn't give it to him.
0: Braylon Barnett is their stud wide receiver.
1: Boy, you got to run wide
0: 54
1: here.
0: 54 catches, 783 yards.
1: Blake
0: the thing they
1: the
0: have to do
1: along with
0: is tackle
1: Williams.
0: Better.
1: Fourth
0: Arlington
1: Seguin
0: with Crowley scrimmage last week. The Cougars went 7-4.
1: And
0: they've been able to slip
1: down,
0: into the playoffs
1: Blake.
0: On the final
1: Jonathan
0: week
1: Blake
0: of the season
1: the
0: last
1: down.
0: 2 years. The staff is hoping
1: now,
0: that doesn't
1: have
0: to happen this year as they get it going. Offensive line will be led by Braylon Johnson,
1: 6'3",
0: and 305. Ennis Lions, the
1: clock is running.
0: 90
1: seconds to go until we move on to the
0: season after spending
1: a
0: year in the athletic director's role. The Lions will lead on a veteran defensive early with just one or two starters coming back.
1: Minute 20 to go in the
0: Burleson
1: game.
0: Elks
1: the winner gets
0: 4-6 last year.
1: Week.
0: Posted their second straight 4-6.
1: Why
0: what could have been a year? The Elks dropped several close games.
1: With a minute
0: Coach
1: 13
0: Tanner
1: to go.
0: Says in his third year they've got to get more competitive. As is traditionally
1: so
0: been the case, Burleson will face a strong group
1: Cotton,
0: in the trenches,
1: sweep.
0: And they
1: Cotton,
0: will have
1: 30,
0: to have
1: Cotton,
0: some wins
1: 20,
0: early in order to compete.
1: Line.
0: The next three are Joshua, Corsicana,
1: and
0: Everman.
1: Will call timeout
0: Joshua last year did go 4-5. They've won 9 games in
1: so
0: the past 2 seasons.
1: They
0: had their best run in 30 years. Now they need a playoff run for the Owls. Of course,
1: until
0: the Canada Tigers last year went 5-5 and made strides a year ago. Let's see if they can get over the
1: 21.
0: Hump. And finally, the Everman Bulldogs.
1: Crowley,
0: last
1: with
0: year,
1: lead,
0: they went
1: minute 20 to go in the
0: so
1: game.
0: It's Heritage,
1: the winner gets
0: Timberview,
1: next
0: Seguin,
1: week.
0: Ennis, Burleson, Joshua, Corsicana,
1: why isn't
0: and Everman.
1: Midland calling
0: next
1: timeout.
0: Week, we will start our class
1: with a
0: 4A bunch
1: to go.
0: And tell you about what's going on there. This is the best sports show on
1: so
0: the Internet.
1: Midland.
0: Don't forget Crowley and Cedar Hill coming
1: as
0: up
1: Cotton,
0: Friday night, 7 o'clock.
1: Cotton, 30.
0: We
1: Cotton,
0: hope
1: 20,
0: everybody has a great, great season
1: line.
0: In 2026. And we look forward to you listening to Crowley Games.
1: With a
0: and as
1: to
0: always,
1: go.
0: Hook 'em horns and go Eagles.
1: So
0: we'll
1: take
0: talk to you
1: it
0: next
1: with
0: time
1: them.
0: On
1: Crowley
0: the best sports show on the Internet.
1: 26-21. 1 minute to go until we move on to round 3.
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2: With your

0: starting week one against the Jacksonville Jaguars over second-year quarterback Shedeur Sanders. Munkin stated the staff evaluated the full body of work, spanning the offseason, training camp, joint practices, and preseason games, and concluded Watson gives Cleveland the best chance to move the ball and win on the road. Munkin emphasized this is not intended to be a week-by-week decision. The choice comes days after Watson struggled in a preseason game against Buffalo and expressed frustration over being booed by fans. Munkin asserted that outside fan sentiment had zero influence on the football decision. While Sanders missed out on the starting job despite an impressive camp, Munkin praised his development and noted the team remains very high on his long-term future. With your BGC Sports Network brief, I'm Nick Quick.
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2: That first
1: That's
2: and 23 10
1: reads
2: now,
1: and 23 times for your commercial
2: with
1: to be
2: 50
1: heard.
2: Seconds
1: Believe
2: to go as we watch
1: it's a
2: the
1: no-brainer.
2: Crowley version
1: if
2: of the Bush Push.
1: Call 214-412-3983
2: today. Now we're
1: going to start
2: pushing. There's Cockle in there pushing, showing how strong he is.
1: And become a sponsor of the BGC Sports Network brief.
2: Oh, no, they don't have any. They're done.
3: Football season is upon us.
2: So if Crowley will kneel down,
3: Sports Network is giving your business or organization
2: the opportunity
3: to be
2: 26-21, 50 seconds to go until round three.
3: By becoming
2: Denton
3: a sponsor
2: don't
3: of
2: know
3: our
2: where,
3: Football
2: don't
3: Tonight broadcast.
2: Just yet.
3: Featuring the
2: we will
3: Crowley
2: try
3: Eagles.
2: To find out as soon as we can.
3: From exclusive deals like
2: it will
3: the pregame
2: be in the,
3: and halftime show
2: area, so
3: to
2: we
3: first
2: to
3: downs,
2: that much.
3: Touchdowns, timeouts,
2: a game by your Eagles
3: and
2: to
3: more.
2: Hold on
3: plus
2: and
3: title
2: stop
3: sponsorship,
2: this running attack
3: we've
2: of
3: got
2: Midland.
3: You covered. Interested?
2: But the speed of Crowley was the difference in this ballgame.
3: 412-3983
2: Caleb Williams was the difference
3: today.
2: In this ballgame.
3: Once again, that's 214-412-3983.
2: And
3: one
2: Crowley's
3: of our representatives will
2: formation.
3: Get back with you accordingly.
2: With 50
3: it's
2: seconds
3: football
2: to go.
3: Season. And as you know in Texas,
2: all Williams
3: football
2: has to do is just
3: king.
2: Kneel down
3: call
2: and we can celebrate and go to
3: 8-4
2: and get ready for
3: 3983. And thank
2: Williams.
3: You for choosing to do business with the BGC Sports
2: We'll snap
3: Network.
2: It and go down and get
4: Liberty
2: pushed.
4: Mutual Insurance Company presents.
2: We'll have to kneel down one more time.
5: And
2: what a
5: Limu,
2: win for
5: Limu
2: your Eagles.
5: And Doug for the
2: so
5: final
2: we hit
5: question.
2: The third round.
5: Category is
2: against
5: things
2: Geyer.
5: You climb. All right, Limu,
2: don't
5: what
2: know
5: do you
2: where
5: think?
2: Or when yet, but
5: sure.
2: It will be close.
5: We're going with
2: if
5: Liberty
2: it's Friday,
5: Mutual
2: we'll be there.
5: Your car
2: Saturday,
5: insurance,
2: depending
5: so you
2: on what time,
5: for what you need.
2: We'll have basketball and
5: so close. We were looking
2: football.
5: For stairs.
2: And that's going to do it. The Crowley Eagles,
5: only pay for what
2: for
5: you
2: the
5: need.
2: First time since 2013, are going to the third round in the state football playoffs. Your final score, Crowley 26, Midland 21.
4: 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We are the BGC
6: Sports. Oh, yeah!
4: Sports.
6: Network School two. Is back Lake in Lake session,
4: and, hotel.
6: And I get to be in my studio without all these kids. Celebrate good times. Let's go.
7: I can just imagine him in the meeting. You know, yes, this is the contract I've been waiting for. Thank you very much, Steve.
8: Football
7: Thank
8: time
7: you very
8: is
7: much,
8: folks.
7: Jerry.
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8: Network.
7: Go ahead and have a surgery.
8: As we get ready now
7: you
8: for football, don't forget this Friday, Crowley and Peter Hill. Sam and I will have the call at 7 o'clock from Longhorn Stadium. Crowley
7: 230 million.
8: 2026 season. Before we get to college, Sam is joining me for this. Sam, are you excited about, I guess, Coach Lynn going back to Peter Hill?
9: I'm fired up. I'm excited for the kids. But when we were talking to them at media day, they seemed real excited, and if they believe, we're going to be there for them.
8: All right, here we go. Let's go to the SEC. We're going to go schedule. Don't forget, later on in the show, we'll continue our preview in Class 5A down to Division 2. We'll do that, and then we'll start on 4A next week. All right, Sam, Alabama, we're just going to do the first 4 weeks. East Carolina at home, a conference game at Kentucky, and home against Florida State, and then home against South Carolina. Your thoughts?
9: Well, I think Alabama's definitely got some pressure this year, and it's coming from within. I think the fan base is expecting Coach DeBoer to not get embarrassed against Indiana like they did last year. So I definitely think that they've got some pressure from within the fan base. But you kind of feel for Coach DeBoer because, you know, you're following the GOAT. You know, nobody wants to follow Bear Bryant or Coach Royal from Texas or anything like that. But, you know, their schedule kind of interests me. Having that SEC game early, going to Kentucky, that's not a place where you take lightly. And then I'm kind of excited for the Florida State game. Florida State kind of shocked the world last year and beat them down in Tallahassee. Ended up being a really bad loss for Alabama.
6: I must always give a shout out to all my
9: season aged like milk. And so I think that Alabama is going to be looking for some revenge there. And in that South Carolina game, I know it's in Tuscaloosa, but South Carolina's coach is also kind of on the hot seat right now. So, and Lenore Sellers historically given Alabama some problems. So I definitely think that Alabama's kind of got too good. Conference games, and then that Florida State, which is, you know, kind of on their mind.
2: With all your Alabama syrup, starts out 4-0, are they back?
6: Skinwalkers,
9: absolutely
6: big
9: not. You know just as well as I do, they've got a long season, especially when they've got Georgia, Tennessee, Texas A&M, LSU, Pakistan. And then the Iron Bowl against Auburn. Now, the Iron Bowl is at home, but you don't say they're back until they're holding the National Championship Trophy in Vegas.
2: All right, let's move to Arkansas. Thailand, they have North Alabama at Fayetteville. Then they go to Utah. They get Georgia at home and Tulsa at home.
6: Germany,
2: your thoughts on the Razorbacks?
6: Home in the lane is Indiana.
9: Yeah, first-year coach Ryan Silverfield coming over from Missouri. Actually, former Crowley Eagle Brandon Ford, who graduated last year, ended up going to Arkansas, so we're excited for him. But looking at their schedule, you definitely got to win the You Give Me games, the North Alabama game, and then the Tulsa game week four. And then going to Utah, that place is pretty rough to win it. Even they've got a first-year coach out there. But
6: the Philippines,
9: if you can go 3-1 because you're not beating Georgia, I don't care that it's at home. You're not beating Georgia. So if you can go 3-1 going into the Texas A&M game, Arkansas would be way ahead of expectations in year one of Ryan Silverfield.
2: And now from now on, A&M and Arkansas will play at home sites. They don't play in Jerry's World anymore.
9: As they should. You're taking away a home game for both teams. And, I mean, yeah, you've got a bunch of Aggies and Razorbacks in the Dallas-Fort Worth area, but you're taking away from the kids that don't live in Dallas, and you're also taking away a home game from season ticket holders.
2: All right, let's go to Auburn. They play Baylor in Atlanta, then Southern Miss at home, Florida at home, and Vanderbilt at home. So the last two games in September, conference games, but both are at Jordan-Hare.
9: Yeah, definitely first year for Alex Golish. Being a UNT student, I got to experience how good of a coach he is last year when South Florida came to town and then just tore us up. But I think it was a good hire by Auburn. They're needing some success because it's been a while since we talked about Auburn in a good light. The Baylor game with it being in Atlanta, I think definitely a little bit of home cooking for the Tigers. They're looking to win that game as Baylor beat them in Waco last year. Southern Miss, you got to win your gimme games. And then Florida and Vanderbilt,
6: but this is a new thing.
9: I think, are going to be really good games for Auburn. Florida's got a first-year coach in John Summerall as well. He's coming from Tulane, so a little bit of the American Conference right there with the ex-South Florida coach and the ex-Tulane coach. I think Auburn's got to get that one to get the momentum rolling. And then Vandy, we don't know who's going to play quarterback for them. And if you don't have a quarterback in the SEC, it may be a long year for you.
2: By the way, after Vanderbilt, they go to Tennessee.
9: Well, we'll talk about Tennessee here in a minute, but I don't think last 3 or 4 years isn't going to be the Tennessee. And they got to go to Georgia, and they play LSU at home, and they've got to go to Ole Miss. And then the Iron Bowl against Alabama. So Auburn's got a pretty rough schedule, but you sign up for it when you play in the big leagues of college football.
2: All right, let's do Florida. They get Florida Atlantic at home, Campbell at home, then at Auburn, and then home against Ole Miss.
6: We'll lose about four good games, probably three of them at home.
2: Four at the Swamp.
6: You know how we do. Somebody else comes in our yard and we can't win the game. But we go on the road and win.
9: With a first-year coach, you got to get your guys.
6: That's what the Vegas experts.
9: You know, Florida still kind of got a little bit of Billy Napier PTSD. I think that
6: are saying
9: if the Gators do, they're
6: Dallas
9: worse
6: around
9: than 2-2, then something went terribly wrong. You kind of got to win. You kind of got to win. And if you go 3-0 into that Ole Miss game at home, the Swamp's going to be rocking. But I think that you got to win your gimme games. And if you can go into Auburn and beat them, that's even better.
6: And this is just a hypothetical.
2: Georgia has two scrimmages before they get going. Tennessee State at home. Well, it's true. Western Kentucky at home, at Arkansas, and then hosting Oklahoma.
10: and won 13 games.
9: Arguably, you could say they have three scrimmages.
10: Well, that's just true. Just throwing a hypothetical.
9: Yeah, Georgia's just going to roll. I mean,
10: and if we won the 13 games,
9: it's called a money game for a reason. I mean, I love the HBCUs, but Tennessee State doesn't have a chance.
10: Because
9: Western Kentucky, I love their mascot. I love what they do with their helmets with Big Red every year. They don't have a chance here. Arkansas,
10: they become the Uggles.
9: I think it could be a game for the first 4 or 5 minutes until Georgia goes up 14-0, and then you take the crowd out of it. You don't give them anything to believe, and then Arkansas is just going to be real quiet. I do think that Oklahoma game is the first four you kind of circle. Both teams have playoff intentions. Both teams made the playoffs last year. Oklahoma's got Latier back. We'll talk about him when we get to them. But so that's going to be a heavyweight fight, especially Coach Venables just got a 6-year extension. And there's some people in Austin that are doing backflips and celebrating because Coach Venables is 1-3 against Texas. Just looking at the rest of Georgia's schedule, you know, having to go to Alabama and Ole Miss. And
10: this may be the hosting
9: Missouri at home, so I mean their schedule's kind of what it is. But don't be surprised if they have some trouble with in South Carolina and Columbia late in the year.
10: And I admit it to my
9: just because South Carolina has been known to ruin a couple of seasons or two.
10: Who is a diehard?
9: So I think Georgia's schedule, they're going to roll. I mean, Alabama's going to be their roughest
10: game.
9: They might
10: have a
9: Oklahoma,
10: really good
9: but they're not going to have any issues.
8: Kentucky opens up with Youngstown State at home, then Alabama at home. They go to A&M. And
10: all
8: then
10: they
8: get,
10: need is
8: South Alabama at home, so they have two conference games in the middle of September.
10: And then there's special teams.
9: Yeah, first-year coach Will Stein
10: it's
9: coming over
10: to
9: from
10: be
9: Oregon,
10: nice
9: the offensive
10: year.
9: Coordinator under Dan Lanning for you know, the
10: so
9: last 3 or 4 years.
10: So with all
9: that
10: going on,
9: you know, we don't, Kentucky's going to be the jack-in-the-box.
10: For the NFC
9: you don't know
10: East
9: what you're going to get.
10: Between the Dallas Cowboys
9: definitely gotta win your
10: and
9: money
10: the Washington
9: games, South Alabama and Youngstown State. Like we mentioned with Alabama, I don't think Kentucky's really got a chance. And then that A&M game, it's early in the year. It's going to be 105,000 whatever A&M decides to pack in their stadium that day. But
10: I see those two at the
9: questions
10: top,
9: at A&M, which we'll talk about here in a second.
10: Washington
9: if Kentucky
10: may start
9: can keep
10: out
9: it close,
10: top.
9: Even if they don't win the game, I think that's a win. You're going on the road to a very hostile environment.
10: I just know this.
9: Top 10 team
10: the Dallas Cowboys
9: in the middle
10: can't
9: of September. I think that if you can you
10: more
9: know keep it close,
10: games.
9: Don't get blown out, I think that that's a win, especially for that first year
10: you lose
9: coach.
10: More than
8: what if Kentucky
10: games?
8: Can beat A&M?
10: This year,
9: a lot of things are going to have to go wrong for A&M and Kentucky's going to have to do a lot of things right. And I just don't see that.
10: I think A&M's
9: going to just out-athlete Marshall Reed. He's, you know, third-year quarterback,
10: but
9: we'll talk about
10: him
9: when we get to A&M.
8: All right, LSU, Clemson at home, Louisiana Tech at home. They're scrimmage at Ole Miss. Lane Kiffin goes back to Ole Miss. And then A&M at home.
10: That's not my heart's desire. That's not my Christmas wish.
9: That third game, they're going to bring in the Mississippi National Guard for that. Lane Kiffin
10: is
9: going to be worse than when he went back to Tennessee. But I'm interested in that Clemson game. Have we seen the last of the Clemson dynasty?
10: Their second.
9: I know that they haven't won a national. They haven't been to a national title here in about 4 or 5 years.
10: Well, I guess they
9: got
10: to win their first to get to the second.
9: But you know, is
10: so
9: Dabo on his last
10: that,
9: leg?
10: That
9: is if LSU goes,
10: yeah,
9: if they
10: Christmas
9: go,
10: wishes for Dallas
9: if Clemson
10: to get
9: goes
10: the playoffs,
9: into LSU
10: one.
9: And loses by 3 or 4 touchdowns,
10: win game number
9: they're
10: going to
9: be calling for Dabo's head before they, the plane even gets landed back in Clemson, South Carolina. Your money game against Louisiana Tech. Not worried about that.
10: And the next
9: LSU
10: thing you know,
9: Ole Miss game is going to be
10: you're playing for the NFC Championship.
9: The environment, College Game Day announced that they were going to go there. I don't know.
10: Everything goes
9: that's
10: right.
9: One of those games as a college football fan that you're going to be excited about.
10: Are wild.
9: And then that A&M game, regardless if they win the
10: if
9: Ole Miss game,
10: A's across the board.
9: You're going to have a top 10 team coming.

0: man, but you still have to play Texas and you still have to play Tennessee. I think that
1: if
0: Lane's got two losses going into October, some people may be calling for his hair on the platter.
1: You've heard my story before.
2: Should they be calling Les Miles to come back?
1: 7 years old, I've been following the Dallas Cowboys.
0: Absolutely not.
1: And I was the one in the family that was hated because
2: Louisville in Nashville, home against Charlotte, home against LSU, then at the Swamp.
1: Pittsburgh Steelers fan?
0: Yeah, Ole Miss out. Worst needs to be 3-1. The Louisville game in Nashville.
1: You were a Washington Skinwalker fan.
0: I'm not really. Unless Louisville just comes out swinging, I'm not really expecting a whole lot. You win your money game against Charlotte. The LSU game. Oxford's going to burn regardless if they win or lose.
1: I'm used to hearing it.
0: And then Florida, at worst, you have to start 3-1 because you still have to play Texas, Georgia, OU, and then the
1: Egg Bowl against
0: Mississippi State.
2: All right, speaking of Mississippi State, Louisiana Monroe at home, at Minnesota,
1: I've heard
2: at
1: Stephen
2: South Carolina,
1: A.
2: then
1: just
2: Missouri
1: laughing.
2: At home.
1: Just you wait.
0: I don't see if Mississippi Sitting State starts 3-1 going into that Alabama game,
1: over my Cowboys.
0: They're going to have quite a bit of momentum. You've got to win your money game against Louisiana Monroe. If you can go up to a severely underrated environment in Minnesota and come out with a win for the SEC, so all the Big Ten fans can shut up about being the best conference because they're not.
1: You'll start talking about just wait for the Cowboys and this, that, the other, blah, blah, blah,
0: that,
1: after you done boosted them up and said that they look like a perennial playoff team. And then you say, just wait and you start that bullshit this year.
0: Having Missouri at home, having the 50,000 Kel Bills behind you,
1: I
0: definitely think could lead Mississippi State's favor. But I could also see a world where they start 1-3. So
1: every word that come out of your mouth about the Dallas Cowboys
0: on the field and two tough environments.
1: You already bound.
0: Being
1: ain't
0: able to
1: you
0: play your
1: about
0: best
1: it.
0: Football when your best is needed, because even after Missouri, you got to play Alabama, you play Oklahoma,
1: tired of
0: Texas, and then the Magnolia Bowl at the end of the year.
2: All right, Missouri,
0: or not the Magnolia Bowl, the Egg Bowl. I'm sorry, the Magnolia Bowl is LSU and Ole Miss.
1: You want to talk about a team that is
2: Kansas,
1: the Board of
2: Wars, at Kansas. Home against Troy, then at Mississippi State, so they only have one conference game.
1: Win three
2: in
1: games
2: September.
1: In the season? Come on, bro.
0: Yeah, Missouri, kind of getting your money
1: Come
0: games
1: on.
0: Out of
1: you
0: the
1: know
0: way.
1: What
0: that
1: I'm
0: Kansas
1: talking
0: game,
1: about.
0: Oh, my goodness. Some of the war stories that
1: your
0: I've
1: team
0: heard
1: is,
0: about
1: is,
0: that
1: was,
0: game back before
1: eight,
0: Missouri
1: nine,
0: decided
1: two.
0: To go to the SEC.
1: And you can talk
0: I definitely
1: about,
0: think that
1: like
0: the rivalries, all rivalries are good for college football. I'm sick and tired of hearing all that. They're not conference, or we're too good to play them, or yet. Or
1: and
0: we're going to ruin a 100-year-old rivalry just because another
1: team
0: went to another conference. I'm talking to you, Oklahoma State and Oklahoma. Talking to you, USC, Notre Dame. And,
1: every time I
0: things.
1: Hear that name, I just want to
0: I just think that with Missouri's schedule, I wouldn't surprise me if they started 4-0. But all three games are easily winnable for them, even going to Mississippi State.
1: What is the
0: played
1: is the
0: in
1: word?
0: Hostile environments before, and then even that Florida game. There
1: it's
0: could be
1: not
0: a world where Missouri's
1: yet.
0: Undefeated going
1: word
0: into that A&M
1: what is
0: game
1: the word? What
0: do
1: you
0: in October.
1: Expel? I
0: so
1: just want to expel.
0: I think that if Missouri just takes care of business,
1: when I hear
0: and
1: them talk about
0: Drinkowitz has got them rolling up there, you're not necessarily a playoff team, 9-3, 8-4, but that's nothing to be ashamed of, especially if they can get their running back
1: Cowboys
0: back. Some offseason issues with his health.
1: Okay.
0: I don't know if he can mention it. You have to edit this out, but he got shot.
1: But the thing about it is,
0: and so Coach Drinkowitz has been kind of open about we're trying to get him back.
1: Check this out.
0: Healthy, and we're trying to get him so he can play because
1: the Dallas Cowboys
0: being shot is not fun.
1: We hold,
0: so I've heard,
1: the 13th easiest strength of schedule.
0: Then he could edit it out, but
1: which gives us a great opportunity to stack the
0: wins. Yeah, I could see Missouri starting undefeated going into the A&M game.
2: All right, let's take a break, and when we come back, we'll finish up the SEC.
1: We're rebuilding
2: South Carolina, Tennessee, the Horns, A&M, and Vanderbilt. 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
1: We're getting our
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1: This
2: we'll
1: could
2: be right
1: be
2: back.
1: A right here for the Dallas Cowboys.
3: Yo, it's your boy,
1: and
3: Christian
1: I'm
3: going to
1: leave
3: Spokes.
1: It there.
3: Join us once again for an absolute
1: I hear you right
3: great
1: now.
3: Time.
1: I bind you.
3: As the
1: All
3: BGC
1: of you, I
3: Sports
1: you
3: Network brings you the overhyped, unofficial,
1: All right.
3: and slightly censored
1: we gotta go pay
3: 2027
1: some bills.
3: NFL
1: Make sure you come back
3: draft
1: because we want to talk about the
3: from
1: Nashville.
3: The Chef's Corner in Funky Town, Fort Worth, located at 1201
1: yeah.
3: Oakland
1: we gotta talk
3: Boulevard,
1: about that.
3: Suite
1: right
3: 11
1: here. On this.
3: With extraordinary
1: Sick.
3: Food, games,
1: Show.
3: And prizes, an exceptional draft coverage next Thursday, April 29th at 7 p.m. Central. It's the

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0: Just
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0: Fort Worth. 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
0: face.
1: Like waiting
0: Pin
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3: More.
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3: 214.
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3: 412.
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3: And one of our representatives will get back with you.
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4: Once again,
3: as you know,
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3: Football
4: 412.
3: Call 3983.
4: 412.
3: And one of our representatives will get back with you.
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6: You're doing a really good job. 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I don't know. And I know sometimes you get into it. 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

0: 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LeBron is the greatest player of all time.
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2: bad.
0: You're talking about my original premise about needing stars. LeBron was it. 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Obviously, wasn't going to get it done against San Antonio, who had

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4: worst,
1: us on Facebook, Instagram, YouTube, TikTok, Threads, and on X.
4: You know, that Michigan game, Michigan's going to have 100,000 people. They've got a brand new coach, even though he's been at Utah for the last 20 years, and then, you know, Bryce Underwood. So
1: In case you haven't heard,
4: he's definitely going to have the talent and the,
1: there's a little thing
4: the
1: going around.
4: Experience to win that game. And then the Georgia game, I don't expect Oklahoma to win that game, but it wouldn't surprise me if they did. And then having the bye week before Texas. And I hope that Red River is actually
1: it's concerning
5: South Carolina gets Kent State at home, Townsend at home,
1: athletes.
5: Mississippi State at home before they go to Alabama. So, and then they get Kentucky at home. So four out of their first five are
1: athletes are trying to get into.
4: Yeah, I definitely think that with South Carolina,
1: the WNBA.
4: You win your guarantees.
1: And the WNBA
4: is
1: now
4: having,
1: so having to rewrite their charter.
4: Or you're calling scrimmages, and then, you know, the Mississippi State game. They've got to go into that Alabama
1: within their
4: game
1: charter.
4: Three,
1: it says any person
4: that, you know, the momentum
1: and
4: that
1: does
4: you carry
1: not state
4: from week to week, and then
1: woman.
4: Being able to play Alabama close the last couple of years.
1: It does
4: you know,
1: not state
4: not being
1: man
4: able to get it done. I think this may be
1: it
4: the year that South Carolina
1: person,
4: finally gets it done.
1: Right.
5: Okay. Do you think if Alabama loses to South Carolina, they're all back
1: there's
5: on
1: been
5: the
1: a lot of pushback
5: again
1: about this.
4: I think if. Well, according to the Alabama fans, if they don't win a national championship,
1: a lot of people
4: are
1: saying
4: to,
1: that, you
4: someone
1: know,
4: wants to win the Powerball lottery.
1: Men
4: and
1: who find themselves
4: the
1: or call themselves to be women
4: coach the board.
1: Yeah.
4: Shouldn't but I think
1: participate
4: just so used
1: in
4: to what Coach Saban was able
1: sports
4: to do. I think that you've got to still give him some grace even coming off a playoff appearance last year.
1: I got
5: Tennessee
1: news for you.
5: Host Furman at home, go to Georgia or go to Atlanta to play Georgia
1: absolutely
5: Tech. Kennesaw State or Kennesaw State at home, and then Texas at home, and
1: you
5: then Auburn at home before they go
1: put
5: to Arkansas.
1: A man
4: yeah, I think
1: in the
4: that,
1: middle
4: I'm
1: of
4: kind of excited about that Georgia Tech
1: women
4: game. And Coach Brent Key at Georgia
1: that
4: Tech has made that program relevant.
1: With a man.
4: With
1: it doesn't
4: King,
1: work.
4: With Haynes King moving on, it's, you know, it's interesting to
1: and
4: see.
1: And I've known some talented women.
4: Georgia Tech's going to have
1: I
4: a quarterback.
1: Played
4: I
1: played with
4: hate
1: a
4: that
1: couple of women,
4: at,
1: just, you know, just in
4: I wish that game was at Georgia Tech.
1: Who were bad to the bone in college when I was in college.
4: Taking away actual home games from Georgia Tech isn't something that
1: and when I got serious,
4: I like to see. I don't like to see neutral side games unless it's
1: there was no
4: a
1: stopping me. They
4: game
1: couldn't play defense
4: for 100 years. And then Kennesaw State,
1: and
4: I'm expecting
1: it just made me
4: Tennessee
1: with
4: to win that game. And then
1: person,
4: I think Texas is
1: going
4: to come into Knoxville just because.
1: But when it
4: Tennessee's
1: comes to going to the hole and going up over them and dunking over them
4: fully
1: with my chin over
4: the
1: rim,
4: first 3 weeks of the year. So I think that
1: they can't
4: Texas
1: do that.
4: Is stout defense and high flying offense. I think that. They're going to go into Knoxville
1: and the fact
4: and
1: of the matter
4: them. And then
1: is
4: Auburn, you've got to beat them,
1: physical
4: especially when you're
1: we're,
4: playing
1: we're
4: them at
1: physical
4: home. And then a place where you
1: we don't believe
4: with
1: in
4: Arkansas,
1: just, you know,
4: going to favor. You've got to win that. And then going into the third Saturday
1: we
4: in October.
1: We believe in running
4: and I'm
1: over
4: excited
1: you
4: about the third Saturday in October as they announced that they're both,
1: and I guarantee
4: both teams
1: you,
4: are going to be wearing their
1: anytime
4: home uniforms.
1: A man
4: they
1: runs
4: used to
1: over
4: do that
1: a
4: back
1: woman
4: in the 70s and stuff.
1: Full
4: so
1: speed.
4: I'm really excited for that, bringing some of that real tradition back to
1: the there's going
4: to
1: be consequences and repercussions.
5: Talk about the Horns, the national champions this year.
1: For,
5: Texas
1: for
5: State
1: the
5: at home, Ohio State at home, UTSA at home.
1: Now,
5: go to Tennessee, week
1: I know
5: off, and then beat
1: you're
5: Oklahoma.
1: You're sitting there saying, well, that's male chauvinist point of view.
4: National champions are in Denton,
1: that's
4: Texas.
1: A male chauvinist.
4: The good news.
1: Way of saying it?
4: But
5: actually,
1: you're a male chauvinist. No, I'm not.
4: Oh, you're one double A fraud.
5: There you go. Go ahead.
1: And when they were in school, through junior high and high school, I wanted them to play sports. Get in there, play basketball.
4: You're playing Ohio State.
1: Run track.
4: 2 years in a row.
1: Do what you got
4: to
1: do. If you're good enough to make the man's team, the boys' team, then make the boys' team.
4: Even if you do lose the game, it's not the end of the world, but you kind of have to win that game almost for pride.
1: Who dares to play in the NBA?
4: And then go into Rocky Top in a very hostile environment.
1: See, a lot of
4: and,
1: you don't
4: come
1: know
4: out with a win. Texas hasn't really played,
1: there was a woman
4: played Tennessee at all.
1: Who actually got drafted.
4: Been,
1: she's the only
4: the
1: woman
4: SEC,
1: to be drafted
4: so that,
1: in
4: it,
1: the NBA.
4: Going to be a good matchup. And
1: to
4: then,
1: play on
4: the
1: team.
4: Red River,
1: I
4: hope
1: forget,
4: it's more
1: I think
4: competitive
1: is,
4: than what
1: know,
4: it's been. As much as I like beating Oklahoma,
1: Gibson?
4: I want it to be a
1: was
4: good game. I do like blowing them out, but it gets...
1: She
4: it gets
1: in,
4: to a point where you want
1: tennis.
4: You want it to be competitive.
1: But there was a woman. She was
4: it,
1: a really
4: a really
1: tall
4: good
1: woman
4: rivalry.
1: Too.
4: And then
1: and she was drafted
4: with the momentum
1: to play
4: from,
1: in the NBA
4: know,
1: and then turned
4: Tennessee
1: around
4: and beat Oklahoma going through the rest of the SEC schedule. going on the road for LSU and then going on the road to A&M. We'll talk about them here in a second.
1: She couldn't play.
5: All right, let's talk about the Aggies. They play Missouri
1: and
5: State
1: they
5: at
1: never
5: home.
1: Asked her to
5: Arizona
1: come back
5: State
1: after
5: at
1: that.
5: Home. That could be tough. College Station at home. Then they go
1: Hold on
5: LSU.
1: A second. Let me Google right
4: College
1: quick.
4: Station at home.
5: Or Kentucky at home, excuse me.
1: What was the woman's name?
5: So it's Missouri State, Arizona State,
1: who was
5: Kentucky,
1: drafted
5: and then
1: to play
5: LSU.
1: In the NBA years ago.
4: You have to go into that LSU game 3-0. I don't. You've got a cupcake in Missouri State, Arizona State. If Coach Dillingham, if someone's going to do it, it's going to be Coach Dillingham at Arizona State.
1: Her name was
4: Kentucky coming into a top 10.
1: Oh, I was way
4: environment.
1: Off.
4: I definitely think it's kind of
1: Lucia Harris.
4: Marshall Reed's year to
1: also
4: prove
1: known
4: that
1: as
4: he's
1: Lucia
4: an actual
1: Harris Stewart.
4: Good quarterback, I think.
1: She was selected in the seventh round of the 1977 NBA draft as the 137th overall pick by the New Orleans Jazz, making her the first and only woman ever officially drafted in the NBA. Well, there you go.
4: It's time for Marshall Reed to take that next step if he truly wants to be an NFL quarterback.
1: Althea Gibson was in tennis.
4: They've had questions about his arm strength. They've had questions about his decision-making. I definitely think with A&M's schedule, and even looking past,
1: she was drafted. She's the only
4: LSU,
1: woman that's ever
4: done
1: it. You've
4: got to go win that game. They did last year, but I think this year's LSU.
1: And as good as
4: Kaylin
1: Clark is.
4: Playing Arkansas at home and then Missouri.
1: She didn't get drafted
4: to Alabama,
1: in the NBA.
4: That's going to be a big test for them. And then Tennessee at home, which they've confirmed is the blackout game. And then going to Norman.
1: As frail as she
4: to
1: seems.
4: To play Oklahoma for
1: I'm
4: the first
1: saying,
4: time since OU joined the SEC.
1: I don't know.
4: Playing Big Brother at home.
1: The way that the women were knocking her down the last 2 years.
4: A&M's going to be tested, and they're going to be hunting for one of those
1: now
4: playoff
1: spots. Now she ain't
4: taking
1: no junk.
4: Win
1: she
4: the
1: up
4: SEC.
1: All up in their face now. And I applaud her for that.
4: I think that they're going to be really competitive.
1: And Sophie Cunningham got her back.
4: A win away
1: go,
4: from
1: Sophie.
4: Going to Atlanta if they would have beaten Texas. But and also the year before, if they would have won, they actually would have gone to Atlanta losing to Texas. So I definitely think A&M's on the doorstep. It's all about if their
1: Let
4: quarterback can go
1: start.
4: Kick it down for them because they're always going to have an elite defense. Mike
1: in
4: Elko,
1: the NBA, unless
4: as much as
1: there's
4: I like
1: some
4: to,
1: politics going on and they
4: about it. He's
1: just
4: a really good defensive
1: want her
4: coach.
1: To be
4: and
1: there.
4: And A&M's always been a problem on defense. He's been there. And even historically
1: there's
4: with
1: a guy, and his name is Clay
4: and,
1: Travis.
4: With some of the kind
1: he's
4: of historic, you know, Southwest Conference defenses
1: Radio
4: that they
1: host.
4: Had, I think that if you're going to go to the promised land, Marshall Reed's got to be the one to take you.
5: You got about less than 2 minutes.
1: I'm
5: going to
1: buy
5: about Vanderbilt,
1: a team,
5: Austin Peay at
1: a
5: home,
1: franchise
5: Delaware
1: team
5: at home,
1: in the
5: North
1: WNBA.
5: Carolina
1: I'm going
5: to
1: take $10 million.
5: Go to Auburn.
1: We'll buy a team, and I'm going
4: to
1: call them.
4: They've got to go into Auburn undefeated. I don't think that there's a world where
1: balls. And he said his name was
4: Nashville
1: Auburn
4: undefeated.
1: Balls because of
4: unless,
1: the balls.
4: Unless
1: the
4: NC State's
1: going to
4: get you.
1: The Volunteers.
4: But they've got some quarterback questions. I know Diego Pavia can't
1: now,
4: sue for his 19th year of eligibility like he's been doing.
1: He said this jokingly.
4: I think it's all about, like I mentioned,
1: after he proposed
4: playing quarterback for him.
1: Buying
4: and then if
1: a WNBA expansion franchise.
4: They go into Auburn
1: for
4: and go,
1: the city of Nashville.
4: And go get a win. Or they're going into the Georgia game 5-0.
1: He said on social media.
4: With those Vanderbilt teams, they never
1: had
4: the belief that they could do
1: all
4: it.
1: All-inclusion policy.
4: Coach Lee has done an incredible turnaround.
1: In
4: I'm
1: the
4: surprised
1: women's
4: no
1: sports.
4: One's come and poached him yet.
1: If he had his own sports
4: from Vanderbilt. I think that the success that they've had with Bobby and crew,
1: widespread media coverage, online debate
4: to,
1: and commentary across sports and political commentary platforms.
4: The potential to have more success this year because they've won the big game. They've
1: because
4: beaten Alabama.
1: This is a
4: they've
1: hot
4: upset
1: subject.
4: A whole bunch of people. So I don't think it's an upset anymore. I think it's an expectation that they set for themselves.
1: Of what
5: right,
1: he said.
5: That's the SEC,
1: so,
5: Sam. It should be a fun football
1: I
5: season.
1: I
5: want to
1: play that for
5: Sam
1: you.
5: And I this Friday night.
1: So he can explain himself what he said because I don't want to put words in his mouth.
5: It should be a fun year.
1: Here he is, and this is courtesy of
5: football or athletics. Give us a
1: Fox
5: call at 214-776-2544.
0: I want a WNBA franchise. I'm prepared to be the majority owner of that franchise, and I will move them to Nashville. We will call
4: Georgia,
0: them the
4: Texas
0: Nashville Balls,
4: and
0: BALLS, which kind of has a nice little ring with the Nashville Balls, which is the Volunteers
4: Georgia,
0: for
4: Texas,
0: people who are not
4: Alabama,
0: familiar with Tennessee
4: OU,
0: athletics. So we would
4: be
0: the Nashville Balls, and it would be the most inclusive team in the history of women's athletics.
6: Don't forget this Friday.
0: We would have an entire
6: Cedar Hill, 7 o'clock
0: trans
6: at Longhorn Stadium.
0: Men pretending
6: still have time
0: to
6: be to sponsor
0: women
6: football
0: roster.
6: If you want
0: we
6: to,
0: would
6: give
0: never
6: us a call,
0: lose a game
6: 214-776-2544.
0: Nashville
6: that's 214-776-2544. We'd love to have you on board for all the Crowley games.
0: I think it would be a fantastically successful
6: let's go to District 3-5A Division
0: II. I'm excited
6: II,
0: to be the biggest,
6: winner,
0: best,
6: followed
0: most
6: by
0: successful
6: Lovejoy,
0: owner
6: Colleyville
0: of a WNBA franchise in the history of the
6: Nevada community.
5: Now, Argyle last year went 12-2, went to the regional finalists. Expect the Eagles to be the favorites in Region 1, which has become the norm under Coach Todd Rogers.
1: Will he do it?
5: Who is 269-47 in 23 seasons at Argyle. Julian Caldwell is their stud wide receiver. He had 94 catches for 1,737 yards last year. He is a national level recruit and is drawing plenty of attention.
1: O'Neal,
5: 31 catches for 335 yards last year.
1: I don't think you would sell out the arena.
5: Quarterback will be Haynes Hackney, threw for over 3,000 yards last year and 37 touchdown passes.
1: Then again.
5: He moves in from Prosper Walnut Grove and should settle nicely in leading the Eagle offense.
1: Have you ever seen that movie,
5: Under Todd Dodge,
1: Man?
5: The Leopards fell to 6-5 last year with a relatively young team.
1: Yeah, that's what it would be like.
5: The offense should be boy good by the return of Colin Rayo.
1: What's the guy's name who played Jawan?
5: Pound, runs a 4.5.
1: He
5: plays
1: a good transgender.
5: 200 yards last year.
1: He's
5: missed most of the season with an injury.
1: He did it
5: in
1: life.
5: If he returns to form, look out
1: for
5: the Leopards. They could be real good.
1: Martin Lawrence.
5: Defensively, they've got to get a little bit better. Brock Hartwick will lead the way on the defensive line. 6 foot, 215 pounds, and runs a 4.8. Quarterback, Nixon Slaughter, 6'3". 195 pounds for Lucas Lovejoy. Colleyville Heritage.
1: Don't be scared.
5: The Panthers.
1: Oh, what is his name?
5: Last year went 7-4 under Jerry Edwards. He believes his team can
1: get
5: back,
1: back
5: to the
1: this.
5: District title contention.
1: It would be like Jawan
5: Man
1: being in the league.
5: Wide receivers to return.
1: If you let a transgender in the WNBA.
5: Lucas Sunwell, 6'1", 170 is one.
1: That's your homework.
5: Don't know right now. Could be Lane Vargas, 5'10", 165 pounds.
1: And you'll see what I'm talking about. I think Jawan Man was averaging 60-some points a game.
5: Graduated five starters from last year for Colleyville Heritage.
1: That's what it would be like.
5: Cougars, last year went 4-6. Should be back in the playoff contention this year. The offensive line will be big.
1: Or he, she, would never pass the ball.
5: Of Kevin Ilwu, 6'4", 305 pounds.
1: And they would go court to court,
5: quarterback Jalen Gaines, 6 foot, 178 pounds.
1: And they would be backing down.
5: For 1,900 yards last year and 19 touchdowns.
1: The other women of the WNBA.
5: He also ran for 322 yards.
1: And it doesn't matter if you're, you know,
5: if they can get off to a fast start.
1: Angel Reeves,
5: they got a chance to make some noise.
1: What's the other girl, Asia?
5: The Mustangs.
1: It wouldn't matter.
5: They are celebrating, what is a special year, 30 years ago. The 1996 team won the state championship.
1: And dunk on.
5: And now they will celebrate it this year. Last year they went 1-9. The Mustangs have lost 19 out of their last 20 games. But Ryan Smith believes the team can challenge for a playoff spot this year in two. The defense, though, has only four starters, but there are some quality people there. They went
1: 0-8
5: in district last year. On offense, they have nine returners, so hopefully the offense can get it going for the Mustangs. Eagle Mountain.
1: I'm just trying to cover all bases here.
5: Not a bad season, 8-4.
1: They made two division
5: jumps to UIL realignment since going from 4A Division 2.
1: Now they're
5: up all the way to 5A Division 2. They'll expect some growing pains early, but Coach Mullins thinks they have a chance. They have three returning starters on offense, two on defense. Again, they were area finalists last year.
1: But
5: we'll see just how good the Knights are now that they're kind of settling in and playing a varsity football. Avon Bolin, a wide receiver, is back. 5'9", 150 pounds, soaking wet, runs a 4.7, but he runs good routes, and he can catch the ball. Also,
1: the
5: top juniors quarterback, Isaiah Wade, 5'11",
1: and
5: 170 for Eagle Mountain. And finally, Nevada Community. The Braves last year went 1-9.
1: That
5: would be interesting. The Braves jumped to Class 5A in Adam Arteaga's second season. The good news for the Braves is 17 starters returned for their second season in their new system. Got a lot of good players. Cash Elson's a wide receiver.
1: WNBA ain't gonna,
5: running back Rante Wilson, 5'10", 175 pounds. Quarterback will be Grayson Callaway, 5'10". 170 pounds. He threw for 1,900 yards last year and 13 touchdowns for the Braves.
1: Where's
5: so again,
1: 3-5-8
5: Division Two looks like this: Argyle, Lucas Lovejoy, Colleyville Heritage, the Colony, Grapevine, Eagle Mountain, and Nevada Community. Class 4A Division Two.
1: Is not happening.
5: It will be Anna, Salina, Frisco, Panther Creek, Frisco.
1: She already
5: Frisco,
1: got a problem
5: Emerson,
1: on her hand with
5: Denison,
1: Sophie Cunningham.
5: Prosper Richland, Prosper. Our Frisco Memorial and Frisco Independence.
1: And
5: so the Coyotes last year went 10-3
1: is on board.
5: Under Seth Parr. This is going to be good. And Anna adjusted real well to Class 5A with consecutive trips to the third round
1: coming
5: playoffs.
1: Into the WNBA.
5: And if the defense can mature, no doubt the
1: Matter
5: Coyotes
1: fact,
5: will be in contention
1: more
5: for a chance this year to do some damage.
1: Applause.
5: So we'll see what the Coyotes can do. Some of their great players,
1: when
5: Peyton
1: more
5: Miller,
1: pushback,
5: will anchor
1: applause,
5: the offensive line, 6'5", 315
1: right
5: pounds. Running behind him will be Junius Carter, 6'5", foot, 210 pounds.
1: The United States of America the is a side, lot of things.
5: Top sophomore, Cormon Houston.
1: We are the melting 6'1", pot of the world. Yes, we are hands
5: to, be
1: down.
5: One of the key players.
1: There's nobody like the United States when it comes
5: receiver.
1: To Salina people from other religions and other walks of life coming into the United States
5: up to class
1: and having a life
5: last year they
1: within
5: went 14-1
1: state
5: semifinalist. They've got a not
1: but that's
5: many
1: as far
5: returning.
1: As it goes.
5: That's what's upsetting. Two only on offense, no starters
1: because
5: returning
1: if you was trying
5: on
1: to take
5: defense,
1: a team,
5: but Salina is Salina.
1: A transgender
5: running
1: team
5: back
1: to Russia.
5: Keen rushed for 1,000 yards last year, 15 touchdowns. He also caught 8 passes out
1: you
5: of the backfield.
1: You saw what happened to Brittany Griner.
5: 110 yards, so we'll have to see just how good Salina can be again with no starters
1: WNBA
5: returning
1: superstar.
5: On defense. Frisco Panther Creek, the Panthers under Clint Surrett. Last year went 9-3, district 4-2. They make a move to Class 5A after going toe-to-toe with the best 4A programs the past
1: She's
5: two
1: not
5: seasons.
1: Transgender.
5: New faces from an 8-2 JV team will be asked to step up early in key roles. Justin Warren, defensive end.
1: I'll let you hold that one.
5: He is ferocious, weighs 6'1".
1: I'll let you hold that one.
5: Is 6'1", 215 pounds.
1: Anyway.
5: Also wide receiver, Sakura Cooper, 6'1", 185. He also plays in the secondary. So we'll see how good Panther Creek can do. They got a lot of young faces, though, so they'll have to grow up quick. Frisco High, the Raccoons,
1: Russia
5: went 6-4 last year. They were able
1: Russia
5: to get back
1: into
5: the playoffs after a tough Division I district just a year ago. The Raccoons dropped to Division II, but Coach Jeff Harbert says the quality
1: because
5: of competition did not drop
1: that.
5: Off. Brandon Lacey is their stud running back, rushed for over 500
1: weakness.
5: Yards last year and 8 touchdowns.
1: They
5: Lowry
1: see
5: Asset
1: as a
5: is a wide receiver,
1: perversion.
5: Caught 24 passes for 523 yards
1: so
5: and 8 touchdowns. And quarterback right
1: Muslims
5: now it's in the air,
1: it
5: but looks like
1: perversion.
5: Brandon Bounds will get the start. 17 for 274 yards passing
1: Christians.
5: Last year, so we'll see what he does. Frisco Emerson,
1: we see
5: let's
1: it
5: talk a little bit about
1: the
5: Mavericks, who went 5-5 last year. The Mavericks missed the playoffs for the first time in
1: God's
5: school history, but Coach Ellis believes his veteran ball
1: way.
5: Club is primed to get back into the postseason. The offensive skill talent is
1: now,
5: solid. Leading
1: let me
5: the way
1: just tell you this.
5: Is Anthony Randall at running back. 6'1", 180, runs a 4.8, and he rushed for 333 yards last year and 2 touchdowns. Jason Wooden is their stud wide receiver. Caught 211 yards last year, 2 touchdowns. Defense, though, is going to have to get a lot better. They got to put more pressure on the quarterback if the Mavericks of Emerson is expected
1: like,
5: to do well.
1: Everybody's got one.
5: Yellow
1: That's
5: Jackets.
1: All I meant to say. I had that
5: last year
1: my
5: went 4-5.
1: Coach O'Brien
5: Lilly
1: right
5: returns to his
1: now.
5: Hometown after a stint head coach in Tennessee,
1: but
5: and he inherits a team that is excited about 15 starters back, a strong
1: like
5: sophomore
1: that.
5: Class,
1: and
5: they open up with Sherman, the battle of the axe. That is always big. We'll have to see just how good Denison is. They're 6 on offense and 9 on defensive starters. For the Yellow Jackets,
1: see?
5: They have 22 people returning.
1: I'm just saying.
5: Tight end is Gavin Mandrell, 6'6", 220 pounds.
1: We got a commercial break.
5: Jump,
1: we got to go,
5: runs
1: too.
5: Runs a 4.7. Caught 2 touchdown
1: when
5: passes
1: back,
5: last
1: I'm
5: year. He also caught passes for 500. And 2 yards. Denison, though, has got to get off to a good start after they
1: Something
5: beat Sherman
1: happened.
5: In this 2026 season.
1: About
5: so
1: I didn't get to talk
5: when we
1: about
5: come
1: it, so
5: back, we'll look at the 7, 8, and 9
1: when we come back,
5: of District
1: don't
5: 4, 5, 8, Division 2. Again, Crowley and Cedarville this Friday night.
1: Don't scroll. Don't
5: Longhorn Stadium. We're back
1: don't
5: on.
1: Don't close out
5: should
1: your
5: be
1: app.
5: A fun season. Can't wait. If you'd
1: we'll
5: like to sponsor, 214-776-2544. 214-776-2544. Coming right back.
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15: 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Let's continue with District 4-5A Division 2, the Richland Raiders. Last year, this will be their first varsity season. Richland Prospers ISD 4th High School brings its first UIL season after going 3-7 in an outlaw schedule. Kenneth Gilchrist is the coach. Wide receiver is Donovan Ross. Running back is Nicole Stewart. Jeremy Sharp is also a linebacker. Going to have to see what happens. They're going to be a team that nobody wants to get preparing for. Once you get into this schedule, we'll have to see what they do. But again, their first year, we wish them all the luck in the world for Richland. But it's going to be tough for a while. And you hate for the seniors of this month that have transferred over, but we'll see. Just what happens to Richland. Frisco Lake Memorial. Let's talk about the Warriors. Last year went 3-7. The Warriors will look at a veteran offensive to lead the charge in Jeff Jackson's squad. Seeks their first winning season in playoff appearance in school history. Some of their players to watch is linebacker Jose Ramos. Also wide receiver Landon Deet. 5'11", 200 pounds.
1: There was something
15: also, A.J. Warren, quarterback
1: July,
15: will be Patrick Fallon this year. We'll see what the Warriors do. They're going to have to get off to a quick start, and they've got to tackle better. They didn't tackle very well last year, and that's why they went 3-7. And the Knights of Independence, 0-10. Better days could be ahead for the Knights as they have just won three games in the past 3 years. Nick Stokes is the head coach.
1: Right.
15: He says we've got a lot of guys with a lot of experience from a year ago. Our schedule is tough, but our varsity experience will help. Says Stokes, who says numbers in the football program are starting to get on the upswing. Javian Thompson, wide receiver, 6'1", 170 pounds, caught 15 balls last year for 243 yards and a score. He also, on defense, had 70 tackles and two interceptions, so he will be the leader. Tristan Wade, also a wide receiver for the Knights, along with Jeremy Thompson, quarterback, will be Jack O'Connor, 6'1", and 170 pounds, so we'll see what Independence does. So, 4-5A Division 2 looks like this. Anna Salina, Frisco Panther Creek, Frisco High, Frisco Emerson, Denison, Prosper Richland, Frisco Memorial, and Frisco Independence. Let's go to DISD, Class 5A, Class 5, 5A Division 2.
1: Angela South Oak Cliff, Nicola, yeah. And
15: then Mesquite Poteet, Ivan Woodrow Birk. Wilson, Samuel, Seagaville, Hillcrest, Molina, Adamson,
1: a 2024
15: and Thomas
1: Netflix
15: Jefferson.
1: Documentary
15: yeah, let's
1: a long
15: talk
1: time
15: about
1: ago.
15: South Oak Cliff, state champion, 15-1.
1: Called
15: what a season
1: Skywalker's
15: it was last year.
1: Story, and it was
15: the Golden
1: about
15: Bears, who have won their third state title in five seasons, have got a chance for the best Texas team a year ago. A stellar senior class has graduated. South Oak Cliff, there you proved to
1: it
15: be
1: was
15: 100 reloaded.
1: Degrees that day.
15: And that's what is expected from
1: they
15: all the
1: were
15: new faces.
1: Masks.
15: Tell you what, though, these guys are loaded. Brian
1: no
15: Swanson,
1: tethers.
15: Listen to this. 6'6 on the offensive line,
1: which was
15: 310
1: insane.
15: Pounds. Ow. Oh, quarterback will be Jaden Williams this year, linebacker
1: and
15: Cody Smith, and also Isaiah Udom as a defensive back. Sock is loaded. We will see just how good they are. Their schedule is just monstrous. Wow, Sock could win it again. I mean, they are that good. Poteet, the Pirates out of Mesquite, picked second. They went 3-7 last year. Poteet is ready for a major leap forward in 2026 as coach Terrence Orr enters his second season at the helm. The biggest reason for hope is the Pirates played a lot of sophomores last year. Experience combined with a full off-season system. Will be the keys.
1: Nose piece. See, I don't have
15: Wines,
1: my glasses on.
15: Wide receiver will lead the way on defense. It'll be Jacob Pillar. Quarterback will be Isaiah Hall.
1: My bad.
15: Top
1: I
15: juniors
1: take
15: Brandon
1: that
15: Crawford, 6'2", 290 on the offensive line. And
1: I
15: Jaden
1: thought it
15: Connor,
1: said something else.
15: 5'7", 150. Okay. So we'll see how good Poteet can be in the Coach Orr's second year. They return five starters on offense and seven on defense. Woodrow Wilson, the Wildcats, went 5-6 last year after taking over in mid-April. Kalen Kincaid was able to guide the Wildcats back to the playoffs.
1: Manhattan.
15: He's hopeful that seven returning starters on both sides of the ball will help. Quarterback will be Reed Kirkland, 6 foot, 165 pounds, threw for 1,000 yards last year and 15 touchdowns. He will pilot the Wildcat RPO offense, second year in the scheme, so he should be better. His main target is Will Holbrook, 5'7", 160 runs a 4.5, caught 19 passes for 439 yards last year, and also ran back a couple of kicks. So we'll see just how good Woodrow Wilson Spartans out of Samuel. Michael Johnson is the head coach. They were a hard luck fifth place team, but they did finish 7-3. They've got nine starters on offense and defense back. So Samuel's got a chance this year. Johnson believes in year two. His team is ready to contend for the playoffs and maybe a district title and challenge South Oak Cliff. Defensive back Michael Johnson will lead the defense, 5'10". 170 pounds. He had 58 tackles last 56 tackles last year and one interception.
1: And you had no
15: Javavian Perry is the running back. We'll see just how good he is. He's
1: gone.
15: A bruiser, but he can also fly runs of 4-5. We'll see about Samuel and how
1: they do
15: this year with the Spartans. Seagaville, the Dragons, pick
1: you
15: number five.
1: Kissed that
15: Seagaville last year went 5-6. The Dragons have made the playoffs the last 3 years. Gordon Booker believes that Seagaville is poised for another playoff campaign with 21 Lettermen returning. That's not bad, folks. Nine starters on offense, four on defense. Colin Williams will be the quarterback, threw for 527 yards last year. He also missed half the season with an injury. James Roberts, 23 catches, 314 yards.
1: He's
15: very explosive, and he will be the top target. A lot of questions on defense, their talent, but lack of experience, says Coach Booker. Hillcrest, the Panthers, went 6-5 last year. They posted back-to-back winning seasons. And Adrian Medice's first two seasons at the helm. Now he'll look to take that next step. This year's 13 starters return, seven on offense, six on defense. They also have 17 Lettermen returning back. Jaden Harris is the running back, 5'7", 170. Also Zion King on defense. And also Luis Montoya will lead the defensive line for the Panthers. Molina, the Jaguars last year went 0-10. It was a tough season last year, but the Jaguars have battled through a winless campaign. There is some hope on the horizon as Coach Bruner's squad moves down to Class 5A Division 2. Jose Garcia saw a lot of playing time last year as a freshman.
1: It would have been really funny,
15: so we'll see what he does this year. 6 foot, 205 pounds, runs a 4.8. On the defense, Ryan Andrew Amon will anchor that defense. Molina's got a little bit of speed, but again, they're going
1: to
15: have to get some wins early and build confidence. Adamson, the Leopards last year went 2-8. Coach Urbina has increased overall numbers in the program, and having full varsity teams for the first time will help pay off for Adamson this year. David Jeremy is the wide receiver, 22 catches, 354 yards, and five scores. He's a dynamic playmaker who can take a short pass and go long. We'll see just how good they are. But, again, everybody's
1: Police
15: continuing
1: body camera.
15: With South Oak Cliff. And Thomas Jefferson, Coach Estes,
5: 1-9 last year.
1: To them and explaining.
5: They do have six starters on both sides of the ball.
1: You can't
5: coming back.
1: Be up here.
5: Going to run the wing T offense, which believes will be a great fit for their running back, Arian Olivia. 785 pounds. He's got great power, five touchdowns. Defense has got to play better. They gave up too many points late in ball games. So we'll see about Thomas Jefferson.
1: Of
5: how about that? Going to the wing
1: I
5: and the wing T offense. That's a tough offense to run, especially when you haven't seen
1: and then,
5: it before.
1: They're
5: so,
1: going to say,
5: Class
1: 5A,
5: Division 2. District 5,
1: we're
5: South
1: engaged.
5: Oak Cliff, Mesquite Poteet, Woodrow Wilson,
1: Woo!
5: Samuel, Seagaville, Hillcrest,
1: freaking
5: Molina,
1: dude.
5: Adamson, and Thomas Jefferson. Class 6-5A, Division 2, Terrell, Texas High out of Texarkana, Mount Pleasant, Marshall, Nacogdoches, White House, Hallsville, and Greenville as we go out to East Texas. Let's talk about those Terrell Tigers.
1: God
5: regional semifinal,
1: y'all.
5: 12-1 last year for the Terrell Tigers.
1: He really loved
5: under
1: y'all.
5: Marvin Sedbury Jr. after knocking on the door three seasons, 7-7-6, the Tigers broke through with a dozen victories.
1: We wouldn't even have made it
5: losing every starter
1: there.
5: On offense and defense could hurt, but they are going to run a wing T offense that averages about 53 points a game.
1: Like,
5: so you have to play sound defense.
1: Babe, what are you doing?
5: Running the
1: I'm
5: offense will be Julian Ashley, 5'7", 170 pounds.
1: Well,
5: our quarterback
1: I guess we
5: will
1: can
5: be Nolan Hall, who threw for,
1: each other and ball together.
5: Threw for 1,400 yards last year.
1: Yeah, right.
5: He also had four rushing touchdowns. How about this? He was not sacked last year at all. That tells me that their
1: what
5: offensive
1: is
5: line
1: people?
5: Is real good, and Terrell's a team to be
1: just
5: a force with. Texas High, the Tigers, with 10-2
1: else
5: last
1: has
5: year.
1: Done?
5: Graduation
1: okay,
5: took
1: that.
5: A heavy toll on Texas High, especially when it comes to playmakers.
1: But I ain't
5: don't
1: gonna
5: expect
1: put my
5: a
1: life
5: program
1: on the line. Like,
5: that has
1: not
5: won
1: like
5: at least
1: that.
5: 11 games in five of the packed season to stay
1: I
5: down
1: mean, I'll
5: long.
1: Step in
5: the
1: front
5: JV
1: of a
5: went 9-1
1: yeah.
5: last year, so reinforcements should
1: that,
5: arrive quickly
1: but I'm not going up
5: for
1: to the top
5: Texas High. Mount Pleasant, let's talk about those Mount Pleasant Tigers. They went 5-7 last year. Running the ball and stopping the runs are absolute
1: say,
5: must if you want
1: to
5: compete
1: me?
5: In East Texas. The Tigers should be could've able to do both.
1: Ground,
5: six returning on offense, eight on defense. Nehemiah
1: fact,
5: Savage will anchor the defensive line, along
1: I
5: with Lincoln Dyke
1: it.
5: As linebacker for Mount Pleasant. Offensively, they're going to have
1: like
5: put some points
1: did.
5: On the board. JV
1: and
5: last year only lost one game, so we'll see how good Mount Pleasant is, but they've got to get off to a good start. Marshall Mavericks. Last year went 8-3. The top priority for the Mavs is replacing a quarterback who played in 35 games and had 24 wins. Expect running backs
1: cleaning
5: all over the place
1: house,
5: to carry the ball,
1: park.
5: Starting with Denai Montgomery, 856 yards and 11 touchdowns. He
1: said,
5: will carry
1: Bryson,
5: the load until they get a good quarterback.
1: I said,
5: also in there, Octavian Johnson
1: she
5: on
1: says,
5: the defensive
1: yes, okay.
5: line, 6'2", 200
1: right.
5: pounds. He can tackle.
1: She wondered what
5: he
1: I was doing.
5: Eight
1: I got
5: sacks
1: down
5: last
1: on
5: year,
1: one knee.
5: Along with his partner, Doug Williams.
1: Grabbed her hand.
5: So we'll see just how good
1: up
5: Marshall
1: the case,
5: can be.
1: And
5: Nacogdoches,
1: I said,
5: the Dragons,
1: will you give me permission
5: went,
1: to marry
5: 6-5
1: your
5: last
1: daughter?
5: Year, first-year head coach Jay Brown, who's been at the school since 2019, expects to see competitive fire in the Dragons this year after a quick playoff
1: she
5: exit.
1: She looks at the ring
5: he
1: like,
5: loves
1: look
5: the prospects
1: at this
5: on
1: ring.
5: Defense, but the
1: oh,
5: offense
1: yes.
5: has some
1: you
5: key
1: can marry
5: people to replace. Running back will be R.J. Whitaker. He ran for 927 yards last year. He also caught the ball for 187
1: and
5: yards
1: climb,
5: and seven 1, touchdowns. On defense,
1: feet.
5: Caden Bruden-Thomas will lead the way.
1: On a
5: 6 foot, 290 runs, a 5'1 for Nacogdoches.
1: To get my
5: White
1: wife
5: House.
1: To say,
5: the
1: I
5: Wildcats
1: do.
5: Last year went 2-8. New head coach Brett Gilchrist inherits a program
1: that's
5: that
1: crazy.
5: Has seen its win totals drop in the last three seasons. To start, he wants them to
1: and,
5: be competitive in all games that they should win.
1: I know
5: win.
1: This next statement
5: they
1: is going to be controversial.
5: They need a better offseason, which hopefully they had. The former Frisco
1: when
5: Lone Star OC
1: like this
5: coached
1: done.
5: In a state title game a year ago, so
1: you know,
5: he knows how to get points on the board. He's only got 5 on offense, 6 on defense coming back.
1: You know, being on top
5: on
1: of the mountain
5: offense,
1: when the volcano
5: looks
1: is
5: like
1: erupting,
5: it's going to be JoJo
1: or,
5: Adams.
1: You know,
5: he is just an athlete.
1: Diving down to the Titanic.
5: Caught the ball 320 yards last year and 3 touchdowns and also rushed for 140 yards for the White House.
1: You don't ever see no brothers.
5: The Bobcats went 3-7 last year.
1: Engaged
5: a lot of sophomores played
1: like
5: last year,
1: I'm
5: so that will
1: saying.
5: Help the Bobcats this year. The youngsters are a year older and bigger, stronger,
1: you
5: and faster, and very hungry.
1: Quarterback
5: say never. This year.
1: I'm not going to say that because then another
5: looks
1: a
5: like
1: brother going to make
5: Caden
1: me
5: Wallace,
1: out
5: who
1: of
5: will
1: a
5: lead the
1: if
5: way.
1: I say it.
5: But again, he will have competition for
1: the
5: his
1: majority
5: job.
1: Of the time.
5: Latrivian
1: like
5: McElroy will lead the defense.
1: The
5: linebacker, 6'2", 200 pounds for Hallsville. They got to get off to a
1: no
5: better
1: brothers.
5: Start than they did last year. And finally, the
1: no
5: Greenville Lions,
1: like
5: 0-10 since going 6-5 and earning in a playoff
1: and
5: trip back
1: I
5: in 2019. The Lions have fallen on hard times,
1: trying
5: winning 12
1: to do
5: games
1: some
5: in the last
1: stupid
5: five seasons,
1: like
5: moving to a
1: after
5: brutal East Texas
1: done,
5: district with Terrell, Texas High, and Marshall won't boost the Lions'
1: card.
5: Confidence. They needed, but we'll see a ton of talent return. Bravian Colbert,
1: you
5: the wide receiver for
1: man.
5: Greenville. He is also
1: I'm just being real.
5: A linebacker.
15: Zayden Armstrong Teeters, 5'10", 205 pounds quarterback. Will be Phoenix Rodriguez. So we'll see how good Greenville will be. So in 6'5A Division II, Terrell, you know, Texas High, Mount Pleasant, Marshall, and go to the White House, top of the boat like the Titanic, and be at the railing and say,
1: you know, just like
15: Division
1: the Titanic, and then
15: Midlothian
1: propose at the railing.
15: Timberview,
1: oh, you could do
15: Seguin,
1: that.
15: Ennis,
1: yeah, you
15: Burleson,
1: can do that.
15: Joshua, Corsicana, and Everman.
1: But
15: the
1: do you
15: Jaguars
1: hang off the
15: last
1: backside
15: year went
1: of the boat?
15: Four.
1: Both of you swinging with
15: the
1: propeller
15: the Jaguars.
1: Right under your
15: They've
1: feet
15: made the playoffs
1: say,
15: every season
1: marry me?
15: Since starting football in 2016. Graduation
1: if
15: took its
1: fail,
15: toll, but a 7-3 JV squad
1: or if that
15: should help.
1: Broke.
15: Mansfield Timberview, the Wolves. The Wolves expect to be one
1: that
15: of the state's
1: the
15: most improved teams last year. They went 7-4. Braylon Barnett is their stud wide receiver. 54 catches, 783 yards. The thing they
1: I'm
15: have to do is tackle better. Arlington Seguin, who Crowley scrimmaged last week. The Cougars
1: needless
15: went 7-4. They've been able to slip into the playoffs on the final week of the season the
1: their
15: last 2 years. The staff is hoping that
1: at
15: doesn't have to happen this year.
1: I don't even think I have that information.
15: As they get it going,
1: do I have the information?
15: Offensive line will be led by Braylon
1: no
15: Johnson, 6'3 and 305. Ennis Lions,
1: but they had to bond out,
15: Don Drake,
1: of
15: led
1: and
15: them to a 7-5 season
1: money
15: after spending a year in the athletic director's role. The Lions will lead on a veteran defensive early
1: money
15: with just one or two starters
1: the stuff
15: coming
1: that you
15: back
1: get out of
15: on offense. Burleson Elks went 4-6 last year.
1: You know, I don't
15: posted their
1: not,
15: second straight 4-6, but
1: I
15: what
1: think
15: could have been a year is the Elks dropped
1: sort
15: several
1: of like
15: close
1: a misdemeanor,
15: games.
1: But
15: Coach Tanner says in his third year they've got to get more competitive. As has traditionally been the case, Burleson will face a strong group in the trenches, and they will have to have some wins early in order to compete. The next three are Joshua, Corsicana, and Everman. Joshua last year did go 4-5. They've won 9 games in the past 2 seasons. They had their best run in 30 years. Now they need a playoff run for the Owls. Corsicana, the Tigers last year went 5-5. They made strides a year ago. Let's see if they can get over the hump. And finally, the Everman Bulldogs. Last year they went 1-9. So it's Heritage, Timberview, Seguin, Ennis, Burleson, Joshua, Corsicana,
1: and
15: Everman.
1: Is somebody trying to do that again?
15: We will start our Class 4A bunch and tell you about what's going on there. This is the best sports show on the internet. Don't forget Crowley and Cedar Hill coming up Friday night, 7 o'clock. We hope everybody has a great season in 2026.
1: You're really stuck
15: and we look
1: now
15: forward for you listening to Crowley Games. And as always, hook 'em horns
1: unless
15: and go Eagles. We'll talk to you next time on the best sports show on the internet.
1: And now that I'm living for the Lord, ain't no doubt that I love him.
16: 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The National Football League announced today that global Afrobeat superstar Iris Starr will headline a halftime show during the 2026 NFL London game between the Philadelphia Eagles and the Jacksonville Jaguars. One of the defining voices of a new generation of global pop music coming out of Africa, Iris Starr has amassed more than 7 billion global streams and 1 billion YouTube views since her debut in 2021. The Beninese Nigerian singer and songwriter is a 2-time Grammy nominee for Best African Music Performance, a BET Award winner for Best International Act, and a Pyramid Stage Performer at Glastonbury Festival. Most recently, Ira released her 3rd studio album, Stargirl, on August 14th to rave reviews, boasting star-studded collaborations including Zayn, Leon Thomas, and WizKid. 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
18: sponsor
17: Browns head coach
18: BGC
17: Todd Monken announced that veteran Deshaun Watson
18: name and
17: will open the season as QB1 starting week 1
18: plus,
17: against the Jacksonville Jaguars over second-year quarterback Shedeur Sanders.
18: That's 23
17: Monken stated the staff evaluated the full body of work
18: heard
17: spanning
18: me,
17: the offseason, training camp, joint practices, and preseason games, and concluded Watson gives Cleveland the best chance to move the ball and win on the road. Monken emphasized this is not intended to be a week-by-week decision.
1: Become a part of
17: the choice comes days after Watson struggled in a preseason game against Buffalo and expressed frustration over being booed by fans. Monken asserted that outside fan sentiment had zero influence on the football decision. While Sanders missed out on the starting job despite an impressive camp, Monken praised his development and noted the team remains very high on his long-term
1: future.
17: With your BGC Sports Network brief, I'm Nick Quick.
18: 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That's 214-412-3983 and become a sponsor of the BGC Sports Network Brief.
19: I can just imagine him in the meeting. You know, yes, this is the contract I've been waiting for. Thank you very much, Steve. Thank you very much, Jerry. He signs his name, and then he stands up and he says, I'm going to go ahead and have a surgery now.
20: You can't turn football over 17 times and think you're going to win a game. They ain't do it.
19: Won't do it.
20: It's the 230 million. Guaranteed.
19: Willie. I mess up his name. I can't even get this. That's a kid. That's a kid.
21: Well, ladies and gentlemen, as I stare at the calendar of 2026, I have noticed
19: but at the same time,
21: that we are in the last
19: week of August. We're going to shackle him in. We're going
21: to take over.
19: You are not Diana Brooks.
21: Willie Epting Jr.
19: This is not Shake Back.
21: 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It is your boy, man. Hold

0: the microphone in order to deliver you guys all the good stuff regarding baseball, because it is just that. And not only just Major League Baseball, because the Little League World Series is going on
1: sports, but news of all
0: as the airing
1: also,
0: of this
1: to those
0: show.
1: This out on this
0: and I'm going to be talking a little bit about
1: six takes
0: the Little League World
1: Spotify,
0: Series and
1: Google
0: one
1: Podcast,
0: Anthony
1: Apple
0: Johnson
1: Podcast, Overcast,
0: and his compadre
1: radio
0: or his comrade or his
1: and
0: contemporary or whatever you want
1: to
0: call it.
1: About this show
0: that, of course,
1: we're about
0: being,
1: to
0: have.
1: You know what I always say?
0: Just stay quick. Oh, here we go.
1: I don't give up.
0: That, of course, would be his comrade, his fellow left-hander, and that is Cooper Thiessen. So we're going to get to that here in just a second. We got all things baseball, good, bad, and ugly, power rankings, the Don't Jump Minute coming in the second half, or in the second segment, rather. Third segment, yes, we will continue the power rankings, and we will get to the hashtag look ahead. But before we actually get into anything, first and foremost, this first segment, it is being brought to you by the Big Game Christian Sports
1: Swedish
0: Network. I'm telling you right now, thank you guys for tuning in to the hottest Future Forward Online Sports Network in the collective galaxy, the BGC Sports Network.
1: Canada.
0: Hashtag BGCSN1 and hashtag BGCSN2. 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
1: Mexico.
0: Clean.
1: The home of avocados,
0: cook, or all of that at home on Alexa by saying, Alexa,
1: Pakistan,
0: start BGC Sports Network, and check out at BGCSports.net for schedules and upcoming events. And one thing that is on the horizon, as a matter of fact, it is here, and that is football tonight. Of course, those Crowley Eagles looking to soar above the competition here in North Texas. Okay, before we get to any baseball or any of the things that is on the docket, the word came out Tuesday afternoon.
1: He wasn't a boy, but he wanted to be a boy.
0: Iconic.
1: And every time he lied, his nose
0: got longer and longer. Beloved philanthropist. I can't even think of enough superlatives to describe this young lady.
1: My children and
0: Dolly
1: my grandchildren.
0: Dolly Parton has passed away at the age of 80. You
1: the
0: may
1: Philippines,
0: remember her from some movies that she's done. One of my favorite movies of all
1: volcano.
0: Time is 9 to 5.
1: Poland,
0: when she played Doralee. I can't remember her last name on the show, on the movie, but Doralee.
1: One of the greatest soccer players
0: and she was
1: ever graced
0: the,
1: a soccer field.
0: The ditzy
1: Pele,
0: secretary for
1: Singapore,
0: Mr. Hart.
1: Magnificent waterfalls
0: and
1: your
0: the dream
1: airport.
0: That they had, and they chronicled
1: Ukraine,
0: that. That was, to me, that is one of my favorite
1: of
0: movies Costa, of all time.
1: Riga,
0: and, of course, all the things she's done
1: national park,
0: in entertainment and the world of music. music tree,
1: hold on,
0: or whatever you want to call it, just the music industry
1: and I'm
0: itself.
1: Having time with this lid.
0: The generations that she has impacted, not just on stage but off stage. She is one of my favorite entertainers of all time. And for Dolly Parton had really just begun to get back into the things in terms of performing on a regular basis. I know that there was going to be some events that she was going to be doing that she had to cancel. Her doctor told her that you did not need to be doing any traveling around this, during this period. She had some procedures that she needed to get done. But Dolly Parton, to me, was really one of when people talk about dime or dozen, this time in a good way,
1: for the
0: man,
1: same thing.
0: Dolly Parton was a dime.
1: But this is a new thing.
0: I don't know. She
1: check
0: was
1: out
0: just
1: what
0: me.
1: I bring. As the preseason
0: princess, a queen,
1: is here,
0: so graceful.
1: The main season is around the
0: obviously
1: corner.
0: Obviously entertaining.
1: And the Dallas
0: and
1: Cowboys
0: so very attractive that we all remember what she was famous for. That I'm not going to go into this at this moment.
1: Something.
0: But Dolly Parton, to me, man, she
1: year.
0: Is one of those. She was
1: now,
0: one of those women and one of those people
1: that
0: Cowboys, really stood on her principles, and she really didn't care too much about what other people's opinions. Of some of the things that she stood up for. One thing that I remember her standing up for was when Beyonce did the country album, and a lot of,
1: we're gonna get 10,
0: I shouldn't say a lot, some of her fans,
1: 10.5,
0: they
1: kind of
0: criticized her by saying, why is Beyonce taking on country music?
1: Yeah,
0: why are you supporting that?
1: Four good
0: and
1: games,
0: her response basically was, look,
1: you know how
0: art
1: we
0: is
1: do.
0: Art.
1: Somebody else comes in
0: art
1: our yard
0: is art.
1: And we can't
0: it doesn't
1: win
0: matter
1: game.
0: What
1: but
0: color the person
1: the
0: is making it, what gender they are.
1: But
0: art is art. And I
1: Vegas
0: love that
1: experts.
0: About Dolly Parton because it came out in her performances, whether it was on stage or on screen or wherever. Just one of my all-time favorites. And when I found out the news on Tuesday, I actually texted a couple friends of mine. I was like, yo, did you hear that Dolly Parton passed? And they were like, no, I didn't. Yeah, she passed. And I really got teary-eyed because of, you know, not simply because of everything that I'm in or going through right now, but because... And I'm going to say this. I'm going to come back for this on the dump jump minute in the next segment. But what I'm saying is that when you reach a certain point in your existence, man, things that used to matter just don't matter anymore. And you become more compassionate. You become more empathetic. And you really become more of a human that should and would exemplify the love of Christ. So, rest in peace, Dolly. She was 80 years young when she passed.
1: Ain't doing nothing this year.
0: They said that she passed away peacefully at her Nashville home around family members. And again, I'm going to save a little bit of this for the next segment and in the Don't Jump minute. So rest in peace, Dolly. We're going to miss you.
1: Okay,
0: on to some Major League Baseball.
1: I'm concerned about Washington.
0: I don't know whether to laugh or cry.
1: I'm concerned about the skinwalkers.
0: Or laugh. This so may hard be that the I'm crying, or crying so much, so much and so hard to where it's just so funny.
1: And I'm not afraid to admit it.
0: Because this past week,
1: and I admit it to my brother-in-law, Lawrence Bryson Sr.,
0: exemplified all of that essentially in a couple of different games, or in a game, in one game,
1: they might have a
0: for
1: really
0: an entire division.
1: They got a
0: so
1: good
0: big
1: offense.
0: Day, without further
1: they got
0: ado,
1: a great
0: let's
1: team
0: bring it back. The good,
1: all they
0: the
1: need
0: bad,
1: is a halfway decent
0: and
1: offense,
0: the
1: bro.
0: Ugly. All right. So the
1: and
0: good
1: the
0: from last
1: teams.
0: Week or from the week's previous or the week
1: it's supposed
0: previous.
1: To be nice this year.
0: How about those Milwaukee
1: so with all
0: Brewers?
1: That going
0: they already
1: on,
0: have a stud
1: it might be a
0: pitcher in
1: for the
0: Jacob
1: NFC
0: Mizrowski.
1: This year
0: they have another
1: the
0: stud
1: Cowboys
0: pitcher.
1: And the Washington
0: I forgot his
1: skinwalker.
0: Name just that quick. But he was actually the one that pitched and
1: now,
0: won this
1: I
0: game for the Brewers. In this game
1: sincerity
0: against the Seattle Mariners. And you can easily say that this was a Green Bay Packers Seattle Seahawks game because
1: the
0: score
1: the honestly.
0: Was 22
1: Washington may start out
0: to nothing. 22 to nothing.
1: I just know this.
0: That
1: the
0: means
1: Dallas Cowboys can't
0: that they
1: to lose.
0: Scored two touchdowns
1: more than
0: or three
1: five
0: touchdowns. And on the last touchdown, they just went for two just for added insult to injury.
1: This year,
0: now, in this game, or for this particular game, the
1: as
0: Brewers
1: much as they are, guess what's
0: have
1: happen.
0: Done this only three
1: you
0: other times in their history.
1: The
0: and I
1: you
0: say only because 22 runs ain't no small feat. You just can't get there
1: but
0: by saying we're
1: going
0: to go out here and score 22 runs in this particular game on this particular day.
1: Let me
0: the Brewers really did most of their damage in the final parts
1: that's
0: of the game.
1: That's not my heart's desire. That's
0: I think they had like four
1: Christmas
0: runs
1: win.
0: In the eighth, five
1: I'll
0: runs, in
1: like
0: the, or four runs in the seventh, five runs
1: my
0: in the eighth, and nine runs in the ninth. So you already know that the Seahawks slash Mariners, they were running on fumes in terms of their,
1: well,
0: of
1: I guess
0: their
1: they
0: arms as far as being able
1: second.
0: To pitch. And you know, when we see games like this,
1: so let me
0: you're
1: going
0: to see position players going
1: it.
0: Out there and having to
1: yeah,
0: take the bump because they just ran
1: Dallas
0: out of pitchers or the game is so far gone.
1: Win game
0: what is the
1: one
0: use
1: of
0: bringing any
1: one.
0: Other relief pitchers in? You may as well just save them for the next day or the next series or whatever the case may be.
1: And then turn around and win game number two.
0: Look, they got the 3P award. Pitiful,
1: and the next
0: pathetic,
1: thing you know,
0: and priceless.
1: You're playing
0: and
1: for the NFC
0: the good
1: championship.
0: Is that they put the pitiful and the pathetic
1: and
0: on Seattle. Now, this is the same
1: and
0: Seattle Mariners team that everybody
1: everything
0: in the world,
1: goes right.
0: including me, picked to win
1: wide.
0: The AL West and have a deep run
1: if
0: in the playoffs and possibly go to the World Series. But everything
1: if
0: in their city and in their franchise, or for their franchise, rather,
1: from the free throw
0: has, they've underachieved so miraculously
1: range.
0: This year. And we're going to get to that here again in just a second.
1: 89
0: it
1: under
0: is
1: the basket.
0: Unfathomable. In that game, they hit
1: and
0: four three-run home
1: run.
0: Runs, all by Christian Yelich, David Hamilton,
1: all
0: and Luis Lara. And Jake Bowers comes
1: come
0: to the plate, and he actually just launches
1: in order for the
0: a
1: Cowboys
0: two-run
1: to get
0: shot
1: good.
0: Himself.
1: Super
0: so
1: Bowl.
0: The good, the Milwaukee Brewers in their 22
1: I'm just
0: to nothing
1: I'm being real
0: spanking
1: as I can be.
0: Of
1: I love
0: the Green
1: my
0: Bay
1: Dallas
0: Packers
1: Cowboys.
0: Slash, I'm sorry, the Seattle Mariners slash Seattle Seahawks. The bad
1: Dallas Cowboys.
0: Okay,
1: doing this since I was a kid. 7 years
0: but
1: old.
0: More in particular,
1: you've heard my story before.
0: The Astros.
1: 7 years
0: the
1: old.
0: Astros,
1: I've been following the Dallas Cowboys.
0: They relieved their duties.
1: And I was the one
0: their
1: in the
0: GM,
1: family
0: Dana
1: that was
0: Brown.
1: Hated because
0: I think he had been there for maybe 4 or 5 years.
1: I followed
0: they'd
1: the
0: gone
1: Dallas
0: to the playoffs
1: Cowboys.
0: Under
1: you
0: Dana Brown.
1: Were a Pittsburgh Steelers
0: but
1: fan.
0: But that team,

0: Stephen A. on there just laughing.
1: Just you wait.
0: This segment.
1: Just you wait.
0: Because the ugly again is
1: sitting up there.
0: The American League West.
1: Prophelying over my Cowboys.
0: Coming back on or talking on the heels.
1: Sitting up there.
0: Of the Astros who released or relieved the duties of their general manager, Mr. Brown. How about they're the third team, and there's only four teams in this division
1: that have released
0: or fired their general manager this season?
1: You start talking about just wait with the Cowboys and with the Perry, you done boosted him up and said that they look like a perennial playoff team.
0: David Frost, who had been there for 20 plus years,
1: also
0: gone. So tell me, ladies and gentlemen, how ironic. Is it
1: that
0: the only team in this division that still has their general manager that they had at the start of the year is in last place?
1: No, no, you
0: bound. I'm sorry. No, it's not in last place.
1: You already bound. There ain't nothing you can do
0: about it. They're in first place, but they have underachieved also because continuing with the good, the bad, and the ugly in the American League West, every team, again, 500 or below.
1: You want to talk
0: not
1: about a team that is least.
0: It gets a whole lot worse.
1: Mediocre.
0: Or a whole lot more ugly. Or a whole lot more uglier
1: even
0: for the American League West.
1: With three games in the
0: not
1: season?
0: Only
1: come on, bro.
0: Does not one team, not one,
1: come on,
0: has
1: you
0: a 500 record
1: about.
0: Better? Y'all know how I love these.
1: Your team is
0: digging into these stats.
1: 8-9-2.
0: How about the fact that there are no teams?
1: And you were talking about like act like the Dallas Cowboys
0: and the Rock
1: ain't getting nothing.
0: Okay. That have a positive run differential.
1: And I especially don't want to hear
0: Mariners,
1: from them.
0: Of course, they lost a 22 run, whatever it was, whatever
1: Raiders.
0: You want to call it, in one game. One game. So for the most part of the season, they're really the only squad that had a positive in the plus minus run.
1: What is the word?
0: But again, when you lose 22-0,
1: it's
0: I think
1: not
0: they lost another game last week. I need to dig into
1: what
0: that
1: is the word?
0: Last week where they lost another game by like 10 runs. So this
1: when
0: team
1: I hear them talk
0: is
1: about,
0: so ugly. This division is so
1: Raiders.
0: The first place team, the Texas Rangers,
1: so Vegas
0: only has a 48% chance to make the playoffs.
1: Okay,
0: they're the division leader.
1: I beg
0: the
1: difference. But the thing about
0: tell
1: it
0: me
1: is,
0: how is it that
1: this schedule we
0: you
1: got,
0: you could be leading your division. Going into
1: out.
0: The last days of August,
1: we hold
0: in your percentage
1: the
0: opportunity
1: we hold,
0: to
1: we
0: make
1: hold
0: the playoffs.
1: The 13th easiest strength of schedule,
0: 50%,
1: which gives us a great
0: I can't say, ladies and gentlemen, that I've
1: win.
0: Never seen anything like this before. So
1: wow.
0: I'm just going to go ahead and say it this way. As a matter
1: we're
0: of fact,
1: rebuilding our defense.
0: I'm going to let The Rock say it because he says a
1: wow.
0: lot better than I do. And he said
1: we're
0: it like
1: getting
0: this.
1: Our offense to be on one accord.
2: Undoubtedly, unquestionably, 100% complete.
1: Oh, yeah. Oh, yeah. This
0: ridiculous.
1: Could be a goal right here for the Dallas Cowboys.
0: The good Milwaukee Brewers.
1: And I'm going to leave it there.
0: The Astros and the American League West.
1: I hear
0: and
1: you right
0: GM
1: now. I bind
0: their,
1: you. All of y'all.
0: Inability to retain GMs or whatever the case may be, the firing
1: right.
0: of them.
1: We got to go pay
0: ugly,
1: some bills.
0: The entire
1: make sure you come back
0: American
1: we
0: League
1: talk
0: West.
1: About
0: and
1: the
0: if
1: Nashville
0: I'm not mistaken, even with
1: balls?
0: the time off that I
1: yeah.
0: had to take,
1: we got
0: to
1: talk about
0: from
1: that.
0: Doing the show for
1: right
0: those
1: here,
0: few months.
1: On this.
0: This is not the first time that the entire American
3: Stay tuned
0: League West
3: for more. This sick show
0: has been coined
3: Big Day
0: the ugly,
3: along the BGC
0: and the good,
3: Sports
0: the bad,
3: Network
0: and the ugly. All right, Big Day, come on back on the other side
4: if
0: of the break.
4: Second, all
0: we're gonna get to the Don't Jump Minute and
4: power
0: rankings
4: just
0: and so much
4: think
0: more.
4: How much we could
0: hashtag
4: save?
0: Hashtag Buzz the Baseball Show. Big Day,
4: simple
0: baseball
4: like
0: fans all over the planet.
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2: Uterine fibroids are extremely common, affecting approximately 70-80% of all women by the age of 50. While they can develop earlier, these non-cancerous tumors are most prevalent during a woman's reproductive years. With an estimated 26 million people between ages 15 and 50 affected in the United States alone. 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

0: 20 teams? Are you kidding me?
1: Welcome back.
2: All you have to do is follow
1: second
2: the
1: segment of the hashtag Mother of the Baseball
2: That's
1: Show.
2: That's all
1: right
2: you have
1: here.
2: To do. The FCS
1: the
2: playoffs
1: Big Game
2: are
1: Christian Sports Network. It's your boy, Willie Epstein Jr. Back on the bump once again, man. So glad to be back on the air with you guys. Thank you for holding down for me, man, in this tremendously difficult season that I am in. And speaking of just that, we're going to start talking about that here in just a second. Just in case you missed it in the first segment, we did talk a little bit about Dolly Parton. And she passed away, of course, on Tuesday at the ripe young age of 80. We're going to get back to that here in just a second as part of the Don't Jump Minute. And we also brought back the good, the bad, and the ugly Big Dave for the first time in I don't know how long. But I can tell you that the last time we did the power ring or the good, the bad, and the ugly,
3: online sports network,
1: I'm pretty sure that the American League West was a part of the ugly.
3: BGCSN
1: and just like that time,
3: and hashtag BGCSN
1: has been named a part of
3: and stream us while you work, cook, or clean at home on Alexa by saying,
1: before we move any further though, this
3: start BGC
1: second
3: Sports
1: segment,
3: Network.
1: It is being brought to
3: and
1: you
3: and check us out at BGCSports.net for schedules and upcoming
1: who is
3: events.
1: Us?
3: And lastly,
1: we is us.
3: Follow us
1: sorry,
3: on
1: babe.
3: Facebook, Instagram,
1: we
3: YouTube, TikTok, Threads,
1: game.
3: And on X.
1: Christian.
3: All at BGCSN
1: Sports Network. War. And I'm telling you again right now, thank you guys so much for rocking with us.
3: In
1: for
3: case
1: the last
3: you haven't heard,
1: 14 years you've been supporting the BGC Sports Network. And for the last 8 years, the BGC Sports Network,
3: the
1: too.
3: The WNBA.
1: So from all of us, to all of you, we want to say
3: and
1: thank you, thank you, and more thank you.
3: Transgender
1: and thank you again for continuing
3: athletes.
1: To roll with us into the future and beyond. You know what's funny is that
3: transgender athletes are trying to get into
1: Big Day.
3: The WNBA.
1: What is the beyond? How do you go beyond
3: and
1: the
3: WNBA
1: future?
3: Is now
1: so what he told me was,
3: their charter,
1: I don't know.
3: Because.
1: So anyway, we're back, man, for the second segment.
3: Charter,
1: glad to have you guys. Thank you guys for checking us out on
3: and
1: Facebook, and
3: woman.
1: Instagram through the Shakeback Media Group's Instagram feed. As well as.
3: It says
1: don't,
3: any
1: not don't
3: person,
1: jump. Good
3: right?
1: grief. Don't jump okay. is on my mind because I guess I got to hurry up and get to it. But yeah.
3: There's been a lot of pushback about this.
1: The Don't Jump Instagram feed as well as.
3: A lot of people say that,
1: for,
3: you know,
1: Facebook on,
3: men who find themselves or call
1: so,
3: themselves to be women.
1: Once again, thank you guys out
3: shouldn't
1: there for
3: participate
1: all
3: in
1: that you do in supporting everything that we are trying to get done here. Okay.
3: Well,
1: so before we actually get to the before we actually get to the second segment in terms of baseball.
3: Agreed.
1: I just really want to comment or talk a little bit about the Don't Jump
3: put a man
1: and
3: in the middle
1: of course,
3: of
1: Don't Jump is the life coaching practice
3: that
1: Patrice and I started. And
3: with a man. It
1: the
3: doesn't
1: podcast,
3: work.
1: Don't Jump the podcast
3: and
1: itself.
3: I've known some talented women.
1: She was the brains behind that.
3: I played with a couple of women, just, you know, just in scrimmage.
1: In
3: who
1: the
3: were bad
1: season.
3: To the bone
1: and
3: in college.
1: Nobody knows how long a season is going to last, right?
3: And
1: none of us know.
3: When
1: now,
3: I got
1: I'm not
3: serious,
1: talking about the seasons, the natural
3: there was
1: seasons.
3: No stopping
1: I'm talking
3: me.
1: About
3: they
1: the,
3: couldn't play defense.
1: The spiritual seasons that we go to go
3: and
1: through and
3: that
1: we battle
3: that
1: through all
3: person,
1: of our lives,
3: in that
1: right?
3: Regard,
1: these are the things that I'm talking about. So the Don't
3: when
1: Jump
3: it comes
1: minute
3: to going to
1: is
3: the
1: really
3: hole
1: just
3: going
1: minute.
3: And
1: I know it says a minute or I'm saying a minute.
3: With my chin over the
1: but
3: rim.
1: But it will probably be a little bit longer than that. So here
3: they
1: it is.
3: They can't do that.
1: As I said
3: not
1: in the first
3: yet.
1: Segment, Dolly Parton has gone home to glory.
3: And the fact of the matter is that men are
1: touched
3: more
1: on
3: physical.
1: How
3: we're
1: she
3: physical.
1: Was one of my favorite entertainers.
3: We don't believe in just.
1: I loved
3: you know,
1: her in 9 to 5. I loved her music.
3: We believe in
1: and
3: running over
1: I loved
3: over
1: her
3: you.
1: Her humanism as an
3: and
1: entertainer
3: I you,
1: of that
3: anytime
1: monstrous
3: a man runs over a woman,
1: but
3: full
1: when
3: speed,
1: I say the Don't Jump Minute, because when I first found
3: there's
1: going to
3: be consequences and repercussions.
1: Her passing, I got teary-eyed.
3: For the lady.
1: And I got so teary-eyed now, that I really had I know to fight you're sitting against there saying,
3: well, that's all male chauvinist point of view.
1: Before the
3: that's
1: show.
3: That's a male chauvinist
1: and
3: way of saying it.
1: You just, when you have someone
3: you're a male chauvinist.
1: That is
3: no,
1: very,
3: not.
1: Very close to you, a spouse, a child,
3: daughters.
1: Or whoever. And I'm only going to speak from school, a spouse's standpoint.
3: Through
1: in
3: junior
1: this
3: high and high school,
1: part of the
3: I
1: segment.
3: Wanted them to play sports.
1: Because.
3: Get in there and play basketball. Run track.
1: The way.
3: Do what you gotta do. If you're good enough to make the man's team, the boys' team, then make the boys' team.
1: It's completely different. It completely.
3: I back any woman.
1: It completely.
3: Who dares to play in the NBA?
1: Your whole entire mindset and what has actually happened.
3: See, a lot of you don't know.
1: In the realm of the spirituality.
3: There was a woman who actually got
1: so
3: drafted. She's the
1: become,
3: only woman to be drafted.
1: When I say we, I mean those of us that are in the season
3: the
1: of mourning and loss and grief and all those other things.
3: To play
1: things.
3: On the team. I forget. I think
1: we become
3: is,
1: more patient,
3: you know, was it
1: and
3: Al
1: we become
3: Gibson?
1: Less patient all at the same
3: Gibson
1: time. And I'll explain that at another point. But
3: that's the
1: don't jump minute for
3: tennis.
1: This particular part of the show or this particular
3: but
1: episode.
3: Was a
1: rather,
3: she was a really tall
1: again,
3: woman
1: rest
3: too.
1: In peace, Dolly Parton,
3: and she was
1: all of us that loved
3: to play
1: you
3: in the
1: as
3: NBA,
1: an entertainer
3: and
1: as a singer and all those things. And
3: then
1: your family, of course.
3: And once she got pregnant,
1: we're all just gonna miss you.
3: She couldn't play.
1: So, rest in peace and glory, and we will see
3: and
1: you
3: they
1: again.
3: Never asked her
1: all right,
3: to come
1: ladies
3: back
1: and gentlemen,
3: that.
1: Let's get on back to some baseball.
3: Hold on a second. Let me Google
1: because
3: right
1: this
3: quick.
1: Is the hashtag Brothers of Baseball show, and this is what we do. We talk
3: what
1: baseball.
3: What was the woman's
1: but
3: name?
1: But we talk real life, too. But,
3: who was drafted to
1: so
3: play
1: yeah,
3: in the
1: in the second segment, I was talking about the good,
3: ago.
1: Bad, and the ugly, and how the Astros and the entirety of the American League West landed themselves in the bad and the ugly.
3: It says,
1: so, but here's a good here's a piece of good in the good, bad,
3: was,
1: and ugly as it relates to the Houston Astros.
3: Oh, I was way off.
1: They have a designated hitter, and
3: Lucia
1: his name
3: Harris.
1: Is Yonder.
3: Also known as Lucia
1: gosh,
3: Harris
1: get,
3: Stewart.
1: I keep forgetting people's names, y'all.
3: She was selected in the seventh round
1: they
3: of
1: have
3: the 1977
1: hitter,
3: NBA
1: and
3: draft.
1: His name is
3: as the 137th overall
1: Alvarez.
3: Pick
1: I don't
3: by
1: know why
3: the
1: I
3: New Orleans
1: say,
3: Jazz. Making her the first and only woman
1: first baseman
3: ever
1: from
3: the A
1: so much. But anyway,
3: drafted
1: it's a triple crown
3: in the
1: watch.
3: NBA. Well,
1: and
3: there you go.
1: Yordan Alvarez is leading the American League in batting
3: Althea
1: average
3: Gibson was
1: with a .320 clip
3: in tennis.
1: He has 36 home runs, which
3: but
1: also
3: Lucia
1: leads the American League.
3: Harris.
1: And he's also leading the league
3: yeah.
1: in RBIs.
3: She was drafted.
1: At
3: She's
1: 90.
3: The only woman that's ever done it.
1: Now, the last time we saw
3: and as good as Kaylin Clark is
1: a triple crown winner was Miguel Cabrera.
3: She didn't get drafted in
1: I think
3: the NBA.
1: He actually played first base during that time. So he actually won the MVP. And believe it or not, that year it was a tight race between him
3: and allegedly.
1: I want to say it was Mike Trout,
3: know,
1: but I'm not 100% sure. But
3: the
1: MVP
3: the women
1: race was close
3: down,
1: because of course the Tigers
3: years,
1: were sort of in a sort
3: now
1: of a playoff
3: no
1: contender,
3: she
1: or they really were a playoff contender.
3: And I applaud
1: and
3: her for
1: he
3: that.
1: He played but, a position, unlike
3: and Sophie Cunningham got her
1: Yordan,
3: back.
1: Who is
3: way
1: a
3: to
1: DH.
3: Go, so.
1: And a lot of people, a lot of people are turned off
3: Kaylin
1: by
3: Clark
1: that when it comes to the
3: not
1: MVP
3: be able to play
1: voting.
3: In the NBA.
1: But when you add the extra ingredient
3: let
1: of a triple
3: start.
1: Crown winner, I mean, that might
3: in
1: make
3: NBA,
1: it a little bit more difficult. But here's the thing as well in the American League.
3: To be in there.
1: Because the league has been so bad, and I mean really bad.
3: There's a guy, his name is Clay Travis.
1: Who else is going to emerge out of the
3: he's
1: pack
3: a sports
1: with Yordan to possibly go after this
3: and
1: MVP this MVP award
3: came out
1: in the American
3: said,
1: League? I think a lot of it is going
3: to
1: depend
3: buy
1: on
3: a team,
1: what the Astros
3: a
1: do.
3: Franchise team in the WNBA
1: yeah,
3: to get $1 million.
1: They fired their general manager.
3: We'll buy a team, and I'm going to call
1: earlier,
3: them.
1: I'm sorry, just
3: Nash
1: not that Bill long ago. Actually, I think it was
3: Balls. And he
1: it may
3: said
1: have
3: he
1: been Tuesday
3: Nashville
1: or Monday, but they
3: the
1: fired
3: balls,
1: him, or they mutually
3: no,
1: they decided to mutually split. We know how that is.
3: Now,
1: and so Yordan
3: he
1: is,
3: said this
1: look,
3: jokingly.
1: He's got the command, the respect
3: right?
1: of baseball
3: after he proposed
1: managers and pitching coaches
3: a WNBA
1: all over the
3: franchise
1: place. As a matter of fact, the last time I
3: Nashville.
1: Went to a baseball game was in, I want to say it was, right, it was the weekend after the All-Star break. And the Astros were in town.
3: All-inclusion
1: and
3: policy.
1: That dude came to the plate with first base open
3: sports.
1: And a runner on second.
3: If he had
1: and I think it was either
3: league.
1: One or two outs with the Rangers holding a slim lead and they walked him.
3: His remarks
1: they
3: drew widespread
1: him.
3: Media coverage,
1: so,
3: online debate, and commentary
1: that's the kind of respect that he commands, but again,
3: platform.
1: A lot of it is going to depend
3: well,
1: on
3: yeah,
1: what the Astros, how they finish. the regular
3: because
1: season.
3: Because this is a hot
1: and
3: subject.
1: For that division with the Astros and the Mariners
3: so,
1: as well as the Rangers.
3: I want to play that for you.
1: That thing is really up
3: so
1: for grabs.
3: So he can explain himself what
1: grabs all the way probably
3: he said,
1: until the final
3: I don't put words
1: weekend
3: in his mouth.
1: Of the year. And
3: here
1: as
3: he
1: bad
3: is, and
1: as the American League West has been,
3: Fox Sports.
1: There's nothing more exciting
0: WNBA
1: than the hunt for October.
0: I'm prepared
1: okay.
0: to be the majority owner of
1: so
0: that
1: moving on to the next part
0: I
1: of the
0: move
1: show.
0: Them to Nashville.
1: This
0: we
1: is
0: will
1: something
0: call
1: that, and
0: the
1: shout out to my boy Mike Fuji. He has a brand new mental health podcast for men and women, if I'm not mistaken. He asked me to come on it, but due to a scheduling conflict, I'm not able to make it.
0: In the history of women's
1: athletics, I haven't spoken with him in a minute, but something that we should do during the show. Was we would
0: dig deep
1: into our nostalgic minds, whether
0: we would never lose a game,
1: hitters' batting stances, or whether it was old time stadiums, or whatever the case may be. I think we did characters from sports movies, baseball movies, just all kinds of stuff.
0: I'm excited to be the
1: so
0: biggest,
1: in keeping with
0: best,
1: that tradition of our twisted, nostalgic minds, I got a question. I'm gonna put it up on the screen for everybody that's watching, and I'll describe it for everybody that would. That would be listening. Here it is. Do
3: what,
1: you guys remember these candy bars? Baby
3: Ruth. I
1: don't
3: think so.
1: O. Henry.
3: I don't think so. And
1: and the Reggie bar.
3: If he were to attempt something like
1: the
3: that,
1: the reason why
3: it would be
1: I ask
3: tremendous
1: this question is because number one,
3: backlash.
1: I got a twisted imagination. Number two,
3: and
1: I think
3: you,
1: these things are really, really
3: that
1: good
3: might see it, but
1: for
3: I don't think you would sell out the
1: such
3: arena
1: as myself. To talk about these things. And if I'm not mistaken, I actually did
3: then
1: some
3: again.
1: Research and I actually found out that the Baby Ruth candy bar was actually not
3: my,
1: named after Baby
3: Ruth. Have you ever seen that movie, Joanna?
1: How crazy
3: Man?
1: Is that? Now, O. Henry,
3: yeah, that's
1: of course,
3: what it
1: was named
3: like.
1: After Henry Aaron, the at the time all time home run.
3: What's the guy's
1: hit
3: name
1: king.
3: Who played Joanna?
1: And then Reggie Jackson from the Oakland A's,
3: he
1: as well as the Baltimore Orioles, as
3: he's
1: well as the California Angels,
3: he
1: as well as the New
3: life.
1: York Yankees, where he hit three home
3: remember
1: runs.
3: Remember that movie with Eddie Murphy
1: series,
3: and Martin Lawrence?
1: Excuse me, in a World Series game.
3: Live,
1: oh, by the way,
3: live,
1: a feat that has not yet
3: live,
1: been matched.
3: Live,
1: Mr.
3: Live.
1: October before.
3: Yeah, that movie.
1: The league expanded and expanded its postseason.
3: You were scared
1: when
3: what?
1: The World Series
3: don't
1: was in October and actually not in November.
3: Don't be scared.
1: That candy bar was named after him.
3: Oh, it's on the tip of my
1: and
3: tongue.
1: Of these,
3: anyway,
1: three,
3: let me get back to this.
1: My personal favorite. I'm going to rank
3: like
1: these in this order.
3: In
1: if you live
3: a transgender
1: three,
3: in the WNBA,
1: I will put Babe Ruth. I don't know. It's just something about all
3: that's your
1: those
3: homework.
1: Peanuts.
3: Go find the movie Joanna
1: like
3: Man.
1: Now I do like Snickers,
3: and you'll
1: but
3: see what
1: Snickers
3: I'm
1: had
3: about.
1: Other
3: I think Joanna Man was averaging 60 some points
1: that
3: a game.
1: Maybe offset the peanutty taste to a great
3: that's
1: degree,
3: what it
1: which
3: would be
1: is
3: like.
1: The nougat. And then number two, I'm gonna go with O. Henry.
3: Or she,
1: I do love that bar. I wish that they would bring
3: he,
1: it back. And then Reggie Jackson was my favorite of all time because he was my
3: and
1: favorite
3: they would go
1: player
3: court
1: during
3: the
1: time that this candy
3: and
1: bar actually came out. So. Number three,
3: the other women of the WNBA.
1: Number two, I have O. Henry,
3: and it doesn't matter if you're, you know,
1: I have
3: Angel Reeves or
1: okay.
3: What's the other girl? Aisha.
1: We're gonna keep on rolling on into the show, man. We got about 4.5 minutes left to go in the segment.
3: And dunk on.
1: I think I want to go ahead and go to the Little League World Series because
3: who is a great
1: WNBA player?
3: By the way,
1: in the Little League World Series. Has been nothing short of complete entertainment. And
3: Joanna Man will come in
1: there
3: and
1: here's the thing too, ladies and gentlemen.
3: Whatever it is.
1: For those of us that play baseball in the sandlots or in the street or
3: I'm just trying to cover all bases here.
1: Wherever,
3: I'm not trying to offend anybody. I'm just trying to
1: you
3: cover
1: really
3: all bases.
1: Can
3: I know people are going to be offended
1: these
3: by my
1: kids
3: comments,
1: out here
3: but, hey,
1: doing it for the love
3: I
1: of
3: told
1: the
3: you,
1: game. Now, of course, it is commercialized now and there's sponsorships. And I'm not
3: okay,
1: saying that the kids are getting
3: I'm
1: paid.
3: I'm not going to do that.
1: But I'm not saying that the kids are not
3: that's
1: getting paid.
3: That's only the intro.
1: I'm not saying
3: that
1: the parents
3: right
1: are getting paid. But I'm not saying that the parents are not getting paid, too.
3: It wouldn't fly.
1: But, you know, there's all kind of commercialism in it now. It's on various platforms.
3: Say this.
1: You can watch it anywhere.
3: If there was
1: but they're doing it for the love of the
3: league.
1: Game. And I saw the country of Curacao.
3: That might go.
1: I think it was on either Sunday or Monday. And that's where Atlanta Braves second baseman Ozzy Albies is from. And he actually had a picture
3: that
1: taken
3: would be interesting.
1: With that team. And he was on the Curacao team. I want to say it was back in 2008 or 2009 or something like that. But I thought that was really cool. But in terms of the play on
3: the
1: field,
3: the
1: there's this tandem.
3: They ain't gonna do it.
1: by the name of Anthony Johnson Jr., AJ Jr., and Cooper Thiessen. They are both pitchers and, of course, hitters for the Iowa team
3: that
1: played New Jersey in one of the earlier rounds of the tournament. Now, Anthony Johnson and both Cooper Thiessen are both left-handers. But here's the thing with Anthony Johnson.
3: Is not
1: in the game against New Jersey, he took the bump. He went five innings strong. He allowed one hit.
3: Saying what she said.
1: And he struck out 15. And
3: not there's an and. WNBA is on board.
1: He hit three home runs in the game.
3: This
1: dude hit three home runs in one game in a 6-0 victory over New Jersey. I'm sorry. A three-run homer. Let me back up. A three-run homer. But he hits a three-run homer. Okay, so let's just break this down. Let's not forget his comrade, Mr. Thiessen, because together,
3: the United States of America,
1: in the game before that, they combined for 30 strikeouts between the two of them in two games.
3: There is nobody like the United States when it comes to
1: these two
3: people from other religions and other walks of life coming into the United States and having a life within the United States.
1: Intimidation factor is going to be wild when those two hit the bump. But let's go back to Anthony Johnson because he is the spotlighted person of the show, or the segment rather.
3: A transgender team
1: when
3: to
1: you
3: Russia,
1: think about they ain't ever coming back. His stat line and what it looked like. We just mentioned
3: you
1: it.
3: Saw what happened to Brittany Griner.
1: Five innings pitched, three run homer,
3: and we know
1: struck out 15,
3: because she was a WNBA superstar.
1: Hit.
3: And
1: so not only
3: transgender,
1: did he dominate at the plate and at
3: we know
1: the,
3: for
1: at
3: a
1: the
3: fact.
1: Dish, this dude had more RBIs with one swing of the
3: She's
1: bat
3: not transgender.
1: Than the other team had as a whole. This dude had more hits.
3: I'll let you hold that one.
1: In one at bat.
3: Yeah, I'll let you hold that one.
1: Than the team he faced the entire game.
3: Anyway.
1: Can you say dominant, ladies and gentlemen? Because I think you may be able to call it that. I think that is dominance. And
3: Russia put her in jail.
1: For them to be so young.
3: Russia was talking about 20 years in jail.
1: That makes it that much more entertaining for me. And I'm sure a lot of other people out there as well that really love
3: this
1: sport
3: Russia
1: that is called baseball. And for you to put up
3: a
1: tagline like
3: weakness.
1: That, I don't care who you playing against.
3: They see
1: I don't care whether you're playing in Williamsburg. I don't care if you're playing in New Jersey. I don't care if you're playing
3: Muslims
1: on Mars.
3: See it as a sign
1: and
3: of perversion.
1: I don't care who you're playing against. That's impressive. That is impressive.
3: So
1: that is like one of the more impressive
3: Bible-believing Christian.
1: Complete stat lines that I have seen on any level in a long time.
3: The same way.
1: And we've seen some good ones out there. Shohei Ohtani comes to
3: God's
1: mind.
3: God's word sees
1: because
3: it the
1: this
3: same
1: dude,
3: way.
1: This young cat, Anthony Johnson Jr.,
3: Shohei
1: Ohtani-like performance, no doubt, on one of the biggest stages that
3: America
1: he's ever been on. All right.
3: We are entitled to
1: that is going
3: to
1: wrap it up
3: opinion.
1: For segment two of the hashtag Brothers of Baseball show. Up next,
3: and
1: yeah, we got
3: like
1: the power rankings and a hashtag look ahead. Big day, Willie M.T. Jr. Y'all come back
3: opinion.
1: And holler at us.
3: But opinions are like, everybody's got one. That's what I meant to say. I had that back. My dyslexia is kicking in right about now.
4: What else we got for him?
5: And for our East Coast people, we going to be on at 8-2. What else we got for him, Brian?
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3: United States ain't ready for nothing like that.
6: And the world definitely
4: ain't going. But what else we got for him, Z?
5: NBA and college basketball. What else we got for him, Brian?
6: Hey, you know we got college football and NFL football.
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10: mean
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10: to
9: sure the Big Ten is pretty
10: your
9: close
10: soul
9: to
10: means
9: that.
10: Everything
9: and
10: to
9: it's
10: me.
9: Just creating a lot
10: so
9: of
10: I don't
9: havoc.
10: Care how you feel about it. God doesn't care how you feel about it.
11: For sports
10: he is not moved by our feelings. He's moved by
12: appreciate everybody
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0: in that car.
1: Hey, you're looking to get away.
0: I would be shattering windows in a neighborhood with this one.
1: I don't know about you, but
0: that was back in the day. Speaking back in the day, welcome back to
1: better way to spend it
0: the third and final segment of the Hashtag Casino and Hotel. Courtesy, of course,
1: now, Lake Crest Casino and Hotel is the ideal weekend getaway to unwind, explore, and enjoy.
0: We here.
1: Just 5 minutes from
0: we here,
1: Lake
0: baby.
1: Murray
0: we here.
1: So many things going on in the world of sports. In Ardmore, Oklahoma, with
0: U.S. Open and tennis for men and women. College football. High school football. Middle school football.
1: And you can dine
0: Pop Warner
1: at
0: football.
1: The
0: Little League World Series.
1: Or grab
0: Major Leagues coming down to the final punches of the regular season. Oh, yeah. But there's this thing called the NFL that's about to start as well. So this is the time of year where, as a sports fan,
1: whether you're
0: you just want to just open all of the presents,
1: or
0: whether they belong to you or whether they don't belong to you.
1: Has
0: all right.
1: Covered, so why wait?
0: Big Day, what is going on, man? The dopest engineer in the game. I have not said that all show, so I'm saying it now to the dopest engineer on the planet.
1: Lake Crest Casino.
0: Big Day, baseball fans all over the globe. Man. What it is, and of course, to you, to me, to everybody. Anyway, let me stop rambling. This third and final segment is brought to you by the Big Game Christian Sports Network. Your chance to continue to support the BGC Sports Network is finally here. 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My BGC merch, it is waiting on you. All right. Just in case you missed it in the second segment, homage paid to Anthony Johnson Jr. and his cohort, his comrade, his
1: Empire State Building's antenna, and unfurled a banner about
0: look,
1: the
0: what
1: power
0: these dudes
1: of
0: are
1: love
0: doing,
1: and
0: in
1: peace,
0: the Little League World Series
1: as
0: is,
1: part
0: is
1: of
0: nothing short of phenomenal. Cooper Thiessen and Anthony Johnson Jr.
1: High altitude,
0: as well as the Don't Jump Men and Rest in Peace, Dolly Parton,
1: which was
0: she
1: soon followed
0: away
1: by.
0: At the young age of 80 on Tuesday, and we talked about the Triple Crown
1: Russian
0: watch
1: climbers
0: with Yordan Alvarez,
1: Nicola,
0: designated hitter of
1: Ivan Bearded,
0: the Houston Astros. We're going to get to
1: the
0: power rankings here in just a second.
1: A
0: also,
1: 2024
0: we did discuss
1: a long
0: little
1: time
0: bit
1: ago,
0: of nostalgia
1: back in
0: that Mike Fuji and I had started. Yeah, I brought it back.
1: Story.
0: With the Baby
1: it was
0: Ruth,
1: about
0: the O. Henry. And the Reggie Bar.
1: Exploits.
0: The Reggie Bar was my favorite. The Baby Ruth was my least favorite. So that's what that was. So we're going to go ahead and proceed forth, Big Day.
1: It was 100 degrees that day.
0: And
1: they were wearing
0: masks.
1: We're
0: going to go ahead and get to these power rankings in just a second. However,
1: no tethers. Which was insane.
0: Baseball to me
1: and the two
0: is
1: balanced
0: the
1: on a narrow ledge and appeared to kiss atop the New York skyscraper's antenna.
0: We've seen so many quirky things happen in this sport.
1: Buzz by.
0: And I'm going to talk about that here in the power rankings in just a second. And
1: the banner
0: this edition
1: the power
0: of said
1: love
0: power
1: beats
0: rankings
1: the love of power,
0: just
1: the
0: continues the legacy
1: beats.
0: Of the quirkiness that is Major League Baseball. And we touched
1: Let's
0: on it on
1: break.
0: In the first segment,
1: the
0: but we're going to get to it here now. So,
1: beats the love
0: Big
1: of power.
0: Day, if you don't mind, sir,
1: oh, the world knows
0: let's go
1: beats.
0: Ahead and
1: not
0: cue
1: needs, beats, knows, beats.
0: The music for
1: I don't have my glasses on.
0: The power rankings.
1: That's power. What I get. My fault. My bad. I take that one. That was on me.
0: All right. So we have the top five in the
1: I
0: American
1: thought it said
0: League.
1: Something else.
0: We have the top five in the National League. We have just a bit outside in both leagues.
1: This
0: and then we have the top 10 in the majors. So without further ado, let's go ahead and get this thing cracking. All right, number 10. We're going to start in the American League, of course, because that is where my home or my favorite team, the A's, are housed.
1: They were up there.
0: So we're going to start there. Number 5, the Cleveland Guardians.
1: For
0: a team
1: I know it got hot.
0: That has won the AL Central for the last consecutive couple of years. They find
1: after,
0: themselves
1: as a matter of fact,
0: still
1: he got
0: here
1: down on one
0: in
1: knee on
0: playoff
1: this
0: positioning.
1: Spire.
0: And if the playoffs were to start today, they would be in.
1: Do
0: number
1: you
0: 4, and
1: realize
0: I'm so
1: everybody.
0: Happy to say this regarding
1: my,
0: this team.
1: My capable
0: the number 4 team in
1: out
0: the
1: there.
0: American League is the American League Central.
1: Do you realize
0: leading
1: how high 1,454
0: Chicago
1: feet
0: White Sox
1: is up.
0: For the last several years? They have
2: and you go get down on one knee, armpit of baseball.
0: They have been
2: on a platform that was only billed to hold
0: bat jokes for the longest as I
2: And you gonna propose and then kiss?
0: Well, they've turned all that around,
2: and you had no chance. That means if you had a slip,
0: they're probably gonna win.
2: You
0: number four,
2: gone.
0: Or number three, brother, we had New York Yankees, and I just, you were gone. Look, the Yankees to me,
2: you would have kissed that
0: paper. Yeah, they're playing decent baseball. They sustained so many injuries, but I mean, they're the Yankees, like, so they're at number three.
2: And then,
0: number two, how about the Boston Red Sox?
2: And you would have been no more.
0: Do y'all remember when the Boston Red Sox fired?
2: They were
0: Alex Cora
2: on this metal thing.
0: Do you remember when the Boston Red Sox
2: in New York
0: were in last place in the American League East? Do you remember when the
2: Boston Red Sox were being tabbed
0: as sellers for the trade deadline?
2: It goes down.
0: Well, you fast forward that about 3 months.
2: They were hot. They
0: and
2: were
0: they
2: sweaty.
0: Are the second best team in the American League, and they're probably the hottest team in all of Major League Baseball since May or June. Let's say June. They've been the hottest team in baseball since then.
2: On the top
0: shout
2: of
0: out to my girl, Melissa Mimi Monto.
2: Oh,
0: of course, she is a crazy Red Sox fan. And you can get some of her merch. I mean, they got the,
2: all
0: the Boston Red Sox merch.
2: Up
0: I think
2: in the air,
0: the website
2: antenna,
0: is survivingrady.com or something like that.
2: You
0: but anyway, we can get her on Instagram.
2: You can hit the ground at any second, and you're up there taking selfies, kissing and smooching.
0: And I didn't say the other word that sounds like socks. Socks Addict on Instagram. All right. Number one, yeah, they've been holding
2: really
0: down really all year. This has been the most consistent team
2: if he had a
0: in the American League.
2: Drop the ring.
0: And I will say that goes to the Tampa Bay
2: and the
0: Rays.
2: Went all the way down
0: I feel
2: to
0: bad
2: Midtown
0: for the
2: Manhattan
0: Rays
2: Street.
0: Because they don't
2: that
0: get the fan support that they deserve. They deserve to be...
2: because when they came down immediately...
0: They deserve to be treated better than what they've been treated.
2: The police emergency service units.
0: They've been consistent winners for the longest. They had a World Series appearance.
2: Were right there.
0: Not that long ago, they... even though they lost to
2: the
0: Texas Rangers in
2: the
0: wild card round,
2: as they were coming down.
0: The year that the Rangers won the World Series,
2: police
0: this team is always in or at least very close to the playoffs. All right, let's run it back.
2: And explaining...
0: Number five. Cleveland Guardians. Number four, Chicago White Sox. Number three, the New York Yankees. Number two, the Boston Red Sox.
2: I mean,
0: the number one team in the American League is the Tampa Bay Rays. Hashtag Jabbo.
2: Of course you can't be up there.
0: Just a bit outside.
3: Just a bit outside.
0: Only two teams. And you know what? I'm going to go ahead
2: and
0: put a third team in there.
2: You heard it on the camera.
0: Even though I pretty much dog custom the entire first segment. So in the American League, hashtag Jabbo, we have the Texas Rangers, the Houston Astros, and the Seattle Mariners.
2: You are almost
3: a bit outside.
2: Engaged.
0: Somebody's got to come out of that division and go to the playoffs.
2: Lethal fall.
0: And we all remember what it's been like in the NFL when just last year you had a Carolinas team that was 8-9, won the division, and had a playoff game at home.
2: He really loved
0: and had the Los Angeles Rams
2: trying to climb up there, me and my wife,
0: but anyway,
2: we wouldn't make it.
0: Hashtag just a bit outside again.
2: We wouldn't even have made it
0: halfway up there. Texas Rangers, Houston Astros, and the Seattle Mariners.
3: Just a bit.
0: All right, let's throw it over to the National League.
2: What are you
0: doing? The National League is built for trust because.
2: Well, I guess we can.
0: Look, these teams are so good. They may be thinking about realigning again like they did back in the early 2000s. You know, when the Astros were in the National League.
2: What is wrong with people?
0: The Brewers were in the National League. Or, I'm sorry, in the American League. And the White Sox.
2: That nobody else has done? Okay, I get that.
0: Yeah, the Astros were in the National League and the National League West.
2: But I ain't going to put my life on the line.
0: They may consider doing
2: that
0: again because of the play in the National League. So let's get to it. Number five.
2: Yeah.
0: And
2: taking my chances with that.
0: Number
2: but
0: five and number one,
2: the
0: they, between all five of these teams,
2: any
0: such one of them could be in a different position. Chicago
2: Just
0: Cubs.
2: Just to say, will you marry me?
0: Pete Crow Armstrong.
2: Could get that on the ground, bro.
0: He should be your MVP, especially if the Chicago
2: Matter
0: Cubs
2: fact,
0: do
2: I'm gonna tell
0: make
2: you
0: it into the postseason. The Atlanta Braves, after a year of just tremendous injuries, Ronald Acuna Jr., Ozzy Albies, Austin Riley, and the rest, they're back here again at the number four spot in the National League. Number three, my wife's mother. I got the Philadelphia Phillies, and before y'all start throwing
2: as
0: these
2: my wife was
0: fiery arrows at me, I understand that at the taping of this show that the Braves are in first place. I understand that.
2: She was cleaning
0: I get
2: up.
0: All of that. But the Phillies have been on a tear basically since the All-Star
2: break. I said, can I talk to you
0: for a
2: second? I
0: think they won like nine of their
2: last
0: 10.
2: She says, yes,
0: 10.
2: Okay.
0: Actually, they won nine in a row right. coming to the taping of this show.
2: She wondered what I was doing. I got down on one knee.
0: Shortly after the All-Star break.
2: Grabbed her
0: Zach
2: hand.
0: Zach Wheeler, who
2: opened up
0: Mike Fuji
2: the case,
0: absolutely deplores.
2: And I said, will you give me permission
0: decent.
2: To marry your dog?
0: He got knocked around on his last start, but he's been decent.
2: Oh,
0: and then they can get half
2: you
0: of what he was.
2: You should have seen her smiling.
0: Before he actually started to decline.
2: She
0: got
2: looked
0: a formidable
2: at the ring
0: pitching
2: like,
0: staff
2: or
0: starting
2: ring.
0: Rotation
2: oh,
0: there
2: yes.
0: With
2: you
0: him and Sanchez.
2: You can marry my daughter.
0: And, of course, with Zach Wheeler. Not Zach Wheeler.
2: It.
0: I just said Zach Wheeler. With, Zach Wheeler and Aaron, Nola. I'm talking about Aaron Nola. If he can get back,
2: feet.
0: That's who Mike Fuji absolutely
2: on
0: is disgusted
2: metal
0: by.
2: Ledge.
0: JT Realmuto is heating it up at the plate.
2: To get my wife to
0: Bryce
2: say,
0: Bryce Harper is on the verge of hitting his 400th career home run. All right. Number two. I've
2: That's
0: got the
2: crazy.
0: Los Angeles Dodgers of Los Angeles. And then number one, I got the Milwaukee Brewers. They've got
2: I know
0: a
2: this
0: tremendous
2: next
0: rotation
2: be
0: as well with Mizorowski and the other kid that had the hand in the shutout against the Mariners,
2: like done,
0: 22-0 last
2: you know,
0: week.
2: All right, climbing let's up run it to back. Volcanoes
0: number
2: and
0: five, Chicago
2: off the
0: Cubs.
2: Ledge.
0: Number four, the Atlanta Braves.
2: You know, being
0: number
2: on
0: three,
2: top of the mountain
0: the
2: with the volcanoes
0: Phillies.
2: Erupting.
0: Number two,
2: or,
0: the
2: know,
0: Los Angeles Dodgers.
2: Down to the
0: and
2: Titanic,
0: the number one team in the National League is the Milwaukee Brewers.
2: You don't ever see no brothers.
0: Hashtag Jabbo, just a bit
2: engaged
0: outside.
2: Engaged in foolishness like that.
0: I've got
2: I'm just
0: the San
2: saying.
0: Diego Padres. I've got in the Padres with that lineup.
2: You are not
0: as many,
2: going to
0: many
2: see.
0: Times
2: I ain't going to say
0: struggled
2: never.
0: To score runs this year.
2: I'm not going to say
0: I mean,
2: that because then another
0: Tatis
2: a brother going to make me
0: lately,
2: out of a lie.
0: But he just
2: I
0: hit
2: his,
0: he had just recently hit his, I shouldn't say recently,
2: the majority
0: but
2: of the
0: he
2: time,
0: hit his first
2: like
0: home run of the season
2: of the time?
0: Deep into the season. So I got the Padres.
2: You ain't going to see no brothers.
0: Arizona Diamondbacks. I've got
2: doing
0: the Miami Marlins,
2: like
0: who have been a big surprise. And on the fringe of that, I've got
2: I
0: the Arizona
2: brother,
0: Diamondbacks because all those teams are within striking
2: trying
0: distance
2: to do some
0: of that
2: stupid
0: third
2: mess
0: and
2: like
0: final
2: that.
0: Wild card.
2: After you're done, we are revoking your
0: all right,
2: black
0: let's jump
2: man
0: to the top
2: card.
0: 10 in the majors. 2.5 minutes left to go in the show. Big day. Let's go ahead and
2: you
0: run
2: are not
0: it down.
2: A black man.
0: Number 10, I've got the
2: I'm
0: Cleveland
2: just
0: Guardians.
2: Real.
0: Number 9, I've got the Chicago White Sox.
2: They know.
0: Number 8,
2: brother,
0: the New
2: I
0: York Yankees.
2: Doing that.
0: Number 7, the Chi-Town Cubs. Number 6,
2: shoot.
0: The Atlanta Braves. Number 5,
2: you know,
0: the Boston
2: go,
0: Red
2: go
0: Sox.
2: The
0: number
2: you know,
0: 4,
2: and
0: the Philadelphia
2: Phillies.
0: Top
2: Phillies. Of the boat, like the
0: number
2: Titanic.
0: 3,
2: and
0: the Tampa Bay
2: be at the
0: Rays.
2: Railing and say,
0: number 2,
2: you know, just like the Titanic.
0: The Los
2: and then
0: Angeles
2: propose
0: Dodgers.
2: At the railing. Oh, you can
0: and
2: do that.
0: And number 1 is
2: yeah, you can
0: the
2: do that.
0: Milwaukee Brewers. Now, let me break this down just a little
2: but
0: bit.
2: But do you hang off the back
0: side
2: of the boat?
0: Look ahead because
2: you swing in with the propeller right under your feet and say,
0: PCA,
2: will you marry me?
0: He's going to win the MVP should they make the playoffs. The Yankees,
2: if
0: with all of their injuries, are still in contention essentially for the American League East. So they're not
2: that
0: out
2: would be
0: of
2: the shortest
0: one of those
2: marriage
0: top seeds.
2: Proposal
0: and
2: ever.
0: At some point, you got to think that Aaron Judge is going to come back. They have three-headed rotation, monster in the rotation. At the
2: I'm
0: top of the rotation with Schlittler, as well as Garrett Cole and Schmidt.
2: Needless to say,
0: and then
2: they
0: for
2: went to jail.
0: The Boston Red Sox, look, what they've been doing is terrific.
2: Their bond was
0: the Dodgers,
2: whatever
0: you
2: got to
0: think that at some point Mookie Betts is going
2: to
0: get hot.
2: That
0: he's
2: information
0: had,
2: in front of me. Do
0: he's
2: I have
0: had
2: that
0: a tremendously down year
2: no.
0: by definitely by his standards. And then Milwaukee,
2: but
0: I think Milwaukee might
2: out,
0: be the most well-rounded and complete
2: did because
0: team
2: they got money.
0: In all of baseball. But the Dodgers got they got star
2: it's
0: power.
2: It's crazy what you can do
0: and
2: when you got
0: Shohei Ohtani, who's other than
2: the stuff
0: other
2: that you
0: worldly
2: can get out
0: type
2: of
0: star. All right, big day. Minute left to go in the
2: you
0: show.
2: Know, I don't, this is not,
0: hashtag
2: that's not
0: look
2: a
0: ahead. There is a there
2: I think
0: are
2: that's
0: rather
2: sort of
0: a,
2: like a misdemeanor, but
0: some monster
2: yeah,
0: series
2: it's unauthorized
0: going on over the upcoming weekend or over the weekend rather. And the one or
2: gonna
0: two that I'm pointing to
2: story
0: actually involves the two teams that hate each other the most in the American League East. And that's the Boston Red Sox as well as the New York Yankees. They have a three-game set live from the Bronx. And this is going to be a series that
2: mine
0: is going
2: is
0: to really help determine go a long way, rather,
2: and
0: in determining
2: sadly, something like that is gonna
0: who's
2: happen.
0: Going to be maybe even finish number
2: I'm
0: one in that division, but
2: nobody.
0: For sure,
2: I'm just saying,
0: who's
2: going to
0: finish in second
2: crazy
0: place.
2: Is gonna
0: that
2: happen.
0: Is going
2: to
0: be
2: somebody
0: a tremendous
2: try to do that again.
0: tremendous series. Climbing they got the three game set. Again, Sandoval's going for the Red Sox in game one. Slipper's going for the Yankees in game two.
2: You lose your life.
0: In the second game of that series, you have.
2: And then what?
0: You have
2: really
0: the
2: down
0: Boston
2: eternity.
0: Red Sox. They have thrown out there the undefeated it's Jake Bennett and then Carlos Rodon, who I did not mention in the rotation for the Yankees. So they really have a four-headed monster. And then in the nightcap on Sunday, I believe that game is going to be on Sunday Night Baseball. The Baltimore or the Boston Red Sox actually will be a day game. The Boston Red Sox will throw out their ace, Ranger Suarez, and the Yankees will put out their real
2: one.
0: All right, ladies and gentlemen, that is going to do it for this episode of the Hashtag Buzz, the baseball show. Thank you for joining us. Y'all take care of each other. Up next, Empire Sports, Greg Hyman and his homies. Y'all make sure y'all take care of each other. Y'all love each other. And we'll holler y'all again real soon.
2: Peace. Next time, right here on this. Sick. Oh, Willie!
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6: With your BGC Sports Network brief, I'm John James. It's the end of an era as the NFL officially ends the All-Star Game tradition after 75 years, officially eliminating the AFC-NFC Pro Bowl game and the flag football event that briefly replaced it. League executives and player reps acknowledged that an exhibition game right after the postseason makes little sense. Players consistently opted out to avoid injuries, leading to low effort and a lack of true competition. Under the new format, only the 88 originally selected players will earn the official Pro Bowl nod. No replacement players will be added. The NFL is now shifting entirely from staging an event to honoring elite performance. Selected players will still earn legacy recognition, uniform patches, and an invite to an in-person celebration in Los Angeles. With your BGC Sports Network brief, I'm John James.
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10: The way we ended last show. Hey, Boogie was like, there's one team that can't even remember his name. Is not going. Kyrie Irving is not going to. From the and then the fact that this guy had the nerve to wear his DC shirt to the studio today. I mean, what part of the game is that? I just don't understand. Looking like your boy.
0: Well, ladies and gentlemen,
10: that just got traded to the Clippers. Brandon Ingram with his hair out.
0: Of
10: I had to start the show off with a lot, man. I had to start the show off like that,
0: that
10: man.
0: We are in the last.
10: It's no other than yours truly, the Brooklyn boy, right here on the BGC Sports Network. It's the Empire Sports Radio Show. The crew's in the building. A Boogie chopping up 757. Zeke's in the building. Fellas, talk to me. What's going on?
11: And what is going on? Everybody listening. We about to get after it. I cannot wait.
0: Back
11: I'm ready.
0: Off week, I am slowly matriculating my way back onto the diamond and back to the microphone in order to deliver you guys all the good stuff regarding baseball
11: because it is
0: just that. And not only just Major League Baseball, because the Little League World Series is going on as the airing of this show. And I'm going to be talking a little bit about the Little League World Series and one Anthony Johnson and his compadre or his comrade or his contemporary or whatever you want to call it.
10: It's always going to be orange and blue skies. Because I wasn't even going to say nothing until I seen that DC shirt. Like, when I seen that DC shirt, I was like...
0: That, of course, would be his comrade, his fellow left-hander,
10: you know,
0: and that
10: but it is what it is. Let's get right into it,
0: so we're gonna get to that here in just a second. We got all things baseball, good, bad, and ugly. power rankings, the Don't Jump Minute coming in the second half or in the second segment.
12: The opportunity. They said she wanted her to give an opportunity to chase her ring. She decides to sign with the Atlantic Dream.
0: Look ahead. But
12: and as you know, the Atlantic Dream right now, before we actually get into anything, first place, if I'm not mistaken, in the WNBA,
0: brought to you by
12: Angel Reese is having a heck of a year.
0: Sports Network.
12: We'll start with you. Chop it up.
0: Thank you guys for tuning in.
12: To Wana going
0: to the hottest future for Atlantic Dream Sports Network.
12: Already with the type of season that they have,
0: the BGC Sports Network
12: sitting in fourth place.
0: Hashtag BGCSN.
12: Half a game behind Vegas for the third spot. Is this big for the Dream going down the stretch?
0: You work.
13: No, it's
0: clean,
13: definitely big for the Dream.
0: Cook,
13: getting
0: for
13: a better
0: all of
13: presence
0: that,
13: like
0: at home with Alexa
13: like
0: by saying, Alexa, start BGC Sports Network and check out
13: BGCSports.net
0: for schedules and upcoming
13: now.
0: Events. And one thing
13: like,
0: that is on the horizon, as a matter of fact,
13: if
0: it is here. And that is football tonight. Of course, those Crowley Eagles looking to soar above the competition here in North Texas. Okay, before we get to any baseball or any of the things that is on the docket, the word came out Tuesday afternoon.
13: Actually, they got a really good team.
0: Iconic
13: Ryan Howard,
0: queen of country, beloved philanthropist.
13: Alicia Gray.
0: I can't even think of
13: South
0: enough
13: Carolina.
0: Superlatives to describe
13: this
0: young lady.
13: Some veteran presence.
0: Dolly Parton
13: has
0: passed away at the age of 80.
13: Which I think they
0: you
13: could,
0: may remember her
13: with
0: from
13: the
0: some movies
13: right
0: that she's
13: now.
0: Done. One of my favorite
14: See?
0: Movies of all time
14: yeah,
0: is 9
14: I like
0: to 5.
14: It. I mean, it's never a
0: when
14: bad
0: she
14: move
0: played
14: to add
0: Dora Lee.
14: A vet, a champ, like, to the roster when your team's already good. I think it's huge
0: the,
14: for them, especially
0: the ditzy
14: because
0: secretary
14: we're not
0: for
14: asking
0: Mr.
14: You know,
0: Hart
14: her to be
0: and
14: the
0: dream that they had, and they
14: you know,
0: chronicled
14: the main
0: that.
14: Star
0: was, to me,
14: his
0: that
14: team.
0: Is one of my favorite
14: but
0: movies.
14: I think she will be able to plug
0: time.
14: And play.
0: Of course, all the
14: with,
0: things she's done
14: with the Dream. So I like it a lot.
0: Entertainment and the world
12: hey,
0: of music, read.
12: Yeah, I'm a
0: music
12: her. I like it a lot.
0: Or whatever you want to call it, just the music industry itself.
12: To a team that's
0: the generations that she has impacted, not just on stage but off stage. She is one
14: too.
0: Of my favorite
12: yeah, that,
0: entertainers
12: and that's better, so she definitely
0: of all time.
12: Can help out. She,
0: and
12: I see
0: for
12: her mentor
0: Dolly Parton, to,
12: she's somebody who can stretch
0: really
12: the floor,
0: just
12: play
0: begun to get back
12: the
0: into
12: court,
0: the
12: so,
0: things in terms
12: like
0: of performing
12: like
0: on a regular basis.
12: No, I definitely like it, man. Right now,
0: that
12: Atlanta
0: was
12: sitting
0: be
12: in the fourth spot.
0: That she was gonna be
12: they
0: doing
12: are 7-3 in their last 10 games on a four-game winning streak.
0: You did not need to be doing any traveling around this,
12: in the league right now.
0: She has some,
12: Vegas
0: some
12: is two behind, but I think that right now, if the Clippers were to start today, you would have Atlanta play Indiana, which was set up a great first-round matchup between Angel Reese, Caitlin Clark.
0: This time in a good way.
12: Fellas.
0: Man,
12: we gotta give it
0: Dolly
12: up to Chocolate
0: Parton
12: City.
0: Was a dime
12: they made the playoffs.
0: Of,
12: they cushed the playoff bird.
0: I don't know. She
12: gotta
0: was
12: give it
0: just
12: up, hey, Boogie. You know, you know, the Washington Mystics, you know,
0: so graceful.
12: And actually, Shakira Austin is playing
0: obviously
12: out of her mind right now. That team is actually playing.
0: So very
12: the players
0: attractive
12: start today,
0: that we all remember
12: honestly,
0: what she was famous for.
12: I'm
0: not going to go into this at this
12: the
0: moment.
12: Are
0: but Dolly Parton,
12: out,
0: to me,
12: I
0: man, she is one of those. She was one of those women and one of those people.
12: Team, I think it's their third year, if I'm not mistaken.
0: On her principles, and she really didn't care.
12: Right behind,
0: too much.
12: Four games behind Minnesota in the first place. She just beat Minnesota.
0: Other people's opinions of some of the things that she stood up for. One thing that I remember her standing up for was when Beyonce did the
13: Definitely.
0: Country album and a lot
12: let's keep it moving,
0: I shouldn't
12: man.
0: Say
12: we got
0: a lot
12: to talk
0: some
12: about,
0: of her
12: man.
0: Fans they kind of criticized her by saying why is Beyonce taking on country
12: world.
0: Music why are you supporting that
12: Brian
0: and
12: you like it
0: her
12: you
0: response
12: don't.
0: Basically was look
12: you feel
0: art
12: like
0: is
12: this
0: art.
12: Is a good spot for
0: art is
12: you
0: art
12: know, definitely
0: it doesn't
12: maybe
0: matter what
12: off
0: color
12: the
0: person is that's making it
12: do you feel like
0: what
12: this
0: gender they are art
12: definitely
0: is
12: makes
0: art
12: title
0: and I love that about Dolly Parton because
12: don't talk crazy
0: because
12: you've already been talking crazy
0: in her performances whether it was on stage or on screen or whatever just one of my all time favorites and when I found out the news on Tuesday I actually texted a couple friends of mine I was like yo did you hear that Dolly Parton passed?
13: If I had
0: and
13: say,
0: they were like,
13: probably 6 out of 10
0: no,
13: right
0: I
13: now,
0: didn't. Yeah,
13: rating
0: she passed.
13: Wise, if I'm rating them
0: and
13: on 2K
0: I really got
13: like
0: teary-eyed.
13: I don't think it pushes the needle that much. I do
0: know,
13: think
0: not,
13: that
0: not
13: it provides them more wing depth, which I think
0: that
13: they needed.
0: I'm
13: losing,
0: in or going through right
13: Nas
0: now,
13: Reed,
0: but because
13: losing Julius
0: and I'm
13: going
0: to come
13: this
0: back for this on the Dump Jump Minute in
13: the
0: next segment, but what I'm saying is that when you reach a certain point in your existence, man, things that you
1: used to matter just don't matter anymore.
13: I think it's Achilles. I think it was during the playoffs.
1: You become more empathetic, and you really become more of a human.
13: I do think it makes him a little bit more competitive,
1: especially when you have Ant-Man and then
13: going out and making a major move like getting LaMelo Ball.
1: She was 8 years young when she passed.
13: I wouldn't say it puts him at the top of the Western Conference, but I would like to see what other moves they make before the season starts.
1: At her Nashville home, around family members. And again, I'm going to save a little bit of this for the next segment. And don't
14: with Kuminga's tricky because I feel like Kuminga's able to kind of give us the energy when he first came to Atlanta. I was like, it was almost like looking at a different guy.
1: I don't know whether to laugh
14: when he got to Atlanta
1: or cry.
14: And if we get that Kuminga who's active, I think it is a needle moving move for me.
1: Or crying so much,
14: gonna be another,
1: crying
14: a two-way
1: so much
14: wing
1: so hard when he's just
14: when
1: so
14: he's
1: funny.
14: On. Now the thing with Kuminga is the roller coaster.
1: This past weeks,
14: if he's not getting
1: good,
14: the ball, if the shots
1: bad,
14: are not going up, how's he gonna feel?
1: And
14: his role is
1: gonna
14: be very, very different
1: in a couple of different games
14: with
1: or in a
14: Ant-Man
1: game, in one game,
14: and LaMelo Ball
1: and
14: really running that show.
1: Division.
14: So he's gonna have to
1: so
14: take a back seat. Is he gonna be really comfortable with that? Because I feel like that was a problem in Golden State, to where he felt like
1: the bad.
14: He was bigger than the program.
1: Ugly.
14: That's
1: all
14: been
1: right.
14: The theme lately.
1: So the
14: he felt like he was bigger than the program. So,
1: or from
14: but
1: the
14: if Kuminga
1: previous,
14: buys
1: the
14: into the
1: previous,
14: role, I think this is a needle moving move.
1: How about those Milwaukee Brewers? They already have a stud pitcher in
15: like
1: Jacob Mizorowski. They have another stud pitcher. Forgot his name just that quick.
15: He brings a lot
1: but he was actually the one that pitched and won this game for the Brewers in this game against
15: the
1: Seattle Mariners. And you can easily say that this was a Green Bay Packers
15: I think that's
1: this
15: Seattle
1: is going to
15: be a really good defensive team once Kuminga if Kuminga buys into the system that they're selling. So I like to do
1: nothing. 22-0.
12: I'm like,
1: that means
12: I'm kind of iffy.
1: That they
12: honestly, you know, for him to say he's going to come in and start right away. You
1: and
12: move Ayo Dosunmu
1: to
12: the bench.
1: They just went for two.
12: Who
1: just
12: else comes off the bench for that team? I really don't.
1: Now
12: where's
1: in
12: the
1: this
12: depth
1: game or
12: this
1: in this particular
13: Ayo,
1: game, the
13: Shannon,
1: Brewers
13: have
1: had done this only three other times in
12: said?
1: Their history, and I say
13: Bones,
1: only because 22 runs ain't no small feat. You just can't get there by saying we're gonna go out here and score 22 runs in this particular game on this particular day. But the Brewers really did most of their damage in the final parts of the game. I think they had like four. So you already know that the Seahawks slash Mariners, they were running on fumes in terms of their arms as far as being able to pitch. And you know, when we see games like this, you're going to see position players going out there and having to take the bump because they just ran out of pitchers. Or the game is so far gone. What is the use of bringing in the other relief pitchers in? You may as well just save them for the next day or the next series or whatever the case may be, the next game.
13: Become that big off the bench.
1: Look, they got the 3P award. Pitiful, pathetic, and priceless. And the good is that they put the pitiful and the pathetic. On Seattle. Now, this is the same Seattle Mariners team that everybody in
12: the world,
1: including me, picked to win the AL West and have a deep run in the playoffs and possibly go to the World Series.
12: It could be big.
1: But everything in that city and in that franchise, or for that franchise, rather, has they've underachieved so miraculously this year. And we're going to get to that here again in just a second.
12: They're definitely going to be a team to reckon with.
1: Unfathomable. In that game, they hit 4 3-run
12: home
1: runs, all by Christian Yelich, David Hamilton, and Luis Lara. And Jake Bowers comes to the plate, and he actually just launches a 2-run shot himself. So the good, the Milwaukee Brewers in their 22-0 spanking.
12: And you guys are like, if Clay
1: Green
12: can do this, Clay can do that. I seen a thing where they have Miami ranked number 3 now.
1: Seattle Seahawks, the bad. Okay, how about the AL West?
13: Number 3 in the Eastern Conference?
1: Particular,
12: yes.
1: The
12: number
1: Astros.
12: 3 in the Eastern Conference.
1: The Astros, they relieved their duties of their GM,
12: you
1: Dana
12: had him at
1: Brown.
12: Number 3
1: I think he had been there for maybe 4 or 5 years. They had gone to the playoffs under Dana Brown.
13: The Knicks, Miami,
1: but that team has some decent
13: somebody?
1: Talent. They have some older talent.
12: Got
1: of course, of
13: who
1: course
13: am I
1: with,
13: missing? Who am I missing? Tell me,
1: Jose Altuve and George Springer and the rest. But
13: you can put
1: not only
13: you can put
1: that
13: the
1: for them,
13: before you put
1: they have also
12: yeah. lost but six of their last eight games coming into the taping of this show.
13: Zeke, you too?
12: And then they are under 500, like every or 500 or below, like every other team in the American League.
14: I don't know if I put the Raptors.
12: And not only that.

0: Athletics, David Frost, who has been here for 20 plus years.
1: Giannis is the top.
0: They also gone. Tell me, ladies and gentlemen.
2: I think the Heat jumped the Hawks. I have to pull up last year's standings.
0: That the only team in this division that still has their general manager that they had at the start of the year is in last place.
1: Can we all agree on that?
0: I'm sorry.
3: I agree.
0: But it's not in last place.
3: What is the starting first right now for Miami?
0: But they have underachieved also because continuing with the good, the bad, and the ugly in the American League West.
1: Andrew Wiggins,
0: team, again, 500
3: that makes them top
0: or
3: three
0: below.
3: A 35-year-old shooting guard
0: who gets
3: can't
0: a whole
3: defend.
0: Lot worse or
3: Wiggins,
0: a whole lot more ugly
3: who's past
0: or a whole
3: prime.
0: Lot more uglier
3: out of
0: for the American League West.
1: Why are you so
0: not
1: high
0: only
1: on the Raptors?
0: Does
1: the
0: not
1: Raptors
0: one
1: got
0: team,
1: Kawhi. Okay,
0: not
1: so Kawhi and Giannis cancel each other out.
0: Record
1: they have
0: better.
1: Emmanuel Quigley. Is Emmanuel Quigley that
0: these,
1: much better than Davion Mitchell?
0: Digging,
1: no, let's
0: digging
1: not do
0: into
1: that.
0: These
1: no,
0: stats.
1: We're not going to do that. We're not going to do that.
0: The fact that there are no
1: teams.
0: We're
1: not going to do that. RJ Barrett,
0: and the Rock
1: RJ Barrett
0: means
1: is
0: none.
1: That much better than who?
0: That
1: who do we
0: want to
1: put? Tell me how to win, Clay. RJ Barrett, y'all gave up on him for a reason. Let's not sit here and
4: now,
1: do this.
4: He's better than both.
0: The
4: Mariners, better than both of them.
0: Of course.
1: Who's
0: they,
1: better than who?
0: They
3: we
0: lost
3: gave up
0: a 21, whatever it was, whatever you want to call
3: contract.
0: It, in
3: it
0: one
3: money.
0: Game.
3: That's why. We got RJ Barrett to move. Money.
0: So, for the most part of the season,
2: Miami Heat, they jumped the
0: they're really the only squad
2: they jumped the
0: that
2: Magic.
0: Had a positive
2: they jumped the Hawks.
0: Or plus in
2: are
0: the plus
2: saying Cleveland's
0: going to
2: be top three?
0: Category.
2: Because Boston
0: again,
2: Celtics are going to drop
0: down.
2: You
0: lose 22 to nothing, and I think they lost
2: Cleveland's
0: another game
2: drop
0: last week.
2: Down.
0: I need to dig into that.
2: Atlanta
0: last
2: will drop
0: week where
2: down.
0: They lost another game by like 10
4: wise,
0: by,
4: if we look at across the
0: runs,
4: board, and it's just me.
0: So
4: talent-wise,
0: this team
4: I think Cleveland,
0: is so
4: yes,
0: ugly.
4: Cleveland
0: this division
4: has a
0: so
4: Cleveland
0: ugly.
4: Has a better big three
0: the first
4: than,
0: place
4: they, than
0: team,
4: Miami has a better big three.
0: The Texas Rangers
1: I agree with that. I think coaching
0: alone
1: a 48%
0: chance to make the playoffs.
3: Who brings coaching in when we talk at top three?
1: We got to bring coaching when we're talking about the team. We're talking about the team aspect.
0: You could be leading your division.
1: No, better than anybody
0: going
1: being a coach.
0: Into the last days of August.
3: But here's the thing.
0: And
3: we're
0: percentage
3: saying, yes,
0: opportunity
3: Eric Spoelstra can wipe the
0: to make the playoffs
3: 98% of the league. B, that's 50%. Not even a max. Come on, let's be real.
0: I can't say, ladies and gentlemen, that I've ever seen
3: Eric
0: anything like this
3: the
0: before.
3: Floor 80,
0: so
3: 98%
0: I'm just
3: going to
0: go ahead
3: right
0: and say it this way. As a matter of fact, I'm going to let The Rock say it because he says a lot better than I do. He said it like this.
3: 98.
5: Undoubtedly.
3: What we got at this break? The fact that Miami is top three
0: ridiculous.
3: Is buggy. But we got to keep it moving,
0: ridiculous.
3: Man. Ridiculous. The Sports good Radio Show right here, the BGC
0: Milwaukee
3: Sports Network.
0: Brewers,
3: the crews in the building.
0: Bad. The Astros and the
3: hey,
0: American
3: Brooke,
0: League
3: what
0: West
3: when you put the DC
0: and their GM or their inability to retain
3: like,
0: GMs or
3: the
0: whatever
3: dude.
0: The case may be,
3: this
0: the firing of them,
3: the
0: ugly entire American League West. And if I'm not mistaken, even with the,
5: yo, it's your
0: the
5: boy
0: time
5: Christian
0: off that I had
5: Spokes.
0: To take
5: join us
0: from doing
5: again,
0: the show
5: for
0: those few months.
5: Absolute great time.
0: This is not the first
5: the
0: time
5: BGC Sports
0: that
5: Network
0: the entire American
5: the
0: League West
5: unofficial
0: has been
5: and slightly censored
0: the
5: 2027
0: the good,
5: NFL
0: the bad,
5: draft
0: talk. The all right, Big Dave, come on back on the other side of the break. We're going to get to the Dope Jump Minute and, yeah, power rankings and so much more. Hashtag Bills of Baseball Show. Big Dave, baseball fans all on planet. Willie F. T. Jr. Y'all come back.
5: Exceptional draft coverage. Thursday, April 29th at 7 p.m. Central. It's the overhyped, unofficial, and slightly
6: all 24 million
5: NFL
6: of us
5: draft
6: did our part to conserve water.
5: Once
6: just
5: again,
6: think
5: from
6: how much
5: the
6: you
5: Jeff's
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5: Corner in funky,
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8: I'm picking a team right now, but I'm starting a team. Scotty's going to pick before Andrew Wiggins. I could start a team with Scotty Barnes before I start a team with Andrew Wiggins. That's just being real. Because he does what I'm looking for him to do.
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8: And that means that what he does in the court,
10: Alexa, start BGC Sports
8: is his ceiling is always going to be there, because I can go small now and put him at the five, and he can still defend just like Magic Johnson. He can still push the ball up the court. He doesn't have to have the ball in his hand to be effective. I think Andrew Wiggins, yes, he plays defense, but I think that X is out. Like A Boogie said, they both play defense almost the same. So at the end of the day, I get what you're saying, B, but my opinion is, I just feel like Scotty Barnes just does way more than what Andrew Wiggins does on the court, and it's more, and he helps his team out way more. But we'll see this year. You know what I mean? Andrew Wiggins, Andrew Wiggins is the key to Miami.
11: Y'all think it's Clay.
8: Y'all think it's this? No, it's Andrew Wiggins.
12: If he's going to be that player, Junior. Back on the ball once again,
8: and
12: man.
8: They moved
12: so
8: on from Northern
12: glad
8: Kyle,
12: to be back on the air with you guys.
8: His role,
12: thanks
8: gotta
12: for
8: step
12: holding
8: up.
12: It down
8: if it doesn't,
12: for me, man.
8: We'll
12: in
8: see
12: this
8: year
12: in this tremendously difficult season.
8: Got 4 minutes
12: that
8: before
12: I am
8: we hit this.
12: Speaking of just that, we're gonna start
8: break.
12: Talking about that here in just a second. Just in case you missed it in the first segment, yes.
8: When he made this comment,
12: we did talk a little bit about.
8: But do you guys
12: Dolly
8: feel like
12: Parton,
8: what T-Mac said?
12: And she passed away, of course,
8: holds
12: on
8: a lot of
12: Tuesday.
8: Weight.
12: At the ripe young age,
8: having an MVP ring,
12: we're gonna get back
8: or
12: to
8: MVP
12: that here
8: season.
12: In the
8: MVP
12: part of the Dope Jump Minute
8: is better than getting the championship.
12: And we also
8: ring.
12: Brought back the good, the
8: start
12: bad, and
8: you,
12: ugly
8: see.
12: Big day for the first time, and I don't know how long. But
13: as far when it comes
12: I can tell
13: to
12: you
13: individual players,
12: last time we
13: it's
12: did,
13: hard to say.
12: The
13: of
12: power
13: course,
12: ring
13: when we
12: or
13: look
12: the,
13: at team
12: good,
13: sports,
12: the bad, and the ugly,
13: winning a ring, you
12: I'm
13: know, that's what we look
12: sure
13: at.
2: that depending on who you ask, they could say regular season MVP. I can see by Trey. I mean, he hasn't won a ring, so it's hard for him to really speak on that. We would have to ask somebody who's won both which one is better. But there is a lot of guys who have been great in the league who've got a ring. There's been a lot of guys who won MVPs and haven't got it. I do think, you know, in today's NBA, winning that MVP gets you the bag. But winning a ring cements your legacy. So
12: the big game.
2: It just depends on what you value most. If I really had to choose one,
12: Sports Network, that ring is hard to pass up. Thank you guys so much for rocking with us for the last 14 years. You've been supporting the BGC Sports Network.
8: Nobody knows the 12 men on that roster, but he's getting a ring as well.
12: Facts. So from all of us, to all
8: so
12: of you.
8: So when you say solidifying a legacy, I get what you're saying when you say that statement. I know
12: thank you again
8: what you're saying.
12: For continue to roll with
8: you,
12: us.
8: Tracy McGrady is basically saying that in a sense of,
12: you know what's funny?
8: Individual,
12: is
8: yes.
12: I actually asked.
8: Who's the 12th man on the Knicks this year? I'm
12: what
8: asking y'all.
12: What is the beyond? Tyler, how do you go beyond the future?
3: Tyler
12: so what he told me was.
8: He got a ring.
12: I don't know. So anyway, we're back, man, for the second segment. Glad to have you guys. Thank you guys for checking us out on Facebook and
3: if we're doing this
12: Instagram
3: from the
12: through the Shake Back Media Group's Instagram feed, as well as
3: let's just say Kyrie in 2016.
12: Don't jump
3: his ring
12: on my
3: versus
12: mind,
3: because
12: I guess I got to hurry up and get to
3: who
12: it.
3: Who MVP in 2016
12: but,
3: versus Curry's MVP year?
12: The don't jump
3: I
12: Instagram
3: think a lot of people would take the ring over that. Now, if you're a 12th man on a roster, people are obviously going to take the MVP.
12: Network. So,
3: but being a being the best player or the second best player on the championship
12: all
3: team,
12: that you do is
3: I feel like that is way more valuable
12: than
3: we are
12: trying
3: MVP
12: to get done here. Okay,
3: that's why a lot of people have
12: so before
3: D-Wade
12: we actually
3: over
12: get to
3: James
12: the
3: Harden when we talk
12: we
3: about best shooting guards
12: second
3: of all time,
12: segment in terms of baseball
3: because he has that ring.
12: I just really
3: want to
12: comment or talk a little bit about the don't jump minute.
3: Dwayne Wade has had in the finals
12: and
3: outweighs
12: of course don't jump. Is the life coaching practice
8: point,
12: that Patrice and I started.
8: Because D-Wade won a championship
12: without
8: Shaq, right?
12: Don't jump the podcast.
2: He won it with Shaq.
12: She was the brains behind
8: that. Without LeBron. But he had Shaq, though.
3: Yeah.
8: That could be another question. Does D-Wade still get a chip if he doesn't have Shaq?
12: Nobody knows how long the season's going to last.
4: Does D-Wade
12: right?
4: have an MVP?
12: None of us know. Now, I'm not talking about the seasons, the natural seasons. I'm talking about the spiritual seasons that we go to
8: MVP,
12: go through
8: no,
12: and that we battle
8: no
12: through all
8: I mean,
12: of our
8: like
12: lives,
8: a,
12: right?
8: I mean, just break.
12: These
8: it's like,
12: are
8: it's
12: things
8: like
12: that I'm
8: catch,
12: talking about.
8: Know,
12: so
8: don't like
12: jump minute is
8: like,
12: really just from that. And I know it says a minute or I'm saying a minute,
8: Harder can say I want
12: but
8: MVP,
12: it will probably be a little bit
8: D-Wade
12: longer than that.
8: Say, well,
12: so
8: I
12: here
8: got
12: it
8: ring
12: is. As I said in the first segment, Dolly Parton has gone home to glory.
8: One of the best scores of all time.
12: I touched on how Lightning was one
4: though,
12: of my favorite entertainers.
2: But my thing is like when you're when we're talking about players like
12: 9 to 5, I love her music.
8: Hold on, look that up. We got to
12: get
8: this right. You're the book right here.
12: Humanism
8: on Empire Sports Radio Show, right on the BGC Sports Network. The crew's in the building. Don't go nowhere. Segment 3 is coming back. We talking college
12: football. But when I say the don't jump,
8: gotta talk about that, man.
12: Because when I first found
8: zero, as they call it,
12: about
8: it's coming up, man.
12: Her
8: don't go nowhere. Segment 3 is on the way. We right back.
12: I got teary eyed. And I got so teary-eyed that I really had to fight against
4: all-out
12: crying before the show.
3: Strictly Kobe and Tim.
8: So why did he make this statement then?
12: When you have someone that is very, very close to you,
8: in order for you to make that
12: statement, child or whoever,
4: he doesn't have
12: and I'm only going to speak from a spouse's standpoint.
4: He don't know nothing about nothing.
12: Part of
3: and
12: the
3: now that this is co-host, now that this is Vince Carter.
4: Exactly.
12: The way
4: that
12: death hits us
8: but
12: now.
8: But Tracy McGrady was one of the best scorers,
12: completely
8: though.
12: Completely different.
8: Down. One of the best scorers.
12: It completely.
4: But, okay, let me ask you this though.
12: It completely
4: 20 years from now, when I have kids, will
12: your
4: will
12: whole
4: they
12: entire
4: T-Mac,
12: mindset
4: or will they remember Kobe?
12: And what has actually happened.
8: That's a different. You can't ask that question.
4: Okay.
12: Of
4: okay.
12: The spirituality.
8: Hold on. Let me tell you why.
12: So
8: let me tell you why.
12: We become.
8: What?
12: And when I say we, I
8: Kobe's,
12: mean those of us that are in
8: Kobe's
12: a season
8: life
12: of mourning and loss
8: and
12: grief
8: and
12: all those other things.
8: When you add depth to anything,
12: we become more patient,
8: people are going to know who Kobe is.
12: And we become
8: is
12: less patient
8: like,
12: all at the same time.
8: Five
12: and I'll explain that at another point. But
3: His
12: that's
3: daughter,
12: the double
3: like,
12: jump minute for this particular part of the show, or this particular episode, rather.
3: T-Mac isn't even
12: again,
3: a top
12: rest in peace, Dolly Parton,
3: top five scorer
12: and,
3: of all time.
12: All of us that, that
3: top,
12: loves you
3: top
12: as an entertainer and as scorer, a singer and all those yeah. things.
4: Top 15 all time?
12: And your yeah. family, of course. Yeah. I mean,
4: top
12: we're
4: top
12: all
4: top
12: just going to miss you terribly. So rest in peace and glory, and we will see you again. All right, ladies and gentlemen, let's get on back to some baseball. Because this is the hashtag Brothers of Baseball show, and this is what we do. We talk baseball, but we talk real life. But so yeah, in the second segment, I was talking about the good, bad, and ugly, and how the Astros in the entirety of the American League West
2: points, but like just scoring in general.
3: Because Shaq probably has more all-time points than that'll make him a better scorer than
12: But here's a good here's a piece of good in the good, bad, and ugly as it relates to the Houston Astros.
3: You can say scoring because it's the same thing when you put it
12: and
3: in.
12: And his name is Yonder. Gosh, I'll get forgetting people's names, y'all. They have a designated hitter, and his name is
2: Jordan Katie,
12: Alvarez.
2: Jordan Katie, Bron, Kareem, Kobe, Will, Harden, Curry.
12: First baseman from the A's so much. But anyway, it's a triple crown watch. And Jordan Alvarez is leading the American League in batting average with a 320 clip. He has 36 home runs, which also leads the American League. And he's also leading the league in RBIs and 90.
4: I got it right here, 18,381.
12: The last time we right, saw, but like,
4: he's not even top 20.
12: A triple crown winner was Miguel Cabrera. I think he actually played first base during that time. So he actually won the MVP. And believe it or not, that year it was a tight race between him and I want to say it was Mike Trout, but I'm not 100% sure. But the MVP race was close because, of course, the Tigers were sort of a playoff contender. They really were a playoff contender. And he played a position.
2: But it doesn't matter.
12: Unlike Jordan, who was a DH. A lot of people are turned off by that when it comes to the MVP voting.
3: Have y'all seen Tracy McGrady like clips of Tracy McGrady? Have y'all seen him play?
12: I watched T-Mac, triple crown winner.
3: So you're telling me, as a three-level score,
12: that might make it a little bit more difficult. But here's the thing as well in the American League.
4: Y'all just saying
12: because
4: it's flashy because
12: the league has been so bad, and I mean really bad. Who else is going to emerge?
3: Or we're gonna go watch Shaq film today? Or you're gonna say we're gonna watch Tracy McGrady?
2: Putting the ball in the hole is scoring.
12: In the American League.
2: No matter how it's done,
12: I think a lot of it is going to depend on what the Astros do. They fired their general manager.
4: I can't go
12: manager,
4: and show him film of Shaq because Shaq
12: earlier,
4: is one of one.
12: I'm sorry, so just not that long
4: totally
12: ago.
4: Different.
12: Actually, I think it was it may have been Tuesday or Monday, but they fired him. Or they mutually decided to mutually split. We know how that is.
4: And better
12: score than
4: Shaq.
12: So your line is
3: definitely over Paul George.
12: He's got to command the respect of baseball,
3: yes,
12: managers and pitching coaches all over the place. As a matter of fact, the last time I went to a baseball game,
3: let me tell you why y'all saying what y'all saying. And I'm gonna break it down.
12: It was the weekend after the All-Star break.
3: And there's nothing wrong with what y'all saying.
12: And the Astros were in town.
3: If I'm looking at scoring,
12: that dude came to the plate with first base open and a runner on second, and I think it was either one or two outs, with the Rangers holding a slim lead,
3: and
12: they walked
3: scoring.
12: They walked
3: if
12: him.
3: If you say, y'all just named three players.
12: That's the kind of respect that he commands. But again, a lot of it is going to depend
3: Shaq
12: on what the Astros, how they finish the
3: all
12: regular season. And
3: scored
12: for the for that
3: the
12: division
3: paint.
12: With
3: they
12: the,
3: did not
12: with the
3: score
12: Astros
3: outside the paint.
12: And
3: when I'm talking
12: the
3: about
12: Mariners
3: scorer,
12: as well as the
3: when
12: Rangers.
3: When I'm talking about a scorer.
12: That
3: somebody
12: thing is
3: that,
12: really
3: that,
12: up for grabs. It's
3: going to
12: be
3: it
12: up for grabs all the way
3: that's
12: probably
3: into
12: the final
3: to.
12: Weekend
3: your AIs,
12: of the year.
3: Your Michaels,
12: and as
3: your Kobe,
12: the American League West has
4: but
12: been.
4: But listen to what you're saying, though, G.
12: There's
4: you're
12: nothing more exciting
4: than
12: the hook
4: of course,
12: for
4: guards are going to shoot the ball at a high clip
12: so moving
4: more,
12: on
4: and they're going
12: to the
4: get
12: next
4: to the
12: part of the show.
4: You're not going to ask Shaq to shoot a three.
12: This is something that, and shout out to my boy, Mike. He has a brand new mental health podcast for men and women, if I'm not mistaken.
2: I tell Shaq, get on the block, Tracy McGrady, ISO. Which one are you taking for your
12: to a scheduling conflict. I'm not able to make it.
14: And I haven't spoken with him in a minute,
12: but something that we should do during the show was we would dig deep into our nostalgic minds, whether it was
4: hitters'
12: batting stances or whether it was old-time stadiums or whatever the case may be. I think we did characters from sports movies, baseball movies,
8: all kinds of stuff.
12: So in keeping with that tradition of our twisted nostalgic minds, I got Dirk a question. I'm going to put it up on the screen for everybody that's watching, and I'll describe it for everybody that would be listening.
8: Can I finish?
12: Here
8: he can put that leg up like that.
12: Do you guys remember these candy bars?
8: What you have to understand is,
12: Baby Ruth.
8: Before he can put that leg up like that, if you have a defender on him, Tracy McGrady can put the ball on the floor.
12: The reason why I ask this question is because, number one, I got a twisted imagination.
8: Dirk is one-dimensional, and I love Dirk.
12: Number two, I think these things are really, really good for old heads such as myself to talk about these things.
8: If I'm not mistaken,
12: I actually did some research, and I actually found out that the Baby Ruth candy bar was actually not named after Baby Ruth.
4: Every guard is better than a big because they shoot the three ball.
12: Now,
4: every guard is going to have a bigger bag than a big.
12: Of course, was named after Henry Aaron.
2: And Shaq averaged more points than Tracy.
12: All-time home run hit game. And then Reggie Jackson from the Oakland A's, as well as the Baltimore Orioles, as well as the California Angels, as well as the New York Yankees, where he hit three home runs in a World Series game. Oh, by the way, a feat that has not yet been matched.
2: Exactly. So you have to have skill.
12: Mr. October, before the league expanded and expanded its postseason, when the World Series was in October, not in November.
8: Yeah, but
12: that is candy bar was made
8: is not
12: after
8: a scorer.
12: Him.
8: But when I look at the
12: three,
8: when I look at basketball,
12: my personal
8: right,
12: favorite, I'm gonna rank these in this
8: does
12: order.
8: To me, yes,
12: number
8: he
12: three,
8: skill coming out of LSU.
12: I will put
8: Shaquille was supposed to do
12: know,
8: these,
12: just
8: what he did
12: about all those
8: because of what
12: peanuts
8: he could do. Go back to Chris
12: together
8: Webber,
12: like that.
8: Who can shoot
12: now,
8: the three.
12: I do like
8: Wallace.
12: Snickers, but Snickers had another thing or another ingredient that maybe offset the peanutty taste to a great degree, which
8: so
12: is the
8: saying,
12: new. And then number two, I'm going to go with O. Henry. I do love that bar. I wish that they would bring it back. And then Reggie Jackson was my favorite of all time because he was my favorite player. During
8: Wallace
12: the time
8: aren't great
12: that this
8: scorers,
12: candy bar actually
8: or
12: came out. So,
8: with
12: number
8: Shaq
12: three,
8: because Shaq
12: I have Baby Ruth. Number
8: so
12: two,
8: points.
12: I have O. Henry. And
2: Shaq's still
12: number
2: a better scorer, regardless.
12: I have
2: he's a better scorer than them.
12: The Reggie
4: so
12: bar.
4: Let me ask
12: okay.
4: Yeah, you've seen right, it.
12: Shaq was the best player on five rings. On into the show, man. We
4: is
12: got
4: Karl
12: about
4: Malone a better
12: four
4: player?
12: And a half
4: Malone
12: minutes
4: was the
12: left
4: best
12: to go in the segment.
2: Three out of four.
4: Karl Malone
12: I think I'm
4: going
12: to go ahead and go to the Little League World Series because what I have been seeing there
4: got you
12: in
4: you
12: the
4: didn't
12: Little
4: watch
12: League
4: Karl
12: World
4: Malone
12: Series
4: so you don't even count.
12: Has been nothing short of
8: let me tell you why
12: entertaining
8: because I watched Karl Malone
12: and
4: you
12: the
4: did
12: play.
4: That's what I'm asking yeah
12: and I here's think, the thing
8: and,
12: too ladies and gentlemen
8: and honestly
12: for
8: I
12: those of
8: Karl
12: us that
8: Malone,
12: play baseball
8: just, I'm not
12: in the
8: saying this as a joke
12: or in the
8: Karl Malone
12: or
8: owes everything in his life to John Stockton.
12: You really
8: if it wasn't for John Stockton,
12: feel
8: Carmelo
12: these kids
8: would not
12: out here doing it for the love
4: the
12: of the
4: easier,
12: game. Now, of course, it is commercialized
4: the
12: now, and there's sponsorships, and I'm not saying
8: but
12: that the kids
8: made
12: are getting paid.
8: But he made it that much easier
12: I'm
8: for him to score,
12: bro. And
8: that's
12: I'm
8: what
12: not
8: I'm
12: saying. I'm
8: saying
12: that the parents
8: when
12: are getting
8: at,
12: paid.
8: When I look at Shaq,
12: but I'm not
8: yes,
12: saying that the parents are
8: people
12: not
8: make it
12: getting
8: easy for Shaq.
12: Paid.
8: All you have to do is dump the
12: but
8: ball
12: you know,
8: and
12: there's
8: Shaq
12: all
8: kind
12: of commercials.
8: I'm not taking nothing away from Shaq.
12: It's on
8: but when I look
12: various
8: at
12: platforms.
8: And this is the thing.
12: You can watch it anywhere.
8: I get what y'all saying.
12: But they're doing it for the love of the game. And
8: but when
12: I
8: look at somebody that can score.
12: The country of Curacao.
8: Right?
12: I think it was
8: I'm
12: on
8: at somebody
12: either Sunday or Monday.
8: Like an all-around
12: and that's where
8: player,
12: Atlanta Braves second
8: right?
12: baseman,
8: Shaq was
12: Ozzie Albies is
8: Shaq
12: from.
8: Was just one
12: and
8: dimension.
12: And he actually had
8: post up,
12: a picture taken
8: up, right?
12: with that team. And
8: I'm
12: he was
8: use
12: only
8: a center
12: Curacao
8: I to
12: team.
8: Me.
12: I want
8: to
12: say it was
8: and
12: back
8: people
12: in
8: might fight me to this day.
12: 2008 or 2009
8: I would take
12: Akeem like
8: Olajuwon
12: that.
8: Over Shaq.
12: But I thought that was really cool. But
8: all
12: in
8: day.
12: Terms of the play wow. on the field, there's this
8: yeah,
12: tandem.
4: Shaq said that's the only
12: the
4: name that gave him hell. So I'm
12: Anthony
4: not mad at you for
12: Johnson
4: that.
12: Jr., A.J.
4: Said that
12: Jr.,
4: his
12: and
4: mouth,
12: Cooper
4: so
12: Thiessen.
4: Not
12: they are both
8: that's
12: pitchers and, of course, hitters
8: yeah,
12: for the Iowa team that played New Jersey
8: Shaq.
12: In one of the earlier rounds of the tournament.
8: Shaq is in
12: now,
8: the air
12: Anthony Johnson
8: the
12: and both Cooper
8: Thiessen
12: are both
8: up,
12: left-handers. But here's the thing with Anthony Johnson.
8: But he had a but he had
12: in
8: a jump
12: the game
8: shot,
12: against
8: the
12: New
8: J.
12: Jersey.
8: But
12: he took
8: let's
12: the ball.
8: Let's get into it now.
12: He
8: I'm not mad what y'all saying.
12: Strong.
8: I just
12: he
8: I look at scoring differently from a coaching aspect. Like
12: and he
8: yes,
12: struck
8: I'm gonna dump
12: 15.
8: The ball in the Shaq all day.
12: And
8: all day he's getting
12: yeah,
8: the
12: there's an and.
8: But if I got
12: and
8: last second
12: he
8: on the clock,
12: hit
8: Three home runs. You got to create Michael Jordan. You got to create.
12: This dude hit three home runs.
4: You had a top 15 in one game in a 6-0 victory. How many
12: over
4: bigs would
12: New
4: be on
12: Jersey.
4: Your top 15 list for scoring?
12: I'm sorry.
4: And you don't got to tell me now. You can
12: let me back
4: really
12: up.
4: Want
12: a three-run
4: home.
12: But he hits three-run home. Okay, so let's just break this down.
4: Oh,
12: let's not forget his comrade, Mr. Thiessen, because together in the game before that,
8: I'm going with two centers for the same
12: fact
8: that
12: they combined for 30 strikeouts between the two of them in two games. And you want to go and face these two dudes? I don't care who you are, or I shouldn't say that, but obviously the intimidation factor is going to be wild when those two hit the bump. But let's go back to Anthony Johnson, because he is the spotlighted person of the show, or the segment rather. When you think about his stat line, and what it looked like, we just mentioned it. 5 innings pitched, 3-run homer, struck out 15, allowed 1 hit. So not only did he dominate at the plate, and
15: every time you set
12: dish,
15: a goal, you have an intent to follow through. You don't set a
12: RBIs
15: goal and say to yourself,
12: bat,
15: I'm setting this goal, but I don't want to follow
12: whole.
15: Through on it.
12: This dude had
15: so then
12: more
15: why do you quit? Why quit? Most women believe they lack the discipline, motivation, or willpower. But the truth is
12: the
15: simpler than that. You haven't
12: the
15: learned
12: game.
15: The necessary tools, strategies,
12: and
15: mindsets
12: and
15: that make unstoppable follow-through possible.
12: Call it
15: imagine
12: that.
15: If you became that,
12: that
15: woman who knows
12: dominance.
15: How to move past obstacles that come up in the process
12: and
15: of getting to your goals.
12: For them to
15: Shawana
12: be so young,
15: Mays is a certified holistic life and
12: more
15: wellness
12: entertaining
15: coach
12: for me.
15: And mindset transformation
12: and I'm sure a lot of other people out there as well,
15: in helping women break
12: really
15: the habit of chronic quitting on their goals
12: baseball.
15: And build the skill of
12: for
15: unstoppable
12: follow-through like
15: no
12: that.
15: Matter what.
12: I don't care
15: call Shawana
12: who
15: today for
12: against.
15: A free consultation
12: I don't care
15: at 502-509-1330. That's 502-509-1330.
12: And
15: become
12: unstoppable. That's impressive.
16: It's like I blinked. And
12: that is impressive. That is like one of the more impressive.
17: Now my business hours are whenever my customers need me.
12: I have seen
18: my customers
12: any
18: want everything now
12: in a long
18: and faster
12: time.
18: Than ever.
12: And
18: it's a whole different
12: we've
18: world.
12: We've seen some good ones out there.
19: Your business
12: Shohei
19: is changing.
12: Ohtani comes to mind.
19: The United States Postal Service
12: because
19: is
12: this
19: changing
12: dude,
19: with it. We're bringing you fast, reliable shipping
12: this young
19: nationwide.
12: Cat, Anthony Johnson Jr.
19: It right when your customers
12: I mean, he put on
19: let's
12: a Shohei Ohtani-like performance. No doubt
19: routes,
12: on one
19: the
12: of the
19: United
12: biggest
19: States
12: stages
19: Postal
12: that he's
19: Service.
12: Ever been on.
19: Priority.
12: All right.
19: You.
12: That is going to wrap it up for segment
19: working
12: two of the Hashtag Brother Baseball
19: space,
12: Show. Up next.
19: But don't know where to start?
12: Yeah, we got the power rankings
19: the
12: and the hashtag look
19: we can
12: ahead.
19: Help you bring
12: Big
19: your
12: day,
19: dream project
12: Willie
19: to life.
12: F.T. Jr.
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25: Players. There were only two out-of-state players. 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We see the success of those players all over the country now, and again, it's a testament to the high school coaches and the high school programs in the state.
0: Because they miss free throws.
1: Appreciate everybody listening. Tell your friends about

0: shattering windows.
1: He is very controversial tonight. I think him and his girl being in New York, moving to New York.
0: Welcome back.
1: He posted a picture on Instagram.
0: The third
1: He's really missing his shorty. I think that's where all this is coming from. I ain't gonna lie, y'all. So then, it's not your fault, Boogie. He's going through a lot right now. He is very emotional.
0: We here.
1: And look, she's on the phone, calling, texting while we in the studio.
0: So many things going on in the world of sports.
1: This is why we're getting what we're getting tonight.
0: Men and women.
1: It's almost like when that female is that, you know, they emotional that time of the month when they go through their Brian's going through that time of the month right now, y'all. His hair is out. He hasn't made it to the hairdresser.
0: Like,
1: it is what it is.
0: Oh, yeah. There's this thing called the NFL.
1: Fellas, let's get right into it.
0: So this is
1: week zero. That's what they call it.
0: The time of year. Whereas a sports
1: and
0: fan,
1: before we get into the games and the picks of the games,
0: all
1: we got Power 5 conferences, fellas.
0: To you, or whether they don't belong to
1: if
0: you.
1: If I forget,
0: all right.
1: Fellas, help me out
0: Big
1: with
0: Day,
1: the Power 5 conferences.
0: Big Day, what's going on, man? The dopest engineer in the game. I have not said that all
1: because
0: show,
1: we do
0: so
1: have,
0: I'm saying it now to the dopest engineer on the planet.
1: Big 12, Big 10.
0: Baseball fans all over the globe. Man,
1: SEC,
0: what
1: and
0: it
1: what's
0: is.
1: The fifth one?
0: Of course.
1: Is it?
0: To me.
1: Is it
0: to
1: conference
0: everybody.
1: US? What
0: anyway,
1: what
0: let me stop rambling. This third and final segment,
1: Power 5.
0: It is brought to you by the Big
2: they,
0: Game Christian Sports Network.
2: Power 4.
0: Your chance to continue to support the BGC Sports Network is finally here.
1: Introducing
0: the
1: BGC
0: merch store where you can purchase authentic BGC merch like our coffee mugs, the overhyped but official slightly sensitive D&D t-shirt, which is now
1: the Chef's Corner,
0: and the BGC desk mat.
1: Hey, Boogie.
0: Just go to the My BGC merch page at BGCSports.net and place your order today.
1: And for those out there, ACC consists of teams like Miami, Louisville, Georgia Tech, Florida State.
0: Just in case you missed it in the second segment,
1: Duke, Clemson,
0: homage paid to Anthony Johnson Jr.
1: Who's your pick to win the ACC this year?
0: And his cohort, his comrade,
3: I'll probably go with Miami.
0: Look,
3: I really like what
0: these
3: last
0: dudes
3: year.
0: Are doing.
3: I like their
0: in the world,
3: young
0: World
3: receiver,
0: Series is
3: Malachi
0: nothing
3: Tony,
0: short
3: of
0: phenomenal.
3: Name.
0: Cooper Thiessen and
3: really
0: Anthony
3: good,
0: Johnson Jr. We'll
3: really
0: talk about them. As well
3: season,
0: as the Don't Jump Men and Rest
3: does.
0: In Peace, Dolly Parton. She passed away at the young age of 80 on Tuesday. And we talked about the Triple Crown watch.
1: Zeke.
0: With Jordan
1: who
0: Alvarez,
1: was the ACC for you this
0: designated
1: year?
0: Hitter.
2: Yeah, I think it's Miami. I think they win it.
0: We're going to get to
2: easily too. I don't
0: the power
2: see
0: rankings here in just a second.
2: That,
0: also, what we did discuss is a little bit of nostalgia.
2: I mean, I feel like SMU
0: that Mike
2: fell
0: Fugino
2: off
0: had started.
2: State.
0: Yeah, I brought
2: They're
0: it back.
2: So up
0: with
2: and
0: the
2: down.
0: Baby Ruth,
2: sorry,
0: the O'Henry, and the Reggie
2: I just
0: Bar.
2: Can't see another team
0: the
2: really
0: Bar
2: competing.
0: Was my favorite.
2: Miami,
0: the
2: like coming off a national
0: favorite.
2: Championship, Ryan, like
0: what
2: you said, Malachi.
0: So we're
2: going to
0: go ahead and proceed for the
2: Big
0: Day.
2: If
0: you don't mind.
2: Outside of, you know,
0: we're going to go ahead and get to these power rankings in just a second.
2: I think they're
0: going to
2: be like 1A, 1B.
1: I'll say this.
0: Baseball,
1: Florida State
0: to
1: did
0: me
1: lose the quarterback, too. He just signed with Texas Tech.
0: Predictable.
4: He was going anywhere, though. He was going
0: all
4: anywhere.
0: The
4: Tommy
0: four
4: major
0: sports.
4: He went to Texas Tech.
0: We've seen
4: was,
0: so many quirky things anyway. Happen in this sport.
1: I'm
0: going to talk
1: we'll
0: about that here in the power rankings in just
1: pick.
0: A second.
1: I got Miami
0: this
1: as winning the U. The U winning the ACC.
0: Power rankings.
1: Be on the lookout for
0: just
1: Louisville. They got a good quarterback.
0: The legacy
1: Louisville's
0: of the
1: gonna be
0: quirkiness.
1: Strong. They got a good quarterback coming
0: that
1: in.
0: It is Major League Baseball.
1: B.
0: And we touched on it in the first
4: Not
0: segment,
4: so
0: but we're
4: going
0: to get to it here now. So,
4: Florida State
0: Big Day. If you
4: we
0: don't
4: will
0: mind,
4: win
0: sir,
4: the ACC
0: let's
4: this
0: go
4: year
0: ahead
4: behind Mike
0: and
4: Norvell. His job is on
0: the
4: line.
0: Music
4: Ashton
0: for
4: Dales is quarterbacking.
0: The power rankings.
4: Florida State Tallahassee is back. What does Lil Tyler say in that song? In Tallahassee with the Seminoles.
0: All right, so Seminoles. We have the top five in the American
3: that
0: League. And we have the top five
4: hey,
0: in the
4: A-Bug,
0: National
4: don't
0: League.
4: Do that. Don't do that.
0: We have
4: don't do
0: just
4: that,
0: a bit outside oh,
1: so,
0: in
1: so
0: both
1: here
0: leagues.
1: Florida State's
0: and
1: not
0: then
1: ranked.
0: We have the top ten.
1: Second week they got SMU. That's a loss. Third week they got Alabama. That's a loss.
0: Let's go ahead.
4: What? We beat Alabama last year.
0: All right.
4: SMU?
0: Number 10. We're going to start in the American League, of course.
1: Right.
0: Because that is where my home.
1: That's last year. That was 2025
0: and 2026.
4: We're going to beat them. Again.
0: So we're going to start
1: okay.
0: there. Number
1: okay.
0: 5.
1: Believe it. You guys get. You guys
0: the
1: got three
0: Guardians
1: losses this year. Yeah,
0: for
1: right.
0: a team.
1: So you can't win the ACC.
0: That has
1: just
0: won the AL Central.
1: Let's move over to
0: the last consecutive couple of
1: say,
0: years.
1: Z?
0: They find themselves still oh. here in playoff positioning, and if the playoffs were to start today,
1: for those out there that don't
0: they would
1: know what the Big 12
0: in.
1: Is,
0: number
1: you got
0: four,
1: Arizona,
0: I'm
1: Arizona
0: so
1: State, BYU, Baylor, Cincinnati, Colorado, Houston,
0: this
1: Iowa State, Kansas,
0: the number 14,
1: TCU,
0: the American
1: Texas
0: League
1: Tech, those are the teams,
0: is
1: Utah,
0: the American League Central,
1: in the Big 12, Zeke, who you got winning the Big 12?
0: Chicago White
2: Sox. I think I'm going to go with Arizona State. I like what they did last year.
0: They have been.
2: They got to the college football playoffs a couple years ago, and they were made a run with Cam Scottaboo is there. I think they pick it back up.
0: For the longest.
2: So I'm going to go with Arizona State.
0: As I can remember.
1: Brian?
0: Well, they've turned all that around, and they are leading the American League Central, and they're probably going to win.
4: But I think their defense number four,
0: New York Yankees.
1: Underrated. They was top five in the nation. What are you talking about?
0: Look, the Yankees to me, they're playing decent baseball. They've sustained so many injuries.
1: Number two, how about the Boston Red Sox fired Alex Cora? Fellas,
0: do you remember when the Boston Red Sox were in last place in the American League East? Do you remember when the Boston Red Sox
1: were
0: being tabbed?
1: And I'm going because of the returning players, and they got one of the only returning quarterbacks in the division.
0: Will you fast forward that about 3 months?
1: I'm going with BYU.
0: And they are the second best team in the American League, and they're probably the hottest team in all of Major League Baseball since May or June. Let's say June.
1: Schools like Illinois, team in baseball Iowa, since then. Indiana, Maryland, Michigan State, Michigan, Minnesota, Nebraska,
0: of course she is
1: Ohio
0: a
1: State.
0: Crazy
1: we'll let Zico last because we already know what team he's picking up in the Big Ten.
0: I mean, they got the all the Boston Red Sox merch. I think the website is survivinggrady.com or something like that. But anyway, we can get her on Instagram.
4: Jeremiah Smith Jr. saying
0: addict. And I didn't say Ryan the Days, other word that sounds like
4: job
0: socks.
4: Is on the line as
0: socks
4: well. I know we talked about a lot of different coaches.
0: On Instagram. All right. Number
4: one. Is one of them.
0: Yeah, they've been holding it down
4: all year.
0: This has been the most consistent team in the American League. And I will say that goes to the Tampa Bay Rays.
1: They won last year, right?
0: I feel bad for the Rays because they don't get the fan support that they deserve.
5: Jeremiah Smith freshman year.
0: They deserve to be treated better than what they've been treated.
3: Yeah, this should be the
0: they've been consistent
3: pick,
0: winners for the longest. They had a World Series appearance not that long ago. Even though they lost to the Texas Rangers in the wild card round, I want to say it was, the year the Rangers won the World Series, this team is always in or at least very close to the playoffs.
1: What is Brian's
0: famous saying? Number five, Cleveland Guardians. Number four, Chicago White Sox. Number three, the New York Yankees.
1: The pressure
0: number two,
1: is definitely on
0: the Boston
1: Ohio
0: Red
1: State.
0: Sox. And the number they one team in the American League is the Tampa Bay Rays.
1: And that's
0: hashtag
1: crazy to say that. We're talking about college football.
0: Big day.
1: Just the bit outside. Payroll. I don't know if y'all know that this year.
0: Only
1: NIL.
0: Two teams. And you know what? I'm going to go ahead and put a third team
1: Jeremiah
0: in there.
1: Jeremiah Smith is a bad, bad
0: even though
1: man.
0: I pretty much dog-custom the entire first
1: bad,
0: segment.
1: Bad
0: so, in the American League hashtag Jabba, we
1: down
0: have
1: to two teams.
0: The Texas Rangers.
1: In the Big Ten.
0: The Houston
1: Oregon
0: Astros.
1: Oregon and Ohio State.
0: And the Seattle Mariners.
1: Just I think Oregon outside. Losing last year.
0: Somebody's
1: got
0: to come out of that
1: boy,
0: division and go to the playoffs.
1: Bad taste in their mouth.
0: And we all
1: Smith.
0: Remember what it's been like in the NFL.
1: Oregon
0: just last year, you had a Carolinas team that was 8-9, won the division, and had a playoff game at home.
1: This is the
0: and
1: year.
0: Had the Los Angeles
1: Dante
0: Rams
1: becomes Heisman.
0: On the ropes. But anyway, that's another sport for another
1: and
0: day.
1: They prevailed
0: hashtag
1: Ohio State
0: just
1: a
0: bit outside
1: team.
0: Again,
1: I'm
0: big day.
1: Oregon
0: Texas
1: Dante
0: Rangers,
1: Moore.
0: Houston Astros,
1: because
0: and
1: every
0: the
1: time
0: Seattle
1: Ohio
0: Mariners.
1: State is favorite like this
0: all
1: is
0: right,
1: so
0: let's
1: big,
0: throw
1: they
0: it
1: don't
0: over
1: win.
0: To the
1: every
0: National
1: time
0: League.
1: They're
0: the National
1: heavy
0: League
1: favorites, they don't win.
0: Built for trust.
1: And they're heavy favorites this year.
0: Look. These teams are so good. They may be thinking
1: think
0: about
1: a lot to prove this
0: realigning again like they did back
4: Ohio
0: in the early
4: State,
0: 2000s, when the Astros
4: like the
0: were in the National
4: story.
0: League.
4: But,
0: Brewers
4: of course,
0: were in the
4: I'm going with
0: oh,
4: last
0: sorry,
4: week,
0: the American
4: I forgot
0: League,
4: that. I almost forgot that Oregon moved out of the Pac-12. I think I said Indiana
0: sorry,
4: was going to win the Cup. No, they're not.
0: Yeah, the
4: Oregon
0: Astros were in the National League and the National League West.
4: I think Dante Moore experience at quarterback, and we have running back and wide receiver depth.
0: So let's get to
4: I think
0: number,
4: we're the deepest,
0: five.
4: Most talented team
0: and
4: in the country. Front line
0: number five
4: is going to be crazy,
0: one, they,
4: and we have
0: five
4: corners
0: of these teams.
4: That can cover. And that's a great combination.
0: It's
4: going to make it easier on the linebackers. I really do think
0: Chicago
4: that we're going to have a top
0: Pete
4: two offense
0: Crow
4: in the country.
0: Armstrong.
4: And I'm being
0: he
4: generous
0: be
4: with two.
0: Your MVP,
4: so
0: especially if
4: Oregon,
0: the Chicago
4: like I said, most
0: Cubs
4: talent,
0: do
4: most
0: make it into the postseason. The Atlanta
1: let's,
0: Braves,
1: let's look
0: after
1: at
0: a year
1: quick,
0: of just tremendous
1: just
0: injuries,
1: see.
0: Ronald Acuna Jr., Ozzie Albies,
1: when
0: Austin Riley,
1: Oregon
0: and the rest,
1: Ohio
0: they're
1: State,
0: back here
1: in Ohio
0: again
1: State,
0: at the number four
1: it's
0: spot
1: November
0: in
1: 7th.
0: The National League. Number three, I've got the Philadelphia Phillies. And before y'all start throwing these fiery arrows at me, I understand that at the taping of this show that the Braves are in first place. I understand that. I get all of that.
1: I think they should.
0: But the Phillies have been on a tear.
1: Watch out for USC this year. USC is going to be also good.
0: I think they've won like 9 of their last 10. Actually, they won 9 in a row coming to the taping of this show.
1: For the big boy football.
0: They were on another winning streak. Schools like shortly after the All-Star break. Florida, Zach Wheeler,
1: Arkansas, who Mike Georgia, Kentucky, LSU, deplores. Mississippi State, Mizzou,
0: he's been decent.
1: Oklahoma, Mississippi, South Carolina, Tennessee,
0: and they can get half of what he
1: got in the SEC
0: before he actually starts to decline. They've got a formidable pitching staff or starting rotation there. With him and Sanchez, and of course with Zach Wheeler. Not Zach Wheeler. I just said
2: I have
0: Zach
2: Georgia's
0: Wheeler.
2: With, Kirby Smart,
0: Zach Wheeler and Aaron Nola. I'm talking about Aaron Nola. If he can get back
2: that
0: to Mike Fuji, absolutely
2: there.
0: Is
2: they
0: disgusted
2: been getting
0: by.
2: The JT best quarterback
0: was heating
2: play,
0: it up at the plate.
2: Because
0: and,
2: Carson Beck
0: Bryce Harper
2: threw the
0: is
2: game
0: on the verge
2: like
0: of hitting his 400th career home run.
2: They didn't have really good quarterback play.
0: Number two, I've got the Los Angeles Dodgers of Los Angeles.
2: I would give them the highest.
0: And then number one, I've got the Milwaukee Brewers. They've got a tremendous rotation as well with Mizrowski and the other kid that had the hand in the shutout against the Mariners 22-0 last week. All right, let's run it back. Number five, Chicago Cubs. Number four, the Atlanta Braves. Number three,
2: the
0: Philadelphia Phillies. Number two, the Los Angeles Dodgers. And the number one team in the National League is the Milwaukee Brewers. Hashtag Jabbo, just a bit outside. I've got the San Diego Padres. I've got in the Padres. That lineup, and as many times they have struggled to score runs this year. I mean, Fernando Tatis Jr. has been on a tear lately.
1: I think George is going to start taking
0: a turn. He had just recently hit his first home run of the season deep into the season.
1: Last year they had a couple of games that they should have lost.
0: I've got the Arizona Diamondbacks.
1: I think the Ole Miss game during the regular season they should have lost. We talked about that. There was another game they should have lost.
0: And on the fringe of that, I've got the Arizona Diamondbacks. Because all those teams are within striking
1: distance.
0: But I think
1: Kirby Smart always going to be,
0: have
1: his team in games.
0: Wild card.
1: Ole Miss is not a bad pick. I think Trinidad James is definitely.
0: Let's jump to the top 10 in the majors. 2.5 minutes left to go in the show. Big day. Let's go ahead and run it down.
1: But of course,
0: number 10.
1: I would be right if I didn't go with
0: the Cleveland Guardians.
1: I like what they did at the quarterback position.
0: White Sox.
1: Russell's coming in quarterbacking. I love it.
0: Yankees.
1: I think he's going to bring something different to
0: the
1: game.
0: Chi-Town Cubs. Number six. The Atlanta Braves.
1: It's okay.
0: Number five, the Boston
1: not
0: Red
1: to
0: Sox.
1: They
0: number four, the Philadelphia Phillies.
1: There is
0: number
1: not
0: three,
1: a lot of
0: the Tampa Bay Rays.
1: Hoopla,
0: number
1: and we're not the
0: two,
1: favorites.
0: The Los
1: which
0: Angeles
1: means that
0: Dodgers,
1: we can scoop right under the radar.
0: And number one
1: and do what we gotta do.
0: Is the Milwaukee
1: you know what I mean?
0: Brewers.
1: And,
0: now, let me
1: and
0: break
1: Brian,
0: this down
1: get to
0: just
1: see
0: a little bit
1: what we can do.
0: Before we get to the hashtag
1: you know, week
0: look
1: three.
0: Ahead, because I think it's important.
1: Last year, y'all beat us.
0: The Cubs
1: and
0: PCA,
1: that was a fluke game.
0: He's going to win the MVP should they make the playoffs. The Yankees, with all
1: just,
0: of their injuries,
1: saying, I mean,
0: are still in contention
1: like,
0: essentially for the American League East. So they're not out of getting one of those top seeds. And at some point, you got to think that Aaron Judge is going to come back. They have three-headed rotation, monster in
1: a
0: rotation.
1: Boogie,
0: at the top of the rotation
1: the
0: with Schlittler, as well as Garrett Cole and Schmidt.
3: She had 22-4, 11 with
0: Red
3: two
0: Sox.
3: Steals and a block.
0: Look, what they've been doing is terrific.
3: Portland, good game
0: the Dodgers,
3: and
0: you got to think that at some point Mookie Betts is going to get hot. He's,
3: he's
0: had a tremendously down year definitely by his standards. And then Milwaukee might be the most well-rounded and complete team. In all of baseball.
1: I forget how many points, how many assists.
0: The Dodgers got, they got star
1: definitely,
0: power.
1: Definitely
0: got to
1: get,
0: Shohei Ohtani,
1: you know,
0: who's
1: Zeke,
0: other than otherworldly
1: stat of the week before we get up out of here.
2: Oh, so
0: all right,
2: I got
0: Bay,
2: baseball this
0: minute
2: week.
0: Left to go in the
2: Brewers
0: show.
2: Wrote my,
0: hashtag
2: I'm
0: look
2: my
0: ahead.
2: Teams.
0: There
2: Brewers,
0: is
2: Dodgers,
0: a, there are rather, a,
2: and then my spotlight
0: some monster series
2: going
0: on over the
2: run,
0: upcoming
2: so
0: weekend,
2: the league,
0: over the weekend, rather.
2: Philly shut out Seattle
0: and
2: the other night,
0: 6-0.
2: The
0: one or two that I'm pointing to
2: and then the Diamondbacks
0: actually involves
2: really on
0: the two teams that hate each other the most in the American
1: Man.
0: League East. And that's the Boston Red Sox,
1: that that's
0: as well
1: still,
0: as
1: keep on winning,
0: the New York
1: might,
0: Yankees. They have a three-game set
1: the Chicago
0: live
1: White Sox,
0: from the Bronx.
1: They seem like they just
0: and this is going,
1: going
0: to be
1: the NL,
0: a series
1: what,
0: that is going
1: is
0: to really help
1: Dodgers,
0: determine
1: Milwaukee Brewers
0: a goal,
1: ball,
0: go
1: man.
0: A long way,
1: playing
0: rather,
1: good
0: in
1: ball.
0: Determining
1: fellas, any last
0: who's
1: going to
0: be
1: out of here.
0: Maybe even finish
2: show.
0: Number one
2: look,
0: in that division,
2: NFL
0: but for sure,
2: season is
0: who's
2: right
0: going to finish
2: one more
0: in second place. That is going to be a tremendous Yeah, tremendous man. Series. Hey, they got 3-8 set. Again, sure Sandoval's going for the Red Sox in game one. Schlitter's going for the Yankees in game two.
3: In the second game of that series, you have
0: Boston Red Sox. They have thrown out there the undefeated and the winner. I'm sorry, it's Jake Bennett and then Carlos Rodon, who I did not mention in the rotation for the Yankees. So they really have a four-headed monster. And then in the nightcap on Sunday, I believe that game is going
1: to
0: be on Sunday Night Baseball.
1: He needs to see you. He needed the Baltimore or
0: the Boston really Red Sox. Actually, it will be a day game. The Boston Red Sox will throw out their ace, see him. Ranger Suarez.
1: He needs it.
0: And the Yankees will put out their
1: Empire Sports Radio Show.
0: All right, ladies and gentlemen, that is going to do it for this episode of the Hashtag Baseball Show. Thank you for joining us. Y'all take care of each other. Up next, Empire Sports, Greg Hyman and his homies. Y'all make sure y'all take care of each other. Y'all love each other. And we'll have y'all again real soon. Peace out.
1: Big HBCU game, Alabama A&M going up against Howard in the SWAC MEAC game. We're going to have MEAC. We're going to have definitely going to be talking a lot of HBCU games this year. We're going to give a lot of props to them this year. Also, big up to Delaware State, ranked in the top five for HBCU right now. South Carolina State is number one, two schools out of the MEAC.
6: The Houston Astros and general manager Dana Brown have officially mutually agreed to part ways, concluding his four-season tenure with the franchise. The move comes on the heels of
7: with
6: a
7: your
6: rough 3-6 home stand that capped off
7: I'm
6: a frustrating 7-11 stretch
7: and
6: general
7: the trade
6: manager
7: deadline.
6: Dana Brown dropping
7: have
6: officially
7: the club back to
6: mutually
7: a 500
6: agreed
7: mark
6: to part
7: at 65
6: ways, including
7: and
6: 6, his four-season tenure with
7: their
6: the
7: division
6: franchise.
7: Buffer.
6: The move
7: the
6: comes on the
7: August
6: heels
7: give,
6: of a rough
7: the
6: 3-6
7: raised
6: home
7: eyebrows
6: stand
7: across
6: that
7: the league,
6: capped off a
7: frustrating
6: 7-11 stretch
7: place
6: in the
7: following
6: AL
7: West.
6: The trade deadline.
7: And Brown's contract
6: the club
7: already
6: set to
7: a 500
6: mark
7: at the end
6: of the season. 65
7: and questions around roster
6: and erasing their division,
7: including disappointing
6: despite
7: deadline
6: the late
7: moves,
6: August skid
7: and underperforming
6: veteran
7: additions
6: across the league,
7: eroded confidence
6: while Houston
7: that the roster
6: was built
7: for
6: a deep postseason
7: run.
6: Owner
7: Jim
6: Crane is
7: stepping
6: in
7: to directly
6: oversee
7: baseball
6: operations.
7: Questions
6: around roster
7: with your BGC
6: Sports
7: including
6: Network
7: disappointing
6: brief,
7: deadline
6: I'm Jonna
7: moves,
6: Jackson,
7: and underperforming veteran additions, eroded confidence
8: the
7: that the roster was built for a deep postseason run.
8: Name and
7: owner Jim Crane is stepping in to directly oversee
8: plus,
7: baseball operations.
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7: with your BGC Sports
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7: Network brief,
8: that's 23
7: I'm Jonna
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0: Zeke's in the building. Chops up to the building. Talk to me, fellas. What's good?
1: What is going on, y'all? We're back with another week. Loaded up. I'm ready to go. Let's go.
2: Yeah, man. Hey, A-Book not here, so we got to hold it down for him. Hopefully we don't hear
3: Hello, and thank you so much for joining us. My name is Cedric Bailey, and I'm here with this time to talk sports football season.
2: Yeah, let's walk out. Let's do it.
3: We're getting ready for some college football. We got a lot to talk about.
2: Aaron Donald
3: joining me from the windy city of Chicago. It's the Brooklyn boy.
2: How do you feel?
3: Representing Empire Sports, where it's still blue, orange, and blue skies.
2: I mean, we already thought that the Rams were going to be a favorite.
1: I like that. You know,
4: Milwaukee,
1: I know
4: is
1: when
4: confusing
1: he's still
4: ground.
1: Been working out, but it's nothing
4: Bucks
1: like getting
4: just,
1: in that
4: I don't
1: game.
4: Know what
1: I think,
4: kind
1: what
4: of
1: is
4: he,
1: 2 years, 3 years removed now?
3: Yeah,
1: years
3: I know,
1: removed.
3: Man.
1: Yeah.
3: By the way,
1: so, yeah,
3: you know what I forgot to tell you, Greg, when I was talking to Santoria earlier.
1: No matter what anyone says, no matter how good
3: you
1: are, 2 years without playing in game is a lot of time, especially when he didn't really have a training camp. I know he was there, but he wasn't really there. I know he was getting his conditioning up, but until you're actually in there, it's going to be huge.
3: Yeah, man. They broke in his house.
1: The thing is,
3: and I
1: would
3: say the only
1: Garrett
3: person that probably knows
1: that's really
3: going to
1: take
3: to your house
1: so much pressure
3: while,
1: off,
3: you know, why you were there, and they knew
1: even
3: you were
1: able to
3: gone. What
1: get,
3: do you think, fellas?
1: I'm not going to say 100%. If he's able to get 60-70%
0: of
1: Aaron Donald,
0: players,
1: because when he was 100%, he was one of the best defensive tackles of all time. One of the best defensive players of all time.
0: It's definitely an inside thing.
1: A 60% Aaron Donald is still
3: and
1: a
3: he
1: Pro
3: came
1: Bowl
3: home
1: level
3: and his house
1: player.
3: Been ramsacked. See,
1: and I'm looking down at me, you add
3: we, you know,
1: Aaron Donald,
3: just hope that everything
1: Garrett,
3: goes
1: Trimby
3: he's
1: Duffy,
3: a Louisiana
1: Jalen Watson.
3: Guy.
1: By that defense is going to be right. It's going to take so much pressure
4: from
1: off.
4: Louisiana, man, he really has climbed the
1: with
4: ranks
1: that Rams
4: and has done
1: offense,
4: a great job.
1: Yeah. We've seen what Miles
3: so
1: Garrett
3: now,
1: was able
3: Greg,
1: to do
3: what was happening,
1: last
3: I was
1: year with
3: Santori
1: the Browns. And the Browns were down a lot. He still broke his
3: record.
1: So imagine when the Rams are up with that offense
4: and
1: then he's able
4: to
1: pin his ears back and go get after the quarterback. It's going to be deadly.
0: I love this time of year
1: for
0: the
1: Rams. So
0: Cowboy
1: I think they have
0: the
1: top five offense.
3: They said they're going
2: to
3: take over the Giants stadium like they did in Arizona.
2: Like said,
3: but that was preseason when you get the tickets for cheap.
2: Can he come back and be 70 and they
0: don't
2: can
0: matter,
2: be really effective?
0: Cowboy fans are the most delusional fans ever.
3: All right, Greg.
0: I agree with you.
3: We're going to see what's going
0: to
3: happen on that one. That's what is blue and silver skies.
0: I think they
3: want
0: to use
3: them
0: on third down packages just to rush the quarterback.
2: Okay.
3: And Greg,
0: when you have two quarterbacks that can lock down on the outside, you have linebackers that can move from side to side. Side to
2: you really
0: side.
2: Think
0: I don't think they're
2: really
0: asking Aaron
2: like
0: Donald to come in and play every
2: Super
0: down. Please. And I think he'll get in shape. I
3: we'll
0: think Aaron Donald's kept himself
3: day,
0: in shape.
3: Greg,
0: he just wasn't
3: open
0: in football
3: up with
0: shape.
3: You
0: now,
3: about
0: to your
3: League,
0: point,
3: World
2: yeah,
3: Series, baseball,
2: shape
3: been keeping that with
0: football
3: it,
0: shape is a different shape. But
5: yeah, man. This
0: remember,
5: is one of my favorite times of the year, man. I love Little League World Series.
0: I think
5: played the league. I played.
0: Depending on
5: the league. I remember playing in tournaments. I remember. You know, we was one game
0: really
5: away from
0: like the Rams
5: going to Williamsport
0: putting,
5: and we lost. And
0: putting teams in a lot
5: it's
0: of third down
5: it's one of my things on my bucket
0: probably.
5: List that I would love to go to Williamsport
0: and
5: catch
0: and
5: a game or even
0: put
5: cover
0: in third down
5: it. You know, I've seen they show people
0: in
5: covering the games, and I'm like, man, that's got to be me.
0: That's the most likely way he'll get hurt.
5: This
0: but
5: is
0: I,
5: a great
0: honestly,
5: thing.
0: I feel like
5: eight teams.
0: You don't need Aaron Donald
5: from here. 8 teams from
3: around the world.
0: You just need Aaron Donald
5: around the world and.
0: Off
5: so
0: the
5: this
0: other
5: year
0: edge
5: was the first
0: with
5: year
0: Miles
5: that
0: Garrett,
5: Curacao
0: because Miles Garrett
5: actually has their name across their front.
0: Single-handedly
5: I think it used to be the Caribbean, but they do have a Caribbean team, and now they have Curacao.
0: Which means
5: so
0: that takes
5: Curacao,
0: away from the offense, which means
5: it's actually
0: just like
5: real
0: you know,
5: well.
0: Zeke play football.
5: At the
0: end of the day, now you have to have either
5: the,
0: tight end
5: the international
0: or
5: side,
0: running
5: but,
0: back chip and block on Miles Garrett, which takes away from a route.
5: That are playing in the Little League World Series, both are great. First time in Little League World history. The other day, there was a no-hitter thrown on the same day.
0: Yeah, Aaron Donald doesn't need to be
5: in the Little League World Series. So this is, I don't know if you
0: think he's
5: going to
0: be great.
5: Keeping up with this, Sam, but this has been a great Little League World Series so far.
0: NFC, honestly. I have them as the Super Bowl winners.
4: Glad to see the Great Lakes region.
0: I don't think there's no team in the NFC that can touch
4: them. Glad to see the Great Lakes region.
2: I actually agree.
4: Get a big win over the Southwest region because, you know, when you look at baseball traditionally,
2: I think they're going to use
6: using a lot of third downs, anything third and long positions in order to be successful. And the thing is, we haven't even talked about the offense. Like, oh, I know Aaron Donald only plays defense, but like,
4: just because the thing is that you don't play baseball all year round.
6: Put so many points on the board with Devontae Puka, Kyron Williams in the backfield, and not. Matthew Stafford, who was the MVP last year, if I'm not mistaken. So I think a lot of different variables are going to come into play for the Rams to be successful. The biggest thing that I think is the Rams will be the Rams kryptonite will be health. Like we talk about every team, how healthy will they be? Now we said that we know that Aaron Donald hasn't played a lot of football snaps in 2 years. He has been in shape, but I think when you don't play football a lot of times and you go out and play, it could open you up to injuries, especially when you haven't played in 2 years, like you mentioned. So it's going to be very interesting to see in Tacoma, Washington, they beat Phoenix.
3: City, Alabama, they beat them on last Wednesday.
7: That, since we're talking about the Rams, Bridgewater, Massachusetts,
3: they lost 2-1 to Bayonne, New Jersey.
7: Who's the number two team in the NFC? Seoul, I feel like everyone has
3: they knocked off Vancouver, Canada,
7: Rams as
3: 7-0.
7: You know, number
3: they had
7: one.
3: Leon NC, I don't know what
7: like
3: that is, but they played against Santiago Domingo.
7: That is really just that number two, and is it close?
3: Is that right?
6: Before we started, Zeke, I said
3: Nicaragua.
6: I had a number two
3: they
6: team.
3: Beat them, Santiago,
6: and nobody
3: 2-1.
6: Was really
3: going
6: to like it.
3: So when you look at all this and all these games that are
6: Dallas
3: going
6: Cowboys.
3: On, it's just
6: I think
3: incredible
6: they have on
3: to
6: offense,
3: see
6: bro,
3: what's going to be happening as well. So, Greg, keep up posting anything else you want to add on this, Greg, as we watch these games.
6: Caleb Downs was going to be a very pivotal move.
5: Says something about before
6: this
5: at the NIL.
6: Rashawn Gary last year in a trade, Quinton Williams in a trade. I think that defense is poised to be successful, and I think right now the chips are in Dallas' favor to be the second best team in
5: the
6: NFC. Just my personal
5: MLB
6: opinion.
5: Where
6: I think there are other teams that are
5: base.
6: There, but
3: which
6: if
3: is
6: I had to
3: put
6: a number two team and
5: which
6: put my
5: good.
6: Money on it, it would be between
5: also,
6: the Dallas Cowboys.
5: The yesterday,
6: I don't know
5: if you guys
6: really
5: caught it. I know Sam probably
6: maybe
5: caught it.
6: The Eagles,
5: Field of Dreams,
6: Bucks, maybe the Lions.
5: Which all the little leagues, they have
6: Packers,
5: a field which is in Williamsport. They make it into a major league field. And every year they have the it's called the Field of Dreams. So you have the Milwaukee Brewers play against
6: that.
5: The Atlanta
6: so
5: Braves.
6: Know,
5: and I don't
6: know
5: if you saw
6: that.
5: How that game ended on the double play and how they scooped it. It was a great play to end the game. The Braves won.
6: You know, as much as I want
5: to
6: go
5: 3-2 or 4-3, something like that. But this is a great atmosphere. The kids get a chance to.
7: I'm
5: get autographs to get a chance to
7: Cowboys,
5: be with the major
7: honestly,
5: leaguers all day yesterday.
7: They got a new
5: so,
7: defensive coordinator.
5: Shout out to MLB.
7: Rashawn Gary
5: and
7: Kenny Clark from last
5: and,
7: season.
5: Little League World
7: they
5: Series
7: did well
5: on the,
7: in the draft as far as picking up, you know, a
3: all
7: piece.
3: Right. Well, thanks a lot for that report, and we will be getting back with you.
7: But
3: since we're on
7: the
3: baseball,
7: biggest thing with them was
3: we might
7: kind
3: as well
7: like
3: talk about Major League Baseball and check out
7: the
3: standings
7: the
3: as well, because
7: to where
3: in the American
7: they put
3: League,
7: up a lot
3: there's
7: of
3: going
7: to
3: be three teams in the AL
7: points.
3: East
7: that Prescott,
3: that's going to make the playoffs.
7: We know that
3: and those three teams
7: in the playoffs is
3: going to
7: look
3: Rays,
7: rough, but I do
3: the Yankees,
7: think that regular season
3: and the
7: in
3: Boston
7: that
3: Red Sox. Greg, I don't know what
7: they're
3: doing
7: in Boston,
3: but they've been playing some great ball, man.
7: Jared
5: Let me
7: Goff.
5: Tell you something. Boston is probably one of the hottest teams
7: Brown
5: in baseball
7: is really
5: in the second
7: one.
5: Half of the season.
7: We'll see what
5: right
7: the toll
5: now,
7: that Jahmir Gibbs has to take. I've
5: three,
7: been hearing
5: three and a half games
7: Isaiah
5: out
7: Pacheco
5: of the first wild card spot. The Yankees have the first wild card
7: health.
5: Spot.
6: I forgot
5: Boston
7: that.
5: Is
7: Jahmir Gibbs
5: three and a half
7: be,
5: games up,
7: you know,
5: behind. And then you have Texas right now,
7: one is RB1
5: which is
7: in
5: the third
7: fantasy.
5: Wild
7: He's gonna put
5: card
7: up a lot
5: spot.
7: Of points.
5: They
7: He's
5: are
7: gonna,
5: six
7: you know,
5: and a
7: they're
5: half
7: gonna give
5: behind
7: him to
5: Boston.
7: Goal, they're gonna throw it to
5: Cleveland
7: him.
5: And Texas
7: that offense
5: are tied
7: is gonna be
5: right
7: explosive.
5: Now. Look,
7: the biggest thing
5: Toronto
7: with the
5: was in
7: is
5: last place
7: for the last
5: in
7: two seasons, they were the most hurt team in the NFL.
5: Out of the wild card spot. So this is gonna come down. This is gonna come down to the last weekend of baseball, most likely for that last wild card spot.
3: Yeah, you know, you're right about that. They were talking about that on the MLB and on the various networks.
5: The
3: how close
5: thing
3: that wild card
5: Dallas
3: spot
5: is.
3: Because when you look at it for
5: until
3: that last
5: they can make
3: spot,
5: a stop on defense
3: Cleveland
5: and
3: Texas
5: and
3: then Toronto and Minnesota
5: to
3: and then Baltimore.
5: It's also hard for me to go with Dallas.
3: Man, come on
5: until
3: now, Baltimore
5: until you do
3: and Toronto.
5: In the playoffs.
3: Are you kidding me?
5: I mean,
3: all
5: we can,
3: five
5: we can
3: of those
5: talk
3: teams
5: regular
3: still
5: season,
3: have
5: we
3: a
5: can
3: shot
5: talk.
3: Right there.
5: Hold on, them having the best
3: let's,
5: offense.
3: Let
5: me tell you the other shot. You have Detroit,
7: Ferguson,
5: Seattle, Baltimore, Minnesota, Toronto. Detroit is only three and a half games out
6: Javonte
5: of the last
6: Williams.
5: Wild card spot.
7: Javonte Williams,
5: but I think they give it up to Santorio's Milwaukee Brewers. They are.
7: Is George Pickens going to be George Pickens
5: in baseball?
7: Is he not going to catch an attitude? Is he going to keep his head on straight? This is a contract year. So we already know how
5: that
7: works.
5: You guys
7: with him.
5: Are wearing this year.
7: He
5: I
7: is a
5: like
7: head case
5: that
7: when
5: blue
7: he wants
5: with
7: to
5: the
7: be a
5: waistcoat
7: head
5: on the front.
4: Pretty
7: defensively,
5: oh my gosh!
7: Makes
5: I think Detroit. you guys got some threats this year. I'm like, man, I need to just give me a Milwaukee Brewers shirt.
7: That is really, I think, Detroit.
5: No, they really, this year, their uniforms have really been nice. I got to say, Milwaukee uniforms this year have been nice.
7: Number three receiver, Tesla, Tesla, whatever his name is. You got the
6: Porter.
7: If Pacheco is 80% this year,
5: you know, the Dodgers have won six in a row.
7: With that offense, I feel
5: like Padres have won three in a row right now. With the Padres are starting to play really well in baseball. The National League, and I'll tell you this,
7: play calling away from,
5: if you come out of the National League this year, this
7: now
5: World
7: he can
5: series,
7: concentrate on the defense and concentrate on the game.
5: There's not going to be an easy.
7: I'll be honest with you, if I'm Detroit,
5: easy wild card, division round,
7: five.
5: When you talk about, you're going to have Atlanta, Philly, Milwaukee, Chicago, the Dodgers, and San Diego.
7: Pacheco up in the slot. That's how many tough linebackers is running sideline to sideline with Pacheco?
3: Hey, Greg, by the
7: there's
3: way,
7: so
3: I did
7: much that
3: watch
7: they can do with that
3: Cubs
7: offense
3: in the White Sox series.
7: Their defense can make one stop a game,
3: Cubs
7: two stops. I got to put Detroit ahead of Dallas. And
3: White
7: because
3: Sox
7: they have
3: won
7: the easiest
3: day game on the last one.
7: So
3: the
7: I think this is Jared Goff's year.
3: There,
7: he has to get it
3: there
7: done. At least make it to an NFC Championship.
3: In Chi-Town,
7: they've had the team. You got to get it done.
5: Listen, that was a playoff atmosphere right now. You got to understand.
7: I think he has a lot more
5: to prove. The White Sox are leading their division.
7: And I think Detroit
5: right now,
7: Dan Campbell is on the hot seat if you ask me.
6: I was just about to say that. I was going to ask you, does Dan Campbell still be the head coach? Where are you at all?
5: I'm going to tell you right now, to get the White Sox,
6: when
5: the last time the White Sox and the Cubs
6: have
5: been in the playoffs in the same year?
6: I think a lot of times you don't have to put yourself in those positions. And I like that you trust your defense that much if you don't get it. But I think sometimes
5: I don't know who
6: is
5: playing. Do you know the answer, Sam?
7: I think
3: the
6: coaching aspect is what I'm really worried about.
7: I think Dan Campbell is definitely on the hot seat.
3: Yeah, I had to look that one up to see what's up. Man.
7: I think he's.
3: But what was the atmosphere like
7: he's
3: there
7: on
3: in Chi-Town?
7: Because they right last now, year okay the injuries.
5: You know, yesterday's
7: the year
5: Bears,
7: before when they lost to
5: town, but
7: when y'all beat them in the Cubs in the first round or the second round.
5: Right now you getting
7: that was
5: sold
7: like
5: out crowds at the White Sox Stadium. You getting before when you could go to White Sox Stadium
7: year two.
5: So remember that movie Major League with Cleveland Indians was
7: you got everybody back.
5: That's how the
6: no excuse.
7: There's no excuse.
5: That's how the White Sox stand to be, but right now, man, you can.

0: starting from 10 to 1.
1: Well, they said they've never they have met New England in the World number 10, Series, but they have
2: the Ravens at number 8.
3: No, they haven't, but I know the White Sox.
2: I mean, the
3: Sox
2: Ravens
3: won
2: at number 9, I'm sorry. Bears at 8, at well, 7, the Bengals, well, 6, the Cowboys, did, I think 5, the 49ers, the 4, the Lions,
4: the White Sox
2: 3,
4: and the Cubs
2: Chargers,
4: have only been to
2: the 2,
4: playoffs
2: the Bills,
4: in
2: one,
4: the same
2: the
4: year 3 times.
2: How do y'all 20, feel about this list?
4: 08, and before then, 1906.
5: Mm-hmm. I actually like the list. I'm not going to so, lie. I think the Bills are a little high.
4: I can't remember when the last
5: Josh,
4: time the
5: Allen fan, but I don't think that they have enough.
1: Well, they said the
5: Cubs
1: lost
5: to make
1: the Dodgers and the White Sox lost to
5: Tampa Bay. I think the Bengals have more than them on offense. I think the Cowboys are loaded more than them on offense.
1: And you're right, 2020, it was during the
5: so for me, I don't like that.
1: Season.
5: I think we all know that the Rams are the best team.
1: That's a lot of money popping in
5: football, especially like we said on the offense.
1: Town, and then,
5: besides
1: you know,
5: that, I wouldn't
1: just
5: tweak too much
1: flat
5: more.
1: Out crazy,
5: I think
1: you know,
5: the Ravens are where they're supposed
1: stadium?
5: To be.
1: The Wrigley or the White Sox?
5: New England after
1: which
5: losing the yards.
1: Used to be Comiskey. What's the name of the place
5: might
1: now?
5: Hurt y'all a little bit. Keyshawn
3: Boutte. Guaranteed rate.
5: Yep.
1: Okay.
5: Keyshawn Boutte to Houston.
1: Who has a larger stadium?
5: I think that'll put a dent in y'all a little bit. But
4: I think we're the White Sox.
5: I like number one. I think everybody's going to agree with that, though. But I like number one.
3: I'm sorry, the White Sox won the World Series in 2005.
2: I got a lot to move on.
3: So you were right, Sam. They both went to the playoffs that year. I think in 21, 20.
6: I got a lot to say about this, too.
3: The White Sox haven't won a championship since 2005.
2: All right, we got
4: you just mentioned the Astros.
2: About 30 seconds left. So we're going to come back to segment two with the list because I got to move a whole lot of
4: and they fired their general manager.
3: I think the Chargers at number three is crazy.
4: Dana Brown.
6: That is crazy.
4: Contract was set to expire at the end of the season. And now,
2: we'll save for segment two. This
4: assistant
2: is the
4: GM Charles Cook, Gavin Dickey, and Connor Huff, along
2: we'll
4: with
2: right
4: Jeff
2: back.
4: Bagwell, of course, with Great Houston Astros, mm-hmm. will be taking all the responsibilities. But yeah, how'd you like to be in first place and your general manager gets fired?
1: He must have said something to somebody off. And by the way, it says Wrigley Field is bigger by 1,000 seats than
7: Wrigley
1: Field.
7: All women
1: 41,649 seats compared to 40,615.
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1: So I want to say this as we hit this break. I think I would have to say probably the first African American to play for the Cubs was from Dallas, and then we'd have to say Ernie Banks. I guess that's who it was. But we got to hit this break. When we come back, we're getting ready for some college football. We're going to break it down. Drake's got some information about the WNBA and much more. 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
4: me,
9: BGC Sports Network 2
4: gets drowned out.
10: And we're back. Segment 2.
4: Life sounds pretty great. 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
10: Somewhere doing we don't know what. He might be out there saying he could put somebody in the basketball court knowing him. Come back with a story for us. You know, all lives, we know that he boogie.
11: I'm not feeling Atkinson. I
10: but let's get right into
11: win.
10: It. Segment 2 is,
11: you know,
10: of course, it was the top 10
11: but as a fan,
10: offenses,
11: I'm not feeling him. I'm
10: rankings.
11: Still wondering why Bickerstaff.
10: Zeke, you said you
11: and
10: had some changes.
11: The, you know, he took
10: I want to hear your changes before
11: you know,
10: I go.
11: Because
12: I had
11: the
12: a lot
11: Cavaliers
12: of changes.
11: The starting with defeated.
12: Number 2. I like the Rams
11: the
12: number 1.
11: In the Eastern Conference.
12: Number 2, the
11: oh,
12: Bills.
11: Way,
12: I do not think that the
11: JD
12: Bills are the number 2 offense in the league.
11: I
12: don't even think that honestly
11: feel like at some point
12: they're top 3. I don't really don't even have them top 5. Allen and Cook are really carrying a boatload of that offense.
6: Everybody listening, tell your friends.
12: We've seen last year
7: future forward online sports network
12: on the outside they really couldn't win. It took literally Superman performances from Josh Allen and James Cook to really win a lot of those football games. And when you're able to kind of shut down that run, and when Josh Allen played good defenses, it looked bad. I mean, we've seen him lose against the Texans, lost against Atlanta, who had a pretty strong secondary. We see him losing against the Broncos, who had a strong secondary. That offense struggles when they have to play a good defense, and it shows. I don't think DJ Moore is going to be that saving grace to where he comes in, and I'm looking at I'm like, okay, DJ
6: How
12: Moore,
6: links,
12: you go
6: Greg?
12: In on the outside.
10: The Lynx are good enough to win, but they got
12: to
10: get it done.
12: I just don't think
10: that's
12: he's that.
10: The key with me to
12: Kincaid
10: the Lynx.
12: And Knox are really
10: they
12: good,
10: haven't
12: but
10: been
12: they're
10: able to
12: two
10: the,
12: injury-prone tight ends.
10: In the finals,
12: I feel like
10: they've,
12: if both of them are
10: been
12: healthy,
10: getting to the finals in the last couple of years. They haven't won. Yes, they won it back in the day when they've had Maya Moore and the crew. But it's been a minute since Minnesota's won. The last 3-4 years, they've been on the cusp.
12: Of the Bills and Chargers.
10: You got to love your Miles there.
12: At number 2.
10: Probably one of the best players in the WNBA right now.
12: Chargers, I just don't think that they're built for the playoffs. Justin Herbert is 0-3 in playoff performances.
10: Get it done.
12: McConkey, yeah. I think he took a step back
6: what about
12: last
6: the Indiana
12: season.
6: Fever, man?
12: Quentin Johnson can't
6: catch a
12: cold. They've
6: been getting a lot of primetime games here, man. It's like
12: that's,
6: right
12: that's
6: now,
12: the biggest
6: if the playoffs
12: thing,
6: were to
12: I feel
6: begin
12: like that's
6: today,
12: be your number one
6: it'd be a 4-seed versus 5-seed.
12: That
6: would be Atlanta
12: and I'm a DB, so when I watch guys, like, can you run a route tree?
6: Angel
12: if Quinn
6: Reese
12: Johnson doesn't beat you
6: Caitlin
12: deep,
6: Clark in the
12: he
6: first
12: doesn't
6: round.
12: Beat you.
6: You know what I mean?
12: Unless, you know, they get him out in space as far as, you know, a drag or a slant. But
10: the ratings would go out the roof.
12: If it's not a go ball, he doesn't win any intermediate route. So I don't think
10: you would probably have sellout crowd in both arenas in Atlanta.
12: Help. And in Indiana,
10: I think you would
12: solid.
10: Also probably.
12: Was
10: I don't know where
12: solid,
10: Atlanta plays their home games, but you would probably have
12: that
10: to move
12: offensive line.
10: That series
12: is a big part of your offense, and I think Justin
6: arena,
12: Herbert's offensive
6: you
12: line last
6: State
12: year
6: Farm downtown,
12: was horrible.
6: You know what I mean?
12: This year, I think
10: where,
12: their starting center
10: the
12: was, is going
10: to
12: be out for the season.
13: They play out in college park, as a matter of fact, is where the SWAG basketball tournament is at. It's right by the airport.
10: So
12: I think it's insane.
13: It's near a lot of hotels and things like that, but it's right by the airport out in College Park.
12: Mike Evans, old Debo Samuel,
10: yeah,
12: I think he's
10: they
12: washed.
10: Would definitely have to take
12: Kittle
10: that series.
12: Christian Kirk, I mean, he's a solid receiver, but he's going to be asked to
10: sure.
12: step up a lot. And
10: for
12: I don't
10: sure.
12: think that it's going to be that type of season for him. Christian McCaffrey is very, very explosive. But this team and injuries is going to play a huge part. I'm dropping them out of the top five.
6: To see how it goes.
12: Cowboys at
6: also, you know, the
12: I would drop the Bengals down. Another situation to where I think the skill guys are good, but injuries and offensive line is going to be a big problem.
10: Definitely,
12: I would
10: is
12: put
10: the sleeper.
12: New England in front of the Ravens and the
10: we'll
12: Bears.
10: We'll definitely have to see what they do in the playoffs.
12: I just think that we have more weapons on the outside with AJ Brown.
10: They have the
12: number two
10: seed
12: was
10: right
12: able
10: now.
12: To throw the ball deep as well as complete 72% of his passes, and I think that was huge.
10: I'm gonna tell you another good team.
12: I have us jumping the Ravens with no offensive weapons.
10: Really well.
12: The Bears, the Bengals.
10: Dallas has plummeted. I don't know over the last.
12: Patriots,
6: well, they won
12: Cowboys,
6: their last two
12: Lions,
6: games. AZ Fudd is out.
12: Rams.
6: And Paige Buckers is finally stepping up and playing. They surprised it. I think they whipped
12: maybe
6: Seattle.
12: Maybe I could
6: Storm.
12: Put,
6: that's what they did.
12: Maybe
6: but
12: I could
6: Mystics,
12: put the Bills
6: right,
12: at five.
6: They're looking really good. You know, they came back and beat the Portland Fire 105-100. Austin
0: that,
6: ended up.
0: That's your,
6: the Shakir Austin hit 31 points and 10 rebounds.
12: So. Yeah, Rams.
6: And Angel Reese is a rebound machine for
12: Rams,
6: Atlanta,
12: Lions,
6: the dream, you know
12: Cowboys,
6: what I mean?
12: Patriots, Bills.
10: And I'll say this. I'm going to be honest with you.
12: Can
10: I think
12: Angel
10: line. Reese, honestly, gets – she should get improved play.
0: I got
10: of the
0: Rams
10: year.
0: Number one.
10: Honestly, I mean, she gets a lot of flack, but I watched her play.
0: And honestly
10: – her game is
0: you
10: just gotten
0: into,
10: so much
0: you
10: better,
0: into more
10: man.
0: Detail.
10: And she is a workhorse on the boards, man.
0: Offensive yes. line and stuff like that.
13: But you
0: I'm
13: know
0: just
13: what?
0: Gonna go
13: the,
0: strictly
13: the
0: off
13: reason
0: of what I see
13: think that
0: right
13: she's
0: here.
13: Finding her own
0: not
13: game.
0: Not even going into depth
13: yeah.
0: line and stuff like that.
13: Players want to come
0: but
13: in
0: honestly,
13: and get scoring is good.
0: You have
13: and
0: to go Rams one.
13: But when you start to find your
0: you
13: own game like Angel Reese has, it's the rebounding machine. Look at what Dennis Rodman did in his career. He wasn't doing anything. Score, but he is
0: Lions
13: the most
0: four.
13: Prolific rebounder in NBA history. So when you start to find that type of game like
0: I
13: Angel Reese is,
0: I have to agree
13: you really start separating
0: the
13: yourself
0: Patriots
13: from everybody
0: at
13: else.
0: Five.
6: Yeah.
10: That's true.
6: Yeah, and they only got about 12 games left, and they got this
0: going,
6: FIFA. What is that, a cup? Are they going to get to play foreign ball, you know, international
0: healthy.
6: Ball? Is that right, Greg?
0: And I see why they put the Bills
10: yeah,
0: number two.
10: Go home
0: I would
10: and
0: probably
10: play
0: put
10: for
0: the Bills at number six.
10: Respective countries.
0: Reason being, you have two tight ends that can get open.
10: Which should be in, which should
0: they're
10: be
0: not,
10: good.
0: That's the way the Bills run their offense. It's made for
6: yeah,
0: everybody
6: during
0: to
6: that
0: touch
6: time
0: the ball.
6: Period. So we'll
0: Bills,
6: definitely see Kincaid, what's going to happen on
0: yeah,
6: that. Still
0: Kincaid
6: got a little time,
0: Knox.
6: And we're just going to check it out
0: at
6: and see what's going
0: seven,
6: on in there.
0: I would
6: meanwhile, let's go ahead and talk a little NFL and talk about
0: old,
6: some football. And so,
0: you
6: did
0: do,
6: you guys get a
0: healthy,
6: chance to watch
0: they can make
6: some of
0: stuff
6: the
0: happen.
6: Exhibition games? How did the Packers do, Santoria?
0: Now we get to the Chargers.
13: Here's the thing.
0: I think the Chargers
13: I want you to,
0: has a heck of an offense.
6: I'm
0: if
6: listening.
0: It can get clicking, it will be a problem. I think
13: I
0: that's
13: call this
0: where
13: fake football.
0: It can be a problem.
13: I don't put too much into it because how many teams have we
0: Ravens
13: seen? Oh my God,
0: or
13: they're 3-1.
0: The Bears in my top 10.
13: 4-0 in
2: the
13: preseason.
2: They
13: end up in last place.
2: They gonna kill
13: draft
2: you in Chicago, man. They gonna kill
13: but
2: you. Ain't gonna be able to walk
13: that
2: the street.
13: Being said,
0: I mean, let's be.
13: You,
0: I mean,
13: you know, it's spirited. You got
0: be honest,
13: you got a little fist fight going
0: we
13: on
0: keep
13: in
0: it
13: there.
0: A buck. What on this
13: you
0: offense
13: know,
0: scares
13: I think that Keeson Nixon, if I'm not mistaken, he's. Quarterback,
2: like
13: he's not guaranteed
2: I'm not
13: a starting role
2: me, but
13: now.
2: I like Swift
0: but he's the running back.
13: You know, there's just a lot of different
0: okay,
13: things,
0: if we stop,
13: a lot of different storylines here for the Pack.
2: I like Colston Loveland.
13: But here,
2: tight
13: here's
2: end
13: my
2: they
13: thing
2: got,
13: with them.
2: Young tight end.
13: I okay. want to see.
0: So
13: what
2: I like,
13: they
2: I like
13: do
2: Luther Burden.
13: Week one of the season.
2: No, okay, I knew you were gonna do that.
13: When real football.
2: I'm not gonna say Roman Dunze because he hasn't proven anything yet.
13: Play, what is that?
0: So
13: I know they
0: so
13: just got
0: this,
13: done playing.
0: How can this
6: y'all gonna open up against
0: top
6: the Vikings
0: 10 if they,
6: on September 13th?
0: If nothing on the offense,
6: but
0: you gotta keep it up at home.
10: Or is it Minnesota?
6: If they're playing the Rams, Minnesota.
0: Or matter of fact.
13: So they had a good game
0: further,
13: against Denver. They won that game.
0: To further my point.
13: He had like
0: see, give me your top three defenses in the league right
13: Will
0: now.
13: Shepard had 47 yards receiving. All that's
12: Houston.
13: Great.
6: Where's McCord out of?
12: Denver.
13: I forgot where he's out of.
12: Rams. Houston, Denver,
6: well,
12: Rams.
6: Looking at
0: the Bears
6: just,
0: don't put up 10 points against those
6: if
0: three
6: you
0: defenses.
6: Play your cards right and you beat the
12: wow.
6: Vikings, then you should take
0: you
6: out the Jets and you should take out the Falcons.
0: Do they not
6: you
0: have
6: possibly
0: lockdown
6: could go
0: quarterbacks?
6: 3-1 or 2-1 and then
0: yeah.
6: get ready for the Buccaneers.
0: And they have, and they have a,
13: slow down.
0: And they have
6: and
0: a
6: then
0: pass
6: go
0: rush,
6: play
0: right
6: the
0: or
6: Bears.
2: They do.
0: Yeah. So
6: and
0: who,
6: see that game.
0: Who in the
6: that Bears?
0: Bears
6: oh, that game
0: if you're a defensive
6: home.
0: Coordinator and you have
13: so.
0: One of those three defenses that you say is
13: one game at a time. We got a preseason win against
0: you're
13: Denver.
0: Going into
13: we got McCord.
0: You're going into this next week as a defensive coordinator, and you're the Rams. You're Houston.
13: Cautiously
0: and
13: optimistic
0: and
13: when I watch.
0: I forget the other team. Denver.
6: Well, and you're going into this game. You got the Cowboys.
0: What is your game plan for the week? There's nobody on the outside that can beat your corners.
13: I love it because you don't see the Cowboys come to God's country much. Always going down there.
0: You stop the run game.
13: You know, look,
0: you're gonna let Loveland beat you, right?
13: I just want to see
0: he can catch
13: when
0: everything
13: the lights
0: over
13: the moon,
0: just
13: on,
0: can't beat you over top.
13: And you get ready to play.
0: Are you
13: licking
0: your chops saying, wow,
13: just how
0: are you,
13: good you really
0: because
13: are?
0: Because here's the
13: and
0: thing
13: I think that
0: we
13: know I've got
0: Caleb
13: some friends
0: Williams,
13: who are saying,
0: he holds the ball
13: really
0: to the last
13: out.
0: Minute.
13: Slow down, Kyle.
6: They calling you
0: he
6: already,
0: he, he's trying to make something happen. So when you
6: look at my screen now, they said you guys got a 58% chance. I'm beating the Cowboys.
0: Well, how do they make a top 10 offense when there's nobody on the team that scares you?
2: I think it's not about really the
6: that's
2: players
6: in
2: that
6: October.
2: They have. I think
6: it's
2: about
6: October
2: play 18. Caller. And when you look at the play caller, I think Ben Johnson
0: right
2: is
0: now, but
2: a top five play
0: no,
2: caller in the
0: because,
2: National Football League.
0: You know, but
2: I think,
0: Green
2: I
0: Bay,
2: think when you have and when you have a quarterback,
0: I'm
2: like
0: definitely
2: going to
0: pick
2: Williams,
0: when we do
2: who can
0: picks
2: extend
0: of the week,
2: plays
0: I'm
2: with his legs,
0: Green Bay.
2: Who can
0: throw
2: the ball a mile, 2 miles down the road.
13: Is there ever a situation that you
2: think
13: the Cowboys
2: I think it opens up, and I think you're not looking at a team like Chicago to be flashy through the air. They're going to be hard-nosed, gritty, run the ball through the tackles. You know better than anybody, G.
0: I probably would pick them
2: Windy City
0: a couple times. Honestly,
2: you're not throwing no ball.
0: I don't think Philly is as strong as people think.
2: November and December.
0: And the reason I say that is I think they got a good but it keeps going back
10: defense,
0: to my
10: point.
0: I have to see Jalen Hurts
10: they won
0: in the role that he plays
10: last year
0: without
10: with,
0: having AJ
10: last
0: Brown
10: 2 minutes,
0: who's going to be the true number one
10: get that heroic
0: on the outside
10: they
0: who's going to win on the outside
10: games
0: for
10: last year.
0: And remember Saquon Barkley had a bad
10: you don't win those
0: he had an okay
10: win,
0: running year
10: you
0: last year
10: win seven
0: are we going to get to Saquon
10: this year with your
0: from the Super Bowl
10: in the last
0: you know what I mean which team is going to show offensively
10: better
0: for the Eagles this year
10: throwing the ball with receivers coming out of their break
6: okay.
10: It's
6: well,
10: going
6: to
10: be the same Caleb Williams.
6: Santoria on today, I said,
10: he has to be able to start
6: throwing
10: the
6: reason
10: ball.
6: Why the Dallas Cowboys are playing pretty good on defense, and if you
10: same
6: remember
10: thing
6: this,
10: they talk about with Cam Ward. They
6: we
10: say
6: talked
10: Cam
6: about
10: Ward
6: Christian
10: have a
6: Parker.
10: But Cam Ward holds the ball to
6: what did you say about Christian
10: everybody
6: Parker?
10: Everybody is going off of
6: his
10: last
6: HBCU
10: year's
6: HBCU run and
10: Bears,
6: his run with the Eagles
10: what they
6: and
10: did last
6: the Broncos. You know what I mean?
10: Remind you, they did not do nothing to get
13: you know,
10: better
13: look,
10: on
13: when
10: defense.
13: When you get a chance to have
10: nothing.
13: Somebody that has HBCU ties
10: that's
13: and
10: true.
13: You get into the NFL,
10: so,
13: there is
10: so
13: a lot
10: you're
13: more
10: asking
13: affection
10: Caleb
13: affinity
10: Williams,
13: for
10: literally
13: that coach just because you know the role that they have to take in getting to where they are. So, you know, you really like it. I mean, you can even – you know, you could be on a coach on a team that
10: DeAndre
13: you hate.
10: Swift
13: but if there's an
10: is
13: HBCU
10: a back.
13: Coach that's Roma on that
10: Dunze
13: staff, you're going to root for
10: him
13: because
10: no-show.
13: You know that role
10: never ever pick
13: was
10: him
13: very,
10: up
13: very hard.
10: Again. Luther Burden.
6: Yeah, and he
10: and
6: came from the
10: Loving.
6: CIAA.
10: I love Loving.
13: Yep.
10: But
6: he coached at
10: what
6: Virginia
10: do we
6: State.
10: How's the Bears make
6: and
10: the
6: then
10: top
6: he also
10: I understand
6: coached
10: Ben Johnson.
6: At,
10: I love Ben Johnson.
6: Norfolk State,
10: but
6: so he's
10: really?
6: Been in Virginia.
10: And I said,
2: what two offenses would you have? Because you said
6: was,
2: the Ravens and the Bears. So what two offenses would you put
6: great,
2: over top of them
6: as
2: at
6: well.
2: This particular
6: so
2: moment right now?
6: He was
0: and
6: worked
0: this is
6: with
0: what
6: Latrell
0: people
6: Scott
0: are going to probably say, oh,
6: and
0: geez,
6: played
0: not,
6: a major role of developing coach.
0: How do you
6: so
0: not have
6: Scott gave the young Parker his first opportunity,
0: and
6: he graduated from Richmond, and now he's credited Scott with pushing him. And that's what it's
0: how do you
6: all
0: not
6: about,
0: have
6: right
0: Justin
6: there. You know what I mean?
0: And Addison in the top 10.
13: That's right. You want to be able to find a coach that can get you
0: top three receiver in the game
13: and get you to the next level
2: because you know who's quarterbacking it.
13: When
2: he hasn't showed us
13: Kurt
2: anything
13: Kurt Cignetti
2: previously.
13: Is a prime example.
2: So we can only
13: because
2: go off
13: what
2: of what we've
13: how
2: seen.
13: Long he stayed at Alabama
0: but I disagree
13: in the
0: that people keep failing.
13: Mm-hmm.
0: Somebody threw Harrison the ball for him
6: Parker's
0: to have 1,000 yards.
6: He's, young, he's the youngest defensive coordinator
0: somebody
6: in the league.
0: Somebody threw the ball
6: and you know what happens
0: to
6: on that
0: McBride
6: one. If
0: for
6: he
0: him
6: does
0: to
6: real well
0: had.
6: With the Cowboys, don't think
0: somebody
6: a team won't go after him to be the next
0: eighth seed. That person was Kyler Murray.
13: Yeah.
0: And I'm not saying that Kyler Murray is the best quarterback. But
6: we'll just see how
0: you,
6: things
0: just
6: go.
0: Like you
6: I'm
0: said,
6: just,
0: you said
6: just
0: Caleb Williams
6: a little
0: went
6: bit,
0: to
6: you know,
0: Ben Johnson.
6: Anything else in the NFL you guys
0: is
6: want to talk about?
0: Is this not
6: what
0: the best position for Kyler Murray to be in with McDonald? That's
10: man,
0: the coach.
10: Let's talk about
0: this
10: situation.
0: Right?
10: Kevin O'Connell.
6: Yeah, tell me about that. The quarterback, Shedeur Sanders, they got drugged this past weekend by Buffalo, right?
0: Everybody knows that you got to go into a situation where Ben Johnson kind of helped
10: Caleb
0: Williams
10: that.
0: To his
10: the,
0: going
10: I mean,
0: to his, going
10: this is why
0: year.
10: The organization.
0: Kyler
10: this is why
0: Murray knows that this is a chance.
10: Is
0: I got Justin
10: what
0: Jefferson.
10: They are
0: just
10: as an
0: throw
10: organization.
0: The ball out there, Kyler. Just don't throw it to the other
10: Deshaun
0: team.
10: Deshaun Watson gets booed
0: I
10: by
0: got
10: fans.
0: Addison, who's 24
10: he
0: years
10: goes
0: old
10: out
0: on the other
10: there,
0: side. I got
10: has
0: Hawkinson.
10: A press conference.
0: What's the other receiver?
10: What happened this weekend? If the fans are booing Deshaun Watson,
0: are we not putting him in the top 10?
10: He's not the quarterback for them right now. You talk about the quarterback. I see what you're saying. They just made the announcement.
6: Todd Monken says that he's going to be the starter week one against the Jags.
10: And then they showed his first pass in practice 10. After he was announced the starter, throws a duck into Brock Purdy. And if you're a Cleveland fan right now,
0: okay, the only one that really helped me for me is Brock Purdy.
10: What are you feeling if you're a Cleveland fan?
0: I like Caleb. I'm after not the biggest Caleb Williams fan because the coach comes out and everybody's going off the success of what the Bears did last year.
10: Do you really show up a game? I mean, the Cleveland fans, we go to the Bears schedule right now and break down their schedule.
6: There's two teams I know that wore bags on their heads, and Santoria knows who I'm talking about. The first one was the New Orleans Saints.
2: You don't have the Bears making a playoff this year?
6: And the second one, the Cleveland Browns? I don't know why we're thinking that. Forget how bad they were. If you're a Cleveland fan, do you even show up for the first home game?
0: My second team that I would put in the top 10.
12: Who was I looking at? He kind of went after the Cleveland Brown fans because when he played with the Texans last year, he got hurt in Cleveland and they applauded. They cheered when he got hurt. Just asking, I'm not mad if nobody, if Cleveland fans, a little bit, because I think they would need a number two to really step up this year, especially with Cleveland. What Clint was able to do as far as getting the play action game going,
13: I think he was able to scheme up something where you don't have K-9 there.
12: J.S.N., he's going to be, you know, top five, top three receivers in the league, but I think they're number two. Starting quarterback would have to step up tremendously, and off the top, I really can't even say who that number two really is.
0: You know what? I'll take it back.
6: Maybe they say, okay, we got to pay him all this money. We gave him that money last year.
0: But I'm still not a fan of their receivers.
6: And we'll see. We'll give him two or three games. If he don't do nothing, we'll just bring you there.
2: We just said
12: I can name other teams, but do it make them like Jackson Jackson Jackson Jackson Jackson Jackson Jackson Jackson Jackson Jackson Jackson Jackson Jackson Jackson Jackson Jackson Jackson Jackson Jackson Jackson Jackson Jackson Jackson Jackson Jackson Jackson Jackson Jackson Jackson Jackson Jackson Jackson Jackson Jackson Jackson Jackson Jackson Jackson Jackson Jackson Jackson Jackson Jackson Jackson Jackson Jackson Jackson Jackson Jackson Jackson Jackson Jackson Jackson Jackson Jackson Jackson Jackson Jackson Jackson Jackson Jackson Jackson Jackson Jackson Jackson Jackson Jackson Jackson Jackson Jackson Jackson Jackson Jackson Jackson Jackson Jackson Jackson Jackson Jackson Jackson Jackson Jackson Jackson Jackson Jackson Jackson Jackson Jackson Jackson Jackson Jackson J
0: World Series baseball for those that are out there. Because here's the thing.
10: I guarantee you, OBJ, Deshaun steps out on that. Team. Wait, does Cleveland play their first game at home? All those people are talking
0: about my Giants.
10: Wait, let's look that up. Are they at home the first game?
6: I'm going to look and see. I'm just, I was reading the notes of what the fans are saying. I said, does anybody want to pick him up? You know, and trade for him. With the answer, I think what they'll do is they'll just play him now, and then they'll see later on during midseason, because you know you have quarterbacks that get injured during that time period. And he might, you know, be available then. But to answer your question about the schedule,
10: they don't play home. Their first home game is game 3.
6: Yeah, they're on the road. Jacksonville. They're gonna stay in Florida. They gotta play Jacksonville. And, they'll open up against Carolina on September the 27th, and then they'll play Pittsburgh.
10: They're gonna start the season 0-4 until they play.
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6: 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They're coming to Vegas around Thanksgiving. 214-412-3983.
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2: Let's break it down real quick.
3: In case you haven't been listening, here's what you've been missing.
4: He's going through

0: us as a people. These are all things that Tiger, you know, as a life coach, as a certified life coach,
1: it doesn't matter.
0: I would raise a bunch of these questions to him.
1: Sure as I'm who I am.
0: Dig deep inside of himself. So he can find these answers. He's been able to do it on the golf course.
2: We are back talking sports in the mix with the crew, Cedric Bailey, along with Brooklyn boy Greg Hyman. You can check him out with the Orange and Blue Sky show that comes on before this one.
3: Yeah,
2: they
3: get
2: ready to host the banner. It's in October. They're going to do it
3: again.
2: LeBron James, he's going to be sitting there looking at them when they come on out. So that's coming up real soon in October. Santoya Black is in the house. He's got a brand new Green Bay Packer jersey and is bringing his cheese head out of retirement.
3: And then, of course, he's with the Brew Crew. So we are excited, from the U.S. So I'm anyway, to Nevada, though.
2: Let's go ahead and talk about this situation in the NFL
3: World Series champions.
2: As we get ready for these big games.
3: You know,
2: it's coming out real soon.
3: Big up to OBJ,
2: I'm excited. I don't know about you, Greg, but how are you feeling? What are you looking at? And by the way, I think your guys had Jameis Winston. He's a good backup to have. I think he's better than Deshaun Watson.
3: That means I have to get an OBJ jersey because he's back now.
4: I like Jameis Winston as a backup. I think he's a very doable backup.
5: Two questions that you bring up. One, do you get the 13 or do you get the 3? That's my first question. He's going to get 13 because he's on the inside. Were you surprised that this was even a conversation? Like that he might not have made it?
2: Preseason games this week, Thursday, you got the Vegas against, wait, but that was last week. We got to go this week. So it's only one preseason week left.
3: He did enough to make.
2: Steelers at Buffalo, Cleveland at home against New England.
3: NFL team.
2: Vegas at home against San Fran, Los Angeles.
3: Chargers, Rams.
2: It really doesn't matter. We're just ready for week one and looking forward to that to begin. And it's just going to be off the chain. I can't wait, man. It's going to kick off in September, man, right after Labor Day.
3: Somebody would have picked him up.
5: Okay.
3: And that's just not me saying.
0: Yeah, I can't
3: that's
0: wait.
3: Just not because he made the Giants. Mm-hmm. I'm glad he's with the Giants, but
2: yeah, this is gonna be phenomenal.
3: When you can see that he knew he had to come in and do
2: open
3: work
2: up against the Seattle.
3: It wasn't like he knew because he knew he was gonna be in Seattle at
2: Lumina Field.
3: It's a lot of young
2: then on Thursday,
3: but
2: so we got Wednesday night football.
3: I think OBJ brings
2: Thursday
3: something to the Giants. He brings something to that
2: San Francisco
3: locker room to the
2: versus
3: young
2: Los
3: receivers.
2: Angeles. That's going to be down
6: Do
2: in
6: you
2: Australia.
6: Think he has any production this season?
2: Then
6: at
2: you'll
6: all?
2: Have your college football games on Friday
3: honestly,
2: and Saturday.
3: Zeke,
2: then on
3: I
2: Sunday, we'll kick it off
3: on,
2: during that time period.
3: I think OBJ
2: and then on
3: can still
2: Sunday
3: give
2: night,
3: something.
2: It's going to be the Dallas Cowboys
6: he was
2: traveling
6: old
2: to,
6: in the preseason.
2: Of course, MetLife Stadium to take on the New York Giants. Monday night, Denver versus Kansas City. That's a pretty good opener right there.
5: That's solid.
3: That's
2: going to be.
5: Well, we got a big one. Okay, I just wanted to see how you was going
3: to do it. I don't think we're asking OBJ to go blow past somebody.
2: Yes, that's going to be a good game.
3: I think if you put him on third down and he's the number, if
0: bro,
3: you go four wide
0: and
3: one running back with Scannable come out the backfield, you got to be scared somewhere.
0: Because
5: that means he's getting the number three receiver. The number three corner. And he's going to cook them.
3: Or he's getting a safety that has to come down in the on the box.
0: Huh? I think they'll
5: either.
0: Pick one up when they get to Australia.
3: Either way, that's cooked food. They all hurt. All hurt.
0: Yeah,
3: they
0: are.
3: But it's okay.
0: Man, look, I told my wife this. I said, you know what? Your team has more injuries per capita year after year than any team I've ever seen.
3: If he was to give you 300 yards this year, is that not productive?
6: For OBJ. Absolutely.
2: But did y'all hear that the owner got arrested?
3: Because remember, we're not asking. He's not going to play every down.
2: Prostitution case. His name is
3: and
2: George.
3: And remember, he might not play.
0: God,
3: he might only get
0: what's
3: like
0: going on out
3: five
0: there?
3: Series
2: seriously,
3: out the
2: that's
3: first
2: the
3: half.
2: Story, man.
3: But think about how fresh
0: what's
3: he's going to be
0: on
3: every time
0: with
3: he comes
0: these
3: in the
0: people
3: game.
0: These days,
5: yeah.
0: Man.
5: It's a
0: daisy. It's here. Again, I'm going to get back to this.
3: All right, let's go down the bear schedule. Then we go back to what, you know, what jobs.
0: Privilege does not mean that your money is going to get you out of
3: trouble. Bears got the Panthers in Carolina.
0: People are going to find ways in order to show you that you still have to follow.
5: I do too. Okay, I'm not mad at that.
3: When you get a whole owner
0: that gets arrested for prostitution or soliciting at you,
3: as the number one back again,
0: there's
3: going to
0: be some things said about that. I mean, you know, you got to be careful in this day and age.
2: Do you know where they said they found him at? They said he was at the Wheat Hill.
3: I'm sorry,
2: mobile
3: Justin Jefferson. He loves to come to Chi-Town.
2: Yes. At a mobile home park.
3: He puts on the show every time
0: he's
3: in Chi-Town.
0: You at the trailer park. What you doing?
3: They're 0-2.
5: Okay.
0: What you doing?
4: When did Philly they get that bad? You got to slum down to the trailer.
3: Let's be real.
5: 8:15, primetime game. This is probably Sunday night.
6: I think
5: Sunday
6: this
5: night
6: was
5: in the
2: is
5: side?
2: He buried?
6: I think this I don't is know also. What it is. Caleb well, played no. good on
2: he said he filed for a divorce.
4: Okay.
2: From his Let's wife. Her name is Danielle.
4: If the Eagles come into this game 2-0, and let's just say the Bears are 0-2, the Bears win because it's a must-win game for them. So we'll give them a win. We'll give them a win. Wow.
0: That's
4: Next week
0: crazy.
4: They got the Jets. They'll beat the Jets. That's 2-2.
3: Yeah.
4: They go to your squad. Green
3: man,
4: Bay.
3: Oh, man, oh, man.
4: We'll give them
2: the
4: He
2: oversaw the building of St. Levi's Stadium in Santa Clara.
4: So now they're 2-3.
2: He had
4: the Falcons.
2: Oh, anyway, I'm moving on.
5: They beat
2: on,
5: the Falcons.
2: Man, this is just crazy.
4: Let me tell you
2: what's
4: going
2: on right there.
5: They beat the Falcons.
4: Let me tell you what's so sad about this.
2: I'm going to go to college football right now. We're going to close it out. Get ready to talk about college football.
4: The Falcons actually probably have a top 10 offense. Am I not lying? We're going to go across the board.
2: Talent,
6: yes.
2: Like last year, you had Ohio State, Texas.
4: They had a quarterback.
2: This week, on Saturday, week one, you got TCU. They're going to play up against North Carolina. That game is going to be in Dublin. They go around the world and play that game in Ireland.
6: Every time
2: San
6: Tua
2: Jose
6: got in the
2: State.
6: Game during the preseason, he fumbled.
2: That game will
6: like,
2: be on
6: Saturday.
2: They
6: need
2: North
6: to find
2: Carolina State versus Virginia. Jacksonville State versus North Dakota State. These are just all basic games.
4: He's hurt. They can't be ready.
5: Tell me how you feel about
2: kick off
5: this
2: the season as well.
4: And I don't think, Penix is the person for that job either. I'm just keeping it up.
2: Yeah.
5: Let me ask you this. How would you feel about
2: you're right about that.
5: The Atlanta Falcons trading for Shador?
0: I saw that on ESPN. I'm like, no. It's and week zero.
2: In that but they said week one.
6: It's the Stefanski.
0: Yeah, I think that. Yeah, I think
5: not,
0: I saw
5: he
0: that.
5: Is there. God,
6: Stefanski knock on.
5: He is there.
2: So it kicks off this Saturday. We'll get a chance to watch
5: Stefanski
2: some games.
5: I did.
2: Sacramento
5: I
2: State,
5: that.
2: Eastern Michigan, Stanford.
4: I like Shador, but
2: against,
4: I still think
2: Hawaii,
4: he's
2: Florida State playing New Mexico State. You know, and then UNLV versus
4: and
2: Memphis,
4: the reason
2: so
4: being,
2: that's what it's going to be like.
4: Shador got to get
2: it's
4: situation.
2: Gonna be interesting.
4: Shador got to get with a quarterback
2: checking
4: coach.
2: Out, get a chance to watch some football games. We already talked about the rankings and everything, so we'll see what's up on that. But Santori, anything else in closing before we wrap up on this college
5: Moore?
2: Football that we should be looking forward to because HBCUs,
5: though,
2: how are we looking on
4: that
2: as well for the games this weekend?
5: I'm with you.
0: Mississippi Valley will kick off the season on Thursday. They travel to Thibodeau to take on Nichols.
4: You got
0: Grambling
4: this amount of receivers. You got
0: to
4: see this, blah, blah, blah.
0: The game of
4: Shador
0: the week
4: doesn't have nobody in
0: Southern
4: Cleveland to really
0: Alabama State
4: make it easy.
0: Birmingham Classic.
4: Or form offense.
0: That'll be big. New coach for Southern. World class football player against Eddie Robinson and a team.
4: Okay.
0: That,
4: so
0: everybody's
4: now
0: saying
4: the Bears
0: is a perennial
4: three
0: favorite
4: three
0: in this conference.
4: After
0: so
4: beating the Falcons.
0: You have that storyline.
4: Patriots.
0: You have the Battle of the Bands, which the Bands will be great. You have all the festivities and all the other parties and all this other kind of stuff going on. But like Coach Aaron James said, it's got to be a football game. And this is where we're going to see. Is Southern on the rise, or are they going to get absolutely massacred by Andrew Boddy and Alabama State?
4: The Saints should have beat them last year.
2: Yeah, you're right about that.
4: In Chicago.
2: When's your first game?
4: They pulled it out.
0: It is Saturday. Clark and Grambling.
4: The Saints have a chance
2: to win. And that's
4: going to
2: be in Louisiana.
4: Offensively and defensively.
0: It'll be in Grambling. It's the return of
4: Ashton
0: Green. He is now
4: the
0: offensive coordinator. He played at Grambling.
4: They go to Detroit.
0: Offensive coordinator for Terry Sims and Clark Atlanta. Terry Sims, new football coach. No stranger to the SWAC. He was with Alabama State last year with Eddie Robinson. And
4: they
0: got the job at Clark Atlanta.
2: Yeah. So it's going to be interesting on that one.
4: They beat the Dolphins.
2: What channel will we be able to watch it on?
0: SWAC TV.
4: Then they
2: SWAC
4: go to
2: TV.
4: Buffalo.
2: All right, I got
4: Sorry.
2: You. I see Norfolk State. They're getting ready to open up too as well. Michael
4: then
2: Vick
4: they got
2: has
4: the Packers at home.
2: Made his announcement
4: they
2: of
4: split.
2: Who he's
4: we'll
2: going to be
4: that.
2: Going with at quarterback. I was just checking that out. So
4: then they got the Vikings.
2: It's going to be pretty interesting.
4: I mean, they won. The, you said the Vikings. So they split
2: Howard,
4: the Vikings
2: versus
4: the Vikings.
2: Alabama
4: so
2: A&M. A&M. That's coming up too
4: we
2: as well.
4: The game
2: that game's
4: we missed the game.
5: Yeah, we missed the game.
2: That's the SWAC MEAC Challenge. We'll be able to watch that on NBC. I think that's going to be great, man. I can't wait to check out these games as well and see how things are looking on that. You know what I mean?
4: No.
0: Yep, that's always a big game in Atlanta. Talk to John Grant, who was over
4: the
0: Celebration
4: Bowl
0: and MEAC SWAC Challenge.
4: I have a lot to prove this year.
0: Again, this is Sam Shane.
4: The Lions are going for
0: the second year as head coach.
4: So either way,
0: got a much healthier team against the Howard team.
4: That
0: doesn't
4: make
0: the playoffs. Good to MEAC.
4: It doesn't.
2: All right. Greg, anything
4: it
2: else
4: doesn't.
2: You want
4: to
2: add on college
4: don't
2: football? We have about 5 minutes left.
4: Now,
2: and by the way, what are you guys talking about on your show
5: that
2: we need
5: you,
2: to be
5: I
2: checking
5: think
2: out?
5: Need, I think you need between 10 and 12 to guarantee
3: what
5: you a
3: talk
5: spot.
3: About? Man.
5: Tim
4: really? Just talked
5: you
4: about it yesterday.
5: That.
4: I can't remember.
5: Got to
4: tune in and listen. Monday through Friday,
5: 8-2, 7-1, 7-8-2-8. But 12, I don't think gets you in.
4: College football. Russell wins the job in Alabama.
3: So there you have it.
4: it was a quarterback who left high school early. He thought he was supposed to get, he was going to be the number one. Thought he left early because he came in thinking he was going to be the number one. Came in the board, shocks everybody. Goes with the kid Russell,
6: who's a dual threat. He's going to start getting put into where he
4: quarterback. And so we'll see what he has to offer with Alabama. Alabama,
6: he played MVP level
4: to finish fourth in the SEC behind LSU, Texas, and that's the Georgia.
6: Because
2: gotcha. By the way, I just saw who Norfolk State's Moore, gonna be playing. They're gonna be playing Winston-Salem State. That game is on this Saturday night.
6: Offense,
2: and that's what the game's gonna be.
6: Asking
2: on
6: a lot of guys.
2: Alabama versus Howard, Southern Alabama State, Central State versus Kentucky, Elizabeth City State, the Vikings versus Fort Valley.
6: Gonna be definitely gonna be like college, John C. Smith, tight end, but
2: the Battle of the Border Classic, Fayetteville State versus Shaw, Norfolk State versus Winston-Salem State.
4: And there's going to be a lot to check out on this weekend.
2: I can't wait to see all these incredible matchups. And, of course, like you said, Sam,
6: Kevin Byard also came to the Patriots. He led the league of picks last year.
2: Of Lynchburg. And Grambling State versus Clark Atlanta. How is it for the opener? How
4: going off of last year's success when it comes to teams? Grambling
2: four games at home.
4: I think that happens a lot. We got to look at the team for what it is this year versus
0: unusual. You don't see
4: what it was last year.
0: More than four games, and that's a lot.
4: And that's like the biggest thing.
0: But five games at home this year, two first two at home, as a matter of fact, Clark Atlanta, and then Central State.
4: When you look at Washington, you say, okay,
0: so back-to-back games there, and then, of course, you got another back-to-back.
4: What do we really have?
0: October,
4: what are our question marks going? Who's going to be the number one receiver?
0: Okay, you got McLaurin. But so you got some heavy hitters.
4: Can we keep JD5 healthy?
0: Right there,
4: who's
0: going to
4: what running back is going to step up?
0: It's going to be a big year. As a matter of fact, they'll come over to the Dallas area.
4: If you go
0: twice,
4: back to 2024 when they went to the NFC Championship
0: TCU,
4: game,
0: TCU, if I'm not mistaken,
4: if you go back
0: 12th,
4: to that team, then you can say, okay, we got
0: a week off.
4: A lot is happening in 2 years.
0: For the State Fair Classic.
2: Just like we're already starting to run the commercials. We got the commercials. I talked to Al Wash just the other day.
4: So it's not going to be easier for them because what? They schedule got harder.
2: Be listening.
4: So now you really going to see.
3: Why is it that Grambling really gets that many home games
4: offensive line running backs? I mean, it's
0: Grambling is known as a team that travels.
4: People like to go over the year, but
0: honestly,
4: you just can't do that.
0: He believed that you come to Grambling, you see the world.
4: You know, we do got a tougher schedule.
0: Most of the fans were used to having just three home games at Eddie Robinson.
4: Honestly, I think this is probably
0: going to
4: be one of the. I think this is going to be one of the best NFL seasons we've seen in a long time.
0: You played the Classic in New York. You played the Gold Coast Classic in San Diego. You played.
4: You're playing the Jets or Miami.
0: In Classic in Memphis against
4: any team
0: Jackson
4: can win.
0: Tennessee
4: I'm just
0: going to
4: keep
0: rather
4: it a buck, yo.
0: So you played in a ton of classics year after
4: and
0: year.
4: In Cleveland.
0: The last, I'd say, 4 years, we've seen more and more games being played at
4: outside
0: home.
4: Outside of those three teams.
0: And you went from three games to four games.
4: And
0: people were like, wow, that's a lot of home games. But now you have to five home games.
4: Every week,
0: and,
4: you can
0: know,
4: you
0: the
4: say
0: athletic director Greg Grambling said, you know, hey, we want more fans to be able to enjoy home games.
6: Probably
0: the problem with that
6: whatever
0: is that you have a fan
4: okay,
0: base that has
4: really
0: changed drastically over the last 15 to 20 years. You have industry that's left, State Farm left, you had God that left, you had GM that left. And so with all these industries that left, these were your blue-collar workers that bought season tickets. So you had 10, 12, 15,000 fans at Eddie G. Robinson Memorial Stadium. You just don't have
6: the
0: same clientele anymore because you have a lot of these industries that have left. And so it's just very different now. But five home games, it's a lot of home games, but there's no reason why Bradley fans can't come out.
6: I don't think you can sleep on them.
2: There's a final 2 minutes as we close out there.
6: Fellas, probably
2: want you
6: playing,
2: think about
6: you
2: these names
6: if you come into that
2: as
6: game,
2: we get ready
6: then
2: to talk later on during the show. We
6: got to
2: put our Heisman watch.
4: Okay, so that's four
2: and these
4: teams
2: are your top eight candidates.
4: Else?
2: Jeremiah Smith, Ohio State.
6: Raiders.
2: He's a wide receiver. Josh Hoover, TCU, quarterback.
6: Trinidad
2: Chambliss, Ole Miss, quarterback.
6: Offense can
2: Darren
6: sneak up on you.
2: Mensa, Miami, QB.
4: If,
2: Julian Sims, Ohio State,
4: has he
2: quarterback.
4: Not
2: that's two players right there from
4: well
2: Ohio State.
4: He's been.
2: Dante Moore,
6: he's
2: quarterback,
6: solid.
2: Oregon.
6: He's not
2: going to
6: be a quarterback
2: Texas,
6: that's
2: going to
6: win you a lot of, but he's not going to lose it
2: Notre
6: for
2: Dame,
6: you. Like, he's going to keep you in the game.
2: Greg, if you had to pick the top two or three at an early
4: Ryan,
2: beginning, who would
4: honestly,
2: you go with?
4: Honestly, we keeping it a buck. Their offense is the only reason your offense may be better is because of JD5. Their offense is better than your offense across the board.
7: Trey by Marvin Harrison.
4: And Chambliss.
2: Chambliss, okay. Well, we'll see. How about you,
4: Wilson?
2: Sam?
4: I mean,
0: Chambliss is right up there.
4: Let's do this.
7: We still got James Conner?
0: Wow.
4: Yes. You got to run it. So think about this. We got to go. We got 1 minute.
2: It's still early.
4: Imagine
2: so just
4: if
2: be
4: you
2: thinking
4: was
2: about
4: put,
2: it, man. But you know, yeah, they're going to
4: be
2: using
4: JD5.
2: To be in
4: if you put JD5 behind
2: it
4: that offense,
0: I have to go with him.
8: Have you watched him play for Notre Dame?
5: Hey, Super Bowl contenders.
8: He's a real deal.
6: NFC West.
0: Dante Moore is a beast at Oregon.
5: I forgot that. Super Bowl West is crazy.
0: They're not beating the Rams. Let's stop it. Return to Oregon instead of NFL. I think that was interesting. Huge lift for him.
6: Any last words?
0: And I think somebody that's going to get some looks this year.
5: We're close. We're so close to the start of the NFL season. I cannot wait. When the picks come, that's when it gets hype. I cannot wait right there.
0: Saying
5: 10 minus what? A week and a half?
8: I got you.
5: Boy.
8: Well, fellas, we're out of time, and we appreciate everybody taking the time to listen to us. College football is here. We're ready for the NFL, and we just can't wait.
6: Man, listen.
8: Santoria, take us out, followed by Mr. Orange and Blue Skies.
6: One thing's for sure, two things for certain. We got Dallas week one.
0: One people, peace.
6: I can't wait. Always remember. I can't wait. I can't wait. Blue Skies, baby. It's about to be a problem.
8: I'm MC Hammer. I can't tell you.
6: It's about to be Jackson Dart. And fantasy went off the board quick. Just letting people know out there. He went before JD5. Just letting people know out there. Went before JD5. And my team that I just drafted, we did get an A-. I'll take that.
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9: In one of the biggest upsets of the year, Song Yadong delivered a career-defining highlight by knocking out heavily favored bantamweight contender Umar Nurmagomedov in the main event of UFC Shanghai.
10: With your BGC Sports Network brief, entering as I'm Tasha Tangier. The National Football League announced today that global Afrobeat superstar Ira Starr will headline the halftime show during the 2026 NFL London game between the Philadelphia Eagles and the Jacksonville Jaguars. One of the defining voices of a new generation of global pop music coming out of Africa, Ira Starr has amassed more than 7 billion global streams and 1 billion YouTube views since her debut in 2021. The Beninese Nigerian singer and songwriter is a two-time Grammy nominee for Best African Music Performance, a BET Award winner for Best International Act, and a Pyramid Stage Performer at Glastonbury Festival. 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

0: so much for joining us. My name is Cedric Bailey, and I tell you what, it's time to talk sports. Football season is here.
1: We would change things up for some college football. We got a lot to talk about.
0: Joining me from the Windy City of Chicago is the Brooklyn Boy, representing Empire Sports, where it's still blue, orange, and blue skies.
1: On my dear friend Rachel Hill's show.
2: I like that introduction.
1: How's everybody doing out there? Yes, it is still orange and blue skies. Thank you, Sid. I gotta be kind, man. I'm gonna do that.
0: And Santoria is in the house. What's up, Santoria? He's got Packers and green. He's got the Bucks
1: on your boat.
0: Milwaukee.
1: If you're grilling,
0: is that right?
1: Wait a minute. Milwaukee Brewers
0: and the Green Bay Packers. So he's looking good.
1: I hope you enjoy listening to
3: Green Bay is holy ground.
1: Just Milwaukee start is confusing to work ground. Through another and the Bucks season is just, of I don't QB know what kind of ground that is. Coach drama.
0: Yeah, I Browns know, man. Nation. And by the way, you know what I forgot to tell you, Greg,
1: buckle
0: when I was talking to Santoria
1: belts,
0: earlier.
1: It's going to be another
0: I just happened to say,
1: ride.
0: Well, you need to get here ready because Cowboy fans, they are just losing it. They are going crazy.
1: Enjoy.
0: And by the way, prayers for CeeDee Lamb,
4: Let
0: man.
4: Let me jump into
0: you, did y'all
4: it
0: hear somebody broke in his house while he gone to training camp?
5: Go ahead,
0: did y'all hear
5: girl.
0: That?
5: Go ahead.
4: Number two ain't going to be
0: Yeah, man, they broke in his house.
4: I'm just going to
0: and I would say the only person that probably know is somebody that been to your house while you were there. And they
6: well, I mean, expand on it.
0: What
6: don't
0: do
6: just drop the little teaser. Flush it
2: because,
6: out.
2: I think a lot of this stuff that happens with these players, that's, right? if you notice over the last, two years, 3 years,
4: Deshaun
2: there's been a lot of robberies with
4: he didn't look
2: professional
4: great,
2: players.
4: But
2: it's definitely
4: did
2: an inside
4: our
2: thing.
4: And so for me, I thought that was something.
0: And he
4: that
0: come
4: they
0: home, and
4: addressed.
0: His house has been ransacked. So, CeeDee, let's hope that everything goes together. He's a Louisiana guy, by the way, from New Orleans, right, Santoria?
3: Is from Louisiana,
4: Shador
3: man. He really has climbed the ranks and has done a great job.
0: Yeah. And so now, Greg, what was happening? I was talking to Santoria earlier, and his sister-in-law heard me say, "Well, we need to watch out for Cowboys fans." Oh Lord, why did I say that? What did she do, Santoria?
4: Why
3: and
4: he
3: is,
4: ain't in
3: you should look out. We're going to the Super Bowl. Well,
4: where,
3: and
4: you know, who wanted him so bad?
2: I love this time of year when every Cowboy fan has the same.
4: Here's what I do.
2: Same mindset.
0: They said they're going to take over the Giants Stadium like they did in Arizona. But that was preseason when you get the tickets for cheap.
2: Cowboy fans are the most delusional fans ever.
0: All right, Greg, I watched him today.
4: We're
0: going to see what's going to happen on that one. That's where it's blue and silver skies there on that one. What is the Giants color?
4: Go.
0: A dark blue?
4: He wanted Shador. I think
2: blue,
4: he's
2: red,
4: also
2: and white,
4: being pressured.
2: I mean,
4: right?
2: Even if they
4: we
2: beat us,
4: also,
0: it don't mean
4: you
0: nothing.
4: Know.
2: You really
4: that
2: think
4: Manning
2: that I really feel like the Cowboys are winning
4: that,
2: the Super Bowl?
4: Please.
0: We'll say that for a later date. But, Greg, let's open up with you talking about Little League World Series baseball. Have you been keeping up with it, Greg?
4: Shador didn't look too great.
2: Yeah,
4: today.
2: Man. This is one of my favorite times of the year, man. I love
4: that.
2: Little League World Series.
4: Deshaun didn't also
2: I played
4: look the
2: Little League.
4: Today
2: I played. I coached Little
4: I
2: League.
4: I got an issue with every time
2: I remember playing
4: he
2: in tournaments.
4: Wins,
2: I remember
4: he throwing the ball to the ground.
2: You know, we was one game
4: that,
2: away from
4: but
2: going to Williamsport, and we lost. And
4: okay,
2: it's one of my things on my bucket list that I would
4: quarter.
2: Love to go to Williamsport and
4: no,
2: catch
4: no
2: a game or even cover it. You know, I've seen they show people
4: so
2: covering
4: heavy.
2: The games, and I'm like, man,
4: so,
2: that's got to be me. But this is a great thing. You got eight teams.
4: As much as I hate
2: from
4: to
2: here,
4: say it,
2: eight teams from
4: this whole
2: around the world
4: is taking
2: around the
4: me.
2: World and.
4: So
2: this year was
4: the
2: first
4: left,
2: year
4: I
2: that Curacao actually has
4: season.
2: Their name across their front.
4: It is
2: I think
4: the first
2: it used
4: day.
2: To be the Caribbean, but
4: I
2: they do have a Caribbean team, and now they have
4: the
2: Curacao. So Curacao is actually doing real well. They have,
4: a,
2: they are the favorites to win
4: after
2: the international
4: but these
2: side.
4: People but, are playing for games.
2: Got two
4: for
2: girls.
4: Positions. These rookies
2: that are playing in the Little League World Series, both are great. First time in Little
4: this
2: League World history. The other day there was a no hitter thrown
4: thing
2: on the same day.
4: Is that defense gave
2: in the Little League World Series? So this is I don't know if you've been kept
4: Saturday.
2: Up with this, Sam, but this
4: and
2: has been a great World Little League World Series so far.
0: Yeah, Sam, anything you want to say on that?
3: Glad to see the Great Lakes region. I'm from the Midwest. Glad to see the Great Lakes region.
4: Sorry.
3: Get a big win over
6: no,
3: the Southwest
6: no,
3: region
6: overview.
3: Because you know when you,
6: you
3: look at baseball
6: at the
3: traditionally
6: training, today, right? You
3: know,
6: like probably the rest of
3: north,
6: us watch this game. I want to go back
3: Indiana,
6: to something
3: Ohio,
6: you said. Let's start with the head coach.
3: Not necessarily known for.
6: You said you didn't really like Todd Monken's conversation.
3: Because, you know, you,
6: can you,
3: don't
6: can
3: play
6: you
3: baseball
6: take us again
3: round.
6: A little deeper on
3: you
6: that?
3: You do in the Southwest, you do in the Southeast. So for the Great Lakes region,
4: I didn't like
3: have a team in there and win.
4: So I might I think be a little big. Bit biased.
3: Kudos to Japan.
4: Whoever my
3: they
4: team
3: were able
4: picks,
3: to
4: right?
3: Stave off.
4: But
3: a great,
4: he has a condescending
3: a great
4: way
3: game
4: of
3: by
4: talking,
3: the Europe and Africa region. That was a 3-2 ball game.
4: To be a
3: and so, you know, look, I love the Little League World Series. You really see.
4: But I
3: the
4: also
3: genuine
4: have also
3: love
4: known
3: of the game.
4: For,
3: you know, this is before you get poisoned
4: to come
3: in the NIL
4: out of
3: stuff
4: the Ravens
3: like that.
0: Yeah, you're right about that.
4: After a while,
0: looking at the games that taking place,
4: I also
0: you
4: know
0: got them,
4: that when he was
0: in Tacoma,
4: here before,
0: Washington, they beat Phoenix.
4: He was also one
0: City,
4: that
0: Alabama, they beat them on
4: the
0: last Wednesday. You got Bridgewater,
4: the
0: Massachusetts, they lost 2-1 to Bayonne, New Jersey. And then Seoul, Korea, they knocked off Vancouver, Canada. 7-0 Then
4: but
0: you had Leon NC. I don't know what that is, but they played
4: talking.
0: Against Santiago Domingo.
4: If your players are not supposed to be on
2: Nicaragua.
4: The field,
0: yeah, the Dominican Republic. Is that right?
2: No,
4: you're
2: Leon NC is Nicaragua.
0: Nicaragua. Okay, they beat them, Santiago, 2-1 So when you look at all
4: the
0: this and all these games that are going on, it's just
4: to come out,
0: incredible
4: to come
0: see
4: out
0: what's going to be happening
4: and y'all
0: as well. So, Greg, keep up posted. Anything else you want to add on this,
4: it's
0: Greg,
4: not clear
0: as we watch
4: on,
0: these games?
4: On that, as far as
2: just
4: I'm concerned.
2: Sam says something about before this at the NIL. One thing is right now
6: right,
2: watching
6: Stacey,
2: the game,
6: when you talk about transition,
2: it's an extra
6: are you talking about coming out
2: the
6: of the huddle?
2: And the Little League World Series has
6: or transitioning during the practice from one
4: atmosphere
2: of the MLB where a runner goes
4: to
2: second base.
4: Time, from the ones
0: which is
4: to
0: good.
4: Twos.
2: Which
4: you
2: is
4: got
2: good.
4: Clear on
2: also,
4: how
2: for the
4: you
2: MLB,
4: want who you want out there on the field.
2: Yesterday,
4: so
2: I don't know if you guys caught it. I know Sam probably caught it.
4: The
2: Field of Dreams, which
4: the
2: all
4: field.
2: The little leagues, they have a field which is in Williamsport. They make it into a major league field.
6: So here
2: league
6: was
2: field,
6: my understanding,
2: and every year
6: right?
2: they have the
6: my understanding was, regardless of who was going to get the start, like
2: play against the Atlanta Braves. And I don't know if you saw how that game ended.
6: Both QBs would get
2: scooped.
6: Time
2: it was a great play
6: with
2: to end
6: the
2: game. The Braves
6: teams.
2: Won.
6: Be in the 11 on
2: 11, something like that.
6: Or
2: but
6: the
2: this
6: 7
2: is, this
6: on
2: is a great
6: 7.
2: Atmosphere. The,
6: right?
2: The kids
6: so
2: get a chance to
6: when
2: get
6: you're
2: autographs.
6: Speaking
2: they get a chance to be with the major
6: like
2: leaguers all day yesterday. So shout out to MLB.
6: There was confusion
2: and this,
6: as
2: and,
6: to who would
2: Little
6: be
2: League World
6: running
2: the,
6: with the first team. Is that correct?
2: Collaboration.
0: All right. Well, thanks a lot for that report, and we will be getting back with you. But since we're on baseball, we might as well
4: so
0: talk about Major League Baseball and check out the standings
5: well,
0: as well,
5: we
0: because
5: on the
0: in the American League,
4: yes.
0: there's going to be three teams
4: okay.
0: in
4: so
0: AL
4: if it was,
0: East
4: if
0: that's going
4: to
0: make the playoffs.
4: Was supposed to be
0: and
4: out
0: those
4: there
0: three
4: and not
0: teams
4: this
0: are
4: same
0: the Rays, the Yankees,
4: I make the decision,
0: and
4: or I might
0: the Boston
4: my
0: Red
4: mind.
0: Sox. Greg, I don't know what they're doing
4: out.
0: In Boston.
4: You
0: but
4: know,
0: they've been playing some great ball, man.
4: That's where the confusion
2: starts. Let me tell you something. Boston's probably one of
4: the
2: hottest teams in baseball in the second half of the season.
4: You have to be clear.
2: Right now, they are.
6: What I find fascinating,
2: and
6: Stacey and,
2: you
6: know,
2: the Queen
6: Rachel.
2: The first wild card spot.
6: I truly mean this, because for me, the confusing part in watching the game as a fan on Saturday
2: was the third wild card
6: how would
2: spot. They are 6.5 behind Boston.
6: Team or coach
2: Cleveland and Texas
6: determine
2: are right now.
6: Who's going to be the starter
2: Toronto
6: based
2: was in
6: on
2: last
6: the
2: place
6: template.
2: In AL East. They're
6: that
2: one
6: coach
2: and a half
6: Todd
2: games
6: Monken has out there, and you just laid this out,
2: spot. So
6: right?
2: this is going
6: to
2: come down
6: based on the template.
2: Actually, to the
6: timing,
2: this is going to come down to the
6: right?
2: last week of
6: I mean,
2: baseball,
6: and,
2: most likely.
6: And I heard
2: that
6: what's
2: the last
6: name? Joe Thomas, he's
0: yeah,
6: one of the commentators.
0: Know,
6: he's
0: right
6: like, "Well, it's just
0: that.
6: The nature of football."
0: They were talking
6: no, it's
0: about
6: not.
0: That
6: no,
0: on the MLB
6: not.
0: And on the
6: when you trade away your best player,
0: how close that
6: wild
0: card spot is
6: from a fandom perspective. You've already told me again, Mr. Berry. That
0: and
6: you're
0: Toronto,
6: in rebuild mode.
0: Minnesota and in Baltimore.
6: So in my mind,
0: come
6: I think,
0: on now.
6: Okay,
0: Baltimore
6: it's
0: and Toronto.
6: Not number two.
0: Are you
6: that
0: kidding
6: will
0: me?
6: Not be
0: all
6: here.
0: Five of those teams still have a
6: it's
0: shot
6: number
0: right
6: four
0: there.
6: That will not be here. And I'll share with you my perspective is in an
2: shot.
6: Odd way.
2: You have Detroit,
6: Todd Monken,
2: Seattle,
6: and
2: Baltimore,
6: Watson
2: Minnesota, Toronto. Detroit is only 3.5 games
6: each
2: out.
6: Of their
2: of the last
6: successes
2: wild card spot.
6: Depends
2: but
6: on
2: I gotta give it up to
6: Santorio's
2: Milwaukee Brewers.
6: And in my mind, this is why. As excited as I am about Shador, truly,
2: and Santorio,
6: okay, as excited as I am about him as the starting
2: the
6: quarterback,
2: uniforms that you guys
6: I think
2: this
6: it
2: year.
6: Would not be a surprise.
2: I like that
6: if
2: blue
6: the Browns
2: with the whisker on the
6: gave
2: front.
6: Deshaun
2: pretty
6: this
2: snazzy.
6: Opportunity, and he
2: oh
6: is qualified.
2: Oh my gosh, you guys
6: drop
2: got some,
6: back, passer,
2: you guys got some
6: you know,
2: threats
6: he can,
2: this
6: he can,
2: year.
6: You know,
2: I'm like, man,
6: create
2: just
6: on
2: give
6: the
2: me
6: run.
2: A Milwaukee Brewers
6: I did not.
2: Shirt.
6: I was not comfortable
2: really,
6: with that quarterback sneak, but I know we'll get
2: no,
6: into that later.
2: Really,
6: but
2: this year, their
6: for
2: uniforms
6: me,
2: have really been nice.
6: He
2: I
6: is auditioning for his next opportunity.
2: Nice.
6: And when you look at a team, believe it or not, like an Atlanta, or I submit to you, even a New York Jets, I think I can say this right. Miami Dolphins. You can see there's a potential opportunity for them to address their QB needs during the season.
2: If you come out of the National League this year and get to the World Series,
6: he looks great. He looks more muscular. He looks in control. Would you not agree with me the way that he was throwing those balls? There was a crispness to it. I mean, his feet were set better than I ever recalled them being. So for me, I have a different view in terms of the QB that's going to be here.
0: Yeah, Greg, and by the Todd Monken's motivation to handle things in this very bizarre way that he is handling things.
6: And I agree with you. He's under a lot of pressure. Because I saw him doing damage control in that presser after the game on Saturday.
0: He did a lot of damage
4: control. It was bananas. I am going to agree with you.
2: Listen, that was a playoff atmosphere. Right now, you got to understand. The White Sox are leading their division.
4: I agree with you. That's about the only three and a half that Deshaun could go to.
2: Cleveland's playing strong. Cleveland's won four in a row.
4: That would never take place.
2: That division is
4: going
2: to come down to the part of the last week. But I'm going to tell you right now, to get the White Sox, when the last time the White Sox and the Cubs been in the playoffs in the same year?
4: This is Deshaun's last year.
6: Yes.
4: The only team that will take him after this year will be the Browns.
2: I don't know who is playing. Do you know the answer?
0: I just look it up.
4: Saturday. I like Shador.
0: I had to look that one up to see what's up. But what was the atmosphere like there in Chi-Town?
4: Like that interception was uncalled for. He directly threw it to that man.
2: You know,
6: wait a minute, I thought he just had the fumble.
2: Probably the town.
6: And the other two had
4: the fumble. The
2: Cubs and the White Sox. Right now, you're getting.
6: Yeah, yeah. Well, I think that was a case of Shador. Listen, because everything is in the head. We know this.
2: Remember that movie, Major League, when Cleveland was
6: long as he had been. He was trying to make more of his limited opportunity, which he knew he would only have a limited opportunity, right? He's competitive, right? I think he stretched beyond what the situation was. And I can't fault him for
3: that.
6: But when you look at how the media is all over this, the pressure on everybody,
3: you could
6: try to will something into existence that's not there. So
3: was the last
6: I hope
3: time
6: that when we
3: Sox
6: see him this week,
3: year.
6: Right, we don't see
3: but that.
6: That
3: was the short,
6: because
3: you know,
6: that was
3: the
6: one of the
3: year.
6: Burdens he carried, you know, last year. You know,
2: that
6: I'm going to force this pass in, and then we saw what happened. The ball.

0: 2008
1: because let me tell you this. Period.
0: That you're right, 2020, it was during the pandemic shark season. So,
1: and he looked,
0: you know,
1: good
0: just for that to happen. How, that's a lot of money pumping in to Chi-Town. And then, you know, it would just be just flat out crazy. Bannon, you know, who has a bigger stadium, the Wrigley or where the White Sox play? Which used to be Comiskey. Yeah. What's the name of the place now?
1: He's going to be good for fantasy points, too.
2: It's called Guaranteed Rate.
0: Okay. So which
3: are both of y'all doing
0: who has
3: that
0: a larger stadium?
4: I don't do fantasy. It's true.
1: I do fantasy. I don't know that I'm going to be able to have the time to do it this year, but if anybody
2: else sorry, the White Sox won the World Series in 2005. They beat the Houston Astros. So you were right, Sam. They went to the Preds. They both went to the Preds that year. I think it was 21, 20.
4: But usually I don't get up early enough.
2: The White Sox haven't won a championship since 2005.
4: To set my players and stuff. So like
5: speaking
4: of
5: which,
4: so
5: you know, they fired their general manager.
3: He stays booked, Stacey. Let me translate that.
5: First place right now, and they fired their general manager.
4: Because I'll be tired.
2: And I think looking at this season, we wasn't mistaken. Houston was in last
3: that
2: place.
3: Pass that's right. That Fanta Jr. dropped.
5: Dana Brown.
3: What did you both contract think was going on with him with that drop pass?
5: And now, assistant GM Charles Cook, Gavin Dickey, and Connor Huff, along with Jeff Bagwell, of course, for Brave Houston Astros, will be taking all the responsibilities. But yeah, how'd you like to be in first place and your general manager gets fired?
0: He must have said something to piss somebody off. And by the way, it says Wrigley Field is bigger by 1,000 seats than Wright Field for the White Sox. 41,649 seats compared to 40,615.
4: You know, that was an issue. So, you know, that just gave Fannin an opportunity to shine because,
0: and the White Sox stayed open in 1991.
4: David Njoku made the circus catches, but, you know, he can't convert on third and fourth for you.
5: The Cubs had their first night game.
4: You know, he had to show out to show that I'm the tight end of the future because David Njoku is
5: the World Series. To see some of the great teams that they had.
1: I agree, but I also believe Say and all those guys. But
5: you know what really is amazing is the level of love that people have for the Chicago Cubs of Northside. I mean, there's clear division, Northside, Southside. When you look at the television share, the market,
6: we're going to take a quick break. There's not a question that the Cubs have been ruling television
5: airwaves for decades.
0: And also, I want to say this because we got to hit this break. I think I would have to say probably the first African American.
3: Every time you set a goal. From Dallas, you have an intent to follow
0: Ernie
3: through.
0: Banks, I guess
3: you don't set a goal and say to yourself, I'm setting this goal, but I don't want to follow through on it.
0: We got to hit this break when we come back. We're getting ready for some college football. We're going to break it down.
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0: To put food on the table. Summer
5: I had
0: should
5: to pack
0: be a vacation,
5: up all my things.
0: Not a hunger crisis.
5: I
0: this
5: had to
0: summer,
5: leave my home.
0: Convoy is feeding hundreds of thousands of American kids
5: and I never knew
0: whose families
5: where I was going
0: face
5: next.
0: Food insecurity.
5: It
0: today,
5: felt like I
0: you
5: never
0: can
5: even
0: join
5: had
0: this
5: a
0: effort
5: say.
0: By giving up one small thing.
5: But then you came
0: a specialty
5: along.
0: Coffee,
5: change a
0: an
5: child's
0: appetizer,
5: story.
0: Or
5: there's
0: a
5: child in foster
0: meal.
5: Care waiting for
0: donate
5: a volunteer
0: at
5: like
0: convoyofhope.org.
6: Learn how
0: today.
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0: 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And help a neighbor in need.
7: In case you haven't been listening, here's what you've been missing.
8: The president said it. At least he's being clear.
7: In case you haven't been listening, here's what you've been missing.
8: At least he's telling the truth.
9: You played integral roles in that, and you
8: because
9: you
8: the last
9: had
8: time this happened,
9: players on this Indiana roster. People didn't know their names.
8: The last time when we went into Iraq,
9: casual college football fans,
8: it was for weapons of mass destruction.
9: Some of their names. Not,
8: some of y'all remember that.
9: It's not a household roster, right? Everyone knows
8: if
9: Fernando Mendoza.
8: As old as I am, you remember that.
9: The rest of the lineup was,
8: we never found weapons of mass destruction.
9: I don't think, including that Texas team, I don't think you can find another national championship team like that that is just full of players who came through the transfer portal.
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14: Santoya Black and Empire Sports. Greg Hyman is in the house. Greg, let's go ahead and talk WNBA. We're checking out the standings, man. If the teams are qualifying for the playoffs, and I tell you what, that Nafisha Collier, since she's been back with Minnesota,
15: I don't believe
14: they on a roll. They done won six in a row. They won nine of their last 10.
15: Opportunity to show
14: how good are the Lynx, Greg?
15: Who he was.
16: The Lynx are good enough to win, but they got
15: to
16: get it done. That's the key with me to the Lynx. They haven't been able to get the last. I think they lost to the Liberty in the finals.
15: Let me say this.
16: They've been getting to the finals in the last couple of years. They haven't won. Yes, they've won it back in the day when they've had Maya Moore and the crew. But it's been a minute since Minnesota's won.
17: Well,
16: the
17: I
16: last
17: could tell
16: three, 4 years,
17: you,
16: they've been on a
17: I'm very hard
16: you
17: on
16: got
17: Mr.
16: the team
17: Judy.
16: To do it. You got Olivia Miles there.
17: I just
16: probably
17: wish
16: one of the
17: would
16: best players in the WNBA,
17: just be quiet
16: NBA right now.
17: And
16: she's
17: just,
16: probably
15: I wish
16: very
15: would
16: she's
15: go away.
16: Box
15: I
16: office right now.
15: the
16: they
15: got to
16: get it done. This, I think this is their
15: Lee
16: year
15: over here
16: to get it done.
15: Dropping
14: yeah.
15: Judy.
14: And man,
15: he
14: what about
15: ain't
14: the Indiana
15: game,
14: Fever, man? They've been getting us a lot of prime time games here, man. It's like right now, if the playoffs were to begin today, it would be a 4 seed versus 5 seed. That'd be Atlanta versus Indiana. You know the league wants to see.
15: Let me just be quiet. Go ahead.
14: Angel Reese going
17: no,
14: up against
17: I mean,
14: Caitlin Clark in the first
17: what
14: round.
17: What I was hoping
14: you know
17: to see
14: mean?
17: Was more of Isaiah Bond.
16: That would be,
17: you know, see how that would work.
16: The
17: he's very active
16: the
17: on the sidelines. He's very
16: mm-hmm.
17: engaged.
18: No doubt.
17: I did
16: you would
17: notice that Todd Bucky tried to engage
16: Atlanta,
17: with each player during certain
16: Indiana.
17: Times
16: I think you would
17: of
16: also
17: the game
16: probably,
17: as they came off the field.
16: I don't know where
17: that
16: Atlanta played
17: I did not
16: their
17: recall
16: home games,
17: that with
16: but
17: the
16: you
17: last
16: probably
17: regime
16: because
17: you know I'll never see that man again. Man's
14: series,
17: name again.
14: They,
17: but
14: they
17: it's
14: play in a
17: curious
14: small
17: to
14: arena,
17: me
14: but you have to put them at State Farm
17: me,
14: downtown. You know what I mean?
17: I'm so old.
16: Wherever the Hawks play at, that's where they would have to go.
18: They play out in College Park. As a matter of fact,
17: I remember when the first team got at least a quarter play in the preseason. Right?
18: Like, because
17: I believe it,
18: and
17: correct
18: and
17: me if
18: like
17: I'm
18: that,
17: wrong,
18: but it's right by the airport out in College
17: the game on
18: Park.
17: Saturday, mm-hmm. the first team offensive
16: yeah, they would,
17: line
16: they would
17: had just that
16: have
17: one
16: to take
17: series, and then they were out.
16: To,
17: and even, Stacey, the defense
16: Farm,
17: had
16: sure.
17: subs in
16: for
17: on
16: sure.
17: the very first play they had. So there was always there was already some tweaking going on. The other day. And I just don't know how from a coaching perspective, you can really start to get a real vibe of what you have and what really clicked and didn't click when you're already moving the chess pieces at the beginning of the game.
15: So let me just say this in defense of that, Sapphire.
16: I think Golden State.
15: These guys so injury prone. You know they fragile as
16: clock. We'll definitely have to see what they do in the playoffs.
15: Afford for them to get hurt.
16: They got the number two seed right now.
15: We just
16: they're
15: came.
16: Half a game so up on
15: I'm
16: Vegas.
15: Not all for
16: I'm gonna tell you another good team, the Washington Mystics are actually playing really well.
14: Oh yeah,
15: I think preseason a lot.
16: Dallas
15: is
16: has plummeted. I don't know over the last
15: the backup.
14: But they won their last two games. AZ Fudd was out. And
15: now
14: Paige Bucker
15: like
14: is finally stepping up and playing. They surprised it. I think they whipped Seattle.
15: You really are rookie.
14: That's what they did.
15: Eye.
14: But
15: you
14: the Mystics, you're right.
15: You
14: they're
15: need
14: looking
15: to
14: really
15: be
14: good.
15: Out there
14: you know?
15: Practicing.
14: They came back and beat
15: the
14: Portland Fire 105-100. Austin ended up the Chicago Austin hit 31 points and 10 rebounds. And Angel Reese is a rebound
15: everybody.
14: Machine for Atlanta.
15: Like
14: the
15: people
14: dream,
15: like
14: you know
15: that.
14: I mean?
15: Bond, I don't want to
16: say
15: see
16: this. I'm
15: going to
16: be honest with you.
15: That much
16: I think Angel Reese, honestly,
15: Ward
16: gets,
15: for the money
16: get,
15: they gave you, I don't want to see you out there that much.
16: Honestly,
15: you know,
16: I mean,
15: he was
16: she gets a lot of flack, but I watched
15: the,
16: her play, man, and her game has just gotten so much better,
15: the
16: man.
15: Helmet,
16: mm-hmm. And she has a workhorse on the boards,
15: on the
16: man.
15: So I don't want to really see you,
18: but you know what?
15: That much.
18: The reason I think that she's finding her own game
15: because I need to see you in regular season.
18: Players
15: want to
18: come in and get
17: right,
18: scoring
17: so
18: is good.
17: I'm
18: going
17: to respond
18: and
17: to
18: that.
17: That and
18: but when you
17: think
18: start
17: about
18: to find
17: the specific
18: your own game like Angel Reese has.
17: I agree
18: it's
17: with
18: the rebounding
17: you.
18: Machine.
17: And then for me, based on every point that you just made. Why would
18: he
17: you
18: is
17: have
18: the most
17: your starting quarterback
18: in NBA
17: out
18: history.
17: There with your
18: so
17: second
18: you
17: and third team
18: like
17: risking
18: is,
17: injury
18: you,
17: to
18: you
17: him,
18: really start separating
17: given
18: yourself from everybody else.
17: His history of
14: yeah,
17: injury? Then
14: yeah,
17: who
14: and they
17: else
14: only
17: you
14: got about
17: there,
14: 12
17: so.
14: Games left, and they
17: hey,
14: got
17: listen,
14: this FIFA.
17: I would have honestly, I would have put Shador Sanders out there.
14: You know, international ball. Is that right?
15: I need to put him out there.
16: Yeah, they got to go home and play for their respective countries
17: for the third quarter, but. This is my old school fan perspective.
14: Yeah, definitely.
17: If you're really
14: that
17: trying
14: time
17: to
14: period.
17: Evaluate,
14: so we'll definitely
17: your
14: see what's
17: going to
14: happen on
17: position.
14: That. Still got a little time, and
17: I
14: we're
17: feel
14: just
17: very
14: check it out and see what's
17: that
14: going
17: quarterback
14: on in there.
17: Should have had.
14: Meanwhile,
17: all
14: let's go ahead and talk a little NFL and talk about
17: disposal.
14: Some football. And so, did you guys get a chance to watch
17: your first team,
14: some of the exhibition games? How did the Packers do, Santori?
15: Next. For the game on Saturday,
18: I want you to
15: play the whole first half.
18: I call this
15: and
18: fake football.
15: And then Deshaun will play third quarter.
18: I don't put too much into it because how many teams have we seen? Oh, my God, they're 3-1.
17: But that sounds like it would be similar in terms of
18: on the draft board.
17: Shador playing.
18: But
17: not playing with the first
18: said,
17: team through the half,
18: you know,
17: correct?
18: It's spirited. You got a little
15: so
18: fist fight going on in there.
15: So I think he's going to run the same, if I understand it
18: you know,
15: correctly.
18: I think that
15: but again, this coach is different.
18: Keeson Nixon, if I'm not mistaken.
15: He don't communicate
18: he's
15: with.
18: A quarterback. He's not guaranteed a
15: so
18: starting role
15: So the way
18: now.
15: I understand it, it will probably go the same
18: you know,
15: way.
18: There's just a lot of different
15: game.
18: Things, a lot of different storylines.
15: Now, unless
18: lines
15: they make
18: the
15: some
18: Packers.
15: Changes.
18: But,
15: so
18: but,
15: the
18: but
15: ones
18: here's my
15: we'll
18: thing with
15: see
18: I want to see
15: first quarter. By
18: week
15: second quarter, you
18: season.
15: Might see a few of them, and then
18: when,
15: he gonna sit them out.
14: Okay.
18: Get,
15: I don't know.
18: They
15: this
18: get ready
15: man
18: to play.
15: Is
18: what is that? Because I know they just got done playing at
17: well,
18: Denver.
17: Well,
14: y'all gonna open up against
17: when I reflect
14: the Vikings
17: on the game,
14: the
17: I'm talking about just
14: been,
17: specifically the starting
16: home?
17: Offensive line.
16: Was it Minnesota?
17: They just
14: it
17: played
14: is
17: the first
14: at,
17: series.
14: Minnesota.
17: The only yeah. starter that
18: so
17: came
18: they
17: back
18: had a good game against Denver.
17: Second
18: they
17: series
18: won that game.
17: On. Was
18: McCord,
17: Spencer Fano, who
18: like
17: pretty much played a majority of that game. I don't know what that was, but
18: great.
17: And I like that
14: McCord
17: because I think they have a good baseline for him. And that's the piece that I question.
14: Well,
17: okay, you're going to put your starting quarterback
14: you
17: out there for a
14: right
17: half
14: and you beat the Vikings,
17: with
14: then you should take out the Jets and you should take out the
17: Falcons. I'm thinking about protection. I'm thinking about, unless you're doing
14: you possibly could go 3-1 or 2-1 and then get ready for the Buccaneers.
15: Why they putting it out there?
18: Slow down.
15: Now, let me
14: then
15: say
14: go
15: this.
14: Play the Bears.
15: I don't know that I agree with it, but that's
14: that game.
15: Oh, that game
14: was at home.
15: Together because
18: let me tell you something. I just want to take one game at a time. We got a preseason win against Denver.
17: Because he wasn't playing with the first or second team in the second quarter. Certain points in the second quarter. I'm thinking about this. I'm thinking about it. Why risk your... How does Andrew Barry say it, Stacey?
14: And then look at the schedule. You got the Cowboys, and that's going to be in Lambeau Field.
18: It is going to be in God's country. And I love it because you don't see the Cowboys come to God's country much. You guaranteed his money.
17: Right?
18: You know, look, I
17: don't know. It felt weird.
18: I just want to see.
17: Why not throw Taylor Green in there then? Instead of Mr. Dylan Gabriel.
18: Week one of the season,
17: right? Like, I'm all over the place with the, you know, and give me some guidance, Mr. Stacey.
18: You know, I've got some friends who are saying, man, we look really good.
15: And he stayed after practice and he was working out and he looks good. I think.
14: And look at my screen now. They said you guys got a 58% chance of beating the Cowboys.
15: I think we will see him in other areas. For him because he has
14: that's
15: so
14: in October. It's October 18th.
16: You can put out any prediction right now, but that don't mean
15: you're not putting him out. Because, but if that's going to edge the little boy out,
16: Green Bay,
15: I'm with that. You know what I mean?
16: I'm definitely going to pick when we do our picks of the week. I'm definitely going to pick Green Bay. I'm never going to pick the Cowboys. So, I mean, it doesn't matter.
15: Let me say this.
18: Is there ever a situation that you pick the Cowboys in the game?
15: But Deshaun's doing interviews with everybody. He's talking. He's very confident.
16: Honestly,
15: I'm
16: this year,
15: pretty sure that
16: I probably
15: Deshaun
16: would pick them
15: is
16: a couple of times.
15: And
16: honestly,
15: and I don't want to say I'm pretty
16: I don't think
15: sure,
16: Philly is as strong as
15: Deshaun
16: people think.
15: Deshaun has a level of confidence
16: and the reason
15: about
16: I see that is I think they got a good defense. But I have to see Jalen Hurts.
17: Did you watch him at Clemson?
16: In the role that he plays without having
15: Houston?
16: A.J. Brown. Who's going to be the true number one on the outside? Who's going to win on the outside for him? And remember, Saquon Barkley had a bad
15: looks
16: he had an
15: like
16: okay
15: Texas.
16: Running year last year.
15: Mm-hmm.
16: Are we going to get to Saquon from the Super Bowl year?
15: Deshaun
16: you know what I mean?
15: Down,
16: which team is going
15: to
16: show up offensively for the Eagles this year?
15: Questions. He mm-hmm. just has a different level of confidence
14: you know what I told,
15: that I have not seen from
14: Santoria
15: him
14: on today. I said,
17: it's called being healthy and being ready to go.
14: Dallas Cowboys
17: and he
14: are
17: is
14: playing pretty good on defense. And if you
17: best
14: remember
17: brand
14: this,
17: marketer. I love it.
14: We
17: I'm
14: talked
17: a huge
14: about Christian
17: Deshaun
14: Parker.
17: Watson fan.
14: And Santori, what did you say about Christian
17: well,
14: Parker?
17: I'm excited about Shador. In my mind, I'm already fixed.
14: Run with
17: Let's
14: the
17: start
14: Eagles
17: the season
14: and,
17: with Deshaun.
14: The Broncos,
17: but I
14: want to
17: go back
14: I mean?
17: And say this. Taylor Green,
18: you know, look,
17: when you
18: get a chance to have somebody that has HBCU ties,
17: that's a prototypical.
18: You get into the NFL, there's
17: frame
18: a
17: quarterback
18: lot more affection,
17: frame.
18: Affinity
17: I'm excited,
18: for that coach
17: and
18: just
17: I think that
18: you know
17: we should not
18: the road
17: rule
18: that they had
17: out,
18: to take
17: especially with a creative
18: so, you know,
17: play caller
18: really
17: like
18: I mean,
17: Todd Monken,
18: you know, you can be a,
17: how
18: a
17: he can be used
18: hate,
17: off the ball to throw downfield. And
18: coach that's on that
17: I just,
18: staff,
17: I'm hoping we can see a little bit from him during the preseason.
6: So yeah, let me ask y'all this. Would y'all say the quarterback
14: RCIAA.
6: Of the future is on this team?
18: Yep.
14: He coached at Virginia State. And then Stacey, he also coached at Norfolk State. So he's been in Virginia.
15: Honestly, no.
18: Yep.
6: Okay.
15: I'm going to say no.
14: He was very much involved there
15: as
14: and
15: much
14: was a,
15: as
14: and a,
15: I would
14: a
15: like
14: great
15: it to
14: recruiter
15: be,
14: as
15: I don't
14: well.
15: Think so.
14: So He was
17: and what
14: worked
17: I'm going
14: with Latrell
17: to say
14: Scott.
17: Is there is absolute
14: and,
17: 100%
14: a major role
17: potential
14: of developing
17: for Shador
14: so
17: Sanders
14: Scott gave
17: to be the quarterback
14: young
17: of the future on this team. And
14: he graduated
17: with all
14: from
17: due
14: Richmond,
17: respect,
14: and now he's credited Scott
17: Todd
14: with pushing
17: Monken
14: him.
17: Inherited
14: and that's what it's all about
17: absolute
14: right there. You know what I mean?
17: Chaos. Toxicity
18: that's right. You want to be able to
17: mess
18: find a coach that
17: when
18: can
17: he
18: get you, that can push
17: the head coach position here
18: level.
17: In Cleveland, Ohio.
18: When you
17: he's
18: have
17: got
18: that,
17: so much off
18: I mean,
17: the field
18: Kurt Segnetti
17: shenanigans
18: is a prime
17: that he has to deal with.
18: And how
17: you know,
18: long
17: you
18: he
17: got a large block of fans that
18: Saban.
17: Want to see
18: mm-hmm.
17: Shador, right? He's trying to
14: way,
17: rebuild. Think about all
14: he's
17: of the offseason acquisitions just on the offensive line.
14: And you know what happens on that one.
17: And then the draft picks that we acquire. He's got
14: to
17: put
14: a team won't go out.
17: Pieces of
14: the
17: puzzle
14: AC,
17: together, and
14: you know?
17: We haven't even talked
18: yeah.
17: about the new defensive coordinator,
14: so,
17: Mr.
14: We'll just
17: Rudy Rutenberg. Right? We haven't
14: just
17: talked about the
14: bit,
17: garbage
14: you know,
17: that we saw
14: in
17: the
14: NFL,
17: first preseason game. With Stacey,
15: I mean, garbage.
17: It was trash. It was trash. So
16: man,
17: we're sitting there watching, and I'm just scratching my head like,
14: yeah, talk about
17: I know
14: that.
17: This
14: the
17: is preseason, but does anybody else know that they are?
15: This is all our veteran players.
14: What happened?
17: So I think
16: that.
17: About They created this position, the senior advisor with Deshaun Capers. Stacey, come on, talk.
16: He goes out there, please don't make a press conference.
15: Somebody the other day, when did we
16: and
15: get
16: then,
15: that position?
16: After what happened this weekend?
15: I didn't even know we had Deshaun Watson. Matter of fact, last week I was talking.
16: They obviously seen that he's not the quarterback for them right now. I heard about it just a bit ago. Tom Monken said that he's going to be the starter week one against the Jets.
17: We've got another new defensive coordinator, another new coach. And I think about, even if you think about the offense, Todd Monken also has to add the play calling on top of it. You know he's calling the plays. He's got all of the stuff that he has to manage, right? When all the brown tabs do is bring back Schwartz, he's the starter. They could have been creative. They could have said, okay, listen, we want Monken. Maybe it's an opportunity to be creative, right? Why trade Miles Garrett when you already know you are literally giving the offensive side of your team a complete technostructural redesign? It's nothing but chaos here from an organizational perspective. And honestly, I'm feeling you with what your thoughts are. Todd Monken, you were there, you know, in the camp today. But I also feel like he is also trying to change the culture of this organization. If you look at his post-game press conference, right, and what he said, he's also trying to change the culture, and that includes taking control of the narrative with Cleveland sports media.
18: And he
17: kind of
18: went after the fans a little bit in his press conference.
15: Well, let me say this, this is my personal thing, but I'm not going to really say any of that.
18: But my job right now is to be a quarterback here. So you're going after Cleveland fans, basically.
15: I believe he has a lot of potential.
18: After getting $230 million.
15: He's humble. He's hungry.
18: And, you know,
15: he has the ability.
18: Fans are not going to really feel you. And now you're getting booed. And you're the starting quarterback for their team. Not a good look.
15: Until Cleveland get new ownership here.
14: Well, let me just say this. Maybe
15: in a let's call us, maybe they say, okay, we got him, we're paying him all this money.
14: We gave him that money last year. And we'll see. We'll give him two or three games. You know, if he don't do nothing, we'll just bring Shadarius.
15: He is being puppeted by the puppet master. I mean, if you're a fan right now, you gotta be feeling some type of way about football. The fans pay the salaries. Aren't the fans paying the salaries? He was born with a silver spoon in his mouth. I mean, without no fans, you don't got no butts in the seat. Todd Monken or the owner.
18: Like, literally, what are you doing?
14: Well, I know what they're doing, man. His cash payout. If they would have dropped him, they're going to pay him $46 million.
17: But I'm sorry for interrupting. So you feel like the owners have their hands in the cookie jar?
14: His contract's 5 years, $230 million. Fully guaranteed.
15: The other thing is, I'm not in disagreement with Miles. My point is, you still ain't got a starter. If at the end of the day, the fans don't want to support him,
14: do you know how much Shadur makes, by the way?
15: Talking to his defense,
14: he got 1 million.
15: Dapping him up.
14: He's got a 4-year deal, 4.6 million.
15: Get some camaraderie. Our locker room was toxic.
16: But here's the thing, it's been toxic, and there has been nobody addressing it.
14: You got to play like you're the owner, man.
15: You're giving money away. I did give him today. Here's what the fans are probably saying: some of that, and trying to control it. Shador Sanders, win or lose right now.
16: Because we're going to rebuild this stage anyway, so let us lose with Shador Watson, who don't really care for us, and we don't really care for him. On to the field. That's what the fans are saying.
15: I agree. It's time to move on from Deshaun. On some of this, and you trying to do all this.
18: There's a lot of fans that are just like, why is he starting on my team? You know, and the leader, you have to clarify for me when you say there was toxicity. Are you saying that? Clarify what you're saying.
17: Miles Garrett is gone. Jared Verse is here. What's the difference from what you've observed?
15: Well, I don't feel like, you know.
16: So saying, I get. Let me stop saying, Cedric, I get what you're saying about the money, but right now this is not about. How many times have we seen people pay somebody money and don't play at the highest paid player in the locker room? You're taking a loss anyway if you're the Cleveland Browns with the money that you paid Deshaun. You're going to take a loss regardless.
17: Okay, because respectfully, and I'm
16: you're
17: not.
16: You're going to pay him regardless. Why? Because
17: I'm hearing things too.
16: Whether he plays or not.
17: For me, when I think about
16: you're going to pay him
17: the impact of
16: but
17: losing
16: I'd rather have my fans happy.
17: Someone on your defensive line that drew at least two offensive linemen that helped a Mason Graham perhaps have a better year because so much attention had to be focused on Miles Garrett,
14: right?
17: And your linebackers, right? Like a Carson,
14: I always get tongue-tied. Just play him now.
17: Yes, thank you so much.
14: And then they'll see later on during midseason because, you know, you have quarterbacks that get injured during that time
17: characterized a leader is Jared versus what the difference in terms of performance is going to be with the other players on the defensive line.
14: Yeah, they're on the road, Jacksonville. They're going to stay in Florida.
17: What I saw on Saturday, and admittedly, there was a mix of veterans there. I mean,
14: they'll play Pittsburgh.
17: The gaps were so large between the players. We could have driven an SUV through there.
14: Then they
17: got to
14: play Baltimore.
17: Like, I mean, it was just... I wonder. I watched the game two times.
15: So there's a difference for me in leadership.
16: By the time they finish, they leave Florida,
14: they'd be 0-2. They're coming to Vegas around Thanksgiving. That's a W for us. We'll take care of them.
16: Who wants to see Vegas?
14: Oh man, the week before Christmas, they're going to be in New York to take on the Giants.
15: Did you forget where he was?
16: I mean, we'll take. But I'm just saying, who wants to see Vegas?
6: I was just
16: going to
6: say, you know, preseason isn't taken very seriously.
16: Who wants to watch that game? I mean, that's probably going to be the worst.
6: We weren't going to see the best out of this team. I want to take it all the way back.
14: We got to come back. Why do y'all think?
6: I don't know if we ever talked about this, but why do we? Why do y'all think Jim Schwartz was not chosen to lead this team?
14: We'll be right back.
6: Why did Todd Monken, a first-year head coach at 60 years old, who's never coached in the league before, as opposed to Jim Schwartz, who's coached, who's been a head coach in the league, why was Todd Monken pegged over Jim Schwartz? Do we have any ideas about that?
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24: The difference is, Mike, is that the A's have plenty of major league talents. But look, we have something to say, y'all. A lot of people ain't gonna like you, and frankly, I don't care.
25: Hold up, hold
24: because
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24: your
25: hold
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24: but your soul means everything to me. 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
1: Faith requires good works.
14: And we are back talking sports and roots with the crew, Cedric Bailey, along with the Brooklyn boy, Greg Hyman. You can check him out with the Orange and Blue Sky show that comes on before this one.
1: The hottest future.
14: They get ready to host the banner. It's in October. They're going to do it against LeBron James. He's going to be sitting there looking at him when they come on out. So that's coming up real soon in October. Santoria Black is in the house. He's got his brand new Green Bay Packer jersey and is bringing his cheese head out of retirement. And then, of course, he's with the Brew Crew. So we are excited, though. So anyway, let's go ahead and talk about the situation in the NFL as we get ready for these big games. It's coming up real soon. I'm excited. I don't know about you, Greg, but how are you feeling? What are you looking at? And by the way, I think your guys had Jameis Winston. He's a good backup to have. I think he's better than Deshaun Watson. What would you say?
3: The former defensive coach, Jim Schwartz, as the head coach.
16: I like Jameis Winston as the backup. I think he's a very doable backup. He does his thing. He's the best motivational speaker you can ever have.
15: You were great as a defensive coordinator.
18: Oh, he can play for you now.
15: Now, did that play?
16: He's going to get it done for you.
14: What did he say? We on the outside looking on the inside. He said like
15: I know they had a bunch of rigmarole and hoops.
14: Preseason games this week, Thursday. You got the Vegas against. Wait, but that was last week. We got to go this week. So it's only one preseason week left. Let's see. Steelers at Buffalo, Cleveland at home against New England. Vegas at home against San Fran, Los Angeles, against Los Angeles, Chargers, Rams. It really doesn't matter. We're just ready for week one and looking forward to that to begin.
15: And
14: it's just going to be off the chain. I can't wait, man. It's
15: going to
14: kick off in September, man, right after Labor Day.
15: Jim Schwartz's head coaching record was not something that said that he should have been a head coach again. I just know his defensive record.
14: Yeah, it's
15: going to
14: be phenomenal.
15: Love for him to stay in the
14: New England's
15: going to
14: open
15: position.
14: Up against the Seattle.
4: Yeah, I mean, for me, look,
14: Seahawks,
4: my perspective
14: that game is
4: going to
14: be in Seattle
4: when
14: at Lumina
4: human
14: Field. Then on
4: react
14: Thursday, so we got
4: so
14: Wednesday night football. Thursday
4: about
14: night football.
4: Getting
14: San Francisco
4: no
14: versus Los Angeles. That's
4: going to
14: be down
4: that
14: in Australia.
4: Jim Schwartz did.
14: Then you'll have your college football games on Friday and Saturday. Then on Sunday, we'll kick it off during that time period. And then on Sunday night, it's going to be the Dallas Cowboys traveling to, of course, MetLife Stadium to take on the New York Giants. Monday night, Denver versus Kansas City. That's a pretty good opener right there.
4: It's because they had
14: gonna be
4: a good feeling or sense that they would get the opportunity.
14: Yes,
4: right?
14: That's going to be
4: and
14: a good
4: so,
14: day.
4: Because
14: 49ers.
4: Of his head coaching background, that wasn't going to go over
18: Rams
4: well. They want yes
18: one.
4: People.
16: Who's the,
6: I think he deserved
16: the
6: second
16: the
6: chance
16: Rams
6: to be
16: get,
6: a head
16: the,
6: coach.
16: Did the 49ers get any receivers?
6: Paul DePodesta is gone, so he kind of handcuffed Andrew Berry. So when you see Andrew Berry making better draft picks, Paul DePodesta, we still don't really know what his job was. But he's not handy. You know, he's not handcuffing Andrew Berry anymore. So Andrew Berry has been able to make draft picks that have been effective last year, rookie of the year. And, you know, he's made draft picks that will be impactful
14: well,
6: this year.
14: Did y'all hear
6: I
14: that the owner got
6: so
14: arrested?
6: So I think, you know, getting rid of Paul DePodesta or Paul DePodesta stepping down to taking a job elsewhere earned Andrew Berry.
14: Seriously, that's
6: two
14: the story,
6: years.
14: Man.
6: Last year's
16: what's
6: draft
16: going on
6: picks
16: out there with these
6: and this year's draft
16: man.
6: Picks have earned him
18: money,
6: time
18: again.
6: Again. But, you know, when I think about it and I look at it, you're paying Deshaun
18: right
6: Watson
18: way.
6: $46 million
18: privilege
6: this year.
18: That your money
6: you
18: kind of
6: got to start him, even if he doesn't play well.
18: People are going
6: you know,
18: to
6: unfortunately,
18: find ways
6: he's been injury-prone the past couple years. So, you know, you got to start him. He has to get rhythm with his receivers. He has to, you know, get back into gameplay, game speed, those things, because he's been gone for 2 years.
18: Say
6: so
18: about
6: he has
18: that.
6: To
18: I mean,
6: get
18: you know,
6: back
18: you
6: got into
18: to be
6: that.
18: Careful
6: he has
18: in this
6: to get into
18: age.
6: Timing.
14: Do you know where they said they
6: and,
14: found
6: you know,
14: him at?
6: Draw
14: they
6: plays
14: said he was
6: and running
14: Hill
6: plays and bubble screens and all of that.
14: Community.
6: So these are
18: in
6: things that come with the
18: park.
6: Game that he hasn't
18: you're
6: been able to
18: park.
6: Do.
18: What
6: so you're kind of locked in
18: you
6: where
18: doing?
6: You got to start him because you're paying so much money. And I believe
16: that
6: I think if the Haskins had their pick, their money people, they would go with.
18: That's keeping it real a little bit.
6: They would go with. Sanders.
14: Is
6: but
14: he married?
6: They're not.
14: I don't know. What is
6: they
14: it?
6: They also are
14: oh,
6: paying
14: says,
6: somebody $46
14: he
6: million dollars
14: a
6: as well a year to
14: wife.
6: Quarterback.
14: Her name is Danielle.
6: So I believe that,
18: yeah,
6: you know,
18: I
6: Deshaun
18: bet.
6: Watson is going to start and then somehow you'll see Sanders come. But one of the things is, you know, with that being said,
16: Man, oh man.
6: You want to win games.
14: He oversaw the building of the Levi Stadium in Santa Clara.
6: Win a bunch of games with Deshaun Watson.
14: Anyway, that's one of the things.
6: This is just crazy, what we've seen in training camp.
14: We're going to talk about college football. They both haven't played well.
6: I'm sick of the Arch Manning talk. I don't think Arch Manning is great. I don't want him.
14: This week on Saturday, we'll see what he looks like.
6: We already saw what he looked like when he went against Ohio State. Ohio State didn't blow them out or anything like that, number one versus number two. But Ohio State gets another crack at them again. And I've told y'all before, I always judge quarterbacks how they play against Ohio State.
14: How he'll play against Ohio State in his home stadium.
6: We'll see because Ohio State is as close to having professional NFL players as you can get. So we'll see how he does against those linebackers, against the linemen, against the secondary. We'll see how he does, and we'll have a little bit of an indicator about what type of player he's going to be this season.
18: I'm just looking at this, like I always wanted Florida State, Sanders to sit back and have an opportunity to learn. Again, Sanders, Watson, Bama, Alex Smith, Patrick Mahomes, football game, we already talked about the rankings and everything. So we'll see if Patrick Mahomes and Bama, Alex Smith, we already talked about the rankings and everything. So we'll see if Patrick Mahomes and Bama, Alex Smith, we already talked about the rankings and everything. So we'll see if Patrick Mahomes and Bama, Alex Smith, we already talked about the rankings and everything. So we'll see if Patrick Mahomes and Bama, Alex Smith, we already talked about the rankings and everything. So we'll see if Patrick Mahomes and Bama, Alex Smith, we already talked about the rankings and everything. So we'll see if Patrick Mahomes and Bama, Alex Smith, we already talked about the rankings and everything. So we'll see if Patrick Mahomes and Bama, Alex Smith, we already talked about the rankings and everything. So we'll see if Patrick
4: right? He saw it, right?
14: Gotcha.
4: And this is, to me, the part that Norfolk State's feels be like it is more Western emotional State. That game because when you have some people or a person in your ear saying something Howard, Southern, that maybe Alabama the State, public State is not Kentucky, privy to that City makes State, you Vikings feel like, okay, Valley, all right, this Benedict is cool, College, I'm coming back John for the Smith, second interview,
14: the
4: right?
14: Of the Border it Classic, sort of Fayetteville State versus Shaw, that Norfolk State versus Winston-Salem State. So it's going to be a lot to check out on this week, and I can't wait
4: there,
14: to see
4: and
14: all these incredible
4: he was told
14: matchups.
4: And of course, this, to
14: like
4: me, Stacey
14: said,
4: goes
14: Sam,
4: back to the decision-making.
14: And also, Hampton's going to be playing with Virginia Union.
4: I am not
14: Union
4: an Andrew Berry fan at all. I have never been.
14: How is it for the opener?
4: This goes back to like
14: only
4: Baker Mayfield
14: about,
4: days.
14: Four games at home,
4: like, I look at how the GM, don't know him personally, but the GM has moved, and it's like I'm seeing the same tendencies, right, flesh out now as it relates to the way that they're handling the decision to trade Miles Garrett, even though they said they were not going to, and this was the last two seasons, right? Exactly. Straight up. Liars. Okay, and then now this back and forth with the
18: Colts. It's going to be a big year. As a matter of fact, they'll come over to the Dallas area twice.
4: They should have let him go when he said, I'm ready to go, but they didn't do that.
18: If I'm mistaken, that's on the 12th, and then they'll have a week off and be back to Dallas for the State Bank Classic.
14: Yeah, we're already starting around the commercials. We got the commercials. I talked to Al Wash just the other day.
15: But I agree with you, but I think deeper depth was handcuffing a lot of stuff.
16: Why is it that
15: Grimm
16: only gets that many home games a year?
15: You know,
18: Grambling is known as a team that travels the country. You know, when Coach Robinson was coaching, he believed that you come to Grambling, you see the world. And
4: this time, you know, you
18: most
4: got
18: of the fans were used to having just three home games at Eddie G. Robinson Memorial Stadium. And you played a lot of these organizations.
4: It's a completely different game.
18: You played the Whitney Young Classic in New York.
4: New head coach, and I ain't mad with his age. Because the amount of experience and knowledge that he has cannot be taught.
18: So you played in a ton of classics year after year.
4: Of head coach, and you need that instead of someone that's going
18: to
4: write the first 15 plays down on a script,
18: and
4: then you know you're moving the ball between the 30s. When you get to the 30s, you start doing weird stuff, right?
18: And
4: that's not going to happen with Todd Monken's watch. So I think this is a great thing that at least okay, Jim Schwartz
18: is
4: not here, but we're not starting with another head coach that came up through a team, and he started off as the secretary of the Minnesota Vikings.
18: GM that left. And so with all of these industries that left, these were your blue-collar workers that bought season tickets. So you had 10, 12, 15,000 fans at Eddie G. Robinson Memorial Stadium. You just don't have the same clientele anymore because you have a lot of these industries that have left. And so it's just very different now. But five home games, it's a lot of home games. But there's no reason why Grambling fans can't come out.
14: All right. There's a final 2 minutes as we close out. And fellas, I want you to think about these names.
15: What
14: as we get ready to talk later on during the show, we got to put our Heisman watch.
4: Look what Dallas did.
14: These are your top eight candidates. Jeremiah Smith, Ohio State.
4: I mean, we need all
14: he's
4: the help
14: receiver.
4: We can get on that line.
14: Josh Hoover,
4: and I'm telling you, our linebackers,
14: Trinidad
4: linebacker core, I'm all for it. He's
14: Ole
4: in
14: Miss,
4: shape. Come
14: quarterback.
4: On. Did he
14: Darren
4: not have the best
14: Mensah,
4: attitude when he
14: Miami,
4: was here?
14: QB. Julian Sam, Ohio
15: Rachel?
14: State. Quarterback. That's two players right there from Ohio State.
15: Yesterday.
14: Dante Moore,
15: like, oh, well, we
14: quarterback, Oregon.
15: I agree with that.
14: Arch Manning, Texas. QB.
15: And
14: CJ Carr, Notre Dame.
15: Okay.
14: Quarterback.
4: Yeah.
15: And
14: Greg, if you had to pick your top three, two or three at an early beginning, who would you go with?
15: He was here. He had a bad attitude. And he was talking all kinds of talk about this when he left. So I don't know, like, yes, we do need the help, and we need the veteran experience, but do we need it from him?
14: Chambliss, okay. We'll see. How
4: I
14: about
4: think
14: you,
4: that
14: Sam?
4: Anyone that comes into a Todd Monken system
18: is, right
4: is going
18: there.
4: To be different than anyone, even playing for Dan Campbell or the former regime. You remember,
14: it's
4: I don't know
14: still
4: if you
14: early,
4: watched
14: so
4: my kids a post-game
14: it,
4: presser
14: but you know, they
4: when
14: gonna,
4: he
14: they
4: looked
14: want
4: at the media and
14: to
4: said, give me credit, at least the one challenge I think he called.
18: Carr,
4: he said, I got that bleep right.
18: I
4: give me credit for that.
14: Have you,
4: and he was letting the media know, no, you know, if you're going to call me out, call me out for the good things too. That energy, that type of leadership, that these players are going
18: to
4: respect
18: Todd Monken. Return to the
6: I don't
18: Oregon
6: know,
18: instead of going to NFL.
6: You know,
18: that was
6: once a cancer, always
18: huge,
6: a cancer.
18: Huge huge lift for him.
6: And you
18: and
6: said that
18: somebody that's going to get some locker room, get some looks
17: Andrew
18: this year.
17: Play. I'm sorry.
18: Is the kid out of Miami that's staring in Mensa. I think they
6: and I don't know that's necessarily going to change. You know, one of the things is, you know, Tom Luckin being a first year head coach, maybe he feel like he can get that over on a first year head coach because this person has never done it before. But, you know, we talked about there being a lot of toxicity in this locker room and stuff. And you kind of want to start over with fresh faces, fresh attitudes. Players that believe
18: always
6: in the system that you're trying to implement and things like
16: always
6: that because you want to get rid of the
16: skies,
6: old
16: baby.
6: And bring in the new like, and bring in new him, attitudes and get rid of that toxicity and those negative people from the locker room.
17: I hope you enjoyed today's show. More to come. And I want to take a moment to thank each and every one of you for making time to tune in and listen.
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0: I'm Nick
17: 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Network.
0: Cleveland Browns head coach Todd Monken announced that veteran Deshaun Watson will open the season as QB1, starting week one against the Jacksonville Jaguars over second-year quarterback Shedeur Sanders. Monken stated the staff evaluated the full body of work, spanning the offseason, training camp, with your practices, BGC Sports and preseason games, I'm and concluded Quick. Watson gives Cleveland Dallas the best Cowboys chance to move their the ball 2026 and win preseason on the road. Schedule with a narrow 27 this to 24 is not loss to be a to week New Orleans decision. Saints at AT&T Stadium. The choice comes days QB after Watson Joe struggled in the preseason game struggled against to Buffalo his previous and expressed frustration outings, over completing being booed 53.3% Monken of his passes that outside for 92 yards and had zero influence on the football Sam decision. Sam Howell took over in the second half while Sanders missed out on the starting job despite impressive touchdown passes. Monken running in a late two-point and noted the team remained game very high on his long-term Brandon future. Aubrey delivered with your BGC production. Sports Network connecting brief. On field goals I'm from Nick 49, Quick. 51,
5: become an exclusive
0: and
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0: yards
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0: despite missing
5: Sports
0: a 57-yard attempt.
5: Your business name and
0: after Dallas tied the score late in the fourth quarter, New Orleans
5: plus,
0: moved into scoring range and newly signed kicker Daniel Carlson drilled a 53-yard field goal with under 2 minutes remaining to secure the win. With your BGC Sports Network brief, I'm Nick
5: 412-3983 today. That's 214-412-3983 and become a sponsor of the BGC Sports Network brief.
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8: College football season kicks off with a couple of interesting games, to say the least. East Texas A&M almost gets Mercer wrong, except for a bad pass late in the ball game. And how about Crowley beating Cedar Hill? What a game it was. Hello, everyone. Welcome to the best sports show on the internet here on the BGC Sports Network. Hey, before I get started, I want to let you know that if you got a business out there, football tonight is the place for you. We have touchdowns you can sponsor, pregame, postgame, halftime, MVP, whatever you want, scoreboard. We do a scoreboard twice a quarter, so that's eight times your businesses would be mentioned. Hey, if you are interested, give us a call at 214-776-2544. That's 214-776-2544. All right, let's get into the action. And I tell you what, there were some interesting games, to say the least. First of all, let's go out to the West Coast where USC had San Jose beat 28-0. USC 142-26, but gave up 26 points in the second half. Mahava, the quarterback for USC, was 25 of 29, 286 and two touchdowns. Miller, the running back for USC, 15 for 63 and a score. And Mosley, the wide receiver, seven catches, 118 yards, and a score for USC. They are now 1-0, but San Jose State came back, scored 26 points on USC. USC did score 14 in the second half, but USC comes away with a win, 42-26. Let's go out to Ireland, where it was TCU taking on Bill Belichick and North Carolina State, and the Tar Heels come away with a huge win,
9: by the count of 15 to 10. It was 10-10 at the end of the first. North Carolina got a safety to lead at halftime 12 to 10, then kicked a field goal in the third quarter. Edwards, the quarterback for North Carolina, 16 of 28, 232 yards. Payne, the running back for TCU, a nice game, 25 carries, 142 yards. And Thurman, the wide receiver for North Carolina, four catches, 494 yards. So North Carolina 1-0, TCU 0-1. Their next home game will be September the 12th against Grambling. Let's go to the ACC, where North Carolina State and Virginia played. And Virginia knocks off the Wolfpack 34-8. Virginia 17 points in the first half, 17 in the second. North Carolina State scored only in the third quarter. Perubolo, the quarterback for Virginia, not a bad day for first week. 9 of 11, 155 yards and two scores. He also ran 15 times for 110 yards. Brown, the receiver for Virginia, two receptions for 58 yards and a score. Virginia 1-0 in conference play. North Carolina State 0-1. North Dakota State is a FBS team now, or FCS, I should say, and they beat Jacksonville State by the count of 33-7. The Bison 1-0. Jacksonville State 0-1. 17-7 at half. North Dakota State scored 16 points in the second half to win. Hayes, the quarterback for North Dakota State, 14 of 22, 160 yards and two scores. Mitchell, the running back, 11 carries, 74 yards, and Williams, the receiver, five catches for 58 yards and a score. So congratulations to North Dakota State.
10: So far,
9: playing with the big boys and gets their win over Jacksonville State over the Gamecocks, 33-7. In the MAC, Eastern Michigan took on Sacramento State, and Eastern Michigan beat Sacramento State by the count of 28-17. Came the quarterback for Eastern Michigan, 27 for 38, 279 yards and two scores. Blew the running back, 12 carries for 55 yards. And Smith, the receiver for Sacramento State. The Hornets, nine receptions for 86 yards. Sacramento State's points came in the second and the fourth, but Eastern Michigan holds on to win by the count of 28-17. Hawaii and Stanford played. This was one heck of a game and almost a comeback by Hawaii. Stanford holds on to win 37-27. Warren, the quarterback for the Cardinal, 22 of 34, 310 yards and a score. Ford, the running back, 25 carries for 99 yards and three touchdowns. And Hall, the receiver for Stanford, two catches for 81 yards. Hawaii scored seven in the second, 20 in the fourth. Stanford, though, held on to win 37-27. A scoop and score by Stanford was the sealing deal. And congratulations there. Florida State had to struggle a little bit against New Mexico State, but the Seminoles get a win. 34-17, heading the quarterback for New Mexico State, 26 of 42, 272 yards against that Noel defense and two touchdowns. Caroa, the running back for Florida State, 14 carries for 115 yards and a score. And Malone, the wide receiver for New Mexico State, six catches for 96 yards. It was tight. It was only 17-7 at half, but Florida State outscores them in the second half, 17-10. So Florida State gets the big, big win. Memphis upsets UNLV by the count of 27-21. Marcus Stokes threw for 223 yards and two touchdowns as Memphis rattled off the final 13 points to win over UNLV. Nobody scored until the second quarter. UNLV had a 14-7 lead at the half, but Memphis outscored them 20-7 in the second half and gets the win by the count of 27-21. So, again, not many games going on in and around the area. You know, everybody will start this week. Let's go down to 1-8. We're in the Southland Conference. We'll tell you how everybody did. First of all, Maine beat Townsend by the count of 21-18. Maine scored all their points in the second quarter, then held off Townsend. Indorf, the quarterback for Townsend, 15 of 21, 267 yards. Battle the running back for Townsend, 18 carries for 89 yards. And Charlton, the receiver, four catches for 136 yards. Delaware State beat Stony Brook 41-34. This was an interesting game because it was 24-13 and half, and Stony Brook outscored them in the second half 21-17. So Delaware State now 1-0. Stony Brook is 0-1. Youngstown State, the Penguins get a win over Mercyhurst by a count of 43-10. Bo Brungard accounted for five touchdowns for the Penguins. He threw for three and ran for two. He ended up the day throwing 20 of 29, 232 yards, and three scores. Then he ran 21 carries for 119 yards and two more scores. Blake Gardner had two catches and 52 yards for the Penguins they get the win over Mercyhurst, 43-10. Had to go to overtime, but Ohio Dominican beat Morehead State, 42-40. This was a heck of a ball game. Parsons, the quarterback for Morehead State, listen to these numbers. 30 for 56, 463 yards in week one and four touchdowns. Jenkins, the running back for Ohio Dominican, 21 carries, 101 yards and a score. And then Ice, the receiver for Morehead State, 8 catches, 156 yards and two scores. But throwing for 463 yards in opening week, that's not bad. Old Ohio Dominican wins 42-40. Elon over Glenville State, 42-7. This game was over before it started, 21-0. Elon, they scored 21 more points in the second half. Glenville State only got 7. Elon now 1-0. Glenville State at 0-1. It was Eastern Illinois over Murray State, 28-14. Shannon, the quarterback for Murray State, 26 of 40 for 257 yards and two scores. Kellen, the running back for Eastern Illinois, 19 carries, 171 yards and three scores. Campbell, the receiver for Murray State, 5 catches for 66 yards. But Murray State comes away with a loss to Eastern Illinois by the count of 28-14. Austin Peay over Gardner Webb, 35-17. Lindenwood over Charleston Southern, 20-17. Western Illinois blows out Northwestern of Iowa, 65-14. Chattanooga gets a win over West Georgia, 24-10. Presbyterian over Virginia Wise, 47-37. St. Thomas in a defensive battle beats Winona State, 15-9. We had an upset in the Southland Conference. Houston Christian upset Southeast Louisiana by a count of 34-28. Stewart, the quarterback for the Huskies, 10 out of 18, 173 yards and two scores. Stewart, the running back, or the quarterback and running back, rushed for 15 carries for 95 yards. And Hall, the second for Houston Christian, 2 catches, 71 yards and a score. I tell you what, this was all over before it started. Houston Christian jumped out early, 17-7 and a half, then cruise and win 34-28. So Houston Christian in first place in the Southland Conference, Southeast Louisiana, with their first conference loss. And Southeast Louisiana was picked to be among the top three in the Southland Conference, but now they've got to regroup. The Lions doing get ready for this week, but a big, big win there for Houston Christian over Southeast Louisiana. Furman over Anderson of South Carolina, 20-3. Also in the Southland, Nicholls State picks up a win at John Guidry Stadium as they beat Mississippi Valley State 44-10. Rod Ricky, the quarterback for Nicholls, 16 of 25, 264 yards and three touchdowns. Brown, the running back for Mississippi Valley State, 8 carries for 62 yards. And Donaldson, the receiver for Nicholls State, 3 catches for 100 yards and a score. Colonels win over Mississippi Valley State, 44-10. West Florida, in their first 1AA game, they were in Division II for a long, long time. Gets by Southern Illinois in an upset, 34-31. Curry, the quarterback for Southern Illinois, 14 for 30, 168 yards and two scores. Davis for West Florida, the running quarterback, also ran 18 carries for 82 yards and a score. And Middleton for SIU, 5 catches for 60 yards as West Florida wins 34-31. It was Concord over Davidson, 41-35. Central Arkansas, the Bears beat UT Martin, 36-24. It was North Dakota over Long Island University, 42-21. Lafayette and Georgetown was canceled. And this was probably the shock of the college football world. Louisiana Christian. Little old Louisiana Christian goes to Natchitoches and beats Northwestern State out of the Southland Conference, 42-37. Now Johnston, the quarterback for the Demons, 30 of 42 for 319 yards. Davis, the running back, 12 carries for 124 yards. And Duncan, the receiver, 3 carries for 93 yards. But Louisiana Christian pulls off a huge upset over Northwestern State, 42-37. It was Rhode Island over Merrimack, 34-7. Colgate beat Fordham, 24-14. William and Mary score 16 points and outlast Villanova, 35-32. New Haven over Marius, 22-21. It was UAB Albany over New Hampshire, 28-14. Weber State nips Northern Colorado, 30-29. Cal Poly beats Idaho, 38-34. It was Dayton over Fairmont State, 43-20. Butler over Georgetown, Kentucky, 27-23. It was Central Connecticut losing to South Dakota 59-20. UC Davis over Portland State 31-24. In the SWAC, Alabama State over Southern 30-17. Body the quarterback for Alabama State 14-23, 192 yards in the score. Johnson, the running back for Southern, 14 carries, 81 yards in the score. Senior receiver for Alabama State, 4 catches, 77 yards in the score. Remember, that's a conference game in the SWAC. So right off the bat, Alabama State, it's a big conference win over Southern. Southern now 0-1 in conference play. Alabama State in first place. It was Northern Arizona beating Eastern Washington 34-27. Campbell over East Tennessee State as the Buccaneers fall 49-37. Hampton shut out Virginia Lynchburg by the count of 45-0. Morgan State over North Carolina A&T 17-7. It was Southeast Missouri nipping Indiana State 23-21. Norfolk State put a whipping on Winston-Salem 56-0. Ouch. South Carolina State over Savannah State, folks. I'm not kidding, this score 87-0. It was 21-0 at the end of the first. 31 more points were added, 52-0. And then 14 more points were added, and then 21 more points were added. 87-0. Wow. Richmond over Bucknell, 35-14. It was Wofford over the Citadel, 42-14. Tennessee Tech gets a win over Mammoth, 38-14. It was Texas Southern winning over North Carolina Central, 42-30. Texas Southern's got a chance this year. Lamar in the Southland Conference over Abilene Christian, 21-14. It was Mercer beating East Texas A&M, 23-15. We'll talk about that game a little bit later. Western Carolina beats Eastern Kentucky, 45-21. North Alabama gets a win over Samford, 22-10. Also in Southland Conference play, Stephen F. Austin beats McNeese, 38-27. That's a conference.

0: Stetson, 70-7. Again, we'll talk about East Texas A&M and Mercer here in the next segment. Alcorn State over Miles College, 56-7. Illinois State over St. Francis, 76-0. An incorrect word in the Southland Conference. Should not have played this game, but I'm glad they did. They won over Oklahoma Panhandle 76-14. When we come back, we'll break down the East Texas A&M game and tell you who's playing next week. And then in high school, we're going to talk about them Crowley Eagles, folks. What a game they played against Cedar Hill. Just an outstanding ball game by the defense. Only gave up two scores, one early and one late, but the offense woke up in the third quarter. And we'll have all the fun coming up. This is the best sports show on the internet. If you'd like to advertise for this show or for football tonight, give us a call at 214-776-2544. 214-776-2544. Don't go away. We'll break it down and see how the Lions almost came back to win for the Mercer Bears, but came up 8 points short. Don't go away. We'll be right back here on the BGC Sports Network.
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2: Man, what it do? Y'all know it's taking the Cougars. And the 5-8-0 boys. You got Mr. Cowboy in the field. You can get the kitchen with it up. You got the first quarterback. Mr. Cowboy, what's the on cook when we do that? Puka Nakua and Devontae Adams. And go second place in your division.
3: Clint Dozell again, the Lions lose 23 to 15. And again, Stephen F. Austin coming up this Saturday in Nacogdoches. First conference game. Now, as we said, Stephen F. Won over McNeese. So they are in first place right now. But again, it was, I thought, a tale of two different halves. I mean, you're down 23-0 to the number 17 team. And you come down to pretty much a fourth down play to at least tie the game and have a chance to win it and go into overtime. So again, hats off to the Lions. They had a rough start, but they got better and better. And now they can just build on this Stephen F. Austin. It'll be 7 o'clock this Saturday in Nacogdoches. It should be a good ball game at Homer Bryce Stadium. And it should be a fun game. This is an old East Lone Star Conference battle that has gone on many, many, many years. And I'm glad they're back in the conference. Of course, they left for a while. Went up to Division I AA. But I'm glad that they are back, and this is going to be a heck of a game. The Lumberjacks and the Lions, again, coming up this Saturday, 7 o'clock, down at Nacogdoches. It's a pretty drive if you can go. Should be a fun game. All right, here's the schedule coming up for this week. In the American Conference, Penn State will be at Temple. South Florida goes to Army. App State at East Carolina. It'll be Louisiana Monroe at UAB. Rice loses at Notre Dame. UTSA at Texas State. UNLV, coming off that loss, will play at North Texas Saturday, 2:45. And then Memphis will be at Boise State. Tulsa goes to Sam Houston. They get to open up Sam Houston. They've got a brand new stadium. I hope that's going to be a heck of a game at Bauer Stadium. Get out there. If you're a Sam Houston alum or a fan, go to Huntsville and see this brand new architecture. It is just amazing. South Alabama will be at Tulane. Navy will be at Florida Atlantic. And Charlotte will visit Ole Miss for their pay for the game. Now, in the Big 12 this week, here's what it looks like. It will be Bethune-Cookman taking on Central Florida. Colorado visits Georgia Tech. Idaho will be at Utah. Long Island University will be at Kansas. Oregon State will take on Houston in Houston. Man, Coastal Carolina will visit West Virginia. Southeast Missouri goes to Iowa State. Dusty. Baylor takes on Auburn. That will be in Atlanta, Georgia. Boston College at Cincinnati. Oklahoma State goes to Tulsa. Abilene Christian goes to Texas Tech. Nicholls State goes to K-State. Man, Utah Tech will be at BYU. Northern Arizona and Arizona. And Oregon State will take on Arizona. Now, moving on down to the Conference USA, looking at their schedule, Jacksonville State will take on Jacksonville State does not play this week, but Merrimack will be at Delaware, West Georgia at Kennesaw State, Liberty at James Madison, Southwest Missouri State or Missouri State goes to A&M, Florida International plays South Florida, Murray State will be at Middle Tennessee, Eastern Kentucky goes to Jacksonville State, Sam Houston goes to Troy, Mercer-Hurst goes to New Mexico State, and Western Kentucky goes to Nevada. So that's the Conference USA. Let's go now to the SEC.
0: He's not just the dog.
3: They will get started. Arkansas Pine Bluff goes to Missouri. UTEP loses at Oklahoma. East Carolina plays at Alabama. Kent State goes to South Carolina. Youngstown State, the Penguins go to Kentucky. Tennessee State goes to Georgia. Texas State in Texas. Saturday, 2:30 in Austin. Games on ESPN. It's going to be hot. Furman at Tennessee. Baylor will take on Auburn. North Alabama at Arkansas. Missouri State, as we said, goes to A&M. Austin Peay will play at Vanderbilt. Clemson at LSU. That's at Tiger Stadium in Baton Rouge. 6:30 kick on ABC. Louisiana Monroe goes to Starkville to take on Mississippi State. And Florida Atlantic goes to the Swamp to take on Florida. And then Louisville will take on Ole Miss. Moving on down to the Sun Belt. Here's who's playing this week. North Carolina A&T at Georgia State. It will be Marshall at Penn State, defense. Maine at App State. Alcorn State will take on Southern Miss. Old Dominion will take on Norfolk State. Arkansas State goes to Memphis. Charleston Southern goes to Georgia Southern. Southeast Louisiana, coming off that loss, goes to South Alabama. It is Northwestern State going to Louisiana Tech. And Lamar going to Louisiana. Let's move on down to the Southern Conference. And we'll tell you who is playing there as soon as it comes up. There we go. All right, here's what we got. We've got, let's see here. We have got Abilene. Let's see. There we go. UT Rio Grande Valley will be at UTSA. Nicholls, as we said, goes to Kansas State. Houston Christian just goes down the road to play at Rice. Texas Wesleyan will play at McNeese. East Texas A&M at Stephen F. Austin. That is a conference game. 7 o'clock in Nacogdoches. Lamar goes to Louisiana. And Northwestern goes to Louisiana Tech. So some good games. Texas gets it cranked up against Texas State, 2:30 on Saturday. Again, if you're going, it is going to be hot. So prepare yourselves. Drink plenty of water if you're going. Again, 2:30 kick in Austin is not pretty. The SWAC, they will, let's see who they play. Bethune-Cookman will be at Central Florida this week. Arkansas Pine Bluff at Missouri. Alcorn State at Southern Miss. Lane College goes to Alabama State. Central State of Ohio goes to Grambling. Texas Southern at Prairie View. That is a conference game. South Carolina State at takes on Florida A&M. That will be in Miami. Mississippi Valley State goes to Sacramento State. Kentucky State will be at Southern. Edward Waters will be at Jackson State. That's a 6 o'clock kick. And again, Central State of Ohio will be at Grambling. So, again, if you're going out to these games, even if it's nighttime, you need to get hydrated now. You don't want to be fainting in the stands and missing a big play. If you're going to Austin, have fun with that. Texas is starting their run toward, as I said, a possible national championship, but they got to beat the Bobcats first. And we'll see if they're able to do that. I think they can. I mean, you know, I know they've got Ohio State coming up, but we got to take care of business first against the Bobcats. Now, looking at the ACC coming up this week, it will be Akron taking on Wake Forest. Colorado will take on Georgia Tech. Miami will take on Stanford. New Hampshire goes to Syracuse. Clemson and LSU. Louisville and Ole Miss. Tulane at Duke. Boston College will be at Cincinnati. SMU goes to Florida State. That is a conference game down in Tallahassee. VMI will take on Virginia Tech. And again, Tulane will take on Duke. UCLA will go to Cal. So there's your college for this week. Let's now get ready for the high school section and talk about those big Crowley Eagles taking on Cedar Hill. And the Eagles come away with a huge, huge, huge win. All right, let's get right to the scoreboard and tell you what happened. What a game between Crowley and Cedar Hill as the Crowley Eagles beat Cedar Hill by the count of 21-14. Cedar Hill got on the board first in the first quarter. It was 7-0 at halftime, and then the Crowley offense woke up. What a game by Antoine Griffin. What a game by the offensive line. Put 21 straight points on the board. Looked real good. Defense played lights out. Only one turnover for Crowley, which I thought was very impressive. Cedar Hill scored late. It was 21-14, and then your Eagles ran out the clock to get a big, big win. 1-0. Not bad. Crowley wins by the count of 21-14. They honor the 2006 Cedar Hill State Championship team before the game. Not many of the players showed up. Jody McGuire, the coach, did a video instead of coming to Cedar Hill, which I thought he could have because Texas Tech didn't play last week. But, you know, not many teammates showed up. And then the game, great crowd on both sides. Cedar Hill just did an outstanding job. Their band was good. So was ours. Mighty Eagle Band played very, very well. And this was a heck of a game. Offense, defense, special teams, just everything clicked.
0: And
3: Crowley gets the big win. By the count of 21-14. Let's go over some other scores. In Class 6A, District 2, it was El Paso Pebble Hills upsetting Midland 31-17. Midland Elite got by Plano 41-33. Odessa, no problem with Mexico City 51-14. Permian all over Tascosa 38-7. And San Angelo Central got by Abilene 28-23. District 3, listen to this score. North Crowley 26, Aledo 0. First time the Bearcats have been shut out in 2003. Arlington High got by Byron Nelson 38-22. Prosper Rock Hill picked up a win over Bowie 19-13. Little Elm over Lamar 31-10. That's who Crowley plays this week. It'll be Martin taking on Mansfield and winning 38-35. Arlington Sam Houston gets by North Mesquite 24-21.
1: You got Kyle
3: Granbury all over the Cleveland Yellow Jackets at the Rock 54-27. Burleson Centennial over Weatherford easily 31-21. It was 21-0 at the end of the first quarter. Centennial, and then they cruised over the Kangaroos. Weatherford may not win a game this year. Arlington, as we said, beat Byron Nelson 38-22. Farmer Marcus outstruck Justin Northwest 41-38. Keller over Burleson 55-14. Keller Central takes on Plano West and wins 26-17. It was Timber Creek nipping South Grand Prairie 27-25. Hit Ryan snuck by Eaton 30-27. Boswell, no problem with their rival Saginaw 56-7. And this had to be the, this is probably one of the games of the week. Tulsa Jinx comes out to Oklahoma, out of Oklahoma to the Cotton Bowl to take on South Lake Carolina. Folks, it was 27-0 Jinx. It was over. People were going home, and all of a sudden South Lake Carolina woke up, and that Dragon Magic got by the Jinx 34-33. What a huge, huge win for the Dragons. Big, big win there for Coach Mann's first game as a Dragon head coach after, of course, Riley Dodge left for SMU. Big, big win for South Lake Carolina. Great comeback, 34-33. 33. Denton Braswell, as we go to District 5, beat Crandall 35-24. Denton Geyer blows out Rockwall Heath 45-20. Flower Mound nips McKinney Boyd 28-24. Flower Mound Marcus, as you said, beat Justin Northwest 41-38. Richland all over Frisco Lakeland 42-7. Louisville gets by Highland Park 56-42. Capel over Hebron 40-10. And Little Elm beat Arlington Lamar, as we said, 31-10. Allen gets by Duncanville 26-7. Allen puts up some big numbers against the Panthers. Garland Satche over Dallas Jesuit, 52-24. McKinney-North nipping McKinney, 31-24. It was Princeton over North Garland, 49-7. Prosper outslugs Rockwall, 56-37. Prosper Walnut Grove over Mansfield Lakeridge, 49-28. That's a bit little bit of an upset. Lakeridge is supposed to be good this year. They've got that real good quarterback, but Walnut Grove offense woke up and won 49-28.
0: You are right.
3: It was Mesquite Horn losing to Plano East, 55-21. Keller Central over Plano West, 26-17. Wiley East gets by Richardson, 31-20. Trinity outruns over Berkner, 28-17. Lake Highlands gets by Forney by a touchdown, 30-23. Wiley over Pierce, 41-23. It was Haltom City losing to Brewer, 31-14. Bears pretty good this year. Garland Lake gets Centennial gets a shutout over Grand Prairie, 38-0. Hurst Bell over Rowlett, 27-7. Corsicana blows out Irving, 56-14. MacArthur gets by Carrollton Creekview on the count of 32-26. Brian Adams gets a big win over Irving Nimitz, 42-35. And Keller Timber Creek over South Grand Prairie, a little bit of an upset there, 27-25. District 9, the Garland District, where Frisco Emerson beat Garland 49-20. It was North Garland losing to Princeton 49-17. South Garland nips Spruce 21-20. Spruce went for two at the end of the game and didn't get it. Wiley gets a big win over Richardson Pierce 41-23. And Wiley East over Richardson 31-20. District 10, North Forney was open this week. Longview blows out their rival Muskin 59-7. And Coach King's first game back since the catcher treatment that he beat. So glad for Coach King to be back on the sidelines. Rockwall again losing to Prosper, 56-37. Denton Geyer over Heath, 45-20. It was Frisco Lone Star over Roy City, 41-26. And Texarkana High beat Tyler Legacy, 35-26. Now let's go to our district, District 11. Crowley, 21-14 over Cedar Hill. What a great ball game it was. You heard right here on the DGC Sports Network. Skyline gets a win over Mesquite, 29-22. Allen, as we said, beat Duncanville, 26-7. It was Arlington Martin beating Mansfield, 38-35. Walnut Grove over Lake Ridge, 49-28. North Crowley again shut out Toledo, 26-0. Redo picks up a big win against Mansfield Summit, 20-15. And listen to this. Waxahachie, the number one team in the state, blows out Ennis by the count of 72-14. Ouch. So, Waxahachie flexing its muscles early against its big rival, the Ennis Lions. Let's go to Class 5A. Got about 3 minutes here before we take a break. Don't forget Crowley and Lamar coming up this week, 7 o'clock. Go to our webpage at bgcsports.net, and you can look and see the date and the time. Hey, if you're interested in sponsoring football tonight, give us a call at 214-776-2544. We've got touchdowns. We've got first downs. You can do player of the game. Whatever you like to do, we will help you out with your business. 214-776-2544. Class 5A Division 1. And Abilene, and San Angelo Central beat Abilene 28-23. Amarillo over Amarillo Paladura, 21-7. Caprock over Pampa, 29-12. It was Robert Cooper Liberty over Friendship Memorial, 49-14. Robert Estacado beat Lubbock, 47-13. It was Monterey nipping Coronado, 36-35. And Friendship over Lubbock Cooper by the count of 52-17. District 3, Aza beat Abilene Cooper, 28-24. That's who Rutherford plays next week. Denton shuts out Frisco Centennial, 41-0. Denton Ryan nips Eaton, 30-27. Middlethian, the Panthers get a win over Chisholm Trail, 41-15. Garland Haven Forest over Fossil Ridge, 28-13. Saginaw, as we said, loses to Boswell, 56-7. And Denison wins the Battle of the Axes. They beat Sherman, 50-19. Castleberry over Fort Worth Northside, 62-14. Wichita Falls Memorial over Pascal, 54-34. Eastern Hills shuts out DePauley Parrott, 62-0. South Hills over Venus, 54-19. It was Benbrook getting by Trimble Tech, 42-34. O.D. Wyatt outduels Lincoln, 47-30. And Arlington Heights beats Mansfield Legacy, 40-9. A couple more scores here before we take our final break. Denton High getting over Frisco Centennial, 41-0. Frisco Panther Creek over Heritage, 42-14. Frisco Memorial beat Lebanon Trail, 27-14. Nevada Community over Liberty, 49-13. Lone Star over Roy City, 41-20. 26. Lucas Lovejoy, Todd Dodge gets the win over Reedy, 56-17. Kitty North beats McKinney, 31-24. And Melissa beats Pulaski Academy, 63-21. When we come back, we'll do more high school stuff. Get more value ready for Crowley's next win as we get Arlington Lamar coming up this week at home. It is the home opener.
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10: Here
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10: 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I understand that Jason Tatum is a multiple-time All-Star. 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
3: 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Let's continue with the scoreboard from week one. In District 6 in Class 5A, it was Carrollton Creekview losing to MacArthur 32-26. Frisco High gets a win over Newman Smith 47-14. Ranchview gets by R.L. Turner in a Carrollton rivalry 41-27. And Richland over Frisco Wickland, 42-7. Raymond Forest beat Fossil Ridge, 28-13. Birdville gets by Waco High, 40-22. Braswell over Crandall, 35-24. It was Dallas Bryan Adams over Nimitz by the count of 42-35. Hillcrest pitches a shutout against WT White, 36-0. It was Skyline got by Mesquite, 29-22. Arlington St. Houston nips North Mesquite, 24-21. Tyler outslugs Marshall by the count of 42-27. And Mansfield Timberview blows out West Mesquite 69-7. District 8, it was a Burleson Centennial
11: too,
3: over
11: man.
3: Rutherford 31-21. As we said, Crowley beats Cedar Hill. Love that score 21-14. Granbury outslugs Cleveland by the count of 54-27. Galena Park North Shore, no problem with Lancaster 35-0. Arlington Heights, as we said, beat Legacy 40-9. Red Oak gets a win over Summit 20-15. And it was Midlothian over Chisholm Trail 41-15. 15. Class 5A Division 2, District 2. Brownwood gets by Abilene Valley 13-7. Amarillo High over Paladura 21-7. Grapevine loses to Wichita Falls Legacy 24-21. Argyle loses to Oak Ridge, California, 27-26. Anna over Colleyville Heritage in District 3, 49-31. Decatur over Eagle Mountain, 55-13. It was Locust Lovejoy over Frisco Reedy, 56-17. The Colony beats Dallas Samuel, 32-14. District 4, Anna over Colleyville Heritage, 49-31. Salina nips Spring Legacy by the count of 21-19. Sherman loses to Denison in Battle of the X, 50-19. It was Frisco Independence over Dallas Roosevelt, 49-20. Frisco Emerson over Garland, 49-20. Same score. Frisco Memorial over Lebanon Trail, 27-14. Richland outslugs Aubrey, 56-49. Carter Riverside over Dallas Thomas Jefferson, 30-21. Dallas Madison shuts out Molina, 38-0. Colony, as we said, over Samuel, 32-14. Palestine gets by Segaville, 23-8. Richmond Randall over South Oak Cliff, 20-14. That game was played at Prairie View A&M. Woodrow Wilson shuts out North Dallas, 54-0. And Poteet offense explodes over Everman, 62-35. Kaufman gets by Greenville, 48-45. Lindale over Hallsville, 37-3. Tyler John Tyler over Marshall, 42-27.
1: Mount Pleasant
3: blows out Sulphur Springs, 38-14. Athens picks up a win over Nacogdoches, 40-20. Terrell over Seguin, 49-41. It was Texas High over Tyler Legacy, 35-26. White House gets by Chapel Hill, 37-14. Seguin loses again to Terrell, 49-41. Keller over Burleson, 55-14. Corsicana over Irving, 56-14. It was Ennis over losing to Waxahachie, 72-14. Joshua gets by Alvarado. The Owls beat the Indians 34-13. Stephenville over Middle Lothian Heritage by the count of 44-21. Well, so that is Class 5A. Let's go down to Class 4A. Again, if you'd like to advertise for football tonight, give us a call at 214-776-2544. 214-776-2544. We have first downs, touchdowns, player of the game. We've got sacks. If you're a defensive type person, give us a call, 214-776-2544. Class 4A Division 1. District 2 is Canyon over Snyder, 59-13. Canyon Randall over Roswell, New Mexico, 50-37. Wall gets by Canyon West Plains, 42-35. Las Cruces, New Mexico, beats Dumas, 42-14. Herford over Borger, 38-13. Amarillo Caprock over Pampa, 29-12. Andrews gets by Clint, 16-7. Midland Greenwood over Jim Ned, 39-12. Leveland gets by Plainview, 49-34. And San Angelo Lakeview over Fort Stockton, 41-19. It was, Castleberry Beach Northside, 62-14. Graham over Godley, 42-12. Sanger outduels Lake Dallas, 35-28. Brock over Springtown, big win there for Brock, 42-20. District 5, it was Benbrook over Trimble Tech, 42-34. Wilmer Hutchins gets by Dunbar, big score here, 45-14. Eastern Hill shuts out the Poly Parrots, 62-0. Waxahachie Live picks up a nice win. They beat Southwest, 20-16. Burt Burnett, the Bulldogs, over Western Hills, 44-13. Diamond Hill Jarvis, the Eagles get a win over Dallas A-Plus Academy, 38-6. Crum, the Bobcats upset Kennedale, 35-17. Van Alstine over Dallas Conrad, 55-7. Dallas Conrad picks up a forfeit win over Dallas Gateway Charter, 1-0 or 2-0, depending on how you want to score. Gateway Charter did not have enough eligible players for that game. Dallas Kimball goes to Douglas, Oklahoma, and puts a whipping on him, 64-0. O.D. Wyatt outdoes Lincoln, 47-30. Ferris gets a win over Pinkston, 53-6. Frisco Independence over Roosevelt, 49-20. South Garland, 21-20 over Spruce. Woodrow Wilson over North Dallas, 54-0. It was Cattle Mills against Wills Point, and they won by the count of 61-14. It was Kaufman beating Greenville, 48-45. Bullard gets by Maybank, 63-21. Sunnyvale outduels Paris, 63-34. Mount Pleasant picks up a win over Sulphur Springs, 38-14. And Waxahachie Life over Southwest 20-6. It was Carthage blowing out Henderson 49-10. Nothing new there. Canton over Jacksonville 41-21. Pleasant Grove beats Kilgore 42-7. Semi upset there. Lindale over Hallsville 37-3. It was Longview Pine Tree over Gilmer's. The Buckeyes lose 52-40. Palestine over Segaville 23-8. And White House, as we said, beat Chapel Hill 37-14. Class 4A Division 2. El Paso Yuslita over Big Spring 30-22. San Angelo Lakeview over Fort Stockton 49-19. Monahans over Stanton 36-12. Pecos 56-14 over Clint Horizon. Seminole over Bushland 62-42. And it was Border losing to Hereford 38-13. Levelland over Plainview 49-34. Lubbock Estacado beat Lubbock 47-13. Lubbock Cooper Liberty over Friendship Memorial 49-14.
1: Downhart beats Perryton
3: 27-20. It was Mineral Wells beating Vernon 40-24. The Rams pick up a win. Henrietta gets by Iowa Park. Oh, just so close, 35-34. Glenwood outduels Grandview 28-7. West over Hillsboro 40-22. Eustis beats Kemp 54-8. Southfields over Venus 54-19. Bridgeport pitches a shutout on Gainesville 38-0. Crum over Kennedale 35-17. Quinlan Ford gets by Lake Worth. The Bullfrogs lose 61-13. Paradise over Ponder 42-32. Lake Dallas loses to Sanger 35-28. It was Bonham beating Dallas Inspired Vision 60-0. Farmersville beats Who's Blue Ridge 33-27. Mount Vernon over Lamar, North Lamar 32-18. Quinlan Ford gets by Lake Worth 61-13. And Cattle Mills beats Wells Point, as we said, 61-14. The Vandals get a win over that. Center 46-19. It was Spring Hill over White Oak 39-34. Liberty Ilu loses to Pittsburgh 55-48.
1: So that means
3: Madisonville loses to Needleville in overtime 36-34. Rusk over Livingston 33-0. And Van beats Center, as we said, 49-16. So those are all the scores.
1: He gets a chance to
3: as
1: rest.
3: As far as what happened the last week, tell you what, it was fun to watch the way everybody played with Crowley and Cedar Hill. I mean, that was a fun ball game. Very intense. As it should be, Crowley hit hard. They really hit hard. But did not get a turnover. They did have one, but it didn't hurt.
1: He go in there and bust 14 real quick. He's going to have some nights.
3: Now for the next game. Which is, of course, Crowley Eagles taking on Lamar. The Vikings come to Crowley coming up this week. Check BGCSports.net to find out what time and when we'll be on the air. 6:50 with the pregame show. All right, here's the schedule coming up for this week. Class 6A, District 2. Midland will be at Keller. El Paso Franklin at Midland Lee. El Paso Coronado at Odessa,
1: Permian
3: at Killeen Harker Heights, and Mansfield Lake Ridge will take on San Angelo Central, District 3. Waco Midway at Aledo, Northwest Eden will be at Arlington, South Grand Prairie at Bowie, Lamar Hussein at Crowley. That will be a great game. Hopefully Crowley can make it 2-0. Flower Mound Marcus will take on Arlington Martin. Arlington Sam Houston goes to Everman. Waco goes to Granbury, and Weatherford goes to Hornet Stadium in Azeville. District 4. Byron Nelson at Louisville, Frisco Wakeland at Justin Northwest, Keller host Midland, Mesquite Horn goes to Keller Central, Keller Timber Creek plays Flower Mound, Boswell will take on Pascal, and Southwest Carroll goes to North Crowley. That's Friday at 7 at the Crowley ISD Stadium. District 5, Denton Braswell at Skyline at Forrester at 7:30. Denton Geyer will be at Melissa. Flower Mound will be at Keller Timber Creek. Flower Mound Marcus at Arlington Martin. Frisco Wakeland at Justin Northwest, Byron Nelson at Louisville, Prosper Walnut Grove will host Hebron, and Mansfield Legacy goes to Little Elm, District 6. Boy, here is a big one. Allen at DeSoto, Dallas Jesuit at Rockwall, McKinney Boyd will be at Richardson Pierce, McKinney High will take on Forney, Princeton at McKinney North, Prosper at North Forney, Prosper Rock Hill at Plano East,
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3: 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Waxahachie and Capel. Oh boy, that'll be a could be an ugly one, but also could be a barn burner.
1: These guys young
3: Plano will take on Garland Satchie. Plano East will take on Prosper Rock Hill. Plano West will take on Hurst L.D. Bell. Naaman Forest will be playing Richardson. Burton will take on Roy City. Wiley at Lake Highlands. And McKinney Boyd, as we said, will take on Pierce. Here's a big one. District Okay, man. Trinity goes to Austin Westlake. It'll be the run game of Trinity versus the passing game of Austin Westlake. Which defense will play well? We'll find out. Halton City in a battle against Richland. Grand Prairie will take on North Garland. L.D. Bell, Plano West. Irving will be at Denton. Fort Worth Southwest at Irving MacArthur. Fort Worth Poly will take on Nimitz. And South Grand Prairie will take on Bowie. District 9, Garland at W.T. White. Crandall at Rowlett. Garland Satchi at Plano. Red Oak will take on Lakeview Centennial.
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3: At Grand Prairie, South Garland at Nevada Community, Wiley at Lake Highlands, and Wiley East will be at Texarkana High. District 10, NFL, Hornet at McKinney, Marshall at Longview. New. That won't be a game. Keller Central will take on Mesquite Horn. Prosper will take on North Forney. Rockwall at Dallas Jesuit. Rockwall Heath will take on Highland Park. Boys City will take on Richardson Burger. And Tyler will take on Tyler Legacy. Now our district, Crowley and Arlington Lamar, Skyline and Braswell, Duncanville, Cedar Hill. Oh, boy. That game will be at Duncanville, and both teams are mad because they lost. Mansfield will take on Mansfield Summit. Mansfield Lake Ridge and San Angelo Central. North Crowley, South Lake Carroll, Red Oak and Lakeview Centennial, and Waxahachie will take on Coppell. So some good matchups in Class 6A. Let's go down now to Class 5A. And as soon as the schedule pops up, hey, if you want to advertise for football tonight, every week for Crowley High School, they are undefeated right now. Give us a call at 214-776-2544. Class 5A, Division 1, District 3, Weatherford at Azle, Irving at Denton, Mansfield Timberview at Denton Ryan. Chisholm Trail will play Mesquite. Fossil Ridge goes to the Colony. Brewer goes to Saginaw. Sherman goes to Joshua. Boy, it's a long trip to play a football game. Northside will take on Diamond Hill. Fort Worth Poly will be at Irving Nimitz. South Hills will be at Dallas Roosevelt. Trimble Tech goes to Adamson. Odie White will take on Dunbar. Cleburne will go to Arlington Heights. Frisco Centennial will play Dallas Hillcrest. It will be Frisco Reedy at Frisco. Princeton will play McKinney North. Denton Geyer will play Melissa. Prosper Richland will take on Frisco Heritage. And Lone Star will take on Simon Gratz out of Pennsylvania. Carrollton Creekview will take on Lucas Lovejoy. Lebanon Trail will take on Newman Smith. It'll be a Richardson at Neyman Forest. Highland Park goes to Rockwall Heath. Birdville will take on Grapevine at Mustang Stadium. Crandall will play Garland Roulette in at South Garland. Dallas Sigaville will take on Brian Adams. Molina will play Dallas Sunset. Mesquite will play Chisholm Trail. North Mesquite plays Corsicana. And West Mesquite will take on Mesquite Poteet. Burleson Centennial will play Burleson. Cedar Hill at Duncanville. DeSoto again goes to Allen. Lancaster will play Arlington Seguin. Mansfield will be at Ennis. Mansfield will take on Mansfield Summit. We'll Class 5A Division 2. Anna will take on Brock. That'll be a good game. Argyle goes to Terrell. Graham will go to Eagle Mountain. It will be Nevada Community taking on South Garland. Adamson will go to Trimble Tech. Dallas Hillcrest will go to Frisco Centennial. Dallas Samuel will play at Bishop Lynch. Dallas Woodrow Wilson will play Frisco Memorial. Greenville goes to Quinlan Ford. Hallsville goes to Kaufman. And Marshall will play at Longview. White House will be at Lindale. So, Crowley and Lamar, we hope you join us this week. The game is this Thursday, 7 o'clock, but check BGCSports.net for all the games. For Crowley, look good against Cedar Hill. Got to keep it going. We need everybody out there to support this team. Coming up Thursday night, the home opener. We got an undefeated team in Crowley playing real well, and we hope to see everybody there. That's going to do it for this edition of the Best Sports Show on the Internet. Again, if you want to advertise for football tonight, 214-776-2544. Next week, we'll talk all about college football. 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
25: You know, yes, this is the contract I've been waiting for. Thank you very much, Steve. Thank you very much, Jerry. Besides name, and then he stands up and he says, I'm going to have a surgery. You can't turn football over 17 times and think you're going to win a game. Can't do it. Won't do it. $230 million. Guaranteed. That's just... I mess up his name. I can't even get this. That's a kid.
26: Football time is here, folks. Welcome, everyone, to the best sports show on the internet here on the BGC Sports Network. As we get ready now for football, don't forget this Friday, Crowley and Peter Hill. Sam and I will have the call at 7 o'clock from Longhorn Stadium. Crowley will conduct the 2026 season. Before we get to college, Sam is joining me for this. Sam, you excited about, I guess, Coach Lynn going back to Peter Hill?
27: I'm fired up. I'm excited for the kid. That when we were talking to them at Media Day, they seemed real excited. And if they believe, we're going to be there for them.
26: All right, here we go. Let's go to the SEC. We're going to go schedules. Don't forget, later on in the show, we'll continue our preview in Class 5A down to Division 2. We'll do that, and then we'll start on 4A next week. All right, Sam, Alabama. We're just going to do the first 4 weeks. East Carolina at home, a conference game at Kentucky, then home against Florida State, and then home against South Carolina. Your thoughts?
28: Sick taste.
27: Well, I think Alabama is definitely got some pressure this year, and it's coming from within. I think the fan base is expecting Coach DeBoer to not get embarrassed against Indiana like they did last year. So I definitely think that they've got some pressure from within the fan base. But you kind of feel for Coach DeBoer because, you know, you're following the GOAT. You know, nobody wants to follow Bear Bryant or Coach Oil from Texas or anything like that. But, you know, their schedule kind of interests me. Having that SEC game early, going to Kentucky, that's not a place where you take lightly. I'm kind of excited for the Florida State game. Florida State kind of shocked the world last year and beat them down in Tallahassee. And it ended up being a really bad loss for Alabama because Florida State, you know, their season aged like milk. And so I think Alabama is going to be looking for some revenge there. And then that South Carolina game, I know it's in Tuscaloosa, but South Carolina's coach is also kind of on the hot seat right now. So Lenore Sellers has historically given Alabama some problems. So I definitely think that Alabama's kind of got two good conference games, and then that Florida State, which kind of on their mind.
26: If Alabama starts out 4-0, are they back?
0: Thailand,
27: absolutely not. Just as well as I do, they've got a long season, especially when they've got Georgia, Tennessee, Texas A&M, LSU, and then the Iron Bowl against Auburn. Now, the Iron Bowl is at home.
0: Home of Japan, that little wooden boy who.
27: You don't say they're back until they're holding the national championship trophy in Vegas.
26: Now let's move to Arkansas. They have North Alabama at Fayetteville, then they go to Utah. They get Georgia at home and Tulsa at home.
0: That makes me think about
26: your thoughts on the Razorbacks.
0: My children.
27: Yeah, first
0: and
27: year
0: my
27: coach in Ryan Silverfield coming over from Missouri. Actually, former Crowley Eagle Brandon Ford, who graduated last year, ended up going to Arkansas. So we're excited for him. But looking at their schedule, you definitely got to win your give me games. The North Alabama game and then the Tulsa game, week four. And then going to Utah, that place is pretty rough to win it. Even they've got a first year coach out there. If you can go 3-1 because you're not beating Georgia, I don't care that it's at home.
0: Columbia,
27: if you're not beating Georgia, so if you can go 3-1 going into the Texas A&M game, Arkansas would be way ahead of expectations in year one of Ryan Silverfield.
26: And now from now on, A&M and Arkansas will play at home sites. They don't play in Jerry's World anymore.
27: As they should. You're taking away a home game for both teams. And, I mean, yeah, you've got a bunch of Aggies and Razorbacks in the Dallas-Fort Worth area, but you're taking away from the kids that don't live in Dallas, and you're also taking away a home game from season ticket holders.
26: All right, let's go to Auburn. They play Baylor in Atlanta, then Southern Miss at home, Florida at home, and Vanderbilt at home. So the last two games in September conference games, but both are at Jordan-Hare.
27: Yeah, definitely first year for Alex Golish. Being a UNT student, I got to experience how good of a coach he is last year when South Florida came to town and then tore us up. But I think it was a good hire by Auburn. They're needing some success because it's been a while since we talked about Auburn in a good light. The Baylor game with it being in Atlanta, I think definitely a little bit of home cooking for the Tigers. They're looking to win that game as Baylor beat them in Waco last year. Southern Miss, you got to win your gimme games. And then Florida and Vanderbilt,
0: now
27: I think, are going to be really good games for Auburn. Florida's got a first-year coach in John Summerall as well. He's coming from Tulane, so a little bit of the American Conference right there with the ex-South Florida coach and the ex-Tulane coach. I think Auburn's got to get that one to get the momentum rolling. And then Vandy,
0: I couldn't agree with them
27: we don't know who's going to play quarterback for them. And if you don't have a quarterback in the SEC, it may be a long year for you.
26: And oh, by the way, after Vanderbilt, they go to Tennessee.
27: Well, we'll talk about Tennessee here in a minute, but I don't think
0: we'll
27: that
0: lose about four good
27: the
0: games,
27: Tennessee we've seen the last 3 or 4 years isn't going to be the Tennessee. And they got to go to Georgia, and they play LSU at home, and they've got to go to Ole Miss, and then the Iron Bowl against Alabama. So Auburn's got a pretty rough schedule, but you sign up for it when you play in the big leagues of college football.
26: All right, let's do Florida. They get Florida Atlantic at home, get Campbell at home, at Auburn, and then home against Ole Miss. So 3 out of their first 4 at the Swamp.
27: Don't be surprised if Florida starts 2-2. I know playoff. With a first-year coach, you got to get your guys.
0: Picture this.
27: You know, Florida still kind of got a little bit of Billy Napier PTSD. I think that
0: if
27: they're worse than 2-2, then something went terribly wrong.
0: And won 13 games.
27: You kind of got to win. You kind of got to win. And if you go 3-0 into that Ole Miss game at home, the Swamp's going to be rocking. But I think that you've got to win your gimme games. And if you can go into Auburn and beat them, that's even better.
26: Georgia has two scrimmages before they get going. Tennessee State at home. Well, it's true. Western Kentucky at home at Arkansas and then hosting Oklahoma.
0: The Uggos ain't doing nothing this year.
27: Arguably, you could say they have 3 scrimmages.
26: Well, that's true.
27: Yeah, Georgia's just going to roll.
0: Washington Skinwalkers.
27: It's called a money game for a reason. I mean, I love the HBCUs, but Tennessee State doesn't have a chance. Western Kentucky, I love their mascot. I love what they do with their helmets with Big Red every year. They don't have a chance either. Arkansas, I think it could be a game for the first Southern 4 or 5 minutes until Georgia goes up 14-0 and then you take the crowd out of it. You don't give them anything to believe, and then Arkansas is just going to be real quiet. I do think that Oklahoma game is the first four you kind of circle. Both teams have playoff intentions. Both teams made the playoffs last year. Oklahoma's got Mateer back. We'll talk about him when we get to them. But that's going to be a heavyweight fight. Especially, Coach Venables just got a 6-year extension.
0: And
27: there's some people in Austin that are
0: Lawrence
27: doing backflips and celebrating because Coach Venables is 1-3 against Texas. Just looking at the rest of Georgia's schedule, you know, Gavin to go to Alabama and
0: they
27: Ole Miss
0: might have a really
27: and hosting Missouri
0: offense
27: at home. So I mean, their schedule is kind of what it is. But don't be surprised if they have some trouble with, in South Carolina and Columbia late in the year. Just because South Carolina has been known to ruin a couple of seasons or two.
0: It's supposed to be nice this year.
27: I think Georgia's schedule, they're going to roll. I mean, Alabama's going to be their roughest game, or Oklahoma, but they're not going to have any issues.
26: Kentucky opens up with Youngstown State at home, then Alabama at home. They go to A&M and then get South Alabama at home. So they have two conference games in the middle of September.
27: First-year coach Will Stein coming over from Oregon, the offensive coordinator under Dan Lanning for the last 3 or 4 years. Kentucky's going to be the jack in the box. You don't know what you're going to get. Definitely got to win your money games. South Alabama and Youngstown State. Like we mentioned with Alabama, I don't think Kentucky's really got a chance. And then that A&M game, it's early in the year. It's going to be 105,000 whatever, and besides the fact that they're stadium that day. But questions at A&M, which we'll talk about here in a second. If Kentucky can keep it close, even if they don't win the game, I think that's a win. You're going on the road to a very hostile environment. Top 10 team in the middle of September. I think that if you can, keep it close, don't get blown out, I think that that's a win, especially for that first-year coach.
26: What if Kentucky can beat A&M?
27: A lot of things are going to have to go wrong for A&M. Kentucky's going to have to do a lot of things, right? And I just don't see that. I think that
0: my desire
27: A&M's
0: going to
27: be this out-athlete, Marshall Reed. He's, third-year quarterback, but we'll talk about him when we get to A&M.
26: All right, LSU, Clemson at home, okay. Louisiana Tech at home, their scrimmage at Ole Miss. Lane Kiffin goes back to Ole Miss, and then A&M at home.
0: So let me rephrase that.
27: That
0: now that
27: third
0: I'm
27: game,
0: about.
27: They're going to bring in the Mississippi
0: yeah,
27: National
0: my Christmas
27: Guard
0: wishes
27: for that.
0: For
27: Lane Kiffin is
0: going to
27: be worse
0: one.
27: Than when he went back to Tennessee.
0: Win game number one.
27: But
0: on the playoffs.
27: I'm interested in that Clemson game.
0: Home field advantage.
27: Have we seen the last
0: East.
27: Of the Clemson dynasty?
0: And then
27: I know
0: turn
27: that they haven't won a
0: national.
27: They haven't
0: two.
27: Been to a national title here in about 4 or 5 years.
0: And the next thing you know,
27: but
0: you're playing for the NFC Championship.
27: Is Dabo on his last leg? Is if LSU go if they go.
0: And
27: if Clemson goes into LSU and loses by 3 or 4 touchdowns,
0: right.
27: They're going to be calling for Dabo's head before the plane even
0: wild.
27: Gets landed back in Clemson, South Carolina.
0: If you got
27: your money game against Louisiana Tech, not worried
0: if
27: about.
0: You're shooting that,
27: LSU Ole Miss game is going to be
0: from the free throw
27: nuts.
0: Line.
27: The environment, College Game Day announced that they were going to go there.
0: From 3-point range.
27: I don't know. 89 like, under that's the one of those games as a college football fan that you're going to be excited about.
0: And you make
27: and
0: a hole in
27: A&M game, regardless if they win the Ole Miss game.
0: All those things.
27: You're going to have a top 10 team
0: to
27: coming
0: come
27: in
0: together.
27: Baton Rouge, who last year they came into Baton Rouge and embarrassed you. It looked like an A&M home game halfway through the fourth quarter. And
0: I'm just a real.
27: LSU hasn't been able to beat
0: as I can be.
27: A&M
0: I
27: here
0: love
27: three.
0: My Dallas Cowboys.
27: I think it's 3 years. So definitely those are two heavyweight fights that
0: Dallas
27: you got
0: Cowboys.
27: At
0: I've
27: worst
0: been doing
27: split.
0: This since
27: you're,
0: I was a kid.
27: Expected
0: 7 years
27: to win,
0: old.
27: But
0: you've heard my
27: you're
0: story
27: You're expected
0: before.
27: To win at least one of them.
0: 7 years
27: but
0: old. I've been following
27: I would
0: the
27: say
0: Dallas
27: you're more
0: Cowboys.
27: Expected to win the A&M game just because
0: and
27: you're
0: I was
27: at
0: the
27: home,
0: one in the family that
27: but
0: was hated
27: you can't
0: because
27: lose both of them
0: because
27: if you've got two losses going into
0: Cowboys.
27: October,
0: you either
27: you still
0: got
27: to play Alabama, you still have to play Texas, and you still have to play Tennessee. I think that if Lane's got two losses going into October, then some people may be calling for his head on a platter.
26: Should they be calling Les Miles to come back?
27: Absolutely
0: almost
27: not.
0: Threw up in my...
26: All right, Ole Miss plays Louisville in Nashville. Home against
0: I was a Dallas
26: Charlotte.
0: Cowboy fan.
26: Home against
0: so
26: LSU,
0: know.
26: Then at the Swamp.
0: I'm used to hearing it.
27: Yeah, Ole Miss.
0: I'm used to winning.
27: Worst needs to
0: and
27: be
0: for
27: 3-1.
0: The last 31 years.
27: The Louisville game in
0: unfortunately,
27: Nashville.
0: Unfortunately, I'm used to
27: whatever.
0: Losing.
27: I'm not really, unless
0: but
27: Louisville just comes out swinging, I'm not really expecting a whole lot. You win your
0: I've
27: money game against Charlotte.
0: Just laughing.
27: The Ole Miss, the
0: just
27: LSU game,
0: wait.
27: Good
0: just
27: Lord. Oxford's going to burn regardless if they win or lose.
0: Sitting up there.
27: And then Florida, and worse, you have to start 3-1 because then you still have to play Texas, Georgia, OU, and then the Egg Bowl in Mississippi State.
26: All right, speaking of Mississippi State, Louisiana Monroe at home, at Minnesota,
2: let me say this,
26: at South Carolina, then Missouri at home.
2: If you're out there and you ever hear this and you're listening.
27: Yeah, I don't see a if Mississippi State starts 3-1 going into that Alabama game, they're going to have a quite a bit of momentum. You've got to win your money game against Louisiana Monroe.
2: And then you say, you can just wait, you start that foolish this year.
27: A severely underrated environment in Minnesota and come out of there with a win for the SEC. So all the Big Ten fans can shut up about being the best conference because they're not.
2: And every word you know, that come out of your mouth about the Dallas Cowboys.
27: 2-0, I think that...
2: no, don't say nothing. No,
27: some of
2: you
27: that
2: bound.
27: Confidence from...
2: you already bound. There ain't nothing you can do about it.
27: May get you over the edge, and then having Missouri at home, having the 50,000 Cal Bellas behind you, I definitely think could lead Mississippi State's favor. But I could also see a world where they start 1-3. So it's just going to depend on the product that they put on the field.
2: You want to talk about a team that is at least
27: going into a tough environment, two tough environments, and being able to play your best football when your best is needed. Because even after Missouri, you got to play Alabama, you play Oklahoma, Texas.
2: Come on, you know what I'm talking about.
27: And then the Magnolia Bowl at the end of the year.
26: All right, Missouri.
27: Or not the your Magnolia team Bowl, is Bowl. Was, Magnolia Bowl is LSU and Ole Miss.
2: 8-9-2.
26: Missouri, Arkansas, Pine Bluff, Kansas. The
2: and you
26: going to
2: talk
26: War,
2: about like the Dallas Cowboys?
26: Home against Troy and at Mississippi State. Okay, so they only have one conference game in September.
27: Yeah, Missouri, you know, kind of getting your money games out of the way. That Kansas game, oh my goodness. Some of the war stories that I've heard about that game back before Missouri decided to go to the SEC. I definitely
2: think
27: that, rivalry is all rivalries are good for college football. I'm sick and tired of hearing all that. They're not conference. Or we're too good to play them. Or yet, we're going to ruin a 100-year-old rivalry just because another team went to another conference.
2: That's the first
27: talking to you, Oklahoma State, Oklahoma. Talking to you, USC, Notre Dame. And, you know, among
2: when
27: other
2: I hear
27: things,
2: them talk about.
27: I just think that with Missouri's schedule, I really want to surprise them if they start to.

0: defense has been kind of open about we're trying to get him
1: we're
0: back.
1: We're rebuilding our defense.
0: Healthy, and we're trying to get him to where he can play because
1: we're getting
0: being
1: our
0: shot
1: offense
0: is not
1: to
0: fun,
1: be on one accord.
0: So I've heard. So if Daryl has to edit that out, then he could edit it
1: oh,
0: out.
1: Yeah.
0: But,
1: oh, yeah. Yeah, yeah, this could be a great
0: year
1: for the Dallas Cowboys.
0: Going, starting undefeated, going into the end of the game.
2: All right, let's take a break. And when we come back, we'll finish up the SEC with
1: okay.
2: OU, South Carolina, Tennessee.
1: I hear you right
2: the Horns,
1: now.
2: A&M, and Vanderbilt. This is the best sports show on the internet. You're on the BGC Sports Network. If you have
1: right.
2: an email, give
1: we
2: it to me at
1: glittle29@yahoo.com. 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
2: glittle29@yahoo.com. We'll be right back.
1: The Nashville Balls.
3: Yo, it's your boy Christian
1: yeah.
3: Spokes.
1: We gotta
3: Join
1: talk about
3: us
1: that
3: once again
1: right here
3: for
1: this.
3: An absolute great time as the BGC
1: Yo!
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5: All 24 million of us did our part
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3: Boulevard,
5: water.
3: Sweet
5: Just
3: 11,
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9: more.
10: That's
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9: 412,
10: we've got
9: 3-9-8-3.
10: Interested?
9: And one of our representatives will get back with you accordingly.
10: 412,
9: it's football 3-9-8-3
10: as we know
9: today.
10: In Texas.
9: Once
10: football
9: again, that's
10: king.
9: 214.
10: Call
9: 214-412-3983983.
10: And one of our representatives
9: and
10: will get back
9: you
10: with you accordingly.
9: To do business
10: it's football
9: BGC
10: season.
9: Sports
10: and
9: Network.
10: As you know in Texas,
9: as
10: football
9: is
10: we
9: king.
10: Bring bold
9: call
10: 214
9: hospitality
10: 412
9: to the heart.
10: 3983.
9: Our menu blends
10: and
9: the richness of American comfort with the BGC
10: the
9: Sports Cajun
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9: outstanding chefs offering
10: to
9: a
10: add
9: unique
10: to our
9: dynamic
10: broadcast
9: that keeps
10: platform
9: you coming
10: with
9: back
10: affordable
9: for
10: costs.
9: Located
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9: at 1201 Oakland Boulevard,
10: plus, you'll be heard
9: suite
10: by
9: 1111 off Interstate 30.
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12: I feel sometimes that I'm not listened to. 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And evaluate situations and lead me towards success.
13: We're not adults. 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Even, like, listen, I think they're being too physical with them. I think the refs are letting them play. Okay. But the amount of impact that his body is taking this year.

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7: N1.
8: Hey, welcome back to the best sports show on the internet. Let's now jump into Oklahoma. They play a UTEP
7: in case
8: at home.
7: You
8: go
7: heard.
8: To Michigan, to the Big House, scrimmage New Mexico, and then go to Georgia.
9: Yeah, I definitely think OU's got to start
7: the
9: year, you know, at worst 3-1. That Michigan game, Michigan's going to have 100,000 people. They've got a brand new
7: athletes.
9: Coach, even though he's been at Utah for the last 20 years, and then, you know, Bryce Underwood.
7: And
9: so
7: I think OU's athletes are trying to get into the
9: experience
7: WNBA.
9: To win that game. And then the Georgia game, I don't expect
7: and
9: Oklahoma to win that game, but it wouldn't surprise me if they did.
7: To rewrite
9: and then having
7: their
9: the bye
7: charter
9: week before Texas. And I hope that Red River is actually competitive this year.
8: South Carolina gets
7: within
8: Kent
7: their
8: State
7: charter,
8: at home,
7: it says
8: Townsend
7: any person
8: at home, Mississippi State at home before they go to Alabama. So, and
7: woman.
8: Then they get Kentucky at home. So four out of their first five.
7: It does not state
8: Columbia.
7: Man.
9: Yeah, I definitely
7: it
9: think that with South Carolina, you got to win,
7: right?
9: Your guarantees.
7: Okay.
9: With them having so
7: there's
9: many
7: been a
9: money
7: lot of
9: games,
7: pushback about this.
9: You're calling scrimmages, and then you know the Mississippi State game. They've got to go into that.
7: A lot of people say that
9: I think that
7: the
9: momentum that you carry,
7: men who find
9: from
7: themselves
9: week to week, and
7: or
9: then,
7: call themselves
9: being
7: to
9: able
7: be
9: to
7: women,
9: play Alabama close the last couple of years,
7: shouldn't
9: participate
7: in
9: able to get it done. I think this may be
7: sports.
9: The year that South Carolina finally gets it done.
8: Do you think if Alabama loses to South Carolina,
7: I got news
8: back
7: for
8: on
7: you.
8: The hot seat again?
9: I think if
7: I absolutely
9: well, according to the Alabama fans, if they don't win
7: agree.
9: A national championship, they want to. Someone wants to win the Powerball
7: you
9: lottery and then get all,
7: put
9: all
7: a
9: the
7: man
9: money to buy out
7: in the
9: Coach
7: middle
9: Moore.
7: Of.
8: Yeah.
9: But I think they're just so
7: women
9: used to what Coach Saban was able to do
7: that they can compete.
9: I think that you've got to still give some grace
7: it
9: even coming
7: work.
9: Off a playoff appearance last year.
8: All right, Tennessee.
7: And
8: host Furman
7: I've
8: at home.
7: Some
8: go to Georgia or go to Atlanta to play Georgia Tech.
7: I played with a couple
8: State
7: of them just, you know, just
8: State
7: in scrimmage.
8: Home, and then Texas at home. And
7: who were
8: Auburn
7: bad to the
8: bone
7: in college
8: Arkansas.
7: When I was in college.
9: Yeah, I think that I'm kind of excited about that
7: and
9: Georgia Tech game.
7: When I got
9: Brent,
7: serious.
9: Brent Key at Georgia Tech has made that pro.
7: There was no stopping me. They couldn't
9: with,
7: play
9: Haynes
7: defense.
9: King, with Haynes King moving on, it's, you know, it's
7: and,
9: interesting to see.
7: It just may be with that individual.
9: Georgia Tech's
7: going to
9: have a quarterback, and I hate that that game's at Mercedes-Benz.
7: But when it
9: I
7: comes to going to the hole
9: Georgia
7: and going up over them and dunking over them with my chin over the rim.
9: Taking away actual home games from Georgia Tech isn't something that
7: they can't do that.
9: I don't like to see neutral side games unless it's a rivalry game that's been there
7: and
9: for
7: the fact
9: years.
7: Of the matter is,
9: and then
7: the
9: Kennesaw
7: more
9: State,
7: we're
9: I'm expecting Tennessee to win that game, and then I think Texas is going to come into Knoxville just because Tennessee's lack of a quarterback.
7: We believe in running over you.
9: Fully developed quarterback in the first 3 weeks
7: of the
9: year.
7: And I guarantee you,
9: so I think
7: anytime
9: that,
7: a man runs over a woman,
9: and
7: a
9: high-flying offense,
7: full
9: I think
7: speed,
9: that, they're going to go into Knoxville and beat them. And then Auburn, you've
7: there's
9: going to
7: be consequences
9: playing them at
7: every
9: home.
7: Percussion.
9: And then a place where you've struggled
7: for
9: with
7: the,
9: Arkansas,
7: for the lady.
9: Going to Fayetteville, you've got to win that. And going
7: now,
9: into the third Saturday in October.
7: I know you're
9: and
7: sitting
9: I'm
7: there
9: excited
7: saying,
9: about the third Saturday in October as they announced that they're both,
7: point of view.
9: Both teams are going to be
7: that's
9: wearing their home uniforms. They used to do that back in the 70s and stuff. So I'm really excited
7: you're
9: for that.
7: A
9: male some of that real tradition
7: no,
9: back to the SEC.
7: I got two
8: I
7: daughters.
8: Talk about the Horns, the national champions.
7: And when
8: this
7: they
8: year,
7: were in school,
8: Texas State at
7: through
8: home,
7: junior high and high school,
8: at home,
7: I wanted them to play
8: home,
7: sports.
8: Go to Tennessee,
7: get in there, play
8: off,
7: basketball.
8: And beat Oklahoma.
7: Run track.
9: You didn't know the future.
7: Do what you
9: got to
7: do.
9: Dayton,
7: if you're
9: Texas,
7: good enough to make the man's team, the boys' team, then make the boys' team.
9: But
10: actually,
9: yeah,
10: the national champions are in college.
7: I back any woman.
10: Won't get into that. So,
7: who dares to play in the NBA?
10: Yo, go ahead.
9: Okay. Yeah, you got to be Texas.
7: See, a lot
9: State,
7: of you
9: no
7: don't
9: question.
7: Know.
9: And then, this is the third year
7: there was a
9: you're
7: woman
9: playing Ohio State. You
7: who actually got drafted. She's the only woman to be drafted.
9: I think it's kind of put up or shut up time.
7: In the NBA.
9: You know, even if you do lose the game, it's nothing
7: to
9: the world,
7: play on
9: a
7: team.
9: Kind of, you kind of have
7: I
9: to win
7: forget,
9: that game
7: I think
9: almost,
7: her name
9: almost
7: is,
9: with pride.
7: You know,
9: you need,
7: was it
9: slaughter UTSA.
7: Or was Althea Gibson?
9: And then go
7: into
9: to Rocky Top in a very hostile environment.
7: Is she
9: and
7: in,
9: come out with a win. Texas hasn't really played, hasn't played Tennessee.
7: There was a woman. She was a really tall woman, too.
9: Since they've been in the SEC. So I think that
7: she was drafted. To play in the NBA and then turn around.
9: Be a good matchup. And then
7: and
9: Red River, I hope it's more competitive
7: pregnant.
9: Than what it's been.
7: And
9: as
7: she
9: much
7: got
9: as
7: pregnant,
9: I like beating Oklahoma, I want it to be a good game.
7: Play.
9: You know, I do like blowing them out, but it gets –
7: And they never asked her to come back
9: to
7: after that.
9: It gets to a point where you want – it's it, you want it to be
7: Hold
9: competitive.
7: Hold on a second. Let me Google right quick.
9: It is a really good rivalry. And then
7: what was the woman's name?
9: With the woman from, you know, if you can beat
7: who
9: Tennessee and beat Oklahoma,
7: to play
9: going
7: in the
9: to the
7: NBA
9: rest of your SEC schedule.
7: Years ago.
9: Going on the road for LSU and then going on the road to play A&M. We'll talk about them here in a second.
10: Let's talk about the Aggies. They play Missouri State at home, Arizona State at home. That could be tough. College Station at home. Then they go to LSU.
7: Her name was?
9: College Station at home.
10: Or Kentucky at home, excuse me.
7: Oh, I was way off.
10: So it's Missouri State, Arizona State, Kentucky,
7: Lucia
10: and then
7: Harris.
10: LSU.
9: Yeah.
7: Also known as Lucia
9: Harris
7: Stewart.
9: You have to go into the LSU game 3-0. I don't – You got
7: she was selected in the seventh
9: Missouri
7: round
9: State,
7: of the 1977
9: Arizona
7: NBA
9: State,
7: draft
9: Coach Dillingham,
7: as the 137th overall pick by the New Orleans
9: State,
7: Jazz,
9: and then,
7: making her the
9: Kentucky
7: first and only woman ever officially drafted
9: think it's
7: in
9: kind
7: the
9: of,
7: NBA. Well, there you go.
9: Marshall Reed here to prove that he's an actual good quarterback.
7: Althea Gibson was
9: since
7: in tennis.
9: You know, he's great against competition that's
7: – But Lucia –
9: Harris. Lesser than what A&M needs to
7: yeah.
9: have, but then
7: she was
9: you can't
7: She's
9: go
7: the only
9: into
7: woman
9: that's like
7: ever
9: how they
7: it.
9: Did last year. You can't throw three picks
7: and
9: against
7: as good
9: Miami.
7: As Kalen
9: you
7: Clark
9: can't throw
7: is.
9: A couple of picks against Texas. It's time for
7: she
9: Marshall
7: didn't get
9: to take that
7: in
9: next
7: the NBA.
9: Step if he truly wants to be an NFL quarterback. Because
7: and
9: they've had questions about his arm strength. They've had questions about his decision making.
7: I'm just saying.
9: I definitely think with A&M's schedule and even looking past,
7: I don't know,
9: with the LSU, you've got to go in that game. They did last
7: year,
9: but I think
7: this
9: year's
7: 2 years,
9: LSU team's a little bit different.
7: Now she ain't taking
9: home
7: no job.
9: Missouri,
7: she up all up in their
9: going
7: base
9: to
7: now.
9: Alabama,
7: and
9: that's
7: going to
9: be a big test
7: for
9: them.
7: But
9: then Tennessee at home, which they confirmed is the blackout game, and then going to Norman. To play Oklahoma for the first time since OU joined the SEC.
7: Caitlin Clark.
9: And then playing Big Brother at home.
7: Would not be able to play in the NBA.
9: In the year, I think it, you know,
7: let alone
9: A&M's going to be
7: start.
9: Tested, and they're going to be hunting for one of those playoff spots. So I think they're going to win the SEC.
7: In the NBA,
9: you know,
7: unless there's some politics going on and
9: I
7: they
9: think that they're
7: going to
9: be really competitive. Last year, they were a win away from going to Atlanta if they would have beaten Texas.
7: There's a guy.
9: And also,
7: his name
9: the year
7: Clay
9: before,
7: Travis.
9: If they would have won, they actually would have gone to Atlanta. But losing
7: He's
9: to
7: a
9: Texas,
7: sports
9: so I definitely think A&M's on the doorstep.
7: Radio host.
9: It's all about if their
7: and
9: quarterback can go kick it down for him.
7: He basically came out and said,
9: an elite defense. Mike Elko,
7: I'm
9: going to
7: buy
9: like to,
7: a team,
9: talk
7: a franchise
9: about
7: team.
9: He's a really good defensive
7: in the
9: coach.
7: WNBA, I'm going to take $10 million.
9: Always, A&M's always been
7: we'll
9: a problem
7: a team,
9: on defense.
7: And I'm
9: going to
7: call
9: he's
7: him
9: been there. And even historically with the wrecking crew.
7: Bill
9: and
7: Balls. And he said he named him the Nashville
9: you know,
7: Balls because of the Balls.
9: B-O-L-S.
7: You know, the volunteer.
9: If you're going to go to the promised land, Marshall Reed's got to be the one to take you.
7: Now.
10: Okay, you got about less than 2 minutes. Let's talk about Vanderbilt. Austin Peay at home. Delaware at home. North Carolina State
7: right?
10: at home. And then they go to Auburn.
7: After he proposed
9: yeah, they got to go to Auburn undefeated. I don't
7: a WNBA
9: think
7: expansion
9: there's a
7: franchise
9: world where
7: for
9: you
7: the city of Nashville.
9: Don't go to Auburn undefeated unless NC State's going to get you.
7: He said on social media.
9: But they've got some quarterback questions.
7: He would
9: I know
7: have
9: Diego Pavia can't sue for his
7: 19th
9: year of eligibility like he's been doing.
7: In the women's
9: and,
7: sports.
9: But
7: if he had his own sports league.
9: I think it's all
7: league.
9: About, like I mentioned, who's playing quarterback for him. And then if they're able to start 3-0, if they go into Auburn
7: coverage,
9: and go
7: online debate
9: and
7: commentary
9: win,
7: across sports
9: they're
7: and political commentary
9: game,
7: platform.
9: So 5-0.
7: Well, yeah,
9: I think
7: it
9: that,
7: did.
9: With those
7: because
9: Vanderbilt teams, they never
7: subject.
9: Had the belief that they could do it. But now with what Coach Lee has done, an incredible turnaround. I'm surprised no one's come and poached him yet
7: what he said. So,
9: from Vanderbilt. I think
7: I
9: want to
7: play that for you.
9: The success that they've
7: so
9: had
7: so he can explain himself
9: crew,
7: what he said, because I don't want to put words in his mouth.
9: To,
11: Here he is, and this is courtesy
9: the potential to have more success this year
11: Fox
9: because they've won the big game. They've beaten Alabama. They've upset
12: I'm prepared to be the majority
9: people,
12: owner
9: so
12: of that franchise,
9: an upset anymore. I think it's
12: and
9: an
12: I will move them to Nashville. We will call them
10: the
12: Nashville Balls.
10: Should be a fun football season again. Join Sam and I this Friday night.
12: Nice little ring with the Nashville Balls, which is the Volunteers for people who are not familiar with Tennessee athletics. So we've been the Nashville Balls, and it would be the most inclusive team in the history of women's athletics. We would have an entirely trans men pretending to be women roster. We would
9: Georgia,
12: never lose a
9: Texas,
12: game waiting to hear
9: and...
12: back from the WNBA. Nashville has historically been a very prominent, supportive
9: Georgia,
12: city
9: Texas,
12: for women's
9: Alabama,
12: basketball.
9: OU,
12: I think it would be a fantastically successful franchise. And
11: all right, let's continue our high school preview as we are less than 1 week away. Don't forget this Friday it will be Crowley and Cedar Hill, 7 o'clock at Longhorn Stadium. 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That's 214-776-2544. We'd love to have you on board for all the Crowley games. All right, let's go to District 3-5A Division 2, where Argyle was picked to win it. Followed by Lovejoy,
13: if he were
11: Colleyville
13: to attempt
11: Heritage,
13: something like that,
11: Colony,
13: it would
11: Grapevine,
13: be tremendous.
11: Eagle Mountain, and Nevada Community.
13: Backlash.
11: Now, Argyle last year went 12-2, went to the regional finalists. Expect
13: and I guarantee
11: Eagles to be the favorites in Region 1.
13: There's some
11: which
13: that
11: has
13: might see it,
11: norm,
13: but I don't think you would sell
11: Todd
13: out the
11: Rogers,
13: arena.
11: Who is 269-47 in 23 seasons at Argyle.
13: Then again.
11: Julian Caldwell is their stud wide receiver. He had 94
13: you know,
11: catches for 1,737 yards
13: Jawana
11: last year.
13: Man?
11: He is a national level recruit and is
13: yeah,
11: drawing
13: that's
11: pretty
13: what it would be like.
11: Plenty of attention. Ake O'Neal, 41 catches for 335 yards last year. Quarterback will be Haynes Hakeney, threw for over 3,000 yards last year
13: plays
11: and 37
13: a good
11: touchdown passes.
13: He's done it.
11: He moves in
13: a few
11: from Prosper
13: times.
11: Walnut
13: he did it
11: Grove
13: in life.
11: And should settle nicely.
13: Remember that movie
11: in
13: with Eddie Murphy
11: Eagle
13: and
11: offense.
13: Martin Lawrence?
11: Lucas Lovejoy under Todd Dodge.
13: Live.
11: Leopards fell to 6-5 last year with a relatively young team. The offense should be good
13: yeah,
11: by the
13: movie.
11: Return of Colin Rayo, 6'3", 185-pound, runs a 4.5.
13: Don't be scared.
11: 10 catches for 200 yards last year. He missed most of the season with the injury. If he returns
13: to
11: form, look out
13: anyway,
11: for the
13: let me
11: Leopards.
13: Get back to
11: they
13: this.
11: Could be real good.
13: It would
11: defensively,
13: be like
11: they've got to get a little bit better.
13: League.
11: Brock Hurtwick will lead the way on the defensive line, 6', 215 pounds, and runs a 4.8.
13: That's your homework.
11: Nixon Slaughter, 6'3",
13: 195
11: pounds. For
13: and
11: Lucas
13: you'll see what
11: Lovejoy.
13: I'm talking about.
11: Colleyville
13: I think Juwan Man was averaging 60-some points a game.
11: Last year went 7-4 under Jerry Edwards. He believes his team
13: that's
11: can get back into
13: like.
11: District title contention with a deep group of wide
13: he,
11: receivers to return.
13: Or she.
11: They do have a bunch of them. Lucas Sunwell, 6'1".
13: Would never pass the ball.
11: 170 is one. Quarterback, don't
13: and they
11: know
13: would
11: right
13: go
11: now. Could be Lane Vargas,
13: 5'10",
11: 165 pounds.
13: And they
11: Coach
13: would
11: Edwards
13: be
11: says the defensive line will anchor the defense,
13: the other
11: which
13: women
11: graduated
13: of the
11: five
13: WNBA.
11: Starters. From last year for Colleyville
13: and it
11: Heritage.
13: Doesn't matter
11: Colony
13: if you're,
11: Cougars,
13: you know,
11: last year went 4-6.
13: Angel Reeves
11: should be back in the playoff contention this year.
13: The
11: offensive
13: girl,
11: line will be big.
13: It wouldn't matter.
11: With the return of Kevin Ilwu, 6'4", 305 pounds. He will protect quarterback Jalen Gaines, 6', 170 pounds. Threw for 1,900 yards last year and 19 touchdowns. He also ran for 322 yards. Colony could be good this year if they can get off to a fast start. They got a chance to make some noise. Grapevine,
13: Juwana Man would
11: the
13: come in
11: Mustangs,
13: and do
11: they are celebrating
13: whatever
11: it
13: is,
11: a special year. 30 years ago,
13: he
11: 1996 team won the state championship, and now they will celebrate
13: I'm just trying
11: it this
13: to cover
11: year.
13: All bases here.
11: Last year
13: I'm
11: they
13: not
11: went
13: 1-9.
11: The Mustangs have lost 19 out of the
13: bases,
11: last 20 games.
13: Be
11: but Ryan
13: by
11: Smith
13: my
11: believes
13: comments,
11: the team
13: hey,
11: can challenge for a playoff spot this year,
13: you,
11: too.
13: In
11: the defense, though, has only four starters, but there are some quality people there. They went 0-8 in district last year. On offense,
13: that's
11: they
13: only
11: have nine
13: in the
11: returners,
13: intro. I'm not going to do that
11: so
13: right
11: hopefully
13: now.
11: The offense can get it going for the Mustangs. Eagle Mountain,
13: but that
11: the Knights last
13: it
11: year,
13: fly.
11: Not a bad season. 8-4, they made two
13: now,
11: division jumps to UIL realignment since
13: this.
11: Going from 4A Division II.
13: If
11: now
13: there was
11: up all the way to 5A Division II, they'll expect some growing pains early. But Coach Mullins thinks they have a chance. They have three returning starters on offense, two on defense.
13: They play against
11: again. They
13: other
11: were area finalists last
13: athletes.
11: Year. We'll see just how good the Knights are now that they're
13: that
11: kind
13: would
11: of
13: be
11: settling
13: interesting.
11: In. And playing a varsity football. Avon Boland, the wide receiver, is back.
13: That would be
11: 5'9", 150 pounds.
13: Real
11: soaking
13: interesting.
11: Wet, runs a 4.7.
13: To
11: but
13: say
11: he
13: least.
11: Runs good routes, and he can catch the ball.
13: But the WNBA
11: also,
13: the
11: top juniors quarterback, Isaiah
13: on
11: Wade, 5'11",
13: not
11: and 170 for Eagle Mountain. And finally, Nevada Community.
13: Yeah.
11: The Braves last year went 1-9. The Braves will make the jump to Class 5A
13: in
11: Adam Artiega's second season. The good news for the Braves is 17 starters returned for their second season in their new system. system. Got a lot of good players. Cash Elson is a wide receiver.
13: I'm just telling you right
11: running
13: now.
11: Running back Rante Wilson, 5'10", 175-pound. Quarterback will be Grayson Callaway, 5'10". 175 pounds. He threw for 1,900 yards last year
13: and
11: 13 touchdowns for the Braves. So, again, 3-5-8. Division 2 looks like this. Argyle, Lucas Lovejoy, Colleyville Heritage, The Colony, Grapevine, Eagle Mountain, and Nevada Community. Class 4A Division 2.
13: Coming into the WNBA.
11: It will be Anna, Salina, Frisco, Panther Creek, Frisco Emerson, Denison, Prosper Richland, Frisco Memorial and Frisco Independence.
13: So the Coyotes last year were 10-3
11: under Seth Parr. This is going to be good. And Anna adjusted real well
13: to
11: Class 5A with consecutive trips to the third round playoffs. And if the defense can mature, no doubt the Coyotes will be in contention for a chance this year to do some damage. So we'll see what the Coyotes can do. Some of their great players, Peyton Miller, coming into the offensive line, 6'5", 315 pounds, running behind him. Will be Junius Carter, 6 foot, 210 pounds.
13: But that's as far as it goes.
11: On the offensive side, top sophomore Colman Houston, 6'1", 180. He's expected to be one of the key players as an outside slot receiver. Salina Bobcats have a new coach this year.
13: You saw what happened to Brittany Griner.
11: As Mark Bindle takes over for a team moving up to Class 5A.
13: And we
11: last year they went 14-1 state semifinalist.
13: Superstar.
11: They've got a not many returning. That's what's upsetting. Two only on offense. No starters returning.
13: We know for a fact.
11: On defense, but Salina is Salina. Running back Evan Keane rushed for 1,000 yards last year and 15 touchdowns. He also caught 8 passes out of the backfield for 110 yards. So we'll have to see just how good Salina can be, again, with no starters returning on defense. Frisco Panther Creek, the Panthers under Clint Surrett. Last year went 9-3. District went 4-2. They make a move to Class 5A after going toe-to-toe with the best 4A programs the past two seasons. New faces from an 8-2 JV team will be asked to step up early.
13: Russia was talking about 20 years in jail.
11: Defensive end. He is ferocious, weighs 6'1", 215
13: because
11: pounds.
13: Russia doesn't
11: also
13: play
11: wide receiver Sakura Cooper, 6'1", 185.
13: They see
11: he also
13: it as a
11: plays
13: sign
11: in
13: of
11: the secondary, so we'll see how good Panther Creek can do. They got a lot of young
13: they
11: faces,
13: see it
11: though,
13: as a sign
11: so
13: of
11: they'll have
13: perversion.
11: To grow up quick. Frisco High, the Raccoons, went 6-4 last year.
13: So do Muslims.
11: They were able to get back into the playoffs after a tough
13: Muslims
11: Division 1 district
13: a
11: just a year ago. The Raccoons dropped to Division 2. But Coach Jeff Harbert says the quality of competition
13: Bible
11: did not drop off.
13: Christian.
11: Brandon Lacy is their stud running back, rushed for over 500 yards last year.
13: We see it.
11: And 8 touchdowns.
13: The same way.
11: Lowry Assett is a wide receiver,
13: why?
11: Caught 24 passes for 523 yards
13: and 8
11: touchdowns. And quarterback, right now it's in the air, but looks like Brandon Bounds will get
13: now,
11: the start.
13: Let me just
11: 17
13: tell you
11: for 274 yards. Passing
13: the thing
11: last
13: I love
11: year,
13: most
11: so
13: about
11: we'll
13: America
11: see
13: is that
11: what he
13: we are
11: did.
13: Entitled to
11: Frisco
13: our
11: Emerson,
13: opinion.
11: Let's talk a little bit about the Mavericks, who went 5-5 last
13: and
11: year.
13: Just
11: the Mavericks
13: like
11: missed the playoffs for the first time in school history, but Coach Ellis believes his veteran ball club is primed to get back into the postseason. The offensive skill talent is solid, leading the way.
13: Opinions are
11: is
13: like,
11: Anthony Randall
13: everybody's
11: at running
13: got
11: back.
13: One. That's what I meant to say.
11: 6'1", 180, runs a 4.8. He rushed for 333 yards last year and 2 touchdowns.
13: But
11: Jason Wooden is their stud wide receiver.
13: United
11: caught 211
13: like that.
11: Yards last year, 2 touchdowns. Defense, though, is going to have to get a lot better. They got to put more pressure on the quarterback if the Mavericks and Emerson
13: would be
11: is expected to do well. The Denison Yellow Jackets. Denison last year went 4-5. Coach O'Brien Lilly returns to his hometown after a stint head coach in Tennessee.
13: We got
11: and
13: a commercial
11: team.
13: Break. We got to go, too.
11: It is excited about 15 starters when back,
13: we come
11: a strong sophomore class.
13: Back.
11: They open up with Sherman, the battle of the axe. That is always big.
13: Month.
11: We'll have to see just how good
13: something
11: Denison
13: happened.
11: Is. They're 6 on offense
13: and
11: 9 on defense.
13: So I'm
11: going to
13: talk about it.
11: For the Yellow Jackets,
13: when we come
11: they
13: back.
11: Have 22 people returning. Tight end is Gavin Mandrill, 6'6", 220 pounds. He can jump, runs a 4.7, caught 2 touchdown passes last year. He also caught passes for 502 yards. Denison, though, has got to get off to a good start after they beat Sherman in his 2026 season. So when we come back, we'll look at the 7, 8, and 9, District 4-5A Division 2. Again, Crowley and Cedar Hill this Friday night, 7 o'clock at Longhorn Stadium. We're back on. Should be a fun season. Can't wait. If you'd like to sponsor, 214-776-2544. 214-776-2544. Coming right back. 3:30 on the Chevrolet Main Street.
14: State. Calling scouts from every limit and breeding intelligent biped on the planet Earth. It's your boy, the man, the myth, hashtag legend in my own mind. Big Dave, inviting you to join me for this show from Dubai on the 11s and 5s on the BGC Sports Network.
15: Uterine fibroids are extremely common, affecting approximately 70 to 80% of all women by the age of 50. While they can develop earlier, these non-cancerous tumors are most prevalent during a woman's reproductive years, with an estimated 26 million people between ages 15 and 50 affected in the United States alone. But now, there's a procedure that can remedy that. It's called uterine fibroid embolization, or UFE. Dr. Singha of Texas Innovative Vascular Care is a highly experienced surgeon who specializes in helping women by permanently treating fibroids through a minimally invasive, non-surgical alternative to hysterectomy.
16: Uterine fibroids are extremely common, affecting approximately 70 to 80% of all women by the age of 50. While they can develop earlier, these non-cancerous tumors are most prevalent during a woman's reproductive years, with an estimated 26 million people between ages 15 and 50 affected in the United States alone. But now, there's a procedure that can remedy that. It's called uterine fibroid embolization, or UFE. Dr. Singha of Texas Innovative Vascular Care is a highly experienced surgeon who specializes in helping women by permanently treating fibroids through a minimally invasive, non-surgical alternative to hysterectomy. So, if you're suffering from uterine fibroids and are ready for significant improvement in

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4: 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Let's continue with District 4-5A, Division 2, the Richland Raiders. Last year, this will be their first varsity season. Richland Prosper's ISD 4th High School brings its first UIL season after going 3-7 in an outlaw schedule. Kenneth Gilchrist is the coach. Wide receiver is Donovan Ross. Running back is Nicole Stewart. Jeremy Sharp is also a linebacker. Going to have to see what happens. They're going to be a team that nobody wants to get preparing for. Once you get into this schedule, we'll have to see what they do. But again, their first year, we wish them all the luck in the world for Richland. But it's going to be tough for a while. And, you know, you hate it for the seniors of this month that have transferred over. But we'll see just what happens to Richland. Frisco Memorial. Let's talk about the Warriors. Last year went 3-7. The Warriors will look at a veteran offensive to lead the charge in Jeff Jackson's squad. Seeks their first winning season and playoff appearance in school history.
2: Man, I was thirsty.
4: Some of their players to watch is linebacker Jose Ramos. Also wide receiver Landon Deep, 5'11", 200 pounds. Also A.J. Warren. Quarterback will be Patrick Fallon this year.
2: We'll
4: see what the Warriors do. They're going to have to get off to a quick start.
2: And
4: they've got to tackle better. They didn't tackle very well last year, and that's why they went 3-7. And the Knights of Independence, 0-10. Better days could be ahead for the Knights as they have just won three games in the past 3 years. Nick Stokes is the head coach. He says we've got a lot of guys with a lot of experience from a year ago. Our schedule is tough, but our varsity experience will help. Says Stokes, who says numbers in the football program are starting to get on the upswing. Javian Thompson, wide receiver, 6'1", 170 pounds, caught 15 balls last year for 243 yards and a score. He also, on defense, had 70 tackles and two interceptions, so he will be the leader. Tristan Wade, also a wide receiver for the Knights,
2: climbers,
4: along with Jeremy Thompson. Quarterback
2: Angela
4: will be Jack O'Connor, 6'1", and 170 pounds, so we'll see what Independence does. So, 4-5A Division 2 looks like this.
2: Netflix documentary
4: Anna Salina,
2: a long time
4: Frisco
2: ago.
4: Panther Creek, Frisco High, Frisco Emerson, Denison, Prosper Richland, Frisco Memorial, and Frisco Independence. Let's go to DISD, Class 5A, Class 5A Division 2.
2: In all black.
4: South Oak Cliff, yeah. Then Mesquite Poteet, Woodrow Wilson, Samuel, Seagaville, Hillcrest, Molina, Adamson, and Thomas Jefferson. Yeah, let's talk about South Oak Cliff. State champion, 15-1. What a season it was last year.
2: And the two
4: the Golden Bears, who have won their third state title in 5 seasons, have got a chance
2: York
4: for the best Texas team a year ago. But a stellar senior class has graduated. South Oak Cliff, they proved to be reloaded. And that's what is expected from all the new faces.
2: The
4: tell you what, though, these guys are loaded. Brian Swanson, listen to this. 6'6 on the offensive line, 310 pounds. Quarterback will be Jaden Williams. This year, linebacker Cody Smith.
2: Let's break down
4: and
2: that
4: also
2: break.
4: Isaiah Udom,
2: love,
4: as a defensive back. Sock is loaded.
2: Beats the love of
4: we
2: power.
4: Will see just how good they are. Their schedule is just monstrous.
2: The world knows peace.
4: Wow.
2: Not
4: Sock
2: needs peace,
4: could,
2: knows peace.
4: Could win it again.
2: I don't have
4: my
2: glasses on.
4: They are that good. Poteet, the Pirates out of Mesquite.
2: That's what I get.
4: Picked second.
2: My
4: they went 3-7 last year. Poteet is ready for a major league forward in 2026 as coach Terrence Orr enters his second season at the helm.
2: Okay.
4: The biggest reason for hope is the Pirates played a lot of sophomores last year. Experience combined with a full off-season system will be the keys. Jaden Wines, wide receiver, will lead the way
2: feet.
4: On defense. It'll be Jacob Pillard. Quarterback will be Isaiah
2: Midtown
4: Hall.
2: Manhattan.
4: Top juniors, Brandon Crawford, 6'2", 290 on the offensive line.
2: They were
4: and
2: up
4: Jaden
2: there
4: Connor, 5'7", 150. So we'll see how good Poteet can
2: as
4: be
2: lingered,
4: in their Coach Orr's second year. They returned five
2: black
4: starters on offense and seven on defense. Woodrow
2: and
4: Wilson, the
2: proposal,
4: Wildcats, went 5-6 last year after taking over in mid-April. Kalen Kincaid was able to guide the Wildcats back to the playoffs. He's hopeful that seven returning starters on both sides of the ball will help. Quarterback will be Reed Kirkland, 6 foot, 165 pounds, threw for 1,000 yards last year and 15 touchdowns. He will pilot the Wildcat RPO offense, second year in the scheme, so he should be better. His main target is Will Holbrook, 5'7", 160, runs a 4.5, caught 19 passes for 439 yards last year, and also ran back a couple of kicks. So we'll see just how good Woodrow Wilson. Spartans out of Samuel. Michael Johnson is the head coach. They were a hard-luck fifth-place team, but they did finish 7-3. They've got 9 starters on offense and defense back. So Samuel's got a chance this year. Johnson believes in year 2. His team is ready to contend for the playoffs and maybe a district title and challenge South Oak Cliff. Defensive back Michael Johnson will lead the defense, 5'10", 170 pounds. He had 56 tackles last year and 1 interception. Javavian Perry is the running back. We'll see just how good he is. He's a bruiser, but he can also fly, runs a 4.5. We'll see about Samuel and how they do this year with the Spartans. Seagoville, the Dragons. Pick number 5. Seagoville last year went 5-6. The Dragons have made the playoffs the last 3 years. Gordon Booker believes that Seagoville is poised for another playoff campaign with 21 Lettermen returning. That's not bad, folks. 9 starters on offense, 4 on the defense. Colvin Williams will be the quarterback. Threw for 527 yards last year. He also missed half the season with an injury. James Roberts, 23 catches, 314 yards. Is very explosive, and he will be the top target. A lot of questions on defense, their talent, but lack of experience, says Coach Booker. Hillcrest, the Panthers, went 6-5 last year. They've posted back-to-back winning seasons. And Adrian Medeiros' first 2 seasons at the helm. Now he'll look to take that next step this year. 13 starters, return 7 on offense, 6 on defense. They also have 17 Lettermen returning back. Jaden Harris is the running back, 5'7", 170. Also Zion King on defense. And also Luis Montoya will lead the defensive line. The Panthers. Molina, the Jaguars, last year went 0-10. It was a tough season last year, but the Jaguars who battled through a winless campaign. There is some hope on the horizon as Coach Bruner's squad moves down to Class 5A Division 2. Jose Garcia saw a lot of playing time last year as a freshman. So we'll see what he does this year. 6', 205 pounds, runs 8.48. On the defense, Ryan Andrew Ayman will anchor that defense. Molina's got a little bit of speed, but again, they're going to have to get some wins early and build confidence. Adamson, the Leopards last year went 2-8. Coach Urbina has an increased overall numbers in the program.
0: To them and explaining.
4: Four varsity teams for the first time will help pay off for Adamson this year. David Jeremy is the wide receiver, 22 catches, 354 yards, and 5 scores. He's a dynamic playmaker who can take a short pass and go long. We'll see just how good they are. But again, everybody's continuing with South Oak Cliff. And Thomas Jefferson, Coach Estes, 1-9 last year. They have 6 starters on both sides of the ball coming back. Going to run the wing T offense, which believes will be a great fit for their running back, Arian Olivia, 785 pounds. He's got great power, 5 touchdowns. Defense has got to play better. They gave up too many points late in ball games. So we'll see about Thomas Jefferson. How about that? Going to the wing I and the wing T offense. That's a tough offense to run, especially when you haven't seen it before. So Class 5A, Division 2.
0: God loves y'all.
4: District 5, South Oak Cliff, Mesquite Poteet.
0: He really loves y'all.
4: Wilson, Samuel, Seagoville, Hillcrest, Molina, Adamson, and Thomas Jefferson. Class 6, 5A, Division 2.
0: We wouldn't even have made it halfway
4: Terrell,
0: up there.
4: Terrell, Texas High out of Texarkana, Mount Pleasant, Marshall, Nacogdoches, White House, Hallsville, and Greenville as we go out to East Texas. Let's talk about those Terrell Tigers. Regional semifinal, 12-1 last year for the Terrell Tigers under Marvin Sidbury Jr. After knocking on the door 3 seasons, 7-7-6, the Tigers broke through with a dozen victories. Losing every starter on offense and defense could hurt, but they are going to run a wing T offense that averages about 53 points a game. So you have to play sound defense.
0: Okay,
4: running
0: that.
4: The offense will be Julian Ashley, 5'7", 170 pounds.
0: But I ain't going to put my life on the line.
4: Nolan Hall,
0: who
4: threw for 1,400 yards last year. He also had 4 rushing touchdowns. How about this? He was not sacked last year at all. That tells me that their offensive line is real good. And Terrell is a team to be a force with. Texas High, the Tigers, went 10-2 last year. Graduation took a heavy toll on Texas High, especially when it comes to playmakers. But don't expect a program that has won at least 11 games in 5 of the past season
0: to stay
4: down long. The JV went 9-1 last year. so reinforcements should arrive quickly for
0: Texas
4: High. Mount Pleasant, let's talk about those Mount Pleasant Tigers. They went 5-7 last year. Running the ball and stopping the runs are absolute must if you want to compete in East Texas. The Tigers should be able to do both.
0: Wife's
4: six
0: mother.
4: Returning on offense, eight on defense.
0: As my wife
4: Nehemiah
0: was cleaning
4: Savage
0: up
4: Nehemiah Savage will anchor the defensive
0: for
4: line,
0: New Year's.
4: Along with Lincoln Dyke as linebacker
0: house,
4: for
0: part.
4: Mount Pleasant. Offensively, they're going to put some
0: up,
4: points on the board. JV
0: said,
4: last
0: Ms.
4: year
0: Bryson,
4: only lost one game, so we'll see
0: said,
4: how good Mount Pleasant is, but they've got to get off to
0: she says
4: a good
0: yes,
4: start.
0: Okay.
4: Marshall Mavericks last year went 8-3.
0: She
4: the top
0: what
4: priority
0: I was doing.
4: For the Mavs is replacing the quarterback
0: knee.
4: Who played in 35 games and had 24
0: grabbed
4: wins.
0: Hand,
4: expect running backs
0: case,
4: all over the place
0: said,
4: to carry the
0: will
4: ball.
0: You give me
4: starting with Denai Montgomery, 856 yards and 11 touchdowns.
0: Ow!
4: He will carry the load until they get a good
0: smile.
4: Quarterback. Also in there, Natavian Johnson on the defensive line, 6'2", 200 pounds. He can tackle.
0: Yes.
4: He had eight sacks last year, along with his partner, Doug Williams. So we'll see just how good Marshall can be. Nacogdoches, the Dragons, went 8-6-5 last year. First-year head coach Jay Brown, who's been at the school since 2019, expects to see competitive fire in the Dragons this year after a quick playoff exit. He loves the prospects on defense, but the offense has some key people to replace. Running back will be R.J. Whitaker. He ran for 927 yards last year. He also caught the ball
0: for
4: 187 yards and seven touchdowns. On defense, Caden Bruden-Thomas will lead the way. 6 foot, 290
0: like
4: runs, a 5-1 for Nacogdoches.
0: You
4: White House,
0: climbing
4: the Wildcats
0: up to
4: last year went 2-8.
0: New
4: ledge. Head coach Brett Gilchrist inherits a program that has seen its win totals drop in the last three seasons.
0: Or,
4: just already wants them
0: to
4: be competitive
0: to
4: in all games that they should win.
0: Like
4: they also need a better offseason, which hopefully they had.
0: You don't
4: the former
0: ever
4: Frisco
0: see no
4: Lone Star OC. Coached in a state title
0: and
4: game a year ago, so
0: like
4: he knows
0: that.
4: How to
0: I'm
4: get points
0: saying.
4: On the board. He's only got 5 on offense, 6 on defense coming back.
0: You are not
4: on
0: going
4: offense.
0: To see. I ain't gonna
4: looks
0: say
4: like
0: never.
4: It's going to be JoJo Adams.
0: I'm not
4: going to
0: say that
4: because
0: then another a brother going to make
4: me 320
0: out of
4: yards
0: a lie
4: last
0: if
4: year
0: I say it.
4: And 3 touchdowns and also rushed
0: the majority
4: for
0: of the time, like 99%
4: for White
0: of
4: House.
0: The time.
4: Paulsville. Bobcats went 3-7 last year.
0: You ain't gonna
4: a lot
0: see
4: of
0: no
4: sophomores
0: brothers.
4: Played last year, so that will help the Bobcats
0: doing
4: this
0: stuff
4: year.
0: Like that.
4: The youngsters are a year older and bigger, stronger and faster, and very hungry.
0: And if I see a brother
4: back this year, going
0: to
4: be a question mark, but looks like it's going to be Caden Wallace
0: like
4: who will
0: that.
4: Lead the way.
0: After you're
4: but again,
0: done,
4: he will have competition for his job.
0: Latrivian
4: McElroy
0: card.
4: Will lead the defense at linebacker, 6'2", 200 pounds for Hallsville. They got to get off to a better
0: you
4: start
0: not a black man.
4: Than they did last year. And finally, the Greenville Lions,
0: I'm just,
4: 0-10.
0: Real.
4: Since going 6-5 and earning a playoff trip back in 2019,
0: brother,
4: the Lions have fallen on
0: that.
4: Hard times, winning 12 games in the last 5 seasons. Moving to a brutal East
0: Shoot.
4: Texas district with Terrell, Texas High, and Marshall
0: know,
4: won't
0: go,
4: boost the
0: go
4: Lions'
0: the
4: confidence.
0: You know, and
4: they
0: go
4: needed,
0: to the
4: but,
0: top of the boat
4: we'll see
0: like
4: a ton
0: the
4: of
0: Titanic.
4: Talent return.
0: Reagan
4: Coble, the wide receiver
0: say,
4: for Greenville.
0: You know, just like the Titanic, and then
4: is,
0: propose
4: also,
0: at the railing. Oh, you can do that.
4: Zayden Armstrong
0: yeah,
4: Tears, 5'10", 205 pounds. Quarterback will
0: but
4: be
0: do you
4: Phoenix
0: hang
4: Rodriguez.
0: Off the backside
4: so
0: of the
4: we'll
0: boat?
4: See how good
0: both
4: Greenville
0: you swinging
4: will be.
0: With the propeller
4: so,
0: right under
4: in
0: your 6'5", feet
4: Division
0: say, will
4: two,
0: you
4: Terrell,
0: marry me?
4: Texas High, Mount Pleasant, Marshall, Nacogdoches,
0: if
4: White
0: you
4: House,
0: fail,
4: Hallsville, and
0: or if
4: Greenville, 7'5", Division two, Midlothian Heritage,
0: that
4: Mansfield,
0: would be the
4: Timberview,
0: shortest
4: Seguin,
0: marriage proposal
4: Ennis, Burleson,
0: ever
4: Joshua,
0: on
4: Corsicana,
0: the
4: and Everman. The Heritage Jaguars last year went 9-4.
0: I'm just keeping
4: consistency
0: it real.
4: Is the key for the Jaguars. They've made the playoffs every season since starting football in 2016.
0: Needless to say,
4: graduation
0: they went to
4: took its toll, but a 7-3 JV squad should
0: their
4: help.
0: Was set
4: Mansfield
0: it,
4: Timberview, the Wolves. The Wolves
0: I
4: expect to be one of the state's most improved teams last year. They went 7-4.
0: No.
4: Braylon Barnett is their stud wide receiver. 54
0: but
4: catches, 783
0: out,
4: yards. The thing they have to do
0: and they
4: is
0: did because
4: tackle
0: they got
4: better.
0: Money.
4: Arnington Seguin, who Crowley scrimmaged last week. The Cougars
0: it's crazy
4: went
0: 7-4. What you can do when you got money.
4: They've been able to slip into the playoffs on
0: the
4: final week of the season
0: of.
4: In the last 2 years. The staff is hoping that doesn't have to happen this year.
0: You know, I don't,
4: as they get
0: not,
4: it going, offensive line will be led
0: think.
4: By Braylon Johnson, 6'3",
0: sort of like a misdemeanor,
4: and 305.
0: But
4: Ennis
0: yeah,
4: Lyons,
0: he's unauthorized.
4: Don
0: misdemeanor.
4: Drake led them to a 7-5 season after spending a year in the athletic director's
0: go
4: role. The Lions will lead on a veteran defensive early with just one or two starters coming back on offense. Burleson Elks went 4-6 last year. posted their second straight 4-6, but what could have been a year as the Elks dropped several close games. Coach Tanner says in his third year they've got to get more competitive. As has traditionally been the case, Burleson will face a strong group in the trenches, and they will have to have some wins early in order to compete. The next three are Joshua, Corsicana, and Everman. Joshua last year did go 4-5. They won 9 games in the past 2 seasons, but had their best run in 30 years. Now they need a playoff run for the Owls. Corsicana, the Tigers last year went 5-5 and made strides a year ago. Let's see if they can get over the hump. And finally, the Everman Bulldogs.
0: You really stuck now in eternity.
4: 1-9. So it's Heritage, Timberview, Seguin, Ennis, Burleson, Joshua, Corsicana, and Everman. Next week, we will start our Class 4A bunch and tell you about what's going on there. This is the best sports show on the internet. Don't forget Crowley and Cedar Hill coming up Friday night, 7 o'clock. Hope everybody has a great, great season in 2026. And we look forward for you listening to Crowley Games. And as always, hook up horns and go Eagles. We'll talk to you next time on the best sports show on the internet.
0: What he's got to say. It's been a long time since he left you. Now,
7: with your BGC Sports Network brief, I'm Nick Quick. The Dallas Cowboys concluded their 2026 preseason schedule with a narrow 27-24 loss to the New Orleans Saints at AT&T Stadium. QB starter Joe Milton III struggled to replicate his previous strong outings, completing 53.3% of his passes for 92 yards and no touchdowns. Sam Howell took over in the second half and provided a spark, throwing 2 touchdown passes and running in a late 2-point conversion to tie the game at 24. Brandon Aubrey delivered consistent production, connecting on field goals from 49, 51,
8: the National Football League announced today
7: despite
8: that
7: missing
8: global
7: a 57-yard
8: superstar Ira Starr
7: after Dallas tied the score late in the fourth quarter. New Orleans
8: NFL
7: moved into
8: London
7: scoring
8: game
7: range
8: between the
7: and
8: Philadelphia
7: newly signed
8: Eagles
7: kicker Daniel Carlson
8: Jaguars,
7: drilled a 53-yard field goal with
8: new
7: under 2 minutes
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7: news recap.
0: You'll be heard
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7: product specific commercial
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7: 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That's 23 reads and 23 times for your commercial to be heard. Believe
0: become
7: me,
0: a part
7: it's a
0: of
7: no-brainer.
0: The
7: if interested, call 214-412-3983 today. That's 214-412-3983.
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10: Back onto the diamond,
11: 24 hours
10: back to the microphone in order to deliver you guys all the good stuff regarding baseball. It is just that.
0: Oh, yeah.
10: And not only just Major League Baseball, because
0: school
10: the Little League World Series
0: session
10: is going on.
0: And I
10: as
0: get
10: the
0: to be in my studio
10: show
0: without all
10: and,
0: these.
10: And I'm going to be talking. talking a little bit about the Little League World Series and one Anthony Johnson and his compadre, or his comrade, or his contemporary, or whatever you want to call it.
9: Thank you very much, Jerry.
10: That, of course, being... That, of course, would be his comrade, his fellow left-hander, and that is Cooper Thiessen. So we're going to get to that here in just a second. We got all things baseball, good, bad, and ugly. Power rankings, the Don't Jump Minute coming in the second half, or in the second segment, rather. Third segment, yes, we will continue the power rankings, and we will get to the hashtag look ahead. But before we actually get into anything, first and foremost, this first segment, it is being brought to you by the Big Game Christian Sports Network. I'm telling you right now, thank you guys for tuning in to the hottest Future Forward Online Sports Network in the collective galaxy, the BGC Sports Network. Hashtag BGCSN1 and hashtag BGCSN2. Stream us while you work, clean, cook, or all of that at home with Alexa by saying, Alexa, start BGC Sports Network, and check us out at bgcsports.net for schedules and upcoming events. And one thing that is on the horizon, as a matter of fact, it is here, and that is football tonight. Of course, those Crowley Eagles looking to soar above the competition here in North Texas. Okay, before we get to any baseball or any of the things that is on the docket, the word came out Tuesday afternoon. Iconic,
11: I don't give a
10: queen of country, beloved philanthropist. I can't even think of enough superlatives to describe this young lady.
11: Dolly
10: Parton has passed away at the age of 80. You may remember her from some movies that she's done. One of my favorite movies of all time is 9 to 5.
11: Dim Sum.
10: When she played Doralee, I can't remember her last name on the show, on the movie, but Doralee. And she was the ditzy secretary for Mr. Hart. And the dream that they had, and they chronicled that. That is one of my favorite movies of all time. Of course,
11: Canada,
10: all the things she's done
11: with all your maple syrup,
10: in entertainment,
11: Mises,
10: and the world of music tree, or whatever
11: Mexico,
10: you want to call it, just the music industry itself,
11: the
10: generations that she has impacted,
11: Pakistan,
10: not just on stage, but off stage. She is one of my favorite entertainers of all time. And for Dolly Parton, who had really just begun to get back into the things in terms of performing on a regular basis. I know that there was going to be some events that she was going to be doing that she had to cancel. Her doctor told her that you did not need to be doing any traveling around this, you know, during this period. She had some procedures that she needed to get done. But Dolly Parton, to me, was really one. When people talk about dime or dozen, this
11: that
10: time in a good way, man, Dolly Parton was a dime out of, I don't know. She was just, to me,
11: the Philippines,
10: a princess,
11: the most
10: a queen, so graceful,
11: Poland,
10: obviously entertaining, and so very attractive.
11: Brazil,
10: that we all remember what she was famous for.
11: And
10: I'm not going to go into this
11: field,
10: at this moment.
11: Pele,
10: but Dolly Parton, to
11: Singapore,
10: me, man, she is one of those, she was
11: airport,
10: one of those women and one of those
11: Ukraine,
10: people that really stood on her principles,
11: Europe,
10: and she really Polestar, didn't care
11: Riga,
10: too much about what other people's,
11: parks,
10: other people's
11: Columbia,
10: opinions
11: hold up,
10: of some of the things that she stood
11: roast,
10: up for. One thing that I remember her standing up for was when Beyonce did the
11: lid,
10: country album, and a lot of, I shouldn't say a lot, some of her fans, they kind of criticized her by saying, why is Beyonce taking on country music? Why are you supporting that? And her response basically was, look, art is art.
11: I needed that.
10: Art is art. It doesn't matter what color the person is making it,
11: come alive,
10: what gender they are. Art is art. And
11: yes,
10: I love that about Dolly Parton,
11: United
10: because it came out in her performances, whether it was on stage
11: America,
10: or on screen or wherever. Just one of my all-time favorites. And when I found out the news on Tuesday, I actually texted a couple friends of mine. I was like, yo, did you hear that Dolly Parton passed?
11: And I caught
10: and
11: you.
10: And they were like, no, I didn't.
11: Thing.
10: Yeah, she passed. And
11: but this is
10: I really got
11: thing,
10: teary-eyed because
11: check out what
10: of,
11: I bring.
10: You know, not
11: as
10: simply because of
9: everything
12: here.
9: That I'm in or the going through right now.
12: But is around the corner.
9: And I'm going to save this. I'm going to come back for this on the Dump Jump Minute in the next segment. But what I'm saying is that when you reach a certain point in your existence,
12: now,
9: man, things that used to matter just don't matter anymore. And you become more compassionate, you become more empathetic,
12: and
9: you really become
12: more
9: of a human that should and would exemplify the love of Christ.
12: I couldn't agree with them less.
9: Rest in peace, Dolly. She was 80 years young when she passed. They said that she passed away peacefully at her Nashville home around family members.
12: We won't be undefeated.
9: And again, I'm going to save a little bit
12: we'll
9: of this for
12: good
9: the next
12: games,
9: segment
12: probably three
9: in,
12: them at
9: the,
12: home.
9: In the Don't Jump
12: You know
9: minute.
12: How we do.
9: So
12: somebody else comes to our yard and we can't win the game.
9: Okay.
12: But we can go on the road
9: on to some Major League Baseball.
12: But that's what the Vegas experts.
9: I don't know whether to laugh
12: analysts
9: or cry to laugh. Or laugh.
12: They're putting Dallas around
9: so hard that I'm crying,
12: or
9: crying so much, crying so much and so hard
12: that puts
9: to where
12: them on
9: it's
12: the
9: just so
12: fringe
9: funny.
12: Of the NFC
9: because
12: playoff.
9: This past week's
12: picture.
9: Good, bad, and
12: picture
9: ugly
12: this.
9: Exemplified all of that essentially in a couple of different games, or in a game, in one
12: Dallas
9: game,
12: Cowboys
9: and for an entire division.
12: Fooled everybody.
9: So big day. Without further ado, let's bring it back. The good, the bad, and the ugly. All right.
12: And if we won
9: so the good
12: games, we
9: from last week or from the week's previous or the week previous.
12: Because
9: how
12: Eagles
9: about those
12: scored,
9: Milwaukee
12: sorry.
9: Brewers? They already have
12: season now.
9: A stud pitcher in Jacob Mizrowski. They have
12: that
9: another
12: year.
9: Stud pitcher. I forgot his name just that quick. But he was actually the one that pitched and won this game for the Brewers in this game
12: year.
9: Against the Seattle Mariners. And you could easily say that this was a
12: the
9: Green
12: New
9: Bay
12: York,
9: Packers Seattle Seahawks game because the score
12: this year.
9: Was 20
12: so the Cowboys should come out on top
9: nothing.
12: In the NFC East. Now,
9: 20
12: I will say
9: to,
12: this now. No,
9: to nothing.
12: All jokes aside.
9: That means that
12: I'm concerned
9: they
12: about
9: scored
12: what?
9: Two touchdowns or three touchdowns,
12: I'm
9: and on the last touchdown,
12: the
9: they just went for two just for added insult
12: this
9: to injury. Now, in this game, or for this particular game,
12: year.
9: The Brewers had
12: and
9: done this only
12: to
9: three other times in their history, and I say
12: and,
9: only
12: and,
9: because
12: and
9: 22 runs
12: to my brother-in-law,
9: ain't no small
12: Lawrence
9: feat.
12: Bryson Senior,
9: you just can't get there
12: who
9: by
12: is a
9: saying we're going to go out here and score 22 runs in this particular game on this particular day. But the Brewers really did most of their damage in the final parts of the game. I think they
12: got
9: like four runs in the eighth, five runs in the or four runs in the seventh, five runs in the eighth, and nine runs in the ninth.
12: And then there's special teams.
9: So you already know that the Seahawks slash Mariners, they were running on fumes in terms of their arms as far as being able to pitch.
12: It might be a battle.
9: And you know, when we see games like
12: this,
9: you're going to see position players going out there and having to take the bump because they just ran out of pitchers. Or the game is so far gone. What is the use of bringing any other relief pitchers
12: sincerity.
9: In? You may as well just save them for the next day or the next
12: conjecture.
9: Series or whatever the case may be, the next game. But look, they got the 3P award.
12: I
9: pitiful,
12: see those two with
9: pathetic,
12: the top.
9: And priceless. And the good is that they put the
12: Washington
9: pitiful
12: may
9: and the
12: start
9: pathetic
12: out on top
9: on Seattle. Now, this is the same Seattle Mariners team that everybody in the world.
12: The
9: including
12: Dallas Cowboys can't afford
9: to
12: lose.
9: Pick to win the AL West.
12: More than
9: and
12: five
9: and have
12: games.
9: A deep run in the playoffs and possibly go to the World Series.
12: You lose more than five games.
9: But everything
12: games
9: in that city and in that franchise,
12: year,
9: or for that franchise, rather,
12: with these teams,
9: has,
12: that,
9: they've
12: as
9: under-achieved,
12: much as they are, guess what's
9: under-achieved
12: you
9: so
12: ain't
9: miraculously this
12: playoff.
9: Year. And
12: you
9: we're going to
12: get
9: to that
12: playoff.
9: Here again in just a second. It is unfathomable. In that
12: but
9: game, they hit four three-run home runs. All by Christian Yelich, David
12: it's
9: Hamilton,
12: not just to get
9: and Luis Lara,
12: let me,
9: and
12: let
9: Jake
12: me just
9: Bowers
12: say
9: comes
12: real
9: to the plate,
12: today.
9: And he actually just launches a
12: that's
9: two-run
12: not my
9: shot
12: desire.
9: Himself.
12: That's not my Christmas
9: so
12: wish.
9: The good,
12: I'll
9: the Milwaukee
12: like
9: Brewers in their 22-0.
12: My desire is for the Cowboys
9: of the Green Bay Packers slash. I'm sorry, the Seattle Mariners slash Seattle Seahawks.
12: Game.
9: The bad. Okay,
12: well,
9: how
12: I
9: about
12: guess
9: the
12: they
9: AL
12: win
9: West,
12: first to get
9: but
12: to the
9: more in particular. The Astros.
12: So let me
9: the
12: rephrase
9: Astros,
12: that now that I'm thinking about it.
9: They relieve their duties
12: yeah,
9: of
12: my
9: their
12: Christmas
9: GM, Dana
12: for
9: Brown.
12: Dallas
9: I think
12: to get
9: he had
12: the playoffs,
9: been there for maybe 4 or 5 years. They had gone to the playoffs
12: game number
9: under
12: one
9: Dana
12: of the
9: Brown.
12: Playoffs, number one.
9: But
12: home
9: that
12: field
9: team
12: advantage, you want
9: has some some decent talent.
12: And then
9: they have
12: turn
9: some
12: around
9: older
12: and
9: talent.
12: Win game number two.
9: Of course, with
12: and the next thing you know,
9: my gosh, Jose Altuve and George Springer and the rest. But not only that for them, they have also lost six of their last eight games coming into the taping of this show.
12: Are wild.
9: And then they are under 500, or 500 or below, like every other team in the American League West. And not only that, and see, this is getting part to the ugly portion of this segment.
12: Under the basket.
9: Because the ugly, again, is
12: the
9: American League West. Why? Coming back on or talking on the heels of the Astros, who relieved the duties of their general manager, Mr. Brown.
12: Super Bowl.
9: How about they're the third team, and there's only four teams in this division that have released or fired their general manager this season? Of course, you had the Angels with Perry Manasian gone. You have Oakland.
12: I've been
9: doing
12: this since I was a kid. 7 years
9: David
12: old.
9: Frost,
12: you've
9: who
12: heard
9: had been
12: my
9: there
12: story
9: for
12: before.
9: 20 plus years.
12: 7 years
9: gone.
12: Old. I've been
9: so tell me,
12: the
9: ladies
12: Cowboys.
9: And gentlemen.
12: And I was the one in the family that was hated because
9: is it
12: I followed the
9: that
12: Dallas
9: the only
12: Cowboys.
9: Team in this division that still has
12: Blech.
9: Their general manager that they had at the start of the year is in last place.
12: Or
9: I'm sorry.
12: You
9: no,
12: were
9: it's
12: a
9: not
12: Washington
9: in last place.
12: Skinwalker fan.
9: They're in first place, but they have underachieved also because continuing with the good, the bad, and the ugly in the American League
12: but
9: West.
12: I'm a Dallas Cowboy fan.
9: Every
12: so you
9: team,
12: know.
9: Again,
12: I'm used to
9: 500 or below.
12: I'm used to
9: not
12: winning.
9: Not only that, it gets a whole lot worse
12: years,
9: or a whole lot more ugly or a whole
12: I'm
9: lot more uglier for the American League West.
12: But I've heard
9: not
12: it all.
9: Only does not one team,
12: I've
9: not
12: heard
9: one,
12: A on there just
9: has a 500
12: laughing.
9: Record
12: just
9: better.
12: You wait.
9: Y'all know how I
12: just
9: love these digging into these stats.
12: Proper line over
9: how
12: my
9: about
12: Cowboys.
9: The fact that there are no teams
12: sitting up there,
9: and
12: the
9: rock
12: to the atmosphere
9: means none
12: over my Cowboys
9: that have a positive run differential.
12: Let me say this, Stephen A.
9: Now, the Mariners,
12: if you're out there and you
9: course,
12: ever hear this and you're listening,
9: they lost a 22-run, whatever you want to call it, in one game.
12: And the other, blah, blah, blah,
9: one
12: after you
9: game.
12: Done boosted them up
9: so
12: and
9: for,
12: said
9: for
12: that
9: the
12: they looked like a perennial
9: season,
12: playoff team.
9: They're really the
12: say,
9: only squad
12: wait,
9: that
12: had,
9: had
12: that
9: a positive
12: this year?
9: Or plus in the plus-minus run
12: I
9: category.
12: You.
9: But again, when you lose 22-0, I think they lost another game last week. I need to dig into that. Last week where they lost another game
12: about the Dallas Cowboys.
9: I want to say about 10 runs.
12: No,
9: so
12: don't say nothing.
9: This
12: no,
9: team
12: no, you bound.
9: Is so ugly. This division
12: you already bound. There ain't nothing you can do
9: so
12: about it.
9: Ugly. The first place team, the Texas Rangers,
12: tired of folks talking,
9: only has a 48% chance to make the playoffs.
12: And then their team ain't going to do
9: they're
12: nothing.
9: They're the division leader, by the
12: that's
9: way.
12: That's what kills me. You want to talk about a team that
9: is
12: least at least
9: mediocre. You can be leading your division going into the last days of August. And
12: win
9: your
12: three games in
9: the
12: season? Come
9: opportunity
12: on,
9: to make the playoffs
12: come on,
9: is
12: you
9: under
12: know what I'm talking about.
9: 50%. I can't say, ladies and gentlemen, that I've ever seen anything like this before. So I'm just going to go ahead and say it this way. As a matter of fact, I'm going to let The Rock say it because he says it a lot better than I do. And he said it like this.
12: And I especially don't want to hear it from him.
9: Ridiculous. Ridiculous. The good Milwaukee Brewers. The
12: every
9: bad,
12: time I hear that name,
9: the Astros
12: I just just
9: and the American League West and their GM or their inability to retain GMs or

0: 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Power rankings and so much
1: check
0: more.
1: Check this out.
0: Hashtag Brothers of Baseball Show.
1: We hold
0: baseball fans all over the planet. The Dallas Cowboys. Y'all come back.
1: We hold the 13th easiest strength of schedule.
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1: Which gives us a great opportunity to stack the win.
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1: We're getting our offense to be on 1 o'clock.
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1: Oh, yeah.
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1: me
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1: This could be a goal. 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
1: Okay. I hear you right now. It's I'm Eagles buying you. All of you, I'm buying you Vikings.
2: Bound. It's going to be a hullabaloo of epic
1: right.
2: proportions.
1: We got to go
2: and
1: pay
2: it's
1: some
2: all
1: bills.
2: Right here on the
1: Make
2: official
1: sure you come back
2: because
1: we want to talk about
2: online
1: the
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1: We got to talk about that.
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6: here. Uterine fibroids are extremely common, affecting approximately 70 to 80% of all women by the age of 50.

0: So while they can develop earlier, these non-cancerous tumors are most prevalent during a woman's reproductive years, with an estimated 26 million people between ages 15 and 50 affected in the United States alone. But now, there's a procedure that can remedy that. 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
1: The American League West was a part of the ugly. And just like that time, it is named, it's been named a part of the ugly again in this
2: particular. So,
1: before we move any further though, this second segment, it is being brought to you by
2: us.
1: Who is us? We is us. Sorry, babe. We is the big game. Christian.
2: I know this basketball stadium to us. You can just the difference between
1: Sports
2: basketball
1: Network,
2: and baseball.
1: And I'm telling you again right now, thank you guys so much for rocking with us for the last 14 years. You've been supporting the BGC Sports Network, and for the last 8 years, the BGC Sports Network too. So from all of us to all of you, we want to say thank you, and more thank yous. And thank you again for continuing to roll with us into the future and beyond. You know what's funny is that I actually asked Big Day, what is the beyond? How do you go beyond the future?
3: Oh, I'm sorry.
1: So what he told me was,
3: welcome back to part two.
1: So anyway, we're back again for the second segment. Glad to have you guys. Thank you guys for checking us out on Facebook.
3: Thank you for tuning in to the hottest future forward online sports network in the collective galaxy.
1: As well as
3: the BGC Sports Network.
1: Good grief. Don't jump this on my mind because I guess I got to hurry up and get to it.
3: One, but hashtag BGCSN2.
1: The don't jump
3: and stream
1: Instagram
3: us while you work,
1: as
3: cook
1: well
3: or clean at home on Alexa
1: for,
3: by saying Alexa,
1: Facebook on
3: start BGC Sports Network.
1: Once again, thank you guys out there for all that you do in supporting everything that we are trying to get done here. Okay.
3: Follow us on Facebook, Instagram, YouTube, TikTok,
1: before we actually get to the don't well, before we actually get to the second segment in terms of baseball. I just really want to comment or talk a little bit about the Don't Jump
3: Minute.
1: In case
3: you haven't heard.
1: And, of course, Don't Jump is the life coaching practice that Patrice and I started.
3: The WNBA.
1: And the podcast, Don't Jump the podcast itself.
3: It's concerning
1: she was the brains behind that.
3: Athletes.
1: And in this season. And nobody knows how long the season's going
3: to
1: last, right? None of us know.
3: WNBA.
1: I'm not talking about the seasons,
3: and
1: the natural
3: WNBA
1: seasons.
3: Is now
1: I'm talking about
3: having to
1: the spiritual seasons that we go through and that we battle through all of our lives.
3: Within their charter,
1: right?
3: It says any person.
1: These are the things that I'm talking about. So the Don't Jump Minute is really just from
3: woman.
1: That. And I know it says a minute, or I'm saying a minute.
3: It does not state man.
1: But it will probably be a little bit longer than
3: it
1: that.
3: Says
1: so
3: any
1: here it is.
3: Person, right?
1: As I said in the first segment, Dolly Parton has gone home to glory.
3: There's been a lot of pushback about this.
1: I touched on how she was one of my favorite entertainers.
3: A lot of people saying that, you
1: I
3: know.
1: I loved her in 9 to 5.
3: Who
1: I loved her music.
3: Or called themselves to be
1: and
3: women.
1: I loved her.
3: Shouldn't
1: her
3: participate in
1: as an entertainer
3: women's
1: of that sports. Monstrous proportions.
3: Well,
1: but when I say the Don't Jump
3: I got news
1: Minute,
3: for
1: because
3: you.
1: When I first found out about
3: I absolutely
1: her passing,
3: agree.
1: I got teary eyed. And
3: you can't
1: I got so teary eyed that I really had to fight
3: in the middle of
1: all out
3: women
1: crying
3: and
1: before the show
3: that they can compete.
1: And
3: with a man, it doesn't
1: just,
3: work.
1: When you have someone
3: and
1: that is
3: I've
1: very, very close to
3: women.
1: You, a spouse, a child,
3: I
1: or
3: played
1: whoever,
3: with a couple of women. Just,
1: and I'm only
3: going to
1: speak from a spouse's
3: scrimmage.
1: Standpoint in this particular
3: who were
1: part
3: bad
1: of the
3: to the bone in college when I was
1: because,
3: in college.
1: The way
3: when
1: that
3: I got serious
1: hits us now,
3: there was no stopping me. They
1: couldn't
3: play defense.
1: Different. It completely
3: and it just made me with that individual.
1: It completely
3: person.
1: Shifts
3: in that regard.
1: Your whole entire mindset.
3: But when it comes to going to the hole and going up over them and dunking over them with my chin over the rim.
1: Spirituality.
3: They can't do that.
1: We become... And when I mean those of us that are in the season of mourning and loss and grief and all those other things.
3: And the fact of the matter is that men are just more physical. We're physical.
1: We become more patient, and we become less patient all at the same time.
3: Backing
1: you
3: down.
1: And I'll explain that at another point.
3: We believe in running over
1: you. That's the don't jump minute for this particular part of the show or this particular episode, rather.
3: Again, rest in peace, Dolly Parton.
1: And all of us that loved you as an entertainer and as a singer and all those
3: things.
1: There's
3: going to be consequences and repercussions.
1: And your family, of course. I mean, we're all just going to miss you terribly. So rest in peace and glory, and we will see you again. All right, ladies and gentlemen, let's get on back to some baseball.
3: That's male chauvinist point of view.
1: Because this is the hashtag Brothers of Baseball show, and this is what we do. We talk baseball. But we talk real life, too.
3: You're a male chauvinist. No,
1: so
3: I'm not.
1: In the second segment, I was talking about the good, the bad, and the ugly, and how the Astros and the entirety of the American League West landed themselves
3: in the
1: bad and the ugly.
3: Get in there, play basketball.
1: But here's a good, here's a piece of good.
3: Do what you got to do.
1: Bad and
3: if you're good
1: ugly,
3: enough to make the man's team, the boys' team, then make the boys' team.
1: They have a designated hitter. And
3: I bet
1: his
3: any
1: name
3: woman
1: is Yonder.
3: Who dares to play in the NBA?
1: You keep forgetting people's names, y'all. They have
3: a
1: designated hitter,
3: know.
1: And his name is.
3: There was a woman,
1: Yordan
3: who
1: Alvarez,
3: actually got drafted.
1: Why,
3: she's the
1: say,
3: only woman to be drafted
1: in former
3: the NBA.
1: First baseman from the A's so much. But
3: to
1: anyway,
3: play on the team.
1: It's a triple crown
3: I
1: forget.
3: I think her name is,
1: Yordan Alvarez is leading the American League in batting average with a .320 clip. He has 36 home runs, which
3: tennis.
1: Also leads the American League.
3: But
1: and
3: there was
1: he's also
3: a woman,
1: leading
3: a really
1: the league
3: tall woman
1: in
3: too.
1: RBIs at 90.
3: She was drafted.
1: Now,
3: to play in the NBA,
1: the last
3: and
1: time
3: turn
1: we saw a Triple Crown winner was
3: pregnant.
1: Miguel Cabrera.
3: And once she got pregnant,
1: I think he actually played first base during that time. So he actually won the MVP.
3: And they never
1: and
3: asked her to come back
1: after
3: that.
1: That year, it was a tight race between him.
3: Hold
1: and
3: on a second. Let me Google right quick.
1: I want to say it was Mike Trout, but I'm not 100% sure.
3: What
1: but the MVP
3: the
1: race was close because, of course, the Tigers were
3: to play in the NBA
1: sort of, in,
3: years ago.
1: Sort of a playoff contender, or they really were a playoff contender. And he played a position, unlike Yordan, who is a DH. And a lot of people, of people are turned off by that when it comes to the MVP voting.
3: Way off.
1: But when you
3: her
1: add the extra ingredient of a triple crown winner,
3: also known as
1: Harris, that might make it a little bit more difficult. But here's
3: the
1: thing as well in the American League.
3: NBA draft
1: because the league has been so bad. And I mean really bad.
3: By the New Orleans Jazz.
1: Who else is going to emerge
3: and only woman ever officially
1: Yordan
3: drafted
1: to possibly go after this MVP, this MVP award in the American League. I think a lot of it is going to depend on what the Astros do.
3: In tennis.
1: They fired their general manager.
3: Harris.
1: I'm sorry, just
3: she
1: not that long ago. Actually, I think it was, it may have been Tuesday or Monday. But
3: and
1: they fired him,
3: Kalen Clark
1: or they
3: is.
1: Mutually, they decided to mutually
3: she
1: split.
3: She didn't get drafted
1: in
3: the NBA.
1: Is. And so Yordan is,
3: and
1: look, he's got the command, the respect of
3: as she seems,
1: baseball
3: I'm just saying, allegedly,
1: managers and pitching coaches.
3: I don't know, but
1: all over the place. As a matter of fact,
3: that the, women were
1: the last time
3: down,
1: I went to a baseball
3: two
1: game
3: years,
1: was in, I want to say it was right,
3: now
1: it was the weekend after
3: jump.
1: The All-Star
3: she
1: break.
3: Up all up in their face
1: and
3: now.
1: The Astros
3: and
1: were in town.
3: I applaud her for that.
1: And
3: but,
1: that dude came to the plate
3: and Sophie Cunningham
1: with first
3: got
1: base
3: back.
1: Open and
3: way
1: the
3: go,
1: runner
3: so.
1: On second. And I think it was either one or two outs.
3: But
1: with the Rangers holding a slim lead and they walked.
3: Caitlin Clark.
1: They
3: would not be able to
1: him.
3: Play in the NBA.
1: So that's the kind of respect that he commands. But again,
3: start.
1: A lot of it is going to depend on what the Astros, how they finish
3: in
1: the regular
3: NBA.
1: Season.
3: Unless
1: and
3: there's some politics going
1: for
3: on.
1: The,
3: and they
1: for that division
3: just
1: with,
3: want
1: the,
3: her
1: with the Astros
3: in there.
1: And the Mariners as well as the
3: there's
1: Rangers.
3: A guy, his name is Clay Travis.
1: That thing is really up for grabs. It's going to be up
3: he's
1: for grabs all the way probably until the final weekend of the year. And as bad as the American League West
3: he basically
1: has been,
3: came out and said,
1: there's nothing more exciting
3: I'm
1: gonna than
3: buy
1: the hunt for
3: a
1: October.
3: Team,
1: okay.
3: A franchise team.
1: So moving
3: in the
1: on
3: WNBA,
1: to
3: I'm
1: the next part of the show.
3: We'll buy a team, and I'm going to call him.
1: And shout out to my boy Mike Fuji. He has a brand new mental health podcast for men and women, if I'm not mistaken. He asked me to come on it, but due to a scheduling conflict, I'm not able to make it. And I haven't spoken with him in a minute, but something that we used to do during the show was we would dig deep into our nostalgic minds, whether it was hitters batting stances or whether it was old-time stadiums or whatever the case may be. I think we did characters from sports movies, baseball movies, just all kinds of stuff.
3: All inclusion policy.
1: So in keeping with that tradition of our twisted, nostalgic minds,
3: if he had his own sports,
1: I got a question. I'm gonna put it up on the screen for everybody that's watching, and I'll describe it for everybody that would be listening.
3: Media coverage, online debate, and commentary across sports and political commentary platforms. Well, yeah,
1: Baby Ruth,
3: because this is a hot subject,
1: and the Reggie Bar. The reason why I asked this question is because, number one, I got a twisted imagination.
3: I
1: want to
3: play that for you.
1: Number two,
3: so he can explain himself.
1: I think these things are really, really good for old heads such as myself to talk about these things. And if I'm not mistaken, I actually did some research.
4: I'm prepared to be the majority owner of that
1: franchise. And I found out that the Baby Ruth candy bar was actually not named after Baby Ruth.
4: We will call them the Nashville Balls.
1: O. Henry, of course, was named after Henry Aaron, the, at the time, all-time home run hit king. And then Reggie Jackson from the Oakland A's, as well as the Baltimore Orioles, as well as the California Angels, as well as the New York Yankees, where he hit three home runs in a World Series. Excuse me, in a World Series game. Oh, by the way, a feat that has not yet been matched.
4: Nashville has historically been a very
1: October
4: prominent,
1: before the league
4: expanded
1: its postseason when the World Series was in October, and actually not in November.
4: This candy bar was named after him. WNBA franchise in the history
1: of these three, my personal favorite. I'm gonna rank these in this order. Number three.
3: Yeah, I hear you.
1: I would put Babe Ruth. I don't know. It's just something about all those peanuts lumped together like that. Now, I do like Snickers, but Snickers had another thing or another ingredient that maybe offset the peanutty taste.
3: It would be
1: to a great degree, which is the nougat. And then number two, I'm going to go with O. Henry. I do love that bar. I wish that they would bring it back. And then Reggie Jackson was my favorite of all time because he was my favorite player during the time that this candy bar actually came out. So number three, I have Baby Ruth. Number two, I have O. Henry.
3: Have you ever seen that movie?
1: And number one, I have the Reggie bar.
3: Yeah, that's what it would be like.
1: All right, big day. We're going to keep on rolling on into the show, man. We got about
3: the guy's name who played
1: 4.5 minutes left to go in the segment.
3: I
1: think I
3: want
1: to go ahead and go to the Little League World Series because
3: he did it in life.
1: What I have been seeing
3: that movie with
1: there
3: Eddie Murphy and
1: in the
3: Martin
1: Little
3: Lawrence?
1: League World Series has been nothing short of complete entertainment. And the play.
3: Yeah, that movie.
1: And here's the thing, too, ladies and gentlemen.
3: He said,
1: for those of us that play baseball in the sandlots or in the street or in parks or wherever,
3: anyway, let me get back
1: feel
3: to
1: these kids out here
3: it
1: doing
3: like
1: it for the love
3: the
1: of the game. Now, of course, it is commercialized now and there's sponsorships. And I'm not saying that the kids are getting paid.
3: That's
1: but
3: your
1: I'm
3: homework.
1: Not saying that the kids are not getting paid.
3: Go
1: I'm not saying that the parents
3: Joanna,
1: are getting paid.
3: Man.
1: But
3: and you'll
1: I'm
3: see what
1: not
3: I'm
1: saying
3: about.
1: That the parents
3: I think
1: are
3: Man
1: not
3: was
1: getting
3: averaging
1: paid too.
3: 60 some points
1: but
3: a game.
1: You know, there's all kind of commercialism in it now. It's on
3: that's what
1: various
3: it like.
1: Platforms. You can watch it anywhere. But they're doing it for the love of the
3: or
1: game.
3: He, she
1: and
3: would
1: I
3: never
1: saw
3: pass the ball.
1: The country of Curacao. I think it was on either
3: and
1: Sunday
3: they would
1: or Monday.
3: Court to court dunking
1: and
3: the
1: that's
3: ball.
1: Where Atlanta Braves second baseman
3: and they would
1: Ozzie
3: be backing
1: Albies
3: down.
1: And he actually had
3: the other women of the
1: a picture
3: WNBA.
1: Taken. With that team, and he was on the Curacao team. I want to say it was back in
3: Angel
1: 2008
3: Reeves
1: or 9 or something like that.
3: What's the other girl? Asia?
1: But I thought that was really cool.
3: It wouldn't
1: but
3: matter.
1: In terms of the play on the field,
3: Joanna
1: there's
3: Man
1: this tandem
3: back you down.
1: By the name of
3: and
1: Anthony Johnson Jr., AJ
3: who
1: Jr.,
3: is a great
1: and
3: WNBA
1: Cooper Thiessen. They are both
3: player,
1: pitchers and, of course, hitters for the Iowa team. That played New Jersey in one of the earlier rounds of
3: Joanna
1: the tournament.
3: Man will come in there
1: now, Anthony
3: and
1: Johnson and both Cooper Thiessen are both left-handers. But here's the thing with Anthony Johnson. In the game against New Jersey,
3: I'm just trying to cover all bases.
1: He took the
3: ball. I'm not trying to offend anybody.
1: He
3: I'm
1: went
3: just trying to
1: five innings
3: cover
1: strong.
3: All bases. And
1: he
3: I know
1: allowed
3: people are going to be offended
1: hit,
3: by my comments, but hey.
1: And he struck out 15.
3: I told you. In the beginning.
1: Yeah, there's an and.
3: I don't.
1: And okay, he hit three home runs in the game.
3: That's only in the intro. I'm not going to do that right now.
1: Three home runs in one game in a 6-0 victory.
3: It wouldn't fly.
1: Over New Jersey. I'm sorry. Now, a three-run homer. Let me back up. A three-run homer. But he hits
3: a
1: three-run homer.
3: Okay, so let's just break this down. Oh,
1: let's not forget his comrade, Mr. Thiessen, because together in the game before that,
3: they
1: had combined for 30 strikeouts between the two of them.
3: That would be interesting.
1: And you want to go and face these two dudes?
3: That would be.
1: I don't care who you are. Or I shouldn't say that.
3: Really interesting.
1: Obviously,
3: to say the least,
1: the intimidation factor is going to be wild when those two hit the bump. But let's go back to Anthony Johnson because he is the spotlighted person of the show or the segment, rather.
3: Commissioner,
1: when you think about his stats, his stat line, and what it looked like, we just mentioned it. Five innings pitched.
3: She ain't having it.
1: Three-run homer. Struck out 15.
3: She ain't
1: allowed one hit.
3: I'm just telling you right now. This
1: so
3: commissioner
1: not only did he
3: is not
1: dominate at the plate and at the dish.
3: She already got a problem on her hand with
1: had
3: Sophie Cunningham.
1: More RBIs with said. One swing of the bat than the other team had as a whole.
3: And not
1: this
3: everybody
1: dude had
3: in the WNBA is on board.
1: Hits
3: with
1: in one at bat.
3: Transgender athlete.
1: Than the team he faced the entire
3: coming
1: game.
3: Into the WNBA.
1: Can you say dominance,
3: fact,
1: ladies and gentlemen?
3: There's more
1: because I
3: pushback
1: think you may be able to call it.
3: Then
1: that.
3: There is
1: I think
3: applause.
1: That is dominance.
3: And when there's more and pushback than applause, that
1: for
3: tells
1: them to be
3: you
1: so
3: mouthful
1: young,
3: right there.
1: That makes it that much more entertaining for me, and I'm sure a lot of other
3: the
1: people
3: United
1: out
3: States
1: there
3: of
1: as well
3: is a lot of
1: that really love this sport that is called baseball.
3: We are
1: baseball.
3: The melting
1: and
3: pot of the world.
1: For you
3: yes,
1: to put up a tagline like
3: down.
1: That,
3: there's
1: I don't
3: nobody
1: care
3: like the United States
1: who
3: when it
1: are you
3: comes
1: playing
3: to
1: against.
3: People
1: I
3: from other religions and other walks
1: Williams,
3: of life coming into the United States.
1: I don't care
3: and
1: if you're playing
3: a
1: in
3: life
1: New Jersey.
3: The United
1: I don't
3: States.
1: Care if you're playing on Mars, and I don't care who you're playing against.
3: But that's as far
1: impressive.
3: As it goes.
1: That is impressive. That is like one of the more impressive.
3: Because if you was trying to take a team
1: complete. Stat lines
3: a transgender
1: that I have
3: team
1: seen
3: to Russia
1: on any level.
3: They ain't ever
1: in
3: coming
1: a long
3: back.
1: Time, and we've seen some
3: you
1: good
3: saw
1: ones out
3: to
1: there.
3: Griner.
1: Shohei Ohtani comes to mind because this dude,
3: and we know
1: or
3: she
1: these,
3: was a
1: this,
3: WNBA
1: this cat, this young
3: superstar,
1: cat, Anthony Johnson Jr.
3: And
1: I mean, he put on a Shohei Ohtani like performance, no doubt.
3: We know
1: on
3: for
1: one
3: a
1: of
3: fact.
1: The biggest stages that he's ever been on. All right, that is going to wrap it up for segment
3: She's
1: two of the hashtag Girls of Baseball Show. Up next. Yeah, we got the power rankings and a hashtag look ahead. Big day, Willie F.T. Jr. Y'all come back and holler at us.
3: Yeah, I'll let you hold that one. Anyway, because she is.
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3: 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My dyslexia is kicking in. 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
3: When we come back,
11: priority,
3: I'm going to go back.
12: Let's break it down real quick.
3: To last month.
12: You haven't been listening. Here's what
3: something happened.
13: I don't know.
3: Everybody talked about it, and I didn't get to talk about it, so I'm going to talk about it
13: for him.
3: When we come back.
13: What was the point of trading for him to get a fruit or bad when
3: as
13: he
3: they used to say.
13: And when he got hardened?
3: Don't scroll. Don't,
13: so sure still is
3: don't close
13: be,
3: out your app.
13: What? At best of six, man.
3: We'll be right back. Right here on this.
13: I don't see it, but I mean, to get rid of one of your better defenders.
14: Stay tuned. We'll be right back with more This
13: and
14: Sick
13: then,
14: Show with
13: offensively,
14: Big
13: he's come along,
14: on the BGC
13: into his own. And I just, that don't make sense to me. But again, who am I? I'm just a regular guy.
15: Hold up.
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19: It's your boy Willie F. Team
20: Junior.
19: We here, baby. We here. So many things going on in the world of sports.
20: Players on this
19: U.S. Open in tennis for men and women.
20: People don't know their names.
19: College football
20: fans.
19: High school football.
20: Middle
19: school football.
20: Didn't know some of their names.
19: Pop Warner football.
20: It's not a household roster,
19: Little League World Series.
20: Everyone knows.
19: Major leagues coming down to the final punches of the regular season.
20: Oh
19: yeah, there's this thing called the NFL that's about to start as well.
20: So
19: this is the time of year where as a sports fan,
20: you
19: just
20: want
19: to just
20: open
19: all of the presents, whether they belong to you or whether they don't belong to you.
17: Your first choice.
19: All right. Big Day, what is going on, man? The dopest engineer in the game. I have not said that all show, so I'm saying it now to the dopest engineer in the game. Big Day, baseball fans all over the globe, man, what it is. And, of course, to you, to me, to everybody. Anyway, let me stop rambling. This is
3: welcome
19: third and final segment. It is brought to you by the Big Game Christian Sports Network.
3: Sick.
19: Your chance to continue to support the BGC Sports Network is finally here.
3: You're looking to get away.
19: Introducing the BGC merch store where you can purchase authentic BGC
3: you,
19: merch like our coffee mugs, the overhyped, unofficial, slightly sensitive Turkey D t-shirt, which is now the Chef's
3: Lake
19: Corner,
3: Casino
19: and the BGC
3: now,
19: desk mat,
3: Lake
19: and more.
3: Casino and
19: just go to
3: the
19: My BGC merch page at BGCSports.net
3: and
19: place your order today. My BGC merch, it is waiting on you. All right. Just in case you missed it in the second segment, homage paid to Anthony Johnson Jr.
3: And, you can dine
19: and
3: at the
19: his co-worker, his comrade, his...
3: Or grab a
19: his,
3: coffee and quick bites from Winnie Pitch Coffee.
19: Look, what these dudes are doing and the Little League World Series is nothing short of phenomenal. Cooper Deason and Anthony Johnson Jr. We talk about them. As well as the Don't Jump Men and Rest in Peace, Dolly Parton. She passed away at the young age of 80 on Tuesday. And we talked about the Crown Watch with Yordan Alvarez, designated hitter of the Houston Astros. We're
3: going
19: to get to the power rankings here in just a second. Also, what we did discuss is a little bit of nostalgia that Mike Fuji and I had started. Yeah, I brought
3: it back. Happened
19: back Baby Ruth,
3: on
19: the old Henry,
3: of July,
19: and the
3: Hold
19: Reggie Bar.
3: Let me switch
19: the Reggie Bar was my favorite.
3: Sorry,
19: Baby Ruth was my least favorite. So that's what that was. So we're going to go ahead and proceed forth, Big Day, if you don't mind. And
3: man, I was thirsty.
19: We're going to go ahead and get to these power rankings in just a second. However,
3: excuse me.
19: Look.
3: Okay. All right.
19: Baseball to me is the most unpredictable.
7: Yeah, there was something that happened back on the 4th of July of that I could not
19: sports.
7: Believe when I heard it.
19: We've seen so many quirky things happen in this sport.
7: And I was just like,
19: and I'm going to talk about that here in the power rankings in just a second. And this edition of said power rankings
7: Daredevil couple.
19: Just continues the legacy of the quirkiness that is Major League Baseball.
7: Antenna.
19: And we touched on it
7: a banner about
19: in the first segment, but we're going to get to it here now.
7: And
19: so,
7: peace. Apparently,
19: Big Day,
7: as part of an
19: if you don't mind, sir, let's go ahead
7: altitude
19: and cue
7: marriage
19: the music
7: proposal.
19: For the power rankings. Power.
7: Which was soon followed by power. NOS.
19: Power.
7: Russian
19: so
7: climbers,
19: the top five in the American
7: Angela
19: League.
7: Nikola
19: we have the top five in the National
7: Ivan
19: League.
7: Birkus.
19: We have just a bit outside
7: the
19: in
7: subject
19: both leagues.
7: Of
19: and then we have the top
7: Netflix
19: 10
7: documentary
19: in
7: a long time
19: the
7: ago.
19: Majors. So without further ado, let's go ahead
7: Skywalker's
19: and get this thing cracking. All right,
7: about
19: number 10. We're going to start in the American League, of course, because that is where my home or my favorite team, the
7: romance.
19: A's, are housed. So we're going to start there. Number 5.
7: It was 100 degrees that
19: the
7: day.
19: The Cleveland Guardians for a team
7: they were wearing masks.
19: That has won the AL
7: no
19: Central
7: tethers,
19: for the last consecutive
7: which
19: couple
7: was
19: of
7: insane.
19: Years. They find themselves still here in playoff positioning, and if
7: and
19: the playoffs were to start today,
7: atop the New York
19: they would be in.
7: Skyscrapers
19: number
7: antenna.
19: 4, and I'm so happy to say
7: as
19: this
7: new helicopters
19: regarding this
7: buzz
19: team.
7: By.
19: The number 4 team in the American League
7: the banner
19: is the American
7: red,
19: League
7: when
19: Central
7: the power of love beats the
19: leading
7: love of power, the world
19: Chicago White Sox
7: needs peace.
19: For the last several years,
7: okay.
19: They have been
7: let's
19: the
7: break
19: armpit,
7: down that break.
19: Of baseball. They have
7: with the
19: been
7: power of love
19: the butt in of
7: beats the love of power
19: for the longest as I,
7: oh,
19: as
7: the world
19: long
7: knows
19: as I can remember.
7: Not
19: well,
7: needs
19: they've
7: knows
19: turned
7: beats.
19: All that around.
7: I don't have my glasses
19: and they
7: on.
19: They are leading the American League Central and they're
7: that's,
19: probably
7: that's
19: going
7: to get my ball.
19: Number 4 or number 3. Brother,
7: my bad.
19: We had
7: I take
19: New York
7: that
19: Yankees.
7: That was on me.
19: And I just
7: I thought it said
19: look,
7: something else.
19: The Yankees to
7: did.
19: Me.
7: Okay.
19: Yeah, they're playing decent baseball. They've sustained so many injuries.
7: Skyscraper, the dance.
19: But they're the Yankees, so they're at number 3.
7: Rises up
19: about
7: 1,454
19: how about the
7: feet?
19: Boston Red Sox? Do y'all
7: above
19: remember when the Boston
7: Midtown
19: Red Sox
7: Manhattan.
19: Fired Alex Cora? Do you remember when the Boston
7: they
19: Red
7: were
19: Sox were in last place in
7: bit.
19: The American League East? Do you remember when the Boston Red Sox
7: and all that black.
19: Were being tabbed as
7: and after the proposal,
19: sellers for the trade
7: after, as
19: deadline.
7: A matter of fact, he got down
19: well,
7: on one knee
19: you fast-forward that about 3 months,
7: spire.
19: And they are the second-best team in the American League,
7: do
19: and they're probably the hottest team
7: everybody.
19: In all of Major League Baseball since May
7: my
19: June.
7: My capable
19: let's say June. They've been the hottest team in baseball since then. Shout out to my girl, Melissa
7: do you realize
19: Monto.
7: How high
19: of course,
7: 1,454
19: she is a crazy
7: is
19: Red
7: up.
19: Sox fan. And you can get some of her merch. I mean, they got the
7: and you're gonna get down
19: all the Boston
7: knee.
19: Red Sox merch. I think the website is survivinggreeny.com
7: or
19: something like
7: that.
19: But anyway, you can get her on Instagram.
7: A pigeon?
19: At Socks.
7: Are you going to propose
19: addict.
7: And then kiss?
19: And I didn't say the other word that sounds like socks.
7: And you
19: socks
7: had no tether. That means if you had
19: on
7: a slip
19: Instagram.
7: All
19: right.
7: And bam,
19: number 1.
7: You
19: yeah,
7: are gone.
19: They've been holding it down really all year. This has been the most consistent team
7: you were just, you
19: in
7: were
19: the
7: going,
19: American League. And I will say that goes to the Tampa
7: you
19: Bay Rays.
7: You
19: would have
7: kissed that pavement.
19: I feel bad for the Rays because they don't get the fan support that they deserve.
7: I mean,
19: they deserve
7: like,
19: to be. They deserve to be treated better than what they've
7: been
19: treated.
7: No
19: they've been consistent winners for the longest. They had
7: they
19: World Series appearance.
7: This metal thing.
19: Not
7: it was
19: that long ago, they
7: in New
19: even
7: York
19: though they lost
7: day.
19: To the Texas Rangers in the wild card round.
7: So you know
19: it was,
7: when you're up higher,
19: the
7: you're closer
19: the Rangers
7: to the sun.
19: Won the World Series. This team is always in or at least
7: heat
19: very
7: rises,
19: close
7: y'all.
19: To the playoffs.
7: Cold air
19: all right,
7: compresses
19: let's
7: it
19: run
7: goes
19: back.
7: Down. Heat
19: number
7: rises.
19: 5.
7: So.
19: Cleveland
7: they were hot.
19: Guardians.
7: They were sweaty.
19: Number
7: 4, and they're up there
19: Chicago White Sox. Number 3,
7: hugging.
19: The New York Yankees. Number 2, the Boston Red Sox. And the number 1
7: and
19: team
7: top.
19: In the American League is the Tampa Bay Rays.
16: On the top of this thing.
19: Hashtag Jabbo, big day.
16: Oh, and just let's a bit not forget, outside.
21: Josh,
16: they were taking selfies.
19: Only two teams. And you know what? I'm going to go ahead and put a third team 1, in there. Even though I pretty much dog custom the entire first
16: which
19: segment.
16: Could
19: so,
16: you.
19: In
16: you
19: the
16: have
19: American
16: no
19: League,
16: tether.
19: Hashtag Jabbo, we have the Texas Rangers, the Houston Astros, and the Seattle Mariners.
21: Just a bit outside.
19: Somebody's got to come out of that division and go to the playoffs. And we that all remember really what it's been like in the NFL when just last year you had a Carolinas team that was 8-9, won the division, and had a playoff game at home, and had the Los Angeles Rams
16: to Midtown Manhattan
19: on the ropes. But anyway, that's another story for another day. Hashtag just a bit outside again, big day. Texas Rangers, Houston Astros, and the Seattle Mariners.
21: Just
16: the police
19: all right,
16: emergency
19: let's throw
16: service
19: it over
16: units.
19: To the National
16: Officers
19: League.
16: Officers.
19: The National League is
16: right
19: built for trust because
16: as soon
19: this,
16: matter of fact,
19: look,
16: the officers
19: these
16: were
19: teams
16: up the
19: are
16: ladder
19: so good.
16: As they were coming
19: they may
16: down.
19: Be thinking about realigning again like they
16: police
19: did back in the early 2000s, you know, when
16: showed
19: the Astros were in the National League. The Brewers were in the National
16: to them
19: League.
16: And explain,
19: I'm sorry, the American League. And
16: you can't be
19: the
16: up
19: White
16: here.
19: Sox. I'm sorry, the the Astros were in the National League and the National League West. They may consider doing that again because of the play in the National League. So let's get to it. Number five.
16: And of course you can't be up there.
19: Number five and number one, they between all five of these teams.
16: And then they're going to say,
19: any such one
16: on
19: of them
16: the
19: could be in a different position. Chicago Cubs.
16: We're engaged.
19: Pete Crow Armstrong.
16: Woo!
19: He should be your MVP, especially if the Chicago Cubs do make it into the postseason.
16: You are almost
19: the Atlanta Braves, after a year of just tremendous injuries, Ronald Acuña Jr., Ozzy Albies, Austin Riley, and the rest, they're back here again at the number four spot in the National League.
16: He really loves y'all.
19: Number three, I've got the
16: Philadelphia
19: Phillies, and before y'all start throwing these fiery arrows at me, I understand that at the taping of this show that the Braves are in first place. I understand that. I get all of that. But the Phillies have been on a tear basically since the All-Star break. I think they've won like 9 of their last 10.
16: Well,
19: actually, they've won 9 in a row coming into the taping of this show. They were on another winning streak.
16: Yeah, right.
19: Shortly after the All-Star break, Zach Wheeler, who Mike Fuji absolutely deplores, he's been decent. He got knocked around in his last start, but he's been decent.
16: That nobody else has done? Okay, I get that.
19: Before he actually started to decline,
16: but
19: they've got a formidable pitching staff
16: like,
19: or starting
16: like
19: rotation
16: that.
19: There. With him and Sanchez, and of course,
16: I mean,
19: with,
16: I'll step in front of a bullet.
19: Zach Wheeler.
16: Yeah.
19: Not Zach Wheeler. I just
16: taking
19: said
16: my
19: Zach
16: chances
19: Wheeler.
16: With that. But I'm not going
19: yeah, Zach
16: up to
19: Wheeler
16: the top
19: and Aaron Nola. I'm talking about Aaron Nola. If he can get back,
16: air.
19: That's who Mike Fuji absolutely is disgusted by.
16: Just to say,
19: JT
16: will you
19: Romero
16: marry
19: is
16: me?
19: Heating it up at the plate. And Bryce Harper is on the verge of hitting his 400th career home run. All right, number
16: matter
19: two,
16: fact, I'm
19: I've got the Los Angeles Dodgers of Los Angeles. And then number one, I got the Milwaukee Brewers.
16: I did it
19: they
16: like nobody
19: got
16: else
19: a tremendous
16: did.
19: Rotation as well. With
16: and I haven't
19: Mizrowski
16: heard of anybody doing
19: and,
16: it my way.
19: The other kid that had the hand in the shutout against the Mariners, 22-0 last week.
16: My wife's
19: all right, let's run it
16: mother.
19: Back. Number five, Chicago Cubs.
16: As
19: number four,
16: my wife
19: the Atlanta
16: was cleaning
19: Braves.
16: Up.
19: Number three, the Philadelphia Phillies. Number two, the Los
16: house,
19: Angeles Dodgers.
16: Park.
19: And the number one team in the National League is
16: I
19: the
16: said, Miss Bryson,
19: Milwaukee Brewers.
16: I said, can I talk to you for a second? She says, yes,
19: hashtag
16: okay.
19: Jabbo, just all a right. bit outside.
16: She wondered
19: I've
16: what I was doing.
19: San Diego
16: I got down
19: Padres.
16: On one knee.
19: I've got in the Padres with that lineup.
16: Her hand,
19: and as many times they have struggled to score runs this
16: and
19: year.
16: I, said, will
19: I mean,
16: you
19: Fernando
16: give me
19: Tatis Jr. has been
16: to
19: on
16: marry
19: a tear lately,
16: your daughter.
19: But he just hit his. He had just recently
16: ow!
19: Hit his. I shouldn't say recently, but
16: you should have seen
19: he had hit
16: her
19: his first
16: smiling.
19: Home run of the season deep into the season.
16: She
19: so
16: looked
19: I got the
16: at the
19: Padres.
16: Rain, like, look at this
19: I've got
16: rain.
19: The Arizona
16: oh, yes.
19: Diamondbacks.
16: You can marry
19: I've got
16: my
19: the
16: daughter.
19: Miami Marlins. Who have been
16: that's
19: a big surprise.
16: How you
19: and
16: do
19: on
16: it.
19: The fringe of that, I've got the Arizona Diamondbacks because all those teams are within striking
16: and
19: distance
16: have to climb
19: of that third and final wild card spot.
21: Just
16: on a hot
21: outside.
16: Metal ledge.
19: All right, let's jump to the top 10 in the majors.
16: To get
19: two
16: my
19: and
16: wife
19: a half
16: to
19: minutes left to go in
16: I
19: the
16: do.
19: Show. Big day, let's go ahead and run it down. Number 10.
16: That's
19: I've got
16: crazy.
19: The Cleveland Guardians. Number 9, I've got the Chicago White Sox.
16: And
19: number 8, the New York Yankees.
16: I know
19: Yankees.
16: This next statement is going to be controversial.
19: Number 7, the Chi-Town Cubs.
16: But
19: number six, the Atlanta Braves.
16: When number five, the Boston like Red Sox. Done.
19: Number four, the Philadelphia Phillies.
16: Climbing up to volcanoes and hanging off the ledge.
19: Number two, the Los Angeles Dodgers.
16: The volcano is
19: and number one or, you know, is diving the down Milwaukee to the Titanic. Brewers. Now, let me break this down just like a little that. Bit
16: when it comes
19: before we
16: to
19: get
16: that.
19: To the hashtag look ahead, because I think it's important.
16: You don't ever
19: the Cubs
16: see no
19: with PCA,
16: brothers.
19: He's going to win the MVP should they make the playoffs.
16: Engaged
19: the Yankees,
16: in
19: with all
16: like
19: of their injuries, are
16: saying.
19: Still in contention essentially for the American League
16: you
19: East,
16: are
19: so they're
16: not
19: out
16: see,
19: of
16: gonna
19: getting
16: say
19: one
16: never.
19: Of those top seeds.
16: I'm not going to say that because then another
19: some point,
16: brother going to make
19: that Aaron Judge is
16: going to
19: come back.
16: Alive,
19: they have three-headed rotation, a monster in
16: the
19: rotation.
16: The majority
19: of the time,
16: like 99%
19: as well as Gerrit Cole and Schmidt.
16: You ain't gonna
19: and then
16: see no
19: for
16: brothers.
19: The Boston Red Sox, look, what they've
16: doing
19: been doing is terrific.
16: Like
19: the Dodgers, you got to think that at some point Mookie Betts is going to get hot.
16: It,
19: he's had a tremendously down year
16: trying
19: by,
16: to do some
19: definitely
16: stupid
19: by his standards.
16: Like that.
19: And then Milwaukee, I think Milwaukee might be the most well-rounded and complete team in all of baseball. But the Dodgers got star power, and they
16: you
19: got Shohei
16: Ohtani,
19: who's other than otherworldly.
16: I'm
19: type
16: just
19: of star.
16: Being real.
19: All right, big day. Minute left to go in the show. Hashtag
16: brother,
19: look ahead.
16: I know.
19: There
16: doing
19: is
16: that.
19: A there are rather a some monster series
16: shoot.
19: Going on over the upcoming
16: you know,
19: weekend
16: you know,
19: or over the
16: go,
19: weekend
16: go on
19: rather.
16: You know, and go to the top of the boat
19: that I'm
16: like the Titanic
19: to,
16: and. Be at the railing and say, you know, just
19: the
16: like the Titanic
19: that hate
16: and
19: each other the most
16: propose
19: in the American
16: at the
19: East.
16: Railing. Oh,
19: and
16: you
19: that's
16: could
19: the
16: do
19: Boston
16: that.
19: Red Sox as well
16: yeah,
19: as the New York Yankees. They have a 3-game set live
16: but
19: from
16: do
19: the
16: you
19: Bronx,
16: hang off the backside of the boat?
19: This is going to be a series
16: right
19: that is going to
16: say,
19: really help
16: you
19: marry
16: me?
19: Determine go a long way rather
16: if
19: in
16: you
19: determining
16: fail.
19: Who is going to be?
16: Or if that rope broke,
19: maybe even finish number one in that division, but for sure,
16: that would be
19: who's
16: the shortest
19: finish
16: marriage
19: in second
16: proposal
19: place. That is going to be a tremendous
16: on the planet Earth.
19: Tremendous series. They got a 3-game set again. Sandoval is going for the Red Sox in game one. Schlittler is going for the Yankees in game two. In the second game
16: needless
19: of that
16: to
19: series,
16: say,
19: you
16: they went
19: have.
16: To jail.
19: You have the Boston
16: their
19: Red Sox. They have
16: at,
19: thrown out there
16: was said at,
19: the undefeated and
16: I don't
19: the runner. I'm sorry, it's Jake Bennett
16: in front of me. Do
19: and
16: I have
19: then Carlos Rodon, who I did not mention
16: no.
19: in the rotation for the Yankees. So they really have a four-headed
16: but
19: monster.
16: They had to
19: and then
16: out,
19: in the nightcap on Sunday,
16: and
19: I believe the game is going to be on Sunday
16: money.
19: Night Baseball. The Baltimore or the Boston Red Sox actually will be a day game. The Boston Red Sox will drop their ace, Ranger Suarez, and the Yankees will put out there.
16: That's not a felony.
19: All right, ladies and gentlemen,
16: I think that's
19: that
16: sort
19: is
16: of
19: going
16: like
19: to do it for this episode of the Hashtag Brothers
16: it's
19: Baseball Show. Thank you for joining
16: misdemeanor.
19: Us. Y'all take care of each other. Oh, up next, Empire Sports, Greg Hyman and his homies. Y'all make sure y'all take care of each other. Y'all love each other. And we'll house y'all again real soon.
16: To take a selfie and propose. Y'all done lost y'all's mind.
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16: And Sam,
22: with your BGC
16: like
22: Sports Network brief, I'm Jonna Jackson.
16: I'm not
22: the Houston
16: wishing
22: Astros
16: it on nobody.
22: And General
16: saying,
22: Manager
16: Sam,
22: Dana Brown have officially mutually agreed
16: to
22: part ways, concluding his four-season tenure with the franchise. The move
16: stop.
22: Comes on the
16: no.
22: heels of a rough 3-6 homestand that caps
16: stop
22: off a frustrating 7-11 stretch following the trade deadline,
16: and then what?
22: Dropping the club back to a
16: you
22: 500
16: really
22: mark at 65-66 and erasing their division
16: unless
22: buffer. Despite the late August skid, the timing raised eyebrows across the league, while
16: the
22: Houston
16: Lord.
22: Remains tied for
16: ain't
22: first
16: no
22: place in the
16: them.
22: AL West, and Brown's contract was already set to expire at the end of the season. Questions around roster
16: right.
22: construction,
16: next,
22: including disappointing deadline
16: back.
22: Moves and underperforming veteran additions, eroded confidence
16: Mr.
22: that the roster was
16: Willie
22: built for a deep postseason
16: Junior.
22: Run. Ooh, owner
16: I
22: Jim Crane is stepping in to directly oversee
16: to
22: baseball
16: it's
22: operations.
16: Been a long time since
22: with your
16: left
22: BGC
16: left
22: Sports
16: left.
22: Network
16: now,
22: brief, I'm Jonna Jackson.
16: To step to.
23: Become
16: step
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5: With your BGC Sports Network brief, I'm John James. It's the end of an era as the NFL officially ends the All-Star Game tradition after 75 years, officially eliminating the AFC-NFC Pro Bowl game and the flag football event that briefly replaced it. League executives and player reps acknowledged that an exhibition game right after the postseason makes little sense. Players consistently opted out to avoid injuries, leading to low effort and a lack of true competition. Under the new format, only the 88 originally selected players will earn the official Pro Bowl nod. No replacement players will be added. The NFL is now shifting entirely from staging an event to honoring elite performance. Selected players will still earn legacy recognition, uniform patches, and an invite to an in-person celebration in Los Angeles.
6: I'm ready to go. Let's go.
5: With your BGC Sports Network brief, I'm John James.
6: Hopefully, I want the blue skies. I know that's a really sensitive topic right now that you've been talking about. But hey, let's walk out. Let's do it.
1: BGC Sports.
6: Zeke, Aaron Donald comes back to the Rams.
24: From the highest point of Texas.
6: How do y'all feel about this? I mean, we already thought that the Rams were going to be a favorite out of the NFC and potentially a Super Bowl favorite. But how does this move anything that you are already feeling?
25: Man, this is huge because I already felt like that the Rams defense was already going to be a top, top five, top 10, top five defense in the league. And then you add Aaron Donald. Now, the thing is, we got to see when he comes back, how in shape are you? You know, I know when he's still been working out, but it's nothing like getting in that game. I think, what is he, 2 years, 3 years removed now?
6: 2 years removed,
25: yeah. 2 years from the game. That's a lot of time. No matter what anyone says, no matter how good you are, 2 years without playing in game is a lot of time, especially when he didn't really have a training camp. I know he was there, but he wasn't really there. I know he was getting his conditioning up, but until you're actually in there, it's going to be huge. But the thing is, he has Myles Garrett on the edge. That's really going to take so much pressure off. And if Aaron Donald is even able to get, I'm not going to say 100%, if he's able to get 60, 70% of Aaron Donald, because when he was 100%, he was one of the best defensive tackles of all time. Best defensive, one of the best defensive players of all time. So a 70, 60% Aaron Donald is still a Pro Bowl level player. And I'm looking down, you add Aaron Donald, Myles Garrett, Timmy Duffy, Jalen Watson. That defense is going to be ready. It's going to take so much pressure off. And then with that Rams offense, we've seen what Myles Garrett was able to do last year with the Browns.
19: This first segment,
25: and the Browns were down a lot. And he still broke the record. So imagine when the Rams are up with that offense, and then he's able to pin his ears back and go get after the quarterback. It's going to be deadly for the Rams. So I think they have a top five offense.
19: And hashtag BGCSN.
6: G, your thoughts on the moves?
19: Stream us while you work.
6: Do you think that Aaron Donald has to come back, like Zeke said, and be 100% himself?
19: At home,
6: or can he come back and be 70 and they can be really effective?
19: Start BGC Sports Network and check us out at BGCSports.net for schedules and upcoming events.
26: I think they're going to use him on third down packages just to rush the quarterback. And that is football. I think when you have two or three linebackers that can move from side to side. I don't think they're asking Aaron Donald to come in and play every down.
19: Baseball
26: and I think he'll get in shape. I think Aaron Donald's kept himself in shape. He just wasn't in football shape. Now, to your point,
6: Tuesday afternoon. Yeah, I was going to say football shape is a little different.
26: Football shape is a different shape, but remember, country, I think he's gonna. Let's just say there's 100 plays on defense. I think Aaron Donald.
19: I can't
26: Donald,
19: even think of enough superlatives to describe these young ladies.
26: Let's really think about Dolly Parton.
19: Has passed away at the age
26: of 80.
19: Do you
26: feel like the Rams are going to be
19: putting... You may remember her from some movies that she's done. One of my favorite movies of all time is 9 to 5. When she played Dorley.
26: And if they're not putting him in third down and long,
19: I can't remember her last name on the show, on
26: the
19: movie, but Dorley.
26: Probably not, because that's the most likely way he'll get hurt.
19: The Dixie secretary for
26: Mr. Hart. You don't need Aaron Donald at 100% with this defense.
19: And the dream that they had, and they chronicled that.
26: You just need Aaron Donald to come off the other edge with Myles Garrett. Because Myles Garrett cannot singly be...
19: and entertainment and the world of music,
26: which means that takes away from the offense,
19: just the music
26: means,
19: industry itself.
26: Just like, you know, Zeke played football. At the
19: generations
26: day, now you
19: that
26: have
19: she has impacted, not just on stage, but off stage. She is one of my favorite entertainers
26: of
19: all time.
26: A three-man route?
19: And for Dolly Parton,
26: two quarterbacks that can lock down?
19: Begun to
26: Aaron
19: get
26: Donald
19: back into the things in terms of performing on a regular basis. I know that there was going
26: to
19: be some events that she was going
26: to
19: be doing that she had to cancel. Her doctor told her that you did not need to be doing any traveling around this, you know, during this period. She had some procedures that she needed to get done. But Dolly Parton, to me, was really one
6: of the
19: when people talk about dime or dozen this time in a good way,
6: man,
19: Dolly Parton was a dime out of...
6: The
19: I don't
6: thing
19: know.
6: Is
19: she
6: that
19: was just to
6: the
19: me.
6: The Rams are going to be able to put so many points on the board with Devontae Booker,
19: princess,
6: Puka,
19: a queen,
6: Kyron Williams in the
19: so
6: backfield,
19: graceful,
6: and not less, we
19: obviously
6: to
19: entertaining,
6: Matthew Stafford,
19: and
6: who was
19: so
6: the MVP
19: very attractive
6: last year, if I'm
19: that
6: not
19: we
6: mistaken.
19: All remember what she was famous for. I'm not
6: going to
19: go into this at this moment. But Dolly Parton, to me,
6: the
19: man, she is one of those. She was one of those women and one of those people that really stood on her principles. She really didn't care too much about what other people thought.
6: In
19: other
6: 2 years,
19: people's opinions
6: been in shape,
19: of some of the things that she stood up for.
6: I think when you
19: for.
6: Don't play football,
19: one thing
6: a lot
19: that
6: of times,
19: I remember, her standing up for was when Beyonce did the country album,
6: years,
19: and a lot
6: like
19: of I shouldn't say a
6: so
19: lot. Some of her fans,
6: what they do,
19: they
6: kind of
19: criticized her by saying, "Why is Beyonce taking on country music?
25: Rams,
19: why are you supporting that?"
25: And
19: her response basically was,
25: "Who's the number two team in the NFC?
19: Art is art. It doesn't matter what color the person is that's making it. What gender?" They
25: you know,
19: are.
25: Number
19: art
25: one
19: is art, and I
25: and
19: love
25: seems
19: that
25: like
19: about
25: it's
19: Dolly
25: by
19: Parton
25: a good
19: because it came
25: y'all
19: out
25: think that there's
19: in her performances, whether it was on stage
25: that is
19: or on
25: really
19: screen
25: just
19: or
25: that
19: wherever.
25: Number two, and it's
19: just
25: loose.
19: One of my all-time
6: Before
19: favorites.
6: We started,
19: and
6: Zeke, I said
19: when
6: that
19: I found out the news on Tuesday,
6: and,
19: I actually texted a couple
6: really
19: friends of mine.
6: Like
19: I was like, "Yo,
6: but
19: did you hear that Dolly Parton passed?" And they were like, "No, I didn't. Yeah, she passed." And I really got teary-eyed because
6: the defense has gotten better.
19: You know, not. Caleb simply Downs because
6: be
19: of
6: a really
19: everything
6: move.
19: That I'm
6: them,
19: in or going through
6: Rashawn
19: right
6: Gary
19: now, but because
6: in the trade, Quinn
19: and I'm
6: Williams
19: gonna say this, I'm gonna come back on for this on the dump jump minute in the next
6: right
19: segment.
6: Now,
19: but what I'm saying is that when you reach a certain point.
6: Just my
19: in your existence,
6: opinion. I think there are
19: man,
6: other teams that are there,
19: things that used
6: to
19: matter just don't matter
6: it,
19: anymore.
6: Be
19: and you become more compassionate, you become more empathetic, and you really become more of a human that should and would
6: really
19: exemplify
6: Packers,
19: the love of
6: Dallas
19: Christ.
6: Would be my
19: so,
6: number two for sure.
19: Rest in peace, Dolly. She was 80 years young when she passed. They said that she passed away peacefully at her Nashville home around family members. And again,
25: you know,
19: I'm going to save
25: you know
19: a little bit of this for
25: you know,
19: the next segment in the Don't Jump Minute. So
25: I
19: rest in peace, Dolly. I'm going to miss you. Okay.
25: I would say
19: on to
25: I'm stuck between the Lions and the Cowboys,
19: baseball.
25: Honestly. They got a new defensive coordinator. Rashawn Gary and Kenny Clark from last season.
19: Or
25: they
19: cry,
25: did well in the draft
19: or cry
25: as far as picking up
19: or
25: you know, a piece.
19: So hard that
25: offense
19: crying,
25: can put up 30 at any
19: so
25: given
19: so,
25: time. The biggest thing with them was kind of like how we've seen with
19: because
25: the Bengals last year to where they put up a lot of points, but they gave up a lot of points. Dak Prescott, we already know that
19: all of that essentially
25: in the playoffs
19: in a couple
25: is
19: going to
25: look
19: games,
25: rough, but I do think
19: game,
25: that regular
19: one
25: season
19: game,
25: that offense
19: for an entire
25: can't put up number
19: division.
25: Two. I do like
19: so
25: the Lions,
19: big
25: so they do have the easiest
19: without
25: schedule.
19: Without further ado,
25: Jared
19: let's
25: Goff,
19: bring it back.
25: Amon-Ra St. Brown is really in
19: the bad,
25: number one.
19: And
25: we'll
19: the
25: see
19: ugly.
25: What the
19: right.
25: toll that Jahmyr
19: so
25: Gibbs has to take.
19: Last
25: I've been
19: week,
25: hearing
19: or from the week's
25: Isaiah
19: previous,
25: Pacheco
19: or the week previous,
25: is kind of in and out as far as health.
19: How about those Milwaukee Brewers?
25: But I do think Jahmyr Gibbs will be
19: a stud.
25: You know,
19: pitcher and Jacob Mizrowski. They have
25: fantasy.
19: Another
25: he's
19: stud
25: put up
19: pitcher.
25: A lot of
19: he's
25: gonna,
19: his
25: you know, they're going to give him to the goal line. They're going to throw it to
19: him. But he was actually the one
25: that be explosive.
19: And
25: the biggest thing with
19: game
25: the Lions
19: for the Brewers,
25: is for the last two seasons, they were the most hurt team in the NFL.
19: The Seattle Mariners. And you can easily say
25: any sort of health,
19: that this
25: health,
19: was a Green Bay Packers Seattle Seahawks game because the score was 22-0.
26: Dallas is definitely going to be the defense.
19: That means
26: until they can make a stop on defense, then
19: two touchdowns or three touchdowns.
26: It's hard for me to go with Dallas.
19: Touchdown,
26: and it's also hard for me to go with Dallas.
19: Two just for added insult to
26: injury. Until you do something in the playoffs.
19: Now, in this game, or in this particular game,
26: we can talk regular season.
19: The Brewers had done this only three other times in their history, and I say only because 22 runs ain't no small
26: feat.
19: You just can't get there
26: by
19: saying we're going to go out here and score 22 runs in this particular game, on this particular day.
26: But I think at the end of the day,
19: but the Brewers really did most of their damage in the final parts of the game.
26: George Pickens going to be George Pickens the whole year? Is he not going to catch an attitude? Is he going to keep his head on straight? This is a contract year.
19: 5 runs in the eighth and 9 runs in the ninth.
26: He is a head case.
19: So you already know
26: case.
19: That the Seahawks defensively slash Mariners,
26: I think
19: they
26: Detroit,
19: were running on fumes in terms of their arms
26: the
19: as far as being able to pitch. And you know,
26: Los
19: when we
26: Angeles,
19: see games like this,
26: me. I think
19: you're going to see position
26: Detroit,
19: players going out
26: might,
19: there and having
26: Brown,
19: to take the bump because they just ran
26: James
19: out of pitchers.
26: Williams,
19: or the game is so far gone, what is the use of bringing in the relief pitchers? You may as well just save it for the next day or the next series or whatever the case may be, the next game.
26: 80% this year, and I think what they're going to do with their offense, I feel
19: pitiful,
26: like
19: pathetic and priceless.
26: With them taking the offensive coordinator,
19: the
26: play call away from
19: on Seattle. Now this is the same
26: Campbell,
19: Seattle Mariners team.
26: Now he can concentrate on the defense
19: the world,
26: and concentrate on the game,
19: including me.
26: And I think,
19: I'm going to be honest with you, if I'm Detroit,
26: West,
19: I'm putting
26: teams
19: have a
26: five
19: deep run in the playoffs and possibly go to the World Series. But everything in that city and in that franchise or for that franchise, they've underachieved.
26: There's so much that they can do with that.
19: Miraculously this year, and we're going to get to that
26: can
19: here
26: make
19: again
26: one stop
19: in just
26: a game,
19: second.
26: Two stops, I got to put Detroit ahead of Dallas. And because they have the easiest
19: in that
26: schedule.
19: Game, they hit 4 three-run home runs.
26: I think this is
19: Yellis,
26: Jared Goff's year. He has
19: Lara,
26: to get it done, at least make it to an NFC
19: Bowers
26: championship.
19: And comes to the plate, and he actually just launches
26: you
19: got to
26: get it done, or you're being questioned
19: himself.
26: Right now, Jared Goff. So I think
19: good,
26: he has a lot more to prove this year.
19: And
26: I think Detroit, Dan Campbell is on the hot seat of Mackey.
6: I was just about to say that, G.
19: I'm sorry, the Seattle Mariners.
6: Campbell still being the head coach.
19: Seattle,
6: where are you at all?
19: Seahawks,
6: at
19: the bad. Okay.
6: How about
19: because
6: the
19: AL
6: we know
19: West,
6: what he does on fourth down. He goes for, too much on fourth down. Even though
19: the
6: sometimes
19: Astros,
6: it pays off. I think a
19: they
6: lot of times
19: their
6: you
19: duties
6: you don't have to
19: their
6: put yourself
19: GM,
6: in those
19: Dana
6: positions.
19: Brown. I think
6: and
19: he had been
6: I
19: there
6: like
19: for maybe 4 or 5 years.
6: They've
19: gone to the playoffs under Dana Brown.
6: But I think sometimes it can hurt you in the long run.
19: But that team,
26: I think
19: has
6: the coaching aspect
19: some decent talent. They have some older talent.
26: I think Dan Campbell is definitely on the hot seat.
19: Oh my gosh! Jose Altuve and George Springer and the rest.
26: He's on a hot seat,
19: but
26: because they
19: not
26: they,
19: only that.
26: Last
19: them,
26: year, okay, the injuries.
19: They have also
26: the year before when they
19: lost
26: to
19: six of their last eight games coming into the taping of this show
26: in the first round or the second
19: and
26: round, whatever.
19: That was, they are under
26: that
19: 500,
26: was
19: like every or 500
26: yeah,
19: or below.
26: Well, that was
19: injury, like
26: that was
19: every
26: year
19: other
26: too.
19: Team
26: so now
19: in
26: was,
19: the American
26: so
19: League.
26: So now you're
19: West.
26: Healthy.
19: And not
26: you got
19: only
26: everybody
19: that,
26: back.
19: And see, this is getting in part.
6: No
19: this isn't getting part. Getting
26: no
19: part to the ugly portion.
26: Not taking
19: enough
26: away from Dallas, but
19: this segment. Because
26: the
19: ugly
26: you know,
19: again
26: can't go wrong,
19: is
26: go wrong with Dallas.
19: The American League West.
26: And I just
19: why
26: you, gotta, you
19: coming
26: just
19: back
26: show
19: on
26: me
19: or talking
26: Dallas.
19: On the heels.
26: Not saying y'all have
19: the
26: team
19: Astros
26: to do it.
19: Who released
26: but how many times
19: relieved
26: every
19: the duties of their general
26: saying,
19: manager, Mr. Brown.
26: Man, Dallas got this. They got
19: how
26: that.
19: About
26: they got
19: the
26: that.
19: Third team, and there's only 4 teams in this division that have released or fired their general manager
8: all right, and then I got,
19: this season.
8: Got a couple
19: of course,
8: minutes
19: the
8: left
19: Angels
8: with them, but I'm going to go ahead
19: Perry,
8: and start
19: Manasian
8: this as well.
19: You have Oakland,
8: the score they
19: I'm
8: put
19: sorry,
8: out there,
19: Athletics,
8: top 10
19: David Frost, who
8: offenses,
19: had been there for 20-plus years.
8: This is, you know, starting
19: gone.
8: From 10
19: so
8: to 1.
19: So tell me, ladies and gentlemen.
8: They have New England at number 10, the Ravens at number 8. I mean,
19: is
8: the Ravens at number 9, I'm sorry. Bears at 8, at 7, the Bengals, 6,
19: that
8: the
19: still
8: Cowboys,
19: has general 5,
8: the 49ers,
19: that they had at the start 4,
8: the Lions,
19: is
8: 3,
19: in last
8: the Chargers, 2,
19: I'm sorry.
8: The Bills,
19: no, it's not
8: and
19: in
8: 1,
19: last
8: the
19: place.
8: Rams.
19: They're in first
8: how
19: place.
8: How do y'all feel about
19: but
8: this list?
19: They have underachieved also because continuing with the good, the bad,
6: like
19: and the ugly
6: in
19: the American League West.
6: Everybody knows
19: every
6: I'm a
19: team,
6: Josh,
19: again,
6: I'm a fan, but I don't think that they have enough besides DJ Moore that makes them a top
19: not only
6: two
19: that,
6: team.
19: It
6: I think
19: gets
6: the
19: a
6: Bengals
19: whole lot
6: have
19: worse,
6: more than them
19: or
6: a
19: whole
6: offense.
19: Lot
6: the Cowboys
19: ugly,
6: are loaded
19: or a whole lot
6: offense.
19: More uglier
6: so
19: for the American League West.
6: Not
19: only
6: does
19: not one
6: team,
19: not one,
6: the football,
19: has a 500 record better.
6: Especially
19: y'all
6: like
19: know how I love
6: game.
19: These.
6: Besides that, I wouldn't tweet too much.
19: Digging into these
6: the Ravens
19: stats.
6: Are where they're supposed to be. I think
19: how about
6: you mentioned
19: the fact that there
6: New
19: are
6: England
19: no
6: after
19: teams.
6: Losing yards.
19: And the Rock
6: wide receiver might hurt y'all a little
19: none
6: bit. Keyshawn Boutte
19: a positive
6: yep. Keyshawn Boutte to Houston. I think that'll put a dent in y'all now, a little bit. But
19: the Mariners,
6: I like number one.
19: They lost a 22-run. Whatever it was, whatever you want to call it, in one game.
8: I got a lot to move on.
19: One game.
8: I got a lot to say about this list.
19: For the most part of the season, they're really the only squad that had had a positive or plus in the plus minus
8: about 30 seconds left. So we're going to come back.
19: But again, when you lose 22 to nothing, I think they lost another game last week. I need to dig into that last week where they lost another game by like 10 runs. I want to say about 10 runs. So this team. That is so
8: crazy.
19: Ugly. This division
8: we'll save it for a second.
19: The first place
8: we'll
19: team.
8: We'll save for segment two. This
19: the Texas
8: Sports
19: Rangers
8: on the BGC Sports Network
19: only has a 48% chance to make the playoffs. They're the division leader, by the way. Tell me, how is it that
22: your business
19: you can be
22: has
19: leading
22: a
19: your division,
22: your brand has a
19: going
22: story,
19: into the
22: but
19: last
22: is your community
19: days of
22: listening?
19: August,
22: it's time to
19: and
22: step
19: your
22: into the spotlight with Black With It Commerce,
19: to make
22: where
19: the
22: we give your business the stage it deserves with professionally
19: 50%.
22: Hosted interviews, multi-camera video production,
19: broadcast quality
22: audio,
19: and
22: dedicated product
19: I've never
22: showcases.
19: Seen like this
22: and
19: before.
22: Right now, take
19: so
22: advantage of our limited time
19: go
22: offer.
19: And say
22: get
19: it this
22: a 15-minute business spotlight or a full 30-minute featured interview for an amazing price. Every business

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8: Number two, I like the Rams at number one. Number two, the Bills. I do not think that the Bills are the number two offense in the league. I don't even think that, honestly, that they're top three. I don't, really don't even have them top five. Allen and Cook are really carrying a boatload of that offense.
9: Ownership
8: we've seen
9: in the form of the Haslam Sports Group.
8: With,
9: they're going
8: the
9: to
8: outside,
9: make billions
8: really
9: of dollars.
8: It took,
9: okay,
8: literally
9: because
8: Superman
9: of this new stadium.
8: From Josh Allen and James Cook to really win a lot of those football games, and when you're able to kind of shut down that run, and when Josh Allen played good defenses, it looked bad. I mean, we've seen him lose against the Texans, lost against Atlanta, who had a pretty strong secondary. We see him losing against the Broncos, who had a strong secondary. That offense struggles when they have to play a good defense.

and it shows. I don't think DJ Moore is going to be that saving grace to where he comes in and I'm looking at him like, okay, DJ Moore, you go in on the outside and that's the guy. I just don't.

0: Justin Herbert is 0-3 in playoff performances. Lad McConkey, I think he took a step back last season. Quentin Johnson can't catch a cold. That's the biggest thing, and I feel like that's going to be your number one deep threat. He's not a guy that I look at. And I'm a DB, so when I watch guys, like, can you run a route tree? If Quentin Johnson doesn't beat you deep, he doesn't beat you. Unless, you know, they get him out in space as far as, you know, a drag or a slant. If it's not a go ball, he doesn't win any intermediate route. So I don't think that type of offense is going to help. Amari Hampton, they're solid. Of course, Fadell was playing solid, but Justin Herbert's going to need some help. That offensive line is a big part of your offense. And I think Justin Herbert's offensive line last year was horrible. This year, I think their starting center is going to be out for the season.
1: I can tell you
0: the offensive line still going to be terrible. I would move the lines up. The 49ers had power.
1: The good, the bad, and the ugly.
0: I think it's insane.
1: I'm pretty
0: being
1: sure
0: that all of your receivers are old. Mike Evans, old Debo Samuel. I think he's washed.
1: And just
0: Kittle
1: like
0: is hurt.
1: That time,
0: Christian Kirk. I mean, he's a solid receiver, but he's going to be asked to step up a lot. And I don't think that it's going to be that type of season for him. Christian McCaffrey is very, very explosive. But this team and injuries is going to play a huge part. I'm dropping them out of the top five. I like the Cowboys at six. I would drop the Bengals down. Another situation to where I think the skill guys are good, but injuries in offensive line is going to be
1: a
0: big
1: problem. So much for rocking with us for the last.
0: I would put New England in front of the Ravens and the Bears, being that I just think that we have more weapons on the outside with AJ Brown.
1: So from
0: Drake May was able
1: to all of you,
0: throw the
1: we
0: ball
1: want to say thank you,
0: deep
1: thank
0: as well
1: you,
0: as
1: thank
0: complete 72% of his passes,
1: and
0: I think that was huge.
1: For continuing to roll with
0: I have
1: us
0: jumping the Ravens with no offensive weapons, the Bears,
1: beyond.
0: The
1: you
0: Bengals.
1: Know what's funny is that
0: I would put us
1: asked,
0: top five.
1: Big Day.
0: Patriots, Cowboys, Lions,
1: the beyond. How do you
0: Rams.
1: Go beyond the future? So what he told me was,
0: I don't know. I would put at my fifth. Maybe
1: so anyway,
0: I could
1: we're
0: put,
1: back, man, for the second segment.
0: Maybe
1: I'm
0: I could put the Bills at five.
1: Thank you guys for checking us out on Facebook, and Instagram through the Shake Back Media Group's Instagram feed.
2: That's your
1: roundup.
2: Don't
1: jump us on mine because I guess I got to hurry up and get to it.
0: Rams, Lions, Cowboys, Patriots, Bills.
1: The don't jump Instagram feed as well as the feed for Facebook on the BGC Sports Network. So, once again, thank you guys out there for all that you do in supporting
2: honestly,
1: everything that we are trying to
2: you
1: get
2: went
1: done
2: into,
1: here.
2: You went into
1: okay.
2: more detail.
1: So before we actually get to the don't well, before we actually
2: like
1: get
2: that,
1: to the second segment in terms
2: I'm just
1: of baseball,
2: gonna go strictly off of what I see right
1: I
2: here.
1: I just really want to comment
2: going into depth
1: or talk
2: and stuff
1: a little
2: like
1: bit about the don't jump.
2: But
1: minute.
2: Honestly, I think
1: and
2: you have to go Rams.
1: Of course,
2: one.
1: Don't jump is the
2: you
1: life coaching
2: go.
1: Practice that Patrice and I started.
2: Bengals two
1: and the podcast.
2: Cowboys
1: Don't Jump the
2: three.
1: Podcast itself.
2: Lions
1: she
2: four.
1: Was the brains behind that. And in the season,
2: I put the
1: nobody
2: Patriots
1: knows
2: at
1: how
2: five.
1: Long the season is going to last, right? None of us know. Now I'm not talking about the seasons, the natural seasons. I'm talking about the spiritual seasons that we go through,
2: and I see
1: we
2: why they put the Bills number two. I would probably put the Bills
1: all
2: at number
1: our
2: six.
1: Lives, right?
2: Reason being,
1: these
2: you
1: are
2: have
1: the things
2: two
1: that I'm talking about. So the don't jump
2: open.
1: Minute is really just from that.
2: They're
1: now,
2: not
1: I know
2: the way
1: says
2: the Bills
1: a minute,
2: run
1: I'm saying a minute.
2: It's made for,
1: but it will probably be a little bit longer than that. So here it is. As I said in the first segment, Dolly Parton has gone home to glory.
2: I would put the 49ers.
1: I touched on how she was one of my favorite entertainers.
2: If they're healthy, they can make some stuff happen.
1: I loved her in 9 to 5. I loved her music. And
2: now we get to the Chargers.
1: Her
2: I think the Chargers
1: as an entertainer
2: has a heck
1: of
2: an offense. If it can get clicking, it will be a problem. I think that's where
1: but when I say
2: it
1: the
2: can
1: don't
2: be a
1: jump
2: problem.
1: Minute, because when I first found
2: and
1: out
2: I'm just gonna be
1: about
2: honest with y'all, I don't have the
1: passing,
2: Ravens or
1: I got
2: the Bears in my top 10.
3: I was about to say, you didn't say the Bears.
1: I got so teary-eyed that
3: Chicago,
1: I really had
3: man.
1: To fight
3: gonna,
1: against
3: you ain't gonna be able to walk the streets.
1: All out
2: I mean,
1: crying
2: let's be, I mean, let's,
1: before the
2: let's
1: show.
2: Let's be honest. And if we keep it at a buck.
1: You just, when you
2: what
1: have someone that is very, very close to you, a spouse,
3: just
1: a child, or whoever.
3: I like Swift.
1: And I'm only going to speak from a spouse's
3: me,
1: standpoint
3: like Swift,
1: in this particular
2: he's the running
1: part
2: back.
1: Of the segment.
3: Mm-hmm.
2: Okay, because, if we stop the run game.
3: I like Colston Loveland. The way tight end they got. The young tight end.
1: Hits okay. us now.
3: So I like
1: it's completely different. It completely.
3: No, okay. I knew you were gonna do that. I'm not gonna say Roman Tuesday because he hasn't proven anything yet.
1: Your whole entire mindset. So how can this offense what has actually
2: get
1: happened
2: top 10 if nothing on the offense gives me the spirituality? If we playing, the,
1: so
2: if they're playing the Rams,
1: we become. And when I say we, I mean those of us that are in the season of mourning and loss and grief and all those other things.
2: To further my point, give me a top three defenses in the league right now,
1: and we become less patient all at the same
4: Houston,
1: time. And I'll explain that at another point. Denver, but that's the don't jump Rams, minute for this particular part of the show
4: Houston,
1: or this
4: Denver,
1: particular
4: Rams.
1: Episode, rather.
2: The Bears don't
1: again,
2: put up
1: rest
2: 10,
1: in peace, Dolly Parton, and all of us that, that loved you as an entertainer and as
2: three,
1: a singer and all
2: those
1: things.
2: Do they not have lockdown quarterbacks?
1: Of course. I mean, we're all just going to miss you terribly. So. Rest in peace and glory,
2: right,
1: and we will see you again. All right, ladies and gentlemen, let's get on back to some baseball.
2: If you're a defensive coordinator and you have one of those three defenses that you
1: said, baseball show, and this is what we do. We talk baseball. But we talk real life.
2: You're going into this.
1: But,
2: you're going into this
1: in the second segment, I was talking about the good, bad,
2: and
1: ugly, and how the Astros and the entirety of the American League West landed themselves in the bad and the ugly.
2: And you're going into this game.
1: But here's a good. Here's a piece of good.
2: There's nobody on the
1: bad and ugly. As it relates to the Houston Astros, they have a designated hitter, and his name is Yonder.
2: He can catch everything over
1: people's
2: the middle.
1: Names,
2: just
1: y'all.
2: Over time.
1: Yordan Alvarez.
2: We
1: don't know why I want to say
2: Williams. He holds the ball to the last minute.
1: The former
2: he
1: first baseman
2: he,
1: from
2: he's,
1: the A's.
2: He's trying to make something happen. So when you put him up against elite defenses and they don't have an easy schedule.
1: Is leading the American League in batting average.
2: How do they make a top 10 offense when there's nobody on the team that scares you?
1: He has 36 home runs,
3: which
1: also leads the American League.
3: The players that they have,
1: he's also leading
3: the
1: league
3: in RBIs
1: at
3: 90. I think Ben Johnson is a top 5 play caller in the National Football League.
1: A triple crown winner was Miguel Cabrera.
3: Like Caleb Williams,
1: I think he actually played first base
3: legs,
1: during that time. So he actually won
3: the
1: MVP.
3: 2 miles down
1: and
3: the road.
1: Believe it or not, that year it was
3: a tight race between
1: him
3: and I think you're
1: and
3: not looking at a team like Chicago to be flashy
1: Mike
3: through the
1: Trout,
3: air. They're going to be hard nosed,
1: sure.
3: gritty.
1: But the MVP race was close because, of course, the Tigers were sort of
3: in
1: a sort of a playoff contender, or they really were a playoff contender.
3: November and December,
1: he played a position. Unlike
2: but it keeps going back
1: Yordan,
2: to my point.
1: Who is a DH. And a
2: they
1: lot of
2: won
1: people,
2: 7 or 8 games last year.
1: A lot of people are turned off by that when
2: you
1: it comes to the MVP voting.
2: They only won
1: but
2: 10 games last year.
1: But when you add the extra ingredient of a triple crown winner.
2: You don't win. You don't win 7
1: that might
2: games
1: make it
2: again
1: a little
2: this year with your
1: more
2: schedule.
1: Difficult.
2: In the
1: but
2: last
1: here's
2: year,
1: the thing as well in the American League.
2: Unless Caleb Williams
1: because the league has been so bad. And I mean really bad.
2: Receivers coming out of their break.
1: Who else is going to
2: it's
1: emerge
2: be the same Caleb Williams.
1: Out of the pack?
2: He has to be able to start.
1: Yordan
2: he has
1: to possibly
2: to be able to
1: go after
2: the ball
1: this MVP. This
2: that was
1: MVP
2: his biggest thing. They were saying he holds the ball too long. He holds the ball too long.
1: I think a lot
2: same
1: of it is going to depend on
2: Cam Ward.
1: What the Astros
2: they say Cam
1: do.
2: Ward can have a great season, but Cam Ward holds the ball
1: again,
2: too long.
1: They fired their general manager.
2: Everybody is going off of last year's
1: Bears. I'm sorry, just not that long ago. Actually, I think it was, it may have been Tuesday.
2: Remind you, they did not
1: or Monday, but they fired him or they mutually, they decided to mutually split. We know how that is.
2: So, and so you're asking
1: so
2: Caleb Williams
1: Yordan
2: literally
1: is,
2: to put
1: look,
2: up 30, 35
1: he's got
2: points
1: the command
2: a game
1: respect
2: with this offense
1: of
2: right here.
1: Baseball.
2: Offensive line is still
1: managers
2: still sketchy.
1: And pitching coaches all over the place.
2: DeAndre
1: As a matter
2: Smith,
1: of fact, the last time I went to a baseball game
2: Roma
1: was
2: is
1: in,
2: a no-show.
1: I want to say it was right,
2: never
1: it was the weekend after the All-Star
2: again.
1: Break. Luther and the
2: Burden,
1: Astros were in town.
2: And you got Coast
1: and that dude
2: I love
1: came
2: love.
1: To the plate. With first base open and a runner on second, and I think it was either one or two outs.
2: And I love Ben Johnson.
1: With the Rangers holding a slim lead, and they walked him. They
2: and I said,
3: what two offenses would you have?
1: So
3: that, you said
1: that's
3: the
1: kind of respect that he commands. But again,
3: so what
1: a lot of it is going to depend on what the Astros, how they finish
3: over top of them at
1: the regular season.
3: Right
1: and for,
2: and
1: the,
2: this is
1: for that division
2: are going to
1: with the
2: say,
1: Astros and the Mariners as well as the Rangers. That
2: and
1: thing
2: I,
1: is really up for grabs. It's going to be up for grabs all
2: the
1: way probably until the final weekend of the year.
2: How do you not
1: and
2: have
1: as bad
2: Justin
1: as the
2: Jefferson
1: American League West
2: Addison
1: has been, There's nothing more exciting than the hunt for October.
2: Top three receiver in the game.
1: So moving on to the next part of the show.
2: But he has a
1: quarterback. This is something that, and shout out to my boy Mike, Mike Fuji. He has a brand new mental health podcast for men and women, if I'm not mistaken. He asked me to come on it, but due to a scheduling conflict, I'm not able to make it. And I haven't spoken with him in a minute, but something that we used to do during the show was we would dig deep into our nostalgic minds, whether it was hitters batting stances or whether it was old time stadiums or whatever the case may be. I think we did characters from sports movies, baseball movies, just all kinds of stuff. So in keeping with that tradition of our twisted nostalgic minds, I got a question. I'm gonna put it up on the screen for everybody that's watching, and I'll describe it for everybody that would.
2: Everybody knows that you gotta go into a situation where Ben Johnson kind of helped.
1: Do you guys remember these candy bars?
2: Going to his third
1: Baby Ruth.
2: Kyler Murray knows that this is the chance. I got Justin Jefferson. Just throw the ball out there, Kyler. Just don't throw it to the other team.
1: The reason why I got asked this question is because, number one, I got a twisted imagination.
2: What's the other receiver? I get that.
1: Number two, and you got a running game. I think these things are really, really good for old heads such as myself.
2: Are we not putting them in the top 10?
1: Talk about these things. And if I'm not mistaken, I actually did some research.
2: And you talk about
1: the I actually found out that the Baby Ruth candy bar was actually not named after Baby Ruth.
2: Let's go back to the quarterbacks that are in this
1: top
2: 10.
1: How crazy is that? Because now, O. Henry, of course, was named after Henry Aaron, all-time home run hit king. And then Reggie Jackson the Oakland A's, as well as the Baltimore Orioles, as well as the California Angels, as well as the New York Yankees, really, where he hit three home runs in a World Series. In a World Series game.
2: I like Caleb Williams, the biggest Caleb Williams fan, because I feel like everybody's going off the success of what the Bears did last year.
1: And it's not going to be if we go to the
2: Bears schedule right now and break down the schedule.
1: And actually not in November.
2: I don't have the
1: This candy bar was named after him. And of these three, my personal favorite, I'm going to rank these in this order.
2: I don't know why we're thinking that the
1: number three.
3: They're going to run you out of the city, boy.
1: I don't know. It's just something about all those peanuts.
2: Why can't people lump
1: together like that? Now, I do like Snickers, but Snickers had another thing. Or another ingredient that maybe offset the peanutty taste to a great degree, which is the Nougat. And then number two, I'm going to go with O. Henry. I do love that bar. I wish that they would bring it back. And then Reggie Jackson was my favorite of all time because he was my favorite player.
0: I don't think so, because I think they would need a number two to really step up this year, especially without having Clint Kubiak. I think what Clint was able to do as far as getting the play action game going, I think he was able to scheme up something where you don't have K-9 there.
1: Big Dave, we're going to keep on rolling on into the show, man. We got about 4.5 minutes left to go in this segment.
0: Would have to step up tremendously. I think I want to go ahead and go to
1: the Little League World Series, because
0: say who that number two really is
1: there in the Little League World Series.
2: I'll keep Lamar in a minute just because of Lamar.
1: Complete,
2: but I'm still not a fan of the receivers.
3: So one
2: just,
3: person,
1: and
3: so one,
1: the play.
3: Wait. Okay,
1: and here's the thing, too, ladies and gentlemen.
2: Because here's the thing:
1: for those of us that play baseball,
2: I can name
1: other
2: teams,
1: right?
2: I can name other teams
1: or
2: make them
1: or whatever.
2: Like, I honestly think that the Indiana,
1: you really
2: Indianapolis
1: feel these kids out here doing it for the love of the game. Now, of course, it is commercialized now, and there's sponsorships. And I'm not saying that the kids are getting paid,
3: and Lamar doesn't have anybody else.
1: I'm not saying
3: Caleb doesn't have anybody else.
1: That the parents are getting paid.
2: So there we go.
3: No, both of them go.
1: I'm not saying that the parents are not getting paid too.
2: To your point,
1: but you know, there's all kind of commercialism
2: like
1: in it now.
2: But Jacksonville got a top 10 offensive.
1: It's on various platforms. You can watch it anywhere. But they're doing it for the love of the game. And I saw the country of Curacao. I think it was on either Sunday or Monday. And that's where Atlanta Braves second baseman Ozzie Albies is from. And he actually had a picture taken with that team. And he was on the Curacao team. I want to say it was back in 2008 or 9 or something like that.
2: They got a top 10 offense.
1: But I thought that was really cool.
2: And this is the thing. This is why I understand how, like you said, Lamar.
1: Field.
2: I'm
1: there's
2: a big Lamar
1: tandem.
2: Fan, but how does Lamar
1: by the name?
2: Right, if we're gonna take Lamar,
1: Anthony,
2: we gotta take Caleb
1: Johnson.
2: To me,
1: Jr.,
2: you're just asking two
1: AJ
2: receivers. But
1: and Cooper Thiessen,
2: you know,
1: they are both pitchers
2: and
1: of course hitters
2: like
1: for the Iowa
2: Chicago
1: team that played New Jersey in one of the earlier rounds of the tournament. Now, Anthony Johnson and both Cooper Thiessen are both left-handers.
2: If we're talking teams making the playoffs in the NFC.
1: In the game against New Jersey,
2: we're talking probably one from the NFC South.
1: He went five innings strong. He allowed one hit and he struck out 15. And so 14. Yeah, there's an and.
2: We're talking at least two from the NFC East.
1: Three home runs that's in six. The game.
2: So you got one from the
1: this
2: north.
1: Dude hit three home runs in one game in a 6-0 victory.
2: Who Chicago
1: over New Jersey?
3: North, who would you have?
1: I'm just sorry. Before we said a what? Three-run homer. Let me back somebody. Up. A three-run line, homer. Right? But he hit a three-run homer. Okay, so let's just break this down. Oh, let's not forget his comrade, Mr. Thiessen, because together in the game before that, They had combined for 30 strikeouts between the two of them in two
2: break.
1: Games.
2: You're shooting Brooklyn Boy right here, and BGC you want to go and face these two dudes? Radio show.
1: I don't care who you are. Out of retirement. I shouldn't say that.
2: Gotta give up the curse out. We'll talk about that in segment three.
1: The intimidation factor is going to be wild when those two get the bump.
2: Makes the Giants
1: but
2: team.
1: Let's go back to Anthony Johnson because he is the spotlighted Giants. Person of the show. Or the segment, rather.
2: Segment three's on the way. Be right back.
1: When you think about his stats, his stat line, and what it looked like. We just mentioned it. Five innings pitched, three-run homer, struck out 15, allowed one hit. So not only did he dominate at the plate and at the dish, this dude had more RBIs with one swing of the bat than the other team had as a whole. This dude had more hits in one bat than the team he faced.
4: Every time you
1: game.
4: Set a goal, you have an intent
1: to
4: follow through.
1: Can you say dominance, ladies and gentlemen?
4: You don't set a goal and say
1: because
4: to yourself,
1: you
4: I'm setting this goal, but I don't want to follow through on
1: is
4: it. Right?
1: Dominance.
4: So then, why do you quit?
5: Why quit?
4: And most women believe they lack the discipline,
1: so young,
4: motivation, or willpower.
1: That makes
4: but the
1: it
4: truth
1: that much
4: is
1: more
4: simpler
1: entertaining
4: than that.
1: For
4: you
1: me,
4: haven't learned the necessary
1: and I'm sure
4: tools,
1: a lot of other
4: strategies,
1: out there as
4: and
1: well
4: mindsets that make unstoppable follow-through possible. Imagine if you became that woman who knows how to move past obstacles that come up in the process.
1: Who
4: of getting
1: you playing
4: to your
1: against?
4: Goals.
1: I don't
4: Shawana
1: care
4: Mays
1: whether you're
4: is
1: playing
4: a certified holistic life and wellness coach and mindset transformation expert.
1: New Jersey.
4: Who specializes
1: I don't care if you're playing on Mars. And I don't care who you're playing against.
4: On their goals
1: that's impressive.
4: And build the skill of unstoppable
1: that is impressive.
4: Follow
1: that is like one of the
4: no
1: more impressive.
4: No matter what. 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That's
1: 502-509-1330.
4: And become
1: this
4: unstoppable.
1: Dude, or these,
6: like
1: this cat, this young cat,
6: all my
1: Anthony Johnson Jr.
6: E-commerce.
1: I mean, he put
5: now,
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1: that he's ever been on.
5: Than ever.
1: All right.
6: It's a whole different
1: that is
6: going
1: to wrap it up for
6: your
1: segment two of the Hashtag Bros of Baseball Show.
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19: 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He's all number one in those stats, statistically, in quarterback rating situations.
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26: Anyway, that was back in the day. 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
2: Chicago Bears schedule running down the Chicago Bears schedule. But before that, I want to give it up to Curacao.
26: We here.
2: Winning the Little League World Series, man. This was the first year that Curacao actually had their name across their jersey, which they got to represent their country. I think they usually have the Caribbean, if I'm not mistaken, across their jersey. But they had Curacao. And they ran through the Little League World Series. They beat a team from Nevada, from the U.S. Got to get up to Nevada, though. They are the U.S. champions. But Curacao is the Little League World Series champions. Got to give it up to them. Enough respect, dude. Also, big up to OBJ making the 53-man roster for the Giants. I think this is great. He had a great preseason. I'm happy that OBJ is back. That means I have to get an OBJ jersey because he's back now.
26: So I'm saying it now. Great day for the New York Giants.
2: And honestly,
26: big baseball fans all over the globe.
3: Two questions since you're bringing up the Giants. One, do you get the 13? Or do you get the 3? That's my first question.
26: Anyway, let me stop rambling. This is third and final segment.
2: Because Jalen Hyatt got released.
26: It is brought to you by the Big Game Christian Sports Network. Your chance to continue to support the BGC Sports Network is here.
3: Like that he might not have made it.
26: Introducing the BGC Merch Store where you can purchase authentic BGC merch like our coffee mugs, the overhyped, unofficial slightly sensitive turkey DNT shirt, which is now
2: enough to make
26: and the BGC desk mat
2: and NFL
26: just
2: team.
26: Go
2: he
26: to
2: didn't
26: the
2: say he
26: BGC
2: did enough to
26: merch
2: make the
26: page
2: Giants.
26: At BGC.net.
2: Said he did enough to make an NFL team at that point.
26: Today.
2: When John Harbaugh came out and said
26: merch,
2: that, I was like, he's going to make the team
26: on
2: because
26: you.
2: OBJ did enough
26: just
2: doing
26: in case
2: the preseason
26: in the second segment.
2: I think if he didn't get picked by the Giants, somebody would have picked him up.
26: Jr. Okay. And his core,
2: and that's just not
26: his
2: me
26: comrade,
2: saying,
26: his,
2: that's not because he made
26: his,
2: the Giants. I'm glad he's with the Giants, but when you can see that,
26: look,
2: he
26: these
2: knew
26: dudes
2: he had to
26: are
2: come
26: doing,
2: in and do work.
26: And in the World Little League World
2: it
26: Series,
2: it wasn't like he
26: is,
2: knew
26: all, is nothing short
2: knew
26: of phenomenal.
2: I don't think
26: Cooper
2: he knew he was
26: going to
2: make the team.
26: Johnson Jr. We talked about them
2: it's a lot of young
26: as well as the don't jump
2: in
26: and rest
2: in peace. OBJ brings something to the Giants. He brings something to that locker room to the young receivers
26: at the young age.
0: Do you think he has any production this season at all?
26: And we talked about the Triple
2: Honestly,
26: Crown watch.
2: I think it just
26: with
2: depends
26: Jordan
2: on
26: Alvarez.
2: Designated I think OBJ can still give you something.
26: The Houston Astros. We're going to get to the power rankings here in just a second. Also, what we did discuss is a little bit
2: I think
26: of nostalgia
2: if he gets yards,
26: that Mike Fugino
2: and
26: I had started. Yeah, I brought it
3: That's
26: back
3: solid.
26: With the Baby Ruth, the O. Henry,
3: yeah, it is.
26: And the Reggie
3: okay,
26: Bar.
3: Just
26: the Reggie Bar
3: was
26: my favorite. The Baby Ruth was my least favorite. So that's what that was. So we're going to go ahead and proceed for
2: you
26: today.
2: I think if you put him on third down and he's the number, if you go four wide and one running back,
26: we're
2: going to
26: go ahead and get to these power rankings
2: in just
26: a second. However,
3: because that means he's getting the number three receiver, the number three corner. And he's going
26: to
3: cook them.
26: To me is
2: or he's getting a safety that has to come down in the block.
26: Unpredictable
2: on the
26: sport.
3: They don't want that either.
26: Of all the four
2: either way,
26: major
2: that's cooked food.
26: We've seen so many quirky things happen in this sport.
2: Zeke has questions, but it's okay.
26: And I'm going to talk about that here in the power rankings in just a second. And this edition of said power rankings.
2: Yeah, but I mean,
26: continues.
2: If he was to give you 300 yards this year, is that not productive?
26: That is Major League Baseball.
0: For OBJ.
26: touched on it, for sure. In the first segment, but we're gonna get to it now.
2: He's not gonna be playing every down.
26: Big day.
2: And remember, if you he might only get five series out the first half.
26: The music.
2: But think about how fresh he's gonna be every time he comes in the game.
0: Yeah.
3: It's a daisy.
2: Right, right.
0: Well,
2: Let's put on the bid schedule, then we go back to what you know,
26: the top five in the American League.
2: Week one.
26: We have the top five in the National League.
2: The Panthers in Carolina.
26: We have just a bit outside in both leagues.
0: Okay.
26: And then we have the top 10 in the majors.
3: I'm not mad at that.
26: So without further ado, let's go ahead and get this thing cracking. All right, number 10. We're going to start in the American League, of course.
2: Cooper Hubbard as the number one back again. He's healthy.
26: My favorite team, the A's, are housed.
2: Oh, my gosh.
26: So we're going to start there. Number five.
2: Week two, they got the Vikings at home.
26: The Cleveland Guardians,
2: Justin Jefferson, he loves to come to Chi-Town.
26: That has won the AL Central for the last consecutive couple of years.
3: Okay.
26: They find themselves still here in playoff positioning, and if the playoffs were to start today, they would be in. Number four, I'm so happy to say this regarding this team.
0: I think it's a toss-up.
26: The number four team in the American League is the American League Central. Leading
2: if the Eagles come into this game 2-0, and let's just say the Bears are 0-2, the Bears win because it's a must win.
26: So we'll give them
2: the win.
26: They have been the
2: next week. They got the Jets. They'll get the Jets. That's 2-2.
26: Yeah. For the longest, for as long as I can remember.
2: We'll give them the loss.
26: Well, they turned all that around, and they are leading the American League.
2: So now they're 2-3.
26: Probably going to win.
2: The Falcons.
26: Number four. Or number three, rather. We had the New York Yankees.
2: Let me tell you what's so sad about this.
26: Look, the Yankees, to me,
2: probably have a top offense. Am I not lying? We're going to go across the board.
0: Talent, yes. Absolutely. Talent, yes.
2: But they had a quarterback.
26: They're the Yankees, so they're at number three.
2: If they... Let's put this, Brian. How about if you put Boston JD Five on this Falcons team right now?
26: Y'all remember when the Boston Red Sox fired
2: Alex Cora?
0: Agreed. Every time Tua got in the game during the preseason, he fumbled. Like, they need to find their quarterback.
26: Tell me how y'all feel about this. They've been the hottest team in baseball since then.
2: Shador got to get with a quarterback.
26: Yeah, they've been holding it down really all year. This has been the most consistent team in the American League.
2: I'm with you. Somebody that can make the offense easy for them because they don't get the fan support. You got this amount of receivers. You got to see this blah, blah, blah. Shador doesn't have nobody in Cleveland
26: they deserve
2: to
26: be
2: really
26: treated better than what they've been treated. They've been consistent winners for the longest. They had a World Series appearance. Not that long ago, they even though they lost to the Texas Rangers
2: so
26: in
2: now
26: the
2: Bears
26: wild card round, I want to say it was.
2: After
26: the year
2: the
26: that the Rangers won the World Series,
2: Patriots,
26: this team is
2: that's
26: always
2: three
26: in
2: four.
26: Or at least three very close
2: that's
26: to the playoffs.
2: Three and
26: all right,
2: five.
26: Let's run it back. Number five. Cleveland Guardians.
0: They break the losing streak.
26: Chicago White Sox. Number three, the New York Yankees.
2: Four and five.
26: Number two, the Boston Red Sox.
2: This
26: week is
2: tricky.
26: The number one team in the American League.
2: Is
26: the Tampa Bay Rays.
2: But they pulled it out.
26: Hashtag Jabbo. Big
2: the Saints have a chance to win this
26: just a bit outside.
2: Offensively and defensively.
26: Only two teams.
2: We'll
26: and
2: give
26: you know
2: the
26: what? I'm going
2: to
26: go ahead and put a
2: they
26: third team in there. Even though, I pretty much dog-cussed them the entire
2: night.
26: First segment.
2: That's a loss.
26: So
2: they're 5-6.
26: In the American League, hashtag Jabbo, we have
2: they got
26: the Texas Rangers.
2: Coming to town the next week.
26: The Houston
2: they
26: Astros.
2: They're 5-7.
26: And the Seattle Mariners.
2: Just a bit outside.
26: Somebody's got to come out of that division and go to the playoffs.
2: 6-7.
26: And we all remember what it's been like in the NFL when just last year you had a Carolina's team that was 8-9, won the division, and had a playoff game at home.
2: They split.
26: And had the Los Angeles Rams on the ropes.
2: Then they got the Vikings.
26: But anyway, that's another sport for another day.
2: They won the
26: hashtag
2: just been
26: outside
2: of
26: game big day. Texas Rangers, Houston Astros, and the Seattle Mariners.
2: We missed the game.
26: Yeah, missed the all right, let's throw it over to the National League.
3: On January 3rd.
26: The National League is built for trust. Tough because this is tough. These teams are so good. They may be thinking about realigning again like they did back in the early 2000s. You know, when the Astros were in the National League.
2: Have a lot to prove this year.
26: The National League.
2: The Lions are going for the division.
26: And the White Sox.
3: I'm sorry, the Nine wins don't get you the playoffs in the NFC. Let's get to it. Number five, I think you need between 10 and 12. Number five and number one, between all five of these teams, any such one of them could be in a different position.
26: Yeah. Chicago Cubs.
3: You need between 11 and 13 for a guaranteed spot.
26: Armstrong.
3: 12, I don't think
26: he should be your MVP.
3: Depending on.
26: Especially if the Chicago Cubs do make it into the postseason.
3: So they don't make it.
26: The Atlanta Braves, after a year of just tremendous injuries, Ronald Acuña Jr., Ozzie Albies, Austin Riley, and the rest, they're back here again at the number four spot in the National League.
0: The help,
26: number three, I've got the Philadelphia Phillies. Before y'all start throwing these
0: MVP level
26: fiery arrows at me, I understand that at the taping of this show that the Braves are in first place. I understand that. I get all of that. But the Phillies have been on a tear basically since the All-Star break. I think they've won like nine of their last 10. Actually, they won nine in a row coming into the taping of this show.
0: They won another winning streak who never had to.
26: Zach Wheeler, who Mike Fuji absolutely deplores,
0: top 10 tight end.
26: He's been decent. He got knocked around on his last start, but he's been decent.
0: And then they can
26: get half of what he was.
2: And remember, they lost a couple people
26: before he actually started to decline.
2: Your quarterbacks aren't locked down.
26: They got a formidable pitching staff or starting rotation there.
0: I think with him and Sanchez, Kevin Byard came to the Patriots. He led the league in pick last year.
26: Zach Wheeler. Not Zach Wheeler. I just said Zach Wheeler.
2: I think when people,
26: Zach Wheeler and Aaron Nola.
2: Going off of last year's success when it comes to teams.
26: Get back. That's
2: I think that happens a lot.
26: Fuji,
2: we
26: got to
2: look at the team for what it is this year versus
26: heating it up at the plate.
2: What it was last year.
26: And Bryce Harper is on the verge of hitting his 400th career home run.
2: That's like the biggest thing.
26: Number two, I've got the Los Angeles Dodgers of Los Angeles. And then number one, I got the Milwaukee Brewers.
2: When you look at Washington, you say, okay,
26: they've got a tremendous rotation as well.
2: What do we really have? What are our question marks? Who's going to be the number one receiver? Okay, you got McCorn.
26: Against the Mariners.
2: Can we keep J.D. 5 healthy? Who's
26: going to
2: running back is going to step up?
26: Number four,
2: who's gonna,
26: Chicago you know what I'm saying? Cubs. Like, number four,
2: if you go back to 2024 when they went to the NFC Championship game,
26: Phillies. Number two,
2: if you go
26: the
2: back
26: Los
2: to that team,
26: Dodgers,
2: you say, okay, we got
26: the number one team
2: in the
26: National League is the
2: just like with the Patriots,
26: Milwaukee Brewers.
2: They're going to have it. It's not going to be easy for them because this schedule got hard. So now
26: I've got
2: you're
26: the
2: really going to see
26: Padres.
2: Now you're really going to see
26: got, in the Padres
2: offensive line running backs. I mean, it's just
26: and as many times
2: people
26: they
2: like to go
26: score
2: over
26: runs this year.
2: It's just
26: I mean,
2: honestly,
26: Fernando
2: like,
26: Tatis
2: Jr.
26: is doing a tear lately.
2: And be like, okay,
26: but he just hit his
2: no,
26: yeah,
2: we do
26: just
2: have
26: recently,
2: a schedule.
26: His, I shouldn't say recently.
2: Teams
26: but
2: are definitely going to be gunning for
26: us. He hit his first home run of the season.
2: Honestly, I think this is probably one of the.
26: So I got the Padres.
2: I think this is going to be one of the best NFL seasons we've seen in a long time.
26: I've got the Miami Marlins,
2: each week,
26: who have been a big
2: unless
26: surprise.
2: You're playing the Jets
26: and
2: or
26: on the
2: Miami,
26: fringe of that, I've got the Arizona Diamondbacks because all
2: win.
26: Those teams are
2: up,
26: within
2: yo.
26: Striking distance of that third and final wild card spot.
2: Let's be like,
26: all right, let's jump to the top 10 in the majors.
2: Outside of those three teams,
26: 2.5 minutes left to go in the show. Big day. Let's go ahead and run it down. Number 10.
2: Every
26: I've
2: week,
26: got the
2: you
26: Cleveland
2: can,
26: Guardians.
2: You say this, oh,
26: number
2: this is,
26: nine, I've got the Chicago
2: this is an
26: White
2: easy
26: Sox.
2: Win outside of those three
26: number
2: teams.
26: Number eight, the New York
0: I'll
26: Yankees.
0: Probably add tight
26: number
0: to that
26: seven,
0: list,
26: the Chi-Town
2: okay,
26: well, Cubs.
2: Do you really think it's going to be that easy to beat?
26: The Atlanta
2: them this
26: Braves.
2: Year with
26: number five, the Boston Red Sox. Number four, the Philadelphia Phillies. Number three,
2: you really think it's
26: the
2: gonna
26: Tampa
2: be
26: Bay
2: easy,
26: Rays. Number two,
0: I think this going to be
26: the Dodgers. And number
0: I want to say a learning curve here.
26: Milwaukee
0: I think
26: Brewers.
0: This is
26: now,
0: like the calm before.
26: Just
0: I feel like they're not going
26: to
0: click
26: we get
0: first
26: to the
0: year together.
26: I think,
0: because they,
26: I think
0: they,
26: it's important.
0: It's going to take a year or two.
26: The
2: okay.
26: Cubs with PCA
2: is
26: he's going to win the MVP should they
2: or
26: make
2: you
26: the playoffs. The
2: like,
26: Yankees,
2: you know,
26: with all of their injuries, are still in contention essentially for
0: the American League East. I think it's a team. Teams look forward to probably playing, but you can't. If you come to that game thinking they're going to roll over, I don't think that's what happened.
26: So at
2: okay,
26: some
2: so
26: point, you got
2: to
26: think that Aaron Judge is going to come
2: anybody
26: back. They
2: else?
26: Have three-headed rotation, monster in the
0: Raiders,
26: rotation.
0: That's it.
26: At the top of the rotation, Schlittler,
2: yeah.
26: as well
0: that's
26: as Garrett Cole
0: that's
26: and Schmidt. Cardinals, that offense can sneak up the Red Sox. What they've been doing is terrific.
2: If the Dodgers, Jacoby Brissett,
26: you gotta think that at some point Mookie Betts is gonna get hot.
2: Done he's well down, everywhere he's
26: had
2: been.
26: A tremendously down year.
0: He's
26: by,
0: solid. He's not. He's not gonna be a standards. Quarterback. That's gonna Milwaukee, win you a lot. But he's not gonna lose it for you. Like he's gonna keep you in the game.
26: In all of baseball.
2: That's my point.
26: But the Dodgers got Brian, they got
2: honestly,
26: star
2: we
26: power,
2: keep it in the book.
26: And
2: their
26: they got
2: offense
26: Shohei
2: Ohtani. The only reason your offense may be better is because of JD5. Their
26: all
2: offense
26: right,
2: is better than your
26: minute
2: offense.
26: Minute left to go in the
2: across
26: show.
2: Across the board.
26: Hashtag look ahead. There are monster series going on over the upcoming weekend, or over the weekend rather. And the one or two that I'm pointing to actually involves
2: so think
26: the
2: about
26: two
2: this.
26: Teams that
2: go,
26: hate each other
2: minute.
26: Most in the American League East.
2: Imagine if you
26: Boston
2: was the
26: Red Sox, as well as the New York Yankees. They have a three-game
2: set. If you put
26: JD5
2: behind
26: live
2: that offense,
26: from the Bronx,
2: do they not contend?
26: This is going to be a series that is going to really help determine a long way in determining
2: NFC West.
26: Who is going to be?
3: Did they get to contend?
26: Maybe even finish number one in that division, but for
2: they're
26: sure,
2: not beating the Rams.
26: Who's going to finish in second place? That is going to be a tremendous, tremendous series. They got a three-game set against Sandoval going for the Red Sox in game one.
0: We're close. We're so close to the start of the NFL season. I cannot wait.
26: Of that series,
0: when the picks come, that's when it gets hype.
26: You have the Boston Red Sox. They have
3: 10 minus what?
26: The undefeated. It's Jake Bennett.
3: Boy,
26: and then Carlos Rodon, who I did not mention in the rotation for the Yankees. So they really have a four-headed monster. And then in the nightcap on Sunday, I believe that game is going to be on Sunday Night Baseball.
2: Let me tell y'all something.
26: The Baltimore
2: one thing's
26: or,
2: for sure,
26: the
2: two
26: Boston Red Sox actually will be a day game. The Boston Red Sox will draw their ace, Ranger Suarez, and the Yankees
2: about to be a
26: will put out their real
2: it's about
26: one.
2: To be Jackson Dart.
26: All right, ladies and gentlemen, that is going to do it for this episode of the Hashtag Brothers
2: of
26: Baseball
2: before,
26: Show. Thank you for joining us.
2: Before,
26: y'all take care of each other. Up next, Empire
2: there.
26: Sports, Greg Hyman and his homies. Y'all make sure y'all take care of each other. Y'all love each other.
2: And my team that I just drafted, we did get an A-. I'll take that. But we gotta go. See y'all next week. Same time, same place. Hey, Boogie, you missed a good one. The Empire Sports Radio Show right here on the BGC Sports Network.
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1: Network
4: concluded
1: brief,
4: their 2026 preseason schedule.
1: It's the end of an era
4: 27
1: as the NFL officially ends
4: New
1: the All-Star
4: Saints
1: game tradition
4: Stadium.
1: After 75
4: QB
1: years.
4: QB starter Joe
1: officially
4: Milton
1: eliminating
4: struggled
1: the
4: to replicate
1: AFC,
4: his previous
1: NFC
4: strong
1: Pro Bowl game,
4: completing
1: and the flag
4: 53.3%
1: that briefly
4: of his passes
1: it.
4: For 92
1: League
4: yards
1: executives
4: and no
1: player reps acknowledged that an exhibition game right after the postseason makes little sense.
4: Throwing two touchdown passes
1: players consistently opted out to avoid injuries, leading to low effort and a lack
4: Brandon
1: of true
4: Aubrey
1: competition.
4: Delivered consistent
1: under the new format,
4: connecting on
1: only
4: field goals
1: the 88 originally selected
4: 51,
1: players will earn the official
4: yards,
1: Pro Bowl
4: despite
1: nod.
4: Missing a 57
1: no replacement players will be added.
4: After Dallas tied
1: the NFL
4: score late
1: is now shifting
4: quarter,
1: entirely
4: new
1: from
4: Orleans
1: staging an event
4: range,
1: to honoring
4: newly
1: elite
4: signed
1: performance.
4: Kicker Daniel Carlson
1: selected players will still earn legacy recognition,
4: with under 2
1: uniform patches,
4: to secure
1: and an invite to an in-person celebration
4: Sports
1: in Los
4: Network
1: Angeles.
4: Brief. I'm
1: with
4: Nick
1: your
4: Quick.
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2: Another week, another episode.
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2: the boy right here from the BGC Sports Network,
14: the crew
2: radio show. Hey, Boogie is not in the building right now. Out on assignment, handling some things. Fourth of the crew is here, Zeke's in the building, chops up to the building, talk to me fellas, what's good?
0: What is going on, y'all? We're back with another week, loaded up, I'm ready to go, let's go.
3: Yeah, man, hey, A-Boog not here, so we gotta hold it down for him. Hopefully we don't hear no, you know, orange or blue skies. I know that's, you know, a really sensitive topic right now that we've been talking about.
17: Hello,
3: but,
17: and thank
3: hey,
17: you so
3: let's
17: much for
3: out.
17: Joining
3: let's
17: us.
3: Do it.
17: My name is Cedric Bailey, and I tell Zeke, you what, it's time
3: Aaron
17: to
3: Donald
17: talk sports. Football season is here. Getting ready
3: how
17: for
3: do
17: some
3: you
17: college
3: feel?
17: Football.
3: Well,
17: we got a lot to talk about. Joining
3: this.
17: Me
3: I mean,
17: from the windy city of Chicago is the Brooklyn
3: favorite.
17: Boy, representing Empire Sports,
3: NFC
17: where it's still blue, orange,
3: and
17: blue skies.
3: Favorite. But how does this move
2: You know, I like how you I move like anything I like that, that you already feel. That was very much.
0: Man, this
2: how
0: is huge
2: everybody doing
0: because
2: out there?
0: I already
2: yes,
0: felt like
2: orange
0: that
2: and
0: the
2: blue
0: Rams
2: skies.
0: Defense
2: thank
0: was already
17: I gotta
0: be
17: kind, man. I'm gonna do that. And then Santoria is in the house. What's up, Santoria? He's got
0: top
17: he's
0: 10,
17: got Packers
0: top five defense
17: and
0: in the
17: Green.
0: League, and you add
17: he's
0: Aaron
17: got,
0: Donald.
17: The Bucks.
0: Now the thing is,
17: Milwaukee.
0: We gotta see.
17: Is that right? Wait a minute.
0: When he comes back, how in shape are you?
17: So he's looking good.
0: He's still been working out, but it's nothing like getting in that game. I think what is he? 2 years, 3 years.
7: Confusing
0: now.
3: 2 years removed, yeah.
7: And the Bucks
0: so, yeah,
7: is just,
0: from the game,
7: I don't know what kind
0: that's
7: of
0: that's a lot
7: that
0: of time. No matter what
17: yeah,
0: anyone
17: know,
0: says, no
17: and
0: matter
17: way,
0: how
17: you know,
0: good you are, 2 years
17: when I was talking to Santoria
0: in-game
17: earlier.
0: Is a
17: I
0: lot of time, especially
17: say,
0: when
17: well,
0: he didn't
17: get
0: really have a training camp.
17: Fans,
0: I know he was there, but he wasn't really
17: it,
0: there.
17: Going crazy.
0: I know he was getting
17: and
0: his condition
17: way,
0: up, but until you're actually
17: man.
0: In there, it's going to be
17: did
0: huge.
17: Y'all hear somebody
0: but
17: broke in his house
0: is,
17: while he got on the training
0: he
17: camp?
0: He has Miles Garrett on the edge. That's really going to take so much pressure off. And if Aaron Donald is even able to get I'm not going to say 100%. If he's able to get
17: while, you know, why
0: 60-70% of Aaron
17: what do you
0: Donald,
17: think, fellas?
0: Because when he was 100%,
2: oh,
0: he was
2: no
0: one
2: doubt.
0: Of the best defensive
2: I
0: tackles
2: think a lot
0: of
2: this
0: all
2: stuff
0: time.
2: With
0: best
2: these
0: defensive,
2: players
0: one of the best defensive
2: you know,
0: players of all
2: last,
0: time.
2: What, two years?
0: A 70-60% Aaron Donald
2: with
0: is still
2: professional
0: a Pro Bowl level
2: it's definitely
0: player.
2: An inside thing.
0: And I'm looking down at me, you add Aaron Donald, Miles Garrett, Chubby Duffy, Jalen Watson. That defense is going to be right. It's going to take so much pressure off.
17: Hope that everything goes
0: and
17: together. He's a Louisiana guy.
0: With that Rams offense, we've seen what Miles Garrett was able to do last year with the Browns. And the Browns were down a lot. And he was still broke his
17: sack
0: record.
17: I was talking to Santoria earlier in his
0: the Rams are up with that offense.
17: Well, we need
0: and
17: to watch
0: then
17: out
0: he's able to pin his ears
17: oh,
0: back
17: Lord,
0: and go get after the quarterback.
17: That. What did she
0: it's
17: do, Santoria?
0: Be deadly
7: and is,
0: for the Rams. So I think they have a top
7: and
0: five offense.
3: Gee,
2: I love this time of year when every Cowboy fan has the same.
3: And Donald has to come back, like Zeke said, and be 100% himself.
17: They said they're going
3: to
17: take over the Giants
3: stadium
17: like they did in Arizona. But that was preseason when you get the tickets for cheap.
2: I agree with Zeke, but I don't matter. Listen, I don't even think Cowboy fans are the most delusional fans. I think they're going to use them on third down. Just to rush the
17: we're
2: gonna
17: see what's gonna happen on that one. That's what is blue and silver skies there on that one. What is the
2: can
17: Giants
2: lock
17: color?
2: Down on the outside? You have
17: blue.
2: Linebackers that can move from side to side,
17: gray.
2: Side to side.
0: Blue,
2: I don't think they're asking Aaron Donald to come in and play every down.
0: Beat us.
2: And I think he'll be in shape. I think Aaron Donald
0: really
2: kept himself in shape.
0: Really
2: he just wasn't
0: like
2: in football shape now. To your point, please.
3: Yeah, I was about to say football shape.
17: We'll say that
3: different.
17: For a later day. But, Greg, let's open
2: shape.
17: Up with
2: but
17: you talking about Little
2: remember,
17: League,
2: I think he's
17: World
2: gonna,
17: Series,
2: let's just say there's
17: 100
2: baseball.
17: Plays
2: have
17: you been
2: on
17: keeping
2: defense.
17: Up with it, Greg?
2: I think Aaron Donald.
0: Yeah, man. This is depending on my favorite times of the year, man. I love Little League World Series.
2: Let's really think about it.
0: I played Little League. I coached Little League.
2: Do you really feel like the Rams
0: are going to be playing in tournaments? I remember
2: putting the teams in a lot of third down and long positions.
0: You know,
2: positions,
0: we was one
2: probably.
0: Game away from going to Williamsport
2: and
0: we lost.
2: And if they're not putting them in third down and long,
0: it's one of
2: does
0: my things
2: come
0: on my
2: in goal line situations? Probably not, because that's the most
0: catch
2: likely
0: game
2: where
0: you can cover it. You know,
2: but
0: I've seen
2: honestly,
0: they
2: I feel
0: show
2: like
0: people covering the game.
2: You
0: and
2: don't
0: I'm
2: need
0: like,
2: Aaron
0: man,
2: Donald
0: that's got
2: to
0: be me
2: with this defense.
0: But this
2: you
0: is a
2: just
0: great
2: need
0: thing.
2: Aaron Donald to come
0: eight teams
2: off the other
0: from
2: edge
0: here,
2: eight
0: teams
2: Miles
0: from
2: Garrett, because
0: around
2: Miles
0: the world.
2: Garrett cannot single
0: around the world and
2: single-handedly
0: so this year was the first year that Curacao actually had their
2: Donald,
0: name across
2: which
0: their
2: means
0: front.
2: That takes away
0: I think
2: from the offense.
0: It used to be the Caribbean,
2: just like you know,
0: but
2: Z
0: they do
2: football.
0: Have a Caribbean
2: the
0: team,
2: day,
0: and now they
2: have
0: Curacao. So Curacao is actually doing real well. They have the
2: which takes away from
0: us to win.
2: Right
0: the,
2: or wrong. Now we're working
0: with
2: what,
0: side,
2: a three-man route.
0: Got two girls. Yep.
2: With two quarterbacks
0: that
2: can lock
0: League
2: down.
0: World Series. Both are great.
2: Yeah. Aaron Donald
0: first
2: doesn't
0: time
2: need to
0: in
2: be
0: Little League World History.
2: 70%.
0: The other day, there was
2: great.
0: A no-hitter thrown on the same day.
2: They're my team to come out the NFC.
0: In the Little League World Series. So this is, I don't know
2: I
0: if you can keep it up with Sam, but this has been a great
2: Little League World Series so far. No team in the NFC that can touch
17: it. Sam, anything you want
3: to
17: say on that?
3: No, I actually agree.
7: Glad to see the Great Lakes region.
3: I don't think he has to be like 100%. Like you said, I think they're going to use him a lot of third downs.
7: Get a big win over the Southwest region. Because, you know, when you look at baseball traditionally,
3: and the thing is, we haven't even talked about the offense.
7: You know,
3: like,
7: anything
3: oh, I know
7: in the
3: Aaron
7: north,
3: Donald
7: Wisconsin,
3: only plays defense,
7: Illinois,
3: but, like,
7: Indiana,
3: the thing
7: Ohio,
3: is that not the Rams are going to be able to put so many points on the board with Devontae Puka,
7: Kyler Williams
3: in the backfield.
7: You don't play baseball
3: not,
7: all year round.
3: We haven't even
7: done
3: to mention Matthew Stafford, who was the MVP last year, if I'm not mistaken. So I think a lot of different variables are going to come to play for the Rams to be successful. The biggest thing that I think is the Rams will be the Rams kryptonite will be health. Like we talk about every team, how healthy will they be? Now we said that, you know, we know that Aaron Donald hasn't played a lot of football snaps in 2 years. He has been in shape. shape. But
7: I love the Little League World Series. You really see
3: a lot of times, and you go out and play, and it can open you up to injuries, especially when you haven't played in 2 years, like we mentioned. So it's going to be very interesting to see what they do and how they move forward.
17: Taking place. You got them in Tacoma, Washington. The Rams, they beat Phoenix.
0: I want to move on to
17: City,
0: another
17: Alabama.
0: One.
17: They beat them on
0: Who's
17: last
0: the number
17: Wednesday.
0: Two team in the NFC?
17: You got Bridgewater,
0: like
17: Massachusetts. They
0: the
17: lost 2-1 to Bayonne, New Jersey.
0: You know, number
17: and then
0: one.
17: Seoul, Korea.
0: It seems
17: they knocked
0: like it's
17: off
0: by
17: Vancouver,
0: a good amount.
17: Canada,
0: but
17: 7-0. Then you had Leon, NC. I don't know what that
0: really
17: is, but they played against Santiago.
3: Before
17: Domingo,
3: we started, Zeke, I said that
7: Nicaragua.
3: I had a number two team.
17: Yeah, the Dominican Republic. Is that right?
3: And nobody was really going to
8: no,
3: like
8: Leon,
3: it.
8: No, Leon,
3: NCAA,
8: Nicaragua.
3: My number two team would
17: Nicaragua.
3: Have to be the
17: okay,
3: Dallas
17: they beat
3: Cowboys.
17: Them. Santiago 2-1. So when you look at all this and all these games that are going on,
3: think,
17: it's just incredible
3: has better
17: to see what's going to be happening
3: Caleb
17: as well. So,
3: really
17: Greg, keep
3: up
17: posted. Anything
3: them,
17: else you want to add on this,
3: Rashawn
17: Greg?
3: Rashawn Gary
17: as we
3: last
17: watch
3: year in a trade, Quentin Williams in a
8: just
3: trade.
8: Says,
3: I think
8: says, says something about before
3: it gets
8: to the NIL.
3: I think
8: one
3: right
8: thing
3: now,
8: is right now watching the game, it's an extra inning.
3: The second best team,
8: and the Little League World Series has taken on.
3: I think there are other teams that are there, but if I had to put a number two team and put my money on it, it would be
8: MLB, where a runner goes to second base.
17: Which
3: I
17: is good.
3: I don't know who else I would really put
8: which
3: in that
8: good.
3: Conversation. Maybe the Eagles,
8: also,
3: maybe the Bucks,
8: for the
3: maybe
8: MLB,
3: the Lions. I'm really
8: yesterday,
3: high on the Packers.
8: I don't know if you guys caught it. I know
3: think
8: Sam
3: Dallas
8: probably caught it. The Field of Dreams,
3: for sure.
8: Which all the little leagues, they have
3: come,
8: a field,
3: that,
8: which is in Williamsport. They make it into a major league field.
3: For me to say that.
8: And every year they have the, it's called the Field of Dreams. So you have the Milwaukee Brewers.
0: You know,
8: play against
0: what,
8: the Atlanta Braves. And I don't know if
3: you
8: saw how that game ended on the double play and how they scooped it. It was a great play to end the game. The Braves won.
0: I would say
8: 3-2 or 4-3, something like that. But this is a great atmosphere.
0: They got a new defensive coordinator.
8: The kids get a chance to get autographs. They get a chance to be with the major leaguers all day yesterday. So shout out to MLB and this and the Little League World Series on the
0: 30 at any given time. The biggest thing with them was kind of like how we seen with
17: well, thanks a lot for that report, and we will be getting back with you.
0: Since we're on baseball,
17: we might as well talk about Major League Baseball and check out the standings as well, because in the American
0: in the
17: League, there's going to be three
0: rough,
17: teams in AL
0: think
17: East
0: that
17: that's going to make the playoffs.
0: That
17: and those three teams
0: number
17: are
0: two. I like,
17: the
0: I do
17: Rays,
0: like the Lions because you
17: Yankees,
0: have the easiest schedule.
17: And the Boston Red Sox.
0: Jared Goff.
17: Greg, I don't know what they're doing in
0: St.
17: Boston.
0: Brown is really an elite
17: they've
0: number
17: been playing
0: one.
17: Some great ball,
0: we'll
17: man.
0: See what the toll
8: let me tell you
0: that Jahmyr Gibbs has to take because I've been hearing
8: in the second half of the season
0: is kind of in and out as far as health.
8: Three and a half games
0: Jahmyr
8: out of
0: Gibbs will
8: the first wild card spot.
0: You know,
8: the Yankees have the first wild card
0: player
8: spot.
0: Player one is RB
8: Boston
0: one
8: is
0: in fantasy. He's going to put
8: up
0: a lot
8: games
0: of points. He's going to, you know, they're going to give it to
8: Texas
0: the guard.
8: Right
0: they're going to throw it to him.
8: Which
0: that offense
8: is
0: going to be explosive. The biggest
8: spot.
0: Thing with the Lions
8: six and a half
0: is for the last two
8: Boston.
0: Seasons, they were the most
8: Cleveland
0: hurt team in the
8: Texas
0: NFL.
8: Are tied right now. And look,
0: if they get
8: Toronto was in last place in
0: the
8: AL East.
0: They'll be fine.
8: They're 1.5 games out of the wild card spot. So this is going to come down. Actually, to the, this is going to come down to the last week in the baseball, most likely, for that last wild card spot.
17: Yeah, you know, you're
8: the
17: right
8: biggest
17: about
8: thing
17: that.
8: For me
17: was,
8: with
17: they
8: Dallas
17: were talking
8: is
17: about that on MLB and on the various
8: until
17: networks,
8: they can make a stop
17: how close
8: defense,
17: that wild card spot is.
8: Because
17: when you look at it
8: with Dallas,
17: for that last
8: also
17: spot,
8: hard for me to go with Dallas.
17: Cleveland and Texas
8: until you do something
17: and Toronto and Minnesota and
8: I mean,
17: Baltimore.
8: We can talk regular season. We can talk.
17: Man, come on now. Baltimore and Toronto.
8: The best offense.
17: Are you kidding me? All five of those teams still have a shot right there?
8: Pickens, Ferguson. Let's forget the running
27: let me
8: back.
27: Tell you
8: I think it's you have
3: Javonte
8: Detroit,
3: Williams.
8: Seattle,
27: Williams.
8: Baltimore, Minnesota. The end of the day. Detroit is only 3.5 games out of the last wild card spot.
27: Is George
8: but
27: Pickens going
8: to
27: be George Pickens
8: Santorio,
27: the whole year? Is he not
8: going
27: to catch an attitude? Is he going
8: to
27: keep his head
8: they
27: on straight? This is a contract year. So
8: the best
27: we already know how that works with him.
8: And Santorio,
27: he is a head case when he wants to be a head case.
8: The uniforms that you guys
27: are
8: wearing. Are
27: gonna make stops? I think
8: I
27: Detroit,
8: like that blue with the whiskey on the front.
27: Is the fast. Team that's gonna probably continue with
8: you guys
27: Los Angeles.
8: Some,
27: and that's just
8: you guys
27: me.
8: Got some threats this year. I'm like, man,
27: I
8: need to just give me a Milwaukee Brewers shirt.
27: James Wills,
8: really,
27: Williams, you got the number three.
8: No, they really, this year their uniforms have really been nice.
27: I gotta say that.
8: Milwaukee uniforms this year has been nice.
7: I can actually claim some of the uniforms.
27: It's 80% this year.
7: That's how good they are.
27: And I think what they're gonna do with that offense, I feel like
8: well, and
27: they,
8: you're actually
27: with them taking
8: you know,
27: the
8: Dodgers have won six in a row.
27: Offensive
8: Padres have won
27: away
8: three,
27: from,
8: three in a row right now. The
27: Dan
8: Padres are starting to play really well.
27: Now
8: baseball.
27: He can
8: the National
27: concentrate
8: League,
27: on the defense and concentrate on the game.
8: If
27: and
8: you come
27: it,
8: out of the
27: honest
8: National
27: with you,
8: League
27: if
8: this year to get to the World Series,
27: I'm putting teams
8: you deserve
27: in five wide, yo.
8: there's not going to be an easy, because it's not going to be an easy wild card or divisional round. When you talk about Atlanta, Philly, Milwaukee, Chicago, the Dodgers in San Diego.
2: There's so much that they could do with that offense.
8: That's tough.
2: I think if their defense can make one stop a game, two stops, I got to put Detroit ahead of Dallas.
17: And because they have the easiest schedule. White Sox series. So I think the Cubs won two out of three games.
2: Yeah, he has to get it done at least make it to an NFC championship.
17: But man, from the way they had those crowds,
2: you got to get it done, or you're being questioned right now. Jared Goff. So I think he has a lot more to prove this year. And I think Detroit.
8: Listen, that was a playoff atmosphere. Right now, you got
3: to
8: understand.
3: The White Sox are leading their division. Say that, G. I was right going to ask you, does Dan Campbell still being the head coach worry you at all?
8: Cleveland's playing strong. Cleveland's won four in a row.
3: Because we know that division is going to come down to the part of last week. I think too much on fourth down.
8: Just even though sometimes right now, it pays off, get the White Sox,
3: a lot of times you don't have to put yourself in this position.
8: When the last time the White Sox and the Cubs been in the playoffs in the same year?
3: You don't get it. But I think sometimes it could hurt you in the long run.
7: Carl,
3: you were playing. The coaching aspect is what I'm really worried about.
8: I don't know who was playing. You
2: I think
8: know,
2: Dan Campbell was definitely in the hot seat.
17: I had to look it up.
7: Go back to the 80s.
2: I think he's on a hot seat.
17: Yeah, I had to look that one up to see what's up.
2: Buddy. Last year, okay,
17: but what
2: the
17: was the atmosphere? The year before, like there,
2: when they lost to, when y'all beat them in the first round, or the second round, whatever.
8: Probably the town, but
2: that was like unheard of.
8: But the Cubs and White Sox.
2: Well, that was injury. Right now, you're getting year two. So now you're
8: sold out crowds at the White Sox Stadium. You're getting before when you could go to White Sox Stadium.
3: No excuse.
8: It looked like, you remember that movie Major League when Cleveland Indians was at the beginning of the game? That's how
2: what can go wrong will go wrong.
8: That's how the White Sox Stadium used to be. But right now, man,
2: you just got to show me.
8: South side and north side right now.
2: Not saying y'all don't have the team to do it.
8: Mm-hmm. It's thumping.
2: But how many times every year we going to keep saying,
7: yeah, you don't see that too often.
2: Man,
7: usually
2: Dallas got this. They got that. They got that. You got to show me.
17: Yeah, definitely on that. Wow.
7: So according to this, they said that.
9: All right, and then I got. Got a couple of minutes left in the segment, but I want to go ahead and start this as well.
7: The same year.
9: The score they put out there,
7: but that was the short. You know, that was the COVID short year.
9: This is, you know, starting from 10-1.
8: What year did the White Sox win?
9: New England at number 10, the Ravens at number 8. I mean, the Ravens at number 9. I'm sorry, Bears at 8. At 7, the Bengals. 6, the Cowboys.
8: I know the White Sox won.
9: 5, the 49ers. 4, the Lions.
7: Well,
9: 3, the Chargers.
7: Well,
9: 2, the Bills.
7: I think because it only
9: Rams.
7: Been to the playoffs.
9: How do y'all
7: the White
9: feel
7: Sox
9: about
7: and the Cubs
9: list?
7: Have only been to the playoffs in the same year 3 times.
3: I actually like the list. I'm not gonna 08, lie. I think the Bills are a little high. Everybody knows I'm a Josh Allen fan, but I don't think that they have enough besides DJ Moore that makes them a top.
7: I can't remember
3: team.
7: When the last time.
3: I think the Bengals have
7: White
3: more
7: Sox
3: than them
7: won.
3: On offense.
7: World
3: I think the
17: Cowboys
3: well,
17: they said
3: are
17: the
3: loaded
17: lost
3: more than
17: to the Dodgers
3: offense.
17: And the White Sox lost to
3: so
17: Tampa
3: for me,
17: Bay.
3: I don't like
17: 2008,
3: that. I think we all know that.
17: And you're right, 2020 was during
3: the pandemic
17: short season.
3: Especially like we said on the offense.
17: Just for that to happen.
3: Besides that, I wouldn't tweet too much.
17: That's a lot of money pumping in.
3: I think the Ravens are where they're supposed to be.
17: Chi-town.
3: I think
17: and then, you know, it would just
3: New
17: be
3: England
17: just
3: after
17: flat
3: losing
17: crazy,
3: y'all's,
17: you know. Who has a bigger stadium?
3: Might hurt y'all a
17: Wrigley
3: bit.
17: Or where the White Sox
3: Keyshawn Boutte?
17: Which used to be Comiskey. What's the name of the
3: Houston.
17: Place now?
3: I think that'll put a dent in y'all a little
8: it's
3: bit.
8: It's called
3: but,
8: Guarantee Rate.
3: I like number one.
17: So which,
3: I think
17: which,
3: everybody's going to agree with that.
17: Though,
3: I like number one.
7: I think we're the White Sox.
9: I got a lot to move on. I got a lot.
8: I'm sorry, the White Sox won the World Series in 2005. They beat the Houston.
2: I got a lot to say about the list too.
8: So you were right, Sam. They went to the playoffs. They both went to the playoffs that year. I think it was 21-20.
9: About 30 seconds left. So
8: the White Sox haven't won a championship since 2005.
9: With the list because
7: I got to
9: move on.
7: Mention the Astros speaking, which did you know they fired their general manager today?
9: I just went. The Chargers at number 3 is crazy.
7: And they fired their general manager.
9: But
8: and I think in the season we was a mistake. Houston was in last place.
7: That's right. Dana Brown.
9: We'll save for segment 2. This is the Empire Sports Radio Show on the BGC Sports Network. We'll be right back.
7: And now, Assistant GM Charles Cook, Gavin Dickey, and Connor Huff, along with Jeff Bagwell, of course, a great Houston Astro.
17: Mm-hmm.
7: We'll be taking all the responsibility. But yeah, how'd you like to be in first place in the general
17: manager? He must have said something to piss somebody off. And by the way, it says Wrigley Field is bigger by 1,000 seats than Wright Field.
10: What?
17: 41,649 seats compared to 40,615. So,
10: Funky Town, Fort Worth.
17: 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Oakland Boulevard, and the White Sox stadium opened in 1991.
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2: Uterine fibroids are extremely common, affecting approximately 70 to 80% of all women by the age of 50. While they can develop earlier, these non-cancerous tumors are most prevalent during a woman's reproductive years, with an estimated 26 million people between ages 15 and 50 affected in the United States alone. 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
7: Cooking somebody in the basketball court, knowing him. Come back with a story for us. All live. We know that ain't Boogie. But let's get right into it. Segment two. Of course, it was the top 10 offenses, rankings. I think, Zeke, you said you had some changes. I want to hear your changes before I go.
8: I had a lot of changes, starting with number two. I like the Rams at number one. Number two, the Bills. I do not think that the Bills are the number two offense in the league. I don't even think that, honestly, that they're top three. I really don't even have them top five. Allen and Cook are really carrying a boatload of that offense. We've seen last year. On the outside, they really couldn't win. It took literally Superman performances from Josh Allen and James Cook to really win a lot of those football games. And when you're able to kind of shut down that run, and when Josh Allen played good defenses, it looked bad. I mean, we've seen him lose against the Texans, lost against Atlanta, who had a pretty strong secondary. We've seen him lose against the Broncos, who had a strong secondary. That offense struggles when they have to play a good defense, and it shows. I don't think DJ Moore is going to be that saving grace to where he comes in and I'm looking at him like, okay, DJ Moore, you go in on the outside and that's
9: six
8: the
9: in
8: guy.
9: A row. They've won nine of their last 10.
8: I just don't think he's that.
9: How good
8: Kincaid
9: are the links,
8: and Knox
9: Greg?
8: Are really good, but
10: the
8: they're
10: two
8: injury-prone tight ends.
10: But they got to get it done.
8: I feel like they've,
10: that's
8: if
10: the key with me to the
8: their offense is spectacular,
10: they haven't been able to
8: but
10: I think they lost to the Liberty
8: of the times,
10: in the finals.
8: Both of them are not
10: they've been getting to the finals in the last couple of years. They haven't won. Yes, they won it back in the day when they've had Maya Moore and
8: the line of the Bills and Chargers down.
10: It's been a minute since Minnesota's won. The last 3-4 years, they've been on the cusp. You got the team to do it. You got to
8: I think that they're built for the playoffs.
10: Probably one of the best players in the WNBA right now.
8: Herbert is 0-3 in playoff performances.
10: Box office right now.
8: I think he took a step back
10: last season.
8: They got to
10: get it done. I think this is their year.
8: Catch a cold.
10: To get it done.
9: Yeah. Yeah. Hey, man, what

0: about the Indiana that's the Fever, biggest man. Thing, they,
1: and I feel like that's going to be your number one deep threat. He's here, not man. A guy that I look
0: it's
1: at.
0: It's like right now, man, I'm if a DB, the playoffs were to begin today,
1: guys, like, can you run a
0: four
1: route
0: seed versus five seed?
1: If Quentin Johnson doesn't beat you
0: versus
1: deep,
0: Indiana, you
1: he doesn't
0: know
1: beat
0: the league
1: you.
0: Wants to see.
1: Unless, you know, they get him out in space
0: Angel
1: as far as, you know, a drag or a slant.
0: Clark in the first round.
1: It's not a go ball. He doesn't win any intermediate route, so I don't think
2: the ratings would go out the roof for
1: that type of offense is going to help.
3: No doubt.
1: Amari Hampson, they're solid.
2: You would probably have sellout crowd solid, in both arenas in Atlanta.
1: Justin Herbert's gonna need some help.
2: And
1: that
2: Indiana, offensive I think you would also probably
1: is a big part of
2: the
1: offense.
2: And I think
1: Justin
2: games,
1: Herbert's
2: you would probably
1: offensive
2: have
1: line
2: to move
1: last year was horrible.
2: Series
1: this year,
2: from
1: I think they're starting
0: center
1: really
0: small
1: is
0: arena
1: out for the
0: but
1: season.
0: You have to put them at State Farm downtown. You know what I mean?
1: I would move the lines up.
2: The 49ers
1: at five.
3: They play out in College Park. As a matter of fact,
1: it's
3: where the SWAC basketball tournament is at. It's not it's
1: all
3: right
1: of
3: by
1: your
3: the
1: receivers are old. So Mike would, Evans, you know, old. Debo Samuel,
3: it's near
1: I think
3: a lot of
1: he's
3: hotels
1: washed.
3: And things like that.
1: Kittle
3: but it's right
1: hurt.
3: By the airport out in
1: Kirsten
3: College
1: Kurt,
3: Park.
1: I mean, he's a solid receiver, but
2: yeah,
1: he's
2: they would definitely
1: to
2: have to
1: step
2: take
1: up
2: that
1: a lot.
2: Series
1: and I don't think that it's going to be that type of season
2: State
1: for him.
2: For sure.
1: Christian McCaffrey is very, very explosive. But this team
0: well,
1: and injuries is going to play
0: Caitlin,
1: a huge part. I'm dropping them out of the top five.
0: The She's
1: I like the Cowboys at six.
0: You know, they,
1: I would drop the Bengals
0: ball,
1: down.
0: So
1: another situation
0: to
1: where I think
0: to see how it
1: the
0: goes.
1: Skill guys are good.
0: Also, you know,
1: but
0: the surprise team, the
1: offensive
0: sleeper,
1: line
0: is Golden State Valkyries.
1: Is going to be
0: you know.
1: A big problem.
2: They are the sleeper.
1: I would put New England in front of the Ravens and the Bears.
2: I think Golden State.
1: Being that I just think that
2: definitely
1: he has
2: is the sleeper.
1: More weapons on the outside with A.J. Brown.
2: We'll definitely have to
1: Drake
2: see
1: May
2: what
1: was able
2: they
1: to
2: do in the playoffs.
1: Throw the ball deep as well as complete 72% of his
2: right
1: passes.
2: Now.
1: And I think that was huge. So I have us jumping the Ravens
2: up
1: with
2: up
1: no offensive
2: Vegas.
1: Weapons. The Bears. The Bengals.
2: I'm going to tell you another good team, young
1: I
2: team.
1: Would
2: the
1: put
2: Washington Mystics are actually playing really well.
1: Patriots,
0: oh, yeah.
1: Cowboys, Lions,
2: Dallas
1: Rams.
2: Has plummeted. I don't know over the last.
0: Well, they won their last two games. AZ Fudd is out.
1: Fifth. Maybe
0: and,
1: I would.
0: Paige
1: maybe
0: Buckers
1: I could put.
0: Is finally stepping up and
1: the
0: playing.
1: Bills
0: they surprised it. I think they whipped the Seattle Storm. That's what they did. But the Mystics, you're right. They're looking really good.
4: That,
0: you know.
4: That's your. That's
0: they came
4: roundup?
0: Back and beat the Portland Fire 105
1: yeah, Rams,
0: to 100. Austin ended up the Chicago
1: Rams,
0: Austin
1: Lions,
0: hit 31
1: Cowboys,
0: points and 10
1: Patriots,
0: rebounds.
1: Bills.
0: So. And Angel Reese is a rebound machine for Atlanta, the dream. You know what I mean?
2: And I'll say this. I'm going to be honest all with right. you. I think Angel
4: I
2: Reese, honestly, gets – she should get improved player.
4: And
2: yeah.
4: honestly – you went
2: honestly,
4: into, you went
2: I
4: into
2: mean,
4: more detail.
2: She gets a lot of flack, but I watched her play, man, and – her game has just gotten so
4: like
2: much
4: that.
2: Better, man.
0: Mm-hmm.
2: And she,
4: I'm just
2: going to
4: go
2: she
4: strictly off
2: on
4: what
2: the boards,
4: I see right
2: man.
4: Here.
3: Yes.
4: Not even going into depth with a line and stuff like that.
3: But you know what?
4: That.
3: The reason,
4: honestly,
3: I think that
4: I think
3: she's finding
4: you
3: her
4: have
3: own
4: to go
3: game.
4: Rams one.
3: A lot
4: yeah.
3: of times, you know, players
4: have to go,
3: want to come in and, yeah, scoring is good and all this and all
4: Bengals
3: that.
4: Bengals two.
3: But when you start to find your own game, like Angel
4: Cowboys
3: Reese has.
4: Cowboys three.
3: It's the rebounding
4: Lions
3: machine.
4: Lions four.
3: Look at what Dennis Rodman did in his career. He wasn't going to score, but he is the most prolific rebounder in NBA history. So when you
4: five.
3: Start to find that type of game like Angel Reese is, you really start separating yourself from everybody
4: then we're
3: else.
4: Going,
0: yeah.
4: That's true.
0: Yeah, and they only got about 12
4: healthy,
0: games left, and they got this FIFA.
4: And I see why they put
0: what
4: the
0: is
4: Bills
0: that,
4: number two.
0: They're
4: going to
0: get to play foreign
4: six.
0: Ball, you know, international
4: reason
0: ball.
4: Being,
0: is
4: you
0: that
4: have
0: right,
4: two
0: Greg?
4: Tight ends that can get open.
2: Yeah, they got to go home and play for
4: they're
2: their
4: not that the way the Bills run their
2: countries.
4: Offense, it's made for everybody to touch the ball.
2: Which should be
1: not
2: good. Interesting.
4: Yeah, Kincaid and Knox.
0: Yeah, definitely during that time period.
4: At number seven.
0: So we'll definitely see what's going to happen on that.
4: We've
0: still got a little time, and we're just going to check it out and see what's going on there.
4: If they're healthy,
0: meanwhile, let's go ahead and talk a little NFL and talk about some football. And so did you guys get the chance to watch
4: now we get to the Chargers.
0: Some of the exhibition games? How did the Packers do, Saturday?
4: Has a heck of an offense. If it can get clicking, it will be a problem. I think that's where it can be a problem.
0: I'm listening.
4: And I'm just going to be honest with y'all.
3: I call this fake football.
4: I don't have the Ravens or the Bears in my top 10.
3: I don't put too much into
1: say,
3: it because
1: Bears,
3: how many teams have we seen? Oh, my
1: Chicago,
3: God, they're 3-1.
1: You ain't
3: going to
1: be able to
3: walk the preseason to end up in last place on the draft board.
4: Let's be honest. If we keep it at a buck.
3: That being said,
4: it's
3: spirit.
4: You got
3: a little fist fighting going on in there. And
4: just keep it at a buck.
3: You know,
1: I
3: think that
1: I'm not gonna say he scares me, but I like Swift.
3: Keeson Nixon, if I'm not mistaken, he's a quarterback.
4: Okay,
3: he's not guaranteed to start
4: the
3: role now.
1: I like Colston Loveland.
3: You know, there's just a lot of different
1: end.
3: Things, a lot of different storylines.
4: So
1: I like Luther Burden.
3: But here's my thing with them.
5: No, okay.
3: I want to see what they do.
5: I'm not going to say Roman Dunze because he hasn't proven anything yet.
4: So how can this offense get top 10 if they
3: get ready to play?
4: If nothing on the offense,
3: I know they just got done playing.
4: Keep it a buck.
0: Y'all going to open up against the Vikings on September the
4: 13th.
2: Or is that game before I even go further? Or Minnesota?
0: It is at Minnesota.
4: My point. See, give me your top three defenses in the league right now.
3: They had a good game against Denver. They won that game. Kyle McCord, Houston, I think he had like 118 yards, and Will Shepard had 47 yards receiving. Rams, all that's great.
0: Where's McCord
1: Houston, out Denver, Rams.
4: The Bears don't put up 10 points against those three defenses.
1: Wow. Well,
0: looking at
4: you have to understand, your schedule, if you play your cards right
0: and you
4: beat
0: the Vikings,
4: do they not have lockdown cornerbacks?
0: Then you should take out the Jets, or you should take out the Falcons.
4: And they have
0: you possibly could go 3-1 or 2-1 and then get ready for the Buccaneers.
4: So who in the Bears, if you're a defensive coordinator and you have one of those three defenses that you say,
0: and see that game. That Bears, oh, that game is at home.
4: You're going into this next week as a defensive coordinator saying you're the Rams, you're Houston, and you're
1: Denver.
3: But
4: Denver,
3: you know, I'm cautiously optimistic.
4: What is your game plan for the week?
0: Okay.
4: There's nobody on the outside.
0: And then
4: look
0: at the schedule. You got the Cowboys, and that's going
4: to
0: be at Lambeau Field.
4: If you can,
3: it is going to be in God's country, and I love it because you don't see the Cowboys come to God's country much. Always going down there, but
4: he can catch everything over. He just can't beat you over top.
3: Just,
4: I mean, are you looking at top saying,
3: when the lights are on?
4: Because here's the thing:
3: when you get ready to play,
4: we know
3: week one of the
4: season, Caleb Williams, he holds the ball to the last minute.
3: You really are, and I think that
4: he doesn't. He's
3: you know,
4: he's trying to make some
3: friends who are saying, man,
4: so when you
3: really
4: put him up against elite defenses, they don't have an easy schedule.
3: Oh God!
4: Where,
0: hey, look,
4: how do they make a top 10 offense when there's nobody on the team that scares you?
0: 58% chance.
5: I think it's not about really the players that they have. I think it's about the play caller. And when you look at the play caller, I think Ben Johnson is a top five play caller in the National Football League.
2: Yeah, I mean, you can put out any prediction right now, but that don't mean.
5: You have a quarterback like Caleb Williams who can extend plays with his legs, who can throw the ball.
2: I'm definitely
5: going to
2: pick
5: down
2: when
5: the road.
2: Our picks of the week, I'm definitely going to pick Green Bay. I'm never going
5: to
2: pick the Cowboys.
5: You're not looking at
2: a
5: team like Chicago to be flashing through the air. They're going to be hard-nosed, gritty, run the ball through the tackles. You know better than anybody, G, in that Chicago windy city air.
0: He will
5: throw. You're not throwing no ball and win against the November and December.
4: A couple of times. Honestly, I think I don't think Philly is as strong as people think.
2: And
4: the reason I
2: see
4: that is I think they have a good defense.
2: But
4: in
2: the
4: last
2: 2 minutes,
4: I have to see
2: Jalen
4: Hurts.
2: You don't get that heroic again.
4: The
2: role
4: they only
2: that he
4: won
2: plays
4: 10 games last
2: without
4: year.
2: Without having A.J. Brown, who's going to be the true number
4: you
2: one
4: win those,
2: on the outside?
4: Win,
2: who's going to win on the outside
4: win seven
2: for him?
4: Games
2: and
4: again
2: remember,
4: this year with your schedule, in the last, and you have
2: he had
4: to understand,
2: an okay running year last year.
4: Unless Caleb Williams
2: are we going to get to Saquon from the Super Bowl year? You know what I mean? Which team is going to show up offensively for the Eagles this year?
4: He has to be able to start.
0: Okay.
4: He has to be able to start
0: throwing
4: the ball.
0: You know what I told
4: that was his biggest thing they were saying. He holds the ball
0: today,
4: to him. Same thing they said about
0: why
4: Cam Ward. They say
0: Dallas
4: Cam Ward
0: Cowboys
4: preseason,
0: are playing
4: but
0: pretty
4: Cam
0: good.
4: Cam Ward holds
0: defense,
4: the ball to him.
0: You remember this.
4: Everybody is going off of last year.
0: We talked about Christian
4: Bears.
0: Parker. And Santoria, what did
4: they
0: you say
4: did
0: about
4: last
0: Christian
4: year?
0: Parker and his HBCU
4: remind
0: run
4: you, they did not
0: and his
4: do nothing
0: run
4: to get
0: with the
4: on
0: Eagles
4: defense.
0: And the Broncos? You know what I mean?
5: That's true.
3: Yeah,
4: so,
3: you know, look,
4: so,
3: when you get a chance to have somebody
4: Caleb
3: that has
4: Williams
3: HBC
4: literally
3: ties
4: to put up 30, 35 points
3: NFL,
4: a game
3: there
4: with this offense right now.
3: A lot more affection, affinity.
4: Offensive
3: for
4: line
3: that
4: is still
3: coach just
4: it's
3: because
4: still sketchy.
3: Of, you know the road that they had to take
4: DeAndre
3: to
4: Swift
3: getting to where they are.
4: Is
3: so, you know,
4: back.
3: You really like it. I mean, you can even
4: Roma
3: you know, you can be a, on a coach
4: a
3: on a team
4: show
3: that you hate.
4: I will never ever
3: but
4: pick
3: if there's an HBCU coach
4: Luther
3: that's
4: Burden,
3: on that staff, you're going
4: to
3: root for
4: and
3: them
4: you
3: because
4: got close
3: you know
4: to
3: that road
4: love.
3: Was very, very hard.
4: But what do we ask? How did the Bears make the top 10? I understand Ben Johnson, and I love Ben Johnson.
0: Yep. He coached at Virginia
4: but
0: State.
4: Really?
0: And then he also coached
5: what two offenses would you have? Because you said
0: Norfolk State,
5: the Ravens
0: so he's been in Virginia.
5: So what two offenses would you put over top of them at
0: he's,
5: this particular moment right now?
0: Involved there.
4: And this is what people are going to probably say, oh,
0: recruiter as well.
4: He's crazy.
0: He was worked with Latrell Scott,
4: and I understand,
0: and played a major role of developing coach. So
4: because
0: Scott
4: of
0: gave
4: the
0: young
4: coach
0: Parker his first opportunity.
4: How do you not
0: and
4: have
0: he graduated
4: Justin
0: from
4: Jefferson
0: Richmond,
4: and
0: now he's credited Scott
4: 10.
0: With pushing him, and that's what it's all about, right there.
4: Top
0: you know
4: three
0: what I mean?
4: Receiver in the game.
5: because that's you know right. who's quarterback.
3: You
5: want
3: to be able to find a coach that can push you.
5: He hasn't shown us anything previously, so we can only go off of what we've seen.
2: But I disagree that people keep failing.
3: Kirk Cignetti is a prime example because look what he did and how long he stayed in Alabama in the same position under Nick Saban.
2: Somebody threw the ball to McBride.
0: And by the way, Parker's 34 years old. He's the youngest defensive coordinator in the league. And
2: you know what happens on that one. That person
0: if he
2: was
0: does
2: Kyler
0: real well
2: Murray.
0: With the Cowboys,
2: and I'm not saying that Kyler Murray is the best
0: won't
2: quarterback.
0: Go after him to be but, the next AC.
2: Like you said, Caleb Williams went to Ben Johnson.
0: So, we'll just see
2: is
0: how
2: this
0: things
2: not
0: go.
2: The best
0: just
2: position for Kyler
0: bit,
2: Murray
0: you know,
2: to be in with
0: anything
2: with
0: else
2: McDonald's,
0: in the NFL you
2: that's
0: guys
2: the coach
0: want to talk about?
2: Listening,
0: what
2: you right?
1: Kevin O'Connell.
2: Kevin O'Connell. As his coach?
4: Man, let's talk about this situation.
2: What are we not seeing?
0: Everybody
2: knows
0: that
2: you
0: got to
2: go into a situation where Ben Johnson kind of helped Caleb Williams from
0: Buffalo,
2: his,
0: right?
2: to his going into his, going into his third year.
0: What happened?
2: Kyler Murray knows that this is
4: forget
2: a chance.
4: That.
2: I got Justin Jefferson.
4: I mean,
2: just throw the ball out there, Kyler. Just don't throw it to the
4: this
2: other team.
4: Why Cleveland is
2: I got Addison, who's 24 years old on the other side. I got Hawkinson.
4: Deshaun Watson gets booed by the fans.
2: And you got a running game.
4: He goes out there, has a press conference.
5: Over there, too.
2: And
4: are
2: then,
4: we not,
2: after
4: are
2: the,
4: we not
2: after
4: putting
2: what
4: him in the top
2: this
4: 10?
2: Weekend,
4: forget if
2: the
4: fans
2: are
4: booing Deshaun Watson.
2: You go back to this top 10.
4: You
2: they
4: about
2: obviously
4: the quarterback.
2: Seeing
4: hold on,
2: that he's not, when
4: let
2: they,
4: me,
2: were,
4: let me,
2: you know, he's not the quarterback
4: let's go
2: for
4: back
2: them
4: to the quarterbacks
2: right
4: that are in this top 10.
0: Oh, I see what you're saying. They just made the announcement. Todd Monken says that he's going to be the starter week 10, one against the Jags.
2: And then they showed his first pass in practice after he was
4: Brock Purdy. Who's up and down?
2: Announced the
4: okay,
2: starter.
4: The only one that throws
2: really
4: for me is Brock Purdy.
2: And if you're
4: and
2: a Cleveland
4: Williams.
2: Fan right now,
4: I like Caleb. I'm not
2: saying,
4: the biggest
2: I mean,
4: Caleb Williams fan because I feel like everybody's going off the success of what the Bears did
2: after
4: last
2: what happened
4: year.
2: This weekend. And then the coach comes out and says,
4: like, if we go up
2: he's
4: to
2: the start.
4: We go,
2: I mean, do you really
4: right
2: show up a game?
4: And bring
2: I mean,
4: down
2: the
4: schedule.
2: Cleveland fans should boycott game one.
0: Wait a minute, hold on. No, don't say that. You know what they got to do?
2: I don't.
0: There's two teams I know that wore bags on their head. And Santoria knows who I'm talking about. The first one. Was the New Orleans Saints.
5: They're going to run you out of the city, boy.
0: And the second one, the Cleveland Browns.
2: Yeah, but
4: why
2: they wore bags in their head because how bad they were.
4: But hold on. We can get back to that. My second team that I would
2: if you're a Cleveland fan, do you even show up for game, the first home game, Sam?
4: I had.
3: I mean, you can't lose. Deshaun Watson, he kind of went after the Cleveland Browns fans because when he played – what he play with the
5: just
3: Texans
5: asking,
3: last
5: I'm
3: year?
5: Not mad if nobody
3: he got hurt
5: says,
3: in Cleveland,
5: no,
3: and they
5: applauded
3: him.
1: I don't think
3: him.
1: So
3: they
1: because I think they would need a number
3: last.
1: Two to really step
3: and
1: up
3: he
1: this year, especially without having
3: bit
1: Clint Kubiak. I think what
3: saying,
1: Clint
3: you know,
1: was able to do as far as getting the play
3: thing,
1: action
3: you know,
1: game
3: really
1: going, I think he was
3: right
1: able to scheme up something where you don't have K-9 there.
3: Jason,
1: he's
3: going to
1: be top five, top three.
3: After getting $230 million.
1: Receivers in league, but I think they are number two. Would have
3: you know,
1: to step up tremendously.
3: And
1: off the top,
3: really
1: I really can't even
3: and now you're getting booed.
1: Say
3: and you're
1: who
3: the
1: that
3: starting
1: number
3: quarterback
1: two
3: for
1: really
3: team.
1: Is.
3: Yeah, it's not a good look.
2: You know what? I'll take it back. I'll keep Lamar
0: well,
2: in a minute just
0: let me
2: because
0: just
2: of Lamar.
0: Say this. Maybe,
2: but I'm still not a fan of their receivers.
5: So
2: I'm
5: one
2: just,
5: person?
0: Maybe
5: so
0: they
5: what?
0: Say,
5: whoa,
0: okay,
5: whoa,
0: we got
5: whoa,
0: him.
5: Whoa.
0: We're paying him
5: okay,
0: all this
5: so
0: money. We gave him that money last year. And we'll see. We'll give him two or three games. If he don't do nothing, we'll just
2: bring him to right? I can name
4: but,
2: what this,
4: but
2: what
4: do it make them like?
2: I mean,
4: I
2: if you're
4: honestly
2: a fan
4: think that
2: right
4: the Indiana,
2: now, you gotta be feeling
4: Indiana,
2: some type
4: Indianapolis
2: of way.
4: Office yes. is well rounded better than
2: the fans.
4: Than
5: I'm
4: both.
5: Not mad if you
2: aren't
5: say
2: the fans
5: that.
2: Paying
5: but we're gonna talk
2: aren't
5: Lamar. We can't say that Lamar
2: I mean,
5: is so great.
2: Without
5: and
2: no
5: Lamar
2: fans,
5: doesn't have anybody
2: you don't
5: else.
2: Got no
5: we say Caleb doesn't have anybody else, and he can't be
2: talking about it. There we go.
5: So both of them go.
2: Like literally, what are you doing?
0: Well, I know what they're doing.
4: To your point, who you don't like, but Jacksonville got a top 10 offense. If you ask me right now.
0: Okay.
2: No,
1: I do think Jacksonville has a top
0: 5 years,
1: 10 on 30
0: million.
5: Oh,
0: fully
5: no,
0: guaranteed.
1: Thomas Jr., Parker Washington.
2: Okay. My point
1: I do
2: is,
1: think
2: you
1: they
2: still
1: have
2: ain't
1: a
2: got to start
1: if,
2: ETN, if,
5: who's
2: if at
5: back?
2: The end of the day,
1: that's
2: the fans
1: the thing.
2: Don't
1: they're going
2: to
1: have
2: you
1: to.
2: You think the fans want to support
1: that running back?
2: Are going to support him?
1: Get filled,
0: do you know how much Shadur makes, by the way?
1: I do think they can throw the ball with anybody this year.
2: They got a top 10 offense.
0: He's got a 4-year deal.
2: And this is the thing. This is why I understand how. Like you said, Lamar, I'm a big Lamar fan, but how does Lamar –
4: but here's the thing.
2: If we're going to take Lamar, we got to take Caleb out.
0: Greg, you
2: got to
0: play like you're
2: me,
0: owner,
2: just
0: man.
2: Asking two receivers.
0: You
2: yeah, but
0: money,
2: I really –
0: you're giving money away.
2: Y'all, you know, we're going to have a minute before we – but
4: fans,
2: y'all feel
4: here's
2: like
4: what the fans are probably saying.
2: Chicago –
4: we'll
2: take
4: the playoffs.
2: Shador Sanders want to lose right
4: wanna,
2: now.
4: I want to –
2: because we're in a rebuilding state anyway. So let us lose with Shador – If we're talking teams lose with Deshaun Watson, who don't really care for us, and we don't really care for him.
4: We're talking probably one from the NFC South.
2: That's what the fans are saying. It's time to move on from Deshaun.
4: We're talking at least two to three in the NFC West.
3: There's a lot of fans that are just like, why is he starting on my team?
4: We're talking at least two from the NFC East.
3: I get why he's upset.
4: That's six. So you got one from the North.
3: He went off that field last year after the injury. I get it. But you can't play for that team and turn around and go after their fans.
5: Out of your North, who would you have? Just quick before we say what. If you had to pick somebody, it was the Lions,
2: right? So I get, because
4: they're going to win the division.
2: I get what you're saying about the money. But right now, this is not about... How many times have we seen people pay somebody money and don't play?
4: But hands down, they got a better team to meet in Chicago.
2: You taking a loss anyway if you're the Cleveland Browns with the money that you paid Deshaun. You're going to take a loss regardless.
4: You're treating Brooklyn Boy right here on the BGC Sports Network, the Empire Sports Radio Show.
2: You're going to pay him regardless, watch this guarantee.
4: Got to give up the curse. We'll talk about this in segment three.
2: You're going to pay
4: World Series Baseball for those that out there.
2: But I'd rather have my fans happy.
4: Makes the Giants team. All those people out there talking about my Giants. Because here's the thing.
2: I guarantee you, Deshaun steps out on that. Wait, does Cleveland play for their first game at home?
4: Be right back.
2: Wait, let's look that up. Are they at home in the first game?
0: I'm going to look and see. I was reading the notes of what the fans are saying. I said, does anybody want to pick him up, trade for him? The answer, I think what they'll do is they'll just play him now, and then they'll see later on during midseason. But, quarterbacks that get injured during that time period, and he might, be available then. But to answer your question about the schedule.
2: They don't play home. Their first home game is game three.
0: Yeah, they're on the road. Jacksonville, they're going to stay in Florida. They got to play Jacksonville. And, they'll open up against Carolina on September the 27th.
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3: Like Florida was the SEC, they will get a number one seed or a two. 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
4: I think they'll pick one up when they get to Australia. Okay.
5: We'll show you the shoes. They all hurt.
4: They are. Man, look, I told my wife this. Yeah, I said, your team has more injuries per capita year after year.
6: Than any team I've ever seen. Absolutely. Yes, for sure.
5: Because remember, he's not going to be playing every down.
7: Well, did y'all hear that the owner got arrested?
5: And remember, he might only get like five series out the first half.
7: His name is George.
5: But think about how fresh he's going to be every time he comes in the game.
8: What's going on out there with
7: Seriously, that's the story, man.
5: Right.
8: What's going on out there with these people?
5: Let's go down the bid schedule, then we go back to what you know.
4: Again, I'm going to get back to this.
5: Week one, the Bears got the Panthers in Carolina.
4: Privilege does not mean that your money is going to get you out of trouble.
5: So I ain't gonna lie.
4: People are going to find ways in order to show you that, you still have to follow laws.
5: McMillan, Coker,
4: and
5: Chupa Hubbard has the number one back again. He's
4: arrested for prostitution or soliciting at you.
5: Oh my gosh, I like that.
4: There's gonna be some things said about that.
5: The Vikings,
4: I mean, you know, you got to be careful in this day and age.
7: Do you know where they said they found him at? They said he was at the Wheat Hill Mobile Home Community.
6: Okay.
7: At a mobile home park.
5: Week three.
4: You at the trailer
5: Philly
4: park.
5: Comes
4: what
5: to
4: you
5: town. Let's be real.
4: What you doing?
6: 8:15. Prime time. Yeah.
5: When did they get that, man?
6: This is probably Sunday night. Sunday night in the Shy?
9: I think this is a toss-up.
4: Let's keep it real.
9: Caleb played good on prime time.
7: Is he bad?
5: Let's
7: I don't
5: just
7: know
5: say,
7: what it is. Oh, it says. Oh,
5: if the
7: it says
5: Eagles come into this game 2-0
7: from his wife,
5: and let's just say the Bears are 0-2, the Bears win because it's a must-win game for them. So we'll give them. We'll give them
4: nobody's trick.
5: Next week they got the Jets. They'll beat the Jets. That's 2-2.
6: Yeah.
5: Wow. They go to your squad.
4: That's
5: Green
4: just
5: Bay.
4: Crazy.
5: We'll give them the loss.
6: Yes. Yes.
8: Man, oh man.
5: So now they're 2-3.
7: He oversaw the building of Levi's Stadium in Santa Clara.
5: And
7: I mean,
5: but let me tell you what's so sad about this.
7: But this is just crazy.
5: The Falcons actually probably have a top five, a top 10 offense. Am I not lying?
7: If
5: we're
7: going to
5: go across the board,
7: talent, yes, absolutely. Talent,
5: yes.
7: Coming up this week. And, you know, like last year, you had Ohio State and Texas. And this week, on Saturday, week one, you got TCU. They're going to play up against North Carolina. That game is going to be
9: every time Tua got in the game during the preseason,
7: around the world
9: to
7: play
9: like,
7: that
9: they,
7: game.
9: They need to find their quarterback.
7: USC is going to play San Jose State.
6: They just put
7: that game will be on Saturday afternoon. North Carolina State versus Virginia. Jacksonville State versus North Dakota State. These are just all basic games.
5: I don't think Penix is the person for that job either.
7: You know, to kick off the season as well.
6: Let me ask you this: how would you feel about
4: it's week zero?
6: The Atlanta Falcons training for Shador.
7: Yeah.
6: And putting Shador in
7: there. You're
6: seat.
7: Right about that.
9: Stephans,
4: I saw that on ESPN.
6: He's
4: like,
6: not.
4: No,
6: he is there.
4: Week zero.
6: He's
7: not. But they said week one.
6: He is.
7: Here,
6: he's not. I forgot
4: I think
6: about
4: that,
6: Stephans.
4: Yeah,
6: I did. Mm-hmm. I forgot about
5: okay,
6: that.
5: I'm going to say this.
7: So it kicks off this
5: I like
7: Saturday.
5: Shador,
7: we'll get a chance
5: I
7: at least
5: I still
7: watch
5: think
7: some
5: he's
7: games.
5: A year
7: Sacramento
5: away.
7: Sacramento State, Eastern Michigan, Stanford.
6: I'm not mad at it.
7: Against Hawaii. Florida State playing New Mexico State.
5: Shador got to get situation. Shador got to get with a quarterback coach.
7: So that's what it's going to be like.
5: That's.
7: It's going to be interesting, so we'll be checking it out and get a chance to watch some football games. We already talked about the rankings and everything, so we'll see what's up on there.
6: But
7: Santori, anything as a closing before we wrap up on this college football?
6: That
7: we should be looking forward to because HBCUs, how we looking on that as well for the games this weekend?
5: Mississippi Valley will kick off the season
4: on Thursday. They travel to Thibodaux to take on
5: Nichols.
4: Grambling will be at home to take on Clark, but the game of the week is Southern against Alabama State in the Birmingham Classic. That'll be big. New coach for Southern,
5: okay.
4: World
5: so
4: class.
5: So now the Bears are at 3-3
4: football
5: and three
4: player against Eddie Robinson and a team that
5: Patriots,
4: everybody's saying is
5: a
4: perennial favorite in this conference.
5: Three
4: so
5: Seahawks,
4: you have that storyline. You have the Battle of Bands, which the bands will be great. You have all the festivities and all the other parties and all this other kind of stuff going on. But like Coach Aaron James said, it's got to be a football game.
5: 4-5.
4: And this is where we're going to see.
5: This week is
4: Southern.
5: The Saints
4: should
5: have beat them last year.
4: Or are they going to get absolutely massacred by Andrew Bonney at Alabama State?
7: Yeah, you're right about that. So, when's your first game?
5: Offensively and defensively.
4: It is Saturday. Clark and
5: we'll give the Bears this one.
7: All right, and that's
5: going to
7: be in Louisiana.
4: That'll be in Grambling. It's the return of Ashton Green. He is now the offensive coordinator. He played at Grambling. Offensive coordinator for Terry Sims and Clark Atlanta. Terry Sims, new football coach.
5: They're 5-7.
4: No stranger to the SWAC. He was with Alabama State last year with Eddie Robinson and then got the job at Clark Atlanta.
5: 6-7.
7: Yep. So it's going to be interesting on that one. What channel will we be able to watch it on?
5: 6-8.
4: SWAC TV.
7: On SWAC TV.
5: Then they got the Packers
7: all right,
5: at home.
7: I got you. I see Norfolk we'll State, they're getting ready to open up too as well. Michael
5: then they
7: Vick
5: got the Vikings.
7: Made his announcement of who I mean, he's going to be going with the quarterback.
5: So they split the Vikings.
7: That out, so.
9: The Vikings.
7: It's going to be pretty interesting.
5: We missed the game then. We missed the game.
10: Yeah, we Howard missed the Lions.
7: Versus Alabama A&M. That's coming up too as well. That game's going to be.
10: And then they put
4: the
7: That's a SWAC MEAC challenge. We'll be able to watch that on NBC. And I think that's going to be great, man. I can't wait to check out these games as well and see how things are looking on that. You know what I mean?
5: I think the Lions.
4: Yep, that's always
5: a lot to prove this year.
4: Talk to John Grant,
5: the Lions
4: who was over
5: the
4: Celebration Bowl and MEAC Sweat Challenge.
5: They got 9-8
4: Sam Shea.
5: That doesn't make the playoffs.
4: Second year as head coach. Got a much healthier team against the Howard team.
5: 9 wins don't get you to play in the NFC. Let's be real.
7: All right. Greg, anything else you want to add on college football? We got about 5 minutes left. And by the way, what are you guys talking about on your show that we need to be checking out?
5: Tim,
10: really, you need more than that.
11: What did we talk about?
5: Tim might not get you.
11: Man.
10: Yeah.
11: We just talked about it yesterday. I can't remember.
5: Gotta tune in and listen.
10: 12, I don't think it gets you in.
5: Monday through Friday, 8-2-717-828.
11: So there you have it.
5: College football. Russell wins the job in Alabama. It was a quarterback who left high school early. He thought he was supposed to get, he was going to be the number one. Thought even he left early because he came in thinking he was going to be the number one.
9: He's going to start getting put in somewhere.
5: Kalen DeBoer shocks everybody. Goes with the kid Russell.
9: In the season last season, he played MVP level.
5: So, we'll see what he has to offer with Alabama. Alabama, I think, is picked to finish fourth in the SEC behind LSU, Texas, and
9: you lose DJ Moore. Which, I mean, they're a lot for that offense.
7: By the way, I just saw who Norfolk State's going to be playing. They're going to be playing Winston-Salem State. That game is on this Saturday night. That's what the game's going to be on.
9: I do think Loveland
7: Alabama versus Howard,
9: is going to be
7: Southern,
9: definitely
7: going to
9: be like
7: a Central State versus Kentucky.
9: Tight end, but
7: Elizabeth City State, the Vikings versus Fort Valley.
9: Benedict
7: College,
9: down,
7: John C. Smith. The Battle of the Border Classic, Fayetteville State versus Shaw.
5: Your
7: Norfolk State versus Winston-Salem
5: in
7: State.
5: Chicago.
7: So it's going to be a lot to check out on this weekend. I can't
9: Kevin
7: wait
9: Byard
7: to
9: came
7: see
9: to the
7: all
9: Patriots.
7: These
9: he led
7: incredible
9: the last year.
7: Matchups. And, of course, like you said,
5: I
7: Sam,
5: think what people,
7: and also
5: like,
7: Hampton's
5: going
7: to be playing West Virginia Union
5: going
7: and
5: off
7: Lynchburg.
5: Last year's success
7: and Grambling
5: when it
7: State
5: team
7: versus Clark Atlanta.
5: I think that happens
7: how is
5: a
7: it
5: lot
7: for the opener?
5: We got to look at the team for what it is this year.
7: Only gets about, what, four games at home?
5: What it was last year.
4: This year we get five.
5: And that's the
4: unusual.
5: The biggest thing.
4: More than four games.
5: I think
4: that's
5: the hardest thing. Like, and there's nothing against
4: even
5: Washington
4: per
5: like,
4: year, but
5: when you look at Washington, say,
4: this
5: okay,
4: year, two first
5: we bring
4: two
5: JD
4: at home,
5: back,
4: as a matter of fact, Clark
5: what
4: Atlanta,
5: do we really have?
4: And then Central
5: what are
4: State.
5: Our question marks
4: going? Back
5: who's
4: going to
5: be the number one receiver?
4: Of course,
5: okay,
4: you got
5: McCorn,
4: set
5: but
4: in
5: but
4: October.
5: Can we keep JD
4: five
5: healthy? Who's
4: going to?
5: What running back is going to step up?
4: State.
5: Who's
4: going to?
5: You know what I'm saying?
4: Hitters. Right
5: if you go back to 2024 when they went to the NFC Championship game,
4: it's going
5: to
4: be a big year. As a matter
5: if you
4: of fact,
5: going back
4: they're
5: to that
4: to the
5: team,
4: Dallas
5: you say, okay,
4: twice.
5: We got a lot, but now a lot has happened in 2 years.
4: They'll take on TCU, if I'm not mistaken. That's on the
5: just
4: 12th,
5: like with the Patriots,
4: and then they'll have a week off.
5: This
4: be
5: is
4: going to
5: be
4: Dallas
5: this is, they're
4: going to
5: have a
4: classic.
5: It's not going
7: to
5: be easy
7: to
5: run because
7: what they
5: schedule got
7: commercials. I talked to Al Washington the other day.
5: So now you really going
7: to
5: see a Drake May.
7: We're
5: going to
7: get some tickets. So you know,
5: offensive line running back. I mean, it's just.
7: We'll tell you
5: why, hey, people like to go Grambling over and that it just, home honestly, like, you just can't
4: Grambling
5: do that.
4: Is known as a team that
5: like, okay,
4: travels
5: no,
4: the
5: we
4: country.
5: Do got a tougher schedule.
4: You know, when Coach Robinson was coaching, he believed that you come to Grambling, you see
5: the honestly, I think this
4: and
5: is probably going to be one of the
4: most of the fans
5: I think this is going to be one of the best
4: to having
5: NFL
4: just three
5: seasons we've seen in a long time.
4: At Eddie G. Robinson Memorial Stadium. And you played a lot of classics when
5: you unless you're playing the Jets or Miami.
4: You played the Whitney Young Classic in New York. You played the Gold Coast Classic in San Diego.
5: I'm just
4: going to
5: keep it a buck, yo.
4: In the classic
5: like,
4: in Memphis
5: and Cleveland,
4: against
5: and Cleveland.
4: Jackson State or Tennessee State, rather.
5: If, let's
4: so
5: be
4: you
5: let
4: played
5: me,
4: in a ton of classics year after year.
5: Outside of
4: the
5: those
4: last,
5: three teams,
4: I'd say 4 years,
5: there a team
4: we've
5: is,
4: seen more and more games
5: not see
4: being played at home. And you went from three games
5: week,
4: to four
5: can,
4: games. People
5: you,
4: are like,
5: this
4: wow,
5: a,
4: that's
5: oh, this
4: a lot
5: is
4: of home games. But now you have
5: to easy win outside of those three teams.
4: And, you know, our athletic director at Grambling said, you know, hey, we want
5: okay,
4: more fans to be able
5: really
4: to enjoy home games.
5: Some this year
4: the problem
5: with
4: that is that you have a fan base that has changed drastically over the last 15 to 20 years.
5: You, really think it's
4: you have
5: easy,
4: industry
5: easy?
4: That's left. State
9: is
4: Farm left.
9: I think this
4: going to
9: be like
4: GM that left.
12: And so with all of these industries that left, these were your blue collar workers that bought season tickets. I think this is like the calm before the season. So you had 10, 12, 15,000 fans at Eddie G. Robinson Memorial Stadium.
9: It's going to take
12: you just don't have the same clientele anymore
5: because
12: you have a lot of these industries that have left.
5: So it's just
12: very different now.
9: I don't think you can sleep on them, though.
12: It's
9: I think
12: a
9: it's
12: a team. Games,
9: teams look forward to
12: no
9: probably playing
12: them,
9: but you can't if you
12: can't
9: come into that game
7: right.
9: thinking
7: the
9: they're going to roll
7: over. Final 2 minutes
9: as
7: we close out, the fellas want you to think about these names as we get ready to talk later on during the show. We got to put our Heisman watch, and these are your top eight candidates: Jeremiah Smith, Ohio State. He's a wide receiver.
9: Cardinals, that offense can sneak up on you.
7: TCU quarterback. Trinidad Chambliss.
5: If Ole Miss
7: quarterback.
5: Darren
7: has
5: he not
7: Mensah,
5: done
7: Miami,
5: well
7: QB.
5: Everywhere he's been?
7: Julian Sand,
9: he's
7: Ohio
9: solid.
7: State.
9: He's not. He's not going to be
7: two
9: a quarterback
7: right there from
9: that's
7: going to
9: win you a lot of.
7: Dante
9: but he's not going to lose it
7: quarterback,
9: for you.
7: Oregon,
9: like, he's going to keep you
7: Manning,
9: in the game.
7: Texas,
5: and that's
7: QB,
5: my point.
7: And CJ Carr,
5: Brian,
7: Notre Dame.
5: Honestly, we keep it at a buck. Their offense
7: Greg,
5: is the only reason
7: your
5: offense may be better is because of Jimmy
7: Fowler. Who'd you go with?
5: Their offense is better than your offense.
11: I'm going with
5: across the board.
11: The quarterback from Oregon,
10: Trey Budd, Marvin Harrison.
9: Jeremiah Love.
5: Wilson. I mean,
11: and Chambliss.
7: Yeah. Chambliss, okay. Yeah, well, we'll see. How about you, Sam?
5: Let's do this.
10: We still got James Conner?
12: Ooh.
5: Yes. You got to run.
12: Chambliss
5: so
12: is right
5: think about
12: up there.
5: This. We got to go. We got 1 minute. Imagine if you was to put, because we've been using JD5.
7: It's
5: if you put
7: early,
5: JD5
7: so
5: behind
7: just
5: that
7: be
5: offense.
7: Thinking about it, man.
5: Do they not
7: but
5: contend?
7: You know they want Manning to be in there. I guarantee you.
5: Nah, but
12: CJ Carr definitely.
10: Hey, there's some real contenders.
5: NFC
12: West. I have
5: to
12: go with him.
7: Have you watched him play for Notre Dame?
10: Did they contend?
12: Yes.
7: He's a real
9: Super Bowl. West is crazy.
12: Dante
5: they're not
12: Moore
5: beating the Rams. Let's stop it.
10: Yeah. They're not beating the Rams. They're not beating Seattle.
7: Mm-hmm.
10: But it is interesting.
12: You know, him deciding to return to Oregon instead of going to NFL, I think that was
9: we're close. We're so close to the start of the NFL season. I cannot wait.
12: Get some looks this year.
9: When the picks come, that's when it gets
12: tight. Is the kid out of Miami, and that's Darian Mensah.
9: I cannot wait right there.
12: I think
10: team
12: that he's
10: minus
12: he's
10: what?
12: Yeah,
10: two, a week
12: have,
10: and a half? Boy,
12: he's
10: oh
12: sand
10: boy,
12: at Ohio
10: oh
12: State. He's
10: going to
12: be there because it's Ohio State.
10: It's almost that time, baby.
7: The Ohio State.
10: Strap in.
7: Well, fellas, we're out of time, and we appreciate everybody taking the time to listen to us. College football is here. We're ready for the
5: one
7: NFL.
5: For sure, two
7: and we just
5: for
7: can't
5: certain.
7: Wait.
5: We got Dallas
7: Santori,
5: week
7: take
5: one.
7: Us out, followed by Mr.
5: Wait.
7: Orange and Blue Skies, if you would, please.
5: I can't wait.
12: Always remember, one nation,
5: it's about to
12: one
5: be a
12: people,
5: problem.
12: Peace.
5: Always remember. Jackson Dart.
9: Orange and Blue Skies,
5: in fantasy,
9: baby.
5: Went off the board quick.
7: I'm
5: just
7: like
5: let people
7: Hammer.
5: Know out there. He went before JD5. Just let people know out there. Went before JD5. And my team that I just drafted, we did get an A-. I'll take that. But we gotta go. See y'all next week. Same time, same place. Hey, Boogie, you missed a good one. It's the Empire Sports Radio Show right here on the BGC Sports Network. We out.
13: With your BGC Sports Network brief, I'm Tasha Tangier. The National Football League announced today that global Afrobeat superstar Ira Starr will headline the halftime show during the 2026 NFL London game between the Philadelphia Eagles and the Jacksonville Jaguars. One of the defining voices of a new generation of global pop music coming out of Africa, Ira Starr has amassed more than 7 billion global streams and 1 billion YouTube views since her debut in 2021. The Beninese Nigerian singer and songwriter
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7: Hello, and thank you so much for joining us. My name is Cedric Bailey, and I tell you what, it's time to talk sports. Football season is here. We're getting ready for some college football. We got a lot to talk about. Joining me from the windy city of Chicago is the Brooklyn Boy, representing Empire Sports, where it's still blue, orange, and blue skies.
21: Over the next few weeks. I am excited to share with you my time as a guest.
22: How's everybody doing out there? Yes, it is still Rachel orange Hill and blue skies. Thank you, Sid.
7: I got to be kind. I'm going to do that. And then Santoria is in the house. What's up, Santoria? He's got Packers and Green.
21: To my fellow long-suffering Browns fans,
7: Milwaukee.
21: You already know.
7: Is that right? Wait a minute. Milwaukee Brewers and the Green Bay Packers. So he's looking good.
21: On your boat,
23: you know, look, let me tell you something.
21: If you're grilling,
23: Green Bay is holy ground.
21: Or working around the house,
23: Milwaukee is confusing ground.
21: 5'6",
23: and the Bucks is just.
21: I hope you enjoy listening
23: kind of
21: to three ladies.
7: Yeah, I know, man. And by the way, you know what? I forgot to tell you, Greg, when I was talking to Santoria earlier,
21: I just happened to say, drama.
7: Well, you need to get ready because Cowboy fans, they are just losing it. They're going crazy.
21: It's going to be another bumpy ride.
7: And by the way, prayers for CeeDee Lamb, man.
21: Here,
7: did y'all hear somebody broke in his house while he got on the training
21: again.
7: Camp? Did y'all hear that?
21: Enjoy.
23: No.
7: Yeah, man, they broke in his house. And I would say the only person that probably know is somebody that been to your house
24: while
7: you were
24: there,
7: and they knew you were gone. What do you think, fellas?
24: Bust your all bubble right now.
23: Oh, no doubt.
24: Okay.
22: I think a lot of this stuff that happens with these players that's
25: two years, 3 years,
22: there's been a lot of robberies with professional players. It's definitely an inside thing.
24: Deshaun
7: and he come home and his house has been ransacked. So
24: great,
7: CD, we just hope that everything goes together. He's a Louisiana guy, by the way, from New Orleans, right, Santori?
23: He's from Louisiana, man. Deshaun, he really has climbed the ranks and has done a great job.
24: 126 yeah. yards,
7: and so now, Greg, what was happening? I was talking to Santori earlier, and his sister-in-law heard me say, "Well, we need to watch out for Cowboys fans." Oh Lord, why did I say that? What did she do, Santori?
24: With the left hand,
23: you should look out. We going to the Super Bowl,
24: why he's still here?
22: I love this time of year when every Cowboy fan has the same.
24: Same mindset.
7: They said they're
24: going to
7: take over the Giants stadium like they did in Arizona. But that was preseason when you get the tickets for cheap.
24: Here's what I do know.
22: Don't matter. Listen, Cowboy fans are the most delusional fans ever.
7: All right, Greg. We're going to see what's going to happen on that one. That's what is blue and silver skies there on that one. What is the Giants color? A dark blue?
24: I watched him today at camp.
22: Blue, red, and white. But I mean, even if they beat us,
7: it don't mean nothing.
22: You really think that I really feel like the Cowboys are winning the Super Bowl?
24: Being pressured, right?
7: We'll say that for a later day. But, Greg, let's open up with you talking about Little League World Series baseball. Have you been keeping up with it, Greg?
22: Yeah, man. This is one of my favorite times of the year, man. I love Little League World Series. I played Little League. I coached Little League. I remember playing in tournaments.
24: Don't say that. Deshaun did, you know, also we was one game away from
22: going to Williamsport and we lost. And
24: every time he
22: it's
24: runs,
22: one of, it's one of my things on my bucket list that I would love to go to Williamsport and catch a game or even cover it. You know, I've seen they show people covering the games, and I'm like, man, that's got to be me.
24: But
22: this is a great thing. You got eight teams
24: on that O-line
22: from here, eight teams from
7: around the world.
22: Around the world, and to this year was the first year that Curacao actually has their name across their front. I think it used to be the Caribbean, but they do have a Caribbean team, and now they have Curacao. So Curacao is actually doing real well. They have, they are the favorites to win.
24: I will be there this week, the international side. But
22: got two girls.
24: I will have a better probably
22: that are playing in the Little League World Series. Both are great.
24: After the preseason,
22: first time in Little League World history. The other day there was a no hitter thrown on the same day.
24: This O line has in the Little League
22: World
24: Series.
22: So this is, I don't know if you've been keeping up with this, Sam, but this has been a great Little League World Series so far.
24: Is that defense gave up 34 points?
23: Glad to see the Great Lakes region.
24: Saturday,
23: I'm from the Midwest.
24: And a lot of those was the glad to see the Great Lakes region. They didn't
23: get a big win over the Southwest region because, you know, when you look at baseball traditionally,
24: that's just my assessment.
23: You know, anything in the north, in Wisconsin, Illinois, Indiana,
0: I appreciate
23: Ohio,
0: the overview. Look, you were at the training today, right? You like probably the rest of us watch this game. I want to go back to something you said. Let's start with the head coach.
23: You're doing the Southeast, so
0: you said you didn't really like Todd Monken's conversation. Can you take us again a little deeper on that?
23: Kudos to Japan. They were able to stave off the
24: beginning. So I might be a little bit biased.
23: A great game. By the Europe and Africa region. That was a 3-2 ball game. And so, I love the Little League World Series. You really see the genuine love of the game. You know, this is before you get poisoned in the NILs and stuff like that.
7: Yeah, you're right about that.
24: But
7: looking at the games that are taking place. You got them in Tacoma, Washington. They beat Phoenix. City, Alabama, they beat them on last Wednesday. You got Bridgewater, Massachusetts. They lost 2-1 to Bayonne, New Jersey. And then Seoul, Korea. They knocked off Vancouver, Canada, 7-0. Then you had Leon, NC. I don't know what that is, but they played against Santiago Domingo.
22: The
7: Dominican Republic. Is that right?
22: No, Leon, NC is Nicaragua.
7: Nicaragua. Okay, they beat them, Santiago, 2-1. So when you look at all this and all these games that are going on, it's just incredible to see what's going to be happening as well. So, Greg, keep us posted. Anything else you
24: want
7: to add on this, Greg, as we watch these games?
22: Just says something about before it gets to the NIL. One thing is right now watching the game, it's an extra innings.
24: On that,
22: and the Little League World Series has taken on the
0: right, Stacey, when you talk about transition, are you talking about coming out of the huddle?
22: A runner goes to second base.
0: Or transitioning during the practice from one
22: to the also, for the MLB, yesterday, I don't know if you guys caught it. I know Sam probably caught it. The Field of Dreams.
24: You're not clear.
22: Which all the little leagues, they have a field, which is in Williamsport. They make it into a major league field. And every year they have the, it's called the Field of Dreams. So you have the Milwaukee Brewers play against the Atlanta Braves. And I don't know if you saw how that game ended.
0: Right. My understanding was, regardless of who was going to get the start, won, like for the preseason games,
22: 3-2 or 4-3, something
0: during
22: like that.
0: Practice, but this is
22: just
0: both
22: a great
0: QBs would get time
22: the kids get a
0: with
22: chance
0: the
22: to,
0: first teams.
22: Get autographs, they get a chance to be with the major leaguers all day yesterday.
0: Or the 7-on-7.
22: Shout out to MLB.
0: Right?
22: And
0: so
22: this, and,
0: when
22: Little League World Series
0: speaking
22: on the,
0: it sounds like either or set.
7: Well,
0: there
7: thanks a lot for that report, and we will be getting back with you. But since we're on baseball,
0: with the first team,
7: we might as well
0: correct?
7: Talk about Major League Baseball and check out the standings as
24: so
7: well, because in the American
24: time,
7: League, there's going
24: to
7: be three teams in the AL East
24: so
7: that's going
24: to
7: make the playoffs.
24: Shador to get off the
7: and
24: field.
7: Those three teams are
1: so
7: the Rays,
1: on
7: the
1: field. The
7: Yankees,
24: yes.
7: and the Boston Red Sox. Greg, I don't know what they're doing in Boston, but they've been playing some great ball, man.
24: I make
22: Let me tell you something. Boston's probably one of the hottest teams in baseball in the second half of the season.
24: You know,
22: right now they are.
24: That's where the confusion
22: three,
24: starts.
22: Three and a half games out of the first wild card spot. The Yankees have the first wild card spot.
24: On who is
22: Boston
24: what?
22: Is. Three and a half games up behind, and then you have Texas right now, which is the third wild card spot. I truly mean this because for me, the confusing part in watching the game is Cleveland and Texas are tied right now on Saturday. Toronto was the last place in the AL East. They're one and a half games out of the wild card spot. So this is going to come down.
0: Who's going to be the starter based on the last
22: week in the baseball, most likely.
0: That coach Todd Monken has out there. You just laid this out, right?
7: They were talking about that on the MLB and on the various networks.
0: And I heard, what's the guy's name? Joe Thomas is one of the commentators. He's like, well, that's just the nature of football. No, it's not. No, it's not. Right? When you trade away your best player vis-a-vis Myles Garrett,
7: Minnesota, and then
0: Baltimore, from a fandom perspective, you've already told me again, Mr. Barry, that you're in rebuild
7: still have a shot right there?
0: So in my mind, I think, okay, it's not number two that will not be here.
22: Seattle, Baltimore, Minnesota, Toronto. That will not be here. And I'll share with you my perspective is,
0: in an odd way, Todd Monken and Deshaun Watson are actually tied at the hip. Each of their successes depends on the other's success. And in my mind, this is why,
22: the uniforms that you
0: as
22: guys
0: excited
22: are
0: as I am about Shador,
22: I like
0: truly,
22: that blue with the whistle on the front.
0: As excited as I am about him as the starting quarterback,
22: gosh, you guys got some,
0: I think it would not be a surprise
22: this year.
0: I'm like, man, I need to just give Deshaun this opportunity, and he is qualified. Drop back, passer, you know, this year their uniforms have really been nice. I was not comfortable with that quarterback sneak, but I know we'll get into that later.
23: That's how good they are.
0: For me, he is auditioning for this next opportunity. And when you look at a team, believe it or not, like in Atlanta, or I submit to you, even the New York Jets,
22: or
0: I think I can say this right, Miami Dolphins, you can see there's a potential opportunity for them, right,
22: to
0: address their QB needs during the season if
22: Deshaun
0: Watson comes through. He looks great. He looks more muscular. He looks controlled. Would you not agree with me? The way that he was throwing those balls, there was a crispness to it. I mean, his feet were set better than I've ever recalled them being. So for me,
7: I
0: have a different view in terms of the QB that's going to be here and Todd Monken's motivation.
7: To handle things in this very bizarre way that he is handling things, and I agree with you.
0: He's under a lot of pressure because I saw him doing damage control
22: right now. You
0: got to understand after the game.
22: The White Sox are leading their division.
24: He did a lot of damage
22: right
24: control.
22: Now by
24: I am gonna
22: three
24: agree
22: and a half.
24: With you on that. The other thing
22: Cleveland's
24: I will
22: playing strong.
24: Say
22: Cleveland's
24: is,
22: won four in a row.
24: I agree
22: that division is going to come down to the
24: prior
22: the last weekend, but
24: that just I'm
22: gonna tell you right now. To get
24: but
22: the White Sox, when man, somebody
24: never
22: when the last time the White Sox and the Cubs been in the playoffs in the same year?
24: Shador go, it's definitely gonna be a trade.
23: Carl
24: there
23: Dade.
24: Are teams that will take
23: playing?
24: Him on a trade. This is
22: Deshaun's
24: last
22: year. Do you know the answer, Sam?
0: Yes.
7: I had to
24: the
7: look it
24: only
7: up.
24: Team that will take him after this year will be the Browns. He played.
7: Yeah, I had to look that one up to see what's up about it. But what was the atmosphere like there in Chi-Town?
24: Saturday. I like Shador
22: right now
24: because he is not scared to throw that ball.
22: Yes, it is a Bears town, but
24: he gonna throw it at. Like that interception was
22: Cubs and the White Sox.
24: He directly
22: right now you getting.
0: Wait a minute, I thought he just had the fumble.
22: Sold out crowds at the White Sox
0: and
22: Stadium.
0: The other two had
22: before when you could go to White
24: fumble,
22: Sox Stadium.
24: Yeah.
22: It looked like, you remember that movie Major League when Cleveland
0: well, I think
22: Indians
0: that was,
22: was
0: a case of
22: the beginning of the game?
0: Listen, that's how because that's how the everything is in the head.
22: That's
0: we
22: how the White
0: know
22: Sox Stadium used to be, but right now,
0: being
22: man,
0: on the planet for as long as
22: listen,
0: we have been,
22: South
0: he was trying to make more of his limited opportunity, which he knew he would only have a limited opportunity, right? He's competitive, right? I think he stretched beyond what the situation was. And I can't fault him for that. But when you look at how the media is all over this,
23: the
0: pressure on everybody, right? You could try to will something into existence that's not there. So I hope that when we see him this week, right, we don't see that. Because that was one of the
7: well,
0: burdens he carried, you know, last
7: series,
0: year. You know, that
22: have,
0: I'm going to force
22: no,
0: this pass
22: I know the White Sox won,
0: and then we saw what happened. The ball kind of flew on him. But
23: I'm
0: very fascinated to hear both of your thoughts more
23: playoffs.
0: About Deshaun's play, especially you, Stacey, because I think Deshaun went with what was available.
23: 2020, right?
0: He went with what the defense gave him. I thought his general, his you know, generalship, if that's a word, on the field was awesome.
23: I can't remember when the last time.
0: Excited. I would agree with Tom Monken in his characterization of Deshaun during that game, right? And one thing else I will say to you, what a difference it is when you got playmakers on the offensive line.
7: Pandemic shark season.
1: You know, just for that to happen,
7: that's a lot of money pumping in to Chi-Town, and then, you know, it would just be just flat out crazy. You know, who has a bigger stadium, the Wrigley or where the White Sox play? Which used to be Comiskey. What's the name of the place now?
1: Fannin looks good.
2: It's called Guaranteed Rate.
7: So who has a larger stadium?
1: And he's gonna be good for
3: I think the White Sox played in 2005. To set my players and stuff like that.
2: And I think at the end of the season, we wasn't mistaken.
0: The queen stays booked, Stacey. Let me translate that.
23: Dana Brown, obviously, the contract was set to expire at the end of the season.
0: Let me ask you this. That pass that Fanta Jr. dropped, GM Charles Cook, what did Gavin you both think was going on with him Jeff with that Bagwell, drop pass?
23: Of course, a great Houston Astro.
1: I mean, will be taking all the responsibilities.
23: But yeah, Fanta, how'd you like to be in first place in your general manager gets fired?
7: He
23: looks
7: good. He must have said something to piss somebody off. And by the way, it says Wrigley Field is bigger by 1,000 seats than Wrigley Field for the White Sox.
1: This is why
7: 41,649 seats compared to 40,615. So. Wrigley.
23: I would not have thought that.
7: It's much older. It was opened in 1914. And the White Sox stadium opened in 1991.
3: So, you know, that just gave Fannin an opportunity to shine because, you know, you have David Njoku make the circus catches. But, you know, he can't convert on third and fourth for you.
23: Finally got to the World Series.
3: You know, he had to show that I'm the tight end of the future because David Njoku is.
23: You know, what really is amazing is the level of love that people have with the Chicago Cubs on the north side. I mean, there's clear division, north side, south side. When you look at the television share, the market, there's not a question that the Cubs have been ruling the television airwaves for decades.
7: And also, I want to say this as we hit this break. I think I would have to say probably the first African-American to play for the Cubs was from Dallas, and they would have to say Ernie Banks. I guess that's who it would be.
23: That's right. Mr. Baseball.
7: Yeah. Well, we got to hit this break when we come back. We're getting ready for some college football. We got to break it down. Greg's got some information about the WNBA and much more. You're listening to Sports in the United States.
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0: a
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0: Hunger crisis. 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
0: summer,
5: felt like I never
0: Convoy
5: even had
0: is feeding
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0: Hundreds of thousands of American kids whose
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0: Families face
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6: The coaching.
0: And help
6: you know,
0: a neighbor
6: I don't,
0: in
6: I don't,
0: need.
6: I'm not feeling Atkinson. I want us to win. I'm a fan. But as a fan, I'm not feeling him. I'm still wondering why Bickerstaff. And I don't want to hear all the, you know, he's up the team as far as, you know, he's a developmental coach. The Cavaliers are on the precipice of being defeated by the number one seed in the Eastern Conference, who, by the way, are coached by J.B. Bickerstaff, who was the coach of the year. I just feel like at some point, you got to draw the line.
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0: Greg Hyman is in the house. And Greg, let's go ahead and talk WNBA. We're checking out the standings, man, as the teams are qualifying for the playoffs. And I tell you what, that Nafisha Collier, since she's been back with Minnesota, they on a roll. They done won six in a row. They won nine of their last 10. How good are the Lynx, Greg?
1: The Lynx are good enough to win, but they got to get it done. That's the key with me to the Lynx. They haven't been able to get the last. I think they lost to the Liberty in the finals.
2: So given
1: they've been getting to the finals in the last couple of years, they haven't won. Yes, they won it back in the day when they've had Maya Moore and the crew.
2: Let me say this.
1: But it's been a minute since Minnesota's won. The last 3-4 years, they've been on the cusp. You got the team to do it. You got Olivia Miles there.
2: As they should be.
1: Probably one of the best players in the WNBA right now.
3: Well, I can tell you, she's very hard on Mr. Judy.
1: They got to get it done.
3: I just wish he would.
1: I think this is their year.
3: Just be quiet.
1: To get it done.
3: And just,
2: I wish he would go away.
0: What about the Indiana Fever, man? They've been giving us a lot of primetime games here, man.
2: It's like right now,
0: if the playoffs were to begin today, it would be a 4 seed versus 5 seed. That would be Atlanta versus

0: league. Gonna
1: I don't
0: see,
1: even know why we hold
0: Angel
1: space
0: Reese going up against Caitlin Clark in the first
1: just
0: round.
1: Don't
0: you
1: know
0: what I mean?
2: Let me tell you something. That would be.
1: Let me just be quiet. Go ahead.
2: The ratings would go out the roof.
3: No, I mean, what I was hoping to see was more of Isaiah Bond.
2: You would
3: Bond,
2: probably have sellout
3: you know,
2: crowd in both
3: see how
2: arenas
3: that would
2: in
3: work.
2: Atlanta.
3: And he's very active on the sidelines. He's very
2: engaged.
3: Also
2: probably, I don't know where Atlanta plays their home games, but you would probably
3: Todd
2: have
3: Bucky
2: to try
3: to engage with each player during certain times of the game
0: arena,
3: as they came off the field.
0: But you have to put them at State Farm downtown.
3: I did not recall that with the last regime, because you know I'll never say that man again.
2: That's
3: where
2: they would have to go.
3: But it's curious to me.
4: As a matter of fact, it's where the SWAC basketball tournament is at. It's not
3: just
4: right by the airport.
2: Oh, so they would...
4: It's near a lot of hotels and things like that, but it's right by the airport out in
3: College Park. At least a quarter play.
2: Yeah,
3: in the
2: they would definitely have to take that series.
3: Because I believe it, and correct me
2: to,
3: if I'm wrong, the game on Saturday,
2: for sure.
3: The first team offensive
2: sure.
3: line had just that one series, and then they were out.
0: Wow, it's
3: and
0: definitely,
3: even
0: and they
3: Stacey,
0: said
3: the defense,
0: went out,
3: had
0: points
3: in
0: the other day. She's
3: on the very first
0: out,
3: play
0: you know,
3: they had.
0: They're playing great
3: so
0: ball, so it's going to be interesting.
3: There was already some tweaking going
0: also,
3: on.
0: You know, the surprise team, the sleeper, is Golden State Valkyries.
3: You can really start to get a real vibe on what you have and what really clicked and didn't click when you're already moving the chess pieces at the beginning of the game.
2: Definitely is the sleeper.
1: So let me just say this.
2: We'll definitely have to see what they do in the playoffs.
1: These guys so injury prone.
2: They got the number two seed right now.
1: They're fragile as a block.
2: They're half a game up on Vegas.
1: For them to get hurt.
2: I'm going to tell you another good team, young team. The Washington Mystics are actually playing really well.
0: Oh, yeah.
1: So I'm not all for
2: Dallas has plummeted. I don't know over the last.
1: Burning them out.
0: They won their last two games. AZ Fudd is out.
1: I think preseason
0: Paige Bueckers is finally stepping up and playing. They surprised it. I think they whipped Seattle's storm. That's what they did. But the Mystics, you're right.
1: A person like
0: they're looking really good.
1: They need to play for a whole game.
0: They came back and beat the Portland Fire 105 to 100. Austin ended up. The Shakira Austin hit 31 points and 10 rebounds.
1: With the
0: and
1: twos,
0: Angel Reese
1: threes,
0: is a rebound machine
1: the
0: for
1: and
0: the dream.
1: Like,
0: you know what I mean?
1: And the Uber drivers. For that
2: I'll say this.
1: You
2: I'm going to be honest with you. I think Angel Reese, honestly,
1: with everybody,
2: gets,
1: like,
2: she
1: people
2: should
1: like
2: get,
1: that. Bond, I don't want to see that much
2: honestly,
1: out there.
2: I mean, she gets a lot of flack, but I watched her
1: with the
2: play,
1: money
2: man.
1: They gave you,
2: her
1: I don't
2: game has just gotten so much better,
1: there,
2: man.
1: That
2: and she is a workhorse on the boards, man.
1: He was practicing with the...
4: But
1: with
4: you know
1: the,
4: what?
1: With
4: the
1: reason,
4: I think that she's finding her own
1: he
4: game.
1: He didn't have that
4: a lot
1: yeah.
4: of times.
1: You know, so
4: players
1: want to
4: come in and
1: really
4: yeah, scoring is good
1: that much
4: and all that. But when you start to find your own game, like Angel Reese has, it's the rebounding
3: right,
4: machine.
3: So I'm going
4: to
3: respond
4: look at what Dennis
3: to
4: Robin
3: that
4: did in his career.
3: Think
4: he was
3: about the specific points
4: score,
3: that you just made.
4: But he is the most prolific rebounder in NBA history.
3: And then for me,
4: so when you start
3: based
4: to find
3: on every
4: that
3: point
4: type of game like Angel Reese is,
3: why
4: you
3: would
4: really
3: you
4: start separating yourself from
3: your
4: everybody else?
3: Starting quarterback
0: yeah,
3: out there with your second and
0: yeah,
3: third
0: and they only
3: teams
0: got about 12 games left, and they got this FIFA.
3: Him,
0: what is that, a cup? Are they going
3: to
0: get to play a foreign ball, you know, international
3: even.
0: Ball? Is that right, Greg?
1: Who else you going to put out there, Steph?
2: Yeah, they got to go home
3: hey,
2: and
3: listen,
2: play for, they,
3: I
2: for their respective
3: honestly,
2: countries.
3: I would have put Shedeur Sanders out there. Right?
2: Which should be which should be good, interesting.
3: The second, yes,
0: yeah,
3: he,
0: definitely during that
3: for the
0: time
3: third
0: period.
3: Quarter.
0: So we will definitely see what's going to happen on there. Still got a little time. We're just going
3: to
0: check it out and see what's going on in there.
3: If you're
0: meanwhile,
3: really
0: let's go ahead and talk a little NFL and not talk about
3: position.
0: Some football. And so, did you guys get
3: I feel
0: a chance
3: very
0: to watch
3: that
0: some of the exhibition games? How did
3: the
0: Packers do,
3: resources at his disposal.
4: All right,
3: and that to me means your first team.
4: I want you to follow me, right?
0: I'm listening.
1: I think next the
4: I call
1: the
4: this
1: game
4: fake football.
1: On
0: okay.
1: Saturday.
4: I don't put too much into it because how many teams have we seen? Oh my God, they're 3-1, 4-0 in the preseason,
1: and
4: end up in last place
1: and
4: on the
1: and
4: draft.
1: And little
4: board.
1: One to play. Fourth course.
3: You're hysterical with that.
4: Being said,
3: so does but that
4: you know,
3: sounds like it will be
4: you got,
3: similar
4: you got a little
3: in terms of
4: going on in there.
3: Shedeur playing, not playing with the
4: you know,
3: first
4: I
3: team through the half, correct?
4: Keeson Nixon, if I'm not
1: so
4: mistaken,
1: I think
4: he's
1: going
4: to
1: run
4: a quarterback.
1: Same,
4: he's not guaranteed a starting role
1: it
4: now.
1: Correctly, but again, this coach,
4: you know, there's just a lot of different things, a lot of different storylines
1: well.
4: Here for the Packers.
1: So
4: but here,
1: the way
4: here's
1: I understand it, it will probably go
4: I
1: the
4: want
1: same
4: to see
1: way this last
4: what
1: game.
4: They do.
1: Now,
4: week
1: unless they make some changes,
4: the
1: so the ones
4: the,
1: will
4: when real
1: see
4: football is being played.
1: maybe first quarter.
0: Y'all gonna open up against the Vikings on September 13th.
1: I don't know. Is that
2: game home? Or is it Minnesota?
0: It is Minnesota.
3: When I reflect on the game, so they I'm talking about game against just Denver. Specifically they won that game. The starting offensive line.
4: Kyle McCord, I they think just he played had like the first series. Yards and
3: the only Will starter that came back second series on
0: where's McCord out
3: was
0: of?
3: Spencer Fano, who pretty much played a majority of that game. I don't know what that was, but and I like that because schedule, I think they have a good baseline.
0: If you play your cards
3: for
0: right
3: him.
0: And you beat the Vikings,
3: the piece
0: then you should take out the Jets and you should take out the Falcons.
3: You're going to put your
0: you
3: starting quarterback
0: could go
3: out there for
0: and one,
3: a half
0: or 2-1 and then get ready
3: with
0: for the Buccaneers.
3: Your second and 13? I'm thinking about protection. I'm thinking about, unless you're telling me, Stacey.
0: Let's see that game. Oh, that game is at home.
1: Why they putting it out there.
4: I just want to take one game at a time.
1: I don't know that I agree with it.
4: We got a preseason winning game. Against Denver, you got McCord. He, you know, I think that boy's out of Syracuse. I'm almost
1: Deshaun
4: certain.
1: Had no coverage.
4: You know, I'm cautiously optimistic when I watch.
3: Because he wasn't playing with the first or second team in the second quarter. Certain
0: well,
3: points
0: again,
3: the second
0: and then looking
3: quarter.
0: At the schedule, you got
3: I'm
0: the Cowboys, and that's going to be
3: I'm
0: in Lambeau Field.
3: Why risk
4: it
3: your?
4: It is going to be in God's
3: what is,
4: country.
3: How does
4: and I love it because you don't see the Cowboys
3: Stacey,
4: come to
3: your highest
4: God's country much. Always going down there, but you know, look, I
1: don't get me started.
3: But
4: I just
3: why
4: want
3: risk
4: to
3: that?
4: See
3: given
4: when
3: the history, you guaranteed
4: on,
3: his money.
4: When you get
3: right?
4: ready to play,
3: I don't know. It just felt
4: just how
3: weird.
4: Good
3: and,
4: you really are. And I think
3: why
4: that,
3: not throw Taylen Green
4: you know,
3: in there
4: I,
3: then instead of
4: saying, man,
3: Mr.
4: We look really
3: Dylan
4: good
3: Gabriel?
4: On. Slow down.
3: Right?
0: They call
3: like,
0: you
3: I'm all over the place with the,
0: oh,
3: you know, and give me some guidance.
0: And look at my screen now. They said you guys got a 58% chance.
1: He stayed after practice and he was working out and he looks good.
4: And guess what? The Cowboys.
1: Use him more in some special plays.
2: What week is
1: some running plays.
0: That's in October.
1: I think we
0: it's
1: will
0: October
1: see him
0: 18th.
1: In other
2: yeah,
1: areas.
2: Yeah, I mean, you can put out any prediction right now, but that don't mean...
1: Because he has some speed.
2: No, I'm just saying, because...
1: So I think
2: you know,
1: we are going to see
2: Green
1: him
2: Bay,
1: in other areas.
2: I'm
1: now,
2: definitely
1: going to
2: pick...
1: Why?
2: When we do our picks
1: you
2: of the week, I'm definitely going to pick
1: out,
2: Green Bay. I'm never going to pick the Cowboys, so I mean, it doesn't
1: out.
2: Matter.
4: Ask you that. Is there ever a situation that you pick the Cowboys again?
1: But
0: he play the Commanders.
1: I don't know.
2: Yeah.
1: Seriously,
0: he will do that.
1: I don't know. I like Deshaun.
2: Honestly, this year...
1: But
2: I probably would pick them a couple
1: everybody.
2: Times. Honestly,
1: he's
2: I think
1: talking,
2: I don't think Philly is as strong
1: confident.
2: As people think.
1: I'm pretty
2: and,
1: sure.
2: And the reason
1: that
2: I see that
1: is
2: I think they have a good, but
1: going,
2: good defense.
1: And,
2: but I have to,
1: I
2: have to see Jalen Hurts in the role that he plays without having AJ Brown. Who's going to be the true number one on the outside? Who's going to win on the outside?
3: Did you watch him at Clemson?
2: And remember, Saquon Barkley had a bad.
3: Did you watch him at Houston?
2: He had an okay running year last
1: and
2: year.
1: And that's what he looked
2: are we going
1: like.
2: To get
1: and
2: to Saquon
1: from
2: the Super Bowl year? You know what I mean? Which team is going to show up offensively for the Eagles this year?
1: Deshaun is giving interviews. Deshaun sitting down, giving
0: well, you know
1: talking
0: I told,
1: to people, and he
0: Santoria
1: is not backing away
0: today,
1: from questions.
0: I said,
1: the
0: reason why the Dallas Cowboys are playing pretty good on defense, and if you remember this,
1: in a very long time.
0: We talked about Christian
3: being
0: Parker
3: and being ready
0: and
3: to go.
0: What did
3: and
0: you say about Christian Parker and his HBCU run
3: marketer.
0: And his
3: I love
0: run
3: it.
0: With
3: I'm
0: the
3: a
0: Eagles
3: huge Deshaun Watson fan.
0: Oh, you know
1: I am
0: what I mean?
1: Too.
3: Well, I'm excited
4: yeah.
3: about Shador.
4: You know, look,
3: in my mind,
4: you get a
3: I'm already fixed. Let's start the season with Deshaun. But I want
4: to
3: go back and say this.
4: A lot
3: Taylen
4: more
3: Green as
4: 6'6", that coach just because of
3: 230,
4: you know the role that they had to take in getting to where they are. So you know
3: you
4: really like
3: frame.
4: I mean you can even
3: I'm excited.
4: You know you could be a
3: and
4: coach on a team
3: that,
4: that you hate.
3: We should
4: but if there's
3: not
4: an HBCU,
3: out. Especially with a creative
4: staff,
3: play caller
4: because
3: like
4: you know
3: Ty
4: that
3: Monken,
4: was very,
3: how
4: very
3: he
4: hard.
3: Can be used off the ball to throw
0: yeah.
3: downfield.
0: He came from
3: and
0: the CIAA.
3: I'm hoping we can
0: yep.
3: see a
0: he
3: little bit
0: at Virginia
3: from
0: State.
3: Him during the preseason.
0: And then he also coached at,
5: so well, let me ask y'all this. Would y'all say the quarterback
0: Norfolk
5: of the future
0: State, so he's
5: is
0: been
5: on
0: in
5: this
0: Virginia.
5: Team?
4: Yep.
3: Stacey, I'm going to let you
0: he
3: go
0: was,
3: first.
0: Very
3: on
0: much involved there and was a great recruiter. As well, so
5: okay.
1: I'm gonna say
0: he was worked with Latrell Scott,
1: as much
0: and,
1: as
0: played
1: I would
0: a major
1: like
0: role
1: it
0: of
1: to
0: developing
1: be,
0: coach.
1: I don't
0: so,
1: think so
0: Scott gave the young person Parker his first
3: is,
0: opportunity.
3: There is absolute
0: and he graduated from Richmond, and now he's credited Scott with pushing
3: Sanders
0: him. And that's what it's
3: the
0: all about
3: of the
0: right
3: future
0: you know
3: on
0: I mean?
3: This team. And with all
4: that's
3: due
4: right. you,
3: respect,
4: you
3: want
4: to be able to find a coach
3: Todd
4: that can get you,
3: inherited.
4: That can push you. And get you
3: absolute
4: to the next level.
3: Chaos,
4: when you have that, I mean,
3: a hot mess.
4: Kurt Cignetti is a prime example. because the head look what coach he did position and how long he stayed at Alabama in the same Ohio. Position under Nick Saban.
3: He's got so much off the field and by the way, shenanigans that he has to deal with. You know, you got a large block of fans that want to see Shador, right?
0: He's trying to rebuild.
3: Think about all of the offseason acquisitions just on the offensive line. Yeah. And then the draft picks that we acquire, he's
0: we'll
3: got to put
0: see
3: a,
0: how things go. Pieces
3: of the puzzle together,
0: bit,
3: and we haven't even talked
0: anything
3: about
0: else in the, NFL,
3: the new defensive coordinator, Mr. Rudy Rutenberg, right? We haven't talked about the garbage that we saw in the first preseason game.
0: The quarterback, Shadur Sanders,
3: it was trash.
0: They got drugged this past weekend by Buffalo,
3: we're sitting there watching, and I'm just scratching my head like, look, I know this is preseason, but does anybody else know
2: this
3: that
2: is
3: they
2: why
3: are
2: the organization? This is why Cleveland
1: players, though, that
2: is
1: right?
2: What they are
3: so,
2: as an organization.
3: So I think about they brought
2: Deshaun
3: on this,
2: gets booed by
3: but
2: the
3: they
2: fans.
3: Created this position,
2: he goes
3: right?
2: Out
3: the,
2: there,
3: the senior,
2: has a press
3: defensive, the senior advisor
2: the,
3: with Don
2: after
3: Capers.
2: After what happened this weekend? If
3: Stacey,
2: the fans
3: come on,
2: are booing
3: come
2: Deshaun
3: on,
2: Watson.
3: Please don't make
1: so
3: me go.
1: I just asked somebody the other day when did we get that position.
2: That he's not what they were, like, literally, you know, he's not
1: I
2: the quarterback for them right now.
1: I didn't even know he had it until.
0: Oh, I see what you're saying. They just made the announcement. Like, Todd Monken says that he's going to be the starter week one against the Jets.
1: I'm knowing that we got that position.
2: And then they showed his first pass
3: a bit ago, right?
1: Not even a week. It was Wednesday night.
3: Yeah. We've got another new first-year, you know, defensive coordinator, right?
2: And
3: another new
2: Cleveland
3: coach.
2: Fan right now,
3: and I think about,
2: saying, I mean, you got to help me on this.
3: Even if you think
2: if
3: about,
2: what are,
3: like,
2: what are
3: the
2: you
3: offense,
2: feeling if you're a Cleveland
3: Todd Monken
2: fan
3: also has to
2: after what happened this
3: play
2: weekend, and then
3: the
2: coach comes out and says,
3: the plays.
2: He's the starter. I
3: he's
2: mean, do you really show
3: stuff
2: up a game?
3: He has
2: I mean, the
3: manage,
2: Cleveland
3: right?
2: What
3: all the Browns had to do
0: wait, wait, hold it. No, don't say that yet, because you know what they got to do?
3: They could have been creative. They could have said, okay, listen,
0: we
3: want market. Maybe there's an opportunity to create co-head. Be creative, right?
6: That's right.
3: Why and trade Myles
0: one,
3: Garrett? You already
0: Browns.
3: Know you are literally
2: yeah,
3: giving the offensive side
2: they were.
3: Of your team
2: forget
3: a complete techno-structural redesign.
2: If you're a Cleveland fan,
3: it's
2: do you
3: nothing
2: even show up
3: but
2: a game,
3: chaos
2: the first home
3: here
2: game
3: from
2: said?
3: An organizational perspective.
6: I mean, you can't look. Deshaun
3: and
6: Watson.
3: Honestly, I'm feeling you with
6: went,
3: what your thoughts are. Todd Monken, you were there, you know, in the camp today. But I also
6: with,
3: feel like he is also
6: year,
3: trying to change
6: he
3: the culture of this organization.
6: Him,
3: if you look at his post-game press
6: year.
3: Conference, right,
6: and he
3: what
6: went
3: he
6: after
3: said,
6: the fans a little
3: he's
6: bit
3: also trying to change the culture, and that
6: saying,
3: includes
6: you know, I, this is my personal
3: taking control
6: thing,
3: of the narrative with Cleveland sports media.
6: My job right now is to be a quarterback here.
1: Well, let me say,
6: you're going after Cleveland fans, basically.
1: Let me say a couple things.
6: After getting $230 million.
1: I agree that Shador has the potential to be.
6: You know,
1: I'm not negating
6: fans are not going to really feel
1: I believe he
6: you, and
1: has
6: now you're
1: a
6: getting
1: lot of
6: potential. And you're
1: potential.
6: The starting quarterback
1: he's humble,
6: for their team.
1: He's
6: yeah,
1: hungry. He has the ability to get.
0: Well, let me just say this. Maybe
1: hands down, I'll give him that.
0: Maybe they say, okay,
1: until
0: we got him. We're paying him all this money. We gave him that money last year. And we'll see. We'll give him two or three games. If he don't do nothing, we'll just bring Shador in.
1: We're going to stay in a rebuild.
2: I mean, if you're a fan right now, you got to be feeling
1: you know,
2: some type of way.
1: He only doing what he's told to do.
2: The fans are,
1: he is
2: the
1: being
2: fans
1: puppeted by the
2: aren't the fans paying the salaries?
1: That
2: aren't
1: don't
2: the fans
1: know,
2: paying
1: a clue about football?
2: I mean,
1: okay.
2: Without no fans, you don't got
1: he
2: no butts in the seat.
1: Let's be clear, he was born with a silver
2: like, literally, what are you doing?
0: Well, I know what they're
1: until
0: doing, man. His cash payout,
1: ownership,
0: yeah, they would have dropped him. They're
1: going to
0: pay him $46 million.
1: Okay?
2: Saying you
1: got to
2: drop him.
1: Okay.
2: You ain't
1: that's
2: start.
1: Where it's all
0: so his contract's
1: down
0: 5 years, $230 million.
3: I'm sorry for interrupting. So you feel like the owners have their hands in the cookie jar?
2: My point is, you still ain't got to start him at the if at the end of the day, the fans
1: is,
2: don't want you don't think the fans want to support are going to support him?
0: Do you know
1: gone.
0: How much Shador
1: I
0: makes, by the way?
1: Today, I've
0: he got
1: one him taking the leadership
0: he's got a four-year
1: that Miles
0: deal, 4.6 million.
1: From so, talking
2: but here's
1: his
2: the thing.
1: Defense, dapping him up.
0: Greg, you
1: got to
0: play like you're the
1: you
0: owner,
1: know,
0: man.
1: Get some camaraderie.
0: You
1: yeah,
0: give
1: him
0: money, you're giving money away.
2: Okay, so here's
1: toxic,
2: what the fans. Here's what the fans are probably saying.
1: Nobody addressing it.
2: We'll take Shador Sanders win or lose
1: field.
2: Right now.
1: I did see
2: because we're
1: him today
2: we're in a rebuilding stage anyway. So let us lose with Shador.
1: To control it.
2: Then rather lose
1: our
2: with Deshaun Watson, who don't really care for us, and we don't really care
1: let
2: for him.
1: That go over, and
2: that's
1: he
2: what the
1: said,
2: fans are saying.
1: I don't get
2: it's time to move on.
1: You know what I mean? And then so that was spilling over into the
6: there's a lot of fans are just like, why is he starting on my team?
1: I agree. We're a month into was on some of this.
4: I get why he's upset because of the way that he went off that field last year after that injury. I get it. But you can't play for that team.
3: Okay, so clarify for me when you say there was toxicity. Are you saying that, like, clarify what you're saying. Miles Garrett is gone. Jared Verse is here.
2: I get what you're saying about the money. But
3: what's the difference from your what you've observed?
1: Well, I don't
2: feel like, how many times have we seen people pay somebody money and don't play?
1: Miles had put on any leadership that he wanted to be.
2: You're taking a loss anyway if you're the Cleveland Browns with the money that you paid Deshaun. You're going to take a loss regardless.
1: As a highest paid player in the locker room. I do from Jared. Well,
2: you're
1: going to
2: pay him regardless, Marcus, guaranteed.
1: I see
2: whether he plays or
1: Jared Verse trying to take on some.
2: You're
1: going to
2: pay him.
3: Okay, because respectfully,
2: but I'd rather
3: I'm not,
2: have my fans happy.
3: I'm hearing things too.
2: Didn't
3: for
2: have,
3: me, when I think about
2: I guarantee you,
3: the impact
2: Deshaun steps out on
3: of
2: that. Wait, does Cleveland play for their first game at home?
3: Someone. On your
2: Wait,
3: defensive
2: let's
3: line,
2: that are they at home
3: that
2: the first
3: drew
2: game?
3: At least two
0: see,
3: offensive
0: just,
3: linemen
0: I was reading the
3: that
0: notes
3: helped Mason
0: the,
3: Graham.
0: With the fans are saying, I said, does anybody want to pick
3: better,
0: him up?
3: Year,
0: you know,
3: because
0: trade
3: so
0: for
3: much
0: him
3: attention
0: answer,
3: had
0: I think what
3: to be
0: do is
3: focused
0: just play him now,
3: on Miles Garrett,
0: and then they'll
3: right?
0: see later
3: and,
0: on
3: and
0: during
3: your,
0: midseason.
3: And your linebackers,
0: you know,
3: right?
0: Quarterbacks
3: like
0: that get
3: Carson,
0: injured during that
3: I always
0: time
3: get
0: period,
3: tongue-tied when I see
0: he might
3: like, yes,
0: you know, be available
3: so
0: there. But to answer your question
3: be
0: about the schedule,
3: for me to see
2: they don't play
3: as
2: home,
3: much of
2: first
3: a,
2: home
3: as
2: game
3: being, as
2: is
3: being characterized, a leader as Jared Verse
0: they're going to stay in Florida.
3: What the difference in terms of performance is going to be with the other players on the defensive line and those linebackers. Because what I saw on Saturday, and admittedly, there was a mix of veterans there. I mean, sister, the gaps were so large between the players, we could have driven an SUV through there, right?
2: But by the time they
3: finished, it was just, I wonder, I watched the game two times.
0: They're coming to Vegas around Thanksgiving. That's a W for us. We'll take care of them.
1: Some I mean, of this we have
2: that
1: to
2: game
1: say
2: will probably be
1: coaching.
2: Empty. Who wants to see Vegas and
1: yes,
2: and,
1: we
0: oh
1: did.
0: Man, the week before Christmas they're going to be in New York to take on the G man.
1: What do they have?
2: We'll take,
1: here?
2: But I'm just
1: and
2: saying,
1: then some of this
2: who
1: is,
2: wants to see Vegas
1: come
2: and Cleveland?
1: To play
2: like
1: or
2: little.
1: No?
2: Who wants to watch that game? I mean, that's probably going to be the worst. One of the worst games of the year.
5: I was just going to say,
0: well,
5: you
0: man,
5: know,
0: we're coming up
5: preseason
0: on time.
5: Isn't
0: we're
5: taken
0: back.
5: Very
0: we
5: seriously.
0: More
5: so,
0: NFL, then
5: you
0: we're
5: know,
0: break it
5: I wasn't,
0: down
5: we weren't
0: going to
5: see the best
0: this week.
5: Out of this
0: hey,
5: team.
0: You're checking out
5: I want to take it all the way
0: on
5: back,
0: the BGC
5: though.
0: Sports Network.
5: Why do y'all
0: we'll
5: think, and
0: right.
5: Stacey, I don't know if we ever talked about this, but why do y'all think Jim Schwartz was not chosen to lead this team? Why did Todd Monken, a first-year head coach at 60 years old, who's never coached in the league before, as opposed to Jim Schwartz, who's coached, who's been a head coach in the league, why was Todd Monken picked over Jim Schwartz? Do we have any ideas about that?
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12: and
11: a lot of our time
12: bail,
11: to going as fast
12: someone
11: as possible.
12: Offers you a
11: my
12: way
11: grandpa
12: out.
11: Was the reason
12: just
11: why my dad and I started racing.
12: And you can go
11: and
12: home
11: really proud
12: and kiss
11: to
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12: what
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20: And then, of course, he's with the Brew Crew. So we are excited, fellas. So anyway, let's go ahead and talk about the situation in NFL as we get ready for these big games. It's coming up real soon. I'm excited. I don't know about you, Greg, but how are you feeling? What are you looking at? By the way, I think your guys had Jameis Winston. He's a good backup to have. I think he's better than Deshaun Watson. What would you say?
21: We're going to pick back up on the conversation in and around the Browns.
20: Preseason games this week, Thursday, you got the Vegas against, wait a minute, that was last week. We're going to go this week. So it's only one preseason week left.
21: They needed to jump through.
20: Let's see, the Steelers at Buffalo, Cleveland at home against New England, Vegas at home against San Fran, Los Angeles against Los Angeles. Chargers, Rams. It really doesn't matter. We're just ready for week one and looking forward to that to begin. And it's just going
21: to
20: be off the chain. I can't wait, man. It's
21: going to
20: kick off in September, man, right after Labor Day.
21: I honestly don't know. That's something that I haven't even thought about. I just know that Jim Schwartz's head coaching record.
20: New England's going to open up against the Seattle Seahawks.
21: I just know his defensive record for me. I would have loved it.
20: Then on Thursday. So we have Wednesday night football, Thursday night football.
22: Yeah, I mean, for me, San Francisco versus Los Angeles,
20: that's going to be down in Australia.
22: Human beings.
20: Then you'll have your college football games on Friday and Saturday. And then on Sunday, we'll kick it off during that time period.
22: As I understood that Jim Schwartz did.
20: It's going to be the Dallas Cowboys.
22: There was a lot of drama.
20: Of course, MetLife Stadium to take on the New York Giants. Monday night, Denver versus Kansas City. That's a pretty good opener right there.
22: But I often find that when people react so emotionally in those circumstances where they're getting rejected or declined,
20: it's because
22: they had
20: the
22: 49ers. A good feeling or sense that
23: the 49ers
22: they
23: and Rams
22: would
23: in
22: get
23: Australia, week
22: the
23: one.
22: Opportunity.
24: Who's the,
22: right? And
24: did
22: so
24: did the Rams get
22: because
24: did
22: of this
24: the,
22: head coaching
24: did the 49ers get
22: that
24: new
22: wasn't
24: receivers?
22: Going to go over well. They want people.
25: I think he deserved the second chance to be a head coach.
23: I think they'll pick one up when they get to Australia.
25: Paul DePodesta is gone, so he kind of handcuffed Andrew Berry. So when you see Andrew Berry making better draft picks, Paul DePodesta, we still don't really know what his job was. But he's not handy, you know, he's not handcuffing Andrew Berry anymore. So Andrew Berry has been able to make draft picks
20: that
25: have been effective last year, rookie of the year. And, you know, he's made draft
20: case. His name
25: picks
20: is George.
25: That will be
24: God,
25: impactful
24: God,
25: this
24: what's
25: year,
24: going
25: I believe.
24: On out there
20: seriously,
25: so
20: that's
25: I think,
20: the story,
25: you
20: man.
25: Know, getting rid of Paul DePodesta or Paul DePodesta stepping
24: man.
25: Down and taking a job
23: but
25: elsewhere earned
23: again,
25: Andrew Berry 2 years.
23: I want to say
25: last
23: this
25: year's
23: right
25: draft
23: way.
25: Picks privilege does not mean that your money is going to get you out of trouble. But you know, when I think about it, I look at it. You're paying Deshaun Watson $46 million this year. You kind of got to start him. And even if he doesn't play well, you know, unfortunately, he's been injury prone the past couple of years. So, you know, you got to start him. He has to get rhythm with his receivers. He has to, you know, get back into
20: gameplay,
25: game speed, those things, because he's been gone for 2 years. So he has to get back into that. He has to get into timing and, you know, draw plays and running plays and bubble screens and all of that. So these are things that come with the game that he hasn't been able to do. So you kind of locked in where you got to start him because you're paying so much money. And I believe that. Buried? I think if the Haskins had their pick, their money people, they would go with Sanders. But they're not. They also are paying somebody $46 million as well a year to quarterback. So I believe that, you know, Deshaun Watson is going to start. And then somehow you'll see Sanders come.
24: But man, oh man, oh man.
20: One he of the oversaw things the is, building of Levi's, you know, Stadium in Santa Clara.
25: With that being said, I mean,
20: anyway, you want to win games. This is just crazy.
25: And I don't know if you're going to be able to win a bunch of games with Deshaun Watson. I want to go to
20: college football right now. We're going to close it out. Get ready to talk about college football.
25: That's one of the things, you know, for what I've seen. And, what we've seen in training camp, or what we've heard, is that this week on Saturday, they both haven't played well.
20: You got TCU, I'm sick of the Arch Manning talk.
25: I don't think Arch Manning is great. I don't want him.
20: We'll see
25: what he looks like. We already saw what he looked like when he went against Ohio State. You know, Ohio State didn't blow them out or anything like that. Number one versus number two. But Ohio State gets another crack at them again. And I've told y'all before, I always judge quarterbacks how they play against Ohio State, how he'll play against Ohio State in his home stadium. We'll see, because Ohio State is close. It's as close ESPN, to having professional NFL players as you can get. So we'll see how he does against those linebackers, against the linemen, against the secondary. We'll see how he does, and we'll have a little bit of an indicator about what type of player he's going to be this season. So, you know, I'm just looking at this like I always wanted Sanders to sit back and have the opportunity to learn kind of a situation with Aaron, like Aaron Rodgers had, you know, with Brett Favre, you know, how
20: close before we wrap up on this college football
25: Patrick Mahomes we should be looking forward to, because HBCUs, how we Sanders looking on that as well for the games this weekend. Deshaun Watson, but we all know that they're just Thursday one injury away from the little man starting
3: Grambling will be at home so to take on with Clark, Cleveland the Browns,
25: you know, if somebody doesn't block, there's an injury there, and we could be suiting up for them. We just never know.
3: That'll be
4: I'd agree with that. I'd love to see Shador just soak it up like a biscuit. You know, a little piece of gravy up in the corner on the bowl, your fork, your spoon can't get to, just have that like a biscuit, line. Sopping up that,
3: the Battle of the Bands, which that the bands time, will be great. Observing, all the he's all, you can tell he checks
4: his playbook, the one he wears on his wrist, he's all in, like, he's tuned game. In, and this just to be a little more patient, especially in this new system, with someone that I think knows how to call offensive plays. I'd like to see that, too.
20: Yeah, you're right about that, so.
25: Yeah, but he used to call plays.
3: It is Saturday, Clark and Grambling.
25: Lamar Jackson.
20: And that's going to be in Louisiana.
4: Yeah.
3: That'll be Grambling. It's the return of Ashton Green. He is now the offensive coordinator. He played at Grambling. Offensive coordinator with Terry Sims and Clark Atlanta. Terry Sims, new football coach. No stranger to the SWAC. He was with Alabama State last year with Eddie Robinson and then got the job at Clark Atlanta.
20: So it's going to be interesting on that one. What channel will we be able to watch it on?
3: SWAC TV.
4: I need to see
20: on SWAC TV. All right, gotcha. I see Norfolk State. They're getting ready to open up too as well. Michael Vickers made his announcement of who he's going to be going with at quarterback. I was just checking that out.
25: So it's going to be pretty interesting. There were other candidates out there. You know, you look at the Rooney Rule, which is a bunch of bull.
20: That's coming up too as
25: well. You know, there are other candidates out there that have, you know, been coaching. I just don't understand why they didn't make the natural transition to Jim Schwartz. I just don't understand that. You know, that will be one of the things that this Todd Monken thing doesn't work out.
3: That's always a big game in Atlanta. Talk to John Grant.
21: that who was over the Celebration Bowl and Meek Sweat Challenge. I think it was one of those things Sam that Shade, we was telling whoever we interviewed head coach, that they was keeping got a much short healthier
23: team against the Howard team that is coordinator. Pretty doggone good. And I think
21: they was
23: at
21: giving him
0: all right. Greg, anything else you want to add on college football? We got about 5 minutes left. And by the way, what do you guys talk about on your show that we need to be checking out?
21: That he would have been acting as crazy as he did.
24: What did we talk about?
21: And throwing shit, walking away.
24: We just talked about it yesterday. I can't remember.
22: Allegedly.
24: Gotta tune in and listen.
21: Allegedly.
24: And Monday through Friday, 8-2-7-1-7-8-2-8.
21: But quit.
24: College football. Russell wins the job in Alabama.
21: You could.
24: It was a quarterback who left high school early. He thought he was supposed to be. He was going to be the number one. Thought he left early because he came in thinking he was going to be the number one. Came in the board. Shocks everybody. Goes with the kid Russell, who was a dual threat.
21: Everybody else knew that he had to stay on board. We'll see
24: what he has to
21: do.
24: What he has to offer with Alabama. Alabama, I think, is picked to finish fourth in the SEC behind LSU, Texas, and Georgia.
22: Absolutely.
21: That's why I think it was two different stories being told. The whole
0: by the way, I just saw who North Texas going to be playing.
22: That. You know, Mike McDaniels, he withdrew, right? Remember?
0: Night.
22: He's like,
0: And,
22: right?
0: That's what the game's going
22: right?
0: to be on.
22: And this is,
0: Alabama
22: to me, the part that
0: Howard, Southern,
22: feels
0: Alabama
22: like
0: State.
22: It
0: Central
22: is
0: State,
22: more
0: Kentucky,
22: emotional
0: Elizabeth
22: because
0: City State,
22: you have
0: Vikings
22: some
0: versus
22: people
0: Ford
22: or person
0: Valley.
22: In your ear
0: Benedict
22: saying
0: College, John C. Smith,
22: something
0: the Battle of the Border Classic, Fayetteville State versus Shaw, Norfolk State versus Winston-Salem State.
22: All right, this is cool. I'm coming back for the second interview, right?
0: To see all these incredible matchups. And, of course, like you said, Sam. And also, Hampton's would be playing with Virginia Union at Lynchburg.
22: And that he felt
0: State
22: that. He was
0: Clark
22: told
0: Atlanta.
22: That.
0: How is it
22: and
0: for
22: this,
0: the opener?
22: And this, to me, Stacey, goes back to the decision-making.
0: And Grambling only gets about,
22: and
0: four games at home.
22: I am not an Andrew
0: there.
22: Berry fan at they all. I have
3: five,
22: never been.
3: Which is unusual. You
22: this
3: don't
22: goes
3: see
22: back
3: more
22: to
3: than four
22: like
3: games,
22: Baker Mayfield days. Like, I just, I look at how the GM, don't know him personally, but the GM has moved, and it's like, I'm seeing the same tendencies, right, flesh out now as it relates to the way that they're handling
3: the
22: decision
3: to
22: trade Myles Garrett, even though they said they were not going to, and this was the last two seasons, right, exactly, straight up. Liars. Okay,
3: TCU,
22: and then now this back and forth
3: that's on the 12th,
22: with the quarterback,
3: and then they'll have a week off and be back to Dallas for the State Fair Classic.
22: They should have let him go when he said, "I'm ready to go," but they didn't do that.
0: Exactly, I talked to Al Wash just the other day,
21: and I was ready for him to go.
0: We're gonna get some tickets, so you know, just be listening. We'll tell you
24: why. Why is it that Grambling only gets that many home games a year?
21: But I agree.
3: Grambling is known as a team that travels the country.
21: Dee Podesta was handcuffing a lot of stuff. I agree with you,
3: he believed that you come to Grambling,
21: you
3: see the world. And
21: you know,
3: most of the fans were used to having just three home games at Eddie
21: Robinson
3: Memorial Stadium. And you played
21: a
3: lot of classics when you're at Grambling.
21: You
3: played the Whitney Young Classic in New York. You played the Gold Coast Classic in San Diego. You played
22: and not football
3: in
22: people,
3: the classic in
22: leading
3: Memphis,
22: these organizations. It's a completely different
3: State,
22: game. New head coach and Todd Monken, and I ain't mad with his age, because
3: the
22: amount of experience and knowledge that he has cannot be taught.
3: And you went from
22: he's
3: three
22: an
3: games
22: intuitive
3: to four games. And people
22: style
3: like, wow, that's a lot
22: of head coach.
3: Games.
22: And you need that instead of someone that's going
3: to
22: write the first
3: and,
22: 15
3: you know,
22: plays down on a script. And then, you know, you're moving the ball between the 30s, but when you get to the 30, you start doing weird stuff, right? That's not going to happen on top.
3: Changed drastically
22: watch.
3: Over the last 15
22: so
3: to 20 years.
22: So I think this
3: years.
22: Is a great thing that at least, okay,
3: left.
22: Jim
3: State
22: Schwartz
3: left.
22: Is not
3: you
22: here,
3: God that
22: but
3: you
22: we're
3: had
22: not
3: GM
22: starting with another
3: so all of these
22: head coach that came
3: left.
22: Up
3: these
22: through
3: were your
22: a team and he started off
3: tickets.
22: As a secretary
3: so
22: at the Minnesota
3: 12,
22: Vikings.
3: 15,000 fans at Eddie G. Robinson Memorial Stadium. You just don't have the same clientele anymore because you have a lot of these industries that have left.
22: To me, this is forward progress for the Cleveland Browns.
3: It's a lot of home games, but there's no reason why Grambling fans
21: ask
3: all right.
21: Ladies.
0: As a final 2 minutes as we close out, and the fellas
21: so
0: want you to think about these names
21: the
0: as we get ready to talk later on during the show. We got to put our Heisman watch. And these are your top eight candidates. Jeremiah Smith, Ohio mm-hmm. State. He's a wide receiver.
21: What are you ladies thoughts
0: Josh Hoover, TCU, quarterback.
22: Look what Dallas
0: Trinidad
22: did.
0: Trinidad Chambliss.
22: With Von Miller.
0: Ole Miss, quarterback.
22: I mean, we Darren need all the help
0: Mensah,
22: we can get on
0: Miami,
22: that line.
0: QB.
22: And I'm telling you,
0: Sam,
22: our linebackers,
0: State,
22: linebacker
0: quarterback.
22: Core,
0: that's
22: I'm
0: two
22: all for
0: right
22: he's
0: there from
22: shape.
0: Ohio
22: Come
0: State.
22: On. Did he
0: Dante
22: not have
0: Moore,
22: the best attitude
0: quarterback,
22: when he was
0: Oregon,
22: here?
0: Arch Manning,
21: so,
0: Texas,
21: so,
0: QB.
21: Rachel?
20: And CJ Card, Notre Dame, quarterback.
21: Greg, if you had to pick your top two or three at an early beginning, who would you go with? That retired in the middle of the season on Detroit, right?
24: The quarterback from Oregon.
21: And he left here. He was a head case when he was here. He had a bad attitude, and he was talking all kinds of
20: Chambers, okay. Well, we'll see. How about you, Sam?
21: I don't know, like, yes, we do need the help. And we need a better experience, but do we need it from him?
22: I think that anyone that comes into a Todd Monken system
20: so just be
22: is going
20: about
22: to be
20: it,
22: different
20: but
22: than
20: you know
22: anyone
20: gonna,
22: even playing for Dan Campbell or the former regime. You remember,
3: CJ Carr,
22: I don't know if you watched my kids' post-game presser.
20: Have you watched him play
22: for Notre Dame? Said, give me credit, yes. At least
3: he's
22: the one challenge, I think he called. He said, I got that bleep right. Give me credit for that. Mm-hmm. And he was letting the media know, if you're going
3: to
22: call me out for the good things, too.
3: That
22: energy, that type of leadership, that these players are going to respect Todd Monken.
3: Get some looks this year.
25: I don't know, Sapphire.
3: He's the kid out of Miami.
25: You know,
3: that's
25: once a cancer,
3: Mensa.
25: Always a cancer.
3: I think that he's gonna get
25: and you said that this.
22: Wait, we're talking about, Andrew Berry.
25: Tom Monken being a first year head coach, maybe he feel like he can get that over on a first year head coach because this person has never done it before. But, you know, we talked about there being a lot of toxicity in his locker room and stuff.
24: Always
25: and you kind of want to start over with fresh
24: skies,
25: faces,
24: baby.
25: Fresh attitudes,
20: like
25: players that
20: I
25: believe in
20: it.
25: The system that you're trying to implement and things like that because you want to get rid of the old and bring in the new and bring in new attitudes and get rid of that toxicity and those negative people from the locker room.
22: I hope you enjoyed today's show. More to come, and I want to take a moment to thank each and every one of you for making time to tune in and listen.
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22: you do not
1: have to be. The Houston Astros and general manager Dana Brown have officially mutually agreed
22: to
1: part ways, concluding his four-season tenure with the franchise. The move comes on the heels of a rough 3-6 homestand that capped off a frustrating 7-11 stretch following the trade deadline, dropping the club back to a 500 mark at 65-66 and erasing their division buffer. Despite the late August skid, the timing raised eyebrows across the league. While Houston remains tied
5: Cleveland
1: for first
5: Browns
1: place in the
5: Todd
1: AL West,
5: Monken announced that
1: and
5: veteran Deshaun Watson
1: was set to
5: will open the season
1: the
5: as QB1, starting week one against the Jacksonville Jaguars,
1: including disappointing
5: over
1: deadline
5: quarterback
1: moves
5: Shedeur Sanders.
1: And underperforming veteran
5: Monken
1: additions
5: stated the staff
1: eroded
5: evaluated
1: confidence
5: the full
1: that the
5: body
1: roster
5: of work,
1: was built for a deep
5: the
1: postseason run.
5: Training
1: owner
5: camp,
1: Jim Crane
5: joint
1: is stepping in to directly oversee baseball operations.
5: Concluded Watson gives Cleveland the best chance to move the ball and win on the road. Monken emphasized this is not intended to be a week-by-week decision. The choice comes days after Watson struggled in a preseason game against Buffalo and expressed frustration over being booed by fans. Monken asserted that outside fan sentiment had zero influence on the football decision. While Sanders missed out on a starting job despite an impressive camp, Monken praised his development and noted the team remains very high on his long-term future. With your BGC Sports Network brief, I'm Nick Quick. Brief.
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0: college football season kicks off with a couple of interesting games, to say the least. East Texas A&M almost gets Mercer, except for a bad pass late in the ball game. And how about Crowley beating Cedar Hill? What a game it was. Hello, everyone. Welcome to the Best Sports Show on the Internet here on the BGC Sports Network. Hey, before we get started, I want to let you know that if you got a business out there, football tonight is the place for you. We have touchdowns you can sponsor, pregame, postgame, halftime, MVP, whatever you want, scoreboard. We do a scoreboard twice a quarter, so that's eight times your businesses would be mentioned. Hey, if you are interested, give us a call at 214-776-2544. That's 214-776-2544. All right, let's get into the action. And I tell you what, there were some interesting games, to say the least. First of all, let's go out to the West Coast, where USC had San Jose beat 28-0. USC 142-26, but gave up 26 points in the second half. Mahaven, the quarterback for USC, was 25 of 29, 286, and two touchdowns. Miller, the running back for USC, 15 for 63 and a score. And Mosley, the wide receiver, seven catches, 118 yards, and a score for USC. They are now 1-0, but San Jose State came back, scored 26 points on USC. USC did score 14 in the second half, but USC comes away with a win, 42-26. Let's go out to Ireland, where it was TCU taking on Bill Belichick and North Carolina State, and the Tar Heels come away with a huge win by the count of 15-10. It was 10-10 at the end of the first. North Carolina got a safety to lead at halftime 12-10, then kicked a field goal in the third quarter. Edwards, the quarterback for North Carolina, 16 of 28, 232 yards. Payne, the running back for TCU, a nice game, 25 carries, 142 yards. And Thurman, the wide receiver for North Carolina, four catches, 494 yards. So North Carolina 1-0, TCU 0-1. Their next home game will be September the 12th against Grambling. Let's go to the ACC, where North Carolina State and Virginia played. And Virginia knocks off the Wolfpack 34-8. Virginia 17 points in the first half, 17 in the second. North Carolina State scored only in the third quarter. Perubolo, the quarterback for Virginia. Not a bad day for first week. 9 of 11, 155 yards and two scores. He also ran 15 times for 110 yards. Brown, the receiver for Virginia, two receptions for 58 yards and a score. Virginia 1-0 in conference play. North Carolina State 0-1. North Dakota State is a FBS team now, or FCS, I should say, and they beat Jacksonville State by the count of 33-7. The Bison 1-0, Jacksonville State 0-1, 17-7 at half. North Dakota State scored 16 points in the second half to win. Hayes, the quarterback for North Dakota State, 14 of 22. 160 yards and two scores. Mitchell, the running back, 11 carries, 74 yards. So far, and Williams, the receiver, five catches for 58 yards and a score. So congratulations to North Dakota State. Playing with the big boys and gets their win over Jacksonville State over the Gamecocks, 33-7. In the MAC, Eastern Michigan took on Sacramento State, and Eastern Michigan beat Sacramento State by the count of 28-17. Came the quarterback for Eastern Michigan, 27 for 38, 279 yards and two scores. Blue, the running back, 12 carries for 55 yards. And Smith, the receiver for Sacramento State, the Hornets, nine receptions for 86 yards. Sacramento State's points came in the second and the fourth, but Eastern Michigan holds on to win by the count of 28-17. Hawaii and Stanford played. This was one heck of a game and almost a comeback by Hawaii. Stanford holds on to win 37-27. Warren, the quarterback for the Cardinal, 22 of 34, 310 yards and a score. Ford, the running back, 25 carries for 99 yards and three touchdowns. And Hall, the receiver for Stanford, two catches for 81 yards. Hawaii scored seven in the second, 20 in the fourth. Stanford, though, held on to win 37-27. A scoop and score by Stanford was the sealing deal. And congratulations there. Florida State had to struggle a little bit against New Mexico State, but the Seminoles get a win, 34-17. Heading the quarterback for New Mexico State, 26 of 42, 272 yards against that Noel defense and two touchdowns. Caroa, the running back for Florida State, 14 carries for 115 yards and a score. And Malone, the wide receiver for New Mexico State, six catches for 96 yards. It was tight. It was only 17-7 at half, but Florida State outscores in the second half, 17-10. So Florida State gets the big win. Memphis upset UNLV by the count of 27-21. Marcus Stokes threw for 223 yards and two touchdowns as Memphis rattled off the final 13 points to win over UNLV. Nobody scored until the second quarter. UNLV had a 14-7 lead at the half, but Memphis outscored them 20-7 in the second half and gets the win by the count of 27-21. So again, not many games going on in and around the area. You know, everybody will start this week. Let's go down to 1AA. We're in the Southland Conference. We'll tell you how everybody did. First of all, Maine beat Townsend by a count of 21-18. Maine scored all their points in the second quarter and held off Townsend. Indorf, the quarterback for Townsend, 15 of 21, 267 yards. Battle the running back for Townsend, 18 carries for 89 yards. And Charlton, the receiver, four catches for 136 yards. Delaware State beat Stony Brook 41-34. This was an interesting game because it was 24-13 at half, and Stony Brook outscored them in the second half 21-17. So Delaware State now 1-0. Stony Brook is 0-1. Youngstown State, the Penguins get a win over Mercyhurst by the count of 43-10. Bo Brogard accounted for five touchdowns for the Penguins. He threw for three and ran for two. He ended up the day throwing 20-29, 232 yards. And three scores. Then he ran 21 carries for 119 yards and two more scores. A. Gardner had two catches and 52 yards for the Penguins as they get the win over Mercyhurst, 43-10. Had to go to overtime, but Ohio Dominican beat Morehead State, 42-40. This was a heck of a ball game. Parsons, the quarterback for Morehead State, listen to these numbers. 30 for 56, 463 yards in week one, and four touchdowns. Jenkins, the running back for Ohio Dominican, 21 carries, 101 yards, and a score. And then Ice, the receiver for Morehead State, eight catches, 156 yards, and two scores, but throwing for 463 yards in opening week. That's not bad. Ohio Dominican wins 42-40. Elon over Glenville State, 42-7. This game was over before it started, 21-0. Elon, they scored 21 more points in the second half. Glenville State only got seven. Elon now 1-0. Glenville State at 0-1. It was Eastern Illinois over Murray State, 28-14. Shannon, the quarterback for Murray State, 26 of 40 for 257 yards and two scores. Kellen, the running back for Eastern Illinois, 19 carries, 171 yards and three scores. Campbell, the receiver for Murray State, five catches for 66 yards. But Murray State comes away with the loss to Eastern Illinois by the count of 28-14. Austin Peay over Gardner Webb, 35-17. Lindenwood over Charleston Southern, 20-17. Western Illinois blows out Northwestern of Iowa, 65-14. Chattanooga gets a win over West Georgia, 24-10. Presbyterian over Virginia Wise, 47-37. St. Thomas in a defensive battle beats Winona State, 15-9. We had an upset in the Southland Conference. Houston Christian upset Southeast Louisiana by a count of 34-28. Stewart, the quarterback for the Huskies, 10 out of 18, 173 yards and two scores. Stewart, the running back, or the quarterback and running back, rushed for 15 carries for 95 yards. And Hall, the second for Houston Christian, two catches, 71 yards and a score. I tell you what, this was all over before it started. Houston Christian jumped out early, 17-7 and a half, and cruised, and then 34-28. So Houston Christian in first place in the Southern Conference, Southeast Louisiana with their first conference loss. And Southeast Louisiana was picked to be among the top three in the Southern Conference. But now they got to regroup. The Lions doing it ready for this week. But a big, big win there for Houston Christian over Southeast Louisiana. Furman over Anderson of South Carolina, 20-33. Also in the Southland, Nicholls State picks up a win at John Guidry Stadium. They beat Mississippi Valley State 44-10. Rod Ricky, the quarterback for Nicholls, 16 of 25, 264 yards and three touchdowns. Brown, the running back for Mississippi Valley State, eight carries for 62 yards. And Donaldson, the receiver for Nicholls State, three catches for 100 yards and a score. Colonels win over Mississippi Valley State, 44-10. West Florida, in their first 1AA game, they are in Division II for a long, long time. Gets by Southern Illinois and upset 34-31. Curry, the quarterback for Southern Illinois, 14-30, 168 yards and two scores. And Davis for West Florida, the quarterback, also ran 18 carries for 82 yards and a score. And Milton for SIU, five catches for 60 yards as West Florida wins 34-31. It was Concord over Davidson, 41-35. Central Arkansas, the Bears beat UT Martin, 36-24. It was North Dakota over Long Island University, 42-21. Lafayette and Georgetown was canceled. And this was probably the shock of the college football world. Louisiana Christian, little old Louisiana Christian, goes to Natchitoches and beats Northwestern State out of the Southland Conference, 42-37. Now, Johnston, the quarterback for the Demons, 30-42 for 319 yards. Davis, the running back, 12 carries for 124 yards. And Duncan, the receiver, 3 carries for 93 yards. But Louisiana Christian pulls off a huge upset over Northwestern State, 42-37. It was Rhode Island over Merrimack, 34-7. Colgate beat Fordham, 24-14. William and Mary score 16 points. And outlast Villanova, 35-32. New Haven over Marius, 22-21. It was UAB Albany over New Hampshire, 28-14. Weber State nips Northern Colorado, 30-29. Cal Poly beats Idaho, 38-34. It was Dayton over Fairmont State, 43-20. Butler over Georgetown, Kentucky, 27-23. It was Central Connecticut losing to South Dakota, 59-20. UC Davis over Portland State, 31-24. In the SWAC, Alabama State over Southern, 30-17. Body, the quarterback for Alabama State, 14 for 23, 192 yards and a score. Johnson, the running back for Southern, 14 carries, 81 yards and a score. Keeney, receiver for Alabama State, 4 catches, 77 yards and a score. Remember, that's a conference game in the SWAC. So right off the bat, Alabama State, it's a big conference win over Southern. Southern now 0-1 in conference play. Alabama State in first place. At 1-0. It was Northern Arizona beating Eastern Washington, 34-27. Campbell over East Tennessee State as the Buccaneers fall 49-37. Hampton shut out Virginia Lynchburg by the count of 45-0. Morgan State over North Carolina A&T, 17-7. It was Southeast Missouri nipping Indiana State, 23-21. Norfolk State put a whipping on Winston-Salem, 56-0. Ouch. South Carolina State over Savannah State, folks. I'm not kidding, this score, 87-0. It was 21-0 at the end of the first. 31 more points were added, 52-0. And then 14 more points were added, and then 21 more points were added, 87-0. Wow. Richmond over Bucknell, 35-14. It was Wolford over the Citadel, 42-14. Tennessee Tech gets a win over Mammoth, 38-14. It was Texas Southern winning over North Carolina Central, 42-30. Texas Southern's got a chance this year. Lamar in the Southland Conference over Abilene Christian, 21-14. It was Mercer beating East Texas A&M, 23-15. We'll talk about that game a little bit later. Western Carolina beats Eastern Kentucky, 45-21. North Alabama gets a win over Samford, 22-10. Also in Southland Conference play, Stephen F. Austin beats McNeese, 38-27. That's a conference game. Gavin Rutherford, the quarterback for Stephen F., 18-29, 302 yards and 3 scores. Wiggins, though, the running back for McNeese, not bad, 12 carries, 126 yards and a score. But Stephen F. outscores him. In the second, or gets outscored in the second half, 20-14. But McNeese, not enough. As Stephen F. wins 38-27. Florida A&M, the Rattlers beat Albany State 20-7. Arkansas Pine Bluff gets a win over Morehouse College, 35-15. Grambling gets a nice win over Clark Atlanta, 49-7. Tigers will be at TCU on September 12th. South Dakota State beats Stetson, 70-7. Again, we'll talk about East Texas A&M and Mercer here in the next segment. Alcorn State over Miles College, 56-7. Illinois State over St. Francis, 76-0. And Anchor at Word in the Southland Conference should not have played this game, but I'm glad they did. They won over Oklahoma Panhandle, 76-14. When we come back, we'll break down the East
1: Texas A&M game and tell you who's playing next week.
0: And then in high school, we're going to talk about them Crowley Eagles, folks. What a game they played against Cedar Hill. Just an outstanding ball game by the defense. Only gave up two scores, one early and one late. But the offense woke up in the third quarter. We'll have all the fun coming up. This is the best sports show on the internet. If you'd like to advertise for this show or for football tonight, give us a call at 214-776-2544. 214-776-2544. Don't go away. We'll break it down. And how the Lions almost came back to win for the Mercer Bears, but came up 8 points short. Don't go away. We'll be right back here on the BGC Sports Network.
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3: Yeah, you got Mr. Cowboy in the building. He usually been assisting whipping it up. You got the boy for Mr. Cowboy, what you don't cook when we do that 49er Cowboy game, man? Because I'm going to be over there at your house.
4: Hey, you know the first thing you do?
5: Coach Clint Dozell's post-game press conference, and the first question was, coach, your response to the team's comeback in the second half and almost win this thing?
3: They're not going to do that.
6: Yeah, we're going to start there. You know, heck of a job right there at the end to get a drive there.
3: In addition,
6: seven of those points up there on their offense.
3: Texas Tech 12, Alabama 13.

0: fire personnel in there.
1: BYU is Southern Cal tied for 14. Michigan 16.
2: That is Clint Dozell. Again, the Lions lose 23-15. And again, Stephen F. Austin coming up this Saturday in Nacogdoches. First conference game. As we said, Stephen F. Won over McNeese, so they are in first place right now. But again,
3: it was a
2: tale of two different halves. I mean, you're down 23-0 to the number 17 team, and you come down to pretty much a fourth down play to tie the game and have a chance to win it going to overtime. So again, hats off to the Lions. Again, a rough start, but they got better and better. Now they can just build on this for Stephen F. Austin. That'll be 7 o'clock this Saturday in Nacogdoches. Should be a good ball game at Homer Bryce, the stadium. And should be a fun game. This is an old Lone Star Conference battle that has gone on many, many, many years. And I'm glad they're back in the conference. Of course, they left for a while.
1: Playoffs.
2: Went up to Division I AA, but glad that they are back. And this is going to be a heck of a game. The Lumberjacks and the Lions, again, coming up this Saturday, 7 o'clock, down at Nacogdoches. It's a pretty drive if you can go. Should be a fun game. All right, here's the schedule coming up for this week. In the American Conference, Penn State will be at Temple. South Florida goes to Army. App State at East Carolina. It'll be Louisiana Monroe at UAB. Rice loses at Notre Dame. UTSA at Texas State. UNLV coming off that loss will play at North Texas Saturday at 2:45. And then Memphis will be at Boise State. Tulsa goes to Sam Houston. They get to open up Sam Houston. They've got a brand new stadium. I hope that's going to be a heck of a game at Bauer Stadium. Get out there. If you're a Sam Houston alumni fan, go to Huntsville and see this brand new architecture. It is just amazing. South Alabama will be at Tulane. Navy will be at Florida Atlantic. And Charlotte will visit Ole Miss for their pay for the game. Now, in the Big 12 this week, here's what it looks like. It will be Bethune-Cookman taking on Central Florida. Colorado visits Georgia Tech. Idaho will be at Utah. Long Island University will be at Kansas. Oregon State will take on Houston in Houston. Coastal Carolina will visit West Virginia. Southeast Missouri goes to Iowa State. Baylor takes on Auburn. That will be in Atlanta, Georgia. Boston College at Cincinnati. Oklahoma State goes to Tulsa. Abilene Christian goes to Texas Tech. Nicholls State goes to K-State. Utah Tech will be at BYU. Northern Arizona and Arizona and Morgan State will take on Arizona. Now, moving on down to the Conference USA. Looking at their schedule, Jacksonville State will take on, Jacksonville State does not play this week, but Merrimack will be at Delaware. West Georgia at Kennesaw State, Liberty at James Madison, Southwest Missouri State, or Missouri State goes to A&M, Florida International will play South Florida, Murray State will be at Middle Tennessee, Eastern Kentucky goes to Jacksonville State, Sam Houston goes to Troy, Mercerhurst goes to New Mexico State, and Western Kentucky goes to Nevada. So that's the Conference USA. Let's go now to the SEC. Whereas they will get started, Arkansas Pine Bluff goes to Missouri. UTEP loses at Oklahoma. East Carolina plays at Alabama. Kent State goes to South Carolina. Youngstown State, the Penguins go to Kentucky. Tennessee State goes to Georgia. Texas State in Texas, Saturday 2:30 in Austin. Games on ESPN. It's going to be hot. Furman at Tennessee. Baylor will take on Auburn. North Alabama at Arkansas. Missouri State, as we said, goes to A&M. Austin Peay will play at Vanderbilt. Clemson at LSU. That's at Tiger Stadium in Baton Rouge. 6:30 kick on ABC. Louisiana Monroe goes to Starkville to take on Mississippi State. And Florida Atlantic goes to the Swamp to take on Florida. And then Louisville will take on Ole Miss. Moving on down to the Sun Belt.
1: Got a great defense.
2: Here's who is playing this week. North Carolina A&T at Georgia State. Marshall at Penn State. Maine at App State. Alcorn State will take on Southern Miss. Old Dominion will take on Norfolk State. Arkansas State goes to Memphis. Charleston Southern goes to Georgia Southern. Southeast Louisiana coming off that loss goes to South Alabama. It is Northwestern State going to Louisiana Tech. And Lamar going to Louisiana. Let's move on down to the Southland Conference. And we'll tell you who is playing there as soon as it comes up. There we go. All right, here's what we got. We've got Let's see here. We have got Abilene. Let's see. There we go. UT Rio Grande Valley will be at UTSA. Nichols, as we said, goes to Kansas State. Houston Christian just goes down the road to play at Rice. Texas Wesleyan will play at McNeese. East Texas A&M at Stephen F. Austin. That is a conference game. 7 o'clock at Nacogdoches. Lamar goes to Louisiana. And Northwestern goes to Louisiana Tech. So some good games. Texas gets it cranked up against Texas State, 2:30 on Saturday. Again, if you're going, it is going to be hot. So prepare yourselves. Drink plenty of water if you're going. Again, 2:30 kick in Austin is not pretty. The SWAC. They will, let's see who they play. Bethune-Cookman will be at Central Florida this week. Arkansas Pine Bluff at Missouri. Alcorn State at Southern Miss. Lane College goes to Alabama State. Central State of Ohio goes to Grambling. Texas Southern at Prairie View. That is a conference game. South Carolina State at Texon Florida A&M. That will be in Miami. Mississippi Valley State goes to Sacramento State. Kentucky State will be at Southern. Edward Waters will be at Jackson State. That's a 6 o'clock kick. And again, Central State of Ohio will be at Grambling. So again, if you're going out to these games, even if it's nighttime, you need to get hydrated now. You don't want to be fainting in the stands and missing a big play. Again, if you're going to Austin, have fun with that. Texas starting their run toward, as I've said, a possible national championship, but they got to beat the Bobcats first. And we'll see if they're able to do that. I think they can. I mean, you know, I know they've got Ohio State coming up. We got to take care of business first against the Bobcats. Now, looking at the ACC coming up this week, it will be Akron taking on Wake Forest. Colorado will take on Georgia Tech. Miami will take on Stanford. New Hampshire goes to Syracuse. Clemson and LSU. Louisville and Ole Miss. Tulane at Duke. Boston College will be at Cincinnati. SMU goes to Florida State. That is a conference game down in Tallahassee. VMI will take on Virginia Tech. And again, Tulane will take on Duke. UCLA will go to Cal. So there's your college for this week. Let's now get ready for the high school section and talk about those big Crowley Eagles taking on Cedar Hill. And the Eagles come away with a huge, huge, huge win. All right, let's get right to the school board and tell you what happened. What a game between Crowley and Cedar Hill. As the Crowley Eagles beat Cedar Hill by the count of 21-14. Cedar Hill got on the board first in the first quarter. It was 7-0 at halftime, and then the Crowley offense woke up. What a game by Antoine Griffin. What a game by the offensive line. Put 21 straight points on the board. Looked real good. Defense played lights out. Only one turnover for Crowley, which I thought was very impressive. Cedar Hill scored late. It was 21-14, and then your Eagles ran out the clock to get a big, big win. 1-0. Not bad. Crowley wins by the count of 21-14. They honored the 2006 Cedar Hill State Championship team before the game. Not many of the players showed up. Jody McGuire, the coach, did a video instead of coming to Cedar Hill, which I thought he could have because Texas Tech didn't play last week. But, you know, not many teammates showed up in the, the game. Great crowd on both sides. Cedar Hill just did an outstanding job. Their band was good. So was ours. Mighty Eagle Band played very, very well. And this was a heck of a game. Offense, defense, special teams, just everything clicked. And Crowley gets the big win by the count of 21-14. Let's go over some other scores. In Class 6A, District 2, it was El Paso Pebble Hills upsetting Midland, 31-17. Mentally, it got by Plano, 41-33. Odessa, no problem with Mexico City, 51-14. Permian all over Tascosa, 38-7. And San Angelo Central got by Abilene, 28-23. District 3, listen to this score. North Crowley, 26. Alito, 0. First time the Bearcats have been shut out in 2003. Arlington High got by Byron Nelson, 38-22. Prosper Rock Hill picked up a win over Bowie, 19-13. Little Elm over Lamar, 31-10. That's who Crowley plays this week. It'll be Martin taking on Mansfield and winning, 38-35. Arlington Sam Houston gets by North Mesquite, 24-21. Granbury all over the Cleburne Yellow Jackets at the Rock, 54-27. Burleson Centennial over Weatherford easily, 31-21. It was 21-0 at the end of the first quarter. Centennial, and then they cruised over the Kangaroos. Weatherford may not win a game this year. Arlington, as we said, beat Byron Nelson, 38-22. Flower Mound Marcus outslugged Justin Northwest, 41-38. Keller over Burleson, 55-14. Keller Central takes on Plano West and wins, 26-17. It was Timber Creek nipping South Grand Prairie 27-25. Ryan snuck by Eaton 30-27. Boswell, no problem with their rival Saginaw 56-7. And this had to be the, this is probably one of the games of the week. Tulsa Jinx comes out to Oklahoma, out of Oklahoma to the Cotton Bowl to take on South Lake Carroll. Folks, it was 27-0 Jinx.
0: No, Sam Donald's not better.
2: People were going home, and then all of a sudden, South Lake Carroll woke up, and that Dragon Magic got by the Jinx 34-33. What a huge win for the Dragons. Big, big win there for Coach Mann's first game as a Dragon head coach after, of course, Riley Dodge left for SMU. Big, big win for South Lake Carroll. Great comeback, 34-33. Denton Braswell, as we go to District 5, beat Crandall 35-24. Denton Geyer blows out Rockwall Heath 45-20. Flower Mound nips McKinney Boyd 28-24. Flower Mound Marcus, as we said, beat Justin Northwest 41-38. Richland over Frisco Wakeland 42-7. Louisville gets by Highland Park 56-42. Capel over Hebron 40-10. And Little Elm beat Arlington Lamar, as we said, 31-10. Allen gets by Duncanville 26-7. Oh, Allen puts up some big numbers against the Panthers. Garland Satchi over Dallas Jesuit 52-24. It was McKinney North nipping McKinney 31-24. It was Princeton over North Garland 49-7. Prosper outslugs Rockwall 56-37. Prosper Walnut Grove over Mansfield Lake Ridge 49-28. That's been a little bit of an upset. Lake Ridge is supposed to be good this year. They've got that real good quarterback, but Walnut Grove offense woke up and won 49-28. It was Mesquite Horn losing to Plano East 55-21. Keller Central over Plano West 26-17. Wiley East gets by Richardson 31-20. Trinity outruns over Burtner 28-17. Lake Highlands gets by Forney by a touchdown 30-23. Wiley over Pierce 41-23. It was Haltom City losing to Brewer 31-14. Bears pretty good this year. Garland Lakeview gets Centennial gets a shout out over Grand Prairie 38-0. Hurst Bell over Rowlett 27-7. Corsicana blows out Irving 56-14. MacArthur gets by Carrollton Creekview on the count of 32-26. Brian Adams gets a big win over Irving Nimitz 42-35. And Keller Timber Creek over South Grand Prairie. A little bit of an upset there, 27-25. District 9, the Garland District, where Frisco Emerson beat Garland 49-20. It was North Garland losing to Princeton 49-17. South Garland nipped Spruce 21-20. Spruce went for two at the end of the game and didn't get it. Wiley gets a big win over Richardson Pierce 41-23. And Wiley East over Richardson 31-20. District 10, North Forney was open this week.
1: You didn't worry about your
2: He blows out their rival Lufkin 59-7 in Coach King's Worth first game back since the cancer treatment that he beat. So glad for Coach King to be back on the sidelines. Rockwall again losing to Prosper 56-37. Denton Geyer over Heath 45-20. It was Frisco Lone Star over Roy City 41-26. And Texarkana High beat Tyler Legacy 35-26. Now let's go to our district, District 11. Crowley 21-14 over Cedar Hill. What a great ball game it was. You heard right here on the BGC Sports Network. Skyline gets a win over Mesquite, 29-22. Allen, as we said, beat Duncanville 26-7. It was Arlington Martin beating Mansfield 38-35. Walnut Grove over Lake Ridge 49-28. North Crowley again shut out Toledo 26-0. Red Oak picks up a big win against Mansfield Summit 20-15. And listen to this. Waxahachie, the number one team in the state, blows out Ennis by the count of 72-14. Ouch. So, Waxahachie flexing its muscles early against its big rival, the Ennis Lions. Let's go to Class 5A. Got about 3 minutes here before we take our break. Don't forget Crowley and Lamar coming up this week, 7 o'clock. Go to our webpage at bgcsports.net, and you can look and see the day and the time. Hey, if you're interested in sponsoring football tonight, give us a call, 214-776-2544. We've got touchdowns, we've got first downs, you can be player of the game. Whatever you like to do, we will help you out with your business. 214-776-2544. Class 5A Division 1 and Abilene. And San Angelo Central beat Abilene 28-23. Amarillo over Amarillo Palo 21-7. Caprock over Pampa 29-12. It was Lubbock Cooper Liberty over Friendship Memorial 49-14. Lubbock Estacado beat Lubbock 47-13. It was Monterey nipping Coronado 36-35, and Frenchman over Lovett Cooper by the count of 52-17. District 3, Azle beat Abilene Cooper 28-24. That's who Rutherford plays next week. Denton shuts out Frisco Centennial 41-0. Denton Ryan nips Eaton 30-27. Midlothian, the Panthers, get a win over Chisholm Trail 41-15. Garland Neyman Forest over Fossil Ridge 28-13. Saginaw, as we said, loses to Boswell 56-7. And Denison wins the Battle of the Axes. They beat Sherman 50-19. Castleberry over Fort Worth Northside 62-14. Wichita Falls Memorial over Pascal 54-34. Eastern Hills shuts out the Poly Parrots 62-0. South Hills over Venus 54-19. It was Benbrook getting by Trimble Tech 42-34. OD Wyatt out Newell's Lincoln 47-30. And Audubon Heights beats Mansfield Legacy 40-9. A couple more scores here before we take our final break. Denton High Gainer over Frisco Centennial 41-0. Frisco Panther Creek over Heritage 42-14. Frisco Memorial beat Lebanon Trail 27-14. Nevada Community over Liberty 49-13. Lone Star over Roy City 41-26. Lucas Lovejoy. Todd Dodge gets a win over Reedy 56-17. McKinney North beats McKinney 31-24. And Melissa beats Pulaski Academy 63-21. When we come back, we'll do more high school stuff.
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2: 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Let's continue with the school board from week one. District 6 in Class 5A. It was Carrollton Creekview losing to MacArthur 32-26. Frisco High gets a win over Newton Smith 47-14. Ranchview gets by R.L. Turner in a Carrollton rivalry 41-27. Richland over Frisco Lakeland 42-7. Damon Forest beat Fossil Ridge 28-13. Birdville gets by Waco High 40-22. Razzle over Crandall 35-24. It was Dallas Bryan Adams over Nimitz by the count of 42-35. Hillcrest pitches a shutout against WT White 36-2. It was Skyline got by Mesquite 29-22. Arlington St. Houston nips North Mesquite 24-21. Tyler outsluds Marshall by the count of 42-27. And Mansfield Timberview blows out West Mesquite 69-7. District 8 was a Burleson Centennial over Weatherford 31-21. As we said, Crowley beats Cedar Hill. Love that score, 21-14. Granbury outslugs Cleburne by the count of 54-27. Galena Park North Shore, no problem with Lancaster, 35-0. Arlington Heights, as we said, beat Legacy 40-9. Little gets a win over Summit 20-15. And it was Midlothian over Chisholm Trail 41-15. Class 5A Division 2, District 2. Brownwood gets by Abilene Wiley 13-7. Amarillo High over Palladura 21-7. Grapevine loses to Wichita Falls Legacy 24-21. Argyle loses to Oak Ridge, California, 27-26. Anna over Collegeville Heritage in District 3, 49-31. Decatur over Eagle Mountain, 55-13. It was Locust Lovejoy over Frisco Reedy, 56-17. The Colony beats Dallas Samuel, 32-14. District 4, Anna over Collegeville Heritage, 49-31. Salina nips Spring Legacy by the count of 21-19. Sherman loses to Denison in Battle of the X, 50-19. It was Frisco Independence over Dallas Roosevelt, 49-20. Frisco Emerson over Garland, 49-20. Same score. Frisco Memorial over Lebanon Trail, 27-14. Richland outslugs Auburn, 56-49. Carter Riverside over Dallas Thomas Jefferson, 30-21. Dallas Madison shuts out Molina, 38-0. Colony, as we said, over Samuel, 32-14. Palestine gets by Siegerville, 23-8. Richmond Randall over South Oak Cliff, 20-14. That game was played at Prairie View A&M. Woodrow Wilson shuts out North Dallas, 54-0. And Poteet offense explodes over Everman, 62-35. Kaufman gets by Greenville, 48-45. Lindale over Hallsville, 37-3. Tyler John Tyler if over Marshall, 42-27. Mount Pleasant blows out Sulphur Springs, 38-14.
11: Hey, man,
2: Athens picks up a win over Nacogdoches, 40-20. Terrell over Seguin, 49-41. It was Texas High over Tyler Legacy, 35-26. White House gets by Chapel Hill, 37-14. Seguin loses again to Terrell, 49-41. Keller over Burleson, 55-14. Corsicana over Irving, 56-14. It was Ennis over losing to Waxahachie, 72-14. Joshua gets by Alvarado. The Owls beat the Indians 34-13. Stephenville over Midlothian Heritage by a count of 44-21. So that is Class 5A. Let's go down to Class 4A. Again, if you'd like to advertise for football tonight, give us a call at 214-776-2544. 214-776-2544.
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2: 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Andrews gets by Clint, 16-7. 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And San Angelo Lakeview over Fort Stockton, 41-19. 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
2: District 5, it was Benbrook over Trimble Tech, 42-34. Romer Hutchins gets by Dunbar, big score here, 45-14. Easter Hill shuts out the Poly Parrots 62-0. Waxahachie Life picks up a nice win as they beat Southwest 20-16. Burke Burnett, the Bulldogs, over Western Hills 44-13. Diamond Hill Jarvis, the Eagles get a win over Dallas A-plus Academy 38-6. Crum, the Bobcats, upset Kennedale 35-17. Van Alstine over Dallas Carter 55-7. Dallas Conrad picks up a forfeit win over Dallas Gateway Charter 1-0 or 2-0, depending on how you want to score it. Gateway Charter did not have enough eligible players for that game. Dallas Kimball goes to Douglas, Oklahoma, and puts a whipping on them, 64-0. O.D. Wyatt outdoes Lincoln, 47-30. Ferris gets a win over Pinkston, 53-6. Frisco Independence over Roosevelt, 49-20. South Garland, 21-20 over Spruce. Woodrow Wilson over North Dallas, 54-0. It was Cattle Mills against Wills Point, and they won by the count of 61-14. It was Kaufman beating Greenville, 48-45. Bullard gets by Maybank, 63-21. Sunnyvale outduels Paris, 63-34. Mount Pleasant picks up a win over Sulphur Springs, 38-14, and Waxahachie Life over Southwest 20-6. It was Carthage blowing out Henderson 49-10. Nothing new there. Canton over Jacksonville 41-21. Pleasant Grove beats Kilgore 42-7. Semi upset there. Lindale over Hallsville 37-3. It was Longview Pine Tree over Gilmers. The Buckeyes lose 52-40. Palestine over Siegelville 23-8. And White House, as we said, beat Chapel Hill 37-14. Class 4A Division 2. El Paso Ysleta over Big Spring 30-22. San Angelo Lakeview over Fort Stockton 49-19. Monahans over Stanton 36-12. Pecos 56-14 over Clint Horizon. Seminole over Bushland 62-42. And it was Border losing to Hereford 38-13. Leveland over Plainview 49-34. Lubbock Estacado beat Lubbock 47-13. Lubbock Cooper Liberty over Friendship Memorial 49-14. Dalhart beats Parrington 27-20. It was Mineral Wells beating Vernon 40-24. The Rams pick up a win. Henrietta gets by Iowa Park. Oh, just so close, 35-34. Glenrose outduels Grandview 28-7. West over Hillsboro 40-22. Eustis beats Kip 54-8. South Hills over Venus 54-19. Bridgeport pitches a shutout on Gainesville 38-0. Crum over Kennedale 35-17. Quinlan Ford gets by Lake Worth. The Bullfrogs lose 61-13. Paradise over Ponder 42-32. Lake Dallas loses to Sanger 35-28. It was Bonham beating Dallas Inspired Vision 60-0. Farmersville beats Blue Ridge 33-27. Mount Vernon over Lamar, Lamar 32-18.
11: Okay.
2: Quinlan Ford gets by Lake Worth 61-13. Cattle Mills beats Wells Point, as we said, 61-14. The Vandals get a win over Center 46-19. It was Spring Hill over White Oak 39-34. Liberty Island loses to Pittsburgh 55-48. Madisonville loses to Needleville in overtime, 36-34. Rusk over Livingston, 33-0. And Van beats Center, as we said, 49-16. So those are all the scores. What happened last week, tell you what, it was fun
11: to
2: watch
11: the way everybody played
2: with Crowley and Cedar Hill. I mean, that was a fun ball game. Very intense, as it should be. Crowley hit hard, but they really hit hard. But did not get a turnover. They did have one, but it didn't hurt. So we shall see what happens now for the next game, which is, of course, Crowley Eagles taking on Lamar. The Vikings come to Crowley coming up this week. Check BGCSports.net to find out what time and when. We'll be on the air 6:50 with the pregame show. All right, here's the schedule coming up for this week. Class 6A, District 2, Midland will be at Keller. El Paso Franklin at Midland. El Paso Coronado at Odessa. Permian at Killeen, Harker Heights, and Mansfield Lakeridge will take on San Angelo Central, District 3. Waco Midway at Aledo. Northwest Eaton will be at Arlington. South Grand Prairie at Bowie. Lamar, as we said, at Crowley. That'll be a great game. Hopefully Crowley can make it 2-0. Flower Paramount Marcus will take on Arlington Martin.
11: King James
2: Arlington Sam Houston
11: building.
2: Goes to Everman. Waco goes to Granbury. And Weatherford goes to Hornet Stadium in Azeville. District 4.
11: They're going to cause some problems,
2: Byron Nelson at Louisville. Frisco Wakeland at Justin Northwest. Keller at Hulse Midland. Muskie Horn goes to Keller Central. Keller Timber Creek plays Flower Mound. Boswell will take on Pasco. South Lake Carroll goes to North Crowley. That's Friday at 7 at Crowley ISD Stadium. Denton 5, or District 5. Denton Braswell at Skyline at Forster at 7:30. Denton Guy will be at Melissa. Flower Mound will be at Keller Timber Creek. Flower Mound Marcus at Arlington Martin. Frisco Wakeland at Justin Northwest. Byron Nelson at Louisville. Prosper Walnut Grove will host Hebron. And Mansfield Legacy goes to Little Elm, District 6. Well, here is a big one. Allen at DeSoto.
11: So,
2: Dallas Jesuit at Rockwall. McKinney Boyd will be at Richardson Pierce.
11: I mean, of course, it probably
2: McKinney
11: be
2: High
11: New
2: will
11: York
2: take on Forney.
11: 76ers.
2: Princeton at McKinney North. Prosper at
11: I mean,
2: North
11: Orlando's
2: Forney.
11: Gonna make
2: Prosper
11: a case.
2: Rock Hill at Plano East. Prosper Walnut
11: Toronto
2: Grove takes on Louisville Hebron.
11: I mean,
2: District
11: we'll
2: 7 in 6A. Waxahachie
11: come.
2: And Coppell. Oh, boy, that'll be a could
11: no
2: be an ugly one, but it also could be a barn burner. Plano will take on Garland Satchie. Plano East
11: man,
2: will take on Prosper Rock Hill.
11: Left,
2: Plano West will take on Hurst
11: minutes.
2: LD Bell. Damon Forrest will be playing Richardson. Burtner will take
11: man.
2: On Roy City. Wiley
11: Texas
2: at
11: and
2: Lake
11: Oklahoma
2: Highlands.
11: Battles.
2: And McKinney Boyd, as we said,
11: high school football
2: will take on Pierce. Here's
11: just,
2: a big one. District 8. Trinity goes to Austin Westlake. It'll be the
11: Jinx,
2: run game
11: Oklahoma.
2: Of Trinity versus
11: Trojans
2: the passing game of Austin Westlake. Which defense will play well? We'll find out. Haltom City in a battle against Richland. Grand Prairie will take on North Garland. L.D. Bell, Plano West.
11: And,
2: Irving will be at Denton.
11: Man, they won.
2: Fort Worth Southwest at Irving MacArthur. Fort Worth Collie will take on Nimitz. And South Grand
11: Mr.
2: Prairie
11: Cowboy.
2: Will take on Bowie. District
11: didn't
2: 9,
11: know the Jinx was
2: Garland at W.T. White.
11: Team.
2: Crandall at Rowlett.
1: Garland
2: Satchie at Plano.
1: Red Oak
2: will take on Lakeview Centennial. It'll be North Garland at Grand Prairie, South Garland at Nevada Community, Wiley at Lake Highlands, and Wiley East
1: but
2: will be at Texarkana High. District 10, Forney at McKinney, Marshall at Longview. That won't be a game. Keller Central will take on Mesquite Horn. Prosper will take on North Forney. Rockwall at Dallas Jesuit. Rockwall Heath will take on Highland Park. Roy City will take on Richardson Burton. And Tyler will take on Tyler Legacy. Now our district, Crowley, Arlington Lamar, Skyline and Braswell, Duncanville, Cedar Hill. Oh, boy. That game will be at Duncanville, and both teams
1: we'll
2: are mad because of lost. Mansfield will take
1: preseason.
2: On Mansfield Summit. Mansfield Lake Ridge and San Angelo Central. North Crowley, South Lake Carroll. Red Oak and Lakeview Centennial.
1: For some reason,
2: and Waxahachie will take on Coppell. So some good matchups in class 6A.
11: So
2: let's go down now to class 5A.
11: Dallas Cowboys defense. Right?
2: 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Class 5A, Division 1, District 3.
11: Year.
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1: No.
2: Chisholm Trail will play Mesquite. Fossil Ridge goes to the Colony. Brewer goes to Saginaw.
1: Defense.
2: Sherman
1: so
2: goes to Joshua. That's a long trip to play a football game.
1: So you feel like
2: Northside will take on Diamond Hill. Fort Worth Poly will be at Irving Nimitz. South Hills will be at Dallas Roosevelt. Triple Tech goes to Adamson.
11: O.D.
2: White will take on Dunbar. Cleburne will go to Arlington Heights. Frisco Centennial will play Dallas Hillcrest. It will be Frisco Reedy at Frisco. Princeton will play McKinney North. Denton Dyer will play Melissa. Prosper Richmond. Will take on Frisco Heritage, and Lone Star will take on Simon Gratz of Pennsylvania. Carrollton Creekview will take on Lucas Lovejoy. Lebanon Trail will take on Newman
1: damage.
2: Smith. It'll be a Richardson at Mango Forest. Highland Park
1: to
2: goes to Rockwall Heath.
1: Like
2: Birdville will take on Grapevine at Mustang Stadium. Crandall will play Garland Roulette in South.
1: In
2: South Garland, Dallas Siegelville will take on Brian Adams. Molina will play Dallas Sunset. Mesquite will play Chisholm Trail. North Mesquite plays Corsicana. And West Mesquite will take on Mesquite Poteet. Burleson Centennial will play Burleson. Cedar Hill at Duncanville. DeSoto again goes to Allen. Lancaster will play Arlington Seguin. Midlothian will be at Ennis. Mansfield will take on Mansfield Summit. Class 5A, Division 2.
11: So,
2: Anna will take on Brock. That'll be a good game. Argyle
11: saying,
2: goes to Terrell.
11: People still
2: Graham will go to Eagle Mountain.
11: We gotta see
2: it will be Nevada Community taking on South Garland. Adamson will go to Trimble Tech. Dallas Hillcrest will go to Frisco Centennial. Dallas Samuel will play at Bishop Lynch. Dallas Woodrow Wilson will play Frisco Memorial. Greenville goes to Quinlan Ford. Hallsville goes to Kaufman. And Marshall will play at Longview. White House will be at Lindale. So show. Rally and Lamar, we hope you join us this week. The game is this Thursday, 7 o'clock. 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For Crowley, look good against Cedar Hill. 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We need everybody out there to support this team.
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14: 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Entering as a steep underdog, Song faced heavy pressure in the opening round as Nurmagomedov landed an early takedown and attempted to control the fight on the mat. The defining moment came early in round two as Nurmagomedov changed levels to shoot in for a takedown. Song perfectly read the entry and unleashed a devastating right uppercut directly up the middle. Following his victory, Song immediately called for a shot
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28: 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Yes, this is the contract I've been waiting for. 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Thank you very much, Jerry. 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
29: You can't turn football over 17 times and think you're going to win a game. 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Won't do it.
30: Football time is here, folks. Welcome, everyone, to the best sports show on the internet here on the BGC Sports Network. As we get ready now for football, don't forget this Friday, Crowley and Cedar Hill. Sam and I will have the call 7 o'clock from Longhorn Stadium as Crowley opens up the 2026 season. Before we get to college, Sam is joining me for this. Sam, you excited about, I guess, Coach Lynn going back to Cedar Hill?
31: I'm fired up. I'm excited for the kids that when we were talking to them at media day, they seemed really excited. And if they believe, we're going to be there for them.
2: All right, here we go. Let's go to the SEC. We're going to go schedules. Don't forget, later on in the show, we'll continue our preview in Class 5A down to Division 2. We'll do that, and then we'll start on 4A next week. All right, Sam, Alabama. We're just going to do the first 4 weeks. East Carolina at home.
30: a conference game at Kentucky, then home against Florida State, and then home against South Carolina. Your thoughts?
0: In my own mind, of course.
31: Well, I think Alabama is definitely got some pressure this year, and it's coming from within. I think the fan base is expecting Coach DeBoer to not get embarrassed against Indiana like they did last year. So I definitely think that they've got some pressure from within the fan base. But you kind of feel for Coach DeBoer because you're following the GOAT. You know, nobody wants to follow Bear Bryant or Coach Royal from Texas or anything like that. But, you know, their schedule kind of interests me. Having that SEC game early, going to Kentucky, that's not a place where you take lightly. I'm kind of excited for the Florida State game. Florida State kind of shocked the world last year and beat them down in Tallahassee. And it ended up being a really bad loss for Alabama because Florida State, you know, their season is like milk. And so I think that Alabama is going to be looking for some revenge there. And that South Carolina game, I know it's in Tuscaloosa, but South Carolina's coach is also kind of on the hot seat right now. So Lenore Sellers historically given Alabama some problems. So I definitely think that Alabama's kind of got too good. Too good conference games in that Florida State, which is, you know, kind of on their mind.
30: Pakistan. If Alabama starts out 4-0, are they back?
0: No pulling on the trigger.
31: Absolutely not. Just as well as I do. They've got a long season, especially when they've got Georgia, Tennessee, Texas A&M, LSU, and then the Iron Bowl against Auburn. Now, the Iron Bowl is at home.
0: The home of
31: But, no, we don't. Germany, you don't say they're back until they're holding the national championship trophy in Vegas.
30: All right, let's move to Arkansas. They have North Alabama at Fayetteville, then they go to Utah. They get Georgia at home and Tulsa
0: at home.
30: He wasn't
0: a boy, but he wanted to be a boy.
30: Your thoughts on the Razorbacks?
0: He was wooden.
31: Yeah, first-year coach and Ryan Silverfield coming over from Missouri. Actually, former Crowley Eagle Brandon Ford, who graduated last year, ended up going to Arkansas. So we're excited for him. But looking at their schedule, you definitely got to win your give me games, the North Alabama game, and then the Tulsa game week four, and then going to Utah. That place is pretty rough to win it. Even they've got a first-year coach out there. If you can go 3-1, because you're not beating Georgia, I don't care that it's at home. You're not beating Georgia, so if you can go 3-1 going into the Texas A&M game, Arkansas would be way ahead of expectations in year one of Ryan Silverfield. Columbia.
30: And now from now on, A&M and Arkansas will play at home sites. They don't play in Jerry's World anymore.
31: As they should. You're taking away a home game from both teams. And I mean, yeah, you've got a bunch of Aggies and Razorbacks in the Dallas-Fort Worth area, but you're taking away from the kids that don't live in Dallas, and you're also taking away a home game from season ticket holders.
30: All right, let's go to Auburn. They play Baylor in Atlanta, then Southern Miss at home, Florida at home, and Vanderbilt at home. Woo! So the last two games in September, conference games, but both are at Jordan-Hare.
0: Yes. Yeah,
31: definitely first year for Alex Golish. Being a UNT student, I got to experience how good of a coach he is last year when South Florida came to town and then just tore us up. But I think it was a good hire by Auburn. They're needing some success because it's been a while since we talked about Auburn in a good light. The Baylor game with it being in Atlanta, I think definitely a little bit of home cooking for the Tigers. They're looking to win that game as Baylor beat them in Waco last year. Southern Miss, you got to win your gimme games. And then Florida and Vanderbilt,
0: Dallas Cowboys,
31: I think
0: they're
31: going to be really good games for Auburn. Florida's got a first-year coach in John Summerall as well. He's coming from Tulane. So a little bit of the American Conference now, right there with the ex-South Florida coach and the ex-Tulane coach. I think Auburn's got to get that one to get the momentum rolling. And then Vandy, we don't know who's going to play quarterback for them. And if you don't have a quarterback in the SEC, it may be a long year for you.
30: And oh, by the way, after Vanderbilt, they go to Tennessee.
0: I couldn't agree with them less.
31: We'll talk about Tennessee here in a minute, but I don't think the Tennessee we've seen the last three or four years isn't going to be the Tennessee. And they got to go to Georgia, and they play LSU at home, and they've got to go to Ole Miss.
0: We'll lose about four good games,
31: against Alabama.
0: Three
31: so Auburn's got a pretty rough schedule.
0: You know how we do. Somebody else comes in our yard, and we can't win
31: the big leagues of college football.
0: But we can go on the road and win.
30: Let's do Florida. They get Florida Atlantic at home, Campbell at home, then at Auburn, and then home against Ole Miss. So three out of their first four at the swamp.
0: Analysts,
31: don't be surprised if Florida starts 2-2. I know
0: they're putting
31: with the
0: Dallas
31: first year coach,
0: 8.5 to 9.5 wins.
31: You know, Florida's still kind of got a little bit of Billy Napier PTSD.
0: Of the
31: I think
0: NFC
31: that
0: playoff.
31: If the Gators do if they're worse picture than this. 2-2, then something went terribly wrong.
0: And this is just a hypothetical.
31: You kind of got to win. You kind of got to win.
0: Cowboys?
31: And if you go 3-0 into that Ole Miss game at home, the Swamp's going to be rocking. But I think that you got to win your game games. And if you can go into Auburn and beat them, that's even better.
0: Georgia
2: has two scrimmages before they get going. Tennessee stays at home. Well, it's true. Western Kentucky home at Arkansas and then hosting Oklahoma.
31: Arguably, you could say they have three scrimmages.
0: I'm sorry.
2: Well, that's true.
0: Sorry.
31: Yeah, Georgia's just going to roll.
0: When the season comes starts, they become the Uggs.
31: It's called a money game for a reason. I mean, I love the HBCUs, but Tennessee State doesn't have a chance. Western Kentucky, I love their mascot.
0: Washington
31: I love what they do with their helmets with Big Red every year.
0: Ain't
31: they don't
0: doing
31: have a chance either. Arkansas,
0: year.
31: I think it could be a game for the first 4 or 5 minutes until Georgia goes up 14-0 and you take the crowd out of it. You don't give them anything to believe,
0: definitely,
31: and then Arkansas is going to be real quiet. I do think that Oklahoma game is the first four you kind
0: of
31: circle. Both
0: now,
31: teams have playoff intentions. Both teams made the playoffs last year. Oklahoma's got Mateer back. We'll talk about him when we get to them. But that's going to be a heavyweight fight, especially Coach Venables just got a 6-year extension. And there's some people in Austin that are doing backflips and celebrating because Coach Venables is 1-3 against Texas.
0: And I'm not afraid to admit
31: just looking at the rest of Georgia's schedule, you know, having to go to Alabama and Ole Miss and hosting Missouri at home. So, I mean, their schedule's kind of what it is. But don't be surprised if they have some trouble in South Carolina and Columbia late in the year. Just because South Carolina has been known to ruin a couple of seasons or two.
0: They got a great defense.
31: So I think Georgia's schedule, they're going to roll.
0: Halfway decent offense.
31: Alabama's going to be their roughest game, or Oklahoma, but they're not going to have any issues.
2: All right, Kentucky opens up with Youngstown State at home, then Alabama at home. They go to A&M,
0: so with all that going
2: and then get South Alabama at home. So they have two conference games in the middle of September.
0: For the NFC East this year between the Dallas Cowboys and the Washington Skinwalkers.
31: From Oregon, the offensive coordinator under Dan Lanning for the last 3 or 4 years. Kentucky's going to be the jack in the box. You don't know what you're going to get.
0: Conjecture.
31: Definitely got to win your money games. South Alabama and Youngstown State.
0: I see those
31: like
0: two.
31: Like we
0: mentioned
31: with Alabama, I don't think Kentucky's really got a chance. And then that A&M game.
0: Washington
31: it's
0: may
31: early
0: start
31: in
0: out
31: the
0: on
31: year.
0: Top.
31: It's going to be 105,000 whatever A&M decides to pack in their stadium that day.
0: The Dallas Cowboys can't afford
31: questions at A&M,
0: more
31: which we'll talk about here in a second. If Kentucky can keep it close, even if they don't win the game, I think that's a win. You're going on the road to a very hostile environment.
0: This year,
31: top 10 team
0: with these teams
31: in the middle of September.
0: As
31: I think
0: much as
31: that,
0: they are, guess what's going to happen?
31: If you can, keep
0: you
31: it close, don't get blown
0: win
31: out,
0: the
31: I think
0: you
31: that's a win,
0: playoff.
31: Especially for that first-year coach.
2: What if Kentucky can beat A&M?
31: A lot of things are going to have to go wrong for A&M, and Kentucky's going
0: to
31: have to do a lot of things right. And I just don't see that.
0: Let me be real today.
31: A&M is going to just out-athlete Marshall Reed.
0: That's
31: he's
0: not my
31: third-year
0: heart's
31: quarterback.
0: Desire. That's not my Christmas wish.
31: We'll talk about him.
0: I'll put it like
31: A&M.
0: That.
2: All right, LSU, Clemson at home.
0: My
2: Louisiana Tech at home. Their
0: the
2: scrimmage at Ole Miss. Lane Kiffin goes back to Ole Miss. And then A&M at home.
0: When
31: that third game, they're going to bring in the Mississippi National Guard for that.
0: Well, I guess
31: Lane Kiffin is going
0: to
31: be worse than when he went back to Tennessee. But I'm interested in
0: that
31: Clemson game. Have we seen the last of the Clemson dynasty?
0: Christmas wishes for
31: I know that they haven't won a national. They haven't been to a national title here in about 4 or 5 years.
0: Win game number one in the playoffs, number one.
31: But
0: is
31: Dabo on his last leg?
0: And then turn around and win game number two.
31: If they go. If Clemson goes into LSU and loses
0: and
31: by three or four touchdowns,
0: you're playing
31: they're going to be calling
0: for
31: Dabo's head before the plane even gets landed back in Clemson,
0: and
31: South Carolina. Your money game against Louisiana Tech.
0: Everything goes
31: not
0: right.
31: Worried about. That LSU Ole Miss game is going to be
0: wild.
31: Nuts. The environment, Colin Gambie announced they were going to go
0: the
31: there. Just
0: if you're shooting,
31: I don't know. That's one of those games as a college football
0: line.
31: Fan that you're going to be excited about.
0: And you're shooting 64%
31: that A&M game, regardless if they
0: range.
31: Win the Ole Miss game, you're going to have a top 10 team coming into Baton Rouge. Who last year they came into Baton Rouge and embarrassed you. It looked like an A&M home game halfway through
0: all
31: the fourth
0: those
31: quarter. And
0: have to come
31: LSU
0: together
31: hasn't been able to beat
0: in order for the
31: A&M
0: Cowboys
31: here in three.
0: To get to the
31: I think it's 3 years.
0: Super Bowl.
31: So. Definitely those are two heavyweight
0: I'm just
31: fights
0: real.
31: That you've got
0: real
31: it at worst split.
0: Be,
31: you're expected to win, but you're expected to win at least one of them. I would say you're more expected to win the A&M game just because
0: Dallas
31: you're at home.
0: I've been
31: but you
0: doing
31: can't
0: since
31: lose both
0: kid.
31: Of them because if you've
0: old.
31: Got two
0: you've
31: losses going into
0: before.
31: October, You still 7 years play old, Alabama, I've been following you the Dallas play Cowboys. Texas, and you still have to play Tennessee.
0: And I was the one in the family that was hated because
31: Lane's got two losses going into October.
0: I followed the Dallas Cowboys.
31: You some either people may be calling a for a Pittsburgh
0: Steelers, Steelers fan.
1: Should they be Blech. Calling Les Miles to come back?
31: Blech. Absolutely not.
1: All right, Ole Miss plays Louisville.
0: You were a Washington Skinwalker
1: home against
0: fan.
1: Charlotte, home against LSU, then at the Swamp.
0: Almost threw up in my
31: Ole Miss at worst needs to be 3-1.
0: But I was the Dallas
31: Louisville
0: Cowboys
31: game
0: fan,
31: in Nashville.
0: So you know,
31: yeah, whatever.
0: I'm used to hearing it.
31: I'm not really, unless Louisville
0: I'm
31: just comes out swinging, I'm not really expecting
0: and
31: a whole lot. You win your money
0: years,
31: game against Charlotte. The Ole Miss, the LSU game,
0: I'm used to losing.
31: Good Lord. Oxford's going to burn regardless if they
0: but
31: win
0: I've
31: or
0: heard
31: lose.
0: It all.
31: And then Florida,
0: I've
31: yeah,
0: heard
31: at
0: Stephen
31: worst
0: A
31: you
0: on
31: have to start 3-1 because then
0: you
31: still have to play Texas, Georgia, OU. And then the Egg Bowl against Mississippi State.
1: All right. Speaking
0: Prophet
1: of Mississippi State, Louisiana Monroe at home, at Minnesota, at
0: Sitting
1: South Carolina, then Missouri at home.
0: To the atmosphere over my Cowboys.
31: Yeah, I don't see a if Mississippi State starts 3-1 going into that
0: Let
31: Alabama
0: me say
31: game,
0: this, Stephen A.
31: They're going to have quite a bit of momentum.
0: If you're out there, you've
31: got to win your money game against Louisiana Monroe. If you can go up to
0: start talking about
31: a
0: just
31: severely
0: wait
31: underrated
0: the
31: environment
0: blah, blah, blah,
31: Minnesota and
0: boosted
31: and
0: come
31: out of there
0: and said that they look
31: the
0: like
31: SEC,
0: a perennial playoff
31: saw the Big
0: team,
31: Ten fans
0: and then you
31: shut
0: say,
31: up about
0: just
31: being
0: wait,
31: the best
0: you start
31: conference because they're not. If you go into that South Carolina game 2-0, I think that
0: Oh, yeah,
31: some
0: yeah,
31: of that
0: yeah,
31: confidence
0: yeah.
31: from
0: you.
31: And momentum may
0: and
31: get you over the
0: that
31: edge
0: come out of your mouth about the Dallas Cowboys.
31: Having Missouri at home, having the 50,000 Cowboys behind
0: no,
31: you,
0: no, you
31: I definitely think could
0: you
31: be
0: already Mississippi
31: bound.
0: State's
31: ain't favorite,
0: you
31: but
0: it.
31: I could also see a world where they start 1-3. So it's just going to depend on the product that they put on the field and going into a tough environment, two tough environments,
0: and then their team ain't
31: being
0: do
31: able to play your best football when your best
0: is
31: needed. Because even
0: you
31: after Missouri, you play Alabama, you play Oklahoma, Texas, and then the Magnolia Bowl.
0: And
31: the
0: your
31: end
0: team
31: of the year.
0: Can't even
1: Missouri,
31: or not the
0: win three
31: Bowl,
0: games
31: Bowl,
0: in a season.
31: The Magnolia
0: come on,
31: Bowl is LSU and Ole Miss.
1: Missouri, Arkansas, Pine Bluff, Kansas, the Border War, at Kansas. Home against Troy, then
0: your team is,
1: at Mississippi State, so they only have one conference game
0: 8-9-2.
31: Yeah, Missouri, you're
0: going to talk about
31: your money
0: Dallas
31: games
0: Cowboy?
31: Out of the way. That Kansas game,
0: ain't
31: oh, my
0: nothing?
31: Goodness.
0: Okay.
31: Some of the, the war stories that I've heard about that game back before Missouri decided to go to the SEC.
0: Especially don't want to hear
31: I definitely think that that rivalry is good. All rivalries are good for college football. I'm sick and
0: Raiders.
31: Tired of hearing it. They're not in our conference. Or we're too good to play them. Or yet,
0: every time
31: we're
0: going
31: to ruin
0: name,
31: a 100-year-old rivalry just because another team went to another conference. Talking to you, Oklahoma State and Oklahoma. Talking to you, USC, Notre
0: what
31: Dame.
0: What is the word?
31: And, among other things.
0: It's not exfoliate. That's
31: I just
0: word
31: think that
0: up.
31: With Missouri's schedule, I really wouldn't surprise them if they started 4-0.
0: I just
31: want to
0: expel.
31: Are easily winnable for them, even going to Mississippi State.
0: When I hear them
31: talk
0: about
31: hostile environments before, and then even that Florida game, there could be a world where Missouri's undefeated going into that A&M game in October. So I think that if Missouri just takes care of business and Drinkowicz has got him rolling up there,
0: I beg to
31: not necessarily a playoff team, 9-3-8-4, but that's nothing to be ashamed of, especially if they can get their running back back who has some offseason issues with his health.
0: We hold.
31: I don't know if it's too much
0: we
31: have to edit
0: we
31: this
0: hold,
31: out, but
0: we hold
31: he got shot.
0: The 13th
31: and
0: easiest strength of schedule
31: has been kind of open about we're trying
0: which
31: to get
0: gives
31: him back
0: us a great.
31: Healthy and we're trying to get him to where he can
0: win.
31: Play because being shot is not fun.
0: Wow.
31: So I've heard. So if Darryl has to edit
0: we're rebuilding
31: that out,
0: our defense.
31: Edit it out. But
0: wow, we're getting our offense to be on
31: going,
0: one accord.
31: Starting undefeated going into the A&M game.
1: All right, let's take a break, and when we come back, we'll finish up the SEC with OU, South Carolina,
0: this
1: Tennessee,
0: could be
1: the Horns,
0: right
1: A&M,
0: the
1: and Vanderbilt. This is the best sports show on the internet. You're on the BGC Sports Network. If you have an email, give it to me at glittle29 at yahoo.com.
0: I hear you right now.
1: glittle29
0: you.
1: At yahoo.com.
0: I'll
1: be right
0: down.
1: Back.
0: All right.
3: Unfortunately, uterine fibroids are extremely
0: Make
3: common,
0: sure you come back
3: affecting approximately 70 to 80% of all women by the
0: balls?
3: Age of 50. Fortunately, there's a procedure called uterine fibroid
0: that.
3: Embolization,
0: right
3: or UFE.
0: Sick.
3: Dr. Singha of
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16: You know, that said, but before there was Pippen, Mike was knocking on the doorstep. 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
11: Go to Michigan to the Big House. Scrimmage New Mexico, and then go to Georgia.
17: One.
19: Yeah, I definitely think OU's got to start the year, at worst 3-1.
17: In case you haven't heard,
19: that Michigan game. Michigan's got 100,000 people. They've got a brand new coach, even though he's been at Utah for the last 20 years, and then Bryce Underwood. I think OU's definitely going to have the talent and the experience to
17: athletes
19: win that game. And then the Georgia game, I don't expect Oklahoma to win that game, but it wouldn't surprise me if they did. And then having the bye week before
17: athletes
19: Texas,
17: are trying
19: and I
17: to
19: hope
17: get
19: that
17: into
19: Red River is actually competitive this year.
17: The
11: South
17: WNBA
11: Carolina gets Kent State at home, Townsend at home,
17: and
11: Mississippi
17: the WNBA
11: State at home
17: is now
11: before they go to
17: having
11: Alabama
17: to rewrite
11: and then
17: their
11: they
17: charter.
11: Get Kentucky at home, so four out of their first five are at Columbia.
19: Yeah,
17: within their charter, it says
19: South
17: any
19: Carolina,
17: person
19: win your
17: and does not state
19: with
17: woman
19: with them having so many money games.
17: It does not state man.
19: You're calling scrimmages, and then the Mississippi
17: it says
19: game.
17: Any
19: they've got to go
17: person,
19: into that Alabama
17: right?
19: game 3-0. I think that the momentum that you carry from week
17: there's
19: to week, and then being
17: this
19: able to play Alabama close the last couple of years, but not being able to get it done. I think this may be the year
17: that
19: South Carolina finally gets it done.
17: Men who find themselves or call themselves to be women,
11: they're all back on the hot seat again.
17: Shouldn't participate in
19: women's
17: sports.
19: According to the Alabama fans, if they don't win a national championship, they want to.
17: Well,
19: someone wants to win the Powerball lottery and then get all the money to buy out Coach DeBoer.
17: Absolutely.
19: But I think they're just so used to what Chris Saban was able to do. I think that you've got to still give him some grace, even coming off a playoff appearance last year.
11: All right, Tennessee hosts Furman at home. Go to Georgia. Go to Atlanta to play Georgia Tech. Kennesaw State
17: with a man.
11: At home, and
17: it
11: then
17: doesn't
11: Texas
17: work
11: at home, and then Auburn at home before they go to Arkansas.
17: And I've known some talented women.
19: I'm kind of excited about that. Georgia
17: I played
19: Tech
17: with
19: game
17: a couple of women,
19: Brent,
17: just just in scrimmage.
19: Georgia Tech has made that program relevant.
17: Who were bad to the bone
19: King,
17: in college
19: with
17: when
19: Haynes
17: I was in college.
19: King, moving on, it's interesting to see.
17: And when I got serious.

0: Georgia Tech's going to have the quarterback, and I hate that that game's at
1: there
0: Mercedes
1: was no stopping
0: Benz.
1: Me. They couldn't play defense.
0: Georgia Tech taking away
1: and it just may be with that individual
0: taking away actual home games from
1: person,
0: Georgia Tech isn't
1: in that regard.
0: But
1: when it comes to going to the hole and going up over them and dunking over them with my chin over the rim,
0: I'm expecting Tennessee to win that game.
1: They can't do that.
0: I think Texas is going to come into Knoxville just because of Tennessee's lack of a quarterback.
1: And the fact of the matter is that men are just more physical. We're
0: fully developed quarterback in the first 3 weeks of the year.
1: We don't believe in just,
0: with Texas' stout defense and high-flying offense, I think that
1: we believe in running over
0: going to Knoxville and beat them. And then Auburn, you've got to beat them, especially when you're playing them at home.
1: And I guarantee you, anytime a man runs over a woman,
0: you struggled with Arkansas going to Fayetteville, you've got to win that. And going into the third Saturday in October,
1: there's
0: going to
1: be consequences.
0: In October, as they announced that they're both teams are going to be wearing their home uniforms.
1: The
0: they used to do that back in the 70s and stuff.
1: Now,
0: so I'm really excited for that, bringing some of that real tradition back.
1: That's male chauvinist point of view.
2: I was talking about
1: that's
2: the
1: male chauvinist
2: national champions this year.
1: Way of saying
2: Texas
1: it.
2: State at home, Ohio State at home, UTSA.
1: You're a male
2: home,
1: chauvinist.
2: Go to Tennessee,
1: no,
2: week off, and then beat Oklahoma.
1: I got two daughters.
0: You didn't know the future national championship.
1: And when they were in school, from junior high and high school,
2: okay.
1: I wanted them to play sports.
2: Basketball. Champions are in commerce, but we
1: run track.
2: That, so.
1: Do what you got to do. If you're good enough to make the man's team, the boys' team, then make the boys' team.
0: Yeah, you've got to beat Texas State, no question. And then
1: I back any woman.
0: This is the third year in a row you're playing Ohio
1: State. Who
0: dares
1: to play in the NBA?
0: To them, I think it's kind of put up or shut up time.
1: See, a lot of you
0: don't even
1: know.
0: If you do lose the game, it's not the end of the world, but you kind of
1: there was a woman
0: have to win that game
1: who actually got drafted. She's the only woman to be drafted
0: UTSA
1: in
0: and then go into
1: the NBA.
0: To Rocky Top in a very hostile environment
1: to play on the team
0: and come out with a,
1: win. I think her
0: Texas
1: name
0: hasn't
1: is
0: really
1: you know,
0: played, hasn't played Tennessee
1: was
0: at all
1: Althea Gibson
0: since we've been in the,
1: was Althea
0: been
1: Gibson
0: in the SEC,
1: in,
0: so I think that it's
1: going
0: to be a good matchup.
1: Tennis.
0: And then Red River,
1: but
0: I hope
1: there was
0: it's
1: a
0: more competitive
1: really
0: than
1: tall
0: what it's been. As much as I like beating
1: and
0: Oklahoma,
1: she
0: I
1: was
0: want to be a good game. You know,
1: to play
0: I
1: in the
0: like
1: NBA and then turn around.
0: It gets to a point where you want it's,
1: got pregnant.
0: You want it to be competitive.
1: And once she got pregnant.
0: Because it is a really good rivalry.
1: She couldn't play.
0: And then with
1: and
0: the momentum
1: they never
0: from,
1: asked
0: you know,
1: her to come back
0: beat
1: after
0: Tennessee
1: that.
0: And beat Oklahoma going through the rest of your SEC schedule.
1: Hold on a second. Let me Google
0: going on the
1: right
0: road
1: quick.
0: For LSU and then going on the road to play A&M. We'll talk about them here
1: what
0: in a second.
1: What was the woman's name?
2: Let's talk about the Aggies.
1: Who
2: they
1: was drafted
2: Missouri
1: to play
2: State
1: in the
2: at
1: NBA
2: home. Arizona State
1: years ago.
2: At home. That could be tough. College Station at home. Then they go
1: you
2: to LSU.
1: Google.
0: College Station at home.
2: Or Kentucky at home. Excuse me.
1: It
2: says Missouri State, Arizona State, Kentucky, and then LSU.
0: Yeah, you
1: her
0: have to go
1: was,
0: to that LSU game 3-0. I don't. You got
1: oh,
0: a
1: I
0: cupcake
1: was
0: in Missouri State.
1: Her name was
0: Arizona State.
1: Lucia Harris.
0: If someone's gonna do it, it's
1: also known as
0: Dillingham
1: Lucia Harris Stewart
0: at Arizona State, and then you know Kentucky
1: she was selected in the seventh round
0: a
1: of the 1977 NBA draft.
0: Environment. I definitely think it's
1: 137th
0: kind of,
1: overall pick by the New
0: Reed
1: Orleans
0: to
1: Jazz,
0: prove that he's an
1: NFL, making her the first and only woman. Ever
0: since,
1: officially,
0: you know, he's great against competition
1: in the
0: that's,
1: NBA. Well, there you go.
0: Lesser than what A&M needs to have, but then you
1: Althea
0: can't go
1: Gibson
0: into the like how they did last year. You
1: in
0: can't
1: tennis.
0: Throw three picks
1: but
0: against
1: Lucia
0: Miami. You can't throw a couple of picks
1: Harris
0: against Texas. It's
1: yeah
0: time for Marshall Reed to take
1: she was
0: that
1: drafted
0: next step.
1: She's
0: he
1: the only woman that's ever done it.
0: Be an NFL quarterback because.
1: And as good as Caitlin Clark is.
0: They've had questions about his arm strength. They've had questions about his decision-making.
1: She didn't get drafted in the NBA.
0: Schedule, and even looking past with the LSU, you've got to go win that game. They did last year, but I think this year's LSU team's a little bit different.
1: I'm just saying.
0: Playing Arkansas at home and then Missouri and then going to Alabama, that's going to be a big test
1: for them. The way that the women were knocking her down the last 2 years.
0: Then Tennessee at home, which they confirmed is the blackout game, and then going to Norman.
1: Now she ain't taking no
0: job. To play Oklahoma for the first time since
1: OU joined the SEC. But,
0: and playing Big Brother at home.
1: And Sophie Cunningham got her back.
0: In the year. I
1: way
0: think
1: to go, Soph.
0: A&M's going to be tested, and they're going to be hunting for one of those playoff spots. So I think they're going to win the SEC.
1: Caitlin Clark would not be able to play in the NBA.
0: I think that they're going
1: to
0: be really competitive. Last year, they were
1: let alone
0: a win
1: start
0: away from going to Atlanta if they would have beaten Texas.
1: In
0: the
1: NBA.
0: Also,
1: the
0: year
1: unless
0: before, if they would have won, they actually would have won
1: to
0: Atlanta,
1: and they just
0: the Texas. So I definitely think A&M's on the doorstep. It's all about if their quarterback can go kick it down for
1: there's
0: them, because they're always going to have an elite defense. Mike Elko, as much as
1: he's
0: I like to talk trash about it, he's a really good defensive coach. And A&M's always been a problem on defense.
1: He basically came out and said,
0: and even historically with the wrecking crew,
1: I'm going to buy a team,
0: with
1: a franchise team,
0: kind of historic,
1: in the WNBA. I'm going to take $10 million.
0: They had. I think that.
1: Going to buy a team, and I'm going
0: to
1: call him.
0: If you're going to go to the promised land, Marshall Reed's going to be the one to take you.
2: Okay, got about
1: balls, and he said
2: minutes.
1: He named
2: we'll
1: them the Nashville
2: Vanderbilt, Austin
1: Balls
2: home,
1: because
2: Delaware
1: of the balls,
2: home,
1: the B-O-L-S,
2: State
1: you know,
2: home,
1: the volunteer.
0: Yeah, they got to go into Auburn undefeated.
1: Now,
0: I don't think that there's a world where
1: he said this jokingly.
0: You don't go into Auburn undefeated,
1: right?
0: Unless NC State's going to get
1: you. After he proposed,
0: but they've got some quarterback questions. I know Diego Favia can't sue for his 19th year
1: the city of Nashville,
0: like he's been doing. But
1: he said on
0: I think
1: social
0: it's
1: media,
0: all about, like I mentioned, who's playing
1: he
0: quarterback.
1: He would have all-inclusion policy.
0: Start 3-0. If they go into Auburn and go
1: in the women's sports
0: and go get a win, or
1: if he had his own
0: going
1: sports
0: into the
1: league.
0: Georgia game, you know, 5-0. I think that with those Vanderbilt teams, they've never had the belief that they could do it. But now with Coach
1: online
0: Lee's done
1: debate
0: an
1: and commentary across sports and
0: I'm
1: political commentary
0: no
1: platforms.
0: Him yet?
1: Well, yeah, it
0: from
1: did.
0: Vanderbilt.
1: Because this is
0: that,
1: a hot subject.
0: The success that they've had with Pavia and crew. Could only lead to
1: of what he said. So
0: the potential to have more success this year
1: play
0: because
1: that for you.
0: They've won the big game.
1: So he can explain
0: Alabama.
1: Himself
0: they've
1: what
0: a whole
1: what
0: bunch
1: he said,
0: because
1: I don't
0: want to
1: put words in his
0: it's
1: mouth.
0: An upset anymore. I think it's an expectation.
1: Here he is, and this is courtesy of
2: all right. That's the SEC. Fox
1: Sports.
2: It should be a fun football season again. Join Sam and I this Friday night.
3: I'm prepared to be the majority owner of that franchise, and I will move them to Nashville.
2: Should be a fun year.
3: We will call them the Nashville
2: Bally Football or Athletic
3: Balls, which kind of has a nice little ring with the Nashville Balls, which is the Volunteers for people who are not familiar with Tennessee athletics. So we would be the Nashville Balls, and it would be the most inclusive team in the history of women's athletics. We would have an entirely trans men
0: Georgia,
3: pretending
0: Texas,
3: to be
0: Alabama,
3: women roster.
0: OU,
3: we would never lose
0: I
3: a game waiting to hear back from the WNBA.
0: Five.
4: All right, let's continue
3: Nashville
4: our high school preview as we are less than 1 week away. Don't forget this Friday it will be Crowley and Cedar Hill, 7 o'clock at Longhorn Stadium. Still have time to sponsor football if you want to. Give us a call at
3: 214-776-2544.
4: That's 214-776-2544. We'd love to have you on board for all the Crowley games. All right, let's go to District 3-5A Division 2, where Argyle is picked to win it, followed by Lovejoy, Colleyville Heritage,
1: will
4: the Colony,
1: he do it?
4: Grapevine, Eagle Mountain, and Nevada Community.
1: So.
4: Now, Argyle last year went 12-2,
1: so.
4: Went to the regional finalists. Expect the Eagles to be the favorites
1: if
4: in
1: we
4: Region
1: were to
4: 1,
1: attempt something like
4: which
1: that,
4: has become the norm,
1: it would be
4: norm
1: tremendous
4: under Coach Todd Rogers, who is 269-47 in 23 seasons at Argyle.
1: And I guarantee
4: Julian
1: you,
4: Caldwell is their stud wide
1: there's
4: receiver.
1: There's some that might see it, but
4: he had 94
1: I don't think you
4: catches
1: would sell out
4: for
1: the
4: 1,737
1: arena.
4: Yards last year. He is a national level recruit and is drawing plenty of attention. Ake O'Neal, 31
1: you know
4: catches for 335
1: Have you ever
4: yards
1: seen that
4: last
1: movie?
4: Year.
1: Joanna
4: quarterback
1: man.
4: Will be Haynes Hakeney, threw for over 3,000
1: yeah,
4: yards
1: that's
4: last
1: what it would
4: year
1: be like.
4: And 37 touchdown passes. He moves in from Prosper Walnut
1: movie,
4: Grove and should settle nicely.
1: The guy's name
4: in
1: who
4: leading
1: Juwan.
4: The Eagle offense. Lucas Lovejoy under Todd Dodge. The Leopards fell to 6-5 last year with a relatively
1: he's
4: young
1: done it
4: team.
1: A few times.
4: The offense
1: he
4: should
1: did
4: be
1: it
4: boy,
1: in life.
4: Good by
1: remember
4: the
1: that movie with Eddie Murphy
4: Colin
1: and
4: Rayo,
1: Martin Lawrence?
4: 6'3", 185 pounds. Runs a 4.5. 10 catches for 200 yards last year. He missed most of the season
1: yeah,
4: with an injury.
1: Move.
4: If he returns to form, look out
1: he
4: for
1: said,
4: the Leopards. They can be real good.
1: You scared
4: defensively, they got to get a little bit better. Brock Hartwick will lead the way on the defensive line. 6 foot, 215 pounds.
1: Oh, it's on the tip
4: and
1: of my
4: runs
1: tongue.
4: A 4.8.
1: Anyway, let me get back to this.
4: Nixon Slaughter,
1: it would be
4: 6'3",
1: like Juwan Man
4: 195 pounds for
1: if you
4: Lucas
1: let a transgender
4: Lovejoy.
1: In the WNBA.
4: Colleyville Heritage, the Panthers, last year went 7-4 under Jerry Edwards. He believes his team can get
1: go
4: back into
1: the
4: district
1: movie,
4: title
1: Juwan
4: contention
1: Man.
4: With a deep group of wide receivers
1: about.
4: To
1: I
4: return.
1: I think Juwan Man was
4: they do have a bunch of
1: some
4: Lucas
1: points
4: Sunwell,
1: a game.
4: 6'1". 170 is one.
1: That's what it'd be like.
4: Don't know right now. Could be Lane Vargas, 5'10", 165 pounds. Coach Edwards says the defensive line will anchor the defense, which graduated five starters from last year for Colleyville Heritage. Colony Cougars last year went 4-6.
1: And they would be
4: should be back in the playoff contention this year. The offensive line
1: the other women of the WNBA.
4: With the return of Kevin Ilwu, 6'4", 305 pounds. He will protect quarterback Jalen Gaines, 6'1", 170 pounds.
1: Asia.
4: Threw for 1,900 yards last
1: matter.
4: Year. year and 19 touchdowns. He also ran for 322 yards. Down. Colony could be good this year. If they can get off to a fast start.
1: Angel Wilson.
4: They got a chance to make some noise.
1: Who is a great
4: Grapevine,
1: WNBA,
4: the, Mustangs,
1: WNBA player,
4: they are celebrating what is a special year. 30 years ago, the 1996 team won the state championship.
1: Yeah.
4: And now they will celebrate it this year.
1: Juwanaman
4: last year they went 1-9. The Mustangs have lost 19 out of the last 20 games. But Ryan Smith believes the team can challenge for a playoff spot this year in two. The defense, though, has only four starters, but there are some quality people there. They went 0-8 in district last year. On the offense, they have nine returners, so hopefully the offense can get it going for the Mustangs. Eagle Mountain, the Knights last year. Not a bad season, 8-4. They made two division jumps to UIO realignment since going from 4A Division II. Now they're up all the way to 5A Division II. They'll expect some growing pains early, but Coach Mullins thinks they have a chance. They have three returning starters on offense, two on defense. Again, they were area finalists last year. We'll see just how good the Knights are now that they're kind of settling in and playing a varsity football. Avon Bolin, the wide receiver, is back.
1: 5'9", 150
4: pounds, soaking wet, runs a 4.7, but he runs good routes and he can catch the ball. Also, the top juniors quarterback, Isaiah Wade, 5'11", 170 for Eagle Mountain. And finally, the Body Community. The Braves last year went 1-9. The Braves will make the jump to Class 5A in Adam Arteaga's second season. The good news for the Braves is 17 starters returned for their second season in their new system. Got a lot of good players. Cash Elson's a wide receiver. Running back Ranton Wilson, 5'10", 175 pound. Quarterback will be Grayson Calloway, 5'10". 170 pounds and threw for 1,900 yards last year.
1: I'm just telling you right now.
4: And 13 touchdowns for the Braves. So, again, 3-5A Division II looks like this. Argyle, Lucas Lovejoy,
1: Colleyville
4: Heritage, the Colony, Grapevine, Eagle Mountain, and Nevada Community. Class 4A Division II.
1: And not everybody in the WNBA
4: it will be Anna,
1: is on
4: Salina,
1: board.
4: Frisco Panther Creek, Frisco,
1: with
4: Frisco Emerson, Denison,
1: transgender
4: Prosper
1: athlete.
4: Richland, Prosper Our Frisco
1: into
4: Memorial
1: the
4: and Frisco Independence.
1: Matter of
4: so
1: fact,
4: the Coyotes last year were 10-3 under Seth Parr.
1: Then there is
4: this is going to be good. And adjusted real well to Class 5A.
1: And when there's
4: consecutive
1: more pushback,
4: trips to the third
1: applause,
4: round playoffs,
1: that
4: and
1: tells
4: if the defense can mature,
1: right,
4: no doubt the Coyotes will be in contention for a chance this year to do some damage.
1: The United
4: so we'll
1: States
4: see
1: of America
4: what the
1: is
4: Coyotes can do. Some of their great players, Peyton
1: we
4: Miller,
1: are the melting
4: anchor the offensive
1: of
4: line,
1: the world.
4: 6'5",
1: yes,
4: 315 pounds,
1: down.
4: Running behind
1: There's
4: him.
1: There's nobody like the United
4: Junius
1: States
4: Carter,
1: when it comes to people from other religions and other walks of life coming into the United States and having a life within the United States.
4: He's expected to be one of the key players as an outside slot receiver. Salina Bobcats have a new coach this year. As Mark Bindle takes over for a
1: team
4: moving up to Class 5A.
1: A transgender team to Russia.
4: 14-1 state semifinalist. They've got a not many returning.
1: You saw what happened to Brittany Griner.
4: Two only on offense. No starters returning
1: and
4: on defense. But Salina is
1: WNBA superstar.
4: Running back Evan Keane rushed for 1,000 yards last year and 15 touchdowns. He also caught 8 passes out of the backfield for 110 yards. So we'll have to see just how good Salina can be, again, with no starters.
1: She's not
4: returning
1: transgender.
4: On defense. Frisco Panther Creek, the Panthers under Clint Surrett.
1: Yeah, okay.
4: Last year went 9-3. District went 4-2. They make a move
1: that.
4: To Class 5A.
1: Yeah, yeah.
4: After
1: I'll
4: going
1: toe-to-toe
4: toe with the best 4A programs the past two seasons.
1: Anyway.
4: New faces from an 8-2 JV team will be asked to step up early in
1: quote,
4: key
1: unquote,
4: roles. Justin Warren, defensive end.
1: The L word.
4: He is ferocious, weighs 6'1". It is 6'1", 215 pounds.
1: Russia put him in jail.
4: Also, wide receiver Sakura Cooper, 6'1", 185. He also plays in the secondary, so we'll see how good Panther Creek can do. They got a lot of young faces, though, so they'll have to grow up.
1: Because Russia doesn't play
4: that. Frisco High, the Raccoons, went 6-4 last year.
1: They see it as a sign of weakness.
4: They were able to get back into the playoffs after a tough Division I district just a year ago.
1: They see it
4: as a sign of
1: perversion.
4: The Raccoons dropped to Division II. But Coach Jeff Harbert says the quality of competition did not drop off.
1: So do
4: off.
1: Muslims.
4: Brandon Lacy is their stud running back.
1: Muslims see it
4: over
1: as a
4: 500
1: sign of
4: yards last year and 8 touchdowns. Lowry Asset is
1: so
4: a wide receiver, caught 24
1: Bible
4: passes
1: for
4: 523
1: Christian.
4: Yards and 8 touchdowns. And quarterback, right
1: it.
4: Now it's in the air, but looks like Brandon
1: way.
4: Bounds will get the start.
1: Why? Because
4: 17 for 274 yards.
1: Sees it the same
4: passing
1: way.
4: Last year, so we'll see what he does. Frisco Emerson. Let's
1: now,
4: talk
1: let
4: a little
1: me,
4: bit about
1: me,
4: the Mavericks.
1: They
4: went 5-5 last year. The Mavericks missed the playoffs for the first time
1: the thing
4: in
1: I
4: school
1: love
4: history,
1: most about
4: but Coach Ellis believes his veteran ball club is primed to get back
1: opinions.
4: Into the postseason. The offensive skill talent is solid.
1: And just like
4: leading the way is Anthony Randall at running back.
1: Everybody 6'1", 180,
4: runs
1: a 4.8.
4: He rushed for 333 yards last year and 2 touchdowns.
1: But
4: Jason Wooden is their stud wide receiver.
1: Everybody's got one. That's what I meant to say. I had that back. My
4: yards last
1: dyslexia
4: year, 2 touchdowns.
1: Kicking in
4: defense,
1: right about
4: though,
1: now.
4: Defense, is going to have to get a lot better. They got to put more pressure on the quarterback if the Mavericks of Emerson is
1: United
4: expected
1: States ain't ready
4: to
1: for
4: do
1: that like
4: well.
1: That. And the Dennis world
4: and Yellow
1: definitely
4: Jackets.
1: Ain't going
4: to Dennison last year went
1: that.
4: 4-5. Coach Brian Lilly returns to his hometown after a stint head coach
1: but
4: in Tennessee and he inherits a team
1: too.
4: That is excited about 15 starters back, a strong sophomore class. And they open up with Sherman, the Battle of the Axe. That is always big. We'll have to see just how good
1: we got
4: Dennison
1: a commercial
4: is.
1: Break. We got to go to.
4: They're 6 on offense and
1: when
4: 9
1: back,
4: on defense.
1: I'm
4: starters
1: go back
4: for the Yellow Jackets. They have 22 people
1: month,
4: returning. Tight end is Gavin
1: something
4: Mandrill, 6'6", 220 pounds.
1: Everybody
4: talked
1: about it,
4: and
1: I didn't get to talk about it, so I'm going to talk
4: about
1: it.
4: Two touchdown passes
1: when we come
4: last
1: back,
4: year. He also caught
1: dive,
4: passes for 502 yards. Dennison, though, has got to get
1: don't
4: off to
1: scroll,
4: a good start after
1: flip,
4: they beat Sherman
1: don't close out your
4: in
1: app
4: this 2026 season. So
1: we'll
4: when
1: right
4: we come back,
1: back,
4: we'll look at the
1: right
4: 7, 8, and 9 of District 4-5A Division 2. Again, Crowley and Cedar Hill this Friday night. 7 o'clock at Longhorn Stadium. We're back on. Should be a fun season. Can't wait. If you'd like to sponsor, 214-776-2544. 214-776-2544. Coming right back. The State Fair
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1: give us a call at 214-776-2544, 214-776-2544. Let's continue with District 4-5A Division 2, the Richland Raiders. Last year, this will be their first varsity season. Richland Prospers ISD 4th High School brings its first UIL season after going 3-7 in an outlaw schedule. Kenneth Gilchrist is the coach. Wide receiver is Donovan Ross. Running back is Nicole Stewart. Jeremy Sharp is also a linebacker. Going to have to see what happens. They're going to be a team that nobody wants to get preparing for. Once you get into this schedule, we'll have to see what they do. But again, their first year, we wish them all the luck in the world for Richland. But it's going to be tough for a while. And, you know, you hate for the seniors of this month that have transferred over. But we'll see just what happens to Richland. Frisco Memorial. Let's talk about the Warriors. Last year went 3-7. The Warriors will look at a veteran offensive to lead the charge in Jeff Jackson's squad. Seeks their first winning season in playoff appearance in school history. Some of their players to watch is linebacker Jose Ramos. Also wide receiver Landon Deep, 5'11", 200 pounds. Also A.J. Warren. Quarterback will be Patrick Fallon this year. We'll have to see what the Warriors do. They're going to have to get off to a quick start. And they've got to tackle better. They didn't tackle very well last year, and that's why they went 3-7.
3: Yeah.
1: And the Knights of Independence, 0-10. Better days could be ahead for the Knights as they have just won three games in the past 3 years. Nick Stokes is the head coach. He says, we've got a lot of guys with a lot of experience from a year ago. Our schedule is tough, but our varsity experience will help. Says Stokes, who says numbers in the football program are starting to get on the upswing. Javian Thompson, wide receiver, 6'1", 170 pounds, caught 15 balls last year for 243 yards and a score. He also, on defense, had 70 tackles and 2 interceptions, so he will be the leader. Christian Wade, also a wide receiver for the Knights, along with Jeremy Thompson. Quarterback will be Jack O'Connor, 6'1", and 170 pounds, so we'll see what Independence does. So, 4-5A Division 2 looks like this.
3: Russian Climbers,
1: Anna, Salina, Frisco Panther Creek,
3: Nicola,
1: Frisco High, Frisco Emerson, Denison, Prosper Richland, Frisco Memorial, and Frisco Independence. Let's go to DISD, Class 5A, Class 5-5A Division 2.
3: Called Skywalker's a love story.
1: Then Mesquite Poteet, Woodrow Wilson, Samuel, Seagaville, Hillcrest, Molina, Addison, and Thomas Jefferson. Now let's talk about South Oak Cliff. State champion, 15-1. What a season it was last year. The Golden Bears, who have won their third state title in 5 seasons, have got a chance for the best Texas team a year ago. But a stellar senior class has graduated. South Oak Cliff, they have proved to be reloaded. And that's what is expected from all the new faces. Tell you what, though, these guys are loaded. Brian Swanson, listen to this, 6'6 on the offensive line, 310 pounds. Quarterback will be Jaden Williams this year, linebacker Cody Smith, and also Isaiah Udom as a defensive back. Sock is loaded. We will see just how good they are. Their schedule is just monstrous.
3: Let's break down that break.
1: Sock could win it again. They are that good. Poteet, the Pirates out of Mesquite, picked second. They went 3-7 last year. Poteet is ready for a major league forward in 2026.
3: I don't have my glasses on.
1: As coach Terrence Orr enters his second season at the helm.
3: That's what I get.
1: The biggest reason for hope is the Pirates played a lot of sophomores last year. Experience combined with a full off-season system will be the keys.
3: I thought it said something else.
1: Jaden Wines, wide receiver, will lead the way. On defense, it'll be Jacob Pillard. Quarterback will be Isaiah Hall. Top junior is Brandon Crawford, 6'2". 290 on the offensive line.
3: Rises up about
1: 5'7", 150. So we'll see how good Poteet can be in the Coach Orr's second year. They return 5 starters on offense and 7 on defense. Woodrow Wilson, the Wildcats, went 5-6 last year after taking over in mid-April. Kalen Kincaid was able to guide the Wildcats back to the playoffs. He's hopeful that seven returning starters on both sides
3: after
1: of the
3: ball
1: will help quarterback Reed Kirkland, 6'1", 165 pounds, threw for 1,000 yards last year and 15 touchdowns. He will pilot the Wildcat RPO offense, second year in the scheme, so he should be better. His main target is Will Holbrook, 5'7", 160, runs a 4.5. Caught 19 passes for 439 yards last year and also ran back a couple of kicks. So we'll see just how good Woodrow Wilson. Spartans out of Samuel. Michael Johnson is the head coach. They were a hard luck fifth place team, but they did finish 7-3. They've got nine starters on offense and defense back. So Samuel's got a chance this year. Johnson believes in year two. His team is ready to contend for the playoffs and maybe a district title and challenge South Oak Cliff. Defensive back Michael Johnson will lead the defense, 5'10". 170 pounds. He had 58 tackles last year, 56 tackles last year, and one interception. Javarian Perry is the running back. We'll see just how good he is. He's a bruiser, but he can also fly, runs a 4.5. We'll see about Samuel and how they do this year with the Spartans. Seagaville, the Dragons. Pick number
3: you
1: five.
3: Been no more.
1: Seagaville last year went 5-6. The Dragons have made the playoffs the last 3 years.
3: Gordon
1: Booker
3: thing.
1: Believes that Seagaville is poised for another playoff campaign with 21 Lettermen returning. That's not bad, folks.
3: So you
1: nine
3: know,
1: starters
3: you're
1: on offense,
3: higher,
1: four
3: you're
1: on
3: to
1: defense.
3: The sun.
1: Colton Williams will be the quarterback. Threw for 527
3: rises,
1: yards
3: y'all.
1: Last year. He also missed half
3: cold
1: the season with an injury. James
3: rises,
1: Roberts, 23 catches, 314 yards. He's very explosive, and he will be the top target. A lot of questions on defense, their talent, but lack of experience, says Coach Booker. Hillcrest, the Panthers, went 6-5 last year. They've posted back-to-back winning seasons. And Adrian Medici's first two seasons at the helm. Now he'll look to take that next step this year. 13 starters returned, 7 on offense, 6 on defense. They also have 17 Lettermen returning back. Jaden Harris is the running back, 5'7", 170. Also Zion King on defense. And also Luis Montoya will lead the defensive line for the Panthers. Molina, the Jaguars, last year went 0-10. It was a tough season last year, but the Jaguars, who have battled through a winless campaign, there is some hope on the horizon.
3: Drop
1: as
3: the
1: Coach
3: ring.
1: Bruner's squad moves down to Class 5A Division 2. Jose Garcia saw a lot of playing time last
3: Manhattan
1: year as a
3: Street.
1: Freshman.
3: That
1: so we'll see
3: hilarious.
1: What he does this year. 6 foot, 205 pounds, runs a 4.8.
3: Because when they
1: on
3: came
1: the defense,
3: down
1: Ryan Andrew Ammon will anchor that defense. Molina's got a little bit of speed, but again, they're going to have to get some wins early and build confidence. Adamson, the Leopards last year went 2-8. Coach Urbina has increased overall numbers in the program.
3: Up the ladder as they were coming
1: varsity
3: down.
1: Teams for the first time will help pay off for
3: Police
1: Adamson this
3: camera.
1: Year. David Jeremy is the wide receiver, 22 catches, 354 yards, and 5 scores. He's a dynamic playmaker who can take a short pass and go
3: here.
1: Long. We'll see just how good they are. But again, everybody's continuing with South Oak Cliff. And Thomas Jefferson, Coach Estes, 1-9 last year. They do have six starters on both sides of the ball coming back. Going to run the wing T offense, which believes will
3: be
1: a great fit for their running back, Arian Olivia, 785 pounds. He's got great power, 5 touchdowns. Defense has got to play better. They gave up too many points late in ball games. So we'll see about Thomas Jefferson. How about that? Going to the wing I and the wing T offense. That's a tough offense to run, especially when you haven't seen it before. So, Class 5A, Division 2.
3: Engaged.
1: District 5, South Oak Cliff, Mesquite Poteet, Woodrow Wilson, Samuel, Seagaville, Hillcrest, Molina, Adamson,
3: I'm just gonna
1: and
3: say this.
1: Thomas Jefferson. Class
3: God
1: 6, 5A,
3: y'all.
1: Division 2. Terrell, Texas
3: he
1: High,
3: really
1: Texarkana, Mount
3: if
1: Pleasant,
3: it was me
1: Marshall, Nacogdoches, White House, Hallsville, and Greenwood as we go out to East Texas. Let's talk about those Terrell Tigers. Regional semifinal, 12-1 last year for the Terrell Tigers under Marvin Sedbury Jr.
3: Like,
1: after knocking on the door three seasons, 7-7-6, the Tigers broke through with a dozen victories. Losing every starter on offense and defense could hurt, but they are going to run a wing T offense that averages about 53 points a game, so you have to play sound defense. Running the offense will be Julian Ashley, 5'7", 170 pounds. Quarterback will be Nolan Hall, who threw for 1,400 yards last year.
3: That nobody else has done?
1: He also had four rushing touchdowns. How about this? He was not sacked last year at all. That tells me that their offensive
3: line
1: is real good, and Terrell's a team to be a force with. Texas High, the Tigers, went 10-2 last year. Graduation took a heavy toll on Texas High, especially when it comes to playmakers, but don't expect a program that has won at least 11 games in 5 of the Pac season to stay down long. The JV went 9-1 last year. so reinforcements should arrive quickly for Texas High. Mount Pleasant, let's talk about those Mount Pleasant Tigers. They went 5-7 last year. Running the ball and stopping the runs are absolute must if you want to compete in East Texas.
3: I did it like
1: nobody
3: else
1: did. The Tigers should be able to do both. 6 returning on offense, 8 on defense. Nehemiah Savage will anchor the defensive line, along with Lincoln Dyke as linebacker for Mount Pleasant. Offensively, they're going to have to put some points on the board. JV last year only lost one game, so we'll see how good Mount Pleasant is, but they've got to get off to a good start. Marshall Mavericks last year went 8-3. The top priority for the Mavs is replacing the quarterback who played in 35 games and had 24 wins. Expect running backs all over the place to carry the ball, starting with Denon Montgomery, 856 yards and 11 touchdowns. He will carry the load until they get a good quarterback. Also in there, Natavian Johnson on the defensive line, 6'2", 200 pounds. He can tackle. He had 8 sacks last year, along with his partner, Doug Williams. So we'll see just how good Marshall can be. Nacogdoches, the Dragons, went 8-6-5 last year. First-year head coach Jay Brown, who's been at the school since 2019, expects to see competitive fire in the Dragons this year after a quick playoff exit. He loves the prospects on defense, but the offense has some key people to replace. Running back will be R.J. Whitaker. He ran for 927 yards last year. He also caught the ball for 187 yards and 7 touchdowns. On defense, Caden Bruden-Thomas will lead the way. 6 foot, 290 runs, a 5'1 for Nacogdoches.
3: I know this
1: White
3: next
1: House.
3: Statement is going to be
1: the
3: controversial.
1: Wildcats last year went 2-8. New head coach Brett Gilchrist inherits a program that is seeing its win totals
3: like
1: drop in the last 3 seasons. To start, he wants them to be competitive in all games that they should win. They also need a better offseason, which hopefully they had. The former Frisco Lone Star OC coached in the state title game a year ago, so he knows how to get points on the board. He's only got 5 on offense, 6 on defense coming back.
3: You don't ever see no brothers.
1: On offense, looks like it's going to be JoJo Adams. He is just an athlete. Caught the ball 320 yards last year and 3 touchdowns, and also rushed for 140 yards for White House. Hallsville.
3: I'm not going to say that because then another
1: went 3-7 last year. A lot of sophomores played last year, so that will help the Bobcats this year.
3: The majority
1: the youngsters
3: of the time,
1: are a year
3: like
1: older and bigger, stronger and faster, and very hungry. Quarterback this year.
3: You ain't going to
1: be
3: no
1: a question
3: brothers.
1: Mark, but it looks like it's going to be Caden Wallace who
3: doing
1: will lead
3: stuff
1: the way.
3: Like that.
1: But again, he will have competition for his job. Latrivian McElroy will lead the defense at linebacker, 6'2", 200 pounds for Hallsville. They've got to get off to a better start than they did last year. And finally, the Greenville Lions, 0-10, since going 6-5 and earning in a playoff trip back in 2019. The Lions have fallen on hard times, winning 12 games in the last 5 seasons. Moving to a brutal East Texas district with Terrell, Texas High, and Marshall won't boost the Lions' confidence.
3: Brother,
1: they need
3: it,
1: but we'll see a ton of talent return. Bravian Colbert, a wide receiver for Greenville. He is also a linebacker. Zayden Armstrong-Peters, 5'10", 205 pounds. Quarterback will be Phoenix Rodriguez. So we'll see how good Greenville will be. So in 6-5A Division 2, Terrell, Texas High, Mount Pleasant, Marshall, Nacogdoches, White House,
3: but do you hang
1: Hallsville,
3: off the backside
1: and,
3: of the boat?
1: Greenville,
3: 7-5A, Division 2,
1: Midlothian Heritage,
3: me?
1: Mansfield Timberview, Seguin, Ennis, Burleson, Joshua, Corsicana, and Everett. The Heritage Jaguars last year went 9-4. Consistency is the key for the Jaguars.
3: The
1: they've made the playoffs every season since starting football in 2016. Graduation took its toll, but a 7-3 JV squad should help. Mansfield Timberview, the Wolves. The Wolves expect to be one of the state's most improved teams last year. They
3: Needless
1: went 7-4. Braylon Barnett is their stud wide receiver. 54 catches, 783 yards. The thing they have to do is tackle better.
3: Arnington
1: Seguin, who Crowley scrimmaged last week. The Cougars went 7-4. They've been able to slip into the playoffs on the final week
3: of
1: the season the last 2 years.
3: And they did
1: the staff
3: they
1: is
3: got
1: hoping
3: money.
1: That doesn't have to happen this year as they get it going. Offensive
3: it's crazy
1: line will be led by Braylon
3: money.
1: Johnson, 6'3 and 305. Dennis Lyons, Don Drake, led them to a 7-5 season after spending a year in the athletic director's role. The Lyons will lead on
3: like
1: a veteran defensive early with just one or two starters coming back on offense. Burleson Elks went 4-6 last year. Gonna posted their second straight 4-6, but what could have been a year as the Elks dropped several close games. Coach Tanner says in his third year they've got to get more competitive. As has traditionally been the case, Burleson will face a strong group in the trenches, and they will have to have some wins early in order to compete. The next three are Joshua, Corsicana, and Everman. Joshua last year did go 4-5. They've won nine games in the past two seasons. They had their best run in 30 years. Now they need a playoff run for the Owls. Corsicana, the Tigers last year went 5-5. They made strides a year ago. Let's see if they can get over the hump. And finally, the Everman Bulldogs. Last year they went 1-9. So it's Heritage, Timberview, Seguin, Ennis, Burleson, Joshua, Corsicana, and Everman. Next week, we will start our Class 4A bunch and tell you about what's going on there. This is the best sports show on the internet. Don't forget Crowley and Cedar Hill coming up Friday night, 7 o'clock.
3: And now that
1: we hope everybody has a great season in 2026. And we look forward for you listening to Crowley Games. And as always, hook 'em horns and go Eagles. We'll talk to you next time on the best sports show on the internet.
3: He's back. The hashtag brother baseball himself, Mr.
0: With your BGC Sports Network brief, I'm Tasha Tangier. The National Football League announced today that global Afrobeat superstar Iris Dawe will headline the halftime show during the 2026 NFL London game between the Philadelphia Eagles and the Jacksonville Jaguars. One of the defining voices of a new generation of global pop music coming out of Africa, Iris Dawe has amassed more than 7 billion global streams and 1 billion YouTube views since her debut in 2021. The Beninese Nigerian singer and songwriter is a two-time Grammy nominee for Best African Music Performance, a BET Award winner for Best International Act, and a Pyramid Stage performer at Glastonbury Festival. Most recently, Ira released
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0: Uterine fibroids are extremely common, affecting approximately 70 to 80% of all women by the age of 50. 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
7: Straight back, Hashtag Brothers of Baseball Show. 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It is your boy, man, holding down. We are rolling solo once again, of course. After an off week,
3: school
7: I am slowly matriculating my way back
3: and
7: onto the diamond
3: my
7: and back to the microphone
3: all these
7: in order to deliver you guys all the good stuff regarding baseball because it is
8: just imagine him in a meeting.
7: And I really just mentioned baseball because the Little League World Series is going on.
8: Thank you very much, Jerry.
7: As the airing of this show, and I'm going to be talking a little bit about the Little League World Series and one Anthony Johnson and his compadre or his comrade or his contemporary or whatever you want to call it.
8: Let's just
7: That, of course, being...
8: I messed up his name. I can't
7: oh, what's his name? I forgot. Just stay quick. Oh,
8: New York.
7: that, of course, would be his comrade, his fellow left-hander, and that is Cooper Thiessen. So we're going to get to that here in just a second. We got all things baseball, good, bad,
8: we're
7: ugly,
8: shackle them in.
7: Power
8: we're
7: rankings,
8: take over.
7: And don't jump minute coming in the second half, or in the second segment, rather. Third segment, yes, we will continue the power rankings, and we will get to the hashtag looking ahead. But... before we actually get into anything, first and foremost, this first segment, it is being brought to you by the Big Game Christian Sports Network. I'm telling you right now, thank you guys for tuning in to the hottest Future Forward Online Sports Network in the collective galaxy, the BGC Sports Network. Hashtag BGCSN1 and hashtag BGCSN2. 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Clean,
8: also, welcome to those checking us out on this
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7: Sports Network and
8: Google
7: check
8: podcast,
7: out
8: Apple podcast,
7: check us out at BGCSports.net for schedules ADO and public. Upcoming events and one thing that is on the horizon as a matter
8: show
7: fact,
8: that
7: it
8: we're
7: is
8: about
7: here,
8: to have.
7: And that is football tonight. Of course,
8: say,
7: those Crowley Eagles looking to soar above the competition here in North
8: You can
7: Texas.
8: Hit me up on
7: okay, before we get to any baseball or any of the things that is
8: host.
7: On
8: and lastly,
7: the docket,
8: I must always
7: the word
8: give a shout
7: came
8: out, to
7: out
8: all my
7: Tuesday
8: sick
7: afternoon.
8: Over in
7: iconic
8: the land of the lucky charms,
7: queen
8: Ireland.
7: Of country, beloved philanthropist.
8: Dim sum.
7: I can't
8: Hong
7: even
8: Kong.
7: Think of enough superlatives to describe this young lady.
8: Rocco.
7: Dolly Parton has passed away at the age of 80.
8: Sweetest
7: you may remember her from
8: up.
7: Some movies that she's done. One of my favorite Marinara. Movies of all time is 9 to 5.
8: Portugal.
7: When she played Doralee. I can't remember her last name
8: Canada.
7: On the show, on the movie, but Doralee. And she
8: Mises.
7: Was the ditzy
8: Big
7: secretary for Mr. Hart.
8: Mexico.
7: And the dream that they had, and they chronicled that. That was, to me, that is one of my favorite movies
8: Pakistan.
7: Of all time. And, of course,
8: no
7: all the things she's done
8: Turkish.
7: In
8: no
7: entertainment and the world of music. Music tree, or whatever
8: Thank
7: you want to call it, just the music
8: King.
7: Industry itself,
8: Thailand,
7: the generations that
8: Japan,
7: she has impacted, not just on stage, but
8: Germany,
7: off stage.
8: Tonka,
7: she is one of my
8: Badoo,
7: favorite entertainers
8: India, bride,
7: of all
8: like
7: time. And for Dolly Parton,
8: home of Geppetto,
7: to, who
8: boy,
7: had
8: who,
7: really just... Well, begun to get back
8: a boy,
7: into the things
8: a boy,
7: in terms of performing on a regular basis.
8: Lied,
7: I know that
8: longer,
7: there was
8: going
7: to be some events that she was going to be doing that she had to cancel.
8: That
7: her
8: makes
7: doctor
8: me think
7: told
8: about
7: her that you did not need to be doing
8: my
7: any traveling
8: and
7: around
8: my
7: this, you know, during this period. She has some procedures that she needed to get done.
8: The Philippines,
7: but Dolly Parton,
8: home
7: to me,
8: of the most beautiful
7: was really one of when
8: volcano.
7: When people talk about dime or dozen,
8: Poland, that
7: this time in a good way. Man, Dolly Parton was
8: one of the greatest soccer players that ever graced a soccer field.
7: I don't know. She
8: Pele,
7: was just, to me,
8: Singapore with your magnificent waterfalls,
7: a princess, a queen,
8: Ukraine,
7: so graceful,
8: the breadbasket of Europe,
7: obviously entertaining.
8: Costa.
7: And so very attractive that we all remember
8: parts.
7: What she was famous for.
8: Columbia.
7: I'm not going to go into
8: Hold
7: this
8: up.
7: At this moment.
8: I got my dark rose.
7: But Dolly Parton, to me, man, she
8: Hold
7: is
8: on.
7: One of those. She was one of those women
8: man,
7: and one
8: of
7: those people
8: lid,
7: that
8: Hold
7: really
8: on.
7: Stood on her principles, and she really didn't care too much about what other people's opinions of some of the things that she stood up for. One thing that I remember her standing up for was when Beyonce did the country
8: that.
7: Album, and a lot of I shouldn't say
8: Woo!
7: A lot.
8: Makes
7: some
8: my
7: of her
8: soul
7: fans,
8: come alive.
7: They kind of criticized her by saying,
8: yes,
7: why is Beyonce taking on country music? Why are you supporting that? And her response
8: America.
7: Basically was, look, art is art. Art is art. It doesn't matter what color the person is that's making it, what gender they are. Art is art.
8: Yo,
7: and I love that about
8: I'm
7: Dolly
8: back.
7: Parton because it came out in her performances, whether it was on stage or on screen
8: but
7: or
8: this
7: wherever.
8: Is a new thing.
7: Just one of my all-time favorites. And when I found out
8: As the
7: news
8: the
7: on Tuesday, I actually
8: here.
7: Texted a couple friends of mine. I was like, yo, did you hear that Dolly Parton passed?
8: And
7: they
8: the
7: were
8: Dallas
7: like,
8: Cowboys
7: no, I didn't. Yeah,
8: are getting
7: passed.
8: Ready.
7: And I really got teary-eyed because
8: something.
7: Of, you know, not simply because
8: now,
7: of everything that I'm going through right now. But because, I'm gonna come back on this on the dump jump minute in the next segment. What I'm saying is that when you reach a certain point in your existence,
8: I couldn't agree with them less.
7: That used to matter just don't matter anymore. And you become more compassionate, you become more empathetic, and you really become more of a human that should and would exemplify the love of Christ.
8: So, you know how
7: rest in peace, Dolly. She was 80 years young when she passed.
8: But we can go on the road and win.
7: They said that she passed away peacefully at her Nashville home around family members. And again, I'm going to save a little bit of this for the next segment in the Don't Jump Minute. So rest in peace, Dolly. We're going
8: to
7: miss you.
8: 8.5 to 9.5
7: wins. On to some Major League Baseball.
8: That puts them on the fringe of the NFC playoff.
7: I don't know whether to laugh or cry.
8: Or crying so much and so hard to where it's just so funny.
7: Because this past
8: and won 13 games.
7: Good, bad, and ugly.
8: I'm just throwing a hypothetical.
7: Exemplified
8: out.
7: All of that essentially in a
8: and
7: couple of different games or in a game
8: NFC
7: in one game and for an entire division.
8: Because
7: so
8: the
7: big
8: Eagles,
7: day.
8: Or I'm sorry.
7: Without further ado, season let's bring it back.
8: When the season comes back,
7: good,
8: starts, they
7: the
8: become
7: bad,
8: the Uggles. The Uggles ain't doing nothing
7: ugly.
8: This year.
7: All right. So the good from last week, or from the week's previous,
8: Washington Skinwalkers.
7: How about those
8: ain't doing nothing this
7: Brewers?
8: Year.
7: They already have a stud pitcher in Jacob Mizrowski. They have another stud pitcher. I forgot his name.
8: Definitely
7: just
8: ain't doing nothing this year.
7: But he was actually the one that pitched
8: so
7: and won this game for the Brewers
8: in
7: this game now, against the Seattle Mariners.
8: No,
7: and you can easily say that this was a Green Bay Packers Seattle Seahawks game because the score
8: was about the Skinwalkers.
7: 22.
8: This may be the Skinwalkers.
7: 22 to nothing.
8: And I'm not afraid to admit it.
7: That they scored two touchdowns or three touchdowns.
8: Lines, Bryson
7: and on
8: Senior,
7: the last touchdown, they just went for two just for added insult to injury.
8: Fan.
7: Now, in this game, or for this particular game,
8: the Brewers had done this only three other times in their history.
7: And I say only
8: they
7: because 22 runs ain't no small feat. You just
8: all
7: can't
8: they need
7: get there
8: is a halfway decent
7: by saying
8: run.
7: We're going to go out here and score 22 runs in this
8: and
7: particular game on this particular
8: teams.
7: Day. But the Brewers really did most of
8: nice
7: their damage
8: year.
7: In the final parts of the game.
8: So with all that going on,
7: I think they had
8: on,
7: like four runs in the eighth, five runs
8: it
7: in the
8: might
7: or
8: be a
7: four runs in the seventh,
8: for the NFC
7: five runs
8: this year
7: in the eighth,
8: between
7: and
8: the Dallas Cowboys and the Washington
7: ninth.
8: Skinwalkers.
7: So you already know that the Seahawks slash Mariners, they were running on fumes in terms of their arms as far as being able to pitch. And you know, when we see games like this, you're going to see position players going out there and having to take the bump because they just ran out of pitchers. Or the game is so far
8: gone,
7: what is the use of bringing any other relief pitchers in? You may as well just save them for the next day or the next series or whatever the case may be.
8: The Dallas Cowboys can't afford to lose.
7: Look, they got the 3P award.
8: More than five
7: pitiful,
8: games.
7: Pathetic, and priceless. And the good
8: you
7: is that they put
8: games
7: the pitiful and the pathetic
8: this year
7: on Seattle. Now, this is the same
8: with
7: Seattle Mariners
8: that,
7: team
8: as much
7: that
8: as
7: everybody
8: they are,
7: in the world,
8: gonna happen.
7: Including
8: you
7: me,
8: ain't gonna
7: pick to
8: win the playoffs.
7: To
8: you
7: win
8: ain't
7: the AL West and have a deep run in the playoffs and possibly go to the World Series.
8: But
7: everything in that city and in that franchise, or for
8: it's
7: that
8: not
7: franchise,
8: just to
7: rather,
8: get into the playoffs.
7: Has underachieved so miraculously
8: that's
7: this year, and we're
8: going
7: to get to that here again
8: Christmas
7: in just a second.
8: It
7: is
8: it
7: unfathomable.
8: That.
7: In that game, they hit
8: my
7: four three-run home runs,
8: Cowboys
7: all by Christian Yelich, David Hamilton, and Luis Lara. And Jake Bowers comes to the plate, and he actually just launches a two-run shot himself.
8: Well,
7: so
8: I guess they
7: the
8: win
7: good,
8: first
7: the Milwaukee
8: the
7: Brewers and their 22 to nothing.
8: So let me rephrase that. Now that I'm thinking about it.
7: Of the Green Bay Packers.
8: Yeah, my Christmas wishes for Dallas
7: I mean,
8: to get the playoffs.
7: I'm sorry, the
8: number
7: Seattle
8: one.
7: Mariners slash
8: win
7: Seattle
8: game number one of the playoffs.
7: Seahawks, the
8: one.
7: Bad.
8: Home
7: okay.
8: field advantage.
7: How about the AL
8: NFC
7: West?
8: East.
7: But more in particular,
8: and then turn
7: the
8: around
7: Astros.
8: And win game number two.
7: The Astros. They relieved their
8: the
7: duties
8: you know,
7: of their GM, Dana Brown.
8: For the
7: I think
8: NFC
7: he had been there for maybe 4 or 5 years. They've gone to the playoffs under Dana Brown.
8: And
7: but
8: and
7: that team.
8: Did.
7: has some decent talent. They have some older talent.
8: If
7: of
8: deuces
7: course,
8: are wide.
7: Of course, with Jose
8: A's
7: Altuve and George Springer and the rest.
8: If you're shooting 98%
7: for them
8: from the free throw,
7: they have
8: line.
7: Also lost six of their last eight games coming into
8: range.
7: The taping of this show. And then they are under 500, like every or 500 or below, like every other team in the
8: all
7: American League West. And not only
8: together.
7: That, and see, this is getting part.
8: In
7: this isn't getting part, getting part
8: to
7: the ugly portion of this segment, because the ugly again is
8: I'm just a realist.
7: The
8: I'm
7: American
8: real
7: League West.
8: As I can be,
7: why
8: I love my Dallas
7: coming
8: Cowboy.
7: Back on or talking on the heels of the Astros who released or relieved the duties of their general
8: Dallas
7: manager,
8: Cowboys.
7: Mr. Brown.
8: I've been doing it since I was a kid.
7: How about
8: seven
7: they're
8: years
7: the third
8: old. You've heard
7: team,
8: my story
7: and
8: before.
7: There's only four teams in this
8: seven
7: division
8: years old. I've been
7: that have released
8: Dallas
7: or
8: Cowboys.
7: Fired their
8: and
7: general
8: I was the
7: manager
8: one in the family that was
7: this
8: hated
7: season.
8: Because
7: of course, you had the Angels
8: I the Dallas
7: with Perry Manassian gone.
8: You're a Pittsburgh
7: you
8: Steelers
7: Oakland,
8: fan.
7: I'm sorry, Blech. Athletics. David Blech. Frost, who had been there for 20-plus years. Also gone.
8: Or
7: so tell me, ladies and gentlemen.
8: You were a Washington Skinwalker fan.
7: How ironic is it that almost the only team in well, this division that still has their general manager that,
8: well,
7: that they
8: the
7: had at the start
8: fan.
7: Of the year
8: so you know,
7: is in last place?
8: I'm used to hearing
7: I'm sorry.
8: You.
7: Not, it's not in last place.
8: I'm used to winning.
7: They're in first place.
8: And for the last 31 years.
7: They have underachieved also because of
8: I'm used
7: continuing
8: to
7: with the good, the bad, and the ugly in the,
8: but I've
7: in
8: heard
7: the American
8: it all.
7: League West. Every team,
8: I've heard
7: again,
8: Stephen A. on there just
7: 500
8: laughing.
7: Or
8: just you
7: below.
8: Wait. Just
7: not only
8: you
7: that,
8: wait.
7: It gets a whole lot worse
8: sitting
7: or a whole lot more ugly
8: prophet
7: or a whole
8: line
7: lot
8: over
7: more uglier for the American League West.
8: Sitting up there.
7: Not only
8: stuff
7: does
8: the
7: not
8: atmosphere.
7: One team
8: over
7: not
8: my
7: one,
8: Cowboy.
7: Has a 500 record better. Y'all know how I love these.
8: Let
7: these,
8: me say this, Steve.
7: Digging into these stats.
8: If you're out there and you ever hear this and you're
7: how
8: listening.
7: About the fact that there are no teams.
8: You'll start talking about just
7: and
8: wait
7: the,
8: with the Cowboys and this, that, the other, blah, blah, blah, after you done boosted them up and said that they look like a perennial playoff team. And then you say, just wait, and you start that bullshit this year.
7: The Mariners, of course, they lost a 22
8: I
7: run.
8: Bind you.
7: Whatever it was, whatever you want to call it,
8: oh,
7: in
8: yeah,
7: one
8: yeah.
7: game.
8: I bind
7: one game.
8: You.
7: So for
8: and
7: the most part of the
8: out
7: season,
8: of your mouth about the Dallas Cowboys.
7: They're really the only squad that had had a positive
8: no, don't say nothing. No,
7: or
8: no, you
7: plus
8: bound.
7: In the plus
8: you already
7: minus
8: bound. There ain't nothing
7: run
8: you can do about it.
7: Category. But again, when you lose 22-0,
8: I just
7: think they lost another game last week. I'm going to dig into that last week where they lost another game by like 10, by, I want to say about 10 runs.
8: And then their team ain't going to
7: so
8: do nothing. That,
7: this team
8: that's what
7: is
8: kills
7: so
8: me.
7: Ugly. This division
8: you
7: want to
8: talk about
7: so
8: a team that is
7: ugly.
8: At least
7: the first place
8: mediocre.
7: Team, the Texas Rangers.
8: And your team can't even
7: only has
8: win three games in the season. Come on, bro.
7: Chance to make the playoffs. They're the division
8: come
7: leader,
8: come on,
7: by
8: you
7: the
8: know
7: way.
8: Who I'm talking about.
7: Tell me, how is it
8: your team
7: that
8: was
7: you could be leading your division
8: 8-9
7: going
8: two?
7: Into the last days of August
8: and you're going to talk about like
7: your
8: act like the Dallas Cowboys
7: opportunity to make the
8: nothing?
7: Playoffs
8: okay.
7: is under 50%. I can't
8: I
7: say, ladies and gentlemen,
8: don't
7: that
8: hear it
7: I've ever seen
8: them.
7: Anything like this before. So I'm just going to go ahead and say it this way.
8: Raiders.
7: As a matter of fact, I'm going to let The Rock say it because he says it a lot better
8: every time
7: than
8: I hear
7: do.
8: That name.
7: And he
8: I
7: said
8: just
7: it like
8: just
7: this.
9: Undoubtedly, unquestionably, 100% completely suck.
8: What is the word?
7: Ridiculous.
8: It's
7: the
8: not exfoliate. That's
7: Milwaukee
8: the first word
7: Brewers,
8: that came up. What is the word? What
7: bad,
8: did you expect?
7: The Astros
8: expel.
7: And the
8: I just
7: American League
8: expel.
7: West and their GM or their inability
8: talk
7: to
8: about,
7: retain but, GMs or whatever the case may be, the firing
8: Raiders.
7: Of them, the ugly, the entire American
8: so
7: League
8: Vegas.
7: West. And if I'm not
8: my
7: mistaken,
8: Cowboys at 8:45,
7: even with
8: okay.
7: the time off that I had to take
8: I beg to differ.
7: From doing the show for those few
8: months.
7: But
8: the months, thing about it is,
7: this is not the first time
8: this schedule we
7: that
8: got,
7: the entire American League West
8: check this out.
7: Has been coined.
8: We hold
7: the ugly.
8: The Dallas Cowboys.
7: Good, the
8: we
7: bad,
8: hold. We hold
7: the ugly.
8: The 13th
7: right, Big
8: easiest strength of schedule
7: on the other side of the break,
8: which gives us a
7: we
8: great
7: get to the don't jump
8: opportunity
7: minute and,
8: to stack the
7: power
8: win.
7: Rankings and so much more. Hashtag Buzzer Baseball Show.
8: Wow.
7: Big day, baseball fans all over the planet. Willie F. T. Jr.
8: We're rebuilding our defense. Wow. We're getting our offense to be on one accord.
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0: Uterine fibroids are extremely common, affecting approximately 70 to 80% of all women by the age of 50. 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
3: Brought back the good, the bad, and the ugly big day for the first time in I don't know how long, but I can tell you that the last time we did the power rank or the good, the bad, and the ugly,
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3: Don't jump. 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
3: well
7: TikTok, Threads, and on
3: the
7: X.
3: Feed for BGC Facebook on BGC Sports Network. So, once again, thank you guys out there for all that you do in supporting
7: in
3: everything that
7: heard.
3: We are trying to get done here. Okay.
7: That's a little thing going
3: so
7: around.
3: So, before we actually get to the before we
7: about
3: actually get to
7: the
3: second
7: WNBA.
3: Segment in terms of baseball. I just
7: and
3: really want to comment or talk a little bit about the Don't Jump Minute. And, of course, Don't Jump is the life coaching practice that Patrice and I
7: started. Are trying to get into.
3: And the podcast.
7: The WNBA.
3: Don't Jump, the podcast itself.
7: And the WNBA is
3: she
7: now
3: was the brains
7: having
3: behind
7: to
3: that.
7: Rewrite their charter.
3: And
7: because
3: In this season,
7: within their charter, it says
3: nobody
7: any person
3: knows how long a season is going to last.
7: State
3: right

0: None of us know. Now, I'm not talking about the seasons, the natural seasons. I'm talking about the spiritual seasons that we go to, go through and that we battle through all of our lives.
1: There's been
0: right?
1: a lot of pushback about
0: these
1: this.
0: Are the things that I'm talking about. So the don't jump minute is really just from that. And I know it says a minute,
1: a lot of
0: or
1: people
0: I'm saying
1: that,
0: a minute,
1: you know,
0: but it will probably be a little bit
1: who
0: longer
1: find
0: than
1: themselves
0: that. So here
1: or
0: it is.
1: Call themselves to be women.
0: As I said in the first segment,
1: shouldn't participate.
0: Dolly
1: in
0: Parton has gone home to
1: women's
0: glory.
1: Sports.
0: I touched on how she was one of my favorite entertainers.
1: I got news for you.
0: I loved her in 9 to 5. I loved her music. And
1: agreed.
0: I loved her humanism
1: you
0: as an entertainer of
1: put
0: that
1: a man
0: monstrous proportions.
1: In the middle of
0: but when
1: women
0: I say the don't jump minute, because when I first found out about
1: with a man, it doesn't work.
0: Her passing. I got teary-eyed.
1: And I've known some talented
0: and
1: women.
0: I got so teary-eyed that I really
1: with a
0: had
1: couple
0: to
1: of women
0: fight
1: just, you know, just in scrimmage.
0: All out crying.
1: Who were bad to the bone
0: before
1: in college,
0: the show.
1: When I was in college.
0: And you just, when you have
1: when
0: someone
1: I got serious,
0: that is very, very close to
1: there was
0: you,
1: no stopping
0: spouse,
1: me. They couldn't play
0: a
1: defense.
0: Child or whoever. And I'm only going to speak
1: and,
0: from
1: and
0: a spouse's
1: it
0: standpoint
1: just made me with that
0: in
1: individual
0: this particular part of the
1: person
0: segment.
1: In that regard.
0: Because
1: but when it comes to going to the hole and going up over them and dunking over them with my chin
0: now,
1: over the rim,
0: it's completely different.
1: They can't do that.
0: It completely
1: not yet.
0: It completely shifts.
1: And the fact of the matter
0: your whole
1: is
0: entire mindset.
1: We're physical.
0: And what has actually happened?
1: We
0: in
1: don't believe
0: the
1: in
0: realm
1: just, you
0: of
1: know,
0: the spirituality
1: backing you down.
0: So
1: we believe
0: we become,
1: in running over you.
0: And when I say we, I mean those of us that are in the season of
1: and
0: mourning and loss
1: you,
0: and grief and all those other things.
1: Anytime a man runs over a woman,
0: we become more
1: full
0: patient.
1: Speed,
0: and we become less patient all at the same
1: there's
0: time.
1: There's going to be consequences
0: and I'll
1: and
0: explain that at another point. But that's the don't jump minute
1: for
0: this particular part of the show or this particular episode, rather.
1: Now,
0: again, rest in
1: I
0: peace,
1: know,
0: Dolly Parton.
1: You're sitting there saying,
0: and all of us that loves you as an entertainer and
1: that's
0: as
1: a
0: singer and all those things.
1: Way of saying it.
0: And your family, of course. I mean,
1: you're
0: we're
1: a
0: all
1: chauvinist.
0: Just going to
1: no,
0: miss
1: I'm
0: you
1: not.
0: Terribly. So, rest in peace and glory, and we will see you again. All right, ladies and gentlemen,
1: school,
0: let's get on back to some
1: through
0: baseball.
1: Junior high and high school, I wanted them to play sports.
0: Because this is the hashtag Brothers
1: get in
0: Baseball
1: play
0: show,
1: basketball.
0: And this is what we do. We talk
1: run
0: baseball,
1: track.
0: But we talk real life.
1: Do what you got to do. If you're good enough
0: so
1: to
0: yeah,
1: make the man's
0: the
1: team,
0: segment,
1: the boys' team, then make the boys' team.
0: And how the Astros and the entirety of the American League West
1: I back anyone.
0: Landed themselves in
1: who dares
0: the
1: to play in the NBA?
0: Ugly. So, but here's a good here's a piece of good.
1: See, a lot of
0: in the good,
1: know.
0: Bad, and the ugly as it relates to
1: there
0: the
1: was
0: Houston
1: a woman
0: Astros,
1: who actually got
0: they
1: drafted.
0: Have a
1: she's the only
0: hitter.
1: Woman to be drafted.
0: And his name is
1: in
0: Yonder.
1: The NBA.
0: Gosh, I'll get
1: to play on the
0: I
1: team.
0: Keep forgetting people's names, y'all.
1: I think her name is. You know,
0: they have a designated
1: was
0: hitter,
1: Althea
0: and
1: Gibson?
0: His name is
1: was Althea Gibson in
0: Yordan Alvarez. I don't know why I want to say.
1: She in
0: your the former
1: but
0: first
1: there was
0: baseman
1: a woman.
0: From
1: she was
0: the
1: a really
0: so much.
1: Tall
0: but anyway,
1: woman too.
0: It's a Triple
1: and
0: Crown watch.
1: She was drafted
0: and
1: to play in the NBA and
0: is
1: turned
0: leading
1: around
0: the American League in batting average with a .320 clip.
1: And what
0: he
1: she
0: has
1: got
0: 36 home runs, which also leads the American
1: play.
0: League. And he's also leading the league
1: and
0: in
1: they never
0: RBIs
1: asked her to come back
0: at
1: after
0: 90.
1: That.
0: Now,
1: hold on a second.
0: The
1: let
0: last
1: me
0: time we
1: right
0: saw
1: quick.
0: A Triple Crown winner
1: was
0: Miguel Cabrera. I think he actually played
1: play
0: first
1: NBA
0: base during that
1: years
0: time.
1: Ago.
0: So he actually won the MVP. And Google. Believe it or not, that year, it was a tight race between him and I want to say it was
1: it
0: Mike
1: says,
0: Trout, but I'm not 100% sure. But the MVP race was close because, of course,
1: her
0: the Tigers
1: was,
0: were sort of in a playoff contender,
1: off.
0: Or they really were
1: her
0: a playoff contender.
1: Lucia
0: and
1: Harris.
0: He played a position.
1: Also
0: unlike
1: known as Lucia Harris
0: Yordan, who is a DH. And a
1: she
0: lot
1: was selected
0: people,
1: in the seventh round of the 1977 NBA draft.
0: A lot of people are turned off by that when it comes to the MVP voting. But
1: by
0: when
1: the
0: you
1: New Orleans
0: add the
1: Jazz,
0: extra ingredient
1: her the
0: of
1: first
0: a Triple
1: and
0: Crown
1: only
0: winner,
1: woman ever
0: I mean,
1: officially
0: that might make it a little bit more difficult.
1: NBA,
0: but here's the thing as well in the American League. Because the league has been so bad.
1: Althea Gibson
0: and
1: was
0: I mean really bad.
1: In tennis.
0: Who else is going
1: but
0: to emerge
1: Lucia
0: out of the pack
1: Harris.
0: With
1: yeah.
0: Yordan
1: she was
0: to possibly
1: she's the
0: go
1: only
0: after
1: woman
0: this,
1: that's
0: MVP,
1: ever done
0: this MVP award in the American League?
1: And as good
0: I think
1: as
0: a lot
1: Caitlin
0: of it
1: Clark
0: is going to depend
1: is.
0: On what the Astros do.
1: She didn't get drafted in the NBA.
0: Yeah, again, they fired their general manager earlier. And, I'm sorry, just not that long ago. Actually, I think it was, it may have been Tuesday.
1: Allegedly.
0: Or Monday. But they fired him. The way the women were knocking her down the last two years. And so
1: Meryl ain't taking no joke. He's got the respect and I applaud her for that.
0: Baseball and managers and got her back. Pitching coaches.
1: Way to go, Sophie.
0: All over the place. As a matter of fact, the last time I went to a baseball game was in, I want to say it was right, it was the weekend after the All-Star break. And the Astros were in town.
1: Let alone start.
0: And that dude came to the plate with first base open
1: in the NBA,
0: and a runner on second, and I think it was either one or two outs,
1: just
0: with the Rangers holding a slim lead, and they walked him. They walked him. So
1: there's a guy, and his name is
0: that's
1: Clay
0: the kind
1: Trash.
0: Of respect that he commands. But again, a lot of it is going to depend on what the Astros, how they finish
1: Radio
0: the
1: Hulk.
0: Regular season, and for that division
1: with
0: the Astros and the Mariners as well as the Rangers
1: in the WNBA, I'm
0: that thing is really up for grabs. Is going to be
1: buy
0: up
1: a team,
0: for grabs
1: and I'm going
0: all
1: call
0: the way probably into the final weekend
1: the
0: of the year. And as bad as
1: balls.
0: The American League West has been,
1: balls
0: there's nothing
1: the
0: more
1: balls,
0: exciting
1: B-O-L-S,
0: than the hunt
1: no,
0: for October. Okay, so moving on to the next part of the show.
1: Now,
0: this is something that, and shout out to my boy Mike Fuji. He has a brand new mental health podcast for men and women, if I'm not mistaken. He asked me to come on it, but due to a scheduling conflict, I'm not able to make it. And I haven't spoken with him in a minute, but something
1: media.
0: That we used to do during this show was we would, dig deep into our nostalgic minds, whether it was hitters batting stances or whether
1: if
0: it was old-time stadiums
1: league.
0: Or whatever the case may be. I think we did characters from sports movies, baseball movies,
1: online
0: just
1: debate
0: all
1: and commentary
0: kinds of stuff.
1: Across sports and political
0: so
1: commentary
0: in keeping
1: platform.
0: With that tradition of our twisted, nostalgic
1: because
0: minds.
1: Because this is a hot subject.
0: I got a question. I'm going to put it up on the screen for everybody that's watching, and I'll describe it for everybody that would be
1: said.
0: Listening.
1: So,
0: here it is.
1: I want to play that for you.
0: Do you guys remember these
1: candy
0: bars?
1: So he can
0: bars?
1: Explain himself what
0: Baby Ruth.
1: What he said, because I don't want to put words in his mouth.
0: Oh, Henry.
1: Here he is, and this is courtesy
0: and the Reggie bar.
1: Fox Sports.
0: The reason why I ask this question
2: franchise.
0: Is because,
2: I'm prepared to
0: number
2: be the majority
0: one, I got a
2: owner of
0: twisted imagination.
2: And I will move
0: number
2: them
0: two,
2: to Nashville.
0: I think
2: we will
0: these
2: call
0: things
2: them the
0: are
2: Nashville
0: really,
2: balls.
0: Really good for old heads such as myself
2: a nice ring with
0: to talk about these
2: balls,
0: things. And if I'm not mistaken,
2: for
0: I actually
2: who are not
0: did some research.
2: So we
0: and I actually found out that the Baby Ruth candy bar was actually not named after Baby Ruth.
2: Women's athletics.
0: How crazy is that?
2: We would have an entirely
0: old Henry, of course, was named after
2: to be
0: Aaron,
2: women roster.
0: The, at
2: we
0: the
2: would
0: time,
2: never lose a game.
0: All-time
2: to hear
0: home
2: back
0: run
2: from the WNBA.
0: Hit king.
2: Nashville
0: and
2: has historically
0: Reggie
2: been a very
0: Jackson
2: prominent
0: from the Oakland A's as well as the Baltimore Orioles as well as
2: I
0: the California Angels as well as the New York Yankees where he hit three home runs
2: I'm excited
0: in a World Series
2: biggest,
0: excuse me, in a World Series game. Oh, by the way, a feat that has not yet
2: in the history
0: been matched
2: of the league.
0: Mr. October.
1: I hear you.
0: Before the league expanded and expanded its postseason when the World Series was in October and actually not in November.
1: Will he do it?
0: This candy bar was named after him. And of these three,
1: I don't think so.
0: My
1: and
0: personal favorite, I'm going to rank these in this
1: if
0: order.
1: If he were to attempt something like that,
0: number
1: it would
0: three,
1: be tremendous.
0: I will put Babe Ruth.
1: Backlash.
0: I don't know. It's just something about all those peanuts.
1: And I guarantee you.
0: Lumped together like that.
1: Now,
0: I do like Snickers,
1: it,
0: but Snickers
1: I don't think
0: had
1: you would sell out the arena.
0: Or another ingredient that maybe offset the peanutty taste
1: then
0: to
1: again.
0: A great degree, which is the nougat. And then number two, I'm going to go with O. Henry.
1: You know what just came to my mind?
0: I do
1: have you
0: love
1: ever
0: that
1: seen
0: bar.
1: That movie,
0: I wish that they would
1: Joanna
0: bring it back.
1: Man.
0: And then Reggie Jackson was my favorite of
1: yeah,
0: all
1: that's
0: time
1: what it would
0: because
1: be like.
0: He was my favorite player during
1: remember
0: the time
1: that, movie?
0: That this candy
1: oh,
0: bar actually came
1: Joanna?
0: Out. So number three, I have Baby Ruth. Number two,
1: he plays
0: I have
1: a good
0: O. Henry.
1: Transgender.
0: And
1: he's done it
0: number
1: a few
0: one,
1: times.
0: I
1: he
0: have
1: did it in life.
0: The Reggie
1: remember
0: bar.
1: That movie with
0: okay.
1: Eddie Murphy and Martin Lawrence?
0: All right, big day. We're going to keep
1: live,
0: on rolling
1: live.
0: On into the show, man. We got about
1: live,
0: 4.5 minutes
1: live,
0: left to go in the
1: live.
0: Segment.
1: Yeah, that movie.
0: I think I want to go ahead and go to the Little
1: he
0: League
1: said,
0: World Series because
1: you were scared. What?
0: What I have been
1: don't
0: seeing
1: be scared.
0: There
1: don't be scared.
0: In the Little League World Series
1: oh, what is his name?
0: Has been nothing short
1: oh,
0: of
1: it's on the tip of my
0: complete
1: tongue. Anyway, let me get back to this.
0: And
1: it would be like Joanna
0: play,
1: Man being in the league.
0: And here's the thing, too, ladies and
1: if
0: gentlemen.
1: If you let a transgender in the WNBA.
0: For those of us that play baseball in the sandlots or in
1: that's
0: the street
1: your homework.
0: Or in parks or
1: go
0: wherever.
1: Go find the movie Joanna Man.
0: You really
1: see what
0: can
1: I'm talking about. I think Joanna Man was averaging 60-some points
0: a
1: game.
0: For the love of the game. Now, of course, it is commercialized now.
1: That's what it would be like.
0: And I'm not saying that the kids are getting paid.
1: He.
0: But I'm not saying that
1: she,
0: the kids are not getting paid. I'm not
1: he,
0: saying that the parents are getting paid.
1: Would never pass the ball.
0: But I'm not saying that the parents are not getting paid.
1: And they
0: too.
1: Would go court to court.
0: But you know, there's all
1: the
0: kind of commercialism in it now.
1: And they would be
0: on
1: backing down.
0: Various platforms. You can watch
1: the other
0: it
1: women
0: anywhere.
1: Of the WNBA.
0: But they're doing it for the love of
1: and
0: the
1: game. And it doesn't
0: game.
1: Matter if you're,
0: and
1: you know,
0: I saw the country
1: Angel
0: of Curacao.
1: Or,
0: I think it was on either Sunday
1: girl,
0: or Monday.
1: Asia?
0: And that's
1: it
0: where Atlanta
1: matter.
0: Braves second baseman, Ozzie Albies, is from.
1: Man would back
0: and he actually
1: down.
0: Had a picture
1: and
0: taken
1: on.
0: With that team.
1: Angel
0: and he was
1: Wilson.
0: On the Curacao team. I want to say
1: who
0: it was back in
1: WNBA
0: 2008
1: WNBA
0: or 9
1: player,
0: or something like
1: way.
0: That.
1: I have nothing against
0: but
1: her.
0: But I thought that was really cool. But in terms of the play on the field,
1: yeah.
0: There's this tandem.
1: Joanna Man will come in there
0: of Anthony
1: and do
0: Johnson Jr.
1: Whatever it is.
0: A.J. Jr.
1: She wanted to do.
0: And Cooper Thiessen. They are both pitchers and, of course, hitters for the Iowa team that played New Jersey in one of the earlier rounds of the tournament. Now, Anthony Johnson and both Cooper Thiessen are both left-handers. But here's the thing with Anthony Johnson.
1: I'm not going to do that.
0: In the game against New Jersey.
1: That's only an intro. I'm not going to do that right now.
0: He went 5 innings strong. He allowed one hit.
1: But that it wouldn't
0: and he struck out 15. And, yeah, there's
1: now,
0: an and. And
1: say this.
0: He hit three home
1: if
0: runs.
1: If there was
0: in
1: a transgender
0: this dude
1: league.
0: Hit three home runs in one
1: that
0: game
1: might go.
0: In a 6-0 victory over New Jersey.
1: They play against other transgender
0: I'm sorry, a three-run homer. Let me back up. A three-run homer. But he hits a three-run homer. Okay, so let's just break this down. Oh, and let's not forget his comrade,
1: real
0: Mr. Thiessen, because together,
1: to say the least,
0: in the game before that, they had combined for 30 strikeouts between
1: that.
0: The two of them in two
1: not
0: games. And you want to go and face these two dudes?
1: Yeah.
0: I don't care who you are. Or I should say that. But
1: What's her name?
0: Obviously, the intimidation factor is going
1: right
0: to be
1: now.
0: Wild when those two
1: come
0: hit the bump.
1: She ain't
0: but
1: having
0: let's
1: it.
0: Go back to Anthony Johnson because he is the spotlighted person of
1: I'm just telling
0: the show,
1: you right now.
0: Or the segment,
1: this commissioner
0: rather.
1: Is not having
0: when
1: it.
0: You think about his stats, his stat line, and what it looks
1: she
0: like.
1: She already
0: we just,
1: got a problem
0: we just
1: on
0: mentioned
1: her hand
0: it.
1: With Sophie Cunningham.
0: 5 innings pitched.
1: Saying what she said.
0: 3-run homer. Struck out 15.
1: And not everybody in
0: hit.
1: The WNBA is on board.
0: So not only did he dominate
1: with
0: at the plate,
1: transgender
0: and at the dish, this
1: coming
0: dude
1: into the
0: had
1: WNBA.
0: More RBIs with one
1: matter
0: swing
1: fact,
0: of the bat
1: there's more
0: than the other team
1: back.
0: Had as a whole.
1: Then
0: this
1: there
0: dude
1: is
0: had
1: applause.
0: More hits.
1: And when there's more pushback than
0: in
1: applause,
0: one bat,
1: that tells you mouthful right
0: than
1: there.
0: Than the team he faced the entire game. Can you say dominance, ladies and gentlemen?
1: The United States of America is a lot of things.
0: Because I think you may
1: things.
0: Be able to call it that. I think
1: we
0: that
1: are the melting pot
0: dominance.
1: Of the world. Yes, we are hands
0: and
1: down. There is nobody like the United States
0: so
1: when it
0: young,
1: comes to people from other religions and other walks of life coming into
0: and
1: the United
0: I'm sure
1: States
0: a lot of other people
1: and
0: out there
1: having
0: as well
1: a life within the United
0: really
1: States.
0: That really love this sport that is called baseball. And
1: but
0: for
1: that's
0: you
1: as
0: to
1: far
0: put
1: as
0: up a tagline like that, I don't care. Who
1: because
0: are you playing
1: if
0: against?
1: If you was trying to take a team.
0: I don't care whether you're playing on
1: a transgender
0: Williams,
1: team to Russia.
0: Williamsburg.
1: They ain't
0: I don't care if
1: back.
0: You're playing in New Jersey. I don't care if you're playing
1: you
0: on Mars.
1: Brittany
0: and I don't care who you're playing against. That's impressive.
1: And we know.
0: That is impressive. That is like
1: WNBA
0: one of the more impressive
1: superstar
0: complete stat lines that I have seen on any level in a long time.
1: We know for a fact.
0: And we've seen some good ones out there. Shohei Ohtani comes to mind.
1: She's not transgender.
0: Because this dude, or these, this cat, this young cat, Anthony
1: yeah,
0: Johnson
1: okay.
0: Jr., I mean, he put on a Shohei Ohtani-like performance.
1: Yeah, yeah. I'll
0: no
1: let
0: doubt,
1: you hold that one.
0: On one of the biggest right. stages that he's ever been on.
1: Anyway.
0: Right. That is going to wrap it up for
1: because
0: segment two of the Hashtag Brothers of Baseball show. Up
1: quote,
0: next.
1: Unquote,
0: yeah, we got the power
1: you know,
0: rankings and a hashtag
1: L-word.
0: Look ahead. Big day. Willie F.T. Jr., y'all coming back and holler at us.
1: Russia put her in jail. Russia was talking about 20 years in jail, in prison.
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1: Russia
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1: been
11: missing.
1: Right here on this.
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0: I would be shattering windows in a neighborhood with this one. Anyway, that was back in the day. And speaking back in the day, welcome back to the third and final segment of

0: We here, baby. We here. So many things going on in the world of sports.
1: Whatever.
0: U.S. Open and tennis for men and women.
1: It doesn't matter.
0: College football. High school football.
1: Sure as
0: middle school football. Pop Warner football.
1: Is that a word?
0: Little League World Series.
1: Whom?
0: Major Leagues coming down to the final punches of the regular season. Man.
2: Your first choice.
0: There's this thing called the NFL that's about to start as well. So this is the time of year where as a sports fan, you just want to just open all of the presents, whether they belong to you or whether they don't belong to you.
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0: Big Dave, what is going on, man? The dopest engineer in the game.
4: Welcome.
0: I have not said that all show, so I'm saying it now to the dopest engineer on the planet.
4: Sick.
0: Big day, baseball show. Fans all over the globe.
4: Hey,
0: man, what it
4: you're
0: is.
4: You're looking to get
0: and
4: away.
0: Of course.
4: To yeah.
0: you. To me.
4: Too.
0: To everybody.
4: I don't know about you, but
0: anyway, let me
4: yeah,
0: stop rambling. This third and final segment is brought to you by the Big Game Christian Sports
4: Lake
0: Network.
4: Casino and
0: your
4: hotel.
0: Chance to continue to support the BGC Sports Network is finally here. 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All right. Just in case you missed it in the second segment, Hamish Payne to Anthony Johnson Jr.
4: Non-stop action
0: and his cohort, his comrade,
4: whether you're into fast-paced gaming or classic table, Lake Crest Casino
0: look,
4: and Hotel.
0: What these dudes are doing in the world, Little League World Series is nothing short of phenomenal. Cooper Thiessen and Anthony Johnson Jr. talked about them.
4: That's
0: as well
4: Lake
0: as the Don't Jump Me and rest in peace, Dolly Parton. She passed away at the young age of 80 on Tuesday. And we talked about the Triple
4: Crown
0: Watch.
4: There was something that happened back on the 4th of July,
0: Alvarez,
4: I believe. Hold on a second.
0: Let me
4: hitter
0: of
4: dark throw
0: the Houston Astros. We're going to get to the power rankings here in just a second. Also, what we did discuss is a little bit of nostalgia that Mike Fuji and I had started. Yeah, I brought it back with the Baby Ruth, the old Henry, and the Reggie Bar. The Reggie Bar was my favorite.
4: Okay.
0: The Baby
4: right.
0: Ruth was my least favorite. So that's what that was. So we're going to go ahead and proceed for the big day, if you don't mind.
4: That I could not believe when I heard
0: it. We're going to go ahead and get to these power rankings in just a second.
4: I saw it live on the news, and I was just like, what the heck?
0: Look, baseball to me is the most unpredictable sport of all the four major sports. We've seen so many quirky things happen in this sport.
4: And unfurled a banner.
0: And I'm
4: going to
0: talk about that here in the power rankings in just a second.
4: And peace,
0: this
4: edition
0: of said power rankings
4: audacious
0: just continues
4: high altitude
0: the legacy of the quirkiness
4: proposal
0: that is Major League Baseball. And we
4: which was soon followed by
0: it on
4: an arrest
0: in the first segment, but we're going to get to it here now. Big day.
4: Russian climbers.
0: If you don't mind, sir,
4: Angela,
0: let's
4: Nicola,
0: go ahead and
4: Ivan Bearded.
0: The music for
4: were the subject of a 2024 Netflix documentary a long time ago, back in 2024, called Skywalker's
0: right,
4: a Love
0: so
4: Story, and it was about their
0: in the American League, we had the top
4: exploits
0: five in the National League,
4: and
0: we had just a bit outside in both leagues,
4: in all black.
0: And then we had the top 10 in
4: it was 100
0: the
4: degrees
0: majors
4: that day.
0: So without further ado,
4: they were
0: let's
4: wearing
0: go
4: masks.
0: Ahead and get this thing cracking. All right, number
4: no
0: 10, we're going to start in the American League, of course, because that
4: which
0: is where my
4: insane.
0: Home or my favorite team, the A's,
4: and the two
0: are
4: balanced
0: housed.
4: On a narrow
0: so we're
4: going
0: to start there.
4: And
0: number
4: to
0: five,
4: kiss atop the New York
0: the Cleveland Guardians. For a team that has won the AL Central for the last consecutive couple of years, they find themselves
4: the
0: still
4: red,
0: here in
4: the
0: playoff position. And if
4: the
0: playoffs were to start
4: the
0: today, they would be in.
4: Speak.
0: Number four, and I'm so happy to say this regarding
4: let's break
0: this
4: down
0: team.
4: That break.
0: The number four team
4: with the
0: in the American League is the American
4: the
0: League Central. Leading
4: oh, the world knows
0: Chicago
4: peace.
0: White Sox.
4: Not needs peace,
0: for the
4: knows
0: last
4: peace.
0: Several
4: I don't have my glasses
0: years,
4: on.
0: They have been the armpit
4: that's what I get.
0: Of
4: my
0: baseball.
4: Fault.
0: They have been the butt.
4: My bad. I take that one. That was on me.
0: For the longest as
4: I thought
0: as long as I can remember.
4: But it did.
0: Well,
4: okay.
0: They've turned all that around and they are leading the American League Central, and they're probably going to win.
4: Skyscraper, the antenna.
0: Number four, or number three, brother.
4: We rises up about 1,454 feet.
0: Above the Yankees to
4: Midtown Manhattan.
0: Yeah, they're playing decent baseball. They've sustained injuries.
4: For a little bit.
0: But they're the Yankees, so they're at number three.
4: As they lead,
0: number two.
4: I know it got hot.
0: How about the Boston Red Sox? Do y'all remember when the Boston Red Sox
4: after the proposal,
0: fired Alex Cora?
4: After, as a matter of fact, he got down on
0: the
4: one
0: Boston
4: knee
0: Red
4: on this
0: Sox
4: spire.
0: Were in last place in the American League East? Do you remember when the Boston Red Sox were being
4: my capable
0: as
4: audience
0: sellers for the trade deadline? Well, you fast forward that about 3 months,
4: how high
0: and they are the second best team in the American League, and they're probably the hottest team in all of Major League Baseball since June. Let's say June. They've been the hottest team in baseball since
4: that was
0: then.
4: Only build the
0: shout
4: whole,
0: out to my girl,
4: what?
0: Melissa Mimi Monto. Of course, she is a
4: are you gonna propose
0: crazy
4: and then kiss?
0: Red Sox fan. And you can get some of her merch.
4: And you had
0: That means if you had the Boston Red Sox merch.
4: Bail,
0: I think the website is survivinggrady.com or something like that. But anyway, you can get her on Instagram.
4: You were gone.
0: At Sox Addict. And I didn't say
4: you
0: the other word
4: that
0: sounds
4: pavement.
0: Like Sox. Sox on Instagram. All right, number one. Yeah,
4: I mean,
0: they've been holding it down really all year. This has been the most consistent team in the American League. And I will say that goes to the Tampa Bay Rays.
4: They were up there on this metal thing.
0: I feel bad for the Rays because they don't get the fan support
4: that
0: they deserve. They deserve to
4: be... So you know, when you're up higher, you're closer to the sun.
0: They deserve to be treated better than what they've been treated. They've been consistent winners for the longest. They had a World Series appearance.
4: Cold air compresses, it goes
0: down. Not that long ago, even though they lost to the Texas Rangers in the wild card round, I want to say it was.
4: Hugging.
0: The year that the Rangers won the World Series, this team is always in or at least very close to the playoffs. All right,
4: on the top
0: let's run it back. Number five. Cleveland Guardians.
4: Let's not forget.
0: Number four, Chicago White Sox.
4: Selfies.
0: Number three, the New York Yankees. Number two, the Boston Red Sox.
4: The
0: number one team in the American
4: on
0: League
4: antenna, which
0: is
4: can
0: the Tampa Bay Rays.
4: You have no tether.
0: Hashtag
4: you can hit
0: Jabbo
4: the ground at any second,
0: day.
4: And you're
0: just
4: up there taking
0: outside.
4: Selfies, kissing
0: just
4: and smooching.
0: Only two teams. And you know what? I'm going to go ahead and put a third team in there, even though I pretty much dog-cussed them the entire
4: it
0: first
4: been
0: segment.
4: Really funny,
0: so,
4: though.
0: In the American League, hashtag Jabbo, we
4: if
0: have
4: he had a
0: the Texas Rangers,
4: drop the ring.
0: The Houston Astros,
4: And
0: the Seattle Mariners.
4: All the way down
2: just a bit
4: to the Midtown
0: somebody's
4: got to
0: come out of
4: that
0: division and go to the playoffs. And we all remember what it's been like in the
4: because
0: NFL.
4: Because when they came down
0: when
4: immediately.
0: Just last year, you had a Carolinas team that was 8-9.
4: The police
0: won
4: emergency
0: the division
4: service
0: and
4: units.
0: Had a playoff game at home.
4: Officers.
0: And had the Los Angeles Rams
4: were right there waiting.
0: On the ropes. But anyway, that's
4: as
0: another score for another
4: matter
0: day.
4: Matter of fact, the officers
0: hashtag just
4: been
0: outside
4: were going
0: of day.
4: Up the ladder
0: Texas
4: as they were
0: Rangers,
4: coming down.
0: Houston Astros. And the Seattle
4: police
0: Mariners.
4: Body camera.
0: All right, let's throw it
4: show
0: over to the National League. The National League is built for trust because
4: you can't be up here.
0: Look, these teams are so good. They may be thinking about realigning again like they did back in the early 2000s.
4: I mean,
0: you know, when the Astros were in the National League. The Brewers were in the National League. Or, I'm sorry, in the American League.
4: Of course
0: and
4: you can't
0: the
4: be
0: White
4: up there.
0: Sox. I'm sorry, the Astros were
4: and
0: in the National League. And
4: they're
0: the National
4: gonna
0: League
4: say,
0: West.
4: And you heard it on the camera.
0: They may consider doing that again because of the play.
4: We're engaged.
0: In the National League. So let's get to it. Number five.
4: Whoopty.
0: And
4: freaking do.
0: Number five and number one, they between all five of these teams.
4: You were almost
0: any such one of them could be in a different
4: in a
0: position.
4: Lethal fall.
0: Chicago Cubs. Pete Crow Armstrong.
4: I'm just going to say
0: he should be your MVP,
4: God
0: especially if the Chicago Cubs do
4: he
0: make
4: really
0: it into the
4: y'all.
0: Postseason.
4: If it was
0: the Atlanta Braves, after
4: me
0: a year
4: life,
0: of
4: we
0: just
4: be
0: tremendous
4: we
0: injuries, Ronald Acuña Jr., Ozzie Albies, Austin Riley, and the rest, they're back here again at the number four spot
4: like,
0: in
4: bang.
0: The National League.
4: Bang. What are
0: number
4: you doing?
0: Three, I've got the Philadelphia Phillies. And before y'all start throwing these fiery arrows at me, I understand that at the taping of this show that the Braves are in first place. I understand that. I get all of that. But the Phillies have been on a tear basically since the All-Star break. I think they've won like nine of their last 10.
4: Do something
0: actually won nine in a row coming to the taping of this show.
4: I get that.
0: They were on another winning streak shortly after the
4: All-Star
0: break. But I ain't
4: going to put my life on the line.
0: Who Mike Fuji absolutely deplores.
4: I mean, I'll step in front of a bullet.
0: He got knocked around in this last start, but he's been decent.
4: But I'm not going up to the top 1,454
0: before he actually started to decline. They've got a formidable pitching staff or starting rotation there.
4: Just to say, will you marry me?
0: With him and Sanchez, and of course with
4: get that on the ground,
0: Zach Wheeler. Not Zach Wheeler. I just said Zach Wheeler. With Zach Wheeler and Aaron Nola. I'm talking about Aaron Nola. If he can get back, that's who Mike Fuji absolutely is disgusted
4: by. I did it like nobody else did.
0: JT Realmuto is heating it up at the plate.
4: And I haven't heard of anybody doing it my way.
0: Bryce Harper is on the verge of hitting his 400th career home run. Number two, I've got the Los Angeles Dodgers
4: of
0: Los Angeles.
4: Mother.
0: And then number one, I got the Milwaukee Brewers.
4: As my wife was cleaning up.
0: A tremendous rotation as well with Ms. Rossi.
4: Cleaning up her mom's house.
0: And the other kid that had the hand in the
4: shutout
0: against the Mariners 22-0 last week. All right, let's run it back.
4: I said, can I talk to you?
0: Number four, the Chicago Cubs.
4: She says, yes, okay.
0: The Atlanta Braves.
4: All right.
0: Number three, the Philadelphia Phillies.
4: She wondered what I was doing.
0: Number two, the Los Angeles Dodgers. And the number one team in the National League is
4: the case,
0: Milwaukee
4: and I said,
0: Brewers.
4: Will you give me permission to marry your daughter?
0: Hashtag Jabbo, just a bit outside.
4: You should have seen her smile.
0: I've got the San Diego Padres. I've got in the Padres.
4: She looked at the ring
0: that lineup.
4: Many times
0: they have struggled to score runs this year.
4: You can marry my daughter.
0: I mean, Fernando Tatis Jr. has been on a tear lately.
4: But
0: he just hit his. He had just recently hit his. I shouldn't say recently, but he had hit his first home run of the season deep into the season. So I got the Padres. I've got the Arizona Diamondbacks. I've got the Miami Marlins.
4: To get my wife to say,
0: surprise.
4: I do.
0: And on the fringe of that, I've got the Arizona Diamondbacks because all those teams are within striking distance of that third and final wild card spot.
2: And just a bit outside.
4: I know this
0: next
4: segment is going
0: to
4: be controversial.
0: In the majors. 2.5 minutes left to go in the show. Big day. Let's go ahead and run it down. Number 10. I've got the Cleveland Guardians.
4: Climbing
0: number
4: up
0: nine,
4: to volcanoes and hanging
0: Sox.
4: Off the ledge.
0: Number eight, the New York
4: you know,
0: Yankees.
4: Being on top of the
0: number
4: mountain
0: seven,
4: when the volcano is erupting.
0: The Chi-Town Cubs.
4: Or,
0: number
4: diving
0: six,
4: down to the Titanic.
0: The Atlanta Braves.
4: Or
0: number
4: stuff
0: five,
4: stuff like
0: the
4: that.
0: Boston Red
4: when
0: Sox.
4: It comes to that.
0: Number four, the Philadelphia Phillies. Number three,
4: you don't
0: the
4: ever
0: Tampa
4: see
0: Bay
4: no
0: Rays.
4: Buzzers.
0: Number two, the Los Angeles Dodgers.
4: And, like that.
0: And number
4: saying.
0: One is the Milwaukee Brewers. Now, let me break this down just
4: you
0: a little bit before
4: see,
0: we get to the hashtag
4: never.
0: Look ahead because
4: I'm
0: I think it's important.
4: I'm not going to say that
0: because
4: then another brother going to make
0: Cubs
4: me
0: with PCA,
4: out of a lie.
0: He's
4: going to
0: win
4: that.
0: The MVP
4: but
0: should they make the playoffs.
4: The
0: Yankees, the
4: majority
0: with all
4: of
0: their
4: time,
0: injuries,
4: like
0: are still in contention essentially
4: time?
0: For the American League
4: you
0: East,
4: ain't gonna
0: so
4: see
0: they're
4: no
0: not
4: brothers
0: out of getting one of those top seeds.
4: Doing stuff
0: and
4: like that.
0: At some point, you got to think that Aaron Judge is going to come back. They have three-headed rotation, monster in a rotation. At the top of the rotation with Schlittler,
4: trying to do
0: as well
4: some
0: as Garrett
4: mess
0: Cole
4: like that.
0: And Schmidt.
4: After you're done, we are revoking
0: for the
4: your
0: Boston
4: black
0: Red Sox,
4: man card.
0: Look, what they've been doing is terrific. The Dodgers, you got to think that at some point, Mookie Betts is going to get
4: not
0: hot.
4: A black
0: he's
4: man.
0: Down. He's had a tremendously down year
4: definitely
0: by his standards. And then Milwaukee,
4: you know,
0: I think Milwaukee might be the most well-rounded and complete team in all of baseball. But the Dodgers got they got star power, and they got Shohei Ohtani, who's other than otherworldly type
4: and go
0: star.
4: To the top of the boat like
0: right,
4: the Titanic.
0: Minute left to
4: be
0: go
4: at the railing
0: the show,
4: and say, you know, just like the Titanic,
0: ahead,
4: and then propose
0: a,
4: at the railing.
0: There are, rather,
4: oh, you can
0: a,
4: do that.
0: Some monster
4: yeah,
0: series
4: you can do that.
0: Going on over the upcoming weekend. Or
4: but
0: over
4: do
0: the
4: you
0: weekend,
4: hang
0: rather.
4: Off the backside of the boat?
0: The one
4: you swing in with the propeller right under your feet and say, will you marry me?
0: The two teams that hate each other the most in the American League East.
4: If you fail,
0: and that's the Boston Red Sox as well as the
4: broke.
0: New York Yankees. They have a three-game set live from the Bronx.
4: That would be the shortest marriage proposal
0: ever. This is going to be a series that is going to really
4: Earth.
0: Help determine go a long way rather in determining who is going
4: to
0: be maybe even finish number one in that division,
4: needless
0: but for
4: say,
0: sure,
4: they went to jail.
0: Who's going
4: to
0: finish in second place? That is going to be a
4: their
0: tremendous,
4: was said it, whatever
0: tremendous
4: was said
0: series. They got a three-game set.
4: I don't think I
0: again,
4: have that
0: Sandoval's
4: information in front of me.
0: Going
4: do
0: for
4: I have
0: the Red
4: information?
0: Sox in game one.
4: No.
0: Schlittler is going for the Yankees in game two. In
4: but
0: the second game
4: of
0: that
4: out,
0: series,
4: of
0: you have
5: have.
4: And they did because they got
5: the
4: money.
5: Boston Red Sox, they have thrown out there the undefeated. It's crazy what and you can the, do when I'm sorry, it's Jake Bennett and then Carlos Rodon, who I did not mention in the rotation for the Yankees. So they really have a four-headed monster.
4: You know,
5: and then
4: not,
5: in the nightcap on Sunday, I believe
4: think.
5: That game is going to be on Sunday Night Baseball.
4: I think that's sort of like a misdemeanor, but it's unauthorized.
5: The Boston Red Sox, actually it will be a day game. The Boston Red Sox will throw out their ace, Ranger Suarez, and the Yankees will put out their real one.
4: To take a selfie.
5: All right, ladies and gentlemen, that is going to do it for this episode of the Hashtag Brothers of Baseball Show. Thank you for joining us. Y'all take care of each other. Oh, up next, Empire Sports, Greg Hyman and his homies.
4: Definitely.
5: Y'all make sure y'all take care of each other. Y'all love each other. And we'll holler y'all again real soon. Peace out.
4: And sadly, something like that is going to happen. I'm not wishing it on nobody. I'm just saying, sadly, something crazy is going to happen if somebody tries to do that again. Climbing up the side of skyscrapers and stuff. Stop.
6: USA.
4: No, stop before
6: with your
4: you
6: BGC
4: fall.
6: Sports Network brief.
4: Stop before you
6: I'm
4: lose
6: Nick
4: your
6: Quick.
4: Life.
6: The Dallas Cowboys concluded their 2026 preseason schedule
4: you
6: with
4: really
6: a narrow 27-24
4: to
6: loss to the New Orleans Saints at AT&T
4: Unless
6: Stadium.
4: You live for the Lord.
6: QB starter Joe Milton III struggled to replicate his previous strong outings, completing 53.3% of his passes for 92 yards and no touchdowns.
4: I'm done.
6: Sam Howell took over in the second half and provided a spark,
4: next,
6: throwing two touchdown
4: back.
6: Passes and running in a late two-point conversion to tie the
4: Mr.
6: game at 24.
4: F-T.
6: Brandon Aubrey
4: Do
6: delivered
4: it.
6: Consistent production, connecting on field goals from 49, 51, and 58 yards,
4: since he left
6: despite
4: you.
6: Missing a 57-yard attempt.
4: Bring you something to step
6: After Dallas tied the
4: step
6: score
4: to.
6: Late in the
4: step
6: fourth
4: to.
6: Quarter, New Orleans moved into scoring range, and newly signed kicker Daniel Carlson drilled a 53-yard field goal with under 2 minutes remaining to secure the win. 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
9: What is going on, y'all? We're back with another week. Loaded up, I'm ready to go. Let's go.
10: Yeah, man. Texas. Hey, A-Bug's not here, so we gotta hold it down for him. Hopefully, I want your blue skies. Really? I know that's a really sensitive topic right now that we've been talking about. But hey, let's walk out. Let's do it.
5: Well, ladies and gentlemen,
10: Aaron Donald comes back to the Rams.
5: At the calendar,
10: how do you feel?
5: Well,
10: I'm
5: asking
10: both of y'all, how do y'all feel about this? I mean, we already thought that the Rams are going to be a favorite
5: in the last
10: out of the
5: August
10: NFC and potentially a Super Bowl favorite. But how does this move?
5: Junior, shake back.
10: Move anything
5: that you
10: already feel?
11: Man, this is huge because I already felt like
5: boy, man,
11: that the Rams defense was already going to be a top,
5: after an off week,
11: top five, top 10, top five defense in the league, and then you add Aaron Donald.
5: Back to
11: now,
5: the microphone.
11: The thing is,
5: in order to deliver
11: we
5: got to
11: see
5: all the good
11: when
5: stuff
11: he comes back.
5: Regarding
11: how
5: baseball,
11: how in shape are you? You know, I know when he's still been working out. But it's nothing not like just getting in that game. I think, what is he, 2 years, 3 years removed now?
10: 3 years removed,
11: yeah. So, yeah, 2 years from the game. And, that's a lot of time.
5: I'm
11: going to
5: be talking a little
11: no matter
5: bit
11: what anyone says, no matter how good you are, 2 years without playing in-game is a lot of time, especially when he didn't really have a training camp. I know he was there, but he wasn't really there. I know he was getting his conditioning up, but until you're actually in there, it's going to be huge. But the thing is,
5: that of course
11: he has Myles Garrett,
5: his comrade, his fellow left hander.
11: That's really
5: going to
11: take so much pressure off. And if Aaron Donald is even able to get, I'm not going to say 100%, if he's able to get 60, 70% of Aaron Donald, because when he was 100%, he was one of the best defensive tackles of all time. One of the best defensive players of all time. So
5: before we actually
11: 70-60% Aaron
5: first
11: Donald
5: and foremost,
11: is
5: this first segment, it is being brought to you by the big game.
11: And I'm looking down at you, Aaron Donald.
5: I'm telling
11: Miles
5: you right
11: Garrett,
5: now, thank you guys
11: Jalen
5: for tuning
11: Watson.
5: In.
11: That
5: to
11: defense is going to be right. It's going to take so much pressure off.
5: And, the Galaxy,
11: and then
5: the BGC Sports Network.
11: With that Rams
5: hashtag
11: offense, we've seen what Myles Garrett was able to do last year with the Browns. And the Browns were down a lot. He still broke the sack record. So imagine when the Rams are up with that offense, and then he's able to pin his ears back and go get after the quarterback.
5: Check us out at BGCSports.net for schedules
11: for the Rams. So I think they have a top five offense
5: on the horizon. As a matter of fact,
10: your thoughts on the moves
5: and that is football tonight. Of course, those Crowley Eagles looking to soar above the competition here in North Texas. Okay, before we get to any baseball or any of the things that
12: with
5: is
12: Zeke,
5: on
12: I'll take it this far.
5: Docket.
12: I don't even think he needs
5: the
12: to be.
5: Word came
12: I think
5: out
12: they're going to use him
5: Tuesday
12: on third down
5: afternoon.
12: Packages just to rush the quarterback.
5: Iconic.
12: I think when you have two cornerbacks that
5: country,
12: can lock down on the outside, you have linebackers that can move from side to side.
5: I can't even
12: side
5: think
12: to side.
5: Of enough
12: I don't think they're asking Aaron Donald to come in and play every down.
5: Lady.
12: And I think
5: Dolly
12: he'll get in
5: Parton
12: shape. I think Aaron Donald's kept himself in shape. He just wasn't in football
5: 80?
12: Shape. Now, to your point,
5: you may remember her from some movies
10: shape
5: that she's done. One of my favorite movies of all time
10: shape,
5: is 9 to 5.
12: Remember, I think
5: when
12: he's
5: she
12: gonna,
5: played
12: let's
5: Dora
12: just
5: Lee,
12: say there's 100 plays
5: can't
12: on
5: remember
12: defense.
5: Her last name on the show, on the movie, but Dora Lee.
12: Depending on
5: she was the ditzy secretary for.